chance of showers and thunderstorms in the evening, then a chance of showers and thunderstorms after midnight. Lows in the lower 60s. Chance of rain 30%. Sunday, mostly sunny. A slight chance of showers in the morning. Highs in the middle 80s. Sunday night, partly cloudy. Lows in the lower 60s. Monday, mostly sunny with a slight chance of showers. Highs in the middle 80s. Monday night, mostly cloudy with a chance of showers and thunderstorms. Lows in the middle 60s. Chance of rain 50%. Tuesday, mostly cloudy in the morning, then becoming partly sunny. A slight chance of thunderstorms. A chance of showers. Highs in the lower 80s. Chance of rain 50%. This hazardous weather outlook is for central Kansas, east central Kansas, north central Kansas, and northeast Kansas. For today and tonight, the probability for widespread hazardous weather is low. For Wednesday through Monday, the probability for widespread hazardous weather is low. The Topeka, Kansas climate summary for this evening, as of 4 p.m., September 22, 2026. Today's high temperature was 75 degrees. The normal high is 79. The record high is 99 degrees, which was set in 1937. Today's low temperature was 61 degrees. The normal low is 55. The record low is 31 degrees, which was set in 1995. No precipitation fell today, which leaves the monthly total at 3.71 inches. The total precipitation for the year still stands at 33.08 inches. Today the maximum wind observed was 13 miles an hour from the northeast. The highest wind gust observed was 18 miles per hour from the northeast. Sunset tonight is at 7:19 p.m. Sunrise tomorrow is at 7:11 a.m. The Manhattan, Kansas climate summary for this E2nd 2026. Today's high temperature was 74 degrees. This high was fine. Today's low temperature was 61 degrees. This low was 7 degrees above the normal low of 54. No precipitation fell today, which leaves the monthly total at 4.34 inches. The total precipitation for the year still stands at 28.72 inches. Today the maximum wind observed was 12 miles an hour from the northeast. The highest wind gust observed was 15 miles per hour from the northeast. Sunset tonight is at 7:23 p.m. Sunrise tomorrow is at 7:15 a.m. This is NOAA Weather Radio Station WXK91 in Topeka. Now here is your National Weather Service forecast. Tonight, partly cloudy this evening, then becoming mostly cloudy. Lows in the middle 50s. East winds around 5 miles per hour. Wednesday, mostly sunny. Highs in the middle 70s. East winds 5 to 10 miles per hour. Wednesday night, mostly clear in the evening, then becoming partly cloudy. Lows in the middle 50s. East winds around 5 miles per hour. Thursday, partly sunny. Highs in the upper 70s. Southeast winds around 5 miles per hour. Thursday night, mostly cloudy. A slight chance of showers and thunderstorms after midnight. Lows around 60. Southeast winds around 5 miles per hour. Friday, mostly cloudy with a slight chance of thunderstorms. Showers likely, mainly in the morning. Highs in the upper 70s. Chance of rain 70%. Friday night, mostly cloudy with a chance of showers with a slight chance of thunderstorms. Lows in the lower 60s. Chance of rain 50%. Saturday, mostly cloudy with a slight chance of thunderstorms. A chance of showers, mainly in the morning. Highs in the lower 80s. Chance of rain 40%. Saturday night, partly cloudy. A slight chance of showers and thunderstorms in the evening, then a chance of showers and thunderstorms after midnight. Lows in the lower 60s. Chance of rain 30%.

10%. Sunday, mostly sunny. A slight chance of showers in the morning. Highs in the middle 80s. Sunday night, partly cloudy. Lows in the lower 60s. Monday, mostly sunny with a slight chance of showers. Highs in the middle 80s. Monday night, mostly cloudy with a chance of showers and thunderstorms. Lows in the middle 60s. Chance of rain 50%. Tuesday, mostly cloudy in the morning, then becoming partly sunny. A slight chance of thunderstorms. A chance of showers. Highs in the lower 80s. Chance of rain 50%. The current time is 7:08 p.m. Central Daylight Time. This hazardous weather outlook is for Central Kansas, East Central Kansas, North Central Kansas, and Northeast Kansas. For today and tonight, the probability for widespread hazardous weather is low. For Wednesday through Monday, the probability for widespread hazardous weather is low. The Topeka, Kansas climate summary for this evening, as of 4 p.m., September 22, 2026. Today's high temperature was 75 degrees. The normal high is 79. The record high is 99 degrees, which was set in 1937. Today's low temperature was 61 degrees. The normal low is 55. The record low is 31 degrees, which was set in 1995. No precipitation fell today, which leaves the monthly total at 3.71 inches. The total precipitation for the year still stands at 33.08 inches. Today the maximum wind observed was 13 miles an hour from the northeast. The highest wind gust observed was 18 miles per hour from the northeast. Sunset tonight is at 7:19 p.m. Sunrise tomorrow is at 7:11 a.m. The Manhattan, Kansas climate summary for this evening, as of 4 p.m., September 22, 2026. Today's high temperature was 74 degrees. This high was 5 degrees below the normal high of 79. Today's low temperature was 61 degrees. This low was 7 degrees above the normal low of 54. No precipitation fell today, which leaves the monthly total at 4.34 inches. The total precipitation for the year still stands at 28.72 inches. Today the maximum wind observed was 12 miles an hour from the northeast. The highest wind gust observed was 15 miles per hour from the northeast. Sunset tonight is at 7:23 p.m. Sunrise tomorrow is at 7:15 a.m. This is NOAA Weather Radio Station WXK91 in Topeka. Now here is your National Weather Service forecast. Tonight, partly cloudy this evening, then becoming mostly cloudy. Lows in the middle 50s. East winds around 5 miles per hour. Wednesday, mostly sunny. Highs in the middle 70s. East winds 5 to 10 miles per hour. Wednesday night, mostly clear in the evening, then becoming partly cloudy. Lows in the middle 50s. East winds around 5 miles per hour. Thursday, partly sunny. Highs in the upper 70s. Southeast winds around 5 miles per hour. Thursday night, mostly cloudy. A slight chance of showers and thunderstorms after midnight. Lows around 60. Southeast winds around 5 miles per hour. Friday, mostly cloudy with a slight chance of thunderstorms. Showers likely, mainly in the morning. Highs in the upper 70s. Chance of rain 70%. Friday night, mostly cloudy with a chance of showers with a slight chance of thunderstorms. Lows in the lower 60s. Chance of rain 50%. Saturday, mostly cloudy with a slight chance of thunderstorms. A chance of showers, mainly in the morning. Highs in the lower 80s. Chance of rain 40%. Saturday night, partly cloudy. A slight chance of showers and thunderstorms in the evening, then a chance of showers and thunderstorms after midnight. Lows in the lower 60s. Chance of rain 30%.

The probability for widespread hazardous weather is low. For Wednesday through Monday. The probability for widespread hazardous weather is low. The Topeka, Kansas climate summary for this evening, as of 4 p.m., September 22, 2026. Today's high temperature was 75 degrees. The normal high is 79. The record high is 99 degrees, which was set in 1937. Today's low temperature was 61 degrees. The normal low is 55. The record low is 31 degrees, which was set in 1995. No precipitation fell today, which leaves the monthly total at 3.71 inches. The total precipitation for the year still stands at 33.08 inches. Today the maximum wind observed was 13 miles an hour from the northeast. The highest wind gust observed was 18 miles per hour from the northeast. Sunset tonight is at 7:19 p.m. Sunrise tomorrow is at 7:11 a.m. The Manhattan, Kansas climate summary for this evening, as of 4 p.m., September 22, 2026. Today's high temperature was 74 degrees. This high was 5 degrees below the normal high of 79. Today's low temperature was 61 degrees. This low was 7 degrees above the normal low of 54. No precipitation fell today, which leaves the monthly total at 4.34 inches. The total precipitation for the year still stands at 28.72 inches. Today the maximum wind observed was 12 miles an hour from the northeast. The highest wind gust observed was 15 miles per hour from the northeast. Sunset tonight is at 7:23 p.m. Sunrise tomorrow is at 7:15 a.m. This is NOAA Weather Radio Station WXK91 in Topeka. Here are the 7 p.m. conditions for the local area. At Topeka, it was clear. The temperature was 72 degrees, the dew point 59, and the relative humidity was 63%. The wind was northeast at 9 miles an hour. The pressure was 30.16 inches and rising. At Manhattan, it was clear. The temperature was 71 degrees. The dew point 59, and the relative humidity was 65%. The wind was east at 5 miles an hour. Around the region, it was clear, with a temperature of 70 at Lawrence, 71 at Kansas City, and 72 at Emporia. It was partly cloudy, with a temperature of 68 at Beatrice, 75 at Springfield, and 76 at Wichita. At Concordia, it was mostly cloudy, with a temperature of 71. At Omaha, it was cloudy, with a temperature of 62. Once again, at Manhattan, it was 71 degrees under clear skies. Once again, at Topeka, it was 72 degrees under clear skies. Now here is your National Weather Service forecast. Tonight, partly cloudy this evening, then becoming mostly cloudy. Lows in the middle 50s. East winds around 5 miles per hour. Wednesday, mostly sunny. Highs in the middle 70s. East winds 5 to 10 miles per hour. Wednesday night, mostly clear in the evening, then becoming partly cloudy. Lows in the middle 50s. East winds around 5 miles per hour. Thursday, partly sunny. Highs in the upper 70s. Southeast winds around 5 miles per hour. Thursday night, mostly cloudy. A slight chance of showers and thunderstorms after midnight. Lows around 60. Southeast winds around 5 miles per hour. Friday, mostly cloudy with a slight chance of thunderstorms. Showers likely, mainly in the morning. Highs in the upper 70s. Chance of rain 70%. Friday night, mostly cloudy with a chance of showers with a slight chance of thunderstorms. Lows in the lower 60s. Chance of rain 50%. Saturday, mostly cloudy with a slight chance of thunderstorms. A chance of showers, mainly in the morning. Highs in the lower 80s. Chance of rain 40%. Saturday night,
partly cloudy.

A slight chance of showers and thunderstorms in the evening, then a chance of showers and thunderstorms after midnight. Lows in the lower 60s. Chance of rain 30%. Sunday, mostly sunny. A slight chance of showers in the morning. Highs in the middle 80s. Sunday night, partly cloudy. Lows in the lower 60s. Monday, mostly sunny with a slight chance of showers. Highs in the middle 80s. Monday night, mostly cloudy with a chance of showers and thunderstorms. Lows in the middle 60s. Chance of rain 50%. Tuesday, mostly cloudy in the morning, then becoming partly sunny. A slight chance of thunderstorms. A chance of showers. Highs in the lower 80s. Chance of rain 50%. This hazardous weather outlook is for central Kansas, east central Kansas, north central Kansas, and northeast Kansas. For today and tonight, the probability for widespread hazardous weather is low. For Wednesday through Monday, the probability for widespread hazardous weather is low. The Topeka, Kansas climate summary for this evening, as of 4 p.m., September 22, 2026. Today's high temperature was 75 degrees. The normal high is 79. The record high is 99 degrees, which was set in 1937. Today's low temperature was 61 degrees. The normal low is 55. The record low is 31 degrees, which was set in 1995. No precipitation fell today, which leaves the monthly total at 3.71 inches. The total precipitation for the year still stands at 33.08 inches. Today the maximum wind observed was 13 miles an hour from the northeast. The highest wind gust observed was 18 miles per hour from the northeast. Sunset tonight is at 7:19 p.m. Sunrise tomorrow is at 7:11 a.m. The Manhattan, Kansas climate summary for this evening, as of 4 p.m., September 22, 2026. Today's high temperature was 74 degrees. This high was 5 degrees below the normal high of 79. Today's low temperature was 61 degrees. This low was 7 degrees above the normal low of 54. No precipitation fell today, which leaves the monthly total at 4.34 inches. The total precipitation for the year still stands at 28.72 inches. Today the maximum wind observed was 12 miles an hour from the northeast. The highest wind gust observed was 15 miles per hour from the northeast. Sunset tonight is at 7:23 p.m. Sunrise tomorrow is at 7:15 a.m. This is NOAA Weather Radio Station WXK91 in Topeka. Here are the 7 p.m. conditions for the local area. At Topeka, it was clear. The temperature was 72 degrees, the dew point 59, and the relative humidity was 63%. The wind was northeast at 9 miles an hour. The pressure was 30.16 inches and rising. At Manhattan, it was clear. The temperature was 71 degrees. The dew point 59, and the relative humidity was 65%. The wind was east at 5 miles an hour. Around the region, it was clear, with a temperature of 70 at Lawrence, 71 at Kansas City, and 72 at Emporia. It was partly cloudy, with a temperature of 68 at Beatrice, 75 at Springfield, and 76 at Wichita. At Concordia, it was mostly cloudy, with a temperature of 71. At Omaha, it was cloudy, with a temperature of 62. Once again, at Manhattan, it was 71 degrees under clear skies. Once again, at Topeka, it was 72 degrees under clear skies. Now here is your National Weather Service forecast. Tonight, partly cloudy this evening, then becoming mostly cloudy. Lows in the middle 50s. East winds around 5 miles per hour. Wednesday, mostly sunny. Highs in the middle 70s. East winds 5 to 10 miles per hour. Wednesday night,
mostly clear in the evening, then becoming partly

cloudy. Lows in the middle 50s. East winds around 5 miles per hour. Thursday, partly sunny. Highs in the upper 70s. Southeast winds around 5 miles per hour. Thursday night, mostly cloudy. A slight chance of showers and thunderstorms after midnight. Lows around 60. Southeast winds around 5 miles per hour. Friday, mostly cloudy with a slight chance of thunderstorms. Showers likely, mainly in the morning. Highs in the upper 70s. Chance of rain 70%. Friday night, mostly cloudy with a chance of showers with a slight chance of thunderstorms. Lows in the lower 60s. Chance of rain 50%. Saturday, mostly cloudy with a slight chance of thunderstorms. A chance of showers, mainly in the morning. Highs in the lower 80s. Chance of rain 40%. Saturday night, partly cloudy. A slight chance of showers and thunderstorms in the evening, then a chance of showers and thunderstorms after midnight. Lows in the lower 60s. Chance of rain 30%. Sunday, mostly sunny. A slight chance of showers in the morning. Highs in the middle 80s. Sunday night, partly cloudy. Lows in the lower 60s. Monday, mostly sunny with a slight chance of showers. Highs in the middle 80s. Monday night, mostly cloudy with a chance of showers and thunderstorms. Lows in the middle 60s. Chance of rain 50%. Tuesday, mostly cloudy in the morning, then becoming partly sunny. A slight chance of thunderstorms. A chance of showers. Highs in the lower 80s. Chance of rain 50%. The current time is 7:25 p.m. Central Daylight Time. This hazardous weather outlook is for Central Kansas, East Central Kansas, North Central Kansas, and Northeast Kansas. For today and tonight, the probability for widespread hazardous weather is low. For Wednesday through Monday, the probability for widespread hazardous weather is low. The Topeka, Kansas climate summary for this evening, as of 4 p.m., September 22, 2026. Today's high temperature was 75 degrees. The normal high is 79. The record high is 99 degrees, which was set in 1937. Today's low temperature was 61 degrees. The normal low is 55. The record low is 31 degrees, which was set in 1995. No precipitation fell today, which leaves the monthly total at 3.71 inches. The total precipitation for the year still stands at 33.08 inches. Today the maximum wind observed was 13 miles an hour from the northeast. The highest wind gust observed was 18 miles per hour from the northeast. Sunset tonight is at 7:19 p.m. Sunrise tomorrow is at 7:11 a.m. The Manhattan, Kansas climate summary for this evening, as of 4 p.m., September 22, 2026. Today's high temperature was 74 degrees. This high was 5 degrees below the normal high of 79. Today's low temperature was 61 degrees. This low was 7 degrees above the normal low of 54. No precipitation fell today, which leaves the monthly total at 4.34 inches. The total precipitation for the year still stands at 28.72 inches. Today the maximum wind observed was 12 miles an hour from the northeast. The highest wind gust observed was 15 miles per hour from the northeast. Sunset tonight is at 7:23 p.m. Sunrise tomorrow is at 7:15 a.m. This is NOAA Weather Radio Station WXK91 in Topeka. Here are the 7 p.m. conditions for the local area. At Topeka, it was clear. The temperature was 72 degrees, the dew point 59, and the relative humidity was 63%. The wind was northeast at 9 miles an hour. The pressure was 30.16 inches and rising. At Manhattan, it was clear. The temperature was 71 degrees.

the dew point 59, and the relative humidity was 65%. The wind was east at 5 miles an hour. Around the region, it was clear, with a temperature of 70 at Lawrence, 71 at Kansas City, and 72 at Emporia. It was partly cloudy, with a temperature of 68 at Beatrice, 75 at Springfield, and 76 at Wichita. At Concordia, it was mostly cloudy, with a temperature of 71. At Omaha, it was cloudy, with a temperature of 62. Once again, at Manhattan, it was 71 degrees under clear skies. Once again, at Topeka, it was 72 degrees under clear skies. Now here is your National Weather Service forecast. Tonight, partly cloudy this evening, then becoming mostly cloudy. Lows in the middle 50s. East winds around 5 miles per hour. Wednesday, mostly sunny. Highs in the middle 70s. East winds 5 to 10 miles per hour. Wednesday night, mostly clear in the evening, then becoming partly cloudy. Lows in the middle 50s. East winds around 5 miles per hour. Thursday, partly sunny. Highs in the upper 70s. Southeast winds around 5 miles per hour. Thursday night, mostly cloudy. A slight chance of showers and thunderstorms after midnight. Lows around 60. Southeast winds around 5 miles per hour. Friday, mostly cloudy with a slight chance of thunderstorms. Showers likely, mainly in the morning. Highs in the upper 70s. Chance of rain 70%. Friday night, mostly cloudy with a chance of showers with a slight chance of thunderstorms. Lows in the lower 60s. Chance of rain 50%. Saturday, mostly cloudy with a slight chance of thunderstorms. A chance of showers, mainly in the morning. Highs in the lower 80s. Chance of rain 40%. Saturday night, partly cloudy. A slight chance of showers and thunderstorms in the evening, then a chance of showers and thunderstorms after midnight. Lows in the lower 60s. Chance of rain 30%. Sunday, mostly sunny. A slight chance of showers in the morning. Highs in the middle 80s. Sunday night, partly cloudy. Lows in the lower 60s. Monday, mostly sunny with a slight chance of showers. Highs in the middle 80s. Monday night, mostly cloudy with a chance of showers and thunderstorms. Lows in the middle 60s. Chance of rain 50%. Tuesday, mostly cloudy in the morning, then becoming partly sunny. A slight chance of thunderstorms. A chance of showers. Highs in the lower 80s. Chance of rain 50%. This hazardous weather outlook is for central Kansas, east central Kansas, north central Kansas, and northeast Kansas. For today and tonight, the probability for widespread hazardous weather is low. For Wednesday through Monday, the probability for widespread hazardous weather is low. The Topeka, Kansas climate summary for this evening, as of 4 p.m., September 22, 2026. Today's high temperature was 75 degrees. The normal high is 79. The record high is 99 degrees, which was set in 1937. Today's low temperature was 61 degrees. The normal low is 55. The record low is 31 degrees, which was set in 1995. No precipitation fell today, which leaves the monthly total at 3.71 inches. The total precipitation for the year still stands at 33.08 inches. Today the maximum wind observed was 13 miles an hour from the northeast. The highest wind gust observed was 18 miles per hour from the northeast. Sunset tonight is at 7:19 p.m. Sunrise tomorrow is at 7:11 a.m. The Manhattan, Kansas climate summary for this evening, as of 4 p.m., September 22, 2026. Today's high temperature was 74 degrees. This high was 5 degrees below the normal high of 79. Today's low temperature was 61 degrees.
This low was 7 degrees above the normal low of 54. No precipitation. This high was 5 degrees below the normal high of 79. Today's low temperature was 61 degrees. This low was 7 degrees above the normal low of 54. No precipitation fell today, which leaves the monthly total at 4.34 inches. The total precipitation for the year still stands at 28.72 inches. Today the maximum wind observed was 12 miles an hour from the northeast. The highest wind gust observed was 15 miles per hour from the northeast. Sunset tonight is at 7:23 p.m. Sunrise tomorrow is at 7:15 a.m. This is NOAA Weather Radio Station WXK91 in Topeka. Here are the 7 p.m. conditions for the local area. At Topeka, it was clear. The temperature was 72 degrees, the dew point 59, and the relative humidity was 63%. The wind was northeast at 9 miles an hour. The pressure was 30.16 inches and rising. At Manhattan, it was clear. The temperature was 71 degrees, the dew point 59, and the relative humidity was 65%. The wind was east at 5 miles an hour. Around the region, it was clear, with a temperature of 70 at Lawrence, 71 at Kansas City, and 72 at Emporia. It was partly cloudy, with a temperature of 68 at Beatrice, 75 at Springfield, and 76 at Wichita. At Concordia, it was mostly cloudy, with a temperature of 71. At Omaha, it was cloudy, with a temperature of 62. Once again, at Manhattan, it was 71 degrees under clear skies. Once again, at Topeka, it was 72 degrees under clear skies. Now here is your National Weather Service forecast. Tonight, partly cloudy this evening, then becoming mostly cloudy. Lows in the middle 50s. East winds around 5 miles per hour. Wednesday, mostly sunny. Highs in the middle 70s. East winds 5 to 10 miles per hour. Wednesday night, mostly clear in the evening, then becoming partly cloudy. Lows in the middle 50s. East winds around 5 miles per hour. Thursday, partly sunny. Highs in the upper 70s. Southeast winds around 5 miles per hour. Thursday night, mostly cloudy. A slight chance of showers and thunderstorms after midnight. Lows around 60. Southeast winds around 5 miles per hour. Friday, mostly cloudy with a slight chance of thunderstorms. Showers likely, mainly in the morning. Highs in the upper 70s. Chance of rain 70%. Friday night, mostly cloudy with a chance of showers with a slight chance of thunderstorms. Lows in the lower 60s. Chance of rain 50%. Saturday, mostly cloudy with a slight chance of thunderstorms. A chance of showers, mainly in the morning. Highs in the lower 80s. Chance of rain 40%. Saturday night, partly cloudy. A slight chance of showers and thunderstorms in the evening, then a chance of showers and thunderstorms after midnight. Lows in the lower 60s. Chance of rain 30%. Sunday, mostly sunny. A slight chance of showers in the morning. Highs in the middle 80s. Sunday night, partly cloudy. Lows in the lower 60s. Monday, mostly sunny with a slight chance of showers. Highs in the middle 80s. Monday night, mostly cloudy with a chance of showers and thunderstorms. Lows in the middle 60s. Chance of rain 50%. Tuesday, mostly cloudy in the morning, then becoming partly sunny. A slight chance of thunderstorms. A chance of showers. Highs in the lower 80s. Chance of rain 50%. This hazardous weather outlook is for central Kansas, east central Kansas, north central Kansas, and northeast Kansas. For today and tonight, the probability for widespread hazardous weather is low. For Wednesday through Monday, the probability for widespread hazardous

Weather is low. This is NOAA Weather Radio WXK91 in Topeka. The current time is 7:38 p.m. Central Daylight Time. The Topeka, Kansas climate summary for this evening, as of 4 p.m., September 22, 2026. Today's high temperature was 75 degrees. The normal high is 79. The record high is 99 degrees, which was set in 1937. Today's low temperature was 61 degrees. The normal low is 55. The record low is 31 degrees, which was set in 1995. No precipitation fell today, which leaves the monthly total at 3.71 inches. The total precipitation for the year still stands at 33.08 inches. Today the maximum wind observed was 13 miles an hour from the northeast. The highest wind gust observed was 18 miles per hour from the northeast. Sunset tonight is at 7:19 p.m. Sunrise tomorrow is at 7:11 a.m. The Manhattan, Kansas climate summary for this evening, as of 4 p.m., September 22, 2026. Today's high temperature was 74 degrees. This high was 5 degrees below the normal high of 79. Today's low temperature was 61 degrees. This low was 7 degrees above the normal low of 54. No precipitation fell today, which leaves the monthly total at 4.34 inches. The total precipitation for the year still stands at 28.72 inches. Today the maximum wind observed was 12 miles an hour from the northeast. The highest wind gust observed was 15 miles per hour from the northeast. Sunset tonight is at 7:23 p.m. Sunrise tomorrow is at 7:15 a.m. This is NOAA Weather Radio Station WXK91 in Topeka. Here are the 7 p.m. conditions for the local area. At Topeka, it was clear. The temperature was 72 degrees, the dew point 59, and the relative humidity was 63%. The wind was northeast at 9 miles an hour. The pressure was 30.16 inches and rising. At Manhattan, it was clear. The temperature was 71 degrees, the dew point 59, and the relative humidity was 65%. The wind was east at 5 miles an hour. Around the region, it was clear, with a temperature of 70 at Lawrence, 71 at Kansas City, and 72 at Emporia. It was partly cloudy, with a temperature of 68 at Beatrice, 75 at Springfield, and 76 at Wichita. At Concordia, it was mostly cloudy, with a temperature of 71. At Omaha, it was cloudy, with a temperature of 62. Once again, at Manhattan, it was 71 degrees under clear skies. Once again, at Topeka, it was 72 degrees under clear skies. Now here is your National Weather Service forecast. Tonight, partly cloudy this evening, then becoming mostly cloudy. Lows in the middle 50s. East winds around 5 miles per hour. Wednesday, mostly sunny. Highs in the middle 70s. East winds 5 to 10 miles per hour. Wednesday night, mostly clear in the evening, then becoming partly cloudy. Lows in the middle 50s. East winds around 5 miles per hour. Thursday, partly sunny. Highs in the upper 70s. Southeast winds around 5 miles per hour. Thursday night, mostly cloudy. A slight chance of showers and thunderstorms after midnight. Lows around 60. Southeast winds around 5 miles per hour. Friday, mostly cloudy with a slight chance of thunderstorms. Showers likely, mainly in the morning. Highs in the upper 70s. Chance of rain 70%. Friday night, mostly cloudy with a chance of showers with a slight chance of thunderstorms. Lows in the lower 60s. Chance of rain 50%. Saturday, mostly cloudy with a slight chance of thunderstorms. A chance of showers, mainly in the morning. Highs in the lower 80s. Chance of rain 40%.

Saturday night, partly cloudy. A slight chance of showers and thunderstorms in the evening, then a chance of showers and thunderstorms after midnight. Lows in the lower 60s. Chance of rain 30%. Sunday, mostly sunny. A slight chance of showers in the morning. Highs in the middle 80s. Sunday night, partly cloudy. Lows in the lower 60s. Monday, mostly sunny with a slight chance of showers. Highs in the middle 80s. Monday night, mostly cloudy with a chance of showers and thunderstorms. Lows in the middle 60s. Chance of rain 50%. Tuesday, mostly cloudy in the morning, then becoming partly sunny. A slight chance of thunderstorms. A chance of showers. Highs in the lower 80s. Chance of rain 50%. This hazardous weather outlook is for central Kansas, east central Kansas, north central Kansas, and northeast Kansas. For today and tonight, the probability for widespread hazardous weather is low. For Wednesday through Monday, the probability for widespread hazardous weather is low. The Topeka, Kansas climate summary for this evening, as of 4 p.m., September 22, 2026. Today's high temperature was 75 degrees. The normal high is 79. The record high is 99 degrees, which was set in 1937. Today's low temperature was 61 degrees. The normal low is 55. The record low is 31 degrees, which was set in 1995. No precipitation fell today, which leaves the monthly total at 3.71 inches. The total precipitation for the year still stands at 33.08 inches. Today the maximum wind observed was 13 miles an hour from the northeast. The highest wind gust observed was 18 miles per hour from the northeast. Sunset tonight is at 7:19 p.m. Sunrise tomorrow is at 7:11 a.m. The Manhattan, Kansas climate summary for this evening, as of 4 p.m., September 22, 2026. Today's high temperature was 74 degrees. This high was 5 degrees below the normal high of 79. Today's low temperature was 61 degrees. This low was 7 degrees above the normal low of 54. No precipitation fell today, which leaves the monthly total at 4.34 inches. The total precipitation for the year still stands at 28.72 inches. Today the maximum wind observed was 12 miles an hour from the northeast. The highest wind gust observed was 15 miles per hour from the northeast. Sunset tonight is at 7:23 p.m. Sunrise tomorrow is at 7:15 a.m. This is NOAA Weather Radio Station WXK91 in Topeka. Here are the 7 p.m. conditions for the local area. At Topeka, it was clear. The temperature was 72 degrees, the dew point 59, and the relative humidity was 63%. The wind was northeast at 9 miles an hour. The pressure was 30.16 inches and rising. At Manhattan, it was clear. The temperature was 71 degrees, the dew point 59, and the relative humidity was 65%. The wind was east at 5 miles an hour. Around the region, it was clear, with a temperature of 70 at Lawrence, 71 at Kansas City, and 72 at Emporia. It was partly cloudy, with a temperature of 68 at Beatrice, 75 at Springfield, and 76 at Wichita. At Concordia, it was mostly cloudy, with a temperature of 71. At Omaha, it was cloudy, with a temperature of 62. Once again, at Manhattan, it was 71 degrees under clear skies. Once again, at Topeka, it was 72 degrees under clear skies. Now here is your National Weather Service forecast. Tonight, partly cloudy this evening, then becoming mostly cloudy. Lows in the middle 50s. East winds around 5 miles per hour. Wednesday, mostly sunny. Highs in the middle 70s. East winds 5 to 10 miles per hour.
Wednesday night, mostly clear in the evening, then becoming partly cloudy. Lows in the middle 50s. East winds around 5 miles per hour. Thursday, partly sunny. Highs in the upper 70s. Southeast winds around 5 miles per hour. Thursday night, mostly cloudy. A slight chance of showers and thunderstorms after midnight. Lows around 60. Southeast winds around 5 miles per hour. Friday, mostly cloudy with a slight chance of thunderstorms. Showers likely, mainly in the morning. Highs in the upper 70s. Chance of rain 70%. Friday night, mostly cloudy with a chance of showers with a slight chance of thunderstorms. Lows in the lower 60s. Chance of rain 50%. Saturday, mostly cloudy with a slight chance of thunderstorms. A chance of showers, mainly in the morning. Highs in the lower 80s. Chance of rain 40%. Saturday night, partly cloudy. A slight chance of showers and thunderstorms in the evening, then a chance of showers and thunderstorms after midnight. Lows in the lower 60s. Chance of rain 30%. Sunday, mostly sunny. A slight chance of showers in the morning. Highs in the middle 80s. Sunday night, partly cloudy. Lows in the lower 60s. Monday, mostly sunny with a slight chance of showers. Highs in the middle 80s. Monday night, mostly cloudy with a chance of showers and thunderstorms. Lows in the middle 60s. Chance of rain 50%. Tuesday, mostly cloudy in the morning, then becoming partly sunny. A slight chance of thunderstorms. A chance of showers. Highs in the lower 80s. Chance of rain 50%. This hazardous weather outlook is for central Kansas, east central Kansas, north central Kansas, and northeast Kansas. For today and tonight, the probability for widespread hazardous weather is low. For Wednesday through Monday, the probability for widespread hazardous weather is low. The Topeka, Kansas climate summary for this evening, as of 4 p.m., September 22, 2026. Today's high temperature was 75 degrees. The normal high is 79. The record high is 99 degrees, which was set in 1937. Today's low temperature was 61 degrees. The normal low is 55. The record low is 31 degrees, which was set in 1995. No precipitation fell today, which leaves the monthly total at 3.71 inches. The total precipitation for the year still stands at 33.08 inches. Today the maximum wind observed was 13 miles an hour from the northeast. The highest wind gust observed was 18 miles per hour from the northeast. Sunset tonight is at 7:19 p.m. Sunrise tomorrow is at 7:11 a.m. The Manhattan, Kansas climate summary for this evening, as of 4 p.m., September 22, 2026. Today's high temperature was 74 degrees. This high was 5 degrees below the normal high of 79. Today's low temperature was 61 degrees. This low was 7 degrees above the normal low of 54. No precipitation fell today, which leaves the monthly total at 4.34 inches. The total precipitation for the year still stands at 28.72 inches. Today the maximum wind observed was 12 miles an hour from the northeast. The highest wind gust observed was 15 miles per hour from the northeast. Sunset tonight is at 7:23 p.m. Sunrise tomorrow is at 7:15 a.m. This is NOAA Weather Radio Station WXK91 in Topeka. Here are the 7 p.m. conditions for the local area. At Topeka, it was clear. The temperature was 72 degrees, the dew point 59, and the relative humidity was 63%. The wind was northeast at 9 miles an hour. The pressure was 30.16 inches and rising. At Manhattan, it was clear. The temperature was 71 degrees,
the dew point 59, and the relative humidity was 65%.

percent. The wind was east at 5 miles an hour. Around the region, it was clear, with a temperature of 70 at Lawrence, 71 at Kansas City, and 72 at Emporia. It was partly cloudy, with a temperature of 68 at Beatrice, 75 at Springfield, and 76 at Wichita. At Concordia, it was mostly cloudy, with a temperature of 71. At Omaha, it was cloudy, with a temperature of 62. Once again, at Manhattan, it was 71 degrees under clear skies. Once again, at Topeka, it was 72 degrees under clear skies. The current time is 7:53 p.m. Central Daylight Time. Now here is your National Weather Service forecast. Tonight, partly cloudy this evening, then becoming mostly cloudy. Lows in the middle 50s. East winds around 5 miles per hour. Wednesday, mostly sunny. Highs in the middle 70s. East winds 5 to 10 miles per hour. Wednesday night, mostly clear in the evening, then becoming partly cloudy. Lows in the middle 50s. East winds around 5 miles per hour. Thursday, partly sunny. Highs in the upper 70s. Southeast winds around 5 miles per hour. Thursday night, mostly cloudy. A slight chance of showers and thunderstorms after midnight. Lows around 60. Southeast winds around 5 miles per hour. Friday, mostly cloudy with a slight chance of thunderstorms. Showers likely, mainly in the morning. Highs in the upper 70s. Chance of rain 70%. Friday night, mostly cloudy with a chance of showers with a slight chance of thunderstorms. Lows in the lower 60s. Chance of rain 50%. Saturday, mostly cloudy with a slight chance of thunderstorms. A chance of showers, mainly in the morning. Highs in the lower 80s. Chance of rain 40%. Saturday night, partly cloudy. A slight chance of showers and thunderstorms in the evening, then a chance of showers and thunderstorms after midnight. Lows in the lower 60s. Chance of rain 30%. Sunday, mostly sunny. A slight chance of showers in the morning. Highs in the middle 80s. Sunday night, partly cloudy. Lows in the lower 60s. Monday, mostly sunny with a slight chance of showers. Highs in the middle 80s. Monday night, mostly cloudy with a chance of showers and thunderstorms. Lows in the middle 60s. Chance of rain 50%. Tuesday, mostly cloudy in the morning, then becoming partly sunny. A slight chance of thunderstorms. A chance of showers. Highs in the lower 80s. Chance of rain 50%. This hazardous weather outlook is for Central Kansas, East Central Kansas, North Central Kansas, and Northeast Kansas. For today and tonight, the probability for widespread hazardous weather is low. For Wednesday through Monday, the probability for widespread hazardous weather is low. The Topeka, Kansas climate summary for this evening, as of 4 p.m., September 22, 2026. Today's high temperature was 75 degrees. The normal high is 79. The record high is 99 degrees, which was set in 1937. Today's low temperature was 61 degrees. The normal low is 55. The record low is 31 degrees, which was set in 1995. No precipitation fell today, which leaves the monthly total at 3.71 inches. The total precipitation for the year still stands at 33.08 inches. Today the maximum wind observed was 13 miles an hour from the northeast. The highest wind gust observed was 18 miles per hour from the northeast. Sunset tonight is at 7:19 p.m. Sunrise tomorrow is at 7:11 a.m. The Manhattan, Kansas climate summary for this evening, as of 4 p.m., September 22, 2026. Today's high temperature was 74 degrees. This high was 5 degrees below the normal high of 79.
Today's low temperature.

temperature was 61 degrees. This low was 7 degrees above the normal low of 54. No precipitation fell today, which leaves the monthly total at 4.34 inches. The total precipitation for the year still stands at 28.72 inches. Today the maximum wind observed was 12 miles an hour from the northeast. The highest wind gust observed was 15 miles per hour from the northeast. Sunset tonight is at 7:23 p.m. Sunrise tomorrow is at 7:15 a.m. This is NOAA Weather Radio Station WXK91 in Topeka. Here are the 7 p.m. conditions for the local area. At Topeka, it was clear. The temperature was 72 degrees, the dew point 59, and the relative humidity was 63%. The wind was northeast at 9 miles an hour. The pressure was 30.16 inches and rising. At Manhattan, it was clear. The temperature was 71 degrees, the dew point 59, and the relative humidity was 65%. The wind was east at 5 miles an hour. Around the region, it was clear, with a temperature of 70 at Lawrence, 71 at Kansas City, and 72 at Emporia. It was partly cloudy, with a temperature of 68 at Beatrice, 75 at Springfield, and 76 at Wichita. At Concordia, it was mostly cloudy, with a temperature of 71. At Omaha, it was cloudy, with a temperature of 62. Once again, at Manhattan, it was 71 degrees under clear skies. Once again, at Topeka, it was 72 degrees under clear skies. Now here is your National Weather Service forecast. Tonight, partly cloudy this evening, then becoming mostly cloudy. Lows in the middle 50s. East winds around 5 miles per hour. Wednesday, mostly sunny. Highs in the middle 70s. East winds 5 to 10 miles per hour. Wednesday night, mostly clear in the evening, then becoming partly cloudy. Lows in the middle 50s. East winds around 5 miles per hour. Thursday, partly sunny. Highs in the upper 70s. Southeast winds around 5 miles per hour. Thursday night, mostly cloudy. A slight chance of showers and thunderstorms after midnight. Lows around 60. Southeast winds around 5 miles per hour. Friday, mostly cloudy with a slight chance of thunderstorms. Showers likely, mainly in the morning. Highs in the upper 70s. Chance of rain 70%. Friday night, mostly cloudy with a chance of showers with a slight chance of thunderstorms. Lows in the lower 60s. Chance of rain 50%. Saturday, mostly cloudy with a slight chance of thunderstorms. A chance of showers, mainly in the morning. Highs in the lower 80s. Chance of rain 40%. Saturday night, partly cloudy. A slight chance of showers and thunderstorms in the evening, then a chance of showers and thunderstorms after midnight. Lows in the lower 60s. Chance of rain 30%. Sunday, mostly sunny. A slight chance of showers in the morning. Highs in the middle 80s. Sunday night, partly cloudy. Lows in the lower 60s. Monday, mostly sunny with a slight chance of showers. Highs in the middle 80s. Monday night, mostly cloudy with a chance of showers and thunderstorms. Lows in the middle 60s. Chance of rain 50%. Tuesday, mostly cloudy in the morning, then becoming partly sunny. A slight chance of thunderstorms. A chance of showers. Highs in the lower 80s. Chance of rain 50%. This hazardous weather outlook is for central Kansas, east central Kansas, north central Kansas, and northeast Kansas. For today and tonight, the probability for widespread hazardous weather is low. For Wednesday through Monday, the probability for widespread hazardous weather is low. 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Here are the 7 p.m. conditions for the local area.

At Topeka, it was clear. The temperature was 72 degrees, the dew point 59, and the relative humidity was 63%. The wind was northeast at 9 miles an hour. The pressure was 30.16 inches and rising. At Manhattan, it was clear. The temperature was 71 degrees, the dew point 59, and the relative humidity was 65%. The wind was east at 5 miles an hour. Around the region, it was clear, with a temperature of 70 at Lawrence, 71 at Kansas City, and 72 at Emporia. It was partly cloudy, with a temperature of 68 at Beatrice, 75 at Springfield, and 76 at Wichita. At Concordia, it was mostly cloudy, with a temperature of 71. At Omaha, it was cloudy, with a temperature of 62. Once again, at Manhattan, it was 71 degrees under clear skies. Once again, at Topeka, it was 72 degrees under clear skies. Now here is your National Weather Service forecast. Tonight, partly cloudy this evening, then becoming mostly cloudy. Lows in the middle 50s. East winds around 5 miles per hour. Wednesday, mostly sunny. Highs in the middle 70s. East winds 5 to 10 miles per hour. Wednesday night, mostly clear in the evening, then becoming partly cloudy. Lows in the middle 50s. East winds around 5 miles per hour. Thursday, partly sunny. Highs in the upper 70s. Southeast winds around 5 miles per hour. Thursday night, mostly cloudy. A slight chance of showers and thunderstorms after midnight. Lows around 60. Southeast winds around 5 miles per hour. Friday, mostly cloudy with a slight chance of thunderstorms. Showers likely, mainly in the morning. Highs in the upper 70s. Chance of rain 70%. Friday night, mostly cloudy with a chance of showers with a slight chance of thunderstorms. Lows in the lower 60s. Chance of rain 50%. Saturday, mostly cloudy with a slight chance of thunderstorms. A chance of showers, mainly in the morning. Highs in the lower 80s. Chance of rain 40%. Saturday night, partly cloudy. A slight chance of showers and thunderstorms in the evening, then a chance of showers and thunderstorms after midnight. Lows in the lower 60s. Chance of rain 30%. Sunday, mostly sunny. A slight chance of showers in the morning. Highs in the middle 80s. Sunday night, partly cloudy. Lows in the lower 60s. Monday, mostly sunny with a slight chance of showers. Highs in the middle 80s. Monday night, mostly cloudy with a chance of showers and thunderstorms. Lows in the middle 60s. Chance of rain 50%. Tuesday, mostly cloudy in the morning, then becoming partly sunny. A slight chance of thunderstorms. A chance of showers. Highs in the lower 80s. Chance of rain 50%. This hazardous weather outlook is for central Kansas, east central Kansas, north central Kansas, and northeast Kansas. For today and tonight, the probability for widespread hazardous weather is low. For Wednesday through Monday, the probability for widespread hazardous weather is low. 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Now here is your National Weather Service forecast. Tonight, partly cloudy this evening, then becoming mostly cloudy. Lows in the middle 50s. East winds around 5 miles per hour. Wednesday, mostly sunny. Highs in the middle 70s. East winds 5 to 10 miles per hour. Wednesday night, mostly clear in the evening, then becoming partly cloudy. Lows in the middle 50s. East winds around 5 miles per hour. Thursday, partly sunny. Highs in the upper 70s. Southeast winds around 5 miles per hour. Thursday night, mostly cloudy. A slight chance of showers and thunderstorms after midnight.

Lows around 60. Southeast winds around 5 miles per hour. Friday, mostly cloudy with a slight chance of thunderstorms. Showers likely, mainly in the morning. Highs in the upper 70s. Chance of rain 70%. Friday night, mostly cloudy with a chance of showers with a slight chance of thunderstorms. Lows in the lower 60s. Chance of rain 50%. Saturday, mostly cloudy with a slight chance of thunderstorms. A chance of showers, mainly in the morning. Highs in the lower 80s. Chance of rain 40%. Saturday night, partly cloudy. A slight chance of showers and thunderstorms in the evening, then a chance of showers and thunderstorms after midnight. Lows in the lower 60s. Chance of rain 30%. Sunday, mostly sunny. A slight chance of showers in the morning. Highs in the middle 80s. Sunday night, partly cloudy. Lows in the lower 60s. Monday, mostly sunny with a slight chance of showers. Highs in the middle 80s. Monday night, mostly cloudy with a chance of showers and thunderstorms. Lows in the middle 60s. Chance of rain 50%. Tuesday, mostly cloudy in the morning, then becoming partly sunny. A slight chance of thunderstorms. A chance of showers. Highs in the lower 80s. Chance of rain 50%. The current time is 8:09 p.m. Central Daylight Time. This hazardous weather outlook is for Central Kansas, East Central Kansas, North Central Kansas, and Northeast Kansas. For today and tonight, the probability for widespread hazardous weather is low. For Wednesday through Monday, the probability for widespread hazardous weather is low. This is NOAA Weather Radio Station WXK91 in Topeka. Now here is your National Weather Service forecast. Tonight, partly cloudy this evening, then becoming mostly cloudy. Lows in the middle 50s. East winds around 5 miles per hour. Wednesday, mostly sunny. Highs in the middle 70s. East winds 5 to 10 miles per hour. Wednesday night, mostly clear in the evening, then becoming partly cloudy. Lows in the middle 50s. East winds around 5 miles per hour. Thursday, partly sunny. Highs in the upper 70s. Southeast winds around 5 miles per hour. Thursday night, mostly cloudy. A slight chance of showers and thunderstorms after midnight. Lows around 60. Southeast winds around 5 miles per hour. Friday, mostly cloudy with a slight chance of thunderstorms. Showers likely, mainly in the morning. Highs in the upper 70s. Chance of rain 70%. Friday night, mostly cloudy with a chance of showers with a slight chance of thunderstorms. Lows in the lower 60s. Chance of rain 50%. Saturday, mostly cloudy with a slight chance of thunderstorms. A chance of showers, mainly in the morning. Highs in the lower 80s. Chance of rain 40%. Saturday night, partly cloudy. A slight chance of showers and thunderstorms in the evening, then a chance of showers and thunderstorms after midnight. Lows in the lower 60s. Chance of rain 30%. Sunday, mostly sunny. A slight chance of showers in the morning. Highs in the middle 80s. Sunday night, partly cloudy. Lows in the lower 60s. Monday, mostly sunny with a slight chance of showers. Highs in the middle 80s. Monday night, mostly cloudy with a chance of showers and thunderstorms. Lows in the middle 60s. Chance of rain 50%. Tuesday, mostly cloudy in the morning, then becoming partly sunny. A slight chance of thunderstorms. A chance of showers. Highs in the lower 80s. Chance of rain 50%. This hazardous weather outlook is for Central Kansas, East Central Kansas, North Central Kansas, and Northeast Kansas. For today and tonight, the probability for widespread hazardous weather

temperature of 68. Once again, at Topeka, it was 68 degrees under clear skies. Now here is your National Weather Service forecast. Tonight, partly cloudy this evening, then becoming mostly cloudy. Lows in the middle 50s. East winds around 5 miles per hour. Wednesday, mostly sunny. Highs in the middle 70s. East winds 5 to 10 miles per hour. Wednesday night, mostly clear in the evening, then becoming partly cloudy. Lows in the middle 50s. East winds around 5 miles per hour. Thursday, partly sunny. Highs in the upper 70s. Southeast winds around 5 miles per hour. Thursday night, mostly cloudy. A slight chance of showers and thunderstorms after midnight. Lows around 60. Southeast winds around 5 miles per hour. Friday, mostly cloudy with a slight chance of thunderstorms. Showers likely, mainly in the morning. Highs in the upper 70s. Chance of rain 70%. Friday night, mostly cloudy with a chance of showers with a slight chance of thunderstorms. Lows in the lower 60s. Chance of rain 50%. Saturday, mostly cloudy with a slight chance of thunderstorms. A chance of showers, mainly in the morning. Highs in the lower 80s. Chance of rain 40%. Saturday night, partly cloudy. A slight chance of showers and thunderstorms in the evening, then a chance of showers and thunderstorms after midnight. Lows in the lower 60s. Chance of rain 30%. Sunday, mostly sunny. A slight chance of showers in the morning. Highs in the middle 80s. Sunday night, partly cloudy. Lows in the lower 60s. Monday, mostly sunny with a slight chance of showers. Highs in the middle 80s. Monday night, mostly cloudy with a chance of showers and thunderstorms. Lows in the middle 60s. Chance of rain 50%. Tuesday, mostly cloudy in the morning, then becoming partly sunny. A slight chance of thunderstorms. A chance of showers. Highs in the lower 80s. Chance of rain.

for widespread hazardous weather is low. For Wednesday through Monday, the probability for widespread hazardous weather is low. This is NOAA Weather Radio Station WXK91 in Topeka. Here are the 8 p.m. conditions for the local area. At Topeka, it was clear. The temperature was 68 degrees, the dew point 59, and the relative humidity was 73%. The wind was northeast at 6 miles an hour. The pressure was 30.17 inches and rising. The report from Manhattan was not available. Around the region, it was clear, with a temperature of 66 at Lawrence, 68 at Emporia, 67 at Concordia, 64 at Beatrice, and 72 at Springfield. At Wichita, it was partly cloudy, with a temperature of 73. At Kansas City, it was mostly cloudy, with a temperature of 68. Once again, at Topeka, it was 68 degrees under clear skies. Now here is your National Weather Service forecast. Tonight, partly cloudy this evening, then becoming mostly cloudy. Lows in the middle 50s. East winds around 5 miles per hour. Wednesday, mostly sunny. Highs in the middle 70s. East winds 5 to 10 miles per hour. Wednesday night, mostly clear in the evening, then becoming partly cloudy. Lows in the middle 50s. East winds around 5 miles per hour. Thursday, partly sunny. Highs in the upper 70s. Southeast winds around 5 miles per hour. Thursday night, mostly cloudy. A slight chance of showers and thunderstorms after midnight. Lows around 60. Southeast winds around 5 miles per hour. Friday, mostly cloudy with a slight chance of thunderstorms. Showers likely, mainly in the morning. Highs in the upper 70s. Chance of rain 70%. Friday night, mostly cloudy with a chance of showers with a slight chance of thunderstorms. Lows in the lower 60s. Chance of rain 50%. Saturday, mostly cloudy with a slight chance of thunderstorms. A chance of showers, mainly in the morning. Highs in the lower 80s. Chance of rain 40%. Saturday night, partly cloudy. A slight chance of showers and thunderstorms in the evening, then a chance of showers and thunderstorms after midnight. Lows in the lower 60s. Chance of rain 30%. Sunday, mostly sunny. A slight chance of showers in the morning. Highs in the middle 80s. Sunday night, partly cloudy. Lows in the lower 60s. Monday, mostly sunny with a slight chance of showers. Highs in the middle 80s. Monday night, mostly cloudy with a chance of showers and thunderstorms. Lows in the middle 60s. Chance of rain 50%. Tuesday, mostly cloudy in the morning, then becoming partly sunny. A slight chance of thunderstorms. A chance of showers. Highs in the lower 80s. Chance of rain 50%. This hazardous weather outlook is for central Kansas, east central Kansas, north central Kansas, and northeast Kansas. For today and tonight, the probability for widespread hazardous weather is low. For Wednesday through Monday, the probability for widespread hazardous weather is low. 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Here are the 8 p.m. conditions for the local area. At Topeka, it was clear. The temperature was 68 degrees, the dew point 59, and the relative humidity was 73%. The wind was northeast at 6 miles an hour. The pressure was 30.17 inches and rising. The report from Manhattan was not available. Around the region, it was clear, with a temperature of 66 at Lawrence, 68 at Emporia, 67 at Concordia, 64 at Beatrice, and 72 at Springfield. At Wichita, it was partly cloudy, with a temperature of 73. At Kansas City, it was mostly cloudy, with a temperature of 68. Once again, at Topeka, it was 68 degrees under

clear skies. Now here is your National Weather Service forecast. Tonight, partly cloudy this evening, then becoming mostly cloudy. Lows in the middle 50s. East winds around 5 miles per hour. Wednesday, mostly sunny. Highs in the middle 70s. East winds 5 to 10 miles per hour. Wednesday night, mostly clear in the evening, then becoming partly cloudy. Lows in the middle 50s. East winds around 5 miles per hour. Thursday, partly sunny. Highs in the upper 70s. Southeast winds around 5 miles per hour. Thursday night, mostly cloudy. A slight chance of showers and thunderstorms after midnight. Lows around 60. Southeast winds around 5 miles per hour. Friday, mostly cloudy with a slight chance of thunderstorms. Showers likely, mainly in the morning. Highs in the upper 70s. Chance of rain 70%. Friday night, mostly cloudy with a chance of showers with a slight chance of thunderstorms. Lows in the lower 60s. Chance of rain 50%. Saturday, mostly cloudy with a slight chance of thunderstorms. A chance of showers, mainly in the morning. Highs in the lower 80s. Chance of rain 40%. Saturday night, partly cloudy. A slight chance of showers and thunderstorms in the evening, then a chance of showers and thunderstorms after midnight. Lows in the lower 60s. Chance of rain 30%. Sunday, mostly sunny. A slight chance of showers in the morning. Highs in the middle 80s. Sunday night, partly cloudy. Lows in the lower 60s. Monday, mostly sunny with a slight chance of showers. Highs in the middle 80s. Monday night, mostly cloudy with a chance of showers and thunderstorms. Lows in the middle 60s. Chance of rain 50%. Tuesday, mostly cloudy in the morning, then becoming partly sunny. A slight chance of thunderstorms. A chance of showers. Highs in the lower 80s. Chance of rain 50%. The current time is 8:24 p.m. Central Daylight Time. This hazardous weather outlook is for Central Kansas, East Central Kansas, North Central Kansas, and Northeast Kansas. For today and tonight, the probability for widespread hazardous weather is low. For Wednesday through Monday, the probability for widespread hazardous weather is low. 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Here are the 8 p.m. conditions for the local area. At Topeka, it was clear. The temperature was 68 degrees, the dew point 59, and the relative humidity was 73%. The wind was northeast at 6 miles an hour. The pressure was 30.17 inches and rising. The report from Manhattan was not available. Around the region, it was clear, with a temperature of 66 at Lawrence, 68 at Emporia, 67 at Concordia, 64 at Beatrice, and 72 at Springfield. At Wichita, it was partly cloudy, with a temperature of 73. At Kansas City, it was mostly cloudy, with a temperature of 68. Once again, at Topeka, it was 68 degrees under clear skies. Now here is your National Weather Service forecast. Tonight, partly cloudy this evening, then becoming mostly cloudy. Lows in the middle 50s. East winds around 5 miles per hour. Wednesday, mostly sunny. Highs in the middle 70s. East winds 5 to 10 miles per hour. Wednesday night, mostly clear in the evening, then becoming partly cloudy. Lows in the middle 50s. East winds around 5 miles per hour. Thursday, partly sunny. Highs in the upper 70s. Southeast winds around 5 miles per hour. Thursday night, mostly cloudy. A slight chance of showers and thunderstorms after midnight. Lows around 60. Southeast winds around 5 miles per hour.
Friday, mostly cloudy with a slight chance of thunderstorms. Showers likely, mainly in the morning. Highs in the upper 70s. Chance of rain 70%. Friday night, mostly cloudy with a chance of showers with a slight chance of thunderstorms. Lows in the lower 60s. Chance of rain 50%. Saturday, mostly cloudy with a slight chance of thunderstorms. A chance of showers, mainly in the morning. Highs in the lower 80s. Chance of rain 40%. Saturday night, partly cloudy. A slight chance of showers and thunderstorms in the evening, then a chance of showers and thunderstorms after midnight. Lows in the lower 60s. Chance of rain 30%. Sunday, mostly sunny. A slight chance of showers in the morning. Highs in the middle 80s. Sunday night, partly cloudy. Lows in the lower 60s. Monday, mostly sunny with a slight chance of showers. Highs in the middle 80s. Monday night, mostly cloudy with a chance of showers and thunderstorms. Lows in the middle 60s. Chance of rain 50%. Tuesday, mostly cloudy in the morning, then becoming partly sunny. A slight chance of thunderstorms. A chance of showers. Highs in the lower 80s. Chance of rain 50%. Now here is your National Weather Service forecast. Rest of tonight, mostly cloudy. Lows in the middle 50s. East winds around 5 miles per hour. Wednesday, mostly sunny. Highs in the middle 70s. East winds 5 to 10 miles per hour. Wednesday night, mostly clear in the evening, then becoming partly cloudy. Lows in the middle 50s. East winds around 5 miles per hour. Thursday, partly sunny. Highs in the upper 70s. Southeast winds around 5 miles per hour. Thursday night, mostly cloudy. A slight chance of showers and thunderstorms after midnight. Lows around 60. Southeast winds around 5 miles per hour. Friday, mostly cloudy with a slight chance of thunderstorms. Showers likely, mainly in the morning. Highs in the upper 70s. Chance of rain 70%. Friday night, mostly cloudy with a chance of showers with a slight chance of thunderstorms. Lows in the lower 60s. Chance of rain 50%. Saturday, mostly cloudy with a slight chance of thunderstorms. A chance of showers, mainly in the morning. Highs in the lower 80s. Chance of rain 40%. Saturday night, partly cloudy. A slight chance of showers and thunderstorms in the evening, then a chance of showers and thunderstorms after midnight. Lows in the lower 60s. Chance of rain 30%. Sunday, mostly sunny. A slight chance of showers in the morning. Highs in the middle 80s. Sunday night, partly cloudy. Lows in the lower 60s. Monday, mostly sunny with a slight chance of showers. Highs in the middle 80s. Monday night, mostly cloudy with a chance of showers and thunderstorms. Lows in the middle 60s. Chance of rain 50%. Tuesday, mostly cloudy in the morning, then becoming partly sunny. A slight chance of thunderstorms. A chance of showers. Highs in the lower 80s. Chance of rain 50%. This hazardous weather outlook is for central Kansas, east central Kansas, north central Kansas, and northeast Kansas. For today and tonight, the probability for widespread hazardous weather is low. For Wednesday through Monday, the probability for widespread hazardous weather is low. 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Here are the 8 p.m. conditions for the local area. At Topeka, it was clear. The temperature was 68 degrees, the dew point 59, and the relative humidity was 73%. The wind was northeast at 6 miles an hour. The pressure was 30.17 inches and rising. The report from Manhattan was not available.
around the region, it was clear with a

temperature of 66 at Lawrence, 68 at Emporia, 67 at Concordia, 64 at Beatrice, and 72 at Springfield. At Wichita, it was partly cloudy, with a temperature of 73. At Kansas City, it was mostly cloudy, with a temperature of 68. Once again, at Topeka, it was 68 degrees under clear skies. Now here is your National Weather Service forecast. Rest of tonight, mostly cloudy. Lows in the middle 50s. East winds around 5 miles per hour. Wednesday, mostly sunny. Highs in the middle 70s. East winds 5 to 10 miles per hour. Wednesday night, mostly clear in the evening, then becoming partly cloudy. Lows in the middle 50s. East winds around 5 miles per hour. Thursday, partly sunny. Highs in the upper 70s. Southeast winds around 5 miles per hour. Thursday night, mostly cloudy. A slight chance of showers and thunderstorms after midnight. Lows around 60. Southeast winds around 5 miles per hour. Friday, mostly cloudy with a slight chance of thunderstorms. Showers likely, mainly in the morning. Highs in the upper 70s. Chance of rain 70%. Friday, mostly cloudy with a slight chance of thunderstorms. Showers likely, mainly in the morning. Highs in the upper 70s. Chance of rain 70%. Friday night, mostly cloudy with a chance of showers with a slight chance of thunderstorms. Lows in the lower 60s. Chance of rain 50%. Saturday, mostly cloudy with a slight chance of thunderstorms. A chance of showers, mainly in the morning. Highs in the lower 80s. Chance of rain 40%. Saturday night, partly cloudy. A slight chance of showers and thunderstorms in the evening, then a chance of showers and thunderstorms after midnight. Lows in the lower 60s. Chance of rain 30%. Sunday, mostly sunny. A slight chance of showers in the morning. Highs in the middle 80s. Sunday night, partly cloudy. Lows in the lower 60s. Monday, mostly sunny with a slight chance of showers. Highs in the middle 80s. Monday night, mostly cloudy with a chance of showers and thunderstorms. Lows in the middle 60s. Chance of rain 50%. Tuesday, mostly cloudy in the morning, then becoming partly sunny. A slight chance of thunderstorms. A chance of showers. Highs in the lower 80s. Chance of rain 50%. This hazardous weather outlook is for central Kansas, east central Kansas, north central Kansas, and northeast Kansas. For today and tonight, the probability for widespread hazardous weather is low. For Wednesday through Monday, the probability for widespread hazardous weather is low. 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Here are the 8 p.m. conditions for the local area. At Topeka, it was clear. The temperature was 68 degrees, the dew point 59, and the relative humidity was 73%. The wind was northeast at 6 miles an hour. The pressure was 30.17 inches and rising. The report from Manhattan was not available. Around the region, it was clear, with a temperature of 66 at Lawrence, 68 at Emporia, 67 at Concordia, 64 at Beatrice, and 72 at Springfield. At Wichita, it was partly cloudy, with a temperature of 73. At Kansas City, it was mostly cloudy, with a temperature of 68. Once again, at Topeka, it was 68 degrees under clear skies. Now here is your National Weather Service forecast. Rest of tonight, mostly cloudy. Lows in the middle 50s. East winds around 5 miles per hour. Wednesday, mostly sunny. Highs in the middle 70s. East winds 5 to 10 miles per hour. Wednesday night, mostly clear in the evening, then becoming partly cloudy. Lows in the middle 50s.

again, at Topeka, it was 68 degrees under clear skies. Now here is your National Weather Service forecast. West of tonight, mostly cloudy. Lows in the middle 50s. East winds around 5 miles per hour. Wednesday, mostly sunny. Highs in the middle 70s. East winds 5 to 10 miles per hour. Wednesday night, mostly clear in the evening, then becoming partly cloudy. Lows in the middle 50s. East winds around 5 miles per hour. Thursday, partly sunny. Highs in the upper 70s. Southeast winds around 5 miles per hour. Thursday night, mostly cloudy. A slight chance of showers and thunderstorms after midnight. Lows around 60. Southeast winds around 5 miles per hour. Friday, mostly cloudy with a slight chance of thunderstorms. Showers likely, mainly in the morning. Highs in the upper 70s. Chance of rain 70%. Friday night, mostly cloudy with a chance of showers with a slight chance of thunderstorms. Lows in the lower 60s. Chance of rain 50%. Saturday, mostly cloudy with a slight chance of thunderstorms. A chance of showers, mainly in the morning. Highs in the lower 80s. Chance of rain 40%. Saturday night, partly cloudy. A slight chance of showers and thunderstorms in the evening, then a chance of showers and thunderstorms after midnight. Lows in the lower 60s. Chance of rain 30%. Sunday, mostly sunny. A slight chance of showers in the morning. Highs in the middle 80s. Sunday night, partly cloudy. Lows in the lower 60s. Monday, mostly sunny with a slight chance of showers. Highs in the middle 80s. Monday night, mostly cloudy with a chance of showers and thunderstorms. Lows in the middle 60s. Chance of rain 50%. Tuesday, mostly cloudy in the morning, then becoming partly sunny. A slight chance of thunderstorms. A chance of showers. Highs in the lower 80s. Chance of rain 50%. The current time is 8:54 p.m. Central Daylight Time. This hazardous weather outlook is for Central Kansas, East Central Kansas, North Central Kansas, and Northeast Kansas. For today and tonight, the probability for widespread hazardous weather is low. For Wednesday through Monday, the probability for widespread hazardous weather is low. 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Here are the 8 p.m. conditions for the local area. At Topeka, it was clear. The temperature was 68 degrees, the dew point 59, and the relative humidity was 73%. The wind was northeast at 6 miles an hour. The pressure was 30.17 inches and rising. The report from Manhattan was not available. Around the region, it was clear, with a temperature of 66 at Lawrence, 68 at Emporia, 67 at Concordia, 64 at Beatrice, and 72 at Springfield. At Wichita, it was partly cloudy, with a temperature of 73. At Kansas City, it was mostly cloudy, with a temperature of 68. Once again, at Topeka, it was 68 degrees under clear skies. Now here is your National Weather Service forecast. West of tonight, mostly cloudy. Lows in the middle 50s. East winds around 5 miles per hour. Wednesday, mostly sunny. Highs in the middle 70s. East winds 5 to 10 miles per hour. Wednesday night, mostly clear in the evening, then becoming partly cloudy. Lows in the middle 50s. East winds around 5 miles per hour. Thursday, partly sunny. Highs in the upper 70s. Southeast winds around 5 miles per hour. Thursday night, mostly cloudy. A slight chance of showers and thunderstorms after midnight. Lows around 60. Southeast winds around 5 miles per hour. Friday, mostly cloudy with a slight chance of thunderstorms.

showers likely mainly in the morning. Highs in the upper 70s. Chance of rain 70%. Friday night, mostly cloudy with a chance of showers with a slight chance of thunderstorms. Lows in the lower 70s. Chance of rain 50%. Saturday, mostly cloudy with a slight chance of thunderstorms. A chance of showers, mainly in the morning. Highs in the lower 80s. Chance of rain 40%. Saturday night, partly cloudy. A slight chance of showers and thunderstorms in the evening, then a chance of showers and thunderstorms after midnight. Lows in the lower 60s. Chance of rain 30%. Sunday, mostly sunny. A slight chance of showers in the morning. Highs in the middle 80s. Sunday night, partly cloudy. Lows in the lower 60s. Monday, mostly sunny with a slight chance of showers. Highs in the middle 80s. Monday night, mostly cloudy with a chance of showers and thunderstorms. Lows in the middle 60s. Chance of rain 50%. Tuesday, mostly cloudy in the morning, then becoming partly sunny. A slight chance of thunderstorms. A chance of showers. Highs in the lower 80s. Chance of rain 50%. This hazardous weather outlook is for central Kansas, east central Kansas, north central Kansas, and northeast Kansas. For today and tonight, the probability for widespread hazardous weather is low. For Wednesday through Monday, the probability for widespread hazardous weather is low. 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Here are the 8 p.m. conditions for the local area. At Topeka, it was clear. The temperature was 68 degrees, the dew point 59, and the relative humidity was 73%. The wind was northeast at 6 miles an hour. The pressure was 30.17 inches and rising. The report from Manhattan was not available. Around the region, it was clear, with a temperature of 66 at Lawrence, 68 at Emporia, 67 at Concordia, 64 at Beatrice, and 72 at Springfield. At Wichita, it was partly cloudy, with a temperature of 73. At Kansas City, it was mostly cloudy, with a temperature of 68. Once again, at Topeka, it was 68 degrees under clear skies. Now here is your National Weather Service forecast. Rest of tonight, mostly cloudy. Lows in the middle 50s. East winds around 5 miles per hour. Wednesday, mostly sunny. Highs in the middle 70s. East winds 5 to 10 miles per hour. Wednesday night, mostly clear in the evening, then becoming partly cloudy. Lows in the middle 50s. East winds around 5 miles per hour. Thursday, partly sunny. Highs in the upper 70s. Southeast winds around 5 miles per hour. Thursday night, mostly cloudy. A slight chance of showers and thunderstorms after midnight. Lows around 60. Southeast winds around 5 miles per hour. Friday, mostly cloudy with a slight chance of thunderstorms. Showers likely, mainly in the morning. Highs in the upper 70s. Chance of rain 70%. Friday night, mostly cloudy with a chance of showers with a slight chance of thunderstorms. Lows in the lower 60s. Chance of rain 50%. Saturday, mostly cloudy with a slight chance of thunderstorms. A chance of showers, mainly in the morning. Highs in the lower 80s. Chance of rain 40%. Saturday night, partly cloudy. A slight chance of showers and thunderstorms in the evening, then a chance of showers and thunderstorms after midnight. Lows in the lower 60s. Chance of rain 30%. Sunday, mostly sunny. A slight chance of showers in the morning. Highs in the middle 80s. Sunday night, partly cloudy. Lows in the lower 60s. Monday, mostly sunny with a slight chance of showers. Highs in the middle 80s. Monday.

night, mostly cloudy with a chance of showers and thunderstorms. Lows in the middle 60s. Chance of rain 50%. Tuesday, mostly cloudy in the morning, then becoming partly sunny. A slight chance of thunderstorms. A chance of showers. Highs in the lower 80s. Chance of rain 50%. This hazardous weather outlook is for central Kansas, east central Kansas, north central Kansas, and northeast Kansas. For today and tonight, the probability for widespread hazardous weather is low. For Wednesday through Monday, the probability for widespread hazardous weather is low. 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Here are the 8 p.m. conditions for the local area. At Topeka, it was clear. The temperature was 68 degrees, the dew point 59, and the relative humidity was 73%. The wind was northeast at 6 miles an hour. The pressure was 30.17 inches and rising. The report from Manhattan was not available. Around the region, it was clear, with a temperature of 66 at Lawrence, 68 at Emporia, 67 at Concordia, 64 at Beatrice, and 72 at Springfield. At Wichita, it was partly cloudy, with a temperature of 73. At Kansas City, it was mostly cloudy, with a temperature of 68. Once again, at Topeka, it was 68 degrees under clear skies. Now here is your National Weather Service forecast. West of tonight, mostly cloudy. Lows in the middle 50s. East winds around 5 miles per hour. Wednesday, mostly sunny. Highs in the middle 70s. East winds 5 to 10 miles per hour. Wednesday night, mostly clear in the evening, then becoming partly cloudy. Lows in the middle 50s. East winds around 5 miles per hour. Thursday, partly sunny. Highs in the upper 70s. Southeast winds around 5 miles per hour. Thursday night, mostly cloudy. A slight chance of showers and thunderstorms after midnight. Lows around 60. Southeast winds around 5 miles per hour. Friday, mostly cloudy with a slight chance of thunderstorms. Showers likely, mainly in the morning. Highs in the upper 70s. Chance of rain 70%. Friday night, mostly cloudy with a chance of showers with a slight chance of thunderstorms. Lows in the lower 60s. Chance of rain 50%. Saturday, mostly cloudy with a slight chance of thunderstorms. A chance of showers, mainly in the morning. Highs in the lower 80s. Chance of rain 40%. Saturday night, partly cloudy. A slight chance of showers and thunderstorms in the evening, then a chance of showers and thunderstorms after midnight. Lows in the lower 60s. Chance of rain 30%. Sunday, mostly sunny. A slight chance of showers in the morning. Highs in the middle 80s. Sunday night, partly cloudy. Lows in the lower 60s. Monday, mostly sunny with a slight chance of showers. Highs in the middle 80s. Monday night, mostly cloudy with a chance of showers and thunderstorms. Lows in the middle 60s. Chance of rain 50%. Tuesday, mostly cloudy in the morning, then becoming partly sunny. A slight chance of thunderstorms. A chance of showers. Highs in the lower 80s. Chance of rain 50%. This hazardous weather outlook is for central Kansas, east central Kansas, north central Kansas, and northeast Kansas. For today and tonight, the probability for widespread hazardous weather is low. For Wednesday through Monday, the probability for widespread hazardous weather is low. 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Now here is your National Weather Service forecast. West of tonight, mostly cloudy. Lows in the middle 50s. East winds around 5 miles per hour. Wednesday, mostly sunny. Highs in the middle 70s.
northeast winds 5 to 10 miles per hour. Wednesday night, mostly clear in the evening, then becoming partly cloudy. Lows in the middle 50s. East winds around 5 miles per hour. Thursday, partly sunny. Highs in the upper 70s. Southeast winds around 5 miles per hour. Thursday night, mostly cloudy. A slight chance of showers and thunderstorms after midnight. Lows around 60. Southeast winds around 5 miles per hour. Friday, mostly cloudy with a slight chance of thunderstorms. Showers likely, mainly in the morning. Highs in the upper 70s. Chance of rain 70%. Friday night, mostly cloudy with a chance of showers with a slight chance of thunderstorms. Lows in the lower 60s. Chance of rain 50%. Saturday, mostly cloudy with a slight chance of thunderstorms. A chance of showers, mainly in the morning. Highs in the lower 80s. Chance of rain 40%. Saturday night, partly cloudy. A slight chance of showers and thunderstorms in the evening, then a chance of showers and thunderstorms after midnight. Lows in the lower 60s. Chance of rain 30%. Sunday, mostly sunny. A slight chance of showers in the morning. Highs in the middle 80s. Sunday night, partly cloudy. Lows in the lower 60s. Monday, mostly sunny with a slight chance of showers. Highs in the middle 80s. Monday night, mostly cloudy with a chance of showers and thunderstorms. Lows in the middle 60s. Chance of rain 50%. Tuesday, mostly cloudy in the morning, then becoming partly sunny. A slight chance of thunderstorms. A chance of showers. Highs in the lower 80s. Chance of rain 50%. The current time is 9:08 p.m. Central Daylight Time. This hazardous weather outlook is for Central Kansas, East Central Kansas, North Central Kansas, and Northeast Kansas. For today and tonight, the probability for widespread hazardous weather is low. For Wednesday through Monday, the probability for widespread hazardous weather is low. This is NOAA Weather Radio Station WXK91 in Topeka. Now here is your National Weather Service forecast. Rest of tonight, mostly cloudy. Lows in the middle 50s. East winds around 5 miles per hour. Wednesday, mostly sunny. Highs in the middle 70s. East winds 5 to 10 miles per hour. Wednesday night, mostly clear in the evening, then becoming partly cloudy. Lows in the middle 50s. East winds around 5 miles per hour. Thursday, partly sunny. Highs in the upper 70s. Southeast winds around 5 miles per hour. Thursday night, mostly cloudy. A slight chance of showers and thunderstorms after midnight. Lows around 60. Southeast winds around 5 miles per hour. Friday, mostly cloudy with a slight chance of thunderstorms. Showers likely, mainly in the morning. Highs in the upper 70s. Chance of rain 70%. Friday night, mostly cloudy with a chance of showers with a slight chance of thunderstorms. Lows in the lower 60s. Chance of rain 50%. Saturday, mostly cloudy with a slight chance of thunderstorms. A chance of showers, mainly in the morning. Highs in the lower 80s. Chance of rain 40%. Saturday night, partly cloudy. A slight chance of showers and thunderstorms in the evening, then a chance of showers and thunderstorms after midnight. Lows in the lower 60s. Chance of rain 30%. Sunday, mostly sunny. A slight chance of showers in the morning. Highs in the middle 80s. Sunday night, partly cloudy. Lows in the lower 60s. Monday, mostly sunny with a slight chance of showers. Highs in the middle 80s. Monday night, mostly cloudy with a chance of showers and thunderstorms. Lows in the middle 60s.
chance of rain 50%.

10%. Tuesday, mostly cloudy in the morning, then becoming partly sunny. A slight chance of thunderstorms. A chance of showers. Highs in the lower 80s. Chance of rain 50%. This hazardous weather outlook is for central Kansas, east central Kansas, north central Kansas, and northeast Kansas. For today and tonight, the probability for widespread hazardous weather is low. For Wednesday through Monday, the probability for widespread hazardous weather is low. 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Here are the 9 p.m. conditions for the local area. At Topeka, it was clear. The temperature was 66 degrees, the dew point 59, and the relative humidity was 78%. The wind was northeast at 8 miles an hour. The pressure was 30.19 inches and rising. The report from Manhattan was not available. Around the region, it was clear, with a temperature of 64 at Lawrence, 65 at Emporia, 63 at Concordia, 62 at Beatrice, and 70 at Springfield. At Wichita, it was partly cloudy, with a temperature of 72. At Kansas City, it was mostly cloudy, with a temperature of 66. Once again, at Topeka, it was 66 degrees under clear skies. Now here is your National Weather Service forecast. Rest of tonight, mostly cloudy. Lows in the middle 50s. East winds around 5 miles per hour. Wednesday, mostly sunny. Highs in the middle 70s. East winds 5 to 10 miles per hour. Wednesday night, mostly clear in the evening, then becoming partly cloudy. Lows in the middle 50s. East winds around 5 miles per hour. Thursday, partly sunny. Highs in the upper 70s. Southeast winds around 5 miles per hour. Thursday night, mostly cloudy.

night, partly cloudy. A slight chance of showers and thunderstorms in the evening, then a chance of showers and thunderstorms after midnight. Lows in the lower 60s. Chance of rain 30%. Sunday, mostly sunny. A slight chance of showers in the morning. Highs in the middle 80s. Sunday night, partly cloudy. Lows in the lower 60s. Monday, mostly sunny with a slight chance of showers. Highs in the middle 80s. Monday night, mostly cloudy with a chance of showers and thunderstorms. Lows in the middle 60s. Chance of rain 50%. Tuesday, mostly cloudy in the morning, then becoming partly sunny. A slight chance of thunderstorms. A chance of showers. Highs in the lower 80s. Chance of rain 50%. This hazardous weather outlook is for central Kansas, east central Kansas, north central Kansas, and northeast Kansas. For today and tonight, the probability for widespread hazardous weather is low. For Wednesday through Monday, the probability for widespread hazardous weather is low. 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Here are the 9 p.m. conditions for the local area. At Topeka, it was clear. The temperature was 66 degrees, the dew point 59, and the relative humidity was 78%. The wind was northeast at 8 miles an hour. The pressure was 30.19 inches and rising. The report from Manhattan was not available. Around the region, it was clear, with a temperature of 64 at Lawrence, 65 at Emporia, 63 at Concordia, 62 at Beatrice, and 70 at Springfield. At Wichita, it was partly cloudy, with a temperature of 72. At Kansas City, it was mostly cloudy, with a temperature of 66. Once again, at Topeka, it was 66 degrees under clear skies. Now here is your National Weather Service forecast. Rest of tonight, mostly cloudy. Lows in the middle 50s. East winds around 5 miles per hour. Wednesday, mostly sunny. Highs in the middle 70s. East winds 5 to 10 miles per hour. Wednesday night, mostly clear in the evening, then becoming partly cloudy. Lows in the middle 50s. East winds around 5 miles per hour. Thursday, partly sunny. Highs in the upper 70s. Southeast winds around 5 miles per hour. Thursday night, mostly cloudy. A slight chance of showers and thunderstorms after midnight. Lows around 60. Southeast winds around 5 miles per hour. Friday, mostly cloudy with a slight chance of thunderstorms. Showers likely, mainly in the morning. Highs in the upper 70s. Chance of rain 70%. Friday night, mostly cloudy with a chance of showers with a slight chance of thunderstorms. Lows in the lower 60s. Chance of rain 50%. Saturday, mostly cloudy with a slight chance of thunderstorms. A chance of showers, mainly in the morning. Highs in the lower 80s. Chance of rain 40%. Saturday night, partly cloudy. A slight chance of showers and thunderstorms in the evening, then a chance of showers and thunderstorms after midnight. Lows in the lower 60s. Chance of rain 30%. Sunday, mostly sunny. A slight chance of showers in the morning. Highs in the middle 80s. Sunday night, partly cloudy. Lows in the lower 60s. Monday, mostly sunny with a slight chance of showers. Highs in the middle 80s. Monday night, mostly cloudy with a chance of showers and thunderstorms. Lows in the middle 60s. Chance of rain 50%. Tuesday, mostly cloudy in the morning, then becoming partly sunny. A slight chance of thunderstorms. A chance of showers. Highs in the lower 80s. Chance of rain 50%. This hazardous weather outlook is for central Kansas, east central Kansas, north central Kansas, and northeast Kansas. For today and tonight,

probability for widespread hazardous weather is low. For Wednesday through Monday, the probability for widespread hazardous weather is low. This is NOAA Weather Radio Station WXK91 in Topeka. Here are the 9 p.m. conditions for the local area. At Topeka, it was clear. The temperature was 66 degrees, the dew point 59, and the relative humidity was 78%. The wind was northeast at 8 miles an hour. The pressure was 30.19 inches and rising. The report from Manhattan was not available. Around the region, it was clear, with a temperature of 64 at Lawrence, 65 at Emporia, 63 at Concordia, 62 at Beatrice, and 70 at Springfield. At Wichita, it was partly cloudy, with a temperature of 72. At Kansas City, it was mostly cloudy, with a temperature of 66. Once again, at Topeka, it was 66 degrees under clear skies. Now here is your National Weather Service forecast. West of tonight, mostly cloudy. Lows in the middle 50s. East winds around 5 miles per hour. Wednesday, mostly sunny. Highs in the middle 70s. East winds 5 to 10 miles per hour. Wednesday night, mostly clear in the evening, then becoming partly cloudy. Lows in the middle 50s. East winds around 5 miles per hour. Thursday, partly sunny. Highs in the upper 70s. Southeast winds around 5 miles per hour. Thursday night, mostly cloudy. A slight chance of showers and thunderstorms after midnight. Lows around 60. Southeast winds around 5 miles per hour. Friday, mostly cloudy with a slight chance of thunderstorms. Showers likely, mainly in the morning. Highs in the upper 70s. Chance of rain 70%. Friday night, mostly cloudy with a chance of showers with a slight chance of thunderstorms. Lows in the lower 60s. Chance of rain 50%. Saturday, mostly cloudy with a slight chance of thunderstorms. A chance of showers, mainly in the morning. Highs in the lower 80s. Chance of rain 40%. Saturday night, partly cloudy. A slight chance of showers and thunderstorms in the evening, then a chance of showers and thunderstorms after midnight. Lows in the lower 60s. Chance of rain 30%. Sunday, mostly sunny. A slight chance of showers in the morning. Highs in the middle 80s. Sunday night, partly cloudy. Lows in the lower 60s. Monday, mostly sunny with a slight chance of showers. Highs in the middle 80s. Monday night, mostly cloudy with a chance of showers and thunderstorms. Lows in the middle 60s. Chance of rain 50%. Tuesday, mostly cloudy in the morning, then becoming partly sunny. A slight chance of thunderstorms. A chance of showers. Highs in the lower 80s. Chance of rain 50%. The current time is 9:23 p.m. Central Daylight Time. This hazardous weather outlook is for Central Kansas, East Central Kansas, North Central Kansas, and Northeast Kansas. For today and tonight, the probability for widespread hazardous weather is low. For Wednesday through Monday, the probability for widespread hazardous weather is low. 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Here are the 9 p.m. conditions for the local area. At Topeka, it was clear. The temperature was 66 degrees, the dew point 59, and the relative humidity was 78%. The wind was northeast at 8 miles an hour. The pressure was 30.19 inches and rising. The report from Manhattan was not available. Around the region, it was clear, with a temperature of 64 at Lawrence, 65 at Emporia, 63 at Concordia, 62 at Beatrice, and 70 at Springfield. At Wichita, it was partly cloudy, with a temperature of 72. At Kansas City, it was mostly cloudy, with a temperature of 66.

Once again, at Topeka, it was 66 degrees under clear skies. Now here is your National Weather Service forecast. Rest of tonight, mostly cloudy. Lows in the middle 50s. East winds around 5 miles per hour. Wednesday, mostly sunny. Highs in the middle 70s. East winds 5 to 10 miles per hour. Wednesday night, mostly clear in the evening, then becoming partly cloudy. Lows in the middle 50s. East winds around 5 miles per hour. Thursday, partly sunny. Highs in the upper 70s. Southeast winds around 5 miles per hour. Thursday night, mostly cloudy. A slight chance of showers and thunderstorms after midnight. Lows around 60. Southeast winds around 5 miles per hour. Friday, mostly cloudy with a slight chance of thunderstorms. Showers likely, mainly in the morning. Highs in the upper 70s. Chance of rain 70%. Friday night, mostly cloudy with a chance of showers with a slight chance of thunderstorms. Lows in the lower 60s. Chance of rain 50%. Saturday, mostly cloudy with a slight chance of thunderstorms. A chance of showers, mainly in the morning. Highs in the lower 80s. Chance of rain 40%. Saturday night, partly cloudy. A slight chance of showers and thunderstorms in the evening, then a chance of showers and thunderstorms after midnight. Lows in the lower 60s. Chance of rain 30%. Sunday, mostly sunny. A slight chance of showers in the morning. Highs in the middle 80s. Sunday night, partly cloudy. Lows in the lower 60s. Monday, mostly sunny with a slight chance of showers. Highs in the middle 80s. Monday night, mostly cloudy with a chance of showers and thunderstorms. Lows in the middle 60s. Chance of rain 50%. Tuesday, mostly cloudy in the morning, then becoming partly sunny. A slight chance of thunderstorms. A chance of showers. Highs in the lower 80s. Chance of rain 50%. This hazardous weather outlook is for central Kansas, east central Kansas, north central Kansas, and northeast Kansas. For today and tonight, the probability for widespread hazardous weather is low. For Wednesday through Monday, the probability for widespread hazardous weather is low. 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Here are the 9 p.m. conditions for the local area. At Topeka, it was clear. The temperature was 66 degrees, the dew point 59, and the relative humidity was 78%. The wind was northeast at 8 miles an hour. The pressure was 30.19 inches and rising. The report from Manhattan was not available. Around the region, it was clear, with a temperature of 64 at Lawrence, 65 at Emporia, 63 at Concordia, 62 at Beatrice, and 70 at Springfield. At Wichita, it was partly cloudy, with a temperature of 72. At Kansas City, it was mostly cloudy, with a temperature of 66. Once again, at Topeka, it was 66 degrees under clear skies. Now here is your National Weather Service forecast. Rest of tonight, mostly cloudy. Lows in the middle 50s. East winds around 5 miles per hour. Wednesday, mostly sunny. Highs in the middle 70s. East winds 5 to 10 miles per hour. Wednesday night, mostly clear in the evening, then becoming partly cloudy. Lows in the middle 50s. East winds around 5 miles per hour. Thursday, partly sunny. Highs in the upper 70s. Southeast winds around 5 miles per hour. Thursday night, mostly cloudy. A slight chance of showers and thunderstorms after midnight. Lows around 60. Southeast winds around 5 miles per hour. Friday, mostly cloudy with a slight chance of thunderstorms. Showers likely, mainly in the morning.

in the upper 70s. Chance of rain 70%. Friday night, mostly cloudy with a chance of showers with a slight chance of thunderstorms. Lows in the lower 60s. Chance of rain 50%. Saturday, mostly cloudy with a slight chance of thunderstorms. A chance of showers, mainly in the morning. Highs in the lower 80s. Chance of rain 40%. Saturday night, partly cloudy. A slight chance of showers and thunderstorms in the evening, then a chance of showers and thunderstorms after midnight. Lows in the lower 60s. Chance of rain 30%. Sunday, mostly sunny. A slight chance of showers in the morning. Highs in the middle 80s. Sunday night, partly cloudy. Lows in the lower 60s. Monday, mostly sunny with a slight chance of showers. Highs in the middle 80s. Monday night, mostly cloudy with a chance of showers and thunderstorms. Lows in the middle 60s. Chance of rain 50%. Tuesday, mostly cloudy in the morning, then becoming partly sunny. A slight chance of thunderstorms. A chance of showers. Highs in the lower 80s. Chance of rain 50%. This hazardous weather outlook is for central Kansas, east central Kansas, north central Kansas, and northeast Kansas. For today and tonight, the probability for widespread hazardous weather is low. For Wednesday through Monday, the probability for widespread hazardous weather is low. 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Here are the 9 p.m. conditions for the local area. At Topeka, it was clear. The temperature was 66 degrees, the dew point 59, and the relative humidity was 78%. The wind was northeast at 8 miles an hour. The pressure was 30.19 inches and rising. The report from Manhattan was not available. Around the region, it was clear, with a temperature of 64 at Lawrence, 65 at Emporia, 63 at Concordia, 62 at Beatrice, and 70 at Springfield. At Wichita, it was partly cloudy, with a temperature of 72. At Kansas City, it was mostly cloudy, with a temperature of 66. Once again, at Topeka, it was 66 degrees under clear skies. Now here is your National Weather Service forecast. Rest of tonight, mostly cloudy. Lows in the middle 50s. East winds around 5 miles per hour. Wednesday, mostly sunny. Highs in the middle 70s. East winds 5 to 10 miles per hour. Wednesday night, mostly clear in the evening, then becoming partly cloudy. Lows in the middle 50s. East winds around 5 miles per hour. Thursday, partly sunny. Highs in the upper 70s. Southeast winds around 5 miles per hour. Thursday night, mostly cloudy. Highs in the upper 70s. Southeast winds around 5 miles per hour. Thursday night, mostly cloudy. A slight chance of showers and thunderstorms after midnight. Lows around 60. Southeast winds around 5 miles per hour. Friday, mostly cloudy with a slight chance of thunderstorms. Showers likely, mainly in the morning. Highs in the upper 70s. Chance of rain 70%. Friday night, mostly cloudy with a chance of showers with a slight chance of thunderstorms. Lows in the lower 60s. Chance of rain 50%. Saturday, mostly cloudy with a slight chance of thunderstorms. A chance of showers, mainly in the morning. Highs in the lower 80s. Chance of rain 40%. Saturday night, partly cloudy. A slight chance of showers and thunderstorms in the evening, then a chance of showers and thunderstorms after midnight. Lows in the lower 60s. Chance of rain 30%. Sunday, mostly sunny. A slight chance of showers in the morning. Highs in the middle 80s. Sunday night, partly cloudy. Lows in the lower 60s. Monday, mostly sunny with a slight

chance of showers. Highs in the middle 80s. Monday night, mostly cloudy with a chance of showers and thunderstorms. Lows in the middle 60s. Chance of rain 50%. Tuesday, mostly cloudy in the morning, then becoming partly sunny. A slight chance of thunderstorms. A chance of showers. Highs in the lower 80s. Chance of rain 50%. This hazardous weather outlook is for central Kansas, east central Kansas, north central Kansas, and northeast Kansas. For today and tonight, the probability for widespread hazardous weather is low. For Wednesday through Monday, the probability for widespread hazardous weather is low. 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Here are the 9 p.m. conditions for the local area. At Topeka, it was clear. The temperature was 66 degrees, the dew point 59, and the relative humidity was 78%. The wind was northeast at 8 miles an hour. The pressure was 30.19 inches and rising. The report from Manhattan was not available. Around the region, it was clear, with a temperature of 64 at Lawrence, 65 at Emporia, 63 at Concordia, 62 at Beatrice, and 70 at Springfield. At Wichita, it was partly cloudy, with a temperature of 72. At Kansas City, it was mostly cloudy, with a temperature of 66. Once again, at Topeka, it was 66 degrees under clear skies. Now here is your National Weather Service forecast. Rest of tonight, mostly cloudy. Lows in the middle 50s. East winds around 5 miles per hour. Wednesday, mostly sunny. Highs in the middle 70s. East winds 5 to 10 miles per hour. Wednesday night, mostly clear in the evening, then becoming partly cloudy. Lows in the middle 50s. East winds around 5 miles per hour. Thursday, partly sunny. Highs in the upper 70s. Southeast winds around 5 miles per hour. Thursday night, mostly cloudy. A slight chance of showers and thunderstorms after midnight. Lows around 60. Southeast winds around 5 miles per hour. Friday, mostly cloudy with a slight chance of thunderstorms. Showers likely, mainly in the morning. Highs in the upper 70s. Chance of rain 70%. Friday night, mostly cloudy with a chance of showers with a slight chance of thunderstorms. Lows in the lower 60s. Chance of rain 50%. Saturday, mostly cloudy with a slight chance of thunderstorms. A chance of showers, mainly in the morning. Highs in the lower 80s. Chance of rain 40%. Saturday night, partly cloudy. A slight chance of showers and thunderstorms in the evening, then a chance of showers and thunderstorms after midnight. Lows in the lower 60s. Chance of rain 30%. Sunday, mostly sunny. A slight chance of showers in the morning. Highs in the middle 80s. Sunday night, partly cloudy. Lows in the lower 60s. Monday, mostly sunny with a slight chance of showers. Highs in the middle 80s. Monday night, mostly cloudy with a chance of showers and thunderstorms. Lows in the middle 60s. Chance of rain 50%. Tuesday, mostly cloudy in the morning, then becoming partly sunny. A slight chance of thunderstorms. A chance of showers. Highs in the lower 80s. Chance of rain 50%. 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The current time is 9:39 p.m. Central Daylight Time. This hazardous weather outlook is for central Kansas, east central Kansas, north central Kansas, and northeast Kansas. For today and tonight, the probability for widespread hazardous weather is low. For Wednesday through Monday, the probability for widespread hazardous weather is low. 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Here are the 9 p.m. conditions for the local area.

At Tadika, it was clear. The temperature was 66 degrees, the dew point 59, and the relative humidity was 78%. The wind was northeast at 8 miles an hour. The pressure was 30.19 inches and rising. The report from Manhattan was not available. Around the region, it was clear, with a temperature of 64 at Lawrence, 65 at Emporia, 63 at Concordia, 62 at Beatrice, and 70 at Springfield. At Wichita, it was partly cloudy, with a temperature of 72. At Kansas City, it was mostly cloudy, with a temperature of 66. Once again, at Topeka, it was 66 degrees under clear skies. Now here is your National Weather Service forecast. Rest of tonight, mostly cloudy. Lows in the middle 50s. East winds around 5 miles per hour. Wednesday, mostly sunny. Highs in the middle 70s. East winds 5 to 10 miles per hour. Wednesday night, mostly clear in the evening, then becoming partly cloudy. Lows in the middle 50s. East winds around 5 miles per hour. Thursday, partly sunny. Highs in the upper 70s. Southeast winds around 5 miles per hour. Thursday night, mostly cloudy. A slight chance of showers and thunderstorms after midnight. Lows around 60. Southeast winds around 5 miles per hour. Friday, mostly cloudy with a slight chance of thunderstorms. Showers likely, mainly in the morning. Highs in the upper 70s. Chance of rain 70%. Friday night, mostly cloudy with a chance of showers with a slight chance of thunderstorms. Lows in the lower 60s. Chance of rain 50%. Saturday, mostly cloudy with a slight chance of thunderstorms. A chance of showers, mainly in the morning. Highs in the lower 80s. Chance of rain 40%. Saturday night, partly cloudy. A slight chance of showers and thunderstorms in the evening, then a chance of showers and thunderstorms after midnight. Lows in the lower 60s. Chance of rain 30%. Sunday, mostly sunny. A slight chance of showers in the morning. Highs in the middle 80s. Sunday night, partly cloudy. Lows in the lower 60s. Monday, mostly sunny with a slight chance of showers. Highs in the middle 80s. Monday night, mostly cloudy with a chance of showers and thunderstorms. Lows in the middle 60s. Chance of rain 50%. Tuesday, mostly cloudy in the morning, then becoming partly sunny. A slight chance of thunderstorms. A chance of showers. Highs in the lower 80s. Chance of rain 50%. This hazardous weather outlook is for central Kansas, east central Kansas, north central Kansas, and northeast Kansas. For today and tonight, the probability for widespread hazardous weather is low. For Wednesday through Monday, the probability for widespread hazardous weather is low. 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Here are the 9 p.m. conditions for the local area. At Topeka, it was clear. The temperature was 66 degrees, the dew point 59, and the relative humidity was 78%. The wind was northeast at 8 miles an hour. The pressure was 30.19 inches and rising. The report from Manhattan was not available. Around the region, it was clear, with a temperature of 64 at Lawrence, 65 at Emporia, 63 at Concordia, 62 at Beatrice, and 70 at Springfield. At Wichita, it was partly cloudy, with a temperature of 72. At Kansas City, it was mostly cloudy, with a temperature of 66. Once again, at Topeka, it was 66 degrees under clear skies. Now here is your National Weather Service forecast. Rest of tonight, mostly cloudy. Lows in the middle 50s. East winds around 5 miles per hour. Wednesday, mostly sunny. Highs in the middle 70s. East winds 5 to 10 miles.

miles per hour. Wednesday night, mostly clear in the evening, then becoming partly cloudy. Lows in the middle 50s. East winds around 5 miles per hour. Thursday, partly sunny. Highs in the upper 70s. Southeast winds around 5 miles per hour. Thursday night, mostly cloudy. A slight chance of showers and thunderstorms after midnight. Lows around 60. Southeast winds around 5 miles per hour. Friday, mostly cloudy with a slight chance of thunderstorms. Showers likely, mainly in the morning. Highs in the upper 70s. Chance of rain 70%. Friday night, mostly cloudy with a chance of showers with a slight chance of thunderstorms. Lows in the lower 60s. Chance of rain 50%. Saturday, mostly cloudy with a slight chance of thunderstorms. A chance of showers, mainly in the morning. Highs in the lower 80s. Chance of rain 40%. Saturday night, partly cloudy. A slight chance of showers and thunderstorms in the evening, then a chance of showers and thunderstorms after midnight. Lows in the lower 60s. Chance of rain 30%. Sunday, mostly sunny. A slight chance of showers in the morning. Highs in the middle 80s. Sunday night, partly cloudy. Lows in the lower 60s. Monday, mostly sunny with a slight chance of showers. Highs in the middle 80s. Monday night, mostly cloudy with a chance of showers and thunderstorms. Lows in the middle 60s. Chance of rain 50%. Tuesday, mostly cloudy in the morning, then becoming partly sunny. A slight chance of thunderstorms. A chance of showers. Highs in the lower 80s. Chance of rain 50%. This hazardous weather outlook is for central Kansas, east central Kansas, north central Kansas, and northeast Kansas. For today and tonight, the probability for widespread hazardous weather is low. For Wednesday through Monday, the probability for widespread hazardous weather is low. 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Here are the 9 p.m. conditions for the local area. At Topeka, it was clear. The temperature was 66 degrees, the dew point 59, and the relative humidity was 78%. The wind was northeast at 8 miles an hour. The pressure was 30.19 inches and rising. The report from Manhattan was not available. Around the region, it was clear, with a temperature of 64 at Lawrence, 65 at Emporia, 63 at Concordia, 62 at Beatrice, and 70 at Springfield. At Wichita, it was partly cloudy, with a temperature of 72. At Kansas City, it was mostly cloudy, with a temperature of 66. Once again, at Topeka, it was 66 degrees under clear skies. Now here is your National Weather Service forecast. Rest of tonight, mostly cloudy. Lows in the middle 50s. East winds around 5 miles per hour. Wednesday, mostly sunny. Highs in the middle 70s. East winds 5 to 10 miles per hour. Wednesday night, mostly clear in the evening, then becoming partly cloudy. Lows in the middle 50s. East winds around 5 miles per hour. Thursday, partly sunny. Highs in the upper 70s. Southeast winds around 5 miles per hour. Thursday night, mostly cloudy. A slight chance of showers and thunderstorms after midnight. Lows around 60. Southeast winds around 5 miles per hour. Friday, mostly cloudy with a slight chance of thunderstorms. Showers likely, mainly in the morning. Highs in the upper 70s. Chance of rain 70%. Friday night, mostly cloudy with a chance of showers with a slight chance of thunderstorms. Lows in the lower 60s. Chance of rain 50%. Saturday, mostly cloudy with a slight chance of thunderstorms. A chance of showers, mainly in the morning. Highs in the lower 80s.
chance of rain 40%. Saturday night, partly cloudy. A slight chance of showers and thunderstorms in the evening, then a chance of showers and thunderstorms after midnight. Lows in the lower 60s. Chance of rain 30%. Sunday, mostly sunny. A slight chance of showers in the morning. Highs in the middle 80s. Sunday night, partly cloudy. Lows in the lower 60s. Monday, mostly sunny with a slight chance of showers. Highs in the middle 80s. Monday night, mostly cloudy with a chance of showers and thunderstorms. Lows in the middle 60s. Chance of rain 50%. Tuesday, mostly cloudy in the morning, then becoming partly sunny. A slight chance of thunderstorms. A chance of showers. Highs in the lower 80s. Chance of rain 50%. This hazardous weather outlook is for central Kansas, east central Kansas, north central Kansas, and northeast Kansas. For today and tonight, the probability for widespread hazardous weather is low. For Wednesday through Monday, the probability for widespread hazardous weather is low. 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Here are the 9 p.m. conditions for the local area. At Topeka, it was clear. The temperature was 66 degrees, the dew point 59, and the relative humidity was 78%. The wind was northeast at 8 miles an hour. The pressure was 30.19 inches and rising. The report from Manhattan was not available. Around the region, it was clear, with a temperature of 64 at Lawrence, 65 at Emporia, 63 at Concordia, 62 at Beatrice, and 70 at Springfield. At Wichita, it was partly cloudy, with a temperature of 72. At Kansas City, it was mostly cloudy, with a temperature of 66. Once again, at Topeka, it was 66 degrees under clear skies. Now here is your National Weather Service forecast. West of tonight, mostly cloudy. Lows in the middle 50s. East winds around 5 miles per hour. Wednesday, mostly sunny. Highs in the middle 70s. East winds 5 to 10 miles per hour. Wednesday night, mostly clear in the evening, then becoming partly cloudy. Lows in the middle 50s. East winds around 5 miles per hour. Thursday, partly sunny. Highs in the upper 70s. Southeast winds around 5 miles per hour. Thursday night, mostly cloudy. A slight chance of showers and thunderstorms after midnight. Lows around 60. Southeast winds around 5 miles per hour. Friday, mostly cloudy with a slight chance of thunderstorms. Showers likely, mainly in the morning. Highs in the upper 70s. Chance of rain 70%. Friday night, mostly cloudy with a chance of showers with a slight chance of thunderstorms. Lows in the lower 60s. Chance of rain 50%. Saturday, mostly cloudy with a slight chance of thunderstorms. A chance of showers, mainly in the morning. Highs in the lower 80s. Chance of rain 40%. Saturday night, partly cloudy. A slight chance of showers and thunderstorms in the evening, then a chance of showers and thunderstorms after midnight. Lows in the lower 60s. Chance of rain 30%. Sunday, mostly sunny. A slight chance of showers in the morning. Highs in the middle 80s. Sunday night, partly cloudy. Lows in the lower 60s. Monday, mostly sunny with a slight chance of showers. Highs in the middle 80s. Monday night, mostly cloudy with a chance of showers and thunderstorms. Lows in the middle 60s. Chance of rain 50%. Tuesday, mostly cloudy in the morning, then becoming partly sunny. A slight chance of thunderstorms. A chance of showers. Highs in the lower 80s. Chance of rain 50%. The current time is 9:54 p.m. Central Daylight Time.
This hazardous weather outlook is for Central Kansas, East Central Kansas, North Central Kansas, and Northeast Kansas. For today and tonight, the probability for widespread hazardous weather is low. For Wednesday through Monday, the probability for widespread hazardous weather is low. This is NOAA Weather Radio Station WXK91 in Topeka. Here are the 9 p.m. conditions for the local area. At Topeka, it was clear. The temperature was 66 degrees, the dew point 59, and the relative humidity was 78%. The wind was northeast at 8 miles an hour. The pressure was 30.19 inches and rising. The report from Manhattan was not available. Around the region, it was clear, with a temperature of 64 at Lawrence, 65 at Emporia, 63 at Concordia, 62 at Beatrice, and 70 at Springfield. At Wichita, it was partly cloudy, with a temperature of 72. At Kansas City, it was mostly cloudy, with a temperature of 66. Once again, at Topeka, it was 66 degrees under clear skies. Now here is your National Weather Service forecast. Rest of tonight, mostly cloudy. Lows in the middle 50s. East winds around 5 miles per hour. Wednesday, mostly sunny. Highs in the middle 70s. East winds 5 to 10 miles per hour. Wednesday night, mostly clear in the evening, then becoming partly cloudy. Lows in the middle 50s. East winds around 5 miles per hour. Thursday, partly sunny. Highs in the upper 70s. Southeast winds around 5 miles per hour. Thursday night, mostly cloudy. A slight chance of showers and thunderstorms after midnight. Lows around 60. Southeast winds around 5 miles per hour. Friday, mostly cloudy with a slight chance of thunderstorms. Showers likely, mainly in the morning. Highs in the upper 70s. Chance of rain 70%. Friday night, mostly cloudy with a chance of showers with a slight chance of thunderstorms. Lows in the lower 60s. Chance of rain 50%. Saturday, mostly cloudy with a slight chance of thunderstorms. A chance of showers, mainly in the morning. Highs in the lower 80s. Chance of rain 40%. Saturday night, partly cloudy. A slight chance of showers and thunderstorms in the evening, then a chance of showers and thunderstorms after midnight. Lows in the lower 60s. Chance of rain 30%. Sunday, mostly sunny. A slight chance of showers in the morning. Highs in the middle 80s. Sunday night, partly cloudy. Lows in the lower 60s. Monday, mostly sunny with a slight chance of showers. Highs in the middle 80s. Monday night, mostly cloudy with a chance of showers and thunderstorms. Lows in the middle 60s. Chance of rain 50%. Tuesday, mostly cloudy in the morning, then becoming partly sunny. A slight chance of thunderstorms. A chance of showers. Highs in the lower 80s. Chance of rain 50%. This hazardous weather outlook is for Central Kansas, East Central Kansas, North Central Kansas, and Northeast Kansas. For today and tonight, the probability for widespread hazardous weather is low. For Wednesday through Monday, the probability for widespread hazardous weather is low. 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Here are the 9 p.m. conditions for the local area. At Topeka, it was clear. The temperature was 66 degrees, the dew point 59, and the relative humidity was 78%. The wind was northeast at 8 miles an hour. The pressure was 30.19 inches and rising. The report from Manhattan was not available. Around the region, it was clear, with a temperature of 64 at Lawrence, 65 at Emporia, 63 at Concordia, 62 at Beatrice, and 70 at Springfield. At Wichita, it was partly cloudy, with a temperature of 72. At Kansas City,

It was mostly cloudy, with a temperature of 66. Once again, at Topeka, it was 66 degrees under clear skies. Now here is your National Weather Service forecast. Rest of tonight, mostly cloudy. Lows in the middle 50s. East winds around 5 miles per hour. Wednesday, mostly sunny. Highs in the middle 70s. East winds 5 to 10 miles per hour. Wednesday night, mostly clear in the evening, then becoming partly cloudy. Lows in the middle 50s. East winds around 5 miles per hour. Thursday, partly sunny. Highs in the upper 70s. Southeast winds around 5 miles per hour. Thursday night, mostly cloudy. A slight chance of showers and thunderstorms after midnight. Lows around 60. Southeast winds around 5 miles per hour. Friday, mostly cloudy with a slight chance of thunderstorms. Showers likely, mainly in the morning. Highs in the upper 70s. Chance of rain 70%. Friday night, mostly cloudy with a chance of showers with a slight chance of thunderstorms. Lows in the lower 60s. Chance of rain 50%. Saturday, mostly cloudy with a slight chance of thunderstorms. A chance of showers, mainly in the morning. Highs in the lower 80s. Chance of rain 40%. Saturday night, partly cloudy. A slight chance of showers and thunderstorms in the evening, then a chance of showers and thunderstorms after midnight. Lows in the lower 60s. Chance of rain 30%. Sunday, mostly sunny. A slight chance of showers in the morning. Highs in the middle 80s. Sunday night, partly cloudy. Lows in the lower 60s. Monday, mostly sunny with a slight chance of showers. Highs in the middle 80s. Monday night, mostly cloudy with a chance of showers and thunderstorms. Lows in the middle 60s. Chance of rain 50%. Tuesday, mostly cloudy in the morning, then becoming partly sunny. A slight chance of thunderstorms. A chance of showers. Highs in the lower 80s. Chance of rain 50%. This hazardous weather outlook is for central Kansas, east central Kansas, north central Kansas, and northeast Kansas. For today and tonight, the probability for widespread hazardous weather is low. For Wednesday through Monday, the probability for widespread hazardous weather is low. 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Here are the 9 p.m. conditions for the local area. At Topeka, it was clear. The temperature was 66 degrees, the dew point 59, and the relative humidity was 78%. The wind was northeast at 8 miles an hour. The pressure was 30.19 inches and rising. The report from Manhattan was not available. Around the region, it was clear, with a temperature of 64 at Lawrence, 65 at Emporia, 63 at Concordia, 62 at Beatrice, and 70 at Springfield. At Wichita, it was partly cloudy, with a temperature of 72. At Kansas City, it was mostly cloudy, with a temperature of 66. Once again, at Topeka, it was 66 degrees under clear skies. Now here is your National Weather Service forecast. Rest of tonight, mostly cloudy. Lows in the middle 50s. East winds around 5 miles per hour. Wednesday, mostly sunny. Highs in the middle 70s. East winds 5 to 10 miles per hour. Wednesday night, mostly clear in the evening, then becoming partly cloudy. Lows in the middle 50s. East winds around 5 miles per hour. Thursday, partly sunny. Highs in the upper 70s. Southeast winds around 5 miles per hour. Thursday night, mostly cloudy. A slight chance of showers and thunderstorms after midnight. Lows around 60. Southeast winds around 5 miles per hour. Friday, mostly cloudy with a slight chance of thunderstorms.
showers likely, mainly in the morning. Highs in the upper 70s. Chance of rain 70%. Friday night, mostly cloudy with a chance of showers with a slight chance of thunderstorms. Lows in the lower 60s. Chance of rain 50%. Saturday, mostly cloudy with a slight chance of thunderstorms. A chance of showers, mainly in the morning. Highs in the lower 80s. Chance of rain 40%. Saturday night, partly cloudy. A slight chance of showers and thunderstorms in the evening, then a chance of showers and thunderstorms after midnight. Lows in the lower 60s. Chance of rain 30%. Sunday, mostly sunny. A slight chance of showers in the morning. Highs in the middle 80s. Sunday night, partly cloudy. Lows in the lower 60s. Monday, mostly sunny with a slight chance of showers. Highs in the middle 80s. Monday night, mostly cloudy with a chance of showers and thunderstorms. Lows in the middle 60s. Chance of rain 50%. Tuesday, mostly cloudy in the morning, then becoming partly sunny. A slight chance of thunderstorms. A chance of showers. Highs in the lower 80s. Chance of rain 50%. This hazardous weather outlook is for central Kansas, east central Kansas, north central Kansas, and northeast Kansas. For today and tonight, the probability for widespread hazardous weather is low. For Wednesday through Monday, the probability for widespread hazardous weather is low. 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Now here is your National Weather Service forecast. West of tonight, mostly cloudy. Lows in the middle 50s. East winds around 5 miles per hour. Wednesday, mostly sunny. Highs in the middle 70s. East winds 5 to 10 miles per hour. Wednesday night, mostly clear in the evening, then becoming partly cloudy. Lows in the middle 50s. East winds around 5 miles per hour. Thursday, partly sunny. Highs in the upper 70s. Southeast winds around 5 miles per hour. Thursday night, mostly cloudy. A slight chance of showers and thunderstorms after midnight. Lows around 60. Southeast winds around 5 miles per hour. Friday, mostly cloudy with a slight chance of thunderstorms. Showers likely, mainly in the morning. Highs in the upper 70s. Chance of rain 70%. Friday night, mostly cloudy with a chance of showers with a slight chance of thunderstorms. Lows in the lower 60s. Chance of rain 50%. Saturday, mostly cloudy with a slight chance of thunderstorms. A chance of showers, mainly in the morning. Highs in the lower 80s. Chance of rain 40%. Saturday night, partly cloudy. A slight chance of showers and thunderstorms in the evening, then a chance of showers and thunderstorms after midnight. Lows in the lower 60s. Chance of rain 30%. Sunday, mostly sunny. A slight chance of showers in the morning. Highs in the middle 80s. Sunday night, partly cloudy. Lows in the lower 60s. Monday, mostly sunny with a slight chance of showers. Highs in the middle 80s. Monday night, mostly cloudy with a chance of showers and thunderstorms. Lows in the middle 60s. Chance of rain 50%. Tuesday, mostly cloudy in the morning, then becoming partly sunny. A slight chance of thunderstorms. A chance of showers. Highs in the lower 80s. Chance of rain 50%. The current time is 10:09 p.m. Central Daylight Time. This hazardous weather outlook is for central Kansas, east central Kansas, north central Kansas, and northeast Kansas. For today and tonight, the probability for widespread hazardous weather is low. For Wednesday through Monday, the probability for widespread hazardous weather is low. 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

Now here is your National Weather Service forecast. West of tonight, mostly cloudy. Lows in the middle 50s. East winds around 5 miles per hour. Wednesday, mostly sunny. Highs in the middle 70s. East winds 5 to 10 miles per hour. Wednesday night, mostly clear in the evening, then becoming partly cloudy. Lows in the middle 50s. East winds around 5 miles per hour. Thursday, partly sunny. Highs in the upper 70s. Southeast winds around 5 miles per hour. Thursday night, mostly cloudy. A slight chance of showers and thunderstorms after midnight. Lows around 60. Southeast winds around 5 miles per hour. Friday, mostly cloudy with a slight chance of thunderstorms. Showers likely, mainly in the morning. Highs in the upper 70s. Chance of rain 70%. Friday night, mostly cloudy with a chance of showers with a slight chance of thunderstorms. Lows in the lower 60s. Chance of rain 50%. Saturday, mostly cloudy with a slight chance of thunderstorms. A chance of showers, mainly in the morning. Highs in the lower 80s. Chance of rain 40%. Saturday night, partly cloudy. A slight chance of showers and thunderstorms in the evening, then a chance of showers and thunderstorms after midnight. Lows in the lower 60s. Chance of rain 30%. Sunday, mostly sunny. A slight chance of showers in the morning. Highs in the middle 80s. Sunday night, partly cloudy. Lows in the lower 60s. Monday, mostly sunny with a slight chance of showers. Highs in the middle 80s. Monday night, mostly cloudy with a chance of showers and thunderstorms. Lows in the middle 60s. Chance of rain 50%. Tuesday, mostly cloudy in the morning, then becoming partly sunny. A slight chance of thunderstorms. A chance of showers. Highs in the lower 80s. Chance of rain 50%. This hazardous weather outlook is for central Kansas, east central Kansas, north central Kansas, and northeast Kansas. For today and tonight, the probability for widespread hazardous weather is low. For Wednesday through Monday, the probability for widespread hazardous weather is low. 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Here are the 10 p.m. conditions for the local area. At Topeka, it was clear. The temperature was 64 degrees, the dew point 59, and the relative humidity was 83%. The wind was northeast at 6 miles an hour. The pressure was 30.21 inches and rising. At Manhattan, it was clear. The temperature was 61 degrees, the dew point 59, and the relative humidity was 94%. The wind was calm. Around the region, it was clear, with a temperature of 62 at Lawrence, 64 at Kansas City, and 64 at Emporia. Under clear skies, Concordia reported 63, Beatrice reported 61, and Springfield reported 68. At Wichita, it was partly cloudy, with a temperature of 70. At Omaha, it was cloudy, with a temperature of 60. Once again, at Manhattan, it was 61 degrees under clear skies. Once again, at Topeka, it was 64 degrees under clear skies. Now here is your National Weather Service forecast. West of tonight, mostly cloudy. Lows in the middle 50s. East winds around 5 miles per hour. Wednesday, mostly sunny. Highs in the middle 70s. East winds 5 to 10 miles per hour. Wednesday night, mostly clear in the evening, then becoming partly cloudy. Lows in the middle 50s. East winds around 5 miles per hour. Thursday, partly sunny. Highs in the upper 70s. Southeast winds around 5 miles per hour. Thursday night, mostly cloudy. A slight chance of showers and thunderstorms after midnight. Lows around 60.

highs in the middle 80s. Sunday night, partly cloudy. Lows in the lower 60s. Monday, mostly sunny with a slight chance of showers. Highs in the middle 80s. Monday night, mostly cloudy with a chance of showers and thunderstorms. Lows in the middle 60s. Chance of rain 50%. Tuesday, mostly cloudy in the morning, then becoming partly sunny. A slight chance of thunderstorms. A chance of showers. Highs in the lower 80s. Chance of rain 50%. This hazardous weather outlook is for central Kansas, east central Kansas, north central Kansas and northeast Kansas. For today and tonight, the probability for widespread hazardous weather is low. For Wednesday through Monday, the probability for widespread hazardous weather is low. 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Here are the 10 p.m. conditions for the local area. At Topeka, it was clear. The temperature was 64 degrees, the dew point 59, and the relative humidity was 83%. The wind was northeast at 6 miles an hour. The pressure was 30.21 inches and rising. At Manhattan, it was clear. The temperature was 61 degrees, the dew point 59, and the relative humidity was 94%. The wind was calm. Around the region, it was clear, with a temperature of 62 at Lawrence, 64 at Kansas City, and 64 at Emporia. Under clear skies, Concordia reported 63, Beatrice reported 61, and Springfield reported 68. At Wichita, it was partly cloudy, with a temperature of 70. At Omaha, it was cloudy, with a temperature of 60. Once again, at Manhattan, it was 61 degrees under clear skies. Once again, at Topeka, it was 64 degrees under clear skies. Now here is your National Weather Service forecast. Rest of tonight, mostly cloudy. Lows in the middle 50s. East winds around 5 miles per hour. Wednesday, mostly sunny. Highs in the middle 70s. East winds 5 to 10 miles per hour. Wednesday night, mostly clear in the evening, then becoming partly cloudy. Lows in the middle 50s. East winds around 5 miles per hour. Thursday, partly sunny. Highs in the upper 70s. Southeast winds around 5 miles per hour. Thursday night, mostly cloudy. A slight chance of showers and thunderstorms after midnight. Lows around 60. Southeast winds around 5 miles per hour. Friday, mostly cloudy with a slight chance of thunderstorms. Showers likely, mainly in the morning. Highs in the upper 70s. Chance of rain 70%. Friday night, mostly cloudy with a chance of showers with a slight chance of thunderstorms. Lows in the lower 60s. Chance of rain 50%. Saturday, mostly cloudy with a slight chance of thunderstorms. A chance of showers, mainly in the morning. Highs in the lower 80s. Chance of rain 40%. Saturday night, partly cloudy. A slight chance of showers and thunderstorms in the evening, then a chance of showers and thunderstorms after midnight. Lows in the lower 60s. Chance of rain 30%. Sunday, mostly sunny. A slight chance of showers in the morning. Highs in the middle 80s. Sunday night, partly cloudy. Lows in the lower 60s. Monday, mostly sunny with a slight chance of showers. Highs in the middle 80s. Monday night, mostly cloudy with a chance of showers and thunderstorms. Lows in the middle 60s. Chance of rain 50%. Tuesday, mostly cloudy in the morning, then becoming partly sunny. A slight chance of thunderstorms. A chance of showers. Highs in the lower 80s. Chance of rain 50%. This hazardous weather outlook is for central Kansas, east central Kansas, north central Kansas, and northeast Kansas. For today and tonight, the probability for widespread

that hazardous weather is low. For Wednesday through Monday, the probability for widespread hazardous weather is low. This is NOAA Weather Radio Station WXK91 in Topeka. Here are the 10 p.m. conditions for the local area. At Topeka, it was clear. The temperature was 64 degrees, the dew point 59, and the relative humidity was 83%. The wind was northeast at 6 miles an hour. The pressure was 30.21 inches and rising. At Manhattan, it was clear. The temperature was 61 degrees, the dew point 59, and the relative humidity was 94%. The wind was calm. Around the region, it was clear, with a temperature of 62 at Lawrence, 64 at Kansas City, and 64 at Emporia. Under clear skies, Concordia reported 63, Beatrice reported 61, and Springfield reported 68. At Wichita, it was partly cloudy, with a temperature of 70. At Omaha, it was cloudy, with a temperature of 60. Once again, at Manhattan, it was 61 degrees under clear skies. Once again, at Topeka, it was 64 degrees under clear skies. Now here is your National Weather Service forecast. Rest of tonight, mostly cloudy. Lows in the middle 50s. East winds around 5 miles per hour. Wednesday, mostly sunny. Highs in the middle 70s. East winds 5 to 10 miles per hour. Wednesday night, mostly clear in the evening, then becoming partly cloudy. Lows in the middle 50s. East winds around 5 miles per hour. Thursday, partly sunny. Highs in the upper 70s.

southeast winds around 5 miles per hour. Friday, mostly cloudy with a slight chance of thunderstorms. Showers likely, mainly in the morning. Highs in the upper 70s. Chance of rain 70%. Friday night, mostly cloudy with a chance of showers with a slight chance of thunderstorms. Lows in the lower 60s. Chance of rain 50%. Saturday, mostly cloudy with a slight chance of thunderstorms. A chance of showers, mainly in the morning. Highs in the lower 80s. Chance of rain 40%. Saturday night, partly cloudy. A slight chance of showers and thunderstorms in the evening, then a chance of showers and thunderstorms after midnight. Lows in the lower 60s. Chance of rain 30%. Sunday, mostly sunny. A slight chance of showers in the morning. Highs in the middle 80s. Sunday night, partly cloudy. Lows in the lower 60s. Monday, mostly sunny with a slight chance of showers. Highs in the middle 80s. Monday night, mostly cloudy with a chance of showers and thunderstorms. Lows in the middle 60s. Chance of rain 50%. Tuesday, mostly cloudy in the morning, then becoming partly sunny. A slight chance of thunderstorms. A chance of showers. Highs in the lower 80s. Chance of rain 50%. The current time is 10:24 p.m. Central Daylight Time. This hazardous weather outlook is for Central Kansas, East Central Kansas, North Central Kansas, and Northeast Kansas. For today and tonight, the probability for widespread hazardous weather is low. For Wednesday through Monday, the probability for widespread hazardous weather is low. 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Here are the 10 p.m. conditions for the local area. At Topeka, it was clear. The temperature was 64 degrees, the dew point 59, and the relative humidity was 83%. The wind was northeast at 6 miles an hour. The pressure was 30.21 inches and rising. At Manhattan, it was clear. The temperature was 61 degrees, the dew point 59, and the relative humidity was 94%. The wind was calm. Around the region, it was clear, with a temperature of 62 at Lawrence, 64 at Kansas City, and 64 at Emporia. Under clear skies, Concordia reported 63, Beatrice reported 61, and Springfield reported 68. At Wichita, it was partly cloudy, with a temperature of 70. At Omaha, it was cloudy, with a temperature of 60. Once again, at Manhattan, it was 61 degrees under clear skies. Once again, at Topeka, it was 64 degrees under clear skies. Now here is your National Weather Service forecast. Rest of tonight, mostly cloudy. Lows in the middle 50s. East winds around 5 miles per hour. Wednesday, mostly sunny. Highs in the middle 70s. East winds 5 to 10 miles per hour. Wednesday night, mostly clear in the evening, then becoming partly cloudy. Lows in the middle 50s. East winds around 5 miles per hour. Thursday, partly sunny. Highs in the upper 70s. Southeast winds around 5 miles per hour. Thursday night, mostly cloudy. A slight chance of showers and thunderstorms after midnight. Lows around 60. Southeast winds around 5 miles per hour. Friday, mostly cloudy with a slight chance of thunderstorms. Showers likely, mainly in the morning. Highs in the upper 70s. Chance of rain 70%. Friday night, mostly cloudy with a chance of showers with a slight chance of thunderstorms. Lows in the lower 60s. Chance of rain 50%. Saturday, mostly cloudy with a slight chance of thunderstorms. A chance of showers, mainly in the morning. Highs in the lower 80s. Chance of rain 40%. Saturday night, partly cloudy.
a slight chance of showers and thunderstorms in the evening, then a chance of showers and thunderstorms after midnight. Lows in the lower 60s. Chance of rain 30%. Sunday, mostly sunny. A slight chance of showers in the morning. Highs in the middle 80s. Sunday night, partly cloudy. Lows in the lower 60s. Monday, mostly sunny with a slight chance of showers. Highs in the middle 80s. Monday night, mostly cloudy with a chance of showers and thunderstorms. Lows in the middle 60s. Chance of rain 50%. Tuesday, mostly cloudy in the morning, then becoming partly sunny. A slight chance of thunderstorms. A chance of showers. Highs in the lower 80s. Chance of rain 50%. This hazardous weather outlook is for central Kansas, east central Kansas, north central Kansas, and northeast Kansas. For today and tonight, the probability for widespread hazardous weather is low. For Wednesday through Monday, the probability for widespread hazardous weather is low. 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Here are the 10 p.m. conditions for the local area. At Topeka, it was clear. The temperature was 64 degrees, the dew point 59, and the relative humidity was 83%. The wind was northeast at 6 miles an hour. The pressure was 30.21 inches and rising. At Manhattan, it was clear. The temperature was 61 degrees, the dew point 59, and the relative humidity was 94%. The wind was calm. Around the region, it was clear, with a temperature of 62 at Lawrence, 64 at Kansas City, and 64 at Emporia. Under clear skies, Concordia reported 63, Beatrice reported 61, and Springfield reported 68. At Wichita, it was partly cloudy, with a temperature of 70. At Omaha, it was cloudy, with a temperature of 60. Once again, at Manhattan, it was 61 degrees under clear skies. Once again, at Topeka, it was 64 degrees under clear skies. Now here is your National Weather Service forecast. West of tonight, mostly cloudy. Lows in the middle 50s. East winds around 5 miles per hour. Wednesday, mostly sunny. Highs in the middle 70s. East winds 5 to 10 miles per hour. Wednesday night, mostly clear in the evening, then becoming partly cloudy. Lows in the middle 50s. East winds around 5 miles per hour. Thursday, partly sunny. Highs in the upper 70s. Southeast winds around 5 miles per hour. Thursday night, mostly cloudy. A slight chance of showers and thunderstorms after midnight. Lows around 60. Southeast winds around 5 miles per hour. Friday, mostly cloudy with a slight chance of thunderstorms. Showers likely, mainly in the morning. Highs in the upper 70s. Chance of rain 70%. Friday night, mostly cloudy with a chance of showers with a slight chance of thunderstorms. Lows in the lower 60s. Chance of rain 50%. Saturday, mostly cloudy with a slight chance of thunderstorms. A chance of showers, mainly in the morning. Highs in the lower 80s. Chance of rain 40%. Saturday night, partly cloudy. A slight chance of showers and thunderstorms in the evening, then a chance of showers and thunderstorms after midnight. Lows in the lower 60s. Chance of rain 30%. Sunday, mostly sunny. A slight chance of showers in the morning. Highs in the middle 80s. Sunday night, partly cloudy. Lows in the lower 60s. Monday, mostly sunny with a slight chance of showers. Highs in the middle 80s. Monday night, mostly cloudy with a chance of showers and thunderstorms. Lows in the middle 60s. Chance of rain 50%. Tuesday, mostly cloudy in the morning, then becoming partly sunny. A slight chance of thunderstorms.
a chance of showers.

Highs in the lower 80s. Chance of rain 50%. This hazardous weather outlook is for central Kansas, east central Kansas, north central Kansas, and northeast Kansas. For today and tonight, the probability for widespread hazardous weather is low. For Wednesday through Monday, the probability for widespread hazardous weather is low. North central Kansas and northeast Kansas. For today and tonight, the probability for widespread hazardous weather is low. For Wednesday through Monday, the probability for widespread hazardous weather is low. This is NOAA Weather Radio Station WXK91 in Topeka. Here are the 10 p.m. conditions for the local area. At Topeka, it was clear. The temperature was 64 degrees, the dew point 59, and the relative humidity was 83%. The wind was northeast at 6 miles an hour. The pressure was 30.21 inches and rising. At Manhattan, it was clear. The temperature was 61 degrees, the dew point 59, and the relative humidity was 94%. The wind was calm. Around the region, it was clear, with a temperature of 62 at Lawrence, 64 at Kansas City, and 64 at Emporia. Under clear skies, Concordia reported 63, Beatrice reported 61, and Springfield reported 68. At Wichita, it was partly cloudy, with a temperature of 70. At Omaha, it was cloudy, with a temperature of 60. Once again, at Manhattan, it was 61 degrees under clear skies. Once again, at Topeka, it was 64 degrees under clear skies. Now here is your National Weather Service forecast. Rest of tonight, mostly cloudy. Lows in the middle 50s. East winds around 5 miles per hour. Wednesday, mostly sunny. Highs in the middle 70s. East winds 5 to 10 miles per hour. Wednesday night, mostly clear in the evening, then becoming partly cloudy. Lows in the middle 50s. East winds around 5 miles per hour. Thursday, partly sunny. Highs in the upper 70s. Southeast winds around 5 miles per hour. Thursday night, mostly cloudy. A slight chance of showers and thunderstorms after midnight. Lows around 60. Southeast winds around 5 miles per hour. Friday, mostly cloudy with a slight chance of thunderstorms. Showers likely, mainly in the morning. Highs in the upper 70s. Chance of rain 70%. Friday night, mostly cloudy with a chance of showers with a slight chance of thunderstorms. Lows in the lower 60s. Chance of rain 50%. Saturday, mostly cloudy with a slight chance of thunderstorms. A chance of showers, mainly in the morning. Highs in the lower 80s. Chance of rain 40%. Saturday night, partly cloudy. A slight chance of showers and thunderstorms in the evening, then a chance of showers and thunderstorms after midnight. Lows in the lower 60s. Chance of rain 30%. Sunday, mostly sunny. A slight chance of showers in the morning. Highs in the middle 80s. Sunday night, partly cloudy. Lows in the lower 60s. Monday, mostly sunny with a slight chance of showers. Highs in the middle 80s. Monday night, mostly cloudy with a chance of showers and thunderstorms. Lows in the middle 60s. Chance of rain 50%. Tuesday, mostly cloudy in the morning, then becoming partly sunny. A slight chance of thunderstorms. A chance of showers. Highs in the lower 80s. Chance of rain 50%. This hazardous weather outlook is for central Kansas, east central Kansas, north central Kansas, and northeast Kansas. For today and tonight, the probability for widespread hazardous weather is low. For Wednesday through Monday, the probability for widespread hazardous weather is low. 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Here are the 10 p.m. conditions for the local area. At Topeka,

It was clear. The temperature was 64 degrees, the dew point 59, and the relative humidity was 83%. The wind was northeast at 6 miles an hour. The pressure was 30.21 inches and rising. At Manhattan, it was clear. The temperature was 61 degrees, the dew point 59, and the relative humidity was 94%. The wind was calm. Around the region, it was clear, with a temperature of 62 at Lawrence, 64 at Kansas City, and 64 at Emporia. Under clear skies, Concordia reported 63, Beatrice reported 61, and Springfield reported 68. At Wichita, it was partly cloudy, with a temperature of 70. At Omaha, it was cloudy, with a temperature of 60. Once again, at Manhattan, it was 61 degrees under clear skies. Once again, at Topeka, it was 64 degrees under clear skies. This is NOAA Weather Radio WXK91 in Topeka. The current time is 10:38 p.m. Central Daylight Time. Now here is your National Weather Service forecast. Rest of tonight, mostly cloudy. Lows in the middle 50s. East winds around 5 miles per hour. Wednesday, mostly sunny. Highs in the middle 70s. East winds 5 to 10 miles per hour. Wednesday night, mostly clear in the evening, then becoming partly cloudy. Lows in the middle 50s. East winds around 5 miles per hour. Thursday, partly sunny. Highs in the upper 70s. Southeast winds around 5 miles per hour. Thursday night, mostly cloudy. A slight chance of showers and thunderstorms after midnight. Lows around 60. Southeast winds around 5 miles per hour. Friday, mostly cloudy with a slight chance of thunderstorms. Showers likely, mainly in the morning. Highs in the upper 70s. Chance of rain 70%. Friday night, mostly cloudy with a chance of showers with a slight chance of thunderstorms. Lows in the lower 60s. Chance of rain 50%. Saturday, mostly cloudy with a slight chance of thunderstorms. A chance of showers, mainly in the morning. Highs in the lower 80s. Chance of rain 40%. Saturday night, partly cloudy. A slight chance of showers and thunderstorms in the evening, then a chance of showers and thunderstorms after midnight. Lows in the lower 60s. Chance of rain 30%. Sunday, mostly sunny. A slight chance of showers in the morning. Highs in the middle 80s. Sunday night, partly cloudy. Lows in the lower 60s. Monday, mostly sunny with a slight chance of showers. Highs in the middle 80s. Monday night, mostly cloudy with a chance of showers and thunderstorms. Lows in the middle 60s. Chance of rain 50%. Tuesday, mostly cloudy in the morning, then becoming partly sunny. A slight chance of thunderstorms. A chance of showers. Highs in the lower 80s. Chance of rain 50%. This hazardous weather outlook is for central Kansas, east central Kansas, north central Kansas, and northeast Kansas. For today and tonight, the probability for widespread hazardous weather is low. For Wednesday through Monday, the probability for widespread hazardous weather is low. 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Here are the 10 p.m. conditions for the local area. At Topeka, it was clear. The temperature was 64 degrees, the dew point 59, and the relative humidity was 83%. The wind was northeast at 6 miles an hour. The pressure was 30.21 inches and rising. At Manhattan, it was clear. The temperature was 61 degrees, the dew point 59, and the relative humidity was 94%. The wind was calm. Around the region, it was clear, with a temperature of 62 at Lawrence, 64 at Kansas City, and 64 at Emporia. Under clear skies, Concordia reported 63.

63, Beatrice reported 61, and Springfield reported 68. At Wichita, it was partly cloudy, with a temperature of 70. At Omaha, it was cloudy, with a temperature of 60. Once again, at Manhattan, it was 61 degrees under clear skies. Once again, at Topeka, it was 64 degrees under clear skies. Now here is your National Weather Service forecast. Rest of tonight, mostly cloudy. Lows in the middle 50s. East winds around 5 miles per hour. Wednesday, mostly sunny. Highs in the middle 70s. East winds 5 to 10 miles per hour. Wednesday night, mostly clear in the evening, then becoming partly cloudy. Lows in the middle 50s. East winds around 5 miles per hour. Thursday, partly sunny. Highs in the upper 70s. Southeast winds around 5 miles per hour. Thursday night, mostly cloudy. A slight chance of showers and thunderstorms after midnight. Lows around 60. Southeast winds around 5 miles per hour. Friday, mostly cloudy with a slight chance of thunderstorms. Showers likely, mainly in the morning. Highs in the upper 70s. Chance of rain 70%. Friday night, mostly cloudy with a chance of showers with a slight chance of thunderstorms. Lows in the lower 60s. Chance of rain 50%. Saturday, mostly cloudy with a slight chance of thunderstorms. A chance of showers, mainly in the morning. Highs in the lower 80s. Chance of rain 40%. Saturday night, partly cloudy. A slight chance of showers and thunderstorms in the evening, then a chance of showers and thunderstorms after midnight. Lows in the lower 60s. Chance of rain 30%. Sunday, mostly sunny. A slight chance of showers in the morning. Highs in the middle 80s. Sunday night, partly cloudy. Lows in the lower 60s. Monday, mostly sunny with a slight chance of showers. Highs in the middle 80s. Monday night, mostly cloudy with a chance of showers and thunderstorms. Lows in the middle 60s. Chance of rain 50%. Tuesday, mostly cloudy in the morning, then becoming partly sunny. A slight chance of thunderstorms. A chance of showers. Highs in the lower 80s. Chance of rain 50%. This hazardous weather outlook is for central Kansas, east central Kansas, north central Kansas, and northeast Kansas. For today and tonight, the probability for widespread hazardous weather is low. For Wednesday through Monday, the probability for widespread hazardous weather is low. 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Here are the 10 p.m. conditions for the local area. At Topeka, it was clear. The temperature was 64 degrees, the dew point 59, and the relative humidity was 83%. The wind was northeast at 6 miles an hour. The pressure was 30.21 inches and rising. At Manhattan, it was clear. The temperature was 61 degrees, the dew point 59, and the relative humidity was 94%. The wind was calm. Around the region, it was clear, with a temperature of 62 at Lawrence, 64 at Kansas City, and 64 at Emporia. Under clear skies, Concordia reported 63, Beatrice reported 61, and Springfield reported 68. At Wichita, it was partly cloudy, with a temperature of 70. At Omaha, it was cloudy, with a temperature of 60. Once again, at Manhattan, it was 61 degrees under clear skies. Once again, at Topeka, it was 64 degrees under clear skies. Now here is your National Weather Service forecast. Rest of tonight, mostly cloudy. Lows in the middle 50s. East winds around 5 miles per hour. Wednesday, mostly sunny. Highs in the middle 70s. East winds 5 to 10 miles per hour. Wednesday night, mostly clear in the evening, then becoming partly

cloudy. Lows in the middle 50s. East winds around 5 miles per hour. Thursday, partly sunny. Highs in the upper 70s. Southeast winds around 5 miles per hour. Thursday night, mostly cloudy. A slight chance of showers and thunderstorms after midnight. Lows around 60. Southeast winds around 5 miles per hour. Friday, mostly cloudy with a slight chance of thunderstorms. Showers likely, mainly in the morning. Highs in the upper 70s. Chance of rain 70%. Friday night, mostly cloudy with a chance of showers with a slight chance of thunderstorms. Lows in the lower 60s. Chance of rain 50%. Saturday, mostly cloudy with a slight chance of thunderstorms. A chance of showers, mainly in the morning. Highs in the lower 80s. Chance of rain 40%. Saturday night, partly cloudy. A slight chance of showers and thunderstorms in the evening, then a chance of showers and thunderstorms after midnight. Lows in the lower 60s. Chance of rain 30%. Sunday, mostly sunny. A slight chance of showers in the morning. Highs in the middle 80s. Sunday night, partly cloudy. Lows in the lower 60s. Monday, mostly sunny with a slight chance of showers. Highs in the middle 80s. Monday night, mostly cloudy with a chance of showers and thunderstorms. Lows in the middle 60s. Chance of rain 50%. Tuesday, mostly cloudy in the morning, then becoming partly sunny. A slight chance of thunderstorms. A chance of showers. Highs in the lower 80s. Chance of rain 50%. This hazardous weather outlook is for central Kansas, east central Kansas, north central Kansas, and northeast Kansas. For today and tonight, the probability for widespread hazardous weather is low. For Wednesday through Monday, the probability for widespread hazardous weather is low. 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Here are the 10 p.m. conditions for the local area. At Topeka, it was clear. The temperature was 64 degrees, the dew point 59, and the relative humidity was 83%. The wind was northeast at 6 miles an hour. The pressure was 30.21 inches and rising. At Manhattan, it was clear. The temperature was 61 degrees, the dew point 59, and the relative humidity was 94%. The wind was calm. Around the region, it was clear, with a temperature of 62 at Lawrence, 64 at Kansas City, and 64 at Emporia. Under clear skies, Concordia reported 63, Beatrice reported 61, and Springfield reported 68. At Wichita, it was partly cloudy, with a temperature of 70. At Omaha, it was cloudy, with a temperature of 60. Once again, at Manhattan, it was 61 degrees under clear skies. Once again, at Topeka, it was 64 degrees under clear skies. Now here is your National Weather Service forecast. West of tonight, mostly cloudy. Lows in the middle 50s. East winds around 5 miles per hour. Wednesday, mostly sunny. Highs in the middle 70s. East winds 5 to 10 miles per hour. Wednesday night, mostly clear in the evening, then becoming partly cloudy. Lows in the middle 50s. East winds around 5 miles per hour. Thursday, partly sunny. Highs in the upper 70s. Southeast winds around 5 miles per hour. Thursday night, mostly cloudy. A slight chance of showers and thunderstorms after midnight. Lows around 60. Southeast winds around 5 miles per hour. Friday, mostly cloudy with a slight chance of thunderstorms. Showers likely, mainly in the morning. Highs in the upper 70s. Chance of rain 70%. Friday night, mostly cloudy with a chance of showers with a slight chance of thunderstorms. Lows in the lower 60s.

weather radio station WXK91 in Topeka. Here are the 10 p.m. conditions for the local area. At Topeka, it was clear. The temperature was 64 degrees, the dew point 59, and the relative humidity was 83%. The wind was northeast at 6 miles an hour. The pressure was 30.21 inches and rising. At Manhattan, it was clear. The temperature was 61 degrees, the dew point 59, and the relative humidity was 94%. The wind was calm. Around the region, it was clear, with a temperature of 62 at Lawrence, 64 at Kansas City, and 64 at Emporia. Under clear skies, Concordia reported 63, Beatrice reported 61, and Springfield reported 68. At Wichita, it was partly cloudy, with a temperature of 70. At Omaha, it was cloudy, with a temperature of 60. Once again, at Manhattan, it was 61 degrees under clear skies. Once again, at Topeka, it was 64 degrees under clear skies. Now here is your National Weather Service forecast. Rest of tonight, mostly cloudy. Lows in the middle 50s. East winds around 5 miles per hour. Wednesday, mostly sunny. Highs in the middle 70s. East winds 5 to 10 miles per hour. Wednesday night, mostly clear in the evening, then becoming partly cloudy. Lows in the middle 50s. East winds around 5 miles per hour. Thursday, partly sunny. Highs in the upper 70s. Southeast winds around 5 miles per hour. Thursday night, mostly cloudy. A slight chance of showers and thunderstorms after midnight. Lows around 60. Southeast winds around 5 miles per hour. Friday, mostly cloudy with a slight chance of thunderstorms. Showers likely, mainly in the morning. Highs in the upper 70s. Chance of rain 70%. Friday night, mostly cloudy with a chance of showers with a slight chance of thunderstorms. Lows in the lower 60s. Chance of rain 50%. Saturday, mostly cloudy with a slight chance of thunderstorms. A chance of showers, mainly in the morning. Highs in the lower 80s. Chance of rain 40%. Saturday night, partly cloudy. A slight chance of showers and thunderstorms in the evening, then a chance of showers and thunderstorms after midnight. Lows in the lower 60s. Chance of rain 30%. Sunday, mostly sunny. A slight chance of showers in the morning. Highs in the middle 80s. Sunday night, partly cloudy. Lows in the lower 60s. Monday, mostly sunny with a slight chance of showers. Highs in the middle 80s. Monday night, mostly cloudy with a chance of showers and thunderstorms. Lows in the middle 60s. Chance of rain 50%. Tuesday, mostly cloudy in the morning, then becoming partly sunny. A slight chance of thunderstorms. A chance of showers. Highs in the lower 80s. Chance of rain 50%. This hazardous weather outlook is for central Kansas, east central Kansas, north central Kansas, and northeast Kansas. For today and tonight, the probability for widespread hazardous weather is low. For Wednesday through Monday, the probability for widespread hazardous weather is low. 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Now here is your National Weather Service forecast. Rest of tonight, mostly cloudy. Lows in the middle 50s. East winds around 5 miles per hour. Wednesday, mostly sunny. Highs in the middle 70s. East winds 5 to 10 miles per hour. Wednesday night, mostly clear in the evening, then becoming partly cloudy. Lows in the middle 50s. East winds around 5 miles per hour. Thursday, partly sunny. Highs in the upper 70s. Southeast winds around 5 miles per hour. Thursday night, mostly cloudy.
a slight chance of showers and thunderstorms after midnight. Lows around 60. Southeast winds around 5 miles per hour. Friday, mostly cloudy with a slight chance of thunderstorms. Showers likely, mainly in the morning. Highs in the upper 70s. Chance of rain 70%. Friday night, mostly cloudy with a chance of showers with a slight chance of thunderstorms. Lows in the lower 60s. Chance of rain 50%. Saturday, mostly cloudy with a slight chance of thunderstorms. A chance of showers, mainly in the morning. Highs in the lower 80s. Chance of rain 40%. Saturday night, partly cloudy. A slight chance of showers and thunderstorms in the evening, then a chance of showers and thunderstorms after midnight. Lows in the lower 60s. Chance of rain 30%. Sunday, mostly sunny. A slight chance of showers in the morning. Highs in the middle 80s. Sunday night, partly cloudy. Lows in the lower 60s. Monday, mostly sunny with a slight chance of showers. Highs in the middle 80s. Monday night, mostly cloudy with a chance of showers and thunderstorms. Lows in the middle 60s. Chance of rain 50%. Tuesday, mostly cloudy in the morning, then becoming partly sunny. A slight chance of thunderstorms. A chance of showers. Highs in the lower 80s. Chance of rain 50%. The current time is 11:09 p.m. Central Daylight Time. This hazardous weather outlook is for Central Kansas, East Central Kansas, North Central Kansas, and Northeast Kansas. For today and tonight, the probability for widespread hazardous weather is low. For Wednesday through Monday, the probability for widespread hazardous weather is low. 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Now here is your National Weather Service forecast. Rest of tonight, mostly cloudy. Lows in the middle 50s. East winds around 5 miles per hour. Wednesday, mostly sunny. Highs in the middle 70s. East winds 5 to 10 miles per hour. Wednesday night, mostly clear in the evening, then becoming partly cloudy. Lows in the middle 50s. East winds around 5 miles per hour. Thursday, partly sunny. Highs in the upper 70s. Southeast winds around 5 miles per hour. Thursday night, mostly cloudy. A slight chance of showers and thunderstorms after midnight. Lows around 60. Southeast winds around 5 miles per hour. Friday, mostly cloudy with a slight chance of thunderstorms. Showers likely, mainly in the morning. Highs in the upper 70s. Chance of rain 70%. Friday night, mostly cloudy with a chance of showers with a slight chance of thunderstorms. Lows in the lower 60s. Chance of rain 50%. Saturday, mostly cloudy with a slight chance of thunderstorms. A chance of showers, mainly in the morning. Highs in the lower 80s. Chance of rain 40%. Saturday night, partly cloudy. A slight chance of showers and thunderstorms in the evening, then a chance of showers and thunderstorms after midnight. Lows in the lower 60s. Chance of rain 30%. Sunday, mostly sunny. A slight chance of showers in the morning. Highs in the middle 80s. Sunday night, partly cloudy. Lows in the lower 60s. Monday, mostly sunny with a slight chance of showers. Highs in the middle 80s. Monday night, mostly cloudy with a chance of showers and thunderstorms. Lows in the middle 60s. Chance of rain 50%. Tuesday, mostly cloudy in the morning, then becoming partly sunny. A slight chance of thunderstorms. A chance of showers. Highs in the lower 80s. Chance of rain 50%. This hazardous weather outlook is for Central Kansas, East Central Kansas, North Central Kansas, and Northeast Kansas.
For today and tonight, the probability for widespread

hazardous weather is low. For Wednesday through Monday, the probability for widespread hazardous weather is low. This is NOAA Weather Radio Station WXK91 in Topeka. Here are the 11 p.m. conditions for the local area. At Topeka, it was clear. The temperature was 62 degrees, the dew point 58, and the relative humidity was 86%. The wind was east at 6 miles an hour. The pressure was 30.23 inches and rising. The report from Manhattan was not available. Around the region, it was clear, with a temperature of 61 at Lawrence, 64 at Emporia, 60 at Beatrice, and 66 at Springfield. It was partly cloudy, with a temperature of 60 at Concordia, and 69 at Wichita. At Kansas City, it was mostly cloudy, with a temperature of 63. At Omaha, it was cloudy, with a temperature of 60. Once again, at Topeka, it was 62 degrees under clear skies. Now here is your National Weather Service forecast. Rest of tonight, mostly cloudy. Lows in the middle 50s. East winds around 5 miles per hour. Wednesday, mostly sunny. Highs in the middle 70s. East winds 5 to 10 miles per hour. Wednesday night, mostly clear in the evening, then becoming partly cloudy. Lows in the middle 50s. East winds around 5 miles per hour. Thursday, partly sunny. Highs in the upper 70s. Southeast winds around 5 miles per hour. Thursday night, mostly cloudy. A slight chance of showers and thunderstorms after midnight. Lows around 60. Southeast winds around 5 miles per hour. Friday, mostly cloudy with a slight chance of thunderstorms. Showers likely, mainly in the morning. Highs in the upper 70s. Chance of rain 70%. Friday night, mostly cloudy with a chance of showers with a slight chance of thunderstorms. Lows in the lower 60s. Chance of rain 50%. Saturday, mostly cloudy with a slight chance of thunderstorms. A chance of showers, mainly in the morning. Highs in the lower 80s. Chance of rain 40%. Saturday night, partly cloudy. A slight chance of showers and thunderstorms in the evening, then a chance of showers and thunderstorms after midnight. Lows in the lower 60s. Chance of rain 30%. Sunday, mostly sunny. A slight chance of showers in the morning. Highs in the middle 80s.

percent. This hazardous weather outlook is for central Kansas, east central Kansas, north central Kansas, and northeast Kansas. For today and tonight, the probability for widespread hazardous weather is low. For Wednesday through Monday, the probability for widespread hazardous weather is low. This is NOAA Weather Radio Station WXK91 in Topeka. Here are the 11 p.m. conditions for the local area. At Topeka, it was clear. The temperature was 62 degrees, the dew point 58, and the relative humidity was 86%. The wind was east at 6 miles an hour. The pressure was 30.23 inches and rising. The report from Manhattan was not available. Around the region, it was clear, with a temperature of 61 at Lawrence, 64 at Emporia, 60 at Beatrice, and 66 at Springfield. It was partly cloudy, with a temperature of 60 at Concordia, and 69 at Wichita. At Kansas City, it was mostly cloudy, with a temperature of 63. At Omaha, it was cloudy, with a temperature of 60. Once again, at Topeka, it was 62 degrees under clear skies. Now here is your National Weather Service forecast. Rest of tonight, mostly cloudy. Lows in the middle 50s. East winds around 5 miles per hour. Wednesday, mostly sunny. Highs in the middle 70s. East winds 5 to 10 miles per hour. Wednesday night, mostly clear in the evening, then becoming partly cloudy. Lows in the middle 50s. East winds around 5 miles per hour. Thursday, partly sunny. Highs in the upper 70s. Southeast winds around 5 miles per hour. Thursday night, mostly cloudy. A slight chance of showers and thunderstorms after midnight. Lows around 60. Southeast winds around 5 miles per hour. Friday, mostly cloudy with a slight chance of thunderstorms. Showers likely, mainly in the morning. Highs in the upper 70s. Chance of rain 70%. Friday night, mostly cloudy with a chance of showers with a slight chance of thunderstorms. Lows in the lower 60s. Chance of rain 50%. Saturday, mostly cloudy with a slight chance of thunderstorms. A chance of showers, mainly in the morning. Highs in the lower 80s. Chance of rain 40%. Saturday night, partly cloudy. A slight chance of showers and thunderstorms in the evening, then a chance of showers and thunderstorms after midnight. Lows in the lower 60s. Chance of rain 30%. Sunday, mostly sunny. A slight chance of showers in the morning. Highs in the middle 80s. Sunday night, partly cloudy. Lows in the lower 60s. Monday, mostly sunny with a slight chance of showers. Highs in the middle 80s. Monday night, mostly cloudy with a chance of showers and thunderstorms. Lows in the middle 60s. Chance of rain 50%. Tuesday, mostly cloudy in the morning, then becoming partly sunny. A slight chance of thunderstorms. A chance of showers. Highs in the lower 80s. Chance of rain 50%. This hazardous weather outlook is for central Kansas, east central Kansas, north central Kansas, and northeast Kansas. For today and tonight, the probability for widespread hazardous weather is low. For Wednesday through Monday, the probability for widespread hazardous weather is low. 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Here are the 11 p.m. conditions for the local area. At Topeka, it was clear. The temperature was 62 degrees, the dew point 58, and the relative humidity was 86%. The wind was east at 6 miles an hour. The pressure was 30.23 inches and rising. The report from Manhattan was not available. Around the region, it was clear, with a temperature of 61 at Lawrence, 64 at Emporia, 60 at Beatrice, and 66 at Springfield. It was partly cloudy, with a temperature of 60 at Concordia,
and 69.

At Wichita. At Kansas City, it was mostly cloudy, with a temperature of 63. At Omaha, it was cloudy, with a temperature of 60. Once again, at Topeka, it was 62 degrees under clear skies. Now here is your National Weather Service forecast. Rest of tonight, mostly cloudy. Lows in the middle 50s. East winds around 5 miles per hour. Wednesday, mostly sunny. Highs in the middle 70s. East winds 5 to 10 miles per hour. Wednesday night, mostly clear in the evening, then becoming partly cloudy. Lows in the middle 50s. East winds around 5 miles per hour. Thursday, partly sunny. Highs in the upper 70s. Southeast winds around 5 miles per hour. Thursday night, mostly cloudy. A slight chance of showers and thunderstorms after midnight. Lows around 60. Southeast winds around 5 miles per hour. Friday, mostly cloudy with a slight chance of thunderstorms. Showers likely, mainly in the morning. Highs in the upper 70s. Chance of rain 70%. Friday night, mostly cloudy with a chance of showers with a slight chance of thunderstorms. Lows in the lower 60s. Chance of rain 50%. Saturday, mostly cloudy with a slight chance of thunderstorms. A chance of showers, mainly in the morning. Highs in the lower 80s. Chance of rain 40%. Saturday night, partly cloudy. A slight chance of showers and thunderstorms in the evening, then a chance of showers and thunderstorms after midnight. Lows in the lower 60s. Chance of rain 30%. Sunday, mostly sunny. A slight chance of showers in the morning. Highs in the middle 80s. Sunday night, partly cloudy. Lows in the lower 60s. Monday, mostly sunny with a slight chance of showers. Highs in the middle 80s. Monday night, mostly cloudy with a chance of showers and thunderstorms. Lows in the middle 60s. Chance of rain 50%. Tuesday, mostly cloudy in the morning, then becoming partly sunny. A slight chance of thunderstorms. A chance of showers. Highs in the lower 80s. Chance of rain 50%. The current time is 11:24 p.m. Central Daylight Time. This hazardous weather outlook is for Central Kansas, East Central Kansas, North Central Kansas, and Northeast Kansas. For today and tonight, the probability for widespread hazardous weather is low. For Wednesday through Monday, the probability for widespread hazardous weather is low. 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Here are the 11 p.m. conditions for the local area. At Topeka, it was clear. The temperature was 62 degrees, the dew point 58, and the relative humidity was 86%. The wind was east at 6 miles an hour. The pressure was 30.23 inches and rising. The report from Manhattan was not available. Around the region, it was clear, with a temperature of 61 at Lawrence, 64 at Emporia, 60 at Beatrice, and 66 at Springfield. It was partly cloudy, with a temperature of 60 at Concordia, and 69 at Wichita. At Kansas City, it was mostly cloudy, with a temperature of 63. At Omaha, it was cloudy, with a temperature of 60. Once again, at Topeka, it was 62 degrees under clear skies. Now here is your National Weather Service forecast. Rest of tonight, mostly cloudy. Lows in the middle 50s. East winds around 5 miles per hour. Wednesday, mostly sunny. Highs in the middle 70s. East winds 5 to 10 miles per hour. Wednesday night, mostly clear in the evening, then becoming partly cloudy. Lows in the middle 50s. East winds around 5 miles per hour. Thursday, partly sunny. Highs in the upper 70s. Southeast winds around 5 miles per hour.
Thursday night, mostly cloudy.

A slight chance of showers and thunderstorms after midnight. Lows around 60. Southeast winds around 5 miles per hour. Friday, mostly cloudy with a slight chance of thunderstorms. Showers likely, mainly in the morning. Highs in the upper 70s. Chance of rain 70%. Friday night, mostly cloudy with a chance of showers with a slight chance of thunderstorms. Lows in the lower 60s. Chance of rain 50%. Saturday, mostly cloudy with a slight chance of thunderstorms. A chance of showers, mainly in the morning. Highs in the lower 80s. Chance of rain 40%. Saturday night, partly cloudy. A slight chance of showers and thunderstorms in the evening, then a chance of showers and thunderstorms after midnight. Lows in the lower 60s. Chance of rain 30%. Sunday, mostly sunny. A slight chance of showers in the morning. Highs in the middle 80s. Sunday night, partly cloudy. Lows in the lower 60s. Monday, mostly sunny with a slight chance of showers. Highs in the middle 80s. Monday night, mostly cloudy with a chance of showers and thunderstorms. Lows in the middle 60s. Chance of rain 50%. Tuesday, mostly cloudy in the morning, then becoming partly sunny. A slight chance of thunderstorms. A chance of showers. Highs in the lower 80s. Chance of rain 50%. This hazardous weather outlook is for central Kansas, east central Kansas, north central Kansas, and northeast Kansas. For today and tonight, the probability for widespread hazardous weather is low. For Wednesday through Monday, the probability for widespread hazardous weather is low. 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Here are the 11 p.m. conditions for the local area. At Topeka, it was clear. The temperature was 62 degrees, the dew point 58, and the relative humidity was 86%. The wind was east at 6 miles an hour. The pressure was 30.23 inches and rising. The report from Manhattan was not available. Around the region, it was clear, with a temperature of 61 at Lawrence, 64 at Emporia, 60 at Beatrice, and 66 at Springfield. It was partly cloudy, with a temperature of 60 at Concordia, and 69 at Wichita. At Kansas City, it was mostly cloudy, with a temperature of 63. At Omaha, it was cloudy, with a temperature of 60. Once again, at Topeka, it was 62 degrees under clear skies. Now here is your National Weather Service forecast. Rest of tonight, mostly cloudy. Lows in the middle 50s. East winds around 5 miles per hour. Wednesday, mostly sunny. Highs in the middle 70s. East winds 5 to 10 miles per hour. Wednesday night, mostly clear in the evening, then becoming partly cloudy. Lows in the middle 50s. East winds around 5 miles per hour. Thursday, partly sunny. Highs in the upper 70s. Southeast winds around 5 miles per hour. Thursday night, mostly cloudy. A slight chance of showers and thunderstorms after midnight. Lows around 60. Southeast winds around 5 miles per hour. Friday, mostly cloudy with a slight chance of thunderstorms. Showers likely, mainly in the morning. Highs in the upper 70s. Chance of rain 70%. Friday night, mostly cloudy with a chance of showers with a slight chance of thunderstorms. Lows in the lower 60s. Chance of rain 50%. Saturday, mostly cloudy with a slight chance of thunderstorms. A chance of showers, mainly in the morning. Highs in the lower 80s. Chance of rain 40%. Saturday night, partly cloudy. A slight chance of showers and thunderstorms in the evening, then a chance of showers and thunderstorms after midnight. Lows in the lower 60s. Chance of rain 30%. Sunday, mostly sunny.

a slight chance of showers in the morning. Highs in the middle 80s. Sunday night, partly cloudy. Lows in the lower 60s. Monday, mostly sunny with a slight chance of showers. Highs in the middle 80s. Monday night, mostly cloudy with a chance of showers and thunderstorms. Lows in the middle 60s. Chance of rain 50%. Tuesday, mostly cloudy in the morning, then becoming partly sunny. A slight chance of thunderstorms. A chance of showers. Highs in the lower 80s. Chance of rain 50%. This hazardous weather outlook is for central Kansas, east central Kansas, north central Kansas, and northeast Kansas. For today and tonight, the probability for widespread hazardous weather is low. For Wednesday through Monday, the probability for widespread hazardous weather is low. 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Here are the 11 p.m. conditions for the local area. At Topeka, it was clear. The temperature was 62 degrees, the dew point 58, and the relative humidity was 86%. The wind was east at 6 miles an hour. The pressure was 30.23 inches and rising. The report from Manhattan was not available. Around the region, it was clear, with a temperature of 61 at Lawrence, 64 at Emporia, 60 at Beatrice, and 66 at Springfield. It was partly cloudy, with a temperature of 60 at Concordia, and 69 at Wichita. At Kansas City, it was mostly cloudy, with a temperature of 63. At Omaha, it was cloudy, with a temperature of 60. Once again, at Topeka, it was 62 degrees under city, it was mostly cloudy, with a temperature of 63. At Omaha, it was cloudy, with a temperature of 60. Once again, at Topeka, it was 62 degrees under clear skies. Now here is your National Weather Service forecast. Rest of tonight, mostly cloudy. Lows in the middle 50s. East winds around 5 miles per hour. Wednesday, mostly sunny. Highs in the middle 70s. East winds 5 to 10 miles per hour. Wednesday night, mostly clear in the evening, then becoming partly cloudy. Lows in the middle 50s. East winds around 5 miles per hour. Thursday, partly sunny. Highs in the upper 70s. Southeast winds around 5 miles per hour. Thursday night, mostly cloudy. A slight chance of showers and thunderstorms after midnight. Lows around 60. Southeast winds around 5 miles per hour. Friday, mostly cloudy with a slight chance of thunderstorms. Showers likely, mainly in the morning. Highs in the upper 70s. Chance of rain 70%. Friday night, mostly cloudy with a chance of showers with a slight chance of thunderstorms. Lows in the lower 60s. Chance of rain 50%. Saturday, mostly cloudy with a slight chance of thunderstorms. A chance of showers, mainly in the morning. Highs in the lower 80s. Chance of rain 40%. Saturday night, partly cloudy. A slight chance of showers and thunderstorms in the evening, then a chance of showers and thunderstorms after midnight. Lows in the lower 60s. Chance of rain 30%. Sunday, mostly sunny. A slight chance of showers in the morning. Highs in the middle 80s. Sunday night, partly cloudy. Lows in the lower 60s. Monday, mostly sunny with a slight chance of showers. Highs in the middle 80s. Monday night, mostly cloudy with a chance of showers and thunderstorms. Lows in the middle 60s. Chance of rain 50%. Tuesday, mostly cloudy in the morning, then becoming partly sunny. A slight chance of thunderstorms. A chance of showers. Highs in the lower 80s. Chance of rain 50%. This hazardous weather outlook for central Kansas, east central Kansas, north central Kansas, and northeast Kansas. For today and tonight, the probability for widespread

hazards weather is low. For Wednesday through Monday, the probability for widespread hazardous weather is low. 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Here are the 11 p.m. conditions for the local area. At Topeka, it was clear. The temperature was 62 degrees, the dew point 58, and the relative humidity was 86%. The wind was east at 6 miles an hour. The pressure was 30.23 inches and rising. The report from Manhattan was not available. Around the region, it was clear, with a temperature of 61 at Lawrence, 64 at Emporia, 60 at Beatrice, and 66 at Springfield. It was partly cloudy, with a temperature of 60 at Concordia, and 69 at Wichita. At Kansas City, it was mostly cloudy, with a temperature of 63. At Omaha, it was cloudy, with a temperature of 60. Once again, at Topeka, it was 62 degrees under clear skies. Now here is your National Weather Service forecast. Rest of tonight, mostly cloudy. Lows in the middle 50s. East winds around 5 miles per hour. Wednesday, mostly sunny. Highs in the middle 70s. East winds 5 to 10 miles per hour. Wednesday night, mostly clear in the evening, then becoming partly cloudy. Lows in the middle 50s. East winds around 5 miles per hour. Thursday, partly sunny. Highs in the upper 70s. Southeast winds around 5 miles per hour. Thursday night, mostly cloudy. A slight chance of showers and thunderstorms after midnight. Lows around 60. Southeast winds around 5 miles per hour. Friday, mostly cloudy with a slight chance of thunderstorms. Showers likely, mainly in the morning. Highs in the upper 70s. Chance of rain 70%. Friday night, mostly cloudy with a chance of showers with a slight chance of thunderstorms. Lows in the lower 60s. Chance of rain 50%. Saturday, mostly cloudy with a slight chance of thunderstorms. A chance of showers, mainly in the morning. Highs in the lower 80s. Chance of rain 40%. Saturday night, partly cloudy. A slight chance of showers and thunderstorms in the evening, then a chance of showers and thunderstorms after midnight. Lows in the lower 60s. Chance of rain 30%. Sunday, mostly sunny. A slight chance of showers in the morning. Highs in the middle 80s. Sunday night, partly cloudy. Lows in the lower 60s. Monday, mostly sunny with a slight chance of showers. Highs in the middle 80s. Monday night, mostly cloudy with a chance of showers and thunderstorms. Lows in the middle 60s. Chance of rain 50%. Tuesday, mostly cloudy in the morning, then becoming partly sunny. A slight chance of thunderstorms. A chance of showers. Highs in the lower 80s. Chance of rain 50%. 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The current time is 11:39 p.m. Central Daylight Time. This hazardous weather outlook is for Central Kansas, East Central Kansas, North Central Kansas, and Northeast Kansas. For today and tonight, the probability for widespread hazardous weather is low. For Wednesday through Monday, the probability for widespread hazardous weather is low. 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Here are the 11 p.m. conditions for the local area. At Topeka, it was clear. The temperature was 62 degrees, the dew point 58, and the relative humidity was 86%. The wind was east at 6 miles an hour. The pressure was 30.23 inches and rising. The report from Manhattan was not available. Around the region, it was clear, with a temperature of 61 at Lawrence, 64 at Emporia, 60 at Beatrice, and 66 at Springfield. It was partly cloudy, with a temperature of 60 at Concordia, and 69 at Wichita.
at Kansas City, it was mostly cloudy, with a temperature of 63. At Omaha, it was cloudy, with a temperature of 60. Once again, at Topeka, it was 62 degrees under clear skies. Now here is your National Weather Service forecast. Rest of tonight, mostly cloudy. Lows in the middle 50s. East winds around 5 miles per hour. Wednesday, mostly sunny. Highs in the middle 70s. East winds 5 to 10 miles per hour. Wednesday night, mostly clear in the evening, then becoming partly cloudy. Lows in the middle 50s. East winds around 5 miles per hour. Thursday, partly sunny. Highs in the upper 70s. Southeast winds around 5 miles per hour. Thursday night, mostly cloudy. A slight chance of showers and thunderstorms after midnight. Lows around 60. Southeast winds around 5 miles per hour. Friday, mostly cloudy with a slight chance of thunderstorms. Showers likely, mainly in the morning. Highs in the upper 70s. Chance of rain 70%. Friday night, mostly cloudy with a chance of showers with a slight chance of thunderstorms. Lows in the lower 60s. Chance of rain 50%. Saturday, mostly cloudy with a slight chance of thunderstorms. A chance of showers, mainly in the morning. Highs in the lower 80s. Chance of rain 40%. Saturday night, partly cloudy. A slight chance of showers and thunderstorms in the evening, then a chance of showers and thunderstorms after midnight. Lows in the lower 60s. Chance of rain 30%. Sunday, mostly sunny. A slight chance of showers in the morning. Highs in the middle 80s. Sunday night, partly cloudy. Lows in the lower 60s. Monday, mostly sunny with a slight chance of showers. Highs in the middle 80s. Monday night, mostly cloudy with a chance of showers and thunderstorms. Lows in the middle 60s. Chance of rain 50%. Tuesday, mostly cloudy in the morning, then becoming partly sunny. A slight chance of thunderstorms. A chance of showers. Highs in the lower 80s. Chance of rain 50%. This hazardous weather outlook is for central Kansas, east central Kansas, north central Kansas, and northeast Kansas. For today and tonight, the probability for widespread hazardous weather is low. For Wednesday through Monday, the probability for widespread hazardous weather is low. 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Here are the 11 p.m. conditions for the local area. At Topeka, it was clear. The temperature was 62 degrees, the dew point 58, and the relative humidity was 86%. The wind was east at 6 miles an hour. The pressure was 30.23 inches and rising. The report from Manhattan was not available. Around the region, it was clear, with a temperature of 61 at Lawrence, 64 at Emporia, 60 at Beatrice, and 66 at Springfield. It was partly cloudy, with a temperature of 60 at Concordia, and 69 at Wichita. At Kansas City, it was mostly cloudy, with a temperature of 63. At Omaha, it was cloudy, with a temperature of 60. Once again, at Topeka, it was 62 degrees under clear skies. Now here is your National Weather Service forecast. Rest of tonight, mostly cloudy. Lows in the middle 50s. East winds around 5 miles per hour. Wednesday, mostly sunny. Highs in the middle 70s. East winds 5 to 10 miles per hour. Wednesday night, mostly clear in the evening, then becoming partly cloudy. Lows in the middle 50s. East winds around 5 miles per hour. Thursday, partly sunny. Highs in the upper 70s. Southeast winds around 5 miles per hour. Thursday night, mostly cloudy.

storms. Showers likely, mainly in the morning. Highs in the upper 70s. Chance of rain 70%. Friday night, mostly cloudy with a chance of showers with a slight chance of thunderstorms. Lows in the lower 60s. Chance of rain 50%. Saturday, mostly cloudy with a slight chance of thunderstorms. A chance of showers, mainly in the morning. Highs in the lower 80s. Chance of rain 40%. Saturday night, partly cloudy. A slight chance of showers and thunderstorms in the evening, then a chance of showers and thunderstorms after midnight. Lows in the lower 60s. Chance of rain 30%. Sunday, mostly sunny. A slight chance of showers in the morning. Highs in the middle 80s. Sunday night, partly cloudy. Lows in the lower 60s. Monday, mostly sunny with a slight chance of showers. Highs in the middle 80s. Monday night, mostly cloudy with a chance of showers and thunderstorms. Lows in the middle 60s. Chance of rain 50%. Tuesday, mostly cloudy in the morning, then becoming partly sunny. A slight chance of thunderstorms. A chance of showers. Highs in the lower 80s. Chance of rain 50%. This hazardous weather outlook is for central Kansas, east central Kansas, north central Kansas, and northeast Kansas. For today and tonight, the probability for widespread hazardous weather is low. For Wednesday through Monday, the probability for widespread hazardous weather is low. 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Here are the 11 p.m. conditions for the local area. At Topeka, it was clear. The temperature was 62 degrees, the dew point 58, and the relative humidity was 86%. The wind was east at 6 miles an hour. The pressure was 30.23 inches and rising. The report from Manhattan was not available. Around the region, it was clear, with a temperature of 61 at Lawrence, 64 at Emporia, 60 at Beatrice, and 66 at Springfield. It was partly cloudy, with a temperature of 60 at Concordia, and 69 at Wichita. At Kansas City, it was mostly cloudy, with a temperature of 63. At Omaha, it was cloudy, with a temperature of 60. Once again, at Topeka, it was 62 degrees under clear skies. Now here is your National Weather Service forecast. Rest of tonight, mostly cloudy. Lows in the middle 50s. East winds around 5 miles per hour. Wednesday, mostly sunny. Highs in the middle 70s. East winds 5 to 10 miles per hour. Wednesday night, mostly clear in the evening, then becoming partly cloudy. Lows in the middle 50s. East winds around 5 miles per hour. Thursday, partly sunny. Highs in the upper 70s. Southeast winds around 5 miles per hour. Thursday night, mostly cloudy. A slight chance of showers and thunderstorms after midnight. Lows around 60. Southeast winds around 5 miles per hour. Friday, mostly cloudy with a slight chance of thunderstorms. Showers likely, mainly in the morning. Highs in the upper 70s. Chance of rain 70%. Friday night, mostly cloudy with a chance of showers with a slight chance of thunderstorms. Lows in the lower 60s. Chance of rain 50%. Saturday, mostly cloudy with a slight chance of thunderstorms. A chance of showers, mainly in the morning. Highs in the lower 80s. Chance of rain 40%. Saturday night, partly cloudy. A slight chance of showers and thunderstorms in the evening, then a chance of showers and thunderstorms after midnight. Lows in the lower 60s. Chance of rain 30%. Sunday, mostly sunny. A slight chance of showers in the morning. Highs in the middle 80s. Sunday night, partly cloudy. Lows in the lower 60s. Monday, mostly sunny with a slight chance of showers.

highs in the middle 80s. Monday night, mostly cloudy with a chance of showers and thunderstorms. Lows in the middle 60s. Chance of rain 50%. Tuesday, mostly cloudy in the morning, then becoming partly sunny. A slight chance of thunderstorms. A chance of showers. Highs in the lower 80s. Chance of rain 50%. This hazardous weather outlook is for central Kansas, east central Kansas, north central Kansas and northeast Kansas. For today and tonight, the probability for widespread hazardous weather is low. For Wednesday through Monday, the probability for widespread hazardous weather is low. 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Here are the 11 p.m. conditions for the local area. At Topeka, it was clear. The temperature was 62 degrees, the dew point 58, and the relative humidity was 86%. The wind was east at 6 miles an hour. The pressure was 30.23 inches and rising. The report from Manhattan was not available. Around the region, it was clear, with a temperature of 61 at Lawrence, 64 at Emporia, 60 at Beatrice, and 66 at Springfield. It was partly cloudy, with a temperature of 60 at Concordia, and 69 at Wichita. At Kansas City, it was mostly cloudy, with a temperature of 63. At Omaha, it was cloudy, with a temperature of 60. Once again, at Topeka, it was 62 degrees under clear skies. The current time is 11:53 p.m. Central Daylight Time. Now here is your National Weather Service forecast. Rest of tonight, mostly cloudy. Lows in the middle 50s. East winds around 5 miles per hour. Wednesday, mostly sunny. Highs in the middle 70s. East winds 5 to 10 miles per hour. Wednesday night, mostly clear in the evening, then becoming partly cloudy. Lows in the middle 50s. East winds around 5 miles per hour. Thursday, partly sunny. Highs in the upper 70s. Southeast winds around 5 miles per hour. Thursday night, mostly cloudy. A slight chance of showers and thunderstorms after midnight. Lows around 60. Southeast winds around 5 miles per hour. Friday, mostly cloudy with a slight chance of thunderstorms. Showers likely, mainly in the morning. Highs in the upper 70s. Chance of rain 70%. Friday night, mostly cloudy with a chance of showers with a slight chance of thunderstorms. Lows in the lower 60s. Chance of rain 50%. Saturday, mostly cloudy with a slight chance of thunderstorms. A chance of showers, mainly in the morning. Highs in the lower 80s. Chance of rain 40%. Saturday night, partly cloudy. A slight chance of showers and thunderstorms in the evening, then a chance of showers and thunderstorms after midnight. Lows in the lower 60s. Chance of rain 30%. Sunday, mostly sunny. A slight chance of showers in the morning. Highs in the middle 80s. Sunday night, partly cloudy. Lows in the lower 60s. Monday, mostly sunny with a slight chance of showers. Highs in the middle 80s. Monday night, mostly cloudy with a chance of showers and thunderstorms. Lows in the middle 60s. Chance of rain 50%. Tuesday, mostly cloudy in the morning, then becoming partly sunny. A slight chance of thunderstorms. A chance of showers. Highs in the lower 80s. Chance of rain 50%. This hazardous weather outlook is for central Kansas, east central Kansas, north central Kansas and northeast Kansas. For today and tonight, the probability for widespread hazardous weather is low. For Wednesday through Monday, the probability for widespread hazardous weather is low. 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Here are the 11 p.m. conditions for the local area. At Topeka, it was clear.
The temperature was 62 degrees, the dew point 58, and the relative humidity was 86%. The wind was east at 6 miles an hour. The pressure was 30.23 inches and rising. The report from Manhattan was not available. Around the region, it was clear, with a temperature of 61 at Lawrence, 64 at Emporia, 60 at Beatrice, and 66 at Springfield. It was partly cloudy, with a temperature of 60 at Concordia, and 69 at Wichita. At Kansas City, it was mostly cloudy, with a temperature of 63. At Omaha, it was cloudy, with a temperature of 60. Once again, at Topeka, it was 62 degrees under clear skies. Now here is your National Weather Service forecast. Rest of tonight, mostly cloudy. Lows in the middle 50s. East winds around 5 miles per hour. Wednesday, mostly sunny. Highs in the middle 70s. East winds 5 to 10 miles per hour. Wednesday night, mostly clear in the evening, then becoming partly cloudy. Lows in the middle 50s. East winds around 5 miles per hour. Thursday, partly sunny. Highs in the upper 70s. Southeast winds around 5 miles per hour. Thursday night, mostly cloudy. A slight chance of showers and thunderstorms after midnight. Lows around 60. Southeast winds around 5 miles per hour. Friday, mostly cloudy with a slight chance of thunderstorms. Showers likely, mainly in the morning. Highs in the upper 70s. Chance of rain 70%. Friday night, mostly cloudy with a chance of showers with a slight chance of thunderstorms. Lows in the lower 60s. Chance of rain 50%. Saturday, mostly cloudy with a slight chance of thunderstorms. A chance of showers, mainly in the morning. Highs in the lower 80s. Chance of rain 40%. Saturday night, partly cloudy. A slight chance of showers and thunderstorms in the evening, then a chance of showers and thunderstorms after midnight. Lows in the lower 60s. Chance of rain 30%. Sunday, mostly sunny. A slight chance of showers in the morning. Highs in the middle 80s. Sunday night, partly cloudy. Lows in the lower 60s. Monday, mostly sunny with a slight chance of showers. Highs in the middle 80s. Monday night, mostly cloudy with a chance of showers and thunderstorms. Lows in the middle 60s. Chance of rain 50%. Tuesday, mostly cloudy in the morning, then becoming partly sunny. A slight chance of thunderstorms. A chance of showers. Highs in the lower 80s. Chance of rain 50%. This hazardous weather outlook is for central Kansas, east central Kansas, north central Kansas, and northeast Kansas. For today and tonight, the probability for widespread hazardous weather is low. For Wednesday through Monday, the probability for widespread hazardous weather is low. 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Here are the 11 p.m. conditions for the local area. At Topeka, it was clear. The temperature was 62 degrees, the dew point 58, and the relative humidity was 86%. The wind was east at 6 miles an hour. The pressure was 30.23 inches and rising. The report from Manhattan was not available. Around the region, it was clear, with a temperature of 61 at Lawrence, 64 at Emporia, 60 at Beatrice, and 66 at Springfield. It was partly cloudy, with a temperature of 60 at Concordia, and 69 at Wichita. At Kansas City, it was mostly cloudy, with a temperature of 63. At Omaha, it was cloudy, with a temperature of 60. Once again, at Topeka, it was 62 degrees under clear skies. Now here is your National Weather Service forecast. Rest of tonight, mostly cloudy. Lows in the middle 50s. East winds around 5 miles per hour. Wednesday, mostly sunny.
Highs in the middle 70s.

northeast winds 5 to 10 miles per hour. Wednesday night, mostly clear in the evening, then becoming partly cloudy. Lows in the middle 50s. East winds around 5 miles per hour. Thursday, partly sunny. Highs in the upper 70s. Southeast winds around 5 miles per hour. Thursday night, mostly cloudy. A slight chance of showers and thunderstorms after midnight. Lows around 60. Southeast winds around 5 miles per hour. Friday, mostly cloudy with a slight chance of thunderstorms. Showers likely, mainly in the morning. Highs in the upper 70s. Chance of rain 70%. Friday night, mostly cloudy with a chance of showers with a slight chance of thunderstorms. Lows in the lower 60s. Chance of rain 50%. Saturday, mostly cloudy with a slight chance of thunderstorms. A chance of showers, mainly in the morning. Highs in the lower 80s. Chance of rain 40%. Saturday night, partly cloudy. A slight chance of showers and thunderstorms in the evening, then a chance of showers and thunderstorms after midnight. Lows in the lower 60s. Chance of rain 30%. Sunday, mostly sunny. A slight chance of showers in the morning. Highs in the middle 80s. Sunday night, partly cloudy. Lows in the lower 60s. Monday, mostly sunny with a slight chance of showers. Highs in the middle 80s. Monday night, mostly cloudy with a chance of showers and thunderstorms. Lows in the middle 60s. Chance of rain 50%. Tuesday, mostly cloudy in the morning, then becoming partly sunny. A slight chance of thunderstorms. A chance of showers. Highs in the lower 80s. Chance of rain 50%. This hazardous weather outlook is for central Kansas, east central Kansas, north central Kansas, and northeast Kansas. For today and tonight, the probability for widespread hazardous weather is low. For Wednesday through Monday, the probability for widespread hazardous weather is low. 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Here are the 11 p.m. conditions for the local area. At Topeka, it was clear. The temperature was 62 degrees, the dew point 58, and the relative humidity was 86%. The wind was east at 6 miles an hour. The pressure was 30.23 inches and rising. The report from Manhattan was not available. Around the region, it was clear, with a temperature of 61 at Lawrence, 64 at Emporia, 60 at Beatrice, and 66 at Springfield. It was partly cloudy, with a temperature of 60 at Concordia, and 69 at Wichita. At Kansas City, it was mostly cloudy, with a temperature of 63. At Omaha, it was cloudy, with a temperature of 60. Once again, at Topeka, it was 62 degrees under clear skies. Now here is your National Weather Service forecast. Rest of tonight, mostly cloudy. Lows in the middle 50s. East winds around 5 miles per hour. Wednesday, mostly sunny. Highs in the middle 70s. East winds 5 to 10 miles per hour. Wednesday night, mostly clear in the evening, then becoming partly cloudy. Lows in the middle 50s. East winds around 5 miles per hour. Thursday, partly sunny. Highs in the upper 70s. Southeast winds around 5 miles per hour. Thursday night, mostly cloudy. A slight chance of showers and thunderstorms after midnight. Lows around 60. Southeast winds around 5 miles per hour. Friday, mostly cloudy with a slight chance of thunderstorms. Showers likely, mainly in the morning. Highs in the upper 70s. Chance of rain 70%. Friday night, mostly cloudy with a chance of showers with a slight chance of thunderstorms. Lows in the lower 60s. Chance of rain 50%. Saturday, mostly cloudy with a slight chance of thunderstorms. A chance

the showers, mainly in the morning. Highs in the lower 80s. Chance of rain 40%. Saturday night, partly cloudy. A slight chance of showers and thunderstorms in the evening, then a chance of showers and thunderstorms after midnight. Lows in the lower 60s. Chance of rain 30%. Sunday, mostly sunny. A slight chance of showers in the morning. Highs in the middle 80s. Sunday night, partly cloudy. Lows in the lower 60s. Monday, mostly sunny with a slight chance of showers. Highs in the middle 80s. Monday night, mostly cloudy with a chance of showers and thunderstorms. Lows in the middle 60s. Chance of rain 50%. Tuesday, mostly cloudy in the morning, then becoming partly sunny. A slight chance of thunderstorms. A chance of showers. Highs in the lower 80s. Chance of rain 50%. This hazardous weather outlook is for central Kansas, east central Kansas, north central Kansas, and northeast Kansas. For today and tonight, the probability for widespread hazardous weather is low. For Wednesday through Monday, the probability for widespread hazardous weather is low. This is NOAA Weather Radio Station WXK91 in Topeka. Now here is your National Weather Service forecast. Rest of tonight, mostly cloudy. Lows in the middle 50s. East winds around 5 miles per hour. Wednesday, mostly sunny. Highs in the middle 70s. East winds 5 to 10 miles per hour. Wednesday night, mostly clear in the evening, then becoming partly cloudy. Lows in the middle 50s. East winds around 5 miles per hour. Thursday, partly sunny. Highs in the upper 70s. Southeast winds around 5 miles per hour. Thursday night, mostly cloudy. A slight chance of showers and thunderstorms after midnight. Lows around 60. Southeast winds around 5 miles per hour. Friday, mostly cloudy with a slight chance of thunderstorms. Showers likely, mainly in the morning. Highs in the upper 70s. Chance of rain 70%. Friday night, mostly cloudy with a chance of showers with a slight chance of thunderstorms. Lows in the lower 60s. Chance of rain 50%. Saturday, mostly cloudy with a slight chance of thunderstorms. A chance of showers, mainly in the morning. Highs in the lower 80s. Chance of rain 40%. Saturday night, partly cloudy. A slight chance of showers and thunderstorms in the evening, then a chance of showers and thunderstorms after midnight. Lows in the lower 60s. Chance of rain 30%. Sunday, mostly sunny. A slight chance of showers in the morning. Highs in the middle 80s. Sunday night, partly cloudy. Lows in the lower 60s. Monday, mostly sunny with a slight chance of showers. Highs in the middle 80s. Monday night, mostly cloudy with a chance of showers and thunderstorms. Lows in the middle 60s. Chance of rain 50%. Tuesday, mostly cloudy in the morning, then becoming partly sunny. A slight chance of thunderstorms. A chance of showers. Highs in the lower 80s. Chance of rain 50%. The current time is 12:10 a.m. Central Daylight Time. This hazardous weather outlook is for central Kansas, east central Kansas, north central Kansas, and northeast Kansas. For today and tonight, the probability for widespread hazardous weather is low. For Wednesday through Monday, the probability for widespread hazardous weather is low. This is NOAA Weather Radio Station WXK91 in Topeka. Now here is your National Weather Service forecast. Rest of tonight, mostly cloudy. Lows in the middle 50s. East winds around 5 miles per hour. Wednesday, mostly sunny. Highs in the middle 70s. East winds 5 to 10 miles per hour. Wednesday night,
mostly clear in the evening, then becoming partly cloudy. Lows in the middle 50s. East winds around 5 miles per hour. Thursday, partly sunny. Highs in the upper 70s. Southeast winds around 5 miles per hour. Thursday night, mostly cloudy. A slight chance of showers and thunderstorms after midnight. Lows around 60. Southeast winds around 5 miles per hour. Friday, mostly cloudy with a slight chance of thunderstorms. Showers likely, mainly in the morning. Highs in the upper 70s. Chance of rain 70%. Friday night, mostly cloudy with a chance of showers with a slight chance of thunderstorms. Lows in the lower 60s. Chance of rain 50%. Saturday, mostly cloudy with a slight chance of thunderstorms. A chance of showers, mainly in the morning. Highs in the lower 80s. Chance of rain 40%. Saturday night, partly cloudy. A slight chance of showers and thunderstorms in the evening, then a chance of showers and thunderstorms after midnight. Lows in the lower 60s. Chance of rain 30%. Sunday, mostly sunny. A slight chance of showers in the morning. Highs in the middle 80s. Sunday night, partly cloudy. Lows in the lower 60s. Monday, mostly sunny with a slight chance of showers. Highs in the middle 80s. Monday night, mostly cloudy with a chance of showers and thunderstorms. Lows in the middle 60s. Chance of rain 50%. Tuesday, mostly cloudy in the morning, then becoming partly sunny. A slight chance of thunderstorms. A chance of showers. Highs in the lower 80s. Chance of rain 50%. Now here is your National Weather Service forecast. Rest of tonight, partly cloudy. Lows in the middle 50s. East winds around 5 miles per hour. Wednesday, partly sunny in the morning, then clearing. Highs in the middle 70s. East winds 5 to 10 miles per hour. Wednesday night, mostly clear in the evening, then becoming partly cloudy. Lows in the middle 50s. East winds around 5 miles per hour. Thursday, partly sunny. Highs in the upper 70s. Southeast winds 5 to 10 miles per hour. Thursday night, mostly cloudy. A slight chance of showers and thunderstorms after midnight. Lows around 60. Southeast winds around 5 miles per hour. Friday, mostly cloudy with a slight chance of thunderstorms. Showers likely, mainly in the morning. Highs in the upper 70s. Chance of rain 70%. Friday night, mostly cloudy with a chance of showers with a slight chance of thunderstorms. Lows in the lower 60s. Chance of rain 50%. Saturday, mostly cloudy with a slight chance of thunderstorms. A chance of showers, mainly in the morning. Highs in the lower 80s. Chance of rain 40%. Saturday night, partly cloudy. A slight chance of showers and thunderstorms in the evening, then a chance of showers and thunderstorms after midnight. Lows in the lower 60s. Chance of rain 30%. Sunday, mostly sunny. A slight chance of showers in the morning. Highs in the middle 80s. Sunday night, partly cloudy. Lows in the lower 60s. Monday, mostly sunny with a slight chance of showers. Highs in the middle 80s. Monday night, mostly cloudy with a chance of showers and thunderstorms. Lows in the middle 60s. Chance of rain 50%. Tuesday, mostly cloudy in the morning, then becoming partly sunny. A slight chance of thunderstorms. A chance of showers. Highs in the lower 80s. Chance of rain 50%. This hazardous weather outlook is for central Kansas, east central Kansas, north central Kansas, and northeast Kansas. For today and tonight, the probability for widespread hazardous weather is low. For Wednesday through Monday,
The probability for widespread hazardous weather is

Topeka, it was 61 degrees under clear skies. Now here is your National Weather Service forecast. Rest of tonight, partly cloudy. Lows in the middle 50s. East winds around 5 miles per hour. Wednesday, partly sunny in the morning, then clearing. Highs in the middle 70s. East winds 5 to 10 miles per hour. Wednesday night, mostly clear in the evening, then becoming partly cloudy. Lows in the middle 50s. East winds around 5 miles per hour. Thursday, partly sunny. Highs in the upper 70s. Southeast winds 5 to 10 miles per hour. Thursday night, mostly cloudy. A slight chance of showers and thunderstorms after midnight. Lows around 60. Southeast winds around 5 miles per hour. Friday, mostly cloudy with a slight chance of thunderstorms. Showers likely, mainly in the morning. Highs in the upper 70s. Chance of rain 70%. Friday night, mostly cloudy with a chance of showers with a slight chance of thunderstorms. Lows in the lower 60s. Chance of rain 50%. Saturday, mostly cloudy with a slight chance of thunderstorms. A chance of showers, mainly in the morning. Highs in the lower 80s. Chance of rain 40%. Saturday night, partly cloudy. A slight chance of showers and thunderstorms in the evening, then a chance of showers and thunderstorms after midnight. Lows in the lower 60s. Chance of rain 30%. Sunday, mostly sunny. A slight chance of showers in the morning. Highs in the middle 80s. Sunday night, partly cloudy. Lows in the lower 60s. Monday, mostly sunny with a slight chance of showers. Highs in the middle 80s. Monday night, mostly cloudy with a chance of showers and thunderstorms. Lows in the middle 60s. Chance of rain 50%. Tuesday, mostly cloudy in the morning, then becoming partly sunny. A slight chance of thunderstorms. A chance of showers. Highs in the lower 80s. Chance of rain 50%. This hazardous weather outlook is for central Kansas, east central Kansas, north central Kansas, and northeast Kansas. For today and tonight, the probability for widespread hazardous weather is low. For Wednesday through Monday, the probability for widespread hazardous weather is low. 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Here are the midnight conditions for the local area. At Topeka, it was clear. The temperature was 61 degrees, the dew point 58, and the relative humidity was 90%. The wind was northeast at 6 miles an hour. The pressure was 30.24 inches and rising. The report from Manhattan was not available. Around the region, it was clear, with a temperature of 60 at Lawrence, 61 at Emporia, 60 at Concordia, and 59 at Beatrice. At Wichita, it was partly cloudy, with a temperature of 68. At Springfield, it was mostly cloudy, with a temperature of 65. It was cloudy, with a temperature of 63 at Kansas City, and 60 at Omaha. Once again, at Topeka, it was 61 degrees under clear skies. Now here is your National Weather Service forecast. Rest of tonight, partly cloudy. Lows in the middle 50s. East winds around 5 miles per hour. Wednesday, partly sunny in the morning, then clearing. Highs in the middle 70s. East winds 5 to 10 miles per hour. Wednesday night, mostly clear in the evening, then becoming partly cloudy. Lows in the middle 50s. East winds around 5 miles per hour. Thursday, partly sunny. Highs in the upper 70s. Southeast winds 5 to 10 miles per hour. Thursday night, mostly cloudy. A slight chance of showers and thunderstorms after midnight. Lows around 60. Southeast winds around 5 miles per hour. Friday, mostly cloudy with a slight chance of thunderstorms.

hours, likely mainly in the morning. Highs in the upper 70s. Chance of rain 70%. Friday night, mostly cloudy with a chance of showers with a slight chance of thunderstorms. Lows in the lower 60s. Chance of rain 50%. Saturday, mostly cloudy with a slight chance of thunderstorms. A chance of showers, mainly in the morning. Highs in the lower 80s. Chance of rain 40%. Saturday night, partly cloudy. A slight chance of showers and thunderstorms in the evening, then a chance of showers and thunderstorms after midnight. Lows in the lower 60s. Chance of rain 30%. Sunday, mostly sunny. A slight chance of showers in the morning. Highs in the middle 80s. Sunday night, partly cloudy. Lows in the lower 60s. Monday, mostly sunny with a slight chance of showers. Highs in the middle 80s. Monday night, mostly cloudy with a chance of showers and thunderstorms. Lows in the middle 60s. Chance of rain 50%. Tuesday, mostly cloudy in the morning, then becoming partly sunny. A slight chance of thunderstorms. A chance of showers. Highs in the lower 80s. Chance of rain 50%. The current time is 12:23 a.m. Central Daylight Time. This hazardous weather outlook is for Central Kansas, East Central Kansas, North Central Kansas, and Northeast Kansas. For today and tonight, the probability for widespread hazardous weather is low. For Wednesday through Monday, the probability for widespread hazardous weather is low. This is NOAA Weather Radio Station WXK91 in Topeka. Here are the midnight conditions for the local area. At Topeka, it was clear. The temperature was 61 degrees, the dew point 58, and the relative humidity was 90%. The wind was northeast at 6 miles an hour. The pressure was 30.24 inches and rising. The report from Manhattan was not available. Around the region, it was clear, with a temperature of 60 at Lawrence, 61 at Emporia, 60 at Concordia, and 59 at Beatrice. At Wichita, it was partly cloudy, with a temperature of 68. At Springfield, it was mostly cloudy, with a temperature of 65. It was cloudy, with a temperature of 63 at Kansas City, and 60 at Omaha. Once again, at Topeka, it was 61 degrees under clear skies. Now here is your National Weather Service forecast. Rest of tonight, partly cloudy. Lows in the middle 50s. East winds around 5 miles per hour. Wednesday, partly sunny in the morning, then clearing. Highs in the middle 70s. East winds 5 to 10 miles per hour. Wednesday night, mostly clear in the evening, then becoming partly cloudy. Lows in the middle 50s. East winds around 5 miles per hour. Thursday, partly sunny. Highs in the upper 70s. Southeast winds 5 to 10 miles per hour. Thursday night, mostly cloudy. A slight chance of showers and thunderstorms after midnight. Lows around 60. Southeast winds around 5 miles per hour. Friday, mostly cloudy with a slight chance of thunderstorms. Showers likely, mainly in the morning. Highs in the upper 70s. Chance of rain 70%. Friday night, mostly cloudy with a chance of showers with a slight chance of thunderstorms. Lows in the lower 60s. Chance of rain 50%. Saturday, mostly cloudy with a slight chance of thunderstorms. A chance of showers, mainly in the morning. Highs in the lower 80s. Chance of rain 40%. Saturday night, partly cloudy. A slight chance of showers and thunderstorms in the evening, then a chance of showers and thunderstorms after midnight. Lows in the lower 60s. Chance of rain 30%. Sunday, mostly sunny. A slight chance of showers in the morning. Highs in the middle 80s. Sunday night, partly cloudy.
lows in the lower 60s.

Monday, mostly sunny with a slight chance of showers. Highs in the middle 80s. Monday night, mostly cloudy with a chance of showers and thunderstorms. Lows in the middle 60s. Chance of rain 50%. Tuesday, mostly cloudy in the morning, then becoming partly sunny. A slight chance of thunderstorms. A chance of showers. Highs in the lower 80s. Chance of rain 50%. This hazardous weather outlook is for central Kansas, east central Kansas, north central Kansas and northeast Kansas. For today and tonight, the probability for widespread hazardous weather is low. For Wednesday through Monday, the probability for widespread hazardous weather is low. 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Here are the midnight conditions for the local area. At Topeka, it was clear. The temperature was 61 degrees, the dew point 58, and the relative humidity was 90%. The wind was northeast at 6 miles an hour. The pressure was 30.24 inches and rising. The report from Manhattan was not available. Around the region, it was clear, with a temperature of 60 at Lawrence, 61 at Emporia, 60 at Concordia, and 59 at Beatrice. At Wichita, it was partly cloudy, with a temperature of 68. At Springfield, it was mostly cloudy, with a temperature of 65. It was cloudy, with a temperature of 63 at Kansas City, and 60 at Omaha. Once again, at Topeka, it was 61 degrees under clear skies. Now here is your National Weather Service forecast. Rest of tonight, partly cloudy. Lows in the middle 50s. East winds around 5 miles per hour. Wednesday, partly sunny in the morning, then clearing. Highs in the middle 70s. East winds 5 to 10 miles per hour. Wednesday night, mostly clear in the evening, then becoming partly cloudy. Lows in the middle 50s. East winds around 5 miles per hour. Thursday, partly sunny. Highs in the upper 70s. Southeast winds 5 to 10 miles per hour. Thursday night, mostly cloudy. A slight chance of showers and thunderstorms after midnight. Lows around 60. Southeast winds around 5 miles per hour. Friday, mostly cloudy with a slight chance of thunderstorms. Showers likely, mainly in the morning. Highs in the upper 70s. Chance of rain 70%. Friday night, mostly cloudy with a chance of showers with a slight chance of thunderstorms. Lows in the lower 60s. Chance of rain 50%. Saturday, mostly cloudy with a slight chance of thunderstorms. A chance of showers, mainly in the morning. Highs in the lower 80s. Chance of rain 40%. Saturday night, partly cloudy. A slight chance of showers and thunderstorms in the evening, then a chance of showers and thunderstorms after midnight. Lows in the lower 60s. Chance of rain 30%. Sunday, mostly sunny. A slight chance of showers in the morning. Highs in the middle 80s. Sunday night, partly cloudy. Lows in the lower 60s. Monday, mostly sunny with a slight chance of showers. Highs in the middle 80s. Monday night, mostly cloudy with a chance of showers and thunderstorms. Lows in the middle 60s. Chance of rain 50%. Tuesday, mostly cloudy in the morning, then becoming partly sunny. A slight chance of thunderstorms. A chance of showers. Highs in the lower 80s. Chance of rain 50%. This hazardous weather outlook is for central Kansas, east central Kansas, north central Kansas and northeast Kansas. For today and tonight, the probability for widespread hazardous weather is low. For Wednesday through Monday, the probability for widespread hazardous weather is low. 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Here are the midnight conditions for the local area. At Topeka, it was clear.

temperature was 61 degrees, the dew point 58, and the relative humidity was 90%. The wind was northeast at 6 miles an hour. The pressure was 30.24 inches and rising. The report from Manhattan was not available. Around the region, it was clear, with a temperature of 60 at Lawrence, 61 at Emporia, 60 at Concordia, and 59 at Beatrice. At Wichita, it was partly cloudy, with a temperature of 68. At Springfield, it was mostly cloudy, with a temperature of 65. It was cloudy, with a temperature of 63 at Kansas City, and 60 at Omaha. Once again, at Topeka, it was 61 degrees under clear skies. Now here is your National Weather Service forecast. West of tonight, partly cloudy. Lows in the middle 50s. East winds around 5 miles per hour. Wednesday, partly sunny in the morning, then partly cloudy. Lows in the middle 50s. East winds around 5 miles per hour. Wednesday, partly sunny in the morning, then clearing. Highs in the middle 70s. East winds 5 to 10 miles per hour. Wednesday night, mostly clear in the evening, then becoming partly cloudy. Lows in the middle 50s. East winds around 5 miles per hour. Thursday, partly sunny. Highs in the upper 70s. Southeast winds 5 to 10 miles per hour. Thursday night, mostly cloudy. A slight chance of showers and thunderstorms after midnight. Lows around 60. Southeast winds around 5 miles per hour. Friday, mostly cloudy with a slight chance of thunderstorms. Showers likely, mainly in the morning. Highs in the upper 70s. Chance of rain 70%. Friday night, mostly cloudy with a chance of showers with a slight chance of thunderstorms. Lows in the lower 60s. Chance of rain 50%. Saturday, mostly cloudy with a slight chance of thunderstorms. A chance of showers, mainly in the morning. Highs in the lower 80s. Chance of rain 40%. Saturday night, partly cloudy. A slight chance of showers and thunderstorms in the evening, then a chance of showers and thunderstorms after midnight. Lows in the lower 60s. Chance of rain 30%. Sunday, mostly sunny. A slight chance of showers in the morning. Highs in the middle 80s. Sunday night, partly cloudy. Lows in the lower 60s. Monday, mostly sunny with a slight chance of showers. Highs in the middle 80s. Monday night, mostly cloudy with a chance of showers and thunderstorms. Lows in the middle 60s. Chance of rain 50%. Tuesday, mostly cloudy in the morning, then becoming partly sunny. A slight chance of thunderstorms. A chance of showers. Highs in the lower 80s. Chance of rain 50%. This hazardous weather outlook is for central Kansas, east central Kansas, north central Kansas, and northeast Kansas. For today and tonight, the probability for widespread hazardous weather is low. For Wednesday through Monday, the probability for widespread hazardous weather is low. This is NOAA Weather Radio Station WXK91 in Topeka. Here are the midnight conditions for the local area. At Topeka, it was clear. The temperature was 61 degrees, the dew point 58, and the relative humidity was 90%. The wind was northeast at 6 miles an hour. The pressure was 30.24 inches and rising. The report from Manhattan was not available. Around the region, it was clear, with a temperature of 60 at Lawrence, 61 at Emporia, 60 at Concordia, and 59 at Beatrice. At Wichita, it was partly cloudy, with a temperature of 68. At Springfield, it was mostly cloudy, with a temperature of 65. It was cloudy, with a temperature of 63 at Kansas City, and 60 at Omaha. Once again, at Topeka, it was 61 degrees under clear skies. Now here is your National Weather Service forecast. West of tonight, partly cloudy.

Cloudy. Lows in the middle 50s. East winds around 5 miles per hour. Wednesday, partly sunny in the morning, then clearing. Highs in the middle 70s. East winds 5 to 10 miles per hour. Wednesday night, mostly clear in the evening, then becoming partly cloudy. Lows in the middle 50s. East winds around 5 miles per hour. Thursday, partly sunny. Highs in the upper 70s. Southeast winds 5 to 10 miles per hour. Thursday night, mostly cloudy. A slight chance of showers and thunderstorms after midnight. Lows around 60. Southeast winds around 5 miles per hour. Friday, mostly cloudy with a slight chance of thunderstorms. Showers likely, mainly in the morning. Highs in the upper 70s. Chance of rain 70%. Friday night, mostly cloudy with a chance of showers with a slight chance of thunderstorms. Lows in the lower 60s. Chance of rain 50%. Saturday, mostly cloudy with a slight chance of thunderstorms. A chance of showers, mainly in the morning. Highs in the lower 80s. Chance of rain 40%. Saturday night, partly cloudy. A slight chance of showers and thunderstorms in the evening, then a chance of showers and thunderstorms after midnight. Lows in the lower 60s. Chance of rain 30%. Sunday, mostly sunny. A slight chance of showers in the morning. Highs in the middle 80s. Sunday night, partly cloudy. Lows in the lower 60s. Monday, mostly sunny with a slight chance of showers. Highs in the middle 80s. Monday night, mostly cloudy with a chance of showers and thunderstorms. Lows in the middle 60s. Chance of rain 50%. Tuesday, mostly cloudy in the morning, then becoming partly sunny. A slight chance of thunderstorms. A chance of showers. Highs in the lower 80s. Chance of rain 50%. 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The current time is 12:39 a.m. Central Daylight Time. This hazardous weather outlook is for Central Kansas, East Central Kansas, North Central Kansas, and Northeast Kansas. For today and tonight, the probability for widespread hazardous weather is low. For Wednesday through Monday, the probability for widespread hazardous weather is low. 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Here are the midnight conditions for the local area. At Topeka, it was clear. The temperature was 61 degrees, the dew point 58, and the relative humidity was 90%. The wind was northeast at 6 miles an hour. The pressure was 30.24 inches and rising. The report from Manhattan was not available. Around the region, it was clear, with a temperature of 60 at Lawrence, 61 at Emporia, 60 at Concordia, and 59 at Beatrice. At Wichita, it was partly cloudy, with a temperature of 68. At Springfield, it was mostly cloudy, with a temperature of 65. It was cloudy, with a temperature of 63 at Kansas City, and 60 at Omaha. Once again, at Topeka, it was 61 degrees under clear skies. Now here is your National Weather Service forecast. Rest of tonight, partly cloudy. Lows in the middle 50s. East winds around 5 miles per hour. Wednesday, partly sunny in the morning, then clearing. Highs in the middle 70s. East winds 5 to 10 miles per hour. Wednesday night, mostly clear in the evening, then becoming partly cloudy. Lows in the middle 50s. East winds around 5 miles per hour. Thursday, partly sunny. Highs in the upper 70s. Southeast winds 5 to 10 miles per hour. Thursday night, mostly cloudy. A slight chance of showers and thunderstorms after midnight. Lows around 60. Southeast winds around 5 miles per hour. Friday, mostly cloudy with a slight chance of thunderstorms.
showers likely, mainly in the morning. Highs in the upper 70s. Chance of rain 70%. Friday night, mostly cloudy with a chance of showers with a slight chance of thunderstorms. Lows in the lower 60s. Chance of rain 50%. Saturday, mostly cloudy with a slight chance of thunderstorms. A chance of showers, mainly in the morning. Highs in the lower 80s. Chance of rain 40%. Saturday night, partly cloudy. A slight chance of showers and thunderstorms in the evening, then a chance of showers and thunderstorms after midnight. Lows in the lower 60s. Chance of rain 30%. Sunday, mostly sunny. A slight chance of showers in the morning. Highs in the middle 80s. Sunday night, partly cloudy. Lows in the lower 60s. Monday, mostly sunny with a slight chance of showers. Highs in the middle 80s. Monday night, mostly cloudy with a chance of showers and thunderstorms. Lows in the middle 60s. Chance of rain 50%. Tuesday, mostly cloudy in the morning, then becoming partly sunny. A slight chance of thunderstorms. A chance of showers. Highs in the lower 80s. Chance of rain 50%. This hazardous weather outlook is for central Kansas, east central Kansas, north central Kansas, and northeast Kansas. For today and tonight, the probability for widespread hazardous weather is low. For Wednesday through Monday, the probability for widespread hazardous weather is low. This is NOAA Weather Radio Station WXK91 in Topeka. Here are the midnight conditions for the local area. At Topeka, it was clear. The temperature was 61 degrees, the dew point 58, and the relative humidity was 90%. The wind was northeast at 6 miles an hour. The pressure was 30.24 inches and rising. The report from Manhattan was not available. Around the region, it was clear, with a temperature of 60 at Lawrence, 61 at Emporia, 60 at Concordia, and 59 at Beatrice. At Wichita, it was partly cloudy, with a temperature of 68. At Springfield, it was mostly cloudy, with a temperature of 65. It was cloudy, with a temperature of 63 at Kansas City, and 60 at Omaha. Once again, at Topeka, it was 61 degrees under clear skies. Now here is your National Weather Service forecast. Rest of tonight, partly cloudy. Lows in the middle 50s. East winds around 5 miles per hour. Wednesday, partly sunny in the morning, then clearing. Highs in the middle 70s. East winds 5 to 10 miles per hour. Wednesday night, mostly clear in the evening, then becoming partly cloudy. Lows in the middle 50s. East winds around 5 miles per hour. Thursday, partly sunny. Highs in the upper 70s. Southeast winds 5 to 10 miles per hour. Thursday night, mostly cloudy. A slight chance of showers and thunderstorms after midnight. Lows around 60. Southeast winds around 5 miles per hour. Friday, mostly cloudy with a slight chance of thunderstorms. Showers likely, mainly in the morning. Highs in the upper 70s. Chance of rain 70%. Friday night, mostly cloudy with a chance of showers with a slight chance of thunderstorms. Lows in the lower 60s. Chance of rain 50%. Saturday, mostly cloudy with a slight chance of thunderstorms. A chance of showers, mainly in the morning. Highs in the lower 80s. Chance of rain 40%. Saturday night, partly cloudy. A slight chance of showers and thunderstorms in the evening, then a chance of showers and thunderstorms after midnight. Lows in the lower 60s. Chance of rain 30%. Sunday, mostly sunny. A slight chance of showers in the morning. Highs in the middle 80s. Sunday night, partly cloudy. Lows in the lower 60s. Monday, mostly sunny with a slight chance of showers.

Highs in the middle 80s. Monday night, mostly cloudy with a chance of showers and thunderstorms. Lows in the middle 60s. Chance of rain 50%. Tuesday, mostly cloudy in the morning, then becoming partly sunny. A slight chance of thunderstorms. A chance of showers. Highs in the lower 80s. Chance of rain 50%. This hazardous weather outlook is for central Kansas, east central Kansas, north central Kansas and northeast Kansas. For today and tonight, the probability for widespread hazardous weather is low. For Wednesday through Monday, the probability for widespread hazardous weather is low. This is NOAA Weather Radio Station WXK91 in Topeka. Here are the midnight conditions for the local area. At Topeka, it was clear. The temperature was 61 degrees, the dew point 58, and the relative humidity was 90%. The wind was northeast at 6 miles an hour. The pressure was 30.24 inches and rising. The report from Manhattan was not available. Around the region, it was clear, with a temperature of 60 at Lawrence, 61 at Emporia, 60 at Concordia, and 59 at Beatrice. At Wichita, it was partly cloudy, with a temperature of 68. At Springfield, it was mostly cloudy, with a temperature of 65. It was cloudy, with a temperature of 63 at Kansas City, and 60 at Omaha. Once again, at Topeka, it was 61 degrees under clear skies. Now here is your National Weather Service forecast. Rest of tonight, partly cloudy. Lows in the middle 50s. East winds around 5 miles per hour. Wednesday, partly sunny in the morning, then clearing. Highs in the middle 70s. East winds 5 to 10 miles per hour. Wednesday night, mostly clear in the evening, then becoming partly cloudy. Lows in the middle 50s. East winds around 5 miles per hour. Thursday, partly sunny. Highs in the upper 70s. Southeast winds 5 to 10 miles per hour. Thursday night, mostly cloudy. A slight chance of showers and thunderstorms after midnight. Lows around 60. Southeast winds around 5 miles per hour. Friday, mostly cloudy with a slight chance of thunderstorms. Showers likely, mainly in the morning. Highs in the upper 70s. Chance of rain 70%. Friday night, mostly cloudy with a chance of showers with a slight chance of thunderstorms. Lows in the lower 60s. Chance of rain 50%. Saturday, mostly cloudy with a slight chance of thunderstorms. A chance of showers, mainly in the morning. Highs in the lower 80s. Chance of rain 40%. Saturday night, partly cloudy. A slight chance of showers and thunderstorms in the evening, then a chance of showers and thunderstorms after midnight. Lows in the lower 60s. Chance of rain 30%. Sunday, mostly sunny. A slight chance of showers in the morning. Highs in the middle 80s. Sunday night, partly cloudy. Lows in the lower 60s. Monday, mostly sunny with a slight chance of showers. Highs in the middle 80s. Monday night, mostly cloudy with a chance of showers and thunderstorms. Lows in the middle 60s. Chance of rain 50%. Tuesday, mostly cloudy in the morning, then becoming partly sunny. A slight chance of thunderstorms. A chance of showers. Highs in the lower 80s. Chance of rain 50%. This hazardous weather outlook is for central Kansas, east central Kansas, north central Kansas and northeast Kansas. For today and tonight, the probability for widespread hazardous weather is low. For Wednesday through Monday, the probability for widespread hazardous weather is low. 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Here are the midnight conditions for the local area. At Topeka, it was clear. The temperature was 61 degrees,
the dew point 58, and the relative humidity was 90%.

set. The wind was northeast at 6 miles an hour. The pressure was 30.24 inches and rising. The report from Manhattan was not available. Around the region, it was clear, with a temperature of 60 at Lawrence, 61 at Emporia, 60 at Concordia, and 59 at Beatrice. At Wichita, it was partly cloudy, with a temperature of 68. At Springfield, it was mostly cloudy, with a temperature of 65. It was cloudy, with a temperature of 63 at Kansas City, and 60 at Omaha. Once again, at Topeka, it was 61 degrees under clear skies. Now here is your National Weather Service forecast. West of tonight, partly cloudy. Lows in the middle 50s. East winds around 5 miles per hour. Wednesday, partly sunny in the morning, then clearing. Highs in the middle 70s. East winds 5 to 10 miles per hour. Wednesday night, mostly clear in the evening, then becoming partly cloudy. Lows in the middle 50s. East winds around 5 miles per hour. Thursday, partly sunny. Highs in the upper 70s. Southeast winds 5 to 10 miles per hour. Thursday night, mostly cloudy. A slight chance of showers and thunderstorms after midnight. Lows around 60. Southeast winds around 5 miles per hour. Friday, mostly cloudy with a slight chance of thunderstorms. Showers likely, mainly in the morning. Highs in the upper 70s. Chance of rain 70%. Friday night, mostly cloudy with a chance of showers with a slight chance of thunderstorms. Lows in the lower 60s. Chance of rain 50%. Saturday, mostly cloudy with a slight chance of thunderstorms. A chance of showers, mainly in the morning. Highs in the lower 80s. Chance of rain 40%. Saturday night, partly cloudy. A slight chance of showers and thunderstorms in the evening, then a chance of showers and thunderstorms after midnight. Lows in the lower 60s. Chance of rain 30%. Sunday, mostly sunny. A slight chance of showers in the morning. Highs in the middle 80s. Sunday night, partly cloudy. Lows in the lower 60s. Monday, mostly sunny with a slight chance of showers. Highs in the middle 80s. Monday night, mostly cloudy with a chance of showers and thunderstorms. Lows in the middle 60s. Chance of rain 50%. Tuesday, mostly cloudy in the morning, then becoming partly sunny. A slight chance of thunderstorms. A chance of showers. Highs in the lower 80s. Chance of rain 50%. The current time is 12:55 a.m. Central Daylight Time. This hazardous weather outlook is for Central Kansas, East Central Kansas, North Central Kansas, and Northeast Kansas. For today and tonight, the probability for widespread hazardous weather is low. For Wednesday through Monday, the probability for widespread hazardous weather is low. This is NOAA Weather Radio Station WXK91 in Topeka. Here are the midnight conditions for the local area. At Topeka, it was clear. The temperature was 61 degrees, the dew point 58, and the relative humidity was 90%. The wind was northeast at 6 miles an hour. The pressure was 30.24 inches and rising. The report from Manhattan was not available. Around the region, it was clear, with a temperature of 60 at Lawrence, 61 at Emporia, 60 at Concordia, and 59 at Beatrice. At Wichita, it was partly cloudy, with a temperature of 68. At Springfield, it was mostly cloudy, with a temperature of 65. It was cloudy, with a temperature of 63 at Kansas City, and 60 at Omaha. Once again, at Topeka, it was 61 degrees under clear skies. Now here is your National Weather Service forecast. West of tonight, partly cloudy. Lows in the middle 50s. East winds around 5 miles per hour.
Wednesday, partly sunny in the morning, then clearing.

highs in the middle 70s. East wind 5 to 10 miles per hour. Wednesday night, mostly clear in the evening, then becoming partly cloudy. Lows in the middle 50s. East winds around 5 miles per hour. Thursday, partly sunny. Highs in the upper 70s. Southeast winds 5 to 10 miles per hour. Thursday night, mostly cloudy. A slight chance of showers and thunderstorms after midnight. Lows around 60. Southeast winds around 5 miles per hour. Friday, mostly cloudy with a slight chance of thunderstorms. Showers likely, mainly in the morning. Highs in the upper 70s. Chance of rain 70%. Friday night, mostly cloudy with a chance of showers with a slight chance of thunderstorms. Lows in the lower 60s. Chance of rain 50%. Saturday, mostly cloudy with a slight chance of thunderstorms. A chance of showers, mainly in the morning. Highs in the lower 80s. Chance of rain 40%. Saturday night, partly cloudy. A slight chance of showers and thunderstorms in the evening, then a chance of showers and thunderstorms after midnight. Lows in the lower 60s. Chance of rain 30%. Sunday, mostly sunny. A slight chance of showers in the morning. Highs in the middle 80s. Sunday night, partly cloudy. Lows in the lower 60s. Monday, mostly sunny with a slight chance of showers. Highs in the middle 80s. Monday night, mostly cloudy with a chance of showers and thunderstorms. Lows in the middle 60s. Chance of rain 50%. Tuesday, mostly cloudy in the morning, then becoming partly sunny. A slight chance of thunderstorms. A chance of showers. Highs in the lower 80s. Chance of rain 50%. This hazardous weather outlook is for central Kansas, east central Kansas, north central Kansas, and northeast Kansas. For today and tonight, the probability for widespread hazardous weather is low. For Wednesday through Monday, the probability for widespread hazardous weather is low. 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Here are the midnight conditions for the local area. At Topeka, it was clear. The temperature was 61 degrees, the dew point 58, and the relative humidity was 90%. The wind was northeast at 6 miles an hour. The pressure was 30.24 inches and rising. The report from Manhattan was not available. Around the region, it was clear, with a temperature of 60 at Lawrence, 61 at Emporia, 60 at Concordia, and 59 at Beatrice. At Wichita, it was partly cloudy, with a temperature of 68. At Springfield, it was mostly cloudy, with a temperature of 65. It was cloudy, with a temperature of 63 at Kansas City, and 60 at Omaha. Once again, at Topeka, it was 61 degrees under clear skies. Now here is your National Weather Service forecast. Rest of tonight, partly cloudy. Lows in the middle 50s. East winds around 5 miles per hour. Wednesday, partly sunny in the morning, then clearing. Highs in the middle 70s. East winds 5 to 10 miles per hour. Wednesday night, mostly clear in the evening, then becoming partly cloudy. Lows in the middle 50s. East winds around 5 miles per hour. Thursday, partly sunny. Highs in the upper 70s. Southeast winds 5 to 10 miles per hour. Thursday night, mostly cloudy. A slight chance of showers and thunderstorms after midnight. Lows around 60. Southeast winds around 5 miles per hour. Friday, mostly cloudy with a slight chance of thunderstorms. Showers likely, mainly in the morning. Highs in the upper 70s. Chance of rain 70%. Friday night, mostly cloudy with a chance of showers with a slight chance of thunderstorms. Lows in the lower 60s. Chance of rain 50%. Saturday, mostly

cloudy with a slight chance of thunderstorms. A chance of showers, mainly in the morning. Highs in the lower 80s. Chance of rain 40%. Saturday night, partly cloudy. A slight chance of showers and thunderstorms in the evening, then a chance of showers and thunderstorms after midnight. Lows in the lower 60s. Chance of rain 30%. Sunday, mostly sunny. A slight chance of showers in the morning. Highs in the middle 80s. Sunday night, partly cloudy. Lows in the lower 60s. Monday, mostly sunny with a slight chance of showers. Highs in the middle 80s. Monday night, mostly cloudy with a chance of showers and thunderstorms. Lows in the middle 60s. Chance of rain 50%. Tuesday, mostly cloudy in the morning, then becoming partly sunny. A slight chance of thunderstorms. A chance of showers. Highs in the lower 80s. Chance of rain 50%. This hazardous weather outlook is for central Kansas, east central Kansas, north central Kansas, and northeast Kansas. For today and tonight, the probability for widespread hazardous weather is low. For Wednesday through Monday, the probability for widespread hazardous weather is low. This is NOAA Weather Radio Station WXK91 in Topeka. Here are the midnight conditions for the local area. At Topeka, it was clear. The temperature was 61 degrees, the dew point 58, and the relative humidity was 90%. The wind was northeast at 6 miles an hour. The pressure was 30.24 inches and rising. The report from Manhattan was not available. Around the region, it was clear, with a temperature of 60 at Lawrence, 61 at Emporia, 60 at Concordia, and 59 at Beatrice. At Wichita, it was partly cloudy, with a temperature of 68. At Springfield, it was mostly cloudy, with a temperature of 65. It was cloudy, with a temperature of 63 at Kansas City, and 60 at Omaha. Once again, at Topeka, it was 61 degrees under clear skies. Now here is your National Weather Service forecast. Rest of tonight, partly cloudy. Lows in the middle 50s. East winds around 5 miles per hour. Wednesday, partly sunny in the morning, then clearing. Highs in the middle 70s. East winds 5 to 10 miles per hour. Wednesday night, mostly clear in the evening, then becoming partly cloudy. Lows in the middle 50s. East winds around 5 miles per hour. Thursday, partly sunny. Highs in the upper 70s. Southeast winds 5 to 10 miles per hour. Thursday night, mostly cloudy. A slight chance of showers and thunderstorms after midnight. Lows around 60. Southeast winds around 5 miles per hour. Friday, mostly cloudy with a slight chance of thunderstorms. Showers likely, mainly in the morning. Highs in the upper 70s. Chance of rain 70%. Friday night, mostly cloudy with a chance of showers with a slight chance of thunderstorms. Lows in the lower 60s. Chance of rain 50%. Saturday, mostly cloudy with a slight chance of thunderstorms. A chance of showers, mainly in the morning. Highs in the lower 80s. Chance of rain 40%. Saturday night, partly cloudy. A slight chance of showers and thunderstorms in the evening, then a chance of showers and thunderstorms after midnight. Lows in the lower 60s. Chance of rain 30%. Sunday, mostly sunny. A slight chance of showers in the morning. Highs in the middle 80s. Sunday night, partly cloudy. Lows in the lower 60s. Monday, mostly sunny with a slight chance of showers. Highs in the middle 80s. Monday night, mostly cloudy with a chance of showers and thunderstorms. Lows in the middle 60s. Chance of rain 50%. Tuesday, mostly cloudy in the morning, then becoming partly sunny. A slight chance of thunderstorms.
A chance of showers. Highs in the lower 80s. Chance of rain 50%. This hazardous weather outlook is for central Kansas, east central Kansas, north central Kansas, and northeast Kansas. For today and tonight, the probability for widespread hazardous weather is low. For Wednesday through Monday, the probability for widespread hazardous weather is low. 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Now here is your National Weather Service forecast. West of tonight, partly cloudy. Lows in the middle 50s. East winds around 5 miles per hour. Wednesday, partly sunny in the morning, then clearing. Highs in the middle 70s. East winds 5 to 10 miles per hour. Wednesday night, mostly clear in the evening, then becoming partly cloudy. Lows in the middle 50s. East winds around 5 miles per hour. Thursday, partly sunny. Highs in the upper 70s. Southeast winds 5 to 10 miles per hour. Thursday night, mostly cloudy. A slight chance of showers and thunderstorms after midnight. Lows around 60. Southeast winds around 5 miles per hour. Friday, mostly cloudy with a slight chance of thunderstorms. Showers likely, mainly in the morning. Highs in the upper 70s. Chance of rain 70%. Friday night, mostly cloudy with a chance of showers with a slight chance of thunderstorms. Lows in the lower 60s. Chance of rain 50%. Saturday, mostly cloudy with a slight chance of thunderstorms. A chance of showers, mainly in the morning. Highs in the lower 80s. Chance of rain 40%. Saturday night, partly cloudy. A slight chance of showers and thunderstorms in the evening, then a chance of showers and thunderstorms after midnight. Lows in the lower 60s. Chance of rain 30%. Sunday, mostly sunny. A slight chance of showers in the morning. Highs in the middle 80s. Sunday night, partly cloudy. Lows in the lower 60s. Monday, mostly sunny with a slight chance of showers. Highs in the middle 80s. Monday night, mostly cloudy with a chance of showers and thunderstorms. Lows in the middle 60s. Chance of rain 50%. Tuesday, mostly cloudy in the morning, then becoming partly sunny. A slight chance of thunderstorms. A chance of showers. Highs in the lower 80s. Chance of rain 50%. The current time is 1:10 a.m. Central Daylight Time. This hazardous weather outlook is for central Kansas, east central Kansas, north central Kansas, and northeast Kansas. For today and tonight, the probability for widespread hazardous weather is low. For Wednesday through Monday, the probability for widespread hazardous weather is low. 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Now here is your National Weather Service forecast. West of tonight, partly cloudy. Lows in the middle 50s. East winds around 5 miles per hour. Wednesday, partly sunny in the morning, then clearing. Highs in the middle 70s. East winds 5 to 10 miles per hour. Wednesday night, mostly clear in the evening, then becoming partly cloudy. Lows in the middle 50s. East winds around 5 miles per hour. Thursday, partly sunny. Highs in the upper 70s. Southeast winds 5 to 10 miles per hour. Thursday night, mostly cloudy. A slight chance of showers and thunderstorms after midnight. Lows around 60. Southeast winds around 5 miles per hour. Friday, mostly cloudy with a slight chance of thunderstorms. Showers likely, mainly in the morning. Highs in the upper 70s. Chance of rain 70%. Friday night, mostly cloudy with a chance of showers with a slight chance of thunderstorms. Lows in the lower 60s. Chance of rain 50%.
Saturday, mostly cloudy with a slight chance of thunderstorms.

storms. A chance of showers, mainly in the morning. Highs in the lower 80s. Chance of rain 40%. Saturday night, partly cloudy. A slight chance of showers and thunderstorms in the evening, then a chance of showers and thunderstorms after midnight. Lows in the lower 60s. Chance of rain 30%. Sunday, mostly sunny. A slight chance of showers in the morning. Highs in the middle 80s. Sunday night, partly cloudy. Lows in the lower 60s. Monday, mostly sunny with a slight chance of showers. Highs in the middle 80s. Monday night, mostly cloudy with a chance of showers and thunderstorms. Lows in the middle 60s. Chance of rain 50%. Tuesday, mostly cloudy in the morning, then becoming partly sunny. A slight chance of thunderstorms. A chance of showers. Highs in the lower 80s. Chance of rain 50%. This hazardous weather outlook is for central Kansas, east central Kansas, north central Kansas, and northeast Kansas. For today and tonight, the probability for widespread hazardous weather is low. For Wednesday through Monday, the probability for widespread hazardous weather is low. 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Here are the 1 a.m. conditions for the local area. At Topeka, it was clear. The temperature was 60 degrees, the dew point 57, and the relative humidity was 89%. The wind was east at 3 miles an hour. The pressure was 30.24 inches and steady. The report from Manhattan was not available. Around the region, it was clear, with a temperature of 61 at Emporia, 59 at Concordia, and 58 at Beatrice. At Wichita, it was partly cloudy, with a temperature of 66. It was cloudy, with a temperature of 61 at Lawrence, 63 at Kansas City, 59 at Omaha, and 66 at Springfield. Once again, at Topeka, it was 60 degrees under clear skies. Now here is your National Weather Service forecast. Rest of tonight, partly cloudy. Lows in the middle 50s. East winds around 5 miles per hour. Wednesday, partly sunny in the morning, then clearing. Highs in the middle 70s. East winds 5 to 10 miles per hour. Wednesday night, mostly clear in the evening, then becoming partly cloudy. Lows in the middle 50s. East winds around 5 miles per hour. Thursday, partly sunny. Highs in the upper 70s. Southeast winds 5 to 10 miles per hour. Thursday night, mostly cloudy. A slight chance of showers and thunderstorms after midnight. Lows around 60. Southeast winds around 5 miles per hour. Friday, mostly cloudy with a slight chance of thunderstorms. Showers likely, mainly in the morning. Highs in the upper 70s. Chance of rain 70%. Friday night, mostly cloudy with a chance of showers with a slight chance of thunderstorms. Lows in the lower 60s. Chance of rain 50%. Saturday, mostly cloudy with a slight chance of thunderstorms. A chance of showers, mainly in the morning. Highs in the lower 80s. Chance of rain 40%. Saturday night, partly cloudy. A slight chance of showers and thunderstorms in the evening, then a chance of showers and thunderstorms after midnight. Lows in the lower 60s. Chance of rain 30%. Sunday, mostly sunny. A slight chance of showers in the morning. Highs in the middle 80s. Sunday night, partly cloudy. Lows in the lower 60s. Monday, mostly sunny with a slight chance of showers. Highs in the middle 80s. Monday night, mostly cloudy with a chance of showers and thunderstorms. Lows in the middle 60s. Chance of rain 50%. Tuesday, mostly cloudy in the morning, then becoming partly sunny. A slight chance of thunderstorms. A chance of showers. Highs in the lower 80s. Chance of rain 50%.

at Wichita, it was partly cloudy, with a temperature of 66. It was cloudy, with a temperature of 61 at Lawrence, 63 at Kansas City, 59 at Omaha, and 66 at Springfield. Once again, at Topeka, it was 60 degrees under clear skies. Now here is your National Weather Service forecast. West of tonight, partly cloudy. Lows in the middle 50s. East winds around 5 miles per hour. Wednesday, partly sunny in the morning, then clearing. Highs in the middle 70s. East winds 5 to 10 miles per hour. Wednesday night, mostly clear in the evening, then becoming partly cloudy. Lows in the middle 50s. East winds around 5 miles per hour. Thursday, partly sunny. Highs in the upper 70s. Southeast winds 5 to 10 miles per hour. Thursday night, mostly cloudy. A slight chance of showers and thunderstorms after midnight. Lows around 60. Southeast winds around 5 miles per hour. Friday, mostly cloudy with a slight chance of thunderstorms. Showers likely, mainly in the morning. Highs in the upper 70s. Chance of rain 70%. Friday night, mostly cloudy with a chance of showers with a slight chance of thunderstorms. Lows in the lower 60s. Chance of rain 50%. Saturday, mostly cloudy with a slight chance of thunderstorms. A chance of showers, mainly in the morning. Highs in the lower 80s. Chance of rain 40%. Saturday night, partly cloudy. A slight chance of showers and thunderstorms in the evening, then a chance of showers and thunderstorms after midnight. Lows in the lower 60s. Chance of rain 30%. Sunday, mostly sunny. A slight chance of showers in the morning. Highs in the middle 80s. Sunday night, partly cloudy. Lows in the lower 60s. Monday, mostly sunny with a slight chance of showers. Highs in the middle 80s. Monday night, mostly cloudy with a chance of showers and thunderstorms. Lows in the middle 60s. Chance of rain 50%. Tuesday, mostly cloudy in the morning, then becoming partly sunny. A slight chance of thunderstorms. A chance of showers. Highs in the lower 80s. Chance of rain 50%. This hazardous weather outlook is for central Kansas, east central Kansas, north central Kansas, and northeast Kansas. For today and tonight, the probability for widespread hazardous weather is low. For Wednesday through Monday, the probability for widespread hazardous weather is low. 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Here are the 1 a.m. conditions for the local area. At Topeka, it was clear. The temperature was 60 degrees, the dew point 57, and the relative humidity was 89%. The wind was east at 3 miles an hour. The pressure was 30.24 inches and steady. The report from Manhattan was not available. Around the region, it was clear, with a temperature of 61 at Emporia, 59 at Concordia, and 58 at Beatrice. At Wichita, it was partly cloudy, with a temperature of 66. It was cloudy, with a temperature of 61 at Lawrence, 63 at Kansas City, 59 at Omaha, and 66 at Springfield. Once again, at Topeka, it was 60 degrees under clear skies. Now here is your National Weather Service forecast. West of tonight, partly cloudy. Lows in the middle 50s. East winds around 5 miles per hour. Wednesday, partly sunny in the morning, then clearing. Highs in the middle 70s. East winds 5 to 10 miles per hour. Wednesday night, mostly clear in the evening, then becoming partly cloudy. Lows in the middle 50s. East winds around 5 miles per hour. Thursday, partly sunny. Highs in the upper 70s. Southeast winds 5 to 10 miles per hour. Thursday night, mostly cloudy. A slight chance of showers and thunderstorms.

Storms after midnight. Lows around 60. Southeast winds around 5 miles per hour. Friday, mostly cloudy with a slight chance of thunderstorms. Showers likely, mainly in the morning. Highs in the upper 70s. Chance of rain 70%. Friday night, mostly cloudy with a chance of showers with a slight chance of thunderstorms. Lows in the lower 60s. Chance of rain 50%. Saturday, mostly cloudy with a slight chance of thunderstorms. A chance of showers, mainly in the morning. Highs in the lower 80s. Chance of rain 40%. Saturday night, partly cloudy. A slight chance of showers and thunderstorms in the evening, then a chance of showers and thunderstorms after midnight. Lows in the lower 60s. Chance of rain 30%. Sunday, mostly sunny. A slight chance of showers in the morning. Highs in the middle 80s. Sunday night, partly cloudy. Lows in the lower 60s. Monday, mostly sunny with a slight chance of showers. Highs in the middle 80s. Monday night, mostly cloudy with a chance of showers and thunderstorms. Lows in the middle 60s. Chance of rain 50%. Tuesday, mostly cloudy in the morning, then becoming partly sunny. A slight chance of thunderstorms. A chance of showers. Highs in the lower 80s. Chance of rain 50%. The current time is 1:24 a.m. Central Daylight Time. This hazardous weather outlook is for Central Kansas, East Central Kansas, North Central Kansas and Northeast Kansas. For today and tonight, the probability for widespread hazardous weather is low. For Wednesday through Monday, the probability for widespread hazardous weather is low. 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Here are the 1 a.m. conditions for the local area. At Topeka, it was clear. The temperature was 60 degrees, the dew point 57, and the relative humidity was 89%. The wind was east at 3 miles an hour. The pressure was 30.24 inches and steady. The report from Manhattan was not available. Around the region, it was clear, with a temperature of 61 at Emporia, 59 at Concordia, and 58 at Beatrice. At Wichita, it was partly cloudy, with a temperature of 66. It was cloudy, with a temperature of 61 at Lawrence, 63 at Kansas City, 59 at Omaha, and 66 at Springfield. Once again, at Topeka, it was 60 degrees under clear skies. Now here is your National Weather Service forecast. Rest of tonight, partly cloudy. Lows in the middle 50s. East winds around 5 miles per hour. Wednesday, partly sunny in the morning, then clearing. Highs in the middle 70s. East winds 5 to 10 miles per hour. Wednesday night, mostly clear in the evening, then becoming partly cloudy. Lows in the middle 50s. East winds around 5 miles per hour. Thursday, partly sunny. Highs in the upper 70s. Southeast winds 5 to 10 miles per hour. Thursday night, mostly cloudy. A slight chance of showers and thunderstorms after midnight. Lows around 60. Southeast winds around 5 miles per hour. Friday, mostly cloudy with a slight chance of thunderstorms. Showers likely, mainly in the morning. Highs in the upper 70s. Chance of rain 70%. Friday night, mostly cloudy with a chance of showers with a slight chance of thunderstorms. Lows in the lower 60s. Chance of rain 50%. Saturday, mostly cloudy with a slight chance of thunderstorms. A chance of showers, mainly in the morning. Highs in the lower 80s. Chance of rain 40%. Saturday night, partly cloudy. A slight chance of showers and thunderstorms in the evening, then a chance of showers and thunderstorms after midnight. Lows in the lower 60s. Chance of rain 30%. Sunday, mostly sunny.
A slight chance of showers in the morning. Highs in the middle 80s. Sunday night, partly cloudy. Lows in the lower 60s. Monday, mostly sunny with a slight chance of showers. Highs in the middle 80s. Monday night, mostly cloudy with a chance of showers and thunderstorms. Lows in the middle 60s. Chance of rain 50%. Tuesday, mostly cloudy in the morning, then becoming partly sunny. A slight chance of thunderstorms. A chance of showers. Highs in the lower 80s. Chance of rain 50%. Now here is your National Weather Service forecast. Rest of tonight, partly cloudy. Near steady temperature around 60. East winds around 5 miles per hour. Wednesday, partly sunny in the morning, then clearing. Highs in the middle 70s. East winds 5 to 10 miles per hour. Wednesday night, mostly clear in the evening, then becoming partly cloudy. Lows in the middle 50s. East winds around 5 miles per hour. Thursday, partly sunny. Highs in the upper 70s. Southeast winds 5 to 10 miles per hour. Thursday night, mostly cloudy. A chance of showers after midnight. Lows around 60. East winds around 5 miles per hour. Chance of rain 30%. Friday, mostly cloudy with a slight chance of thunderstorms. Showers likely, mainly in the morning. Highs in the upper 70s. Chance of rain 70%. Friday night, mostly cloudy. A chance of showers and thunderstorms in the evening, then showers likely with a slight chance of thunderstorms after midnight. Lows in the middle 60s. Chance of rain 70%. Saturday, mostly cloudy in the morning, then becoming mostly sunny. A slight chance of thunderstorms. Showers likely, mainly in the morning. Highs in the lower 80s. Chance of rain 70%. Saturday night, partly cloudy with a chance of showers with a slight chance of thunderstorms in the evening, then mostly clear with a slight chance of showers after midnight. Lows in the middle 60s. Chance of rain 30%. Sunday, sunny. A slight chance of showers in the morning. Highs in the middle 80s. Sunday night, mostly clear. Lows in the middle 60s. Monday, mostly sunny with a slight chance of showers. Highs in the middle 80s. Monday night, partly cloudy in the evening, then becoming mostly cloudy. A slight chance of thunderstorms. A chance of showers in the evening, then showers likely after midnight. Lows in the upper 60s. Chance of rain 60%. Tuesday, showers likely with a slight chance of thunderstorms. Highs in the lower 80s. Chance of rain 70%. This hazardous weather outlook is for central Kansas, east central Kansas, north central Kansas, and northeast Kansas. For today and tonight, the probability for widespread hazardous weather is low. For Wednesday through Monday, the probability for widespread hazardous weather is low. The Topeka, Kansas climate summary for yesterday, September 22, 2026. Yesterday's high temperature was 75 degrees. The normal high is 79. The record high is 99 degrees, which was set in 1937. Yesterday's low temperature was 60 degrees. The normal low is 55. The record low is 31 degrees, which was set in 1995. No precipitation fell yesterday, which leaves the monthly total at 3.71 inches. This is 1.08 inches above the normal amount of 2.63 inches for September. The total precipitation for the year still stands at 33.08 inches, which is 3.56 inches above normal. Yesterday the maximum wind observed was 13 miles an hour from the northeast. The highest wind gust observed was 18 miles per hour from the northeast. The normal high temperature for today is 78 degrees, and the normal low is 55. The record high for today is 97, which occurred in 1939.
and the record low is 29, which occurred in 1983. Sunrise today is at 7:11 a.m. and sunset is at 7:18 p.m. The Manhattan, Kansas climate summary for yesterday, September 22, 2026. Yesterday's high temperature was 70. The Manhattan, Kansas climate summary for yesterday, September 22, 2026. Yesterday's high temperature was 75 degrees. The normal high is 79. Yesterday's low temperature was 61 degrees. The normal low is 54. No precipitation fell yesterday, which leaves the monthly total at 4.34 inches. This is 2.27 inches above the normal amount of 2.07 inches for September. The total precipitation for the year still stands at 28.72 inches, which is 1.95 inches above normal. Yesterday the maximum wind observed was 10 miles an hour from the northeast. The normal high temperature for today is 79 degrees, and the normal low is 53. Sunrise today is at 7:15 a.m. and sunset is at 7:22 p.m. This is NOAA Weather Radio Station WXK91 in Topeka. Here are the 1 a.m. conditions for the local area. At Topeka, it was clear. The temperature was 60 degrees, the dew point 57, and the relative humidity was 89%. The wind was east at 3 miles an hour. The pressure was 30.24 inches and steady. The report from Manhattan was not available. Around the region, it was clear, with a temperature of 61 at Emporia, 59 at Concordia, and 58 at Beatrice. At Wichita, it was partly cloudy, with a temperature of 66. It was cloudy, with a temperature of 61 at Lawrence, 63 at Kansas City, 59 at Omaha, and 66 at Springfield. Once again, at Topeka, it was 60 degrees under clear skies. Now here is your National Weather Service forecast. Rest of tonight, partly cloudy. Near steady temperature around 60. East winds around 5 miles per hour. Wednesday, partly sunny in the morning, then clearing. Highs in the middle 70s. East winds 5 to 10 miles per hour. Wednesday night, mostly clear in the evening, then becoming partly cloudy. Lows in the middle 50s. East winds around 5 miles per hour. Thursday, partly sunny. Highs in the upper 70s. Southeast winds 5 to 10 miles per hour. Thursday night, mostly cloudy. A chance of showers after midnight. Lows around 60. East winds around 5 miles per hour. Chance of rain 30%. Friday, mostly cloudy with a slight chance of thunderstorms. Showers likely, mainly in the morning. Highs in the upper 70s. Chance of rain 70%. Friday night, mostly cloudy. A chance of showers and thunderstorms in the evening, then showers likely with a slight chance of thunderstorms after midnight. Lows in the middle 60s. Chance of rain 70%. Saturday, mostly cloudy in the morning, then becoming mostly sunny. A slight chance of thunderstorms. Showers likely, mainly in the morning. Highs in the lower 80s. Chance of rain 70%. Saturday night, partly cloudy with a chance of slight chance of thunderstorms in the evening, then mostly clear with a slight chance of showers after midnight. Lows in the middle 60s. Chance of rain 30%. Sunday, sunny. A slight chance of showers in the morning. Highs in the middle 80s. Sunday night, mostly clear. Lows in the middle 60s. Monday, mostly sunny with a slight chance of showers. Highs in the middle 80s. Monday night, partly cloudy in the evening, then becoming mostly cloudy. A slight chance of thunderstorms. A chance of showers in the evening, then showers likely after midnight. Lows in the upper 60s. Chance of rain 60%. Tuesday, showers likely with a slight chance of thunderstorms. Highs in the lower 80s.

chance of rain 70%. This hazardous weather outlook is for Central Kansas, East Central Kansas, North Central Kansas, and Northeast Kansas. For today and tonight, the probability for widespread hazardous weather is low. For Wednesday through Monday, the probability for widespread hazardous weather is low. 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The current time is 1:38 a.m. Central Daylight Time. The Topeka, Kansas climate summary for yesterday, September 22, 2026. Yesterday's high temperature was 75 degrees. The normal high is 79. The record high is 99 degrees, which was set in 1937. Yesterday's low temperature was 60 degrees. The normal low is 55. The record low is 31 degrees, which was set in 1995. No precipitation fell yesterday, which leaves the monthly total at 3.71 inches. This is 1.08 inches above the normal amount of 2.63 inches for September. The total precipitation for the year still stands at 33.08 inches, which is 3.56 inches above normal. Yesterday the maximum wind observed was 13 miles an hour from the northeast. The highest wind gust observed was 18 miles per hour from the northeast. The normal high temperature for today is 78 degrees, and the normal low is 55. The record high for today is 97, which occurred in 1939, and the record low is 29, which occurred in 1983. Sunrise today is at 7:11 a.m. and sunset is at 7:18 p.m. The Manhattan, Kansas climate summary for yesterday, September 22, 2026. Yesterday's high temperature was 75 degrees. The normal high is 79. Yesterday's low temperature was 61 degrees. The normal low is 54. No precipitation fell yesterday, which leaves the monthly total at 4.34 inches. This is 2.27 inches above the normal amount of 2.07 inches for September. The total precipitation for the year still stands at 28.72 inches, which is 1.95 inches above normal. Yesterday the maximum wind observed was 10 miles an hour from the northeast. The normal high temperature for today is 79 degrees, and the normal low is 53. Sunrise today is at 7:15 a.m. and sunset is at 7:22 p.m. This is NOAA Weather Radio Station WXK91 in Topeka. Here are the 1 a.m. conditions for the local area. At Topeka, it was clear. The temperature was 60 degrees, the dew point 57, and the relative humidity was 89%. The wind was east at 3 miles an hour. The pressure was 30.24 inches and steady. The report from Manhattan was not available. Around the region, it was clear, with a temperature of 61 at Emporia, 59 at Concordia, and 58 at Beatrice. At Wichita, it was partly cloudy, with a temperature of 66. It was cloudy, with a temperature of 61 at Lawrence, 63 at Kansas City, 59 at Omaha, and 66 at Springfield. Once again, at Topeka, it was 60 degrees under clear skies. Now here is your National Weather Service forecast. Rest of tonight, partly cloudy. Near steady temperature around 60. East winds around 5 miles per hour. Wednesday, partly sunny in the morning, then clearing. Highs in the middle 70s. East winds 5 to 10 miles per hour. Wednesday night, mostly clear in the evening, then becoming partly cloudy. Lows in the middle 50s. East winds around 5 miles per hour. Thursday, partly sunny. Highs in the upper 70s. Southeast winds 5 to 10 miles per hour. Thursday night, mostly cloudy. A chance of showers after midnight. Lows around 60. East winds around 5 miles per hour. Chance of rain 30%. Friday, mostly cloudy with a slight chance of thunderstorms. Showers likely, mainly in the morning.

It's in the upper 70s. Chance of rain 70%. Friday night, mostly cloudy. A chance of showers and thunderstorms in the evening, then showers likely with a slight chance of thunderstorms after midnight. Lows in the middle 60s. Chance of rain 70%. Saturday, mostly cloudy in the morning, then becoming mostly sunny. A slight chance of thunderstorms. Showers likely, mainly in the morning. Highs in the lower 80s. Chance of rain 70%. Saturday night, partly cloudy with a chance of showers with a slight chance of thunderstorms in the evening, then mostly clear with a slight chance of showers after midnight. Lows in the middle 60s. Chance of rain 30%. Sunday, sunny. A slight chance of showers in the morning. Highs in the middle 80s. Sunday night, mostly clear. Lows in the middle 60s. Monday, mostly sunny with a slight chance of showers. Highs in the middle 80s. Monday night, partly cloudy in the evening, then becoming mostly cloudy. A slight chance of thunderstorms. A chance of showers in the evening, then showers likely after midnight. Lows in the upper 60s. Chance of rain 60%. Tuesday, showers likely with a slight chance of thunderstorms. Highs in the lower 80s. Chance of rain 70%. This hazardous weather outlook is for central Kansas, east central Kansas, north central Kansas and northeast Kansas. For today and tonight, the probability for widespread hazardous weather is low. For Wednesday through Monday, the probability for widespread hazardous weather is low. The Topeka, Kansas climate summary for yesterday, September 22, 2026. Yesterday's high temperature was 75 degrees. The normal high is 79. The record high is 99 degrees, which was set in 1937. Yesterday's low temperature was 60 degrees. The normal low is 55. The record low is 31 degrees, which was set in 1995. No precipitation fell yesterday, which leaves the monthly total at 3.71 inches. This is 1.08 inches above the normal amount of 2.63 inches for September. The total precipitation for the year still stands at 33.08 inches, which is 3.56 inches above normal. Yesterday the maximum wind observed was 13 miles an hour from the northeast. The highest wind gust observed was 18 miles per hour from the northeast. The normal high temperature for today is 78 degrees, and the normal low is 55. The record high for today is 97, which occurred in 1939, and the record low is 29, which occurred in 1983. Sunrise today is at 7:11 a.m. and sunset is at 7:18 p.m. The Manhattan, Kansas climate summary for yesterday, September 22, 2026. Yesterday's high temperature was 75 degrees. The normal high is 79. Yesterday's low temperature was 61 degrees. The normal low is 54. No precipitation fell yesterday, which leaves the monthly total at 4.34 inches. This is 2.27 inches above the normal amount of 2.07 inches for September. The total precipitation for the year still stands at 28.72 inches, which is 1.95 inches above normal. Yesterday the maximum wind observed was 10 miles an hour from the northeast. The normal high temperature for today is 79 degrees, and the normal low is 53. Sunrise today is at 7:15 a.m. and sunset is at 7:22 p.m. This is NOAA Weather Radio Station WXK91 in Topeka. Here are the 1 a.m. conditions for the local area. At Topeka, it was clear. The temperature was 60 degrees. The dew point 57, and the relative humidity was 89%. The wind was east at 3 miles an hour. The pressure was 30.24 inches and steady. The report from Manhattan was not available. Around the region, it was clear, with a temperature of 61 at Emporia, 59 at Concordia, and 58 at Beatrice.
at Wichita, it was partly cloudy, with a temperature of 66. It was cloudy, with a temperature of 61 at Lawrence, 63 at Kansas City, 59 at Omaha, and 66 at Springfield. Once again, at Topeka, it was 60 degrees under clear skies. Now here is your National Weather Service forecast. Rest of tonight, partly cloudy. Near steady temperature around 60. East winds around 5 miles per hour. Wednesday, partly sunny in the morning, then clearing. Highs in the middle 70s. East winds 5 to 10 miles per hour. Wednesday night, mostly clear in the evening, then becoming partly cloudy. Lows in the middle 50s. East winds around 5 miles per hour. Thursday, partly sunny. Highs in the upper 70s. Southeast winds 5 to 10 miles per hour. Thursday night, mostly cloudy. A chance of showers after midnight. Lows around 60. East winds around 5 miles per hour. Chance of rain 30%. Friday, mostly cloudy with a slight chance of thunderstorms. Showers likely, mainly in the morning. Highs in the upper 70s. Chance of rain 70%. Friday night, mostly cloudy. A chance of showers and thunderstorms in the evening, then showers likely with a slight chance of thunderstorms after midnight. Lows in the middle 60s. Chance of rain 70%. Saturday, mostly cloudy in the morning, then becoming mostly sunny. A slight chance of thunderstorms. Showers likely, mainly in the morning. Highs in the lower 80s. Chance of rain 70%. Saturday night, partly cloudy with a chance of showers with a slight chance of thunderstorms in the evening, then mostly clear with a slight chance of showers after midnight. Lows in the middle 60s. Chance of rain 30%. Sunday, sunny. A slight chance of showers in the morning. Highs in the middle 80s. Sunday night, mostly clear. Lows in the middle 60s. Monday, mostly sunny with a slight chance of showers. Highs in the middle 80s. Monday night, partly cloudy in the evening, then becoming mostly cloudy. A slight chance of thunderstorms. A chance of showers in the evening, then showers likely after midnight. Lows in the upper 60s. Chance of rain 60%. Tuesday, showers likely with a slight chance of thunderstorms. Highs in the lower 80s. Chance of rain 70%. This hazardous weather outlook is for central Kansas, east central Kansas, north central Kansas, and northeast Kansas. For today and tonight, the probability for widespread hazardous weather is low. For Wednesday through Monday, the probability for widespread hazardous weather is low. The Topeka, Kansas climate summary for yesterday, September 22, 2026. Yesterday's high temperature was 75 degrees. The normal high is 79. The record high is 99 degrees, which was set in 1937. Yesterday's low temperature was 60 degrees. The normal low is 55. The record low is 31 degrees, which was set in 1995. No precipitation fell yesterday, which leaves the monthly total at 3.71 inches. This is 1.08 inches above the normal amount of 2.63 inches for September. The total precipitation for the year still stands at 33.08 inches, which is 3.56 inches above normal. Yesterday the maximum wind observed was 13 miles an hour from the northeast. The highest wind gust observed was 18 miles per hour from the northeast. The normal high temperature for today is 78 degrees, and the normal low is 55. The record high for today is 97, which occurred in 1939, and the record low is 29, which occurred in 1983. Sunrise today is at 7:11 a.m. and sunset is at 7:18 p.m. The Manhattan, Kansas climate summary for yesterday, September 22, 2026. Yesterday's high temperature was 75 degrees. The normal

seasonal high is 79. Yesterday's low temperature was 61 degrees. The normal low is 54. No precipitation fell yesterday, which leaves the monthly total at 4.34 inches. This is 2.27 inches above the normal amount of 2.07 inches for September. The total precipitation for the year still stands at 28.72 inches, which is 1.95 inches above normal. Yesterday the maximum wind observed was 10 miles an hour from the northeast. The normal high temperature for today is 79 degrees, and the normal low is 53. Sunrise today is at 7:15 a.m. and sunset is at 7:22 p.m. The current time is 1:53 a.m. Central Daylight Time. 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Here are the 1 a.m. conditions for the local area. At Topeka, it was clear. The temperature was 60 degrees. The dew point 57, and the relative humidity was 89%. The wind was east at 3 miles an hour. The pressure was 30.24 inches and steady. The report from Manhattan was not available. Around the region, it was clear, with a temperature of 61 at Emporia, 59 at Concordia, and 58 at Beatrice. At Wichita, it was partly cloudy, with a temperature of 66. It was cloudy, with a temperature of 61 at Lawrence, 63 at Kansas City, 59 at Omaha, and 66 at Springfield. Once again, at Topeka, it was 60 degrees under clear skies. Now here is your National Weather Service forecast. West of tonight, partly cloudy. Near steady temperature around 60. East winds around 5 miles per hour. Wednesday, partly sunny in the morning, then clearing. Highs in the middle 70s. East winds 5 to 10 miles per hour. Wednesday night, mostly clear in the evening, then becoming partly cloudy. Lows in the middle 50s. East winds around 5 miles per hour. Thursday, partly sunny. Highs in the upper 70s. Southeast winds 5 to 10 miles per hour. Thursday night, mostly cloudy. A chance of showers after midnight. Lows around 60. East winds around 5 miles per hour. Chance of rain 30%. Friday, mostly cloudy with a slight chance of thunderstorms. Showers likely, mainly in the morning. Highs in the upper 70s. Chance of rain 70%. Friday night, mostly cloudy. A chance of showers and thunderstorms in the evening, then showers likely with a slight chance of thunderstorms after midnight. Lows in the middle 60s. Chance of rain 70%. Saturday, mostly cloudy in the morning, then becoming mostly sunny. A slight chance of thunderstorms. Showers likely, mainly in the morning. Highs in the lower 80s. Chance of rain 70%. Saturday night, partly cloudy with a chance of showers with a slight chance of thunderstorms in the evening, then mostly clear with a slight chance of showers after midnight. Lows in the middle 60s. Chance of rain 30%. Sunday, sunny. A slight chance of showers in the morning. Highs in the middle 80s. Sunday night, mostly clear. Lows in the middle 60s. Monday, mostly sunny with a slight chance of showers. Highs in the middle 80s. Monday night, partly cloudy in the evening, then becoming mostly cloudy. A slight chance of thunderstorms. A chance of showers in the evening, then showers likely after midnight. Lows in the upper 60s. Chance of rain 60%. Tuesday, showers likely with a slight chance of thunderstorms. Highs in the lower 80s. Chance of rain 70%. This hazardous weather outlook is for central Kansas, east central Kansas, north central Kansas and northeast Kansas. For today and tonight, the probability for widespread hazardous weather is low. For Wednesday through Monday, the probability for widespread hazardous weather is low. The Topeka, Kansas climate summary for

yesterday, September 22, 2026. Yesterday's high temperature was 75 degrees. The normal high is 79. The record high is 99 degrees, which was set in 1937. Yesterday's low temperature was 60 degrees. The normal low is 55. The record low is 31 degrees, which was set in 1995. No precipitation fell yesterday, which leaves the monthly total at 3.71 inches. This is 1.08 inches above the normal amount of 2.63 inches for September. The total precipitation for the year still stands at 33.08 inches, which is 3.56 inches above normal. Yesterday the maximum wind observed was 13 miles an hour from the northeast. The highest wind gust observed was 18 miles per hour from the northeast. The normal high temperature for today is 78 degrees, and the normal low is 55. The record high for today is 97, which occurred in 1939, and the record low is 29, which occurred in 1983. Sunrise today is at 7:11 a.m. and sunset is at 7:18 p.m. The Manhattan, Kansas climate summary for yesterday, September 22, 2026. Yesterday's high temperature was 75 degrees. The normal high is 79. Yesterday's low temperature was 61 degrees. The normal low is 54. No precipitation fell yesterday, which leaves the monthly total at 4.34 inches. This is 2.27 inches above the normal amount of 2.07 inches for September. The total precipitation for the year still stands at 28.72 inches, which is 1.95 inches above normal. Yesterday the maximum wind observed was 10 miles an hour from the northeast. The normal high temperature for today is 79 degrees, and the normal low is 53. Sunrise today is at 7:15 a.m. and sunset is at 7:22 p.m. This is NOAA Weather Radio Station WXK91 in Topeka. Here are the 1 a.m. conditions for the local area. At Topeka, it was clear. The temperature was 60 degrees. The dew point 57, and the relative humidity was 89%. The wind was east at 3 miles an hour. The pressure was 30.24 inches and steady. The report from Manhattan was not available. Around the region, it was clear, with a temperature of 61 at Emporia, 59 at Concordia, and 58 at Beatrice. At Wichita, it was partly cloudy, with a temperature of 66. It was cloudy, with a temperature of 61 at Lawrence, 63 at Kansas City, 59 at Omaha, and 66 at Springfield. Once again, at Topeka, it was 60 degrees under clear skies. Now here is your National Weather Service forecast. Rest of tonight, partly cloudy. Near steady temperature around 60. East winds around 5 miles per hour. Wednesday, partly sunny in the morning, then clearing. Highs in the middle 70s. East winds 5 to 10 miles per hour. Wednesday night, mostly clear in the evening, then becoming partly cloudy. Lows in the middle 50s. East winds around 5 miles per hour. Thursday, partly sunny. Highs in the upper 70s. Southeast winds 5 to 10 miles per hour. Thursday night, mostly cloudy. A chance of showers after midnight. Lows around 60. East winds around 5 miles per hour. Chance of rain 30%. Friday, mostly cloudy with a slight chance of thunderstorms. Showers likely, mainly in the morning. Highs in the upper 70s. Chance of rain 70%. Friday night, mostly cloudy. A chance of showers and thunderstorms in the evening, then showers likely with a slight chance of thunderstorms after midnight. Lows in the middle 60s. Chance of rain 70%. Saturday, mostly cloudy in the morning, then becoming mostly sunny. A slight chance of thunderstorms. Showers likely, mainly in the morning. Highs in the lower 80s. Chance of rain 70%.

That. Saturday night, partly cloudy with a chance of showers with a slight chance of thunderstorms in the evening, then mostly clear with a slight chance of showers after midnight. Lows in the middle 60s. Chance of rain 30%. Sunday, sunny. A slight chance of showers in the morning. Highs in the middle 80s. Sunday night, mostly clear. Lows in the middle 60s. Monday, mostly sunny with a slight chance of showers. Highs in the middle 80s. Monday night, partly cloudy in the evening, then becoming mostly cloudy. A slight chance of thunderstorms. A chance of showers in the evening, then showers likely after midnight. Lows in the upper 60s. Chance of rain 60%. Tuesday, showers likely with a slight chance of thunderstorms. Highs in the lower 80s. Chance of rain 70%. This hazardous weather outlook is for central Kansas, east central Kansas, north central Kansas, and northeast Kansas. For today and tonight, the probability for widespread hazardous weather is low. For Wednesday through Monday, the probability for widespread hazardous weather is low. The Topeka, Kansas climate summary for yesterday, September 22, 2026. Yesterday's high temperature was 75 degrees. The normal high is 79. The record high is 99 degrees, which was set in 1937. Yesterday's low temperature was 60 degrees. The normal low is 55. The record low is 31 degrees, which was set in 1995. No precipitation fell yesterday, which leaves the monthly total at 3.71 inches. This is 1.08 inches above the normal amount of 2.63 inches for September. The total precipitation for the year still stands at 33.08 inches, which is 3.56 inches above normal. Yesterday the maximum wind observed was 13 miles an hour from the northeast. The highest wind gust observed was 18 miles per hour from the northeast. The normal high temperature for today is 78 degrees, and the normal low is 55. The record high for today is 97, which occurred in 1939, and the record low is 29, which occurred in 1983. Sunrise today is at 7:11 a.m. and sunset is at 7:18 p.m. The Manhattan, Kansas climate summary for yesterday, September 22, 2026. Yesterday's high temperature was 75 degrees. The normal high is 79. Yesterday's low temperature was 61 degrees. The normal low is 54. No precipitation fell yesterday, which leaves the monthly total at 4.34 inches. This is 2.27 inches above the normal amount of 2.07 inches for September. The total precipitation for the year still stands at 28.72 inches, which is 1.95 inches above normal. Yesterday the maximum wind observed was 10 miles an hour from the northeast. The normal high temperature for today is 79 degrees, and the normal low is 53. Sunrise today is at 7:15 a.m. and sunset is at 7:22 p.m. This is NOAA Weather Radio Station WXK91 in Topeka. Now here is your National Weather Service forecast. West of tonight, partly cloudy. Near steady temperature around 60. East winds around 5 miles per hour. Wednesday, partly sunny in the morning, then clearing. Highs in the middle 70s. East winds 5 to 10 miles per hour. Wednesday night, mostly clear in the evening, then becoming partly cloudy. Lows in the middle 50s. East winds around 5 miles per hour. Thursday, partly sunny. Highs in the upper 70s. Southeast winds 5 to 10 miles per hour. Thursday night, mostly cloudy. A chance of showers after midnight. Lows around 60. East winds around 5 miles per hour. Chance of rain 30%. Friday, mostly cloudy with a slight chance of thunderstorms. Showers likely, mainly in the morning. Highs in the upper 70s.
chance of rain.

70%. Friday night, mostly cloudy. A chance of showers and thunderstorms in the evening, then showers likely with a slight chance of thunderstorms after midnight. Lows in the middle 60s. Chance of rain 70%. Saturday, mostly cloudy in the morning, then becoming mostly sunny. A slight chance of thunderstorms. Showers likely, mainly in the morning. Highs in the lower 80s. Chance of rain 70%. Saturday night, partly cloudy with a chance of showers with a slight chance of thunderstorms in the evening, then mostly clear with a slight chance of showers after midnight. Lows in the middle 60s. Chance of rain 30%. Sunday, sunny. A slight chance of showers in the morning. Highs in the middle 80s. Sunday night, mostly clear. Lows in the middle 60s. Monday, mostly sunny with a slight chance of showers. Highs in the middle 80s. Monday night, partly cloudy in the evening, then becoming mostly cloudy. A slight chance of thunderstorms. A chance of showers in the evening, then showers likely after midnight. Lows in the upper 60s. Chance of rain 60%. Tuesday, showers likely with a slight chance of thunderstorms. Highs in the lower 80s. Chance of rain 70%. The current time is 2:09 a.m. Central Daylight Time. This hazardous weather outlook is for Central Kansas, East Central Kansas, North Central Kansas and Northeast Kansas. For today and tonight, the probability for widespread hazardous weather is low. For Wednesday through Monday, the probability for widespread hazardous weather is low. The Topeka, Kansas climate summary for yesterday, September 22, 2026. Yesterday's high temperature was 75 degrees. The normal high is 79. The record high is 99 degrees, which was set in 1937. Yesterday's low temperature was 60 degrees. The normal low is 55. The record low is 31 degrees, which was set in 1995. No precipitation fell yesterday, which leaves the monthly total at 3.71 inches. This is 1.08 inches above the normal amount of 2.63 inches for September. The total precipitation for the year still stands at 33.08 inches, which is 3.56 inches above normal. Yesterday the maximum wind observed was 13 miles an hour from the northeast. The highest wind gust observed was 18 miles per hour from the northeast. The normal high temperature for today is 78 degrees, and the normal low is 55. The record high for today is 97, which occurred in 1939, and the record low is 29, which occurred in 1983. Sunrise today is at 7:11 a.m. and sunset is at 7:18 p.m. The Manhattan, Kansas climate summary for yesterday, September 22, 2026. Yesterday's high temperature was 75 degrees. The normal high is 79. Yesterday's low temperature was 61 degrees. The normal low is 54. No precipitation fell yesterday, which leaves the monthly total at 4.34 inches. This is 2.27 inches above the normal amount of 2.07 inches for September. The total precipitation for the year still stands at 28.72 inches, which is 1.95 inches above normal. Yesterday the maximum wind observed was 10 miles an hour from the northeast. The normal high temperature for today is 79 degrees, and the normal low is 53. Sunrise today is at 7:15 a.m. and sunset is at 7:22 p.m. This is NOAA Weather Radio Station WXK91 in Topeka. Here are the 2 a.m. conditions for the local area. At Topeka, it was cloudy. The temperature was 61 degrees, the dew point 59, and the relative humidity was 93%. The wind was east at 8 miles an hour. The pressure was 30.25 inches and steady. The report from Manhattan was not available. Around the region, it was clear, with a temperature of 60 at Emporia,
and 58 at Concordia. It was partly cloudy, with a temperature of 60 at Lawrence, 57 at Beatrice, and 65 at Wichita. It was cloudy, with a temperature of 63 at Kansas City, 60 at Omaha, and 65 at Springfield. Once again, at Topeka, it was 61 degrees under cloudy skies. Now here is your National Weather Service forecast. Rest of tonight, partly cloudy. Near steady temperature around 60. East winds around 5 miles per hour. Wednesday, partly sunny in the morning, then clearing. Highs in the middle 70s. East winds 5 to 10 miles per hour. Wednesday night, mostly clear in the evening, then becoming partly cloudy. Lows in the middle 50s. East winds around 5 miles per hour. Thursday, partly sunny. Highs in the upper 70s. Southeast winds 5 to 10 miles per hour. Thursday night, mostly cloudy. A chance of showers after midnight. Lows around 60. East winds around 5 miles per hour. Chance of rain 30%. Friday, mostly cloudy with a slight chance of thunderstorms. Showers likely, mainly in the morning. Highs in the upper 70s. Chance of rain 70%. Friday night, mostly cloudy. A chance of showers and thunderstorms in the evening, then showers likely with a slight chance of thunderstorms after midnight. Lows in the middle 60s. Chance of rain 70%. Saturday, mostly cloudy in the morning, then becoming mostly sunny. A slight chance of thunderstorms. Showers likely, mainly in the morning. Highs in the lower 80s. Chance of rain 70%. Saturday night, partly cloudy with a chance of showers with a slight chance of thunderstorms in the evening, then mostly clear with a slight chance of showers after midnight. Lows in the middle 60s. Chance of rain 30%. Sunday, sunny. A slight chance of showers in the morning. Highs in the middle 80s. Sunday night, mostly clear. Lows in the middle 60s. Monday, mostly sunny with a slight chance of showers. Highs in the middle 80s. Monday night, partly cloudy in the evening, then becoming mostly cloudy. A slight chance of thunderstorms. A chance of showers in the evening, then showers likely after midnight. Lows in the upper 60s. Chance of rain 60%. Tuesday, showers likely with a slight chance of thunderstorms. Highs in the lower 80s. Chance of rain 70%. This hazardous weather outlook is for central Kansas, east central Kansas, north central Kansas, and northeast Kansas. For today and tonight, the probability for widespread hazardous weather is low. For Wednesday through Monday, the probability for widespread hazardous weather is low. The Topeka, Kansas climate summary for yesterday, September 22, 2026. Yesterday's high temperature was 75 degrees. The normal high is 79. The record high is 99 degrees, which was set in 1937. Yesterday's low temperature was 60 degrees. The normal low is 55. The record low is 31 degrees, which was set in 1995. No precipitation fell yesterday, which leaves the monthly total at 3.71 inches. This is 1.08 inches above the normal amount of 2.63 inches for September. The total precipitation for the year still stands at 33.08 inches, which is 3.56 inches above normal. Yesterday the maximum wind observed was 13 miles an hour from the northeast. The highest wind gust observed was 18 miles per hour from the northeast. The normal high temperature for today is 78 degrees, and the normal low is 55. The record high for today is 97, which occurred in 1939, and the record low is 29, which occurred in 1983. Sunrise today is at 7:11 a.m. and sunset is at 7:18 p.m. The Manhattan, Kansas climate summary for yesterday, September 22, 2026.
Yesterday's high temperature was

Here are the two AM conditions for the local area. At Topeka, it was cloudy. The temperature was 61 degrees, the dew point 59, and the relative humidity was 93%. The wind was east at 8 miles an hour. The pressure was 30.25 inches and steady. The report from Manhattan was not available. Around the region, it was clear, with a temperature of 60 at Emporia and 58 at Concordia. It was partly cloudy, with a temperature of 60 at Lawrence, 57 at Beatrice, and 65 at Wichita. It was cloudy, with a temperature of 63 at Kansas City, 60 at Omaha, and 65 at Springfield. Once again, at Topeka, it was 61 degrees under cloudy skies. Now here is your National Weather Service forecast. Rest of tonight, partly cloudy. Near steady temperature around 60. East winds around 5 miles per hour. Wednesday, partly sunny in the morning, then clearing. Highs in the middle 70s. East winds 5 to 10 miles per hour. Wednesday night, mostly clear in the evening, then becoming partly cloudy. Lows in the middle 50s. East winds around 5 miles per hour. Thursday, partly sunny. Highs in the upper 70s. Southeast winds 5 to 10 miles per hour. Thursday night, mostly cloudy. A chance of showers after midnight. Lows around 60. East winds around 5 miles per hour. Chance of rain 30%. Friday, mostly cloudy with a slight chance of thunderstorms. Showers likely, mainly in the morning. Highs in the upper 70s. Chance of rain 70%. Friday night, mostly cloudy. A chance of showers and thunderstorms in the evening, then showers likely with a slight chance of thunderstorms after midnight. Lows in the middle 60s. Chance of rain 70%. Saturday, mostly cloudy in the morning, then becoming mostly sunny. A slight chance of thunderstorms. Showers likely, mainly in the morning. Highs in the lower 80s. Chance of rain 70%. Saturday night, partly cloudy with a chance of showers with a slight chance of thunderstorms in the evening, then mostly clear with a slight chance of showers after midnight. Lows in the middle 60s. Chance of rain 30%. Sunday, sunny. A slight chance of showers in the morning. Highs in the middle 80s. Sunday night, mostly clear. Lows in the middle 60s. Monday, mostly sunny with a slight chance of showers. Highs in the middle 80s. Monday night, partly cloudy in the evening, then becoming mostly cloudy. A slight chance of thunderstorms. A chance of showers in the evening, then showers likely after midnight. Lows in the upper 60s. Chance of rain 60%. Tuesday, showers likely with a slight chance of thunderstorms. Highs in the lower 80s. Chance of rain 70%. This hazardous weather outlook is for central Kansas, east central Kansas, north central Kansas, and northeast Kansas. For today and tonight, the probability for widespread hazardous weather is low. For Wednesday through Monday, the probability for widespread hazardous weather is low. The Topeka, Kansas climate summary for yesterday, September 22, 2026. Yesterday's high temperature was 75 degrees. The normal high is 79. The record high is 99 degrees, which was set in 1937. Yesterday's low temperature was 60 degrees. The normal low is 55. The record low is 31 degrees, which was set in 1995. No precipitation fell yesterday, which leaves the monthly total at 3.71 inches. This is 1.08 inches above the normal amount of 2.63 inches for September. The total precipitation for the year still stands at 33.08 inches, which is 3.56 inches above normal. Yesterday the maximum wind observed was 13 miles an hour from the northeast. The highest wind gust observed was 18 miles per hour from the northeast.

The normal high temperature for today is 78 degrees, and the normal low is 55. The record high for today is 97, which occurred in 1939, and the record low is 29, which occurred in 1983. Sunrise today is at 7:11 a.m. and sunset is at 7:18 p.m. The current time is 2:24 a.m. Central Daylight Time. The Manhattan, Kansas climate summary for yesterday, September 22, 2026. Yesterday's high temperature was 75 degrees. The normal high is 79. Yesterday's low temperature was 61 degrees. The normal low is 54. No precipitation fell yesterday, which leaves the monthly total at 4.34 inches. This is 2.27 inches above the normal amount of 2.07 inches for September. The total precipitation for the year still stands at 28.72 inches, which is 1.95 inches above normal. Yesterday the maximum wind observed was 10 miles an hour from the northeast. The normal high temperature for today is 79 degrees, and the normal low is 53. Sunrise today is at 7:15 a.m. and sunset is at 7:22 p.m. This is NOAA Weather Radio Station WXK91 in Topeka. Here are the 2 a.m. conditions for the local area. At Topeka, it was cloudy. The temperature was 61 degrees, the dew point 59, and the relative humidity was 93%. The wind was east at 8 miles an hour. The pressure was 30.25 inches and steady. The report from Manhattan was not available. Around the region, it was clear, with a temperature of 60 at Emporia and 58 at Concordia. It was partly cloudy, with a temperature of 60 at Lawrence, 57 at Beatrice, and 65 at Wichita. It was cloudy, with a temperature of 63 at Kansas City, 60 at Omaha, and 65 at Springfield. Once again, at Topeka, it was 61 degrees under cloudy skies. Now here is our National Weather Service forecast. West of tonight, partly cloudy. Near steady temperature around 60. East winds around 5 miles per hour. Wednesday, partly sunny in the morning, then clearing. Highs in the middle 70s. East winds 5 to 10 miles per hour. Wednesday night, mostly clear in the evening, then becoming partly cloudy. Lows in the middle 50s. East winds around 5 miles per hour. Thursday, partly sunny. Highs in the upper 70s. Southeast winds 5 to 10 miles per hour. Thursday night, mostly cloudy. A chance of showers after midnight. Lows around 60. East winds around 5 miles per hour. Chance of rain 30%. Friday, mostly cloudy with a slight chance of thunderstorms. Showers likely, mainly in the morning. Highs in the upper 70s. Chance of rain 70%. Friday night, mostly cloudy. A chance of showers and thunderstorms in the evening, then showers likely with a slight chance of thunderstorms after midnight. Lows in the middle 60s. Chance of rain 70%. Saturday, mostly cloudy in the morning, then becoming mostly sunny. A slight chance of thunderstorms. Showers likely, mainly in the morning. Highs in the lower 80s. Chance of rain 70%. Saturday night, partly cloudy with a chance of showers with a slight chance of thunderstorms in the evening, then mostly clear with a slight chance of showers after midnight. Lows in the middle 60s. Chance of rain 30%. Sunday, sunny. A slight chance of showers in the morning. Highs in the middle 80s. Sunday night, mostly clear. Lows in the middle 60s. Monday, mostly sunny with a slight chance of showers. Highs in the middle 80s. Monday night, partly cloudy in the evening, then becoming mostly cloudy. A slight chance of thunderstorms. A chance of showers in the evening, then showers likely after midnight. Lows in the upper 60s. Chance of rain 60%.

Tuesday, showers likely with a slight chance of thunderstorms. Highs in the lower 80s. Chance of rain 70%. This hazardous weather outlook is for central Kansas, east central Kansas, north central Kansas, and northeast Kansas. For today and tonight, the probability for widespread hazardous weather is low. For Wednesday through Monday, the probability for widespread hazardous weather is low. The Topeka, Kansas climate summary for yesterday, September 22, 2026. Yesterday's high temperature was 75 degrees. The normal high is 79. The record high is 99 degrees, which was set in 1937. Yesterday's low temperature was 60 degrees. The normal low is 55. The record low is 31 degrees, which was set in 1995. No precipitation fell yesterday, which leaves the monthly total at 3.71 inches. This is 1.08 inches above the normal amount of 2.63 inches for September. The total precipitation for the year still stands at 33.08 inches, which is 3.56 inches above normal. Yesterday the maximum wind observed was 13 miles an hour from the northeast. The highest wind gust observed was 18 miles per hour from the northeast. The normal high temperature for today is 78 degrees, and the normal low is 55. The record high for today is 97, which occurred in 1939, and the record low is 29, which occurred in 1983. Sunrise today is at 7:11 a.m. and sunset is at 7:18 p.m. The Manhattan, Kansas climate summary for yesterday, September 22, 2026. Yesterday's high temperature was 75 degrees. The normal high is 79. Yesterday's low temperature was 61 degrees. The normal low is 54. No precipitation fell yesterday, which leaves the monthly total at 4.34 inches. This is 2.27 inches above the normal amount of 2.07 inches for September. The total precipitation for the year still stands at 28.72 inches, which is 1.95 inches above normal. Yesterday the maximum wind observed was 10 miles an hour from the northeast. The normal high temperature for today is 79 degrees, and the normal low is 53. Sunrise today is at 7:15 a.m. and sunset is at 7:22 p.m. This is NOAA Weather Radio Station WXK91 in Topeka. Here are the two a.m. conditions for the local area. At Topeka, it was cloudy. The temperature was 61 degrees, the dew point 59, and the relative humidity was 93%. The wind was east at 8 miles an hour. The pressure was 30.25 inches and steady. The report from Manhattan was not available. Around the region, it was clear, with a temperature of 60 at Emporia and 58 at Concordia. It was partly cloudy, with a temperature of 60 at Lawrence, 57 at Beatrice, and 65 at Wichita. It was cloudy, with a temperature of 63 at Kansas City, 60 at Omaha, and 65 at Springfield. Once again, at Topeka, it was 61 degrees under cloudy skies. Now here is your National Weather Service forecast. West of tonight, partly cloudy. Near steady temperature around 60. East winds around 5 miles per hour. Wednesday, partly sunny in the morning, then clearing. Highs in the middle 70s. East winds 5 to 10 miles per hour. Wednesday night, mostly clear in the evening, then becoming partly cloudy. Lows in the middle 50s. East winds around 5 miles per hour. Thursday, partly sunny. Highs in the upper 70s. Southeast winds 5 to 10, lows in the middle 50s. East winds around 5 miles per hour. Thursday, partly sunny. Highs in the upper 70s. Southeast winds 5 to 10 miles per hour. Thursday night, mostly cloudy. A chance of showers after midnight. Lows around 60. East winds around 5 miles per hour. Chance of rain 30%.

set. Friday, mostly cloudy with a slight chance of thunderstorms. Showers likely, mainly in the morning. Highs in the upper 70s. Chance of rain 70%. Friday night, mostly cloudy. A chance of showers and thunderstorms in the evening, then showers likely with a slight chance of thunderstorms after midnight. Lows in the middle 60s. Chance of rain 70%. Saturday, mostly cloudy in the morning, then becoming mostly sunny. A slight chance of thunderstorms. Showers likely, mainly in the morning. Highs in the lower 80s. Chance of rain 70%. Saturday night, partly cloudy with a chance of showers with a slight chance of thunderstorms in the evening, then mostly clear with a slight chance of showers after midnight. Lows in the middle 60s. Chance of rain 30%. Sunday, sunny. A slight chance of showers in the morning. Highs in the middle 80s. Sunday night, mostly clear. Lows in the middle 60s. Monday, mostly sunny with a slight chance of showers. Highs in the middle 80s. Monday night, partly cloudy in the evening, then becoming mostly cloudy. A slight chance of thunderstorms. A chance of showers in the evening, then showers likely after midnight. Lows in the upper 60s. Chance of rain 60%. Tuesday, showers likely with a slight chance of thunderstorms. Highs in the lower 80s. Chance of rain 70%. This hazardous weather outlook is for central Kansas, east central Kansas, north central Kansas, and northeast Kansas. For today and tonight, the probability for widespread hazardous weather is low. For Wednesday through Monday, the probability for widespread hazardous weather is low. The Topeka, Kansas climate summary for yesterday, September 22, 2026. Yesterday's high temperature was 75 degrees. The normal high is 79. The record high is 99 degrees, which was set in 1937. Yesterday's low temperature was 60 degrees. The normal low is 55. The record low is 31 degrees, which was set in 1995. No precipitation fell yesterday, which leaves the monthly total at 3.71 inches. This is 1.08 inches above the normal amount of 2.63 inches for September. The total precipitation for the year still stands at 33.08 inches, which is 3.56 inches above normal. Yesterday the maximum wind observed was 13 miles an hour from the northeast. The highest wind gust observed was 18 miles per hour from the northeast. The normal high temperature for today is 78 degrees, and the normal low is 55. The record high for today is 97, which occurred in 1939, and the record low is 29, which occurred in 1983. Sunrise today is at 7:11 a.m. and sunset is at 7:18 p.m. The Manhattan, Kansas climate summary for yesterday, September 22, 2026. Yesterday's high temperature was 75 degrees. The normal high is 79. Yesterday's low temperature was 61 degrees. The normal low is 54. No precipitation fell yesterday, which leaves the monthly total at 4.34 inches. This is 2.27 inches above the normal amount of 2.07 inches for September. The total precipitation for the year still stands at 28.72 inches, which is 1.95 inches above normal. Yesterday the maximum wind observed was 10 miles an hour from the northeast. The normal high temperature for today is 79 degrees, and the normal low is 53. Sunrise today is at 7:15 a.m. and sunset is at 7:22 p.m. This is NOAA Weather Radio WXK91 in Topeka. The current time is 2:38 a.m. Central Daylight Time. 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Here are the 2 a.m. conditions for the local area. At Topeka, it was cloudy. The temperature was 61 degrees,
the dew point 59, and the relative humidity was 93%. The wind was east at 8 miles an hour. The pressure was 30.25 inches and steady. The report from Manhattan was not available. Around the region, it was clear, with a temperature of 60 at Emporia and 58 at Concordia. It was partly cloudy, with a temperature of 60 at Lawrence, 57 at Beatrice, and 65 at Wichita. It was cloudy, with a temperature of 63 at Kansas City, 60 at Omaha, and 65 at Springfield. Once again, at Topeka, it was 61 degrees under cloudy skies. Now here is your National Weather Service forecast. Rest of tonight, partly cloudy. Near steady temperature around 60. East winds around 5 miles per hour. Wednesday, partly sunny in the morning, then clearing. Highs in the middle 70s. East winds 5 to 10 miles per hour. Wednesday night, mostly clear in the evening, then becoming partly cloudy. Lows in the middle 50s. East winds around 5 miles per hour. Thursday, partly sunny. Highs in the upper 70s. Southeast winds 5 to 10 miles per hour. Thursday night, mostly cloudy. A chance of showers after midnight. Lows around 60. East winds around 5 miles per hour. Chance of rain 30%. Friday, mostly cloudy with a slight chance of thunderstorms. Showers likely, mainly in the morning. Highs in the upper 70s. Chance of rain 70%. Friday night, mostly cloudy. A chance of showers and thunderstorms in the evening, then showers likely with a slight chance of thunderstorms after midnight. Lows in the middle 60s. Chance of rain 70%. Saturday, mostly cloudy in the morning, then becoming mostly sunny. A slight chance of thunderstorms. Showers likely, mainly in the morning. Highs in the lower 80s. Chance of rain 70%. Saturday night, partly cloudy with a chance of showers with a slight chance of thunderstorms in the evening, then mostly clear with a slight chance of showers after midnight. Lows in the middle 60s. Chance of rain 30%. Sunday, sunny. A slight chance of showers in the morning. Highs in the middle 80s. Sunday night, mostly clear. Lows in the middle 60s. Monday, mostly sunny with a slight chance of showers. Highs in the middle 80s. Monday night, partly cloudy in the evening, then becoming mostly cloudy. A slight chance of thunderstorms. A chance of showers in the evening, then showers likely after midnight. Lows in the upper 60s. Chance of rain 60%. Tuesday, showers likely with a slight chance of thunderstorms. Highs in the lower 80s. Chance of rain 70%. This hazardous weather outlook is for central Kansas, east central Kansas, north central Kansas, and northeast Kansas. For today and tonight, the probability for widespread hazardous weather is low. For Wednesday through Monday, the probability for widespread hazardous weather is low. The Topeka, Kansas climate summary for yesterday, September 22, 2026. Yesterday's high temperature was 75 degrees. The normal high is 79. The record high is 99 degrees, which was set in 1937. Yesterday's low temperature was 60 degrees. The normal low is 55. The record low is 31 degrees, which was set in 1995. No precipitation fell yesterday, which leaves the monthly total at 3.71 inches. This is 1.08 inches above the normal amount of 2.63 inches for September. The total precipitation for the year still stands at 33.08 inches, which is 3.56 inches above normal. Yesterday the maximum wind observed was 13 miles an hour from the northeast. The highest wind gust observed was 18 miles per hour from the northeast. The normal high temperature for today is 78 degrees, and the normal low is 55.
The record high for today is 97, which occurred in 1939, and the record low is 29.

occurred in 1983. Sunrise today is at 7:11 a.m. and sunset is at 7:18 p.m. The Manhattan, Kansas climate summary for yesterday, September 22, 2026. Yesterday's high temperature was 75 degrees. The normal high is 79. Yesterday's low temperature was 61 degrees. The normal low is 54. No precipitation fell yesterday, which leaves the monthly total at 4.34 inches. This is 2.27 inches above the normal amount of 2.07 inches for September. The total precipitation for the year still stands at 28.72 inches, which is 1.95 inches above normal. Yesterday the maximum wind observed was 10 miles an hour from the northeast. The normal high temperature for today is 79 degrees, and the normal low is 53. Sunrise today is at 7:15 a.m. and sunset is at 7:22 p.m. This is NOAA Weather Radio Station WXK91 in Topeka. Here are the 2 a.m. conditions for the local area. At Topeka, it was cloudy. The temperature was 61 degrees, the dew point 59, and the relative humidity was 93%. The wind was east at 8 miles an hour. The pressure was 30.25 inches and steady. The report from Manhattan was not available. Around the region, it was clear, with a temperature of 60 at Emporia and 58 at Concordia. It was partly cloudy, with a temperature of 60 at Lawrence, 57 at Beatrice, and 65 at Wichita. It was cloudy, with a temperature of 63 at Kansas City, 60 at Omaha, and 65 at Springfield. Once again, at Topeka, it was 61 degrees under cloudy skies. Now here is your National Weather Service forecast. Rest of tonight, partly cloudy. Near steady temperature around 60. East winds around 5 miles per hour. Wednesday, partly sunny in the morning, then clearing. Highs in the middle 70s. East winds 5 to 10 miles per hour. Wednesday night, mostly clear in the evening, then becoming partly cloudy. Lows in the middle 50s. East winds around 5 miles per hour. Thursday, partly sunny. Highs in the upper 70s. Southeast winds 5 to 10 miles per hour. Thursday night, mostly cloudy. A chance of showers after midnight. Lows around 60. East winds around 5 miles per hour. Chance of rain 30%. Friday, mostly cloudy with a slight chance of thunderstorms. Showers likely, mainly in the morning. Highs in the upper 70s. Chance of rain 70%. Friday night, mostly cloudy. A chance of showers and thunderstorms in the evening, then showers likely with a slight chance of thunderstorms after midnight. Lows in the middle 60s. Chance of rain 70%. Saturday, mostly cloudy in the morning, then becoming mostly sunny. A slight chance of thunderstorms. Showers likely, mainly in the morning. Highs in the lower 80s. Chance of rain 70%. Saturday night, partly cloudy with a chance of showers with a slight chance of thunderstorms in the evening, then mostly clear with a slight chance of showers after midnight. Lows in the middle 60s. Chance of rain 30%. Sunday, sunny. A slight chance of showers in the morning. Highs in the middle 80s. Sunday night, mostly clear. Lows in the middle 60s. Monday, mostly sunny with a slight chance of showers. Highs in the middle 80s. Monday night, partly cloudy in the evening, then becoming mostly cloudy. A slight chance of thunderstorms. A chance of showers in the evening, then showers likely after midnight. Lows in the upper 60s. Chance of rain 60%. Tuesday, showers likely with a slight chance of thunderstorms. Highs in the lower 80s. Chance of rain 70%. This hazardous weather outlook is for Central Kansas, East Central Kansas, North Central Kansas, and Northeast Kansas.

For today and tonight, the probability for widespread hazardous weather is low. For Wednesday through Monday, the probability for widespread hazardous weather is low. The Topeka, Kansas climate summary for yesterday, September 22, 2026. Yesterday's high temperature was 75 degrees. The normal high is 79. The record high is 99 degrees, which was set in 1937. Yesterday's low temperature was 60 degrees. The normal low is 55. The record low is 31 degrees, which was set in 1995. No precipitation fell yesterday, which leaves the monthly total at 3.71 inches. This is 1.08 inches above the normal amount of 2.63 inches for September. The total precipitation for the year still stands at 33.08 inches, which is 3.56 inches above normal. Yesterday the maximum wind observed was 13 miles an hour from the northeast. The highest wind gust observed was 18 miles per hour from the northeast. The normal high temperature for today is 78 degrees, and the normal low is 55. The record high for today is 97, which occurred in 1939, and the record low is 29, which occurred in 1983. Sunrise today is at 7:11 a.m. and sunset is at 7:18 p.m. The Manhattan, Kansas climate summary for yesterday, September 22, 2026. Yesterday's high temperature was 75 degrees. The normal high is 79. Yesterday's low temperature was 61 degrees. The normal low is 54. No precipitation fell yesterday, which leaves the monthly total at 4.34 inches. This is 2.27 inches above the normal amount of 2.07 inches for September. The total precipitation for the year still stands at 28.72 inches, which is 1.95 inches above normal. Yesterday the maximum wind observed was 10 miles an hour from the northeast. The normal high temperature for today is 79 degrees, and the normal low is 53. Sunrise today is at 7:15 a.m. and sunset is at 7:22 p.m. This is NOAA Weather Radio Station WXK91 in Topeka. Here are the 2 a.m. conditions for the local area. At Topeka, it was cloudy. The temperature was 61 degrees, the dew point 59, and the relative humidity was 93%. The wind was east at 8 miles an hour. The pressure was 30.25 inches and steady. The report from Manhattan was not available. Around the region, it was clear, with a temperature of 60 at Emporia and 58 at Concordia. It was partly cloudy, with a temperature of 60 at Lawrence, 57 at Beatrice, and 65 at Wichita. It was cloudy, with a temperature of 63 at Kansas City, 60 at Omaha, and 65 at Springfield. Once again, at Topeka, it was 61 degrees under cloudy skies. Now here is your National Weather Service forecast. Rest of tonight, partly cloudy. Near steady temperature around 60. East winds around 5 miles per hour. Wednesday, partly sunny in the morning, then clearing. Highs in the middle 70s. East winds 5 to 10 miles per hour. Wednesday night, mostly clear in the evening, then becoming partly cloudy. Lows in the middle 50s. East winds around 5 miles per hour. Thursday, partly sunny. Highs in the upper 70s. Southeast winds 5 to 10 miles per hour. Thursday night, mostly cloudy. A chance of showers after midnight. Lows around 60. East winds around 5 miles per hour. Chance of rain 30%. Friday, mostly cloudy with a slight chance of thunderstorms. Showers likely, mainly in the morning. Highs in the upper 70s. Chance of rain 70%. Friday night, mostly cloudy. A chance of showers and thunderstorms in the evening, then showers likely with a slight chance of thunderstorms after midnight. Lows in the middle 60s. Chance of rain 70%.
Saturday, mostly cloudy in the morning, then becoming mostly sunny. A slight chance of thunderstorms. Showers likely, mainly in the morning. Highs in the lower 80s. Chance of rain 70%. Saturday night, partly cloudy with a chance of showers with a slight chance of thunderstorms in the evening, then mostly clear with a slight chance of showers after midnight. Lows in the middle 60s. Chance of rain 30%. Sunday, sunny. A slight chance of showers in the morning. Highs in the middle 80s. Sunday night, mostly clear. Lows in the middle 60s. Monday, mostly sunny with a slight chance of showers. Highs in the middle 80s. Monday night, partly cloudy in the evening, then becoming mostly cloudy. A slight chance of thunderstorms. A chance of showers in the evening, then showers likely after midnight. Lows in the upper 60s. Chance of rain 60%. Tuesday, showers likely with a slight chance of thunderstorms. Highs in the lower 80s. Chance of rain 70%. The current time is 2:54 a.m. Central Daylight Time. This hazardous weather outlook is for Central Kansas, East Central Kansas, North Central Kansas, and Northeast Kansas. For today and tonight, the probability for widespread hazardous weather is low. For Wednesday through Monday, the probability for widespread hazardous weather is low. The Topeka, Kansas climate summary for yesterday, September 22, 2026. Yesterday's high temperature was 75 degrees. The normal high is 79. The record high is 99 degrees, which was set in 1937. Yesterday's low temperature was 60 degrees. The normal low is 55. The record low is 31 degrees, which was set in 1995. No precipitation fell yesterday, which leaves the monthly total at 3.71 inches. This is 1.08 inches above the normal amount of 2.63 inches for September. The total precipitation for the year still stands at 33.08 inches, which is 3.56 inches above normal. Yesterday the maximum wind observed was 13 miles an hour from the northeast. The highest wind gust observed was 18 miles per hour from the northeast. The normal high temperature for today is 78 degrees, and the normal low is 55. The record high for today is 97, which occurred in 1939, and the record low is 29, which occurred in 1983. Sunrise today is at 7:11 a.m. and sunset at 7:18 p.m. The Manhattan, Kansas climate summary for yesterday, September 22, 2026. Yesterday's high temperature was 75 degrees. The normal high is 79. Yesterday's low temperature was 61 degrees. The normal low is 54. No precipitation fell yesterday, which leaves the monthly total at 4.34 inches. This is 2.27 inches above the normal amount of 2.07 inches for September. The total precipitation for the year still stands at 28.72 inches, which is 1.95 inches above normal. Yesterday the maximum wind observed was 10 miles an hour from the northeast. The normal high temperature for today is 79 degrees, and the normal low is 53. Sunrise today is at 7:15 a.m. and sunset is at 7:22 p.m. This is NOAA Weather Radio Station WXK91 in Topeka. Here are the two a.m. conditions for the local area. At Topeka, it was cloudy. The temperature was 61 degrees. The dew point 59, and the relative humidity was 93%. The wind was east at 8 miles an hour. The pressure was 30.25 inches and steady. The report from Manhattan was not available. Around the region, it was clear, with a temperature of 60 at Emporia, and 58 at Concordia. It was partly cloudy, with a temperature of 60 at Lawrence, 57 at Beatrice, and 65 at Wichita. It was cloudy, with a temperature of 63 at Kansas City, 60 at Omaha, and 65 at Springfield.
Once again,

Sitika, it was 61 degrees under cloudy skies. Now here is your National Weather Service forecast. Rest of tonight, partly cloudy. Near steady temperature around 60. East winds around 5 miles per hour. Wednesday, partly sunny in the morning, then clearing. Highs in the middle 70s. East winds 5 to 10 miles per hour. Wednesday night, mostly clear in the evening, then becoming partly cloudy. Lows in the middle 50s. East winds around 5 miles per hour. Thursday, partly sunny. Highs in the upper 70s. Southeast winds 5 to 10 miles per hour. Thursday night, mostly cloudy. A chance of showers after midnight. Lows around 60. East winds around 5 miles per hour. Chance of rain 30%. Friday, mostly cloudy with a slight chance of thunderstorms. Showers likely, mainly in the morning. Highs in the upper 70s. Chance of rain 70%. Friday night, mostly cloudy. A chance of showers and thunderstorms in the evening, then showers likely with a slight chance of thunderstorms after midnight. Lows in the middle 60s. Chance of rain 70%. Saturday, mostly cloudy in the morning, then becoming mostly sunny. A slight chance of thunderstorms. Showers likely, mainly in the morning. Highs in the lower 80s. Chance of rain 70%. Saturday night, partly cloudy with a chance of showers with a slight chance of thunderstorms in the evening, then mostly clear with a slight chance of showers after midnight. Lows in the middle 60s. Chance of rain 30%. Sunday, sunny. A slight chance of showers in the morning. Highs in the middle 80s. Sunday night, mostly clear. Lows in the middle 60s. Monday, mostly sunny with a slight chance of showers. Highs in the middle 80s. Monday night, partly cloudy in the evening, then becoming mostly cloudy. A slight chance of thunderstorms. A chance of showers in the evening, then showers likely after midnight. Lows in the upper 60s. Chance of rain 60%. Tuesday, showers likely with a slight chance of thunderstorms. Highs in the lower 80s. Chance of rain 70%. This hazardous weather outlook is for central Kansas, east central Kansas, north central Kansas and northeast Kansas. For today and tonight, the probability for widespread hazardous weather is low. For Wednesday through Monday, the probability for widespread hazardous weather is low. The Topeka, Kansas climate summary for yesterday, September 22, 2026. Yesterday's high temperature was 75 degrees. The normal high is 79. The record high is 99 degrees, which was set in 1937. Yesterday's low temperature was 60 degrees. The normal low is 55. The record low is 31 degrees, which was set in 1995. No precipitation fell yesterday, which leaves the monthly total at 3.71 inches. This is 1.08 inches above the normal amount of 2.63 inches for September. The total precipitation for the year still stands at 33.08 inches, which is 3.56 inches above normal. Yesterday the maximum wind observed was 13 miles an hour from the northeast. The highest wind gust observed was 18 miles per hour from the northeast. The normal high temperature for today is 78 degrees, and the normal low is 55. The record high for today is 97, which occurred in 1939, and the record low is 29, which occurred in 1983. Sunrise today is at 7:11 a.m. and sunset is at 7:18 p.m. The Manhattan, Kansas climate summary for yesterday, September 22, 2026. Yesterday's high temperature was 75 degrees. The normal high is 79. Yesterday's low temperature was 61 degrees. The normal low is 54. No precipitation fell yesterday, which leaves the monthly total at 4.34 inches. This is

2.27 inches above the normal amount of 2.07 inches for September. The total precipitation for the year still stands at 28.72 inches, which is 1.95 inches above normal. Yesterday, the maximum wind observed was 10 miles an hour from the northeast. The normal high temperature for today is 79 degrees, and the normal low is 53. Sunrise today is at 7:15 a.m. and sunset is at 7:22 p.m. This is NOAA Weather Radio Station WXK91 in Topeka. Here are the 2 a.m. conditions for the local area. At Topeka, it was cloudy. The temperature was 61 degrees, the dew point 59, and the relative humidity was 93%. The wind was east at 8 miles an hour. The pressure was 30.25 inches and steady. The report from Manhattan was not available. Around the region, it was clear, with a temperature of 60 at Emporia and 58 at Concordia. It was partly cloudy, with a temperature of 60 at Lawrence, 57 at Beatrice, and 65 at Wichita. It was cloudy, with a temperature of 63 at Kansas City, 60 at Omaha, and 65 at Springfield. Once again, at Topeka, it was 61 degrees under cloudy skies. Now here is your National Weather Service forecast. Rest of tonight, partly cloudy. Near steady temperature around 60. East winds around 5 miles per hour. Wednesday, partly sunny in the morning, then clearing. Highs in the middle 70s. East winds 5 to 10 miles per hour. Wednesday night, mostly clear in the evening, then becoming partly cloudy. Lows in the middle 50s. East winds around 5 miles per hour. Thursday, partly sunny. Highs in the upper 70s. Southeast winds 5 to 10 miles per hour. Thursday night, mostly cloudy. A chance of showers after midnight. Lows around 60. East winds around 5 miles per hour. Chance of rain 30%. Friday, mostly cloudy with a slight chance of thunderstorms. Showers likely, mainly in the morning. Highs in the upper 70s. Chance of rain 70%. Friday night, mostly cloudy. A chance of showers and thunderstorms in the evening, then showers likely with a slight chance of thunderstorms after midnight. Lows in the middle 60s. Chance of rain 70%. Saturday, mostly cloudy in the morning, then becoming mostly sunny. A slight chance of thunderstorms. Showers likely, mainly in the morning. Highs in the lower 80s. Chance of rain 70%. Saturday night, partly cloudy with a chance of showers with a slight chance of thunderstorms in the evening, then mostly clear with a slight chance of showers after midnight. Lows in the middle 60s. Chance of rain 30%. Sunday, sunny. A slight chance of showers in the morning. Highs in the middle 80s. Sunday night, mostly clear. Lows in the middle 60s. Monday, mostly sunny with a slight chance of showers. Highs in the middle 80s. Monday night, partly cloudy in the evening, then becoming mostly cloudy. A slight chance of thunderstorms. A chance of showers in the evening, then showers likely after midnight. Lows in the upper 60s. Chance of rain 60%. Tuesday, showers likely with a slight chance of thunderstorms. Highs in the lower 80s. Chance of rain 70%. This hazardous weather outlook is for central Kansas, east central Kansas, north central Kansas, and northeast Kansas. For today and tonight, the probability for widespread hazardous weather is low. For Wednesday through Monday, the probability for widespread hazardous weather is low. The current time is 3:08 a.m. Central Daylight Time. The Topeka, Kansas climate summary for yesterday, September 22, 2026. Yesterday's high temperature was 75 degrees. The normal high is 79. The record high is 99 degrees, which was set in 1937.
Yesterday's low temperature was 60 degrees. The normal low is 55. The record low is 31 degrees, which was set in 1995. No precipitation fell yesterday, which leaves the monthly total at 3.71 inches. This is 1.08 inches above the normal amount of 2.63 inches for September. The total precipitation for the year still stands at 33.08 inches, which is 3.56 inches above normal. Yesterday the maximum wind observed was 13 miles an hour from the northeast. The highest wind gust observed was 18 miles per hour from the northeast. The normal high temperature for today is 78 degrees, and the normal low is 55. The record high for today is 97, which occurred in 1939, and the record low is 29, which occurred in 1983. Sunrise today is at 7:11 a.m. and sunset is at 7:18 p.m. The Manhattan, Kansas climate summary for yesterday, September 22, 2026. Yesterday's high temperature was 75 degrees. The normal high is 79. Yesterday's low temperature was 61 degrees. The normal low is 54. No precipitation fell yesterday, which leaves the monthly total at 4.34 inches. This is 2.27 inches above the normal amount of 2.07 inches for September. The total precipitation for the year still stands at 28.72 inches, which is 1.95 inches above normal. Yesterday the maximum wind observed was 10 miles an hour from the northeast. The normal high temperature for today is 79 degrees, and the normal low is 53. Sunrise today is at 7:15 a.m. and sunset is at 7:22 p.m. The Rangeland Fire Danger Index will be in a low category this afternoon. Low fire danger means controlled burns can be executed with reasonable safety. Check with local authorities to ensure burning is allowed before starting a planned burn. 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Now here is your National Weather Service forecast. Rest of tonight, partly cloudy. Near steady temperature around 60. East winds around 5 miles per hour. Wednesday, partly sunny in the morning, then clearing. Highs in the middle 70s. East winds 5 to 10 miles per hour. Wednesday night, mostly clear in the evening, then becoming partly cloudy. Lows in the middle 50s. East winds around 5 miles per hour. Thursday, partly sunny. Highs in the upper 70s. Southeast winds 5 to 10 miles per hour. Thursday night, mostly cloudy. A chance of showers after midnight. Lows around 60. East winds around 5 miles per hour. Chance of rain 30%. Friday, mostly cloudy with a slight chance of thunderstorms. Showers likely, mainly in the morning. Highs in the upper 70s. Chance of rain 70%. Friday night, mostly cloudy. A chance of showers and thunderstorms in the evening, then showers likely with a slight chance of thunderstorms after midnight. Lows in the middle 60s. Chance of rain 70%. Saturday, mostly cloudy in the morning, then becoming mostly sunny. A slight chance of thunderstorms. Showers likely, mainly in the morning. Highs in the lower 80s. Chance of rain 70%. Saturday night, partly cloudy with a chance of showers with a slight chance of thunderstorms in the evening, then mostly clear with a slight chance of showers after midnight. Lows in the middle 60s. Chance of rain 30%. Sunday, sunny. A slight chance of showers in the morning. Highs in the middle 80s. Sunday night, mostly clear. Lows in the middle 60s. Monday, mostly sunny with a slight chance of showers. Highs in the middle 80s. Monday night, partly cloudy in the evening, then becoming mostly cloudy. A slight chance of thunderstorms. A chance of showers in the evening, then showers likely after midnight. Lows in the upper 60s.
chance of

rain 60%. Tuesday, showers likely with a slight chance of thunderstorms. Highs in the lower 80s. Chance of rain 70%. Now here is your National Weather Service forecast. Today, partly sunny this morning, then clearing. Highs in the middle 70s. East winds 5 to 10 miles per hour. Tonight, mostly clear in the evening, then becoming partly cloudy. Lows in the middle 50s. East winds around 5 miles per hour. Thursday, partly sunny. Highs in the upper 70s. Southeast winds 5 to 10 miles per hour. Thursday night, mostly cloudy. A chance of showers after midnight. Lows around 60. East winds around 5 miles per hour. Chance of rain 30%. Friday, mostly cloudy with a slight chance of thunderstorms. Showers likely, mainly in the morning. Highs in the upper 70s. Southeast winds 5 to 10 miles per hour. Chance of rain 70%. Friday night, mostly cloudy. A chance of showers and thunderstorms in the evening, then showers likely with a slight chance of thunderstorms after midnight. Lows in the middle 60s. Chance of rain 70%. Saturday, mostly cloudy in the morning, then becoming mostly sunny. A slight chance of thunderstorms. Showers likely, mainly in the morning. Highs in the lower 80s. Chance of rain 70%. Saturday night, partly cloudy with a chance of showers with a slight chance of thunderstorms in the evening, then mostly clear with a slight chance of showers after midnight. Lows in the middle 60s. Chance of rain 30%. Sunday, sunny. A slight chance of showers in the morning. Highs in the middle 80s. Sunday night, mostly clear. Lows in the middle 60s. Monday, mostly sunny with a slight chance of showers. Highs in the middle 80s. Monday night, partly cloudy in the evening, then becoming mostly cloudy. A slight chance of thunderstorms. A chance of showers in the evening, then showers likely after midnight. Lows in the upper 60s. Chance of rain 60%. Tuesday, showers likely with a slight chance of thunderstorms. Highs in the lower 80s. Chance of rain 70%. This hazardous weather outlook is for central Kansas, east central Kansas, north central Kansas and northeast Kansas. For today and tonight, the probability for widespread hazardous weather is low. For Thursday through Tuesday, the probability for widespread hazardous weather is low. The Topeka, Kansas climate summary for yesterday, September 22, 2026. Yesterday's high temperature was 75 degrees. The normal high is 79. The record high is 99 degrees, which was set in 1937. Yesterday's low temperature was 60 degrees. The normal low is 55. The record low is 31 degrees, which was set in 1995. No precipitation fell yesterday, which leaves the monthly total at 3.71 inches. This is 1.08 inches above the normal amount of 2.63 inches for September. The total precipitation for the year still stands at 33.08 inches, which is 3.56 inches above normal. Yesterday the maximum wind observed was 13 miles an hour from the northeast. The highest wind gust observed was 18 miles per hour from the northeast. The normal high temperature for today is 78 degrees, and the normal low is 55. The record high for today is 97, which occurred in 1939, and the record low is 29, which occurred in 1983. Sunrise today is at 7:11 a.m. and sunset is at 7:18 p.m. The Manhattan, Kansas climate summary for yesterday, September 22, 2026. Yesterday's high temperature was 75 degrees. The normal high is 79. Yesterday's low temperature was 61 degrees. The normal low is 54. No precipitation fell yesterday, which leaves the monthly total at 4.34 inches.

At Topeka, it was cloudy. The temperature was 62 degrees, the dew point 59, and the relative humidity was 90%. The wind was northeast at 8 miles an hour. The pressure was 30.26 inches and rising. The report from Manhattan was not available. Around the region, it was clear, with a temperature of 59 at Lawrence, and 57 at Concordia. It was partly cloudy, with a temperature of 59 at Emporia, and 65 at Wichita. It was cloudy, with a temperature of 64 at Kansas City, 58 at Beatrice, and 65 at Springfield. Once again, at Topeka, it was 62 degrees under cloudy skies. Now here is your National Weather Service forecast. Today, partly sunny this morning, then clearing. Highs in the middle 70s. East winds 5 to 10 miles per hour. Tonight, mostly clear in the evening, then becoming partly cloudy. Lows in the middle 50s. East winds around 5 miles per hour. Thursday, partly sunny. Highs in the upper 70s. Southeast winds 5 to 10 miles per hour. Thursday night, mostly cloudy. A chance of showers after midnight. Lows around 60. East winds around 5 miles per hour. Chance of rain 30%. Friday, mostly cloudy with a slight chance of thunderstorms. Showers likely, mainly in the morning. Highs in the upper 70s. Southeast winds 5 to 10 miles per hour. Chance of rain 70%. Friday night, mostly cloudy. A chance of showers and thunderstorms in the evening, then showers likely with a slight chance of thunderstorms after midnight. Lows in the middle 60s. Chance of rain 70%. Saturday, mostly cloudy in the morning, then becoming mostly sunny. A slight chance of thunderstorms. Showers likely, mainly in the morning. Highs in the lower 80s. Chance of rain 70%. Saturday night, partly cloudy with a chance of showers with a slight chance of thunderstorms in the evening, then mostly clear with a slight chance of showers after midnight. Lows in the middle 60s. Chance of rain 30%. Sunday, sunny. A slight chance of showers in the morning. Highs in the middle 80s. Sunday night, mostly clear. Lows in the middle 60s. Monday, mostly sunny with a slight chance of showers. Highs in the middle 80s. Monday night, partly cloudy in the evening, then becoming mostly cloudy. A slight chance of thunderstorms. A chance of showers in the evening, then showers likely after midnight. Lows in the upper 60s. Chance of rain 60%. Tuesday, showers likely with a slight chance of thunderstorms. Highs in the lower 80s. Chance of rain 70%. The current time is 3:23 a.m. Central Daylight Time. This hazardous weather outlook is for Central Kansas, East Central Kansas, North Central Kansas, and Northeast Kansas. For today and tonight, the probability for widespread hazardous weather is low. For Thursday through Tuesday, the probability for widespread hazardous weather is low. The Topeka, Kansas climate summary for yesterday, September 22, 2026. Yesterday's high temperature was 75 degrees. The normal high is 79. The record high is 99 degrees, which was set in 1937. Yesterday's low temperature was 60 degrees. The normal low is 55. The record low is 31 degrees, which was set in 1995. No precipitation fell yesterday, which leaves the monthly total at 3.71 inches. This is 1.08 inches above the normal amount of 2.63 inches for September. The total precipitation for the year still stands at 33.08 inches, which is 3.56 inches above normal. Yesterday the maximum wind observed was 13 miles an hour from the northeast. The highest wind gust observed was 18 miles per hour from the northeast.
The normal high temperature for today is 78 degrees, and the normal low

is 55. The record high for today is 97, which occurred in 1939, and the record low is 29, which occurred in 1983. Sunrise today is at 7:11 a.m. and sunset is at 7:18 p.m. The Manhattan, Kansas climate summary for yesterday, September 22, 2026. Yesterday's high temperature was 75 degrees. The normal high is 79. Yesterday's low temperature was 61 degrees. The normal low is 54. No precipitation fell yesterday, which leaves the monthly total at 4.34 inches. This is 2.27 inches above the normal amount of 2.07 inches for September. The total precipitation for the year still stands at 28.72 inches, which is 1.95 inches above normal. Yesterday the maximum wind observed was 10 miles an hour from the northeast. The normal high temperature for today is 79 degrees, and the normal low is 53. Sunrise today is at 7:15 a.m. and sunset is at 7:22 p.m. This is NOAA Weather Radio Station WXK91 in Topeka. Here are the 3 a.m. conditions for the local area. At Topeka, it was cloudy. The temperature was 62 degrees, the dew point 59, and the relative humidity was 90%. The wind was northeast at 8 miles an hour. The pressure was 30.26 inches and rising. The report from Manhattan was not available. Around the region, it was clear, with a temperature of 59 at Lawrence, and 57 at Concordia. It was partly cloudy, with a temperature of 59 at Emporia, and 65 at Wichita. It was cloudy, with a temperature of 64 at Kansas City, 58 at Beatrice, and 65 at Springfield. Once again, at Topeka, it was 62 degrees under cloudy skies. Now here is your National Weather Service forecast. Today, partly sunny this morning, then clearing. Highs in the middle 70s. East winds 5 to 10 miles per hour. Tonight, mostly clear in the evening, then becoming partly cloudy. Lows in the middle 50s. East winds around 5 miles per hour. Thursday, partly sunny. Highs in the upper 70s. Southeast winds 5 to 10 miles per hour. Thursday night, mostly cloudy. A chance of showers after midnight. Lows around 60. East winds around 5 miles per hour. Chance of rain 30%. Friday, mostly cloudy with a slight chance of thunderstorms. Showers likely, mainly in the morning. Highs in the upper 70s. Southeast winds 5 to 10 miles per hour. Chance of rain 70%. Friday night, mostly cloudy. A chance of showers and thunderstorms in the evening, then showers likely with a slight chance of thunderstorms after midnight. Lows in the middle 60s. Chance of rain 70%. Saturday, mostly cloudy in the morning, then becoming mostly sunny. A slight chance of thunderstorms. Showers likely, mainly in the morning. Highs in the lower 80s. Chance of rain 70%. Saturday night, partly cloudy with a chance of showers with a slight chance of thunderstorms in the evening, then mostly clear with a slight chance of showers after midnight. Lows in the middle 60s. Chance of rain 30%. Sunday, sunny. A slight chance of showers in the morning. Highs in the middle 80s. Sunday night, mostly clear. Lows in the middle 60s. Monday, mostly sunny with a slight chance of showers. Highs in the middle 80s. Monday night, partly cloudy in the evening, then becoming mostly cloudy. A slight chance of thunderstorms. A chance of showers in the evening, then showers likely after midnight. Lows in the upper 60s. Chance of rain 60%. Tuesday, showers likely with a slight chance of thunderstorms. Highs in the lower 80s. Chance of rain 70%. The Rangeland Fire Danger Index will be in a low category this afternoon. Low fire danger means

uncontrolled burns can be executed with reasonable safety. Check with local authorities to ensure burning is allowed before starting a planned burn. This hazardous weather outlook is for Central Kansas, East Central Kansas, North Central Kansas, and Northeast Kansas. For today and tonight, the probability for widespread hazardous weather is low. For Thursday through Tuesday, the probability for widespread hazardous weather is low. The Topeka, Kansas climate summary for yesterday, September 22, 2026. Yesterday's high temperature was 75 degrees. The normal high is 79. The record high is 99 degrees, which was set in 1937. Yesterday's low temperature was 60 degrees. The normal low is 55. The record low is 31 degrees, which was set in 1995. No precipitation fell yesterday, which leaves the monthly total at 3.71 inches. This is 1.08 inches above the normal amount of 2.63 inches for September. The total precipitation for the year still stands at 33.08 inches, which is 3.56 inches above normal. Yesterday the maximum wind observed was 13 miles an hour from the northeast. The highest wind gust observed was 18 miles per hour from the northeast. The normal high temperature for today is 78 degrees, and the normal low is 55. The record high for today is 97, which occurred in 1939, and the record low is 29, which occurred in 1983. Sunrise today is at 7:11 a.m. and sunset is at 7:18 p.m. This is NOAA Weather Radio Station WXK91 in Topeka. Here are the 3 a.m. conditions for the local area. At Topeka, it was cloudy. The temperature was 62 degrees, the dew point 59, and the relative humidity was 90%. The wind was northeast at 8 miles an hour. The pressure was 30.26 inches and rising. The report from Manhattan was not available. Around the region, it was clear, with a temperature of 59 at Lawrence, and 57 at Concordia. It was partly cloudy, with a temperature of 59 at Emporia, and 65 at Wichita. It was cloudy, with a temperature of 64 at Kansas City, 58 at Beatrice, and 65 at Springfield. Once again, at Topeka, it was 62 degrees under cloudy skies. Now here is your National Weather Service forecast. Today, partly sunny this morning, then clearing. Highs in the middle 70s. East winds 5 to 10 miles per hour. Tonight, mostly clear in the evening, then becoming partly cloudy. Lows in the middle 50s. East winds around 5 miles per hour. Thursday, partly sunny. Highs in the upper 70s. Southeast winds 5 to 10 miles per hour. Thursday night, mostly cloudy. A chance of showers after midnight. Lows around 60. East winds around 5 miles per hour. Chance of rain 30%. Friday, mostly cloudy with a slight chance of thunders per hour. Chance of rain 30%. Friday, mostly cloudy with a slight chance of thunderstorms. Showers likely, mainly in the morning. Highs in the upper 70s. Southeast winds 5 to 10 miles per hour. Chance of rain 70%. Friday night, mostly cloudy. A chance of showers and thunderstorms in the evening, then showers likely with a slight chance of thunderstorms after midnight. Lows in the middle 60s. Chance of rain 70%. Saturday, mostly cloudy in the morning, then becoming mostly sunny. A slight chance of thunderstorms. Showers likely, mainly in the morning. Highs in the lower 80s. Chance of rain 70%. Saturday night, partly cloudy with a chance of showers with a slight chance of thunderstorms in the evening, then mostly clear with a slight chance of showers after midnight. Lows in the middle 60s. Chance of rain 30%. Sunday, sunny. A slight chance of showers in the morning. Highs in the middle 80s. Sunday night, mostly clear.

Lows in the middle 60s. Monday, mostly sunny with a slight chance of showers. Highs in the middle 80s. Monday night, partly cloudy in the evening, then becoming mostly cloudy. A slight chance of thunderstorms. A chance of showers in the evening, then showers likely after midnight. Lows in the upper 60s. Chance of rain 60%. Tuesday, showers likely with a slight chance of thunderstorms. Highs in the lower 80s. Chance of rain 70%. This hazardous weather outlook is for central Kansas, east central Kansas, north central Kansas and northeast Kansas. For today and tonight, the probability for widespread hazardous weather is low. For Thursday through Tuesday, the probability for widespread hazardous weather is low. The Topeka, Kansas climate summary for yesterday, September 22, 2026. Yesterday's high temperature was 75 degrees. The normal high is 79. The record high is 99 degrees, which was set in 1937. Yesterday's low temperature was 60 degrees. The normal low is 55. The record low is 31 degrees, which was set in 1995. No precipitation fell yesterday, which leaves the monthly total at 3.71 inches. This is 1.08 inches above the normal amount of 2.63 inches for September. The total precipitation for the year still stands at 33.08 inches, which is 3.56 inches above normal. Yesterday the maximum wind observed was 13 miles an hour from the northeast. The highest wind gust observed was 18 miles per hour from the northeast. The normal high temperature for today is 78 degrees, and the normal low is 55. The record high for today is 97, which occurred in 1939, and the record low is 29, which occurred in 1983. Sunrise today is at 7:11 a.m. and sunset is at 7:18 p.m. The Manhattan, Kansas climate summary for yesterday, September 22, 2026. Yesterday's high temperature was 75 degrees. The normal high is 79. Yesterday's low temperature was 61 degrees. The normal low is 54. No precipitation fell yesterday, which leaves the monthly total at 4.34 inches. This is 2.27 inches above the normal amount of 2.07 inches for September. The total precipitation for the year still stands at 28.72 inches, which is 1.95 inches above normal. Yesterday the maximum wind observed was 10 miles an hour from the northeast. The normal high temperature for today is 79 degrees, and the normal low is 53. Sunrise today is at 7:15 a.m. and sunset is at 7:22 p.m. This is NOAA Weather Radio Station WXK91 in Topeka. Here are the 3 a.m. conditions for the local area. At Topeka, it was cloudy. The temperature was 62 degrees, the dew point 59, and the relative humidity was 90%. The wind was northeast at 8 miles an hour. The pressure was 30.26 inches and rising. The report from Manhattan was not available. Around the region, it was clear, with a temperature of 59 at Lawrence, and 57 at Concordia. It was partly cloudy, with a temperature of 59 at Emporia, and 65 at Wichita. It was cloudy, with a temperature of 64 at Kansas City, 58 at Beatrice, and 65 at Springfield. Once again, at Topeka, it was 62 degrees under cloudy skies. This is NOAA Weather Radio WXK91 in Topeka. The current time is 3:38 a.m. Central Daylight Time. Now here is your National Weather Service forecast. Today, partly sunny this morning, then clearing. Highs in the middle 70s. East winds 5 to 10 miles per hour. Tonight, mostly clear in the evening, then becoming partly cloudy. Lows in the middle 50s. East winds around 5 miles per hour. Thursday, partly sunny. Highs in the upper 70s.
southeast winds 5 to 10 miles per hour. Thursday night, mostly cloudy. A chance of showers after midnight. Lows around 60. East winds around 5 miles per hour. Chance of rain 30%. Friday, mostly cloudy with a slight chance of thunderstorms. Showers likely, mainly in the morning. Highs in the upper 70s. Southeast winds 5 to 10 miles per hour. Chance of rain 70%. Friday night, mostly cloudy. A chance of showers and thunderstorms in the evening, then showers likely with a slight chance of thunderstorms after midnight. Lows in the middle 60s. Chance of rain 70%. Saturday, mostly cloudy in the morning, then becoming mostly sunny. A slight chance of thunderstorms. Showers likely, mainly in the morning. Highs in the lower 80s. Chance of rain 70%. Saturday night, partly cloudy with a chance of showers with a slight chance of thunderstorms in the evening, then mostly clear with a slight chance of showers after midnight. Lows in the middle 60s. Chance of rain 30%. Sunday, sunny. A slight chance of showers in the morning. Highs in the middle 80s. Sunday night, mostly clear. Lows in the middle 60s. Monday, mostly sunny with a slight chance of showers. Highs in the middle 80s. Monday night, partly cloudy in the evening, then becoming mostly cloudy. A slight chance of thunderstorms. A chance of showers in the evening, then showers likely after midnight. Lows in the upper 60s. Chance of rain 60%. Tuesday, showers likely with a slight chance of thunderstorms. Highs in the lower 80s. Chance of rain 70%. The Rangeland Fire Danger Index will be in a low category this afternoon. Low fire danger means controlled burns can be executed with reasonable safety. Check with local authorities to ensure burning is allowed before starting a planned burn. This hazardous weather outlook is for Central Kansas, East Central Kansas, North Central Kansas, and Northeast Kansas. For today and tonight, the probability for widespread hazardous weather is low. For Thursday through Tuesday, the probability for widespread hazardous weather is low. The Topeka, Kansas climate summary for yesterday, September 22, 2026. Yesterday's high temperature was 75 degrees. The normal high is 79. The record high is 99 degrees, which was set in 1937. Yesterday's low temperature was 60 degrees. The normal low is 55. The record low is 31 degrees, which was set in 1995. No precipitation fell yesterday, which leaves the monthly total at 3.71 inches. This is 1.08 inches above the normal amount of 2.63 inches for September. The total precipitation for the year still stands at 33.08 inches, which is 3.56 inches above normal. Yesterday, the maximum wind observed was 13 miles an hour from the northeast. The highest wind gust observed was 18 miles per hour from the northeast. The normal high temperature for today is 78 degrees, and the normal low is 55. The record high for today is 97, which occurred in 1939, and the record low is 29, which occurred in 1983. Sunrise today is at 7:11 a.m. and sunset is at 7:18 p.m. The Manhattan, Kansas climate summary for yesterday, September 22, 2026. Yesterday's high temperature was 75 degrees. The normal high is 79. Yesterday's low temperature was 61 degrees. The normal low is 54. No precipitation fell yesterday, which leaves the monthly total at 4.34 inches. This is 2.27 inches above the normal amount of 2.07 inches for September. The total precipitation for the year still stands at 28.72 inches, which is 1.95 inches above normal. Yesterday, the maximum wind observed was 10 miles an hour from the northeast.
The normal high temperature for today is 79 degrees, and the normal low is 53. Sunrise today is at 7:15 a.m. and sunset is at 7:22 p.m. This is NOAA Weather Radio Station WXK91 in Topeka. Here are the 3 a.m. conditions for the local area. At Topeka, it was cloudy. The temperature was 62 degrees, the dew point 59, and the relative humidity was 90%. The wind was northeast at 8 miles an hour. The pressure was 30.26 inches and rising. The report from Manhattan was not available. Around the region, it was clear, with a temperature of 59 at Lawrence and 57 at Concordia. It was partly cloudy, with a temperature of 59 at Emporia and 65 at Wichita. It was cloudy, with a temperature of 64 at Kansas City, 58 at Beatrice, and 65 at Springfield. Once again, at Topeka, it was 62 degrees under cloudy skies. Now here is your National Weather Service forecast. Today, partly sunny this morning, then clearing. Highs in the middle 70s. East winds 5 to 10 miles per hour. Tonight, mostly clear in the evening, then becoming partly cloudy. Lows in the middle 50s. East winds around 5 miles per hour. Thursday, partly sunny. Highs in the upper 70s. Southeast winds 5 to 10 miles per hour. Thursday night, mostly cloudy. A chance of showers after midnight. Lows around 60. East winds around 5 miles per hour. Chance of rain 30%. Friday, mostly cloudy with a slight chance of thunderstorms. Showers likely, mainly in the morning. Highs in the upper 70s. Southeast winds 5 to 10 miles per hour. Chance of rain 70%. Friday night, mostly cloudy. A chance of showers and thunderstorms in the evening, then showers likely with a slight chance of thunderstorms after midnight. Lows in the middle 60s. Chance of rain 70%. Saturday, mostly cloudy in the morning, then becoming mostly sunny. A slight chance of thunderstorms. Showers likely, mainly in the morning. Highs in the lower 80s. Chance of rain 70%. Saturday night, partly cloudy with a chance of showers with a slight chance of thunderstorms in the evening, then mostly clear with a slight chance of showers after midnight. Lows in the middle 60s. Chance of rain 30%. Sunday, sunny. A slight chance of showers in the morning. Highs in the middle 80s. Sunday night, mostly clear. Lows in the middle 60s. Monday, mostly sunny with a slight chance of showers. Highs in the middle 80s. Monday night, partly cloudy in the evening, then becoming mostly cloudy. A slight chance of thunderstorms. A chance of showers in the evening, then showers likely after midnight. Lows in the upper 60s. Chance of rain 60%. Tuesday, showers likely with a slight chance of thunderstorms. Highs in the lower 80s. Chance of rain 70%. This hazardous weather outlook is for central Kansas, east central Kansas, north central Kansas, and northeast Kansas. For today and tonight, the probability for widespread hazardous weather is low. For Thursday through Tuesday, the probability for widespread hazardous weather is low. The Topeka, Kansas climate summary for yesterday, September 22, 2026. Yesterday's high temperature was 75 degrees. The normal high is 79. The record high is 99 degrees, which was set in 1937. Yesterday's low temperature was 60 degrees. The normal low is 55. The record low is 31 degrees, which was set in 1995. No precipitation fell yesterday, which leaves the monthly total at 3.71 inches. This is 1.08 inches above the normal amount of 2.63 inches for September. The total precipitation for the year still stands at 33.08 inches, which is 3.56 inches above normal.
Yesterday, the maximum wind observed was 13 miles an hour from the northeast. The highest wind gust observed was 18 miles per hour from the northeast. The normal high temperature for today is 78 degrees, and the normal low is 55. The record high for today is 97, which occurred in 1939, and the record low is 29, which occurred in 1983. Sunrise today is at 7:11 a.m. and sunset is at 7:18 p.m. The Rangeland Fire Danger Index will be in a low category this afternoon. Low fire danger means controlled burns can be executed with reasonable safety. Check with local authorities to ensure burning is allowed before starting a planned burn. The Manhattan, Kansas climate summary for yesterday, September 22, 2026. Yesterday's high temperature was 75 degrees. The normal high is 79. Yesterday's low temperature was 61 degrees. The normal low is 54. No precipitation fell yesterday, which leaves the monthly total at 4.34 inches. This is 2.27 inches above the normal amount of 2.07 inches for September. The total precipitation for the year still stands at 28.72 inches, which is 1.95 inches above normal. Yesterday, the maximum wind observed was 10 miles an hour from the northeast. The normal high temperature for today is 79 degrees, and the normal low is 53. Sunrise today is at 7:15 a.m. and sunset is at 7:22 p.m. This is NOAA Weather Radio Station WXK91 in Topeka. Here are the 3 a.m. conditions for the local area. At Topeka, it was cloudy. The temperature was 62 degrees, the dew point 59, and the relative humidity was 90%. The wind was northeast at 8 miles an hour. The pressure was 30.26 inches and rising. The report from Manhattan was not available. Around the region, it was clear, with a temperature of 59 at Lawrence and 57 at Concordia. It was partly cloudy, with a temperature of 59 at Emporia and 65 at Wichita. It was cloudy, with a temperature of 64 at Kansas City, 58 at Beatrice, and 65 at Springfield. Once again, at Topeka, it was 62 degrees under cloudy skies. Now here is your National Weather Service forecast. Today, partly sunny this morning, then clearing. Highs in the middle 70s. East winds 5 to 10 miles per hour. Tonight, mostly clear in the evening, then becoming partly cloudy. Lows in the middle 50s. East winds around 5 miles per hour. Thursday, partly sunny. Highs in the upper 70s. Southeast winds 5 to 10 miles per hour. Thursday night, mostly cloudy. A chance of showers after midnight. Lows around 60. East winds around 5 miles per hour. Chance of rain 30%. Friday, mostly cloudy with a slight chance of thunderstorms. Showers likely, mainly in the morning. Highs in the upper 70s. Southeast winds 5 to 10 miles per hour. Chance of rain 70%. Friday night, mostly cloudy. A chance of showers and thunderstorms in the evening, then showers likely with a slight chance of thunderstorms after midnight. Lows in the middle 60s. Chance of rain 70%. Saturday, mostly cloudy in the morning, then becoming mostly sunny. A slight chance of thunderstorms. Showers likely, mainly in the morning. Highs in the lower 80s. Chance of rain 70%. Saturday night, partly cloudy with a chance of showers with a slight chance of thunderstorms in the evening, then mostly clear with a slight chance of showers after midnight. Lows in the middle 60s. Chance of rain 30%. Sunday, sunny. A slight chance of showers in the morning. Highs in the middle 80s. Sunday night, mostly clear. Lows in the middle 60s. Monday, mostly sunny with a slight chance of showers. Highs in the middle 80s. Monday night, partly cloudy in the evening,
then becoming mostly cloudy. A slight chance of thunderstorms. A chance of

showers in the evening, then showers likely after midnight. Lows in the upper 60s. Chance of rain 60%. Tuesday, showers likely with a slight chance of thunderstorms. Highs in the lower 80s. Chance of rain 70%. The current time is 3:54 a.m. Central Daylight Time. This hazardous weather outlook is for Central Kansas, East Central Kansas, North Central Kansas and Northeast Kansas. For today and tonight, the probability for widespread hazardous weather is low. For Thursday through Tuesday, the probability for widespread hazardous weather is low. The Topeka, Kansas climate summary for yesterday, September 22, 2026. Yesterday's high temperature was 75 degrees. The normal high is 79. The record high is 99 degrees, which was set in 1937. Yesterday's low temperature was 60 degrees. The normal low is 55. The record low is 31 degrees, which was set in 1995. No precipitation fell yesterday, which leaves the monthly total at 3.71 inches. This is 1.08 inches above the normal amount of 2.63 inches for September. The total precipitation for the year still stands at 33.08 inches, which is 3.56 inches above normal. Yesterday the maximum wind observed was 13 miles an hour from the northeast. The highest wind gust observed was 18 miles per hour from the northeast. The normal high temperature for today is 78 degrees, and the normal low is 55. The record high for today is 97, which occurred in 1939, and the record low is 29, which occurred in 1983. Sunrise today is at 7:11 a.m. and sunset is at 7:18 p.m. The Manhattan, Kansas climate summary for yesterday, September 22, 2026. Yesterday's high temperature was 75 degrees. The normal high is 79. Yesterday's low temperature was 61 degrees. The normal low is 54. No precipitation fell yesterday, which leaves the monthly total at 4.34 inches. This is 2.27 inches above the normal amount of 2.07 inches for September. The total precipitation for the year still stands at 28.72 inches, which is 1.95 inches above normal. Yesterday the maximum wind observed was 10 miles an hour from the northeast. The normal high temperature for today is 79 degrees, and the normal low is 53. Sunrise today is at 7:15 a.m. and sunset is at 7:22 p.m. This is NOAA Weather Radio Station WXK91 in Topeka. Here are the 3 a.m. conditions for the local area. At Topeka, it was cloudy. The temperature was 62 degrees, the dew point 59, and the relative humidity was 90%. The wind was northeast at 8 miles an hour. The pressure was 30.26 inches and rising. The report from Manhattan was not available. Around the region, it was clear, with a temperature of 59 at Lawrence, and 57 at Concordia. It was partly cloudy, with a temperature of 59 at Emporia, and 65 at Wichita. It was cloudy, with a temperature of 64 at Kansas City, 58 at Beatrice, and 65 at Springfield. Once again, at Topeka, it was 62 degrees under cloudy skies. Now here is your National Weather Service forecast. Today, partly sunny this morning, then clearing. Highs in the middle 70s. East winds 5 to 10 miles per hour. Tonight, mostly clear in the evening, then becoming partly cloudy. Lows in the middle 50s. East winds around 5 miles per hour. Thursday, partly sunny. Highs in the upper 70s. Southeast winds 5 to 10 miles per hour. Thursday night, mostly cloudy. A chance of showers after midnight. Lows around 60. East winds around 5 miles per hour. Chance of rain 30%. Friday, mostly cloudy with a slight chance of thunderstorms. Showers likely, mainly in the morning.

highs in the upper 70s. Southeast winds 5 to 10 miles per hour. Chance of rain 70%. Friday night, mostly cloudy. A chance of showers and thunderstorms in the evening, then showers likely with a slight chance of thunderstorms after midnight. Lows in the middle 60s. Chance of rain 70%. Saturday, mostly cloudy in the morning, then becoming mostly sunny. A slight chance of thunderstorms. Showers likely, mainly in the morning. Highs in the lower 80s. Chance of rain 70%. Saturday night, partly cloudy with a chance of showers with a slight chance of thunderstorms in the evening, then mostly clear with a slight chance of showers after midnight. Lows in the middle 60s. Chance of rain 30%. Sunday, sunny. A slight chance of showers in the morning. Highs in the middle 80s. Sunday night, mostly clear. Lows in the middle 60s. Monday, mostly sunny with a slight chance of showers. Highs in the middle 80s. Monday night, partly cloudy in the evening, then becoming mostly cloudy. A slight chance of thunderstorms. A chance of showers in the evening, then showers likely after midnight. Lows in the upper 60s. Chance of rain 60%. Tuesday, showers likely with a slight chance of thunderstorms. Highs in the lower 80s. Chance of rain 70%. The Rangeland Fire Danger Index will be in a low category this afternoon. Low fire danger means controlled burns can be executed with reasonable safety. Check with local authorities to ensure burning is allowed before starting a planned burn. This hazardous weather outlook is for Central Kansas, East Central Kansas, North Central Kansas, and Northeast Kansas. For today and tonight, the probability for widespread hazardous weather is low. For Thursday through Tuesday, the probability for widespread hazardous weather is low. The Topeka, Kansas climate summary for yesterday, September 22, 2026. Yesterday's high temperature was 75 degrees. The normal high is 79. The record high is 99 degrees, which was set in 1937. Yesterday's low temperature was 60 degrees. The normal low is 55. The record low is 31 degrees, which was set in 1995. No precipitation fell yesterday, which leaves the monthly total at 3.71 inches. This is 1.08 inches above the normal amount of 2.63 inches for September. The total precipitation for the year still stands at 33.08 inches, which is 3.56 inches above normal. Yesterday the maximum wind observed was 13 miles an hour from the northeast. The highest wind gust observed was 18 miles per hour from the northeast. The normal high temperature for today is 78 degrees, and the normal low is 55. The record high for today is 97, which occurred in 1939, and the record low is 29, which occurred in 1983. Sunrise today is at 7:11 a.m. and sunset is at 7:18 p.m. The Manhattan, Kansas climate summary for yesterday, September 22, 2026. Yesterday's high temperature was 75 degrees. The normal high is 79. Yesterday's low temperature was 61 degrees. The normal low is 54. No precipitation fell yesterday, which leaves the monthly total at 4.34 inches. This is 2.27 inches above the normal amount of 2.07 inches for September. The total precipitation for the year still stands at 28.72 inches, which is 1.95 inches above normal. Yesterday the maximum wind observed was 10 miles an hour from the northeast. The normal high temperature for today is 79 degrees, and the normal low is 53. Sunrise today is at 7:15 a.m. and sunset is at 7:22 p.m. This is NOAA Weather Radio Station WXK91 in Topeka. Here are the 3 a.m. conditions for the local area. At Topeka, it was cloudy.
The temperature was 62 degrees, the dew point 59, and the relative humidity was 90%. The wind was northeast at 8 miles an hour. The pressure was 30.26 inches and rising. The report from Manhattan was not available. Around the region, it was clear, with a temperature of 59 at Lawrence, and 57 at Concordia. It was partly cloudy, with a temperature of 59 at Emporia, and 65 at Wichita. It was cloudy, with a temperature of 64 at Kansas City, 58 at Beatrice, and 65 at Springfield. Once again, at Topeka, it was 62 degrees under cloudy skies. Now here is your National Weather Service forecast. Today, partly sunny this morning, then clearing. Highs in the middle 70s. East winds 5 to 10 miles per hour. Tonight, mostly clear in the evening, then becoming partly cloudy. Lows in the middle 50s. East winds around 5 miles per hour. Thursday, partly sunny. Highs in the upper 70s. Southeast winds 5 to 10 miles per hour. Thursday night, mostly cloudy. A chance of showers after midnight. Lows around 60. East winds around 5 miles per hour. Chance of rain 30%. Friday, mostly cloudy with a slight chance of thunderstorms. Showers likely, mainly in the morning. Highs in the upper 70s. Southeast winds 5 to 10 miles per hour. Chance of rain 70%. Friday night, mostly cloudy. A chance of showers and thunderstorms in the evening, then showers likely with a slight chance of thunderstorms after midnight. Lows in the middle 60s. Chance of rain 70%. Saturday, mostly cloudy in the morning, then becoming mostly sunny. A slight chance of thunderstorms. Showers likely, mainly in the morning. Highs in the lower 80s. Chance of rain 70%. Saturday night, partly cloudy with a chance of showers with a slight chance of thunderstorms in the evening, then mostly clear with a slight chance of showers after midnight. Lows in the middle 60s. Chance of rain 30%. Sunday, sunny. A slight chance of showers in the morning. Highs in the middle 80s. Sunday night, mostly clear. Lows in the middle 60s. Monday, mostly sunny with a slight chance of showers. Highs in the middle 80s. Monday night, partly cloudy in the evening, then becoming mostly cloudy. A slight chance of thunderstorms. A chance of showers in the evening, then showers likely after midnight. Lows in the upper 60s. Chance of rain 60%. Tuesday, showers likely with a slight chance of thunderstorms. Highs in the lower 80s. Chance of rain 70%. This hazardous weather outlook is for central Kansas, east central Kansas, north central Kansas, and northeast Kansas. For today and tonight, the probability for widespread hazardous weather is low. For Thursday through Tuesday, the probability for widespread hazardous weather is low. The current time is 4:08 a.m. Central Daylight Time. The Topeka, Kansas climate summary for yesterday, September 22, 2026. Yesterday's high temperature was 75 degrees. The normal high is 79. The record high is 99 degrees, which was set in 1937. Yesterday's low temperature was 60 degrees. The normal low is 55. The record low is 31 degrees, which was set in 1995. No precipitation fell yesterday, which leaves the monthly total at 3.71 inches. This is 1.08 inches above the normal amount of 2.63 inches for September. The total precipitation for the year still stands at 33.08 inches, which is 3.56 inches above normal. Yesterday the maximum wind observed was 13 miles an hour from the northeast. The highest wind gust observed was 18 miles per hour from the northeast. The normal high temperature for today is 78 degrees, and the normal low is 55.
The record high for today is 97, which occurred in 1939, and the record low is

29, which occurred in 1983. Sunrise today is at 7:11 a.m. and sunset is at 7:18 p.m. The Rangeland Fire Danger Index will be in the low category this afternoon. Low fire danger means controlled burns can be executed with reasonable safety. Check with local authorities to ensure burning is allowed before starting a planned burn. The Manhattan, Kansas climate summary for yesterday, September 22, 2026. Yesterday's high temperature was 75 degrees. The normal high is 79. Yesterday's low temperature was 61 degrees. The normal low is 54. No precipitation fell yesterday, which leaves the monthly total at 4.34 inches. This is 2.27 inches above the normal amount of 2.07 inches for September. The total precipitation for the year still stands at 28.72 inches, which is 1.95 inches above normal. Yesterday the maximum wind observed was 10 miles an hour from the northeast. The normal high temperature for today is 79 degrees, and the normal low is 53. Sunrise today is at 7:15 a.m. and sunset is at 7:22 p.m. This is NOAA Weather Radio Station WXK91 in Topeka. Now here is your National Weather Service forecast. Today, partly sunny this morning, then clearing. Highs in the middle 70s. East winds 5 to 10 miles per hour. Tonight, mostly clear in the evening, then becoming partly cloudy. Lows in the middle 50s. East winds around 5 miles per hour. Thursday, partly sunny. Highs in the upper 70s. Southeast winds 5 to 10 miles per hour. Thursday night, mostly cloudy. A chance of showers after midnight. Lows around 60. East winds around 5 miles per hour. Chance of rain 30%. Friday, mostly cloudy with a slight chance of thunderstorms. Showers likely, mainly in the morning. Highs in the upper 70s. Southeast winds 5 to 10 miles per hour. Chance of rain 70%. Friday night, mostly cloudy. A chance of showers and thunderstorms in the evening, then showers likely with a slight chance of thunderstorms after midnight. Lows in the middle 60s. Chance of rain 70%. Saturday, mostly cloudy in the morning, then becoming mostly sunny. A slight chance of thunderstorms. Showers likely, mainly in the morning. Highs in the lower 80s. Chance of rain 70%. Saturday night, partly cloudy with a chance of showers with a slight chance of thunderstorms in the evening, then mostly clear with a slight chance of showers after midnight. Lows in the middle 60s. Chance of rain 30%. Sunday, sunny. A slight chance of showers in the morning. Highs in the middle 80s. Sunday night, mostly clear. Lows in the middle 60s. Monday, mostly sunny with a slight chance of showers. Highs in the middle 80s. Monday night, partly cloudy in the evening, then becoming mostly cloudy. A slight chance of thunderstorms. A chance of showers in the evening, then showers likely after midnight. Lows in the upper 60s. Chance of rain 60%. Tuesday, showers likely with a slight chance of thunderstorms. Highs in the lower 80s. Chance of rain 70%. This hazardous weather outlook is for central Kansas, east central Kansas, north central Kansas and northeast Kansas. For today and tonight, the probability for widespread hazardous weather is low. For Thursday through Tuesday, the probability for widespread hazardous weather is low. The Topeka, Kansas climate summary for yesterday, September 22, 2026. Yesterday's high temperature was 75 degrees. The normal high is 79. The record high is 99 degrees, which was set in 1937. Yesterday's low temperature was 60 degrees. The normal low is 55. The record low is 31 degrees, which was set in 1995.

No precipitation fell yesterday, which leaves the monthly total at 3.71 inches. This is 1.08 inches above the normal amount of 2.63 inches for September. The total precipitation for the year still stands at 33.08 inches, which is 3.56 inches above normal. Yesterday the maximum wind observed was 13 miles an hour from the northeast. The highest wind gust observed was 18 miles per hour from the northeast. The normal high temperature for today is 78 degrees, and the normal low is 55. The record high for today is 97, which occurred in 1939, and the record low is 29, which occurred in 1983. Sunrise today is at 7:11 a.m. and sunset is at 7:18 p.m. The Manhattan, Kansas climate summary for yesterday, September 22, 2026. Yesterday's high temperature was 75 degrees. The normal high is 79. Yesterday's low temperature was 61 degrees. The normal low is 54. No precipitation fell yesterday, which leaves the monthly total at 4.34 inches. This is 2.27 inches above the normal amount of 2.07 inches for September. The total precipitation for the year still stands at 28.72 inches, which is 1.95 inches above normal. Yesterday the maximum wind observed was 10 miles an hour from the northeast. The normal high temperature for today is 79 degrees, and the normal low is 53. Sunrise today is at 7:15 a.m. and sunset is at 7:22 p.m. This is NOAA Weather Radio Station WXK91 in Topeka. Here are the 4 a.m. conditions for the local area. At Topeka, it was cloudy. The temperature was 62 degrees, the dew point 59, and the relative humidity was 90%. The wind was east at 8 miles an hour. The pressure was 30.25 inches and falling. The report from Manhattan was not available. Around the region, at Lawrence, it was clear, with a temperature of 60. It was partly cloudy, with a temperature of 57 at Concordia, 63 at Springfield, and 63 at Wichita. It was cloudy, with a temperature of 64 at Kansas City, 60 at Emporia, 59 at Beatrice, and 61 at Omaha. Once again, at Topeka, it was 62 degrees under cloudy skies. Now here is your National Weather Service forecast. Today, partly sunny this morning, then clearing. Highs in the middle 70s. East winds 5 to 10 miles per hour. Tonight, mostly clear in the evening, then becoming partly cloudy. Lows in the middle 50s. East winds around 5 miles per hour. Thursday, partly sunny. Highs in the upper 70s. Southeast winds 5 to 10 miles per hour. Thursday night, mostly cloudy. A chance of showers after midnight. Lows around 60. East winds around 5 miles per hour. Chance of rain 30%. Friday, mostly cloudy with a slight chance of thunderstorms. Showers likely, mainly in the morning. Highs in the upper 70s. Southeast winds 5 to 10 miles per hour. Chance of rain 70%. Friday night, mostly cloudy. A chance of showers and thunderstorms in the evening, then showers likely with a slight chance of thunderstorms after midnight. Lows in the middle 60s. Chance of rain 70%. Saturday, mostly cloudy in the morning, then becoming mostly sunny. A slight chance of thunderstorms. Showers likely, mainly in the morning. Highs in the lower 80s. Chance of rain 70%. Saturday night, partly cloudy with a chance of showers with a slight chance of thunderstorms in the evening, then mostly clear with a slight chance of showers after midnight. Lows in the middle 60s. Chance of rain 30%. Sunday, sunny. A slight chance of showers in the morning. Highs in the middle 80s. Sunday night, mostly clear. Lows in the middle 60s. Monday, mostly sunny with a slight chance of showers.

Central Kansas, North Central Kansas, and Northeast Kansas. For today and tonight, the probability for widespread hazardous weather is low. For Thursday through Tuesday, the probability for widespread hazardous weather is low. The Topeka, Kansas climate summary for yesterday, September 22, 2026. Yesterday's high temperature was 75 degrees. The normal high is 79. The record high is 99 degrees, which was set in 1937. Yesterday's low temperature was 60 degrees. The normal low is 55. The record low is 31 degrees, which was set in 1995. No precipitation fell yesterday, which leaves the monthly total at 3.71 inches. This is 1.08 inches above the normal amount of 2.63 inches for September. The total precipitation for the year still stands at 33.08 inches, which is 3.56 inches above normal. Yesterday, the maximum wind observed was 13 miles an hour from the northeast. The highest wind gust observed was 18 miles per hour from the northeast. The normal high temperature for today is 78 degrees, and the normal low is 55. The record high for today is 97, which occurred in 1939, and the record low is 29, which occurred in 1983. Sunrise today is at 7:11 a.m. and sunset is at 7:18 p.m. The Manhattan, Kansas climate summary for yesterday, September 22, 2026. Yesterday's high temperature was 75 degrees. The normal high is 79. Yesterday's low temperature was 61 degrees. The normal low is 54. No precipitation fell yesterday, which leaves the monthly total at 4.34 inches. This is 2.27 inches above the normal amount of 2.07 inches for September. The total precipitation for the year still stands at 28.72 inches, which is 1.95 inches above normal. Yesterday, the maximum wind observed was 10 miles an hour from the northeast. The normal high temperature for today is 79 degrees, and the normal low is 53. Sunrise today is at 7:15 a.m. and sunset is at 7:22 p.m. This is NOAA Weather Radio Station WXK91 in Topeka. The current time is 4:23 a.m. Central Daylight Time. Here are the 4 a.m. conditions for the local area. At Topeka, it was cloudy. The temperature was 62 degrees, the dew point 59, and the relative humidity was 90%. The wind was east at 8 miles an hour. The pressure was 30.25 inches and falling. The report from Manhattan was not available. Around the region, at Lawrence, it was clear, with a temperature of 60. It was partly cloudy, with a temperature of 57 at Concordia, 63 at Springfield, and 63 at Wichita. It was cloudy, with a temperature of 64 at Kansas City, 60 at Emporia, 59 at Beatrice, and 61 at Omaha. Once again, at Topeka, it was 62 degrees under cloudy skies. Now here is your National Weather Service forecast. Today, partly sunny this morning, then clearing. Highs in the middle 70s. East winds 5 to 10 miles per hour. Tonight, mostly clear in the evening, then becoming partly cloudy. Lows in the middle 50s. East winds around 5 miles per hour. Thursday, partly sunny. Highs in the upper 70s. Southeast winds 5 to 10 miles per hour. Thursday night, mostly cloudy. A chance of showers after midnight. Lows around 60. East winds around 5 miles per hour. Chance of rain 30%. Friday, mostly cloudy with a slight chance of thunderstorms. Showers likely, mainly in the morning. Highs in the upper 70s. Southeast winds 5 to 10 miles per hour. Chance of rain 70%. Friday night, mostly cloudy. A chance of showers and thunderstorms in the evening, then showers likely with a slight chance of thunderstorms after midnight.
lows in the middle

60s. Chance of rain 70%. Saturday, mostly cloudy in the morning, then becoming mostly sunny. A slight chance of thunderstorms. Showers likely, mainly in the morning. Highs in the lower 80s.

lows in the middle 60s. Chance of rain 30%. Sunday, sunny. A slight chance of showers in the morning. Highs in the middle 80s. Sunday night, mostly clear. Lows in the middle 60s. Monday, mostly sunny with a slight chance of showers. Highs in the middle 80s. Monday night, partly cloudy in the evening, then becoming mostly cloudy. A slight chance of thunderstorms. A chance of showers in the evening, then showers likely after midnight. Lows in the upper 60s. Chance of rain 60%. Tuesday, showers likely with a slight chance of thunderstorms. Highs in the lower 80s. Chance of rain 70%. This hazardous weather outlook is for central Kansas, east central Kansas, north central Kansas, and northeast Kansas. For today and tonight, the probability for widespread hazardous weather is low. For Thursday through Tuesday, the probability for widespread hazardous weather is low. The Topeka, Kansas climate summary for yesterday, September 22, 2026. Yesterday's high temperature was 75 degrees. The normal high is 79. The record high is 99 degrees, which was set in 1937. Yesterday's low temperature was 60 degrees. The normal low is 55. The record low is 31 degrees, which was set in 1995. No precipitation fell yesterday, which leaves the monthly total at 3.71 inches. This is 1.08 inches above the normal amount of 2.63 inches for September. The total precipitation for the year still stands at 33.08 inches, which is 3.56 inches above normal. Yesterday the maximum wind observed was 13 miles an hour from the northeast. The highest wind gust observed was 18 miles per hour from the northeast. The normal high temperature for today is 78 degrees, and the normal low is 55. The record high for today is 97, which occurred in 1939, and the record low is 29, which occurred in 1983. Sunrise today is at 7:11 a.m. and sunset is at 7:18 p.m. The Manhattan, Kansas climate summary for yesterday, September 22, 2026. Yesterday's high temperature was 75 degrees. The normal high is 79. Yesterday's low temperature was 61 degrees. The normal low is 54. No precipitation fell yesterday, which leaves the monthly total at 4.34 inches. This is 2.27 inches above the normal amount of 2.07 inches for September. The total precipitation for the year still stands at 28.72 inches, which is 1.95 inches above normal. Yesterday the maximum wind observed was 10 miles an hour from the northeast. The normal high temperature for today is 79 degrees, and the normal low is 53. Sunrise today is at 7:15 a.m. and sunset is at 7:22 p.m. The Rangeland Fire Danger Index will be in a low category this afternoon. Low fire danger means controlled burns can be executed with reasonable safety. Check with local authorities to ensure burning is allowed before starting a planned burn. 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Here are the 4 a.m. conditions for the local area. At Topeka, it was cloudy. The temperature was 62 degrees, the dew point 59, and the relative humidity was 90%. The wind was east at 8 miles an hour. The pressure was 30.25 inches and falling. The report from Manhattan was not available. Around the region, at Lawrence, it was clear, with a temperature of 60. It was partly cloudy, with a temperature of 57 at Concordia, 63 at Springfield, and 63 at Wichita. It was cloudy, with a temperature of 64 at Kansas City, 60 at Emporia, 59 at Beatrice, and 61 at Omaha. Once again, at Topeka, it was 62 degrees under cloudy skies. This is NOAA Weather Radio Station WXK91 in Topeka. Here are the 4 a.m. conditions for the

local area. At Topeka, it was cloudy. The temperature was 62 degrees, the dew point 59, and the relative humidity was 90%. The wind was east at 8 miles an hour. The pressure was 30.25 inches and falling. The report from Manhattan was not available. Around the region, at Lawrence, it was clear, with a temperature of 60. It was partly cloudy, with a temperature of 57 at Concordia, 63 at Springfield, and 63 at Wichita. It was cloudy, with a temperature of 64 at Kansas City, 60 at Emporia, 59 at Beatrice, and 61 at Omaha. Once again, at Topeka, it was 62 degrees under cloudy skies. Now here is your National Weather Service forecast. Today, partly sunny this morning, then clearing. Highs in the middle 70s. East winds 5 to 10 miles per hour. Tonight, mostly clear in the evening, then becoming partly cloudy. Lows in the middle 50s. East winds around 5 miles per hour. Thursday, partly sunny. Highs in the upper 70s. Southeast winds 5 to 10 miles per hour. Thursday night, mostly cloudy. A chance of showers after midnight. Lows around 60. East winds around 5 miles per hour. Chance of rain 30%. Friday, mostly cloudy with a slight chance of thunderstorms. Showers likely, mainly in the morning. Highs in the upper 70s. Southeast winds 5 to 10 miles per hour. Chance of rain 70%. Friday night, mostly cloudy. A chance of showers and thunderstorms in the evening, then showers likely with a slight chance of thunderstorms after midnight. Lows in the middle 60s. Chance of rain 70%. Saturday, mostly cloudy in the morning, then becoming mostly sunny. A slight chance of thunderstorms. Showers likely, mainly in the morning. Highs in the lower 80s. Chance of rain 70%. Saturday night, partly cloudy. Showers likely, mainly in the morning. Highs in the lower 80s. Chance of rain 70%. Saturday night, partly cloudy with a chance of showers with a slight chance of thunderstorms in the evening, then mostly clear with a slight chance of showers after midnight. Lows in the middle 60s. Chance of rain 30%. Sunday, sunny. A slight chance of showers in the morning. Highs in the middle 80s. Sunday night, mostly clear. Lows in the middle 60s. Monday, mostly sunny with a slight chance of showers. Highs in the middle 80s. Monday night, partly cloudy in the evening, then becoming mostly cloudy. A slight chance of thunderstorms. A chance of showers in the evening, then showers likely after midnight. Lows in the upper 60s. Chance of rain 60%. Tuesday, showers likely with a slight chance of thunderstorms. Highs in the lower 80s. Chance of rain 70%. This hazardous weather outlook is for Central Kansas, East Central Kansas, North Central Kansas and Northeast Kansas. For today and tonight, the probability for widespread hazardous weather is low. For Thursday through Tuesday, the probability for widespread hazardous weather is low. The Topeka, Kansas climate summary for yesterday, September 22, 2026. Yesterday's high temperature was 75 degrees. The normal high is 79. The record high is 99 degrees, which was set in 1937. Yesterday's low temperature was 60 degrees. The normal low is 55. The record low is 31 degrees, which was set in 1995. No precipitation fell yesterday, which leaves the monthly total at 3.71 inches. This is 1.08 inches above the normal amount of 2.63 inches for September. The total precipitation for the year still stands at 33.08 inches, which is 3.56 inches above normal. Yesterday the maximum wind observed was 13 miles an hour from the northeast. The highest wind gust observed was 18 miles per hour.

power from the northeast. The normal high temperature for today is 78 degrees, and the normal low is 55. The record high for today is 97, which occurred in 1939, and the record low is 29, which occurred in 1983. Sunrise today is at 7:11 a.m. and sunset is at 7:18 p.m. The Manhattan, Kansas climate summary for yesterday, September 22, 2026. Yesterday's high temperature was 75 degrees. The normal high is 79. Yesterday's low temperature was 61 degrees. The normal low is 54. No precipitation fell yesterday, which leaves the monthly total at 4.34 inches. This is 2.27 inches above the normal amount of 2.07 inches for September. The total precipitation for the year still stands at 28.72 inches, which is 1.95 inches above normal. Yesterday the maximum wind observed was 10 miles an hour from the northeast. The normal high temperature for today is 79 degrees, and the normal low is 53. Sunrise today is at 7:15 a.m. and sunset is at 7:22 p.m. This is NOAA Weather Radio Station WXK91, in Topeka. Here are the 4 a.m. conditions for the local area. At Topeka, it was cloudy. The temperature was 62 degrees, the dew point 59, and the relative humidity was 90%. The wind was east at 8 miles an hour. The pressure was 30.25 inches and falling. The report from Manhattan was not available. Around the region, at Lawrence, it was clear, with a temperature of 60. It was partly cloudy, with a temperature of 57 at Concordia, 63 at Springfield, and 63 at Wichita. It was cloudy, with a temperature of 64 at Kansas City, 60 at Emporia, 59 at Beatrice, and 61 at Omaha. Once again, at Topeka, it was 62 degrees under cloudy skies. This is NOAA Weather Radio WXK91 in Topeka. The current time is 4:38 a.m. Central Daylight Time. Now here is your National Weather Service forecast. Today, partly sunny this morning, then clearing. Highs in the middle 70s. East winds 5 to 10 miles per hour. Tonight, mostly clear in the evening, then becoming partly cloudy. Lows in the middle 50s. East winds around 5 miles per hour. Thursday, partly sunny. Highs in the upper 70s. Southeast winds 5 to 10 miles per hour. Thursday night, mostly cloudy. A chance of showers after midnight. Lows around 60. East winds around 5 miles per hour. Chance of rain 30%. Friday, mostly cloudy with a slight chance of thunderstorms. Showers likely, mainly in the morning. Highs in the upper 70s. Southeast winds 5 to 10 miles per hour. Chance of rain 70%. Friday night, mostly cloudy. A chance of showers and thunderstorms in the evening, then showers likely with a slight chance of thunderstorms after midnight. Lows in the middle 60s. Chance of rain 70%. Saturday, mostly cloudy in the morning, then becoming mostly sunny. A slight chance of thunderstorms. Showers likely, mainly in the morning. Highs in the lower 80s. Chance of rain 70%. Saturday night, partly cloudy with a chance of showers with a slight chance of thunderstorms in the evening, then mostly clear with a slight chance of showers after midnight. Lows in the middle 60s. Chance of rain 30%. Sunday, sunny. A slight chance of showers in the morning. Highs in the middle 80s. Sunday night, mostly clear. Lows in the middle 60s. Monday, mostly sunny with a slight chance of showers. Highs in the middle 80s. Monday night, partly cloudy in the evening, then becoming mostly cloudy. A slight chance of thunderstorms. A chance of showers in the evening, then showers likely after midnight. Lows in the upper 60s. Chance of rain.

60%. Tuesday, showers likely with a slight chance of thunderstorms. Highs in the lower 80s. Chance of rain 70%. The Rangeland Fire Danger Index will be in a low category this afternoon. Low fire danger means controlled burns can be executed with reasonable safety. Check with local authorities to ensure burning is allowed before starting a planned burn. This hazardous weather outlook is for Central Kansas, East Central Kansas, North Central Kansas, and Northeast Kansas. For today and tonight, the probability for widespread hazardous weather is low. For Thursday through Tuesday, the probability for widespread hazardous weather is low. The Topeka, Kansas climate summary for yesterday, September 22, 2026. Yesterday's high temperature was 75 degrees. The normal high is 79. The record high is 99 degrees, which was set in 1937. Yesterday's low temperature was 60 degrees. The normal low is 55. The record low is 31 degrees, which was set in 1995. No precipitation fell yesterday, which leaves the monthly total at 3.71 inches. This is 1.08 inches above the normal amount of 2.63 inches for September. The total precipitation for the year still stands at 33.08 inches, which is 3.56 inches above normal. Yesterday the maximum wind observed was 13 miles an hour from the northeast. The highest wind gust observed was 18 miles per hour from the northeast. The normal high temperature for today is 78 degrees, and the normal low is 55. The record high for today is 97, which occurred in 1939, and the record low is 29, which occurred in 1983. Sunrise today is at 7:11 a.m. and sunset is at 7:18 p.m. The Manhattan, Kansas climate summary for yesterday, September 22, 2026. Yesterday's high temperature was 75 degrees. The normal high is 79. Yesterday's low temperature was 61 degrees. The normal low is 54. No precipitation fell yesterday, which leaves the monthly total at 4.34 inches. This is 2.27 inches above the normal amount of 2.07 inches for September. The total precipitation for the year still stands at 28.72 inches, which is 1.95 inches above normal. Yesterday the maximum wind observed was 10 miles an hour from the northeast. The normal high temperature for today is 79 degrees, and the normal low is 53. Sunrise today is at 7:15 a.m. and sunset is at 7:22 p.m. This is NOAA Weather Radio Station WXK91 in Topeka. Here are the 4 a.m. conditions for the local area. At Topeka, it was cloudy. The temperature was 62 degrees, the dew point 59, and the relative humidity was 90%. The wind was east at 8 miles an hour. The pressure was 30.25 inches and falling. The report from Manhattan was not available. Around the region, at Lawrence, it was clear, with a temperature of 60. It was partly cloudy, with a temperature of 57 at Concordia, 63 at Springfield, and 63 at Wichita. It was cloudy, with a temperature of 64 at Kansas City, 60 at Emporia, 59 at Beatrice, and 61 at Omaha. Once again, at Topeka, it was 62 degrees under cloudy skies. Now here is your National Weather Service forecast. Today, partly sunny this morning, then clearing. Highs in the middle 70s. East winds 5 to 10 miles per hour. Tonight, mostly clear in the evening, then becoming partly cloudy. Lows in the middle 50s. East winds around 5 miles per hour. Thursday, partly sunny. Highs in the upper 70s. Southeast winds 5 to 10 miles per hour. Thursday night, mostly cloudy. A chance of showers after midnight. Lows around 60. East winds around 5 miles per hour. Chance of rain 30%. Friday, mostly cloudy with a slight

chance of thunderstorms. Showers likely, mainly in the morning. Highs in the upper 70s. Southeast winds 5 to 10 miles per hour. Chance of rain 70%. Friday night, mostly cloudy. A chance of showers and thunderstorms in the evening, then showers likely with a slight chance of thunderstorms after midnight. Lows in the middle 60s. Chance of rain 70%. Saturday, mostly cloudy in the morning, then becoming mostly sunny. A slight chance of thunderstorms. Showers likely, mainly in the morning. Highs in the lower 80s. Chance of rain 70%. Saturday night, partly cloudy with a chance of showers with a slight chance of thunderstorms in the evening, then mostly clear with a slight chance of showers after midnight. Lows in the middle 60s. Chance of rain 30%. Sunday, sunny. A slight chance of showers in the morning. Highs in the middle 80s. Sunday night, mostly clear. Lows in the middle 60s. Monday, mostly sunny with a slight chance of showers. Highs in the middle 80s. Monday night, partly cloudy in the evening, then becoming mostly cloudy. A slight chance of thunderstorms. A chance of showers in the evening, then showers likely after midnight. Lows in the upper 60s. Chance of rain 60%. Tuesday, showers likely with a slight chance of thunderstorms. Highs in the lower 80s. Chance of rain 70%. This hazardous weather outlook is for central Kansas, east central Kansas, north central Kansas and northeast Kansas. For today and tonight, the probability for widespread hazardous weather is low. For Thursday through Tuesday, the probability for widespread hazardous weather is low. The Topeka, Kansas climate summary for yesterday, September 22, 2026. Yesterday's high temperature was 75 degrees. The normal high is 79. The record high is 99 degrees, which was set in 1937. Yesterday's low temperature was 60 degrees. The normal low is 55. The record low is 31 degrees, which was set in 1995. No precipitation fell yesterday, which leaves the monthly total at 3.71 inches. This is 1.08 inches above the normal amount of 2.63 inches for September. The total precipitation for the year still stands at 33.08 inches, which is 3.56 inches above normal. Yesterday the maximum wind observed was 13 miles an hour from the northeast. The highest wind gust observed was 18 miles per hour from the northeast. The normal high temperature for today is 78 degrees, and the normal low is 55. The record high for today is 97, which occurred in 1939, and the record low is 29, which occurred in 1983. Sunrise today is at 7:11 a.m. and sunset is at 7:18 p.m. The Rangeland Fire Danger Index will be in a low category this afternoon. Low fire danger means controlled burns can be executed with reasonable safety. Check with local authorities to ensure burning is allowed before starting a planned burn. The Manhattan, Kansas climate summary for yesterday, September 22, 2026. Yesterday's high temperature was 75 degrees. The normal high is 79. Yesterday's low temperature was 61 degrees. The normal low is 54. No precipitation fell yesterday, which leaves the monthly total at 4.34 inches. This is 2.27 inches above the normal amount of 2.07 inches for September. The total precipitation for the year still stands at 28.72 inches, which is 1.95 inches above normal. Yesterday the maximum wind observed was 10 miles an hour from the northeast. The normal high temperature for today is 79 degrees, and the normal low is 53. Sunrise today is at 7:15 a.m. and sunset is at 7:22 p.m. This is NOAA Weather Radio Station WXK91 in Topeka. Here are the 4 a.m. conditions for the local area. At Topeka,

was cloudy. The temperature was 62 degrees, the dew point 59, and the relative humidity was 90%. The wind was east at 8 miles an hour. The pressure was 30.25 inches and falling. The report from Manhattan was not available. Around the region, at Lawrence, it was clear, with a temperature of 60. It was partly cloudy, with a temperature of 57 at Concordia, 63 at Springfield, and 63 at Wichita. It was cloudy, with a temperature of 64 at Kansas City, 60 at Emporia, 59 at Beatrice, and 61 at Omaha. Once again, at Topeka, it was 62 degrees under cloudy skies. Now here is your National Weather Service forecast. Today, partly sunny this morning, then clearing. Highs in the middle 70s. East winds 5 to 10 miles per hour. Tonight, mostly clear in the evening, then becoming partly cloudy. Lows in the middle 50s. East winds around 5 miles per hour. Thursday, partly sunny. Highs in the upper 70s. Southeast winds 5 to 10 miles per hour. Thursday night, mostly cloudy. A chance of showers after midnight. Lows around 60. East winds around 5 miles per hour. Chance of rain 30%. Friday, mostly cloudy with a slight chance of thunderstorms. Showers likely, mainly in the morning. Highs in the upper 70s. Southeast winds 5 to 10 miles per hour. Chance of rain 70%. Friday night, mostly cloudy. A chance of showers and thunderstorms in the evening, then showers likely with a slight chance of thunderstorms after midnight. Lows in the middle 60s. Chance of rain 70%. Saturday, mostly cloudy in the morning, then becoming mostly sunny. A slight chance of thunderstorms. Showers likely, mainly in the morning. Highs in the lower 80s. Chance of rain 70%. Saturday night, partly cloudy with a chance of showers with a slight chance of thunderstorms in the evening, then mostly clear with a slight chance of showers after midnight. Lows in the middle 60s. Chance of rain 30%. Sunday, sunny. A slight chance of showers in the morning. Highs in the middle 80s. Sunday night, mostly clear. Lows in the middle 60s. Monday, mostly sunny with a slight chance of showers. Highs in the middle 80s. Monday night, partly cloudy in the evening, then becoming mostly cloudy. A slight chance of thunderstorms. A chance of showers in the evening, then showers likely after midnight. Lows in the upper 60s. Chance of rain 60%. Tuesday, showers likely with a slight chance of thunderstorms. Highs in the lower 80s. Chance of rain 70%. The current time is 4:54 a.m. Central Daylight Time. This hazardous weather outlook is for Central Kansas, East Central Kansas, North Central Kansas, and Northeast Kansas. For today and tonight, the probability for widespread hazardous weather is low. For Thursday through Tuesday, the probability for widespread hazardous weather is low. The Topeka, Kansas climate summary for yesterday, September 22, 2026. Yesterday's high temperature was 75 degrees. The normal high is 79. The record high is 99 degrees, which was set in 1937. Yesterday's low temperature was 60 degrees. The normal low is 55. The record low is 31 degrees, which was set in 1995. No precipitation fell yesterday, which leaves the monthly total at 3.71 inches. This is 1.08 inches above the normal amount of 2.63 inches for September. The total precipitation for the year still stands at 33.08 inches, which is 3.56 inches above normal. Yesterday the maximum wind observed was 13 miles an hour from the northeast. The highest wind gust observed was 18 miles per hour from the northeast.
The normal high temperature for today is 78 degrees, and the normal low is 55. The record high for today is 97, which occurred in 1939, and the record low is 29, which occurred in 1983. Sunrise today is at 7:11 a.m. and sunset is at 7:18 p.m. The Manhattan, Kansas climate summary for yesterday, September 22, 2026. Yesterday's high temperature was 75 degrees. The normal high is 79. Yesterday's low temperature was 61 degrees. The normal low is 54. No precipitation fell yesterday, which leaves the monthly total at 4.34 inches. This is 2.27 inches above the normal amount of 2.07 inches for September. The total precipitation for the year still stands at 28.72 inches, which is 1.95 inches above normal. Yesterday the maximum wind observed was 10 miles an hour from the northeast. The normal high temperature for today is 79 degrees, and the normal low is 53. Sunrise today is at 7:15 a.m. and sunset is at 7:22 p.m. This is NOAA Weather Radio Station WXK91 in Topeka. Here are the 4 a.m. conditions for the local area. At Topeka, it was cloudy. The temperature was 62 degrees, the dew point 59, and the relative humidity was 90%. The wind was east at 8 miles an hour. The pressure was 30.25 inches and falling. The report from Manhattan was not available. Around the region, at Lawrence, it was clear, with a temperature of 60. It was partly cloudy, with a temperature of 57 at Concordia, 63 at Springfield, and 63 at Wichita. It was cloudy, with a temperature of 64 at Kansas City, 60 at Emporia, 59 at Beatrice, and 61 at Omaha. Once again, at Topeka, it was 62 degrees under cloudy skies. Now here is your National Weather Service forecast. Today, partly sunny this morning, then clearing. Highs in the middle 70s. East winds 5 to 10 miles per hour. Tonight, mostly clear in the evening, then becoming partly cloudy. Lows in the middle 50s. East winds around 5 miles per hour. Thursday, partly sunny. Highs in the upper 70s. Southeast winds 5 to 10 miles per hour. Thursday night, mostly cloudy. A chance of showers after midnight. Lows around 60. East winds around 5 miles per hour. Chance of rain 30%. Friday, mostly cloudy with a slight chance of thunderstorms. Showers likely, mainly in the morning. Highs in the upper 70s. Southeast winds 5 to 10 miles per hour. Chance of rain 70%. Friday night, mostly cloudy. A chance of showers and thunderstorms in the evening, then showers likely with a slight chance of thunderstorms after midnight. Lows in the middle 60s. Chance of rain 70%. Saturday, mostly cloudy in the morning, then becoming mostly sunny. A slight chance of thunderstorms. Showers likely, mainly in the morning. Highs in the lower 80s. Chance of rain 70%. Saturday night, partly cloudy with a chance of showers with a slight chance of thunderstorms in the evening, then mostly clear with a slight chance of showers after midnight. Lows in the middle 60s. Chance of rain 30%. Sunday, sunny. A slight chance of showers in the morning. Highs in the middle 80s. Sunday night, mostly clear. Lows in the middle 60s. Monday, mostly sunny with a slight chance of showers. Highs in the middle 80s. Monday night, partly cloudy in the evening, then becoming mostly cloudy. A slight chance of thunderstorms. A chance of showers in the evening, then showers likely after midnight. Lows in the upper 60s. Chance of rain 60%. Tuesday, showers likely with a slight chance of thunderstorms. Highs in the lower 80s. Chance of rain 70%.
The Rangeland Fire Danger Index will be in a low category this afternoon. Low fire danger means controlled burns can be executed with reasonable safety. Check with local authorities to ensure burning is allowed before starting a planned burn. This hazardous weather outlook is for Central Kansas, East Central Kansas, North Central Kansas, and Northeast Kansas. For today and tonight, the probability for widespread hazardous weather is low. For Thursday through Tuesday, the probability for widespread hazardous weather is low. The Topeka, Kansas climate summary for yesterday, September 22, 2026. Yesterday's high temperature was 75 degrees. The normal high is 79. The record high is 99 degrees, which was set in 1937. Yesterday's low temperature was 60 degrees. The normal low is 55. The record low is 31 degrees, which was set in 1995. No precipitation fell yesterday, which leaves the monthly total at 3.71 inches. This is 1.08 inches above the normal amount of 2.63 inches for September. The total precipitation for the year still stands at 33.08 inches, which is 3.56 inches above normal. Yesterday the maximum wind observed was 13 miles an hour from the northeast. The highest wind gust observed was 18 miles per hour from the northeast. The normal high temperature for today is 78 degrees, and the normal low is 55. The record high for today is 97, which occurred in 1939, and the record low is 29, which occurred in 1983. Sunrise today is at 7:11 a.m. and sunset is at 7:18 p.m. The Manhattan, Kansas climate summary for yesterday, September 22, 2026. Yesterday's high temperature was 75 degrees. The normal high is 79. Yesterday's low temperature was 61 degrees. The normal low is 54. No precipitation fell yesterday, which leaves the monthly total at 4.34 inches. This is 2.27 inches above the normal amount of 2.07 inches for September. The total precipitation for the year still stands at 28.72 inches, which is 1.95 inches above normal. Yesterday the maximum wind observed was 10 miles an hour from the northeast. The normal high temperature for today is 79 degrees, and the normal low is 53. Sunrise today is at 7:15 a.m. and sunset is at 7:22 p.m. This is NOAA Weather Radio Station WXK91 in Topeka. Here are the 4 a.m. conditions for the local area. At Topeka, it was cloudy. The temperature was 62 degrees, the dew point 59, and the relative humidity was 90%. The wind was east at 8 miles an hour. The pressure was 30.25 inches and falling. The report from Manhattan was not available. Around the region, at Lawrence, it was clear, with a temperature of 60. It was partly cloudy, with a temperature of 57 at Concordia, 63 at Springfield, and 63 at Wichita. It was cloudy, with a temperature of 64 at Kansas City, 60 at Emporia, 59 at Beatrice, and 61 at Omaha. Once again, at Topeka, it was 62 degrees under cloudy skies. Now here is your National Weather Service forecast. Today, partly sunny this morning, then clearing. Highs in the middle 70s. East winds 5 to 10 miles per hour. Tonight, mostly clear in the evening, then becoming partly cloudy. Lows in the middle 50s. East winds around 5 miles per hour. Thursday, partly sunny. Highs in the upper 70s. Southeast winds 5 to 10 miles per hour. Thursday night, mostly cloudy. A chance of showers after midnight. Lows around 60. East winds around 5 miles per hour. Chance of rain 30%. Friday, mostly cloudy with a slight chance of thunderstorms. Showers likely, mainly in the morning. Highs in the upper 70s. Southeast winds 5 to 10 miles per hour.
Chance of rain 70%. Friday night, mostly cloudy. A chance of showers and thunderstorms in the evening, then showers likely with a slight chance of thunderstorms after midnight. Lows in the middle 60s. Chance of rain 70%. Saturday, mostly cloudy in the morning, then becoming mostly sunny. A slight chance of thunderstorms. Showers likely, mainly in the morning. Highs in the lower 80s. Chance of rain 70%. Saturday night, partly cloudy with a chance of showers with a slight chance of thunderstorms in the evening, then mostly clear with a slight chance of showers after midnight. Lows in the middle 60s. Chance of rain 30%. Sunday, sunny. A slight chance of showers in the morning. Highs in the middle 80s. Sunday night, mostly clear. Lows in the middle 60s. Monday, mostly sunny with a slight chance of showers. Highs in the middle 80s. Monday night, partly cloudy in the evening, then becoming mostly cloudy. A slight chance of thunderstorms. A chance of showers in the evening, then showers likely after midnight. Lows in the upper 60s. Chance of rain 60%. Tuesday, showers likely with a slight chance of thunderstorms. Highs in the lower 80s. Chance of rain 70%. This hazardous weather outlook is for central Kansas, east central Kansas, north central Kansas, and northeast Kansas. For today and tonight, the probability for widespread hazardous weather is low. For Thursday through Tuesday, the probability for widespread hazardous weather is low. The Topeka, Kansas climate summary for yesterday, September 22, 2026. Yesterday's high temperature was 75 degrees. The normal high is 79. The record high is 99 degrees, which was set in 1937. Yesterday's low temperature was 60 degrees. The normal low is 55. The record low is 31 degrees, which was set in 1995. No precipitation fell yesterday, which leaves the monthly total at 3.71 inches. This is 1.08 inches above the normal amount of 2.63 inches for September. The total precipitation for the year still stands at 33.08 inches, which is 3.56 inches above normal. Yesterday the maximum wind observed was 13 miles an hour from the northeast. The highest wind gust observed was 18 miles per hour from the northeast. The normal high temperature for today is 78 degrees, and the normal low is 55. The record high for today is 97, which occurred in 1939, and the record low is 29, which occurred in 1983. Sunrise today is at 7:11 a.m. and sunset is at 7:18 p.m. The current time is 5:08 a.m. Central Daylight Time. The Manhattan, Kansas climate summary for yesterday, September 22, 2026. Yesterday's high temperature was 75 degrees. The normal high is 79. Yesterday's low temperature was 61 degrees. The normal low is 54. No precipitation fell yesterday, which leaves the monthly total at 4.34 inches. This is 2.27 inches above the normal amount of 2.07 inches for September. The total precipitation for the year still stands at 28.72 inches, which is 1.95 inches above normal. Yesterday the maximum wind observed was 10 miles an hour from the northeast. The normal high temperature for today is 79 degrees, and the normal low is 53. Sunrise today is at 7:15 a.m. and sunset is at 7:22 p.m. The Rangeland Fire Danger Index will be in a low category this afternoon. Low fire danger means controlled burns can be executed with reasonable safety. Check with local authorities to ensure burning is allowed before starting a planned burn. 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Now here is your National Weather Service forecast. Today, partly sunny this morning, then clearing. Highs in the middle 70s.
east winds 5 to 10 miles per hour. Tonight, mostly clear in the evening, then becoming partly cloudy. Lows in the middle 50s. East winds around 5 miles per hour. Thursday, partly sunny. Highs in the upper 70s. Southeast winds 5 to 10 miles per hour. Thursday night, mostly cloudy. A chance of showers after midnight. Lows around 60. East winds around 5 miles per hour. Chance of rain 30%. Friday, mostly cloudy with a slight chance of thunderstorms. Showers likely, mainly in the morning. Highs in the upper 70s. Southeast winds 5 to 10 miles per hour. Chance of rain 70%. Friday night, mostly cloudy. A chance of showers and thunderstorms in the evening, then showers likely with a slight chance of thunderstorms after midnight. Lows in the middle 60s. Chance of rain 70%. Saturday, mostly cloudy in the morning, then becoming mostly sunny. A slight chance of thunderstorms. Showers likely, mainly in the morning. Highs in the lower 80s. Chance of rain 70%. Saturday night, partly cloudy with a chance of showers with a slight chance of thunderstorms in the evening, then mostly clear with a slight chance of showers after midnight. Lows in the middle 60s. Chance of rain 30%. Sunday, sunny. A slight chance of showers in the morning. Highs in the middle 80s. Sunday night, mostly clear. Lows in the middle 60s. Monday, mostly sunny with a slight chance of showers. Highs in the middle 80s. Monday night, partly cloudy in the evening, then becoming mostly cloudy. A slight chance of thunderstorms. A chance of showers in the evening, then showers likely after midnight. Lows in the upper 60s. Chance of rain 60%. Tuesday, showers likely with a slight chance of thunderstorms. Highs in the lower 80s. Chance of rain 70%. 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Here are the 5 a.m. conditions for the local area. At Topeka, it was partly cloudy. The temperature was 61 degrees, the dew point 59, and the relative humidity was 93%. The wind was east at 6 miles an hour. The pressure was 30.25 inches and steady. The report from Manhattan was not available. Around the region, at Emporia, fog was reported, with a temperature of 60. At Springfield, it was clear, with a temperature of 62. It was partly cloudy, with a temperature of 60 at Lawrence, and 61 at Wichita. At Concordia, it was mostly cloudy, with a temperature of 56. It was cloudy, with a temperature of 64 at Kansas City, 59 at Beatrice, and 60 at Omaha. Once again, at Topeka, it was 61 degrees under partly cloudy skies. Now here is your National Weather Service forecast. Today, partly sunny this morning, then clearing. Highs in the middle 70s. East winds 5 to 10 miles per hour. Tonight, mostly clear in the evening, then becoming partly cloudy. Lows in the middle 50s. East winds around 5 miles per hour. Thursday, partly sunny. Highs in the upper 70s. Southeast winds 5 to 10 miles per hour. Thursday night, mostly cloudy. A chance of showers after midnight. Lows around 60. East winds around 5 miles per hour. Chance of rain 30%. Friday, mostly cloudy with a slight chance of thunderstorms. Showers likely, mainly in the morning. Highs in the upper 70s. Southeast winds 5 to 10 miles per hour. Chance of rain 70%. Friday night, mostly cloudy. A chance of showers and thunderstorms in the evening, then showers likely with a slight chance of thunderstorms after midnight. Lows in the middle 60s. Chance of rain 70%. Saturday, mostly cloudy in the morning, then becoming mostly sunny.
a slight chance of thunderstorms. Showers likely, mainly in the morning. Highs in the lower 80s. Chance of rain 70%. Saturday night, partly cloudy with a chance of showers with a slight chance of thunderstorms in the evening, then mostly clear with a slight chance of showers after midnight. Lows in the middle 60s. Chance of rain 30%. Sunday, sunny. A slight chance of showers in the morning. Highs in the middle 80s. Sunday night, mostly clear. Lows in the middle 60s. Monday, mostly sunny with a slight chance of showers. Highs in the middle 80s. Monday night, partly cloudy in the evening, then becoming mostly cloudy. A slight chance of thunderstorms. A chance of showers in the evening, then showers likely after midnight. Lows in the upper 60s. Chance of rain 60%. Tuesday, showers likely with a slight chance of thunderstorms. Highs in the lower 80s. Chance of rain 70%. This hazardous weather outlook is for central Kansas, east central Kansas, north central Kansas and northeast Kansas. For today and tonight, the probability for widespread hazardous weather is low. For Thursday through Tuesday, the probability for widespread hazardous weather is low. The Topeka, Kansas climate summary for yesterday, September 22, 2026. Yesterday's high temperature was 75 degrees. The normal high is 79. The record high is 99 degrees, which was set in 1937. Yesterday's low temperature was 60 degrees. The normal low is 55. The record low is 31 degrees, which was set in 1995. No precipitation fell yesterday, which leaves the monthly total at 3.71 inches. This is 1.08 inches above the normal amount of 2.63 inches for September. The total precipitation for the year still stands at 33.08 inches, which is 3.56 inches above normal. Yesterday the maximum wind observed was 13 miles an hour from the northeast. The highest wind gust observed was 18 miles per hour from the northeast. The normal high temperature for today is 78 degrees, and the normal low is 55. The record high for today is 97, which occurred in 1939, and the record low is 29, which occurred in 1983. Sunrise today is at 7:11 a.m. and sunset is at 7:18 p.m. The Manhattan, Kansas climate summary for yesterday, September 22, 2026. Yesterday's high temperature was 75 degrees. The normal high is 79. Yesterday's low temperature was 61 degrees. The normal low is 54. No precipitation fell yesterday, which leaves the monthly total at 4.34 inches. This is 2.27 inches above the normal amount of 2.07 inches for September. The total precipitation for the year still stands at 28.72 inches, which is 1.95 inches above normal. Yesterday the maximum wind observed was 10 miles an hour from the northeast. The normal high temperature for today is 79 degrees, and the normal low is 53. Sunrise today is at 7:15 a.m. and sunset is at 7:22 p.m. The Rangeland Fire Danger Index will be in a low category this afternoon. Low fire danger means controlled burns can be executed with reasonable safety. Check with local authorities to ensure burning is allowed before starting a planned burn. 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Here are the 5 a.m. conditions for the local area. At Topeka, it was partly cloudy. The temperature was 61 degrees, the dew point 59, and the relative humidity was 93%. The wind was east at 6 miles an hour. The pressure was 30.25 inches and steady. The report from Manhattan was not available. Around the region.

5 to 10 miles per hour. Tonight, mostly clear in the evening, then becoming partly cloudy. Lows in the middle 50s. East winds around 5 miles per hour. Thursday, partly sunny. Highs in the upper 70s. Southeast winds 5 to 10 miles per hour. Thursday night, mostly cloudy. A chance of showers after midnight. Lows around 60. East winds around 5 miles per hour. Chance of rain 30%. Friday, mostly cloudy with a slight chance of thunderstorms. Showers likely, mainly in the morning. Highs in the upper 70s. Southeast winds 5 to 10 miles per hour. Chance of rain 70%. Friday night, mostly cloudy. A chance of showers and thunderstorms in the evening, then showers likely with a slight chance of thunderstorms after midnight. Lows in the middle 60s. Chance of rain 70%. Saturday, mostly cloudy in the morning, then becoming mostly sunny. A slight chance of thunderstorms. Showers likely, mainly in the morning. Highs in the lower 80s. Chance of rain 70%. Saturday night, partly cloudy with a chance of showers with a slight chance of thunderstorms in the evening, then mostly clear with a slight chance of showers after midnight. Lows in the middle 60s. Chance of rain 30%. Sunday, sunny. A slight chance of showers in the morning. Highs in the middle 80s. Sunday night, mostly clear. Lows in the middle 60s. Monday, mostly sunny with a slight chance of showers. Highs in the middle 80s. Monday night, partly cloudy in the evening, then becoming mostly cloudy. A slight chance of thunderstorms. A chance of showers in the evening, then showers likely after midnight. Lows in the upper 60s. Chance of rain 60%. Tuesday, showers likely with a slight chance of thunderstorms. Highs in the lower 80s. Chance of rain 70%. The current time is 5:23 a.m. Central Daylight Time. This hazardous weather outlook is for Central Kansas, East Central Kansas, North Central Kansas, and Northeast Kansas. For today and tonight, the probability for widespread hazardous weather is low. For Thursday through Tuesday, the probability for widespread hazardous weather is low. The Topeka, Kansas climate summary for yesterday, September 22, 2026. Yesterday's high temperature was 75 degrees. The normal high is 79. The record high is 99 degrees, which was set in 1937. Yesterday's low temperature was 60 degrees. The normal low is 55. The record low is 31 degrees, which was set in 1995. No precipitation fell yesterday, which leaves the monthly total at 3.71 inches. This is 1.08 inches above the normal amount of 2.63 inches for September. The total precipitation for the year still stands at 33.08 inches, which is 3.56 inches above normal. Yesterday the maximum wind observed was 13 miles an hour from the northeast. The highest wind gust observed was 18 miles per hour from the northeast. The normal high temperature for today is 78 degrees, and the normal low is 55. The record high for today is 97, which occurred in 1939, and the record low is 29, which occurred in 1983. Sunrise today is at 7:11 a.m. and sunset is at 7:18 p.m. The Manhattan, Kansas climate summary for yesterday, September 22, 2026. Yesterday's high temperature was 75 degrees. The normal high is 79. Yesterday's low temperature was 61 degrees. The normal low is 54. No precipitation fell yesterday, which leaves the monthly total at 4.34 inches. This is 2.27 inches above the normal amount of 2.07 inches for September. The total precipitation for the year still stands at 28.72 inches, which is 1.95 inches above normal. Yesterday the max

maximum wind observed was 10 miles an hour from the northeast. The normal high temperature for today is 79 degrees, and the normal low is 53. Sunrise today is at 7:15 a.m. and sunset is at 7:22 p.m. This is NOAA Weather Radio Station WXK91 in Topeka. Here are the 5 a.m. conditions for the local area. At Topeka, it was partly cloudy. The temperature was 61 degrees, the dew point 59, and the relative humidity was 93%. The wind was east at 6 miles an hour. The pressure was 30.25 inches and steady. The report from Manhattan was not available. Around the region, at Emporia, fog was reported, with a temperature of 60. At Springfield, it was clear, with a temperature of 62. It was partly cloudy, with a temperature of 60 at Lawrence, and 61 at Wichita. At Concordia, it was mostly cloudy, with a temperature of 56. It was cloudy, with a temperature of 64 at Kansas City, 59 at Beatrice, and 60 at Omaha. Once again, at Topeka, it was 61 degrees under partly cloudy skies. Now here is your National Weather Service forecast. Today, partly sunny this morning, then clearing. Highs in the middle 70s. East winds 5 to 10 miles per hour. Tonight, mostly clear in the evening, then becoming partly cloudy. Lows in the middle 50s. East winds around 5 miles per hour. Thursday, partly sunny. Highs in the upper 70s. Southeast winds 5 to 10 miles per hour. Thursday night, mostly cloudy. A chance of showers after midnight. Lows around 60. East winds around 5 miles per hour. Chance of rain 30%. Friday, mostly cloudy with a slight chance of thunderstorms. Showers likely, mainly in the morning. Highs in the upper 70s. Southeast winds 5 to 10 miles per hour. Chance of rain 70%. Friday night, mostly cloudy. A chance of showers and thunderstorms in the evening, then showers likely with a slight chance of thunderstorms after midnight. Lows in the middle 60s. Chance of rain 70%. Saturday, mostly cloudy in the morning, then becoming mostly sunny. A slight chance of thunderstorms. Showers likely, mainly in the morning. Highs in the lower 80s. Chance of rain 70%. Saturday night, partly cloudy with a chance of showers with a slight chance of thunderstorms in the evening, then mostly clear with a slight chance of showers after midnight. Lows in the middle 60s. Chance of rain 30%. Sunday, sunny. A slight chance of showers in the morning. Highs in the middle 80s. Sunday night, mostly clear. Lows in the middle 60s. Monday, mostly sunny with a slight chance of showers. Highs in the middle 80s. Monday night, partly cloudy in the evening, then becoming mostly cloudy. A slight chance of thunderstorms. A chance of showers in the evening, then showers likely after midnight. Lows in the upper 60s. Chance of rain 60%. Tuesday, showers likely with a slight chance of thunderstorms. Highs in the lower 80s. Chance of rain 70%. The Rangeland Fire Danger Index will be in the low category this afternoon. Low fire danger means controlled burns can be executed with reasonable safety. Check with local authorities to ensure burning is allowed before starting a planned burn. 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Here are the 5 a.m. conditions for the local area. At Topeka, it was partly cloudy. The temperature was 61 degrees, the dew point 59, and the relative humidity was 93%. The wind was east at 6 miles an hour. The pressure was 30.25 inches and steady. The report from Manhattan was not available. Around the region, at Emporia, fog was reported, with a temperature of 60. At Springfield, it was clear, with a temperature of 62.
It was partly cloudy, with a temperature of 60 at Lawrence, and 61 at Wichita. At Concordia, it was mostly cloudy, with a temperature of 56. It was cloudy, with a temperature of 64 at Kansas City, 59 at Beatrice, and 60 at Omaha. Once again, at Topeka, it was 61 degrees under partly cloudy skies. Now here is your National Weather Service forecast. Today, partly sunny this morning, then clearing. Highs in the middle 70s. East winds 5 to 10 miles per hour. Tonight, mostly clear in the evening, then becoming partly cloudy. Lows in the middle 50s. East winds around 5 miles per hour. Thursday, partly sunny. Highs in the upper 70s. Southeast winds 5 to 10 miles per hour. Thursday night, mostly cloudy. A chance of showers after midnight. Lows around 60. East winds around 5 miles per hour. Chance of rain 30%. Friday, mostly cloudy with a slight chance of thunderstorms. Showers likely, mainly in the morning. Highs in the upper 70s. Southeast winds 5 to 10 miles per hour. Chance of rain 70%. Friday night, mostly cloudy. A chance of showers and thunderstorms in the evening, then showers likely with a slight chance of thunderstorms after midnight. Chance of rain 70%. Saturday, mostly cloudy in the morning, then becoming mostly sunny. A slight chance of thunderstorms. Showers likely, mainly in the morning. Highs in the lower 80s. Chance of rain 70%. Saturday night, partly cloudy with a chance of showers with a slight chance of thunderstorms in the evening, then mostly clear with a slight chance of showers after midnight. Lows in the middle 60s, then mostly clear with a slight chance of showers after midnight. Lows in the middle 60s. Chance of rain 30%. Sunday, sunny. A slight chance of showers in the morning. Highs in the middle 80s. Sunday night, mostly clear. Lows in the middle 60s. Monday, mostly sunny with a slight chance of showers. Highs in the middle 80s. Monday night, partly cloudy in the evening, then becoming mostly cloudy. A slight chance of thunderstorms. A chance of showers in the evening, then showers likely after midnight. Lows in the upper 60s. Chance of rain 60%. Tuesday, showers likely with a slight chance of thunderstorms. Highs in the lower 80s. Chance of rain 70%. This hazardous weather outlook is for central Kansas, east central Kansas, north central Kansas, and northeast Kansas. For today and tonight, the probability for widespread hazardous weather is low. For Thursday through Tuesday, the probability for widespread hazardous weather is low. The Topeka, Kansas climate summary for yesterday, September 22, 2026. Yesterday's high temperature was 75 degrees. The normal high is 79. The record high is 99 degrees, which was set in 1937. Yesterday's low temperature was 60 degrees. The normal low is 55. The record low is 31 degrees, which was set in 1995. No precipitation fell yesterday, which leaves the monthly total at 3.71 inches. This is 1.08 inches above the normal amount of 2.63 inches for September. The total precipitation for the year still stands at 33.08 inches, which is 3.56 inches above normal. Yesterday the maximum wind observed was 13 miles an hour from the northeast. The highest wind gust observed was 18 miles per hour from the northeast. The normal high temperature for today is 78 degrees, and the normal low is 55. The record high for today is 97, which occurred in 1939, and the record low is 29, which occurred in 1983. Sunrise today is at 7:11 a.m. and sunset is at 7:18 p.m. The Manhattan, Kansas climate summary for yesterday, September 22, 2026.
Yesterday's high temperature was 75 degrees. The normal high is 79. Yesterday's low temperature was 61 degrees. The normal low is 54. No precipitation fell yesterday, which leaves the monthly total at 4.34 inches. This is 2.27 inches above the normal amount of 2.07 inches for September. The total precipitation for the year still stands at 28.72 inches, which is 1.95 inches above normal. Yesterday the maximum wind observed was 10 miles an hour from the northeast. The normal high temperature for today is 79 degrees, and the normal low is 53. Sunrise today is at 7:15 a.m. and sunset is at 7:22 p.m. This is NOAA Weather Radio Station WXK91 in Topeka. Here are the 5 a.m. conditions for the local area. At Topeka, it was partly cloudy. The temperature was 61 degrees, the dew point 59, and the relative humidity was 93%. The wind was east at 6 miles an hour. The pressure was 30.25 inches and steady. The report from Manhattan was not available. Around the region, at Emporia, fog was reported, with a temperature of 60. At Springfield, it was clear, with a temperature of 62. It was partly cloudy, with a temperature of 60 at Lawrence, and 61 at Wichita. At Concordia, it was mostly cloudy, with a temperature of 56. It was cloudy, with a temperature of 64 at Kansas City, 59 at Beatrice, and 60 at Omaha. Once again, at Topeka, it was 61 degrees under partly cloudy skies. Now here is your National Weather Service forecast. Today, partly sunny this morning, then clearing. Highs in the middle 70s. East winds 5 to 10 miles per hour. Tonight, mostly clear in the evening, then becoming partly cloudy. Lows in the middle 50s. East winds around 5 miles per hour. Thursday, partly sunny. Highs in the upper 70s. Southeast winds 5 to 10 miles per hour. Thursday night, mostly cloudy. A chance of showers after midnight. Lows around 60. East winds around 5 miles per hour. Chance of rain 30%. Friday, mostly cloudy with a slight chance of thunderstorms. Showers likely, mainly in the morning. Highs in the upper 70s. Southeast winds 5 to 10 miles per hour. Chance of rain 70%. Friday night, mostly cloudy. A chance of showers and thunderstorms in the evening, then showers likely with a slight chance of thunderstorms after midnight. Lows in the middle 60s. Chance of rain 70%. Saturday, mostly cloudy in the morning, then becoming mostly sunny. A slight chance of thunderstorms. Showers likely, mainly in the morning. Highs in the lower 80s. Chance of rain 70%. Saturday night, partly cloudy with a chance of showers with a slight chance of thunderstorms in the evening, then mostly clear with a slight chance of showers after midnight. Lows in the middle 60s. Chance of rain 30%. Sunday, sunny. A slight chance of showers in the morning. Highs in the middle 80s. Sunday night, mostly clear. Lows in the middle 60s. Monday, mostly sunny with a slight chance of showers. Highs in the middle 80s. Monday night, partly cloudy in the evening, then becoming mostly cloudy. A slight chance of thunderstorms. A chance of showers in the evening, then showers likely after midnight. Lows in the upper 60s. Chance of rain 60%. Tuesday, showers likely with a slight chance of thunderstorms. Highs in the lower 80s. Chance of rain 70%. 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The current time is 5:40 a.m. Central Daylight Time. Now here is your National Weather Service forecast. Today, mostly sunny. Highs in the middle 70s.
East winds 5 to 10 miles per hour. Tonight,

partly cloudy. Lows in the middle 50s. East winds around 5 miles per hour. Thursday, partly sunny. Highs in the upper 70s. Southeast winds 5 to 10 miles per hour. Thursday night, mostly cloudy. A chance of showers after midnight. Lows around 60. East winds around 5 miles per hour. Chance of rain 30%. Friday, mostly cloudy with a slight chance of thunderstorms. Highs in the upper 70s. Southeast winds 5 to 10 miles per hour. Chance of rain 70%. Friday night, mostly cloudy. A chance of showers and thunderstorms in the evening, then showers likely with a slight chance of thunderstorms after midnight. Lows in the middle 60s. Chance of rain 70%. Saturday, mostly cloudy in the morning, then becoming mostly sunny. A slight chance of thunderstorms. Showers likely, mainly in the morning. Highs in the lower 80s. Chance of rain 70%. Saturday night, partly cloudy with a chance of showers with a slight chance of thunderstorms in the evening, then mostly clear with a slight chance of showers after midnight. Lows in the middle 60s. Chance of rain 30%. Sunday, sunny. A slight chance of showers in the morning. Highs in the middle 80s. Sunday night, mostly clear. Lows in the middle 60s. Monday, mostly sunny with a slight chance of showers. Highs in the middle 80s. Monday night, partly cloudy in the evening, then becoming mostly cloudy. A slight chance of thunderstorms. A chance of showers in the evening, then showers likely after midnight. Lows in the upper 60s. Chance of rain 60%. Tuesday, showers likely with a slight chance of thunderstorms. Highs in the lower 80s. Chance of rain 70%. The Rangeland Fire Danger Index will be in the low category this afternoon. Low fire danger means controlled burns can be executed with reasonable safety. Check with local authorities to ensure burning is allowed before starting a planned burn. This hazardous weather outlook is for Central Kansas, East Central Kansas, North Central Kansas, and Northeast Kansas. For today and tonight, the probability for widespread hazardous weather is low. For Thursday through Tuesday, the probability for widespread hazardous weather is low. The Topeka, Kansas climate summary for yesterday, September 22, 2026. Yesterday's high temperature was 75 degrees. The normal high is 79. The record high is 99 degrees, which was set in 1937. Yesterday's low temperature was 60 degrees. The normal low is 55. The record low is 31 degrees, which was set in 1995. No precipitation fell yesterday, which leaves the monthly total at 3.71 inches. This is 1.08 inches above the normal amount of 2.63 inches for September. The total precipitation for the year still stands at 33.08 inches, which is 3.56 inches above normal. Yesterday the maximum wind observed was 13 miles an hour from the northeast. The highest wind gust observed was 18 miles per hour from the northeast. The normal high temperature for today is 78 degrees, and the normal low is 55. The record high for today is 97, which occurred in 1939, and the record low is 29, which occurred in 1983. Sunrise today is at 7:11 a.m. and sunset is at 7:18 p.m. The Manhattan, Kansas climate summary for yesterday, September 22, 2026. Yesterday's high temperature was 75 degrees. The normal high is 79. Yesterday's low temperature was 61 degrees. The normal low is 54. No precipitation fell yesterday, which leaves the monthly total at 4.34 inches. This is 2.27 inches above the normal amount of 2.07 inches for September.
The total precipitation for the year still stands at 28.72 inches, which is 1.95 inches above normal. Yesterday, the maximum wind observed was 10 miles an hour from the northeast. The normal high temperature for today is 79 degrees, and the normal low is 53. Sunrise today is at 7:15 a.m. and sunset is at 7:22 p.m. This is NOAA Weather Radio Station WXK91 in Topeka. Here are the 5 a.m. conditions for the local area. At Topeka, it was partly cloudy. The temperature was 61 degrees, the dew point 59, and the relative humidity was 93%. The wind was east at 6 miles an hour. The pressure was 30.25 inches and steady. The report from Manhattan was not available. Around the region, at Emporia, fog was reported, with a temperature of 60. At Springfield, it was clear, with a temperature of 62. It was partly cloudy, with a temperature of 60 at Lawrence, and 61 at Wichita. At Concordia, it was mostly cloudy, with a temperature of 56. It was cloudy, with a temperature of 64 at Kansas City, 59 at Beatrice, and 60 at Omaha. Once again, at Topeka, it was 61 degrees under partly cloudy skies. Now here is your National Weather Service forecast. Today, mostly sunny. Highs in the middle 70s. East winds 5 to 10 miles per hour. Tonight, partly cloudy. Lows in the middle 50s. East winds around 5 miles per hour. Thursday, partly sunny. Highs in the upper 70s. Southeast winds 5 to 10 miles per hour. Thursday night, mostly cloudy. A chance of showers after midnight. Lows around 60. East winds around 5 miles per hour. Chance of rain 30%. Friday, mostly cloudy with a slight chance of thunderstorms. Showers likely, mainly in the morning. Highs in the upper 70s. Southeast winds 5 to 10 miles per hour. Chance of rain 70%. Friday night, mostly cloudy. A chance of showers and thunderstorms in the evening, then showers likely with a slight chance of thunderstorms after midnight. Lows in the middle 60s. Chance of rain 70%. Saturday, mostly cloudy in the morning, then becoming mostly sunny. A slight chance of thunderstorms. Showers likely, mainly in the morning. Highs in the lower 80s. Chance of rain 70%. Saturday night, partly cloudy with a chance of showers with a slight chance of thunderstorms in the evening, then mostly clear with a slight chance of showers after midnight. Lows in the middle 60s. Chance of rain 30%. Sunday, sunny. A slight chance of showers in the morning. Highs in the middle 80s. Sunday night, mostly clear. Lows in the middle 60s. Monday, mostly sunny with a slight chance of showers. Highs in the middle 80s. Monday night, partly cloudy in the evening, then becoming mostly cloudy. A slight chance of thunderstorms. A chance of showers in the evening, then showers likely after midnight. Lows in the upper 60s. Chance of rain 60%. Tuesday, showers likely with a slight chance of thunderstorms. Highs in the lower 80s. Chance of rain 70%. The Rangeland Fire Danger Index will be in a low category this afternoon. Low fire danger means controlled burns can be executed with reasonable safety. Check with local authorities to ensure burning is allowed before starting a planned burn. This hazardous weather outlook is for Central Kansas, East Central Kansas, North Central Kansas, and Northeast Kansas. For today and tonight, the probability for widespread hazardous weather is low. For Thursday through Tuesday, the probability for widespread hazardous weather is low. The Topeka, Kansas climate summary for yesterday, September 22, 2026. Yesterday's high temperature was 75 degrees. The normal high is 79.
The record high is 99 degrees, which was set in 1937. Yesterday's low temperature was 60 degrees. The normal low is 55. The record low is 31 degrees, which was set in 1995. No precipitation fell yesterday, which leaves the monthly total at 3.71 inches. This is 1.08 inches above the normal amount of 2.63 inches for September. The total precipitation for the year still stands at 33.08 inches, which is 3.56 inches above normal. Yesterday the maximum wind observed was 13 miles an hour from the northeast. The highest wind gust observed was 18 miles per hour from the northeast. The normal high temperature for today is 78 degrees, and the normal low is 55. The record high for today is 97, which occurred in 1939, and the record low is 29, which occurred in 1983. Sunrise today is at 7:11 a.m. and sunset is at 7:18 p.m. The Manhattan, Kansas climate summary for yesterday, September 22, 2026. Yesterday's high temperature was 75 degrees. The normal high is 79. Yesterday's low temperature was 61 degrees. The normal low is 54. No precipitation fell yesterday, which leaves the monthly total at 4.34 inches. This is 2.27 inches above the normal amount of 2.07 inches for September. The total precipitation for the year still stands at 28.72 inches, which is 1.95 inches above normal. Yesterday the maximum wind observed was 10 miles an hour from the northeast. The normal high temperature for today is 79 degrees, and the normal low is 53. Sunrise today is at 7:15 a.m. and sunset is at 7:22 p.m. The current time is 5:53 a.m. Central Daylight Time. 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Here are the 5 a.m. conditions for the local area. At Topeka, it was partly cloudy. The temperature was 61 degrees, the dew point 59, and the relative humidity was 93%. The wind was east at 6 miles an hour. The pressure was 30.25 inches and steady. The report from Manhattan was not available. Around the region, at Emporia, fog was reported, with a temperature of 60. At Springfield, it was clear, with a temperature of 62. It was partly cloudy, with a temperature of 60 at Lawrence, and 61 at Wichita. At Concordia, it was mostly cloudy, with a temperature of 56. It was cloudy, with a temperature of 64 at Kansas City, 59 at Beatrice, and 60 at Omaha. Once again, at Topeka, it was 61 degrees under partly cloudy skies. Now here is your National Weather Service forecast. Today, mostly sunny. Highs in the middle 70s. East winds 5 to 10 miles per hour. Tonight, partly cloudy. Lows in the middle 50s. East winds around 5 miles per hour. Thursday, partly sunny. Highs in the upper 70s. Southeast winds 5 to 10 miles per hour. Thursday night, mostly cloudy. A chance of showers after midnight. Lows around 60. East winds around 5 miles per hour. Chance of rain 30%. Friday, mostly cloudy with a slight chance of thunderstorms. Showers likely, mainly in the morning. Highs in the upper 70s. Southeast winds 5 to 10 miles per hour. Chance of rain 70%. Friday night, mostly cloudy. A chance of showers and thunderstorms in the evening, then showers likely with a slight chance of thunderstorms after midnight. Lows in the middle 60s. Chance of rain 70%. Saturday, mostly cloudy in the morning, then becoming mostly sunny. A slight chance of thunderstorms. Showers likely, mainly in the morning. Highs in the lower 80s. Chance of rain 70%.
Saturday night, partly cloudy with a chance of showers with a slight chance of thunderstorms in the evening, then mostly clear with a slight chance of showers after midnight. Lows in the middle 60s. Chance of rain 30%. Sunday, sunny. A slight chance of showers in the morning. Highs in the middle 80s. Sunday night, mostly clear. Lows in the middle 60s. Monday, mostly sunny with a slight chance of showers. Highs in the middle 80s. Monday night, partly cloudy in the evening, then becoming mostly cloudy. A slight chance of thunderstorms. A chance of showers in the evening, then showers likely after midnight. Lows in the upper 60s. Chance of rain 60%. Tuesday, showers likely with a slight chance of thunderstorms. Highs in the lower 80s. Chance of rain 70%. This hazardous weather outlook is for central Kansas, east central Kansas, north central Kansas, and northeast Kansas. For today and tonight, the probability for widespread hazardous weather is low. For Thursday through Tuesday, the probability for widespread hazardous weather is low. The Topeka, Kansas climate summary for yesterday, September 22, 2026. Yesterday's high temperature was 75 degrees. The normal high is 79. The record high is 99 degrees, which was set in 1937. Yesterday's low temperature was 60 degrees. The normal low is 55. The record low is 31 degrees, which was set in 1995. No precipitation fell yesterday, which leaves the monthly total at 3.71 inches. This is 1.08 inches above the normal amount of 2.63 inches for September. The total precipitation for the year still stands at 33.08 inches, which is 3.56 inches above normal. Yesterday the maximum wind observed was 13 miles an hour from the northeast. The highest wind gust observed was 18 miles per hour from the northeast. The normal high temperature for today is 78 degrees, and the normal low is 55. The record high for today is 97, which occurred in 1939, and the record low is 29, which occurred in 1983. Sunrise today is at 7:11 a.m. and sunset is at 7:18 p.m. The Manhattan, Kansas climate summary for yesterday, September 22, 2026. Yesterday's high temperature was 75 degrees. The normal high is 79. Yesterday's low temperature was 61 degrees. The normal low is 54. No precipitation fell yesterday, which leaves the monthly total at 4.34 inches. This is 2.27 inches above the normal amount of 2.07 inches for September. The total precipitation for the year still stands at 28.72 inches, which is 1.95 inches above normal. Yesterday the maximum wind observed was 10 miles an hour from the northeast. The normal high temperature for today is 79 degrees, and the normal low is 53. Sunrise today is at 7:15 a.m. and sunset is at 7:22 p.m. The Rangeland Fire Danger Index will be in a low category this afternoon. Low fire danger means controlled burns can be executed with reasonable safety. Check with local authorities to ensure burning is allowed before starting a planned burn. 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Here are the 5 a.m. conditions for the local area. At Topeka, it was partly cloudy. The temperature was 61 degrees, the dew point 59, and the relative humidity was 93%. The wind was east at 6 miles an hour. The pressure was 30.25 inches and steady. The report from Manhattan was not available. Around the region, at Emporia, fog was reported, with a temperature of 60. At Springfield, it was clear, with a temperature of 62. It was partly cloudy, with a temperature of 60 at Lawrence, and 61 at Wichita. At Concordia, it was mostly cloudy, with a temperature of 56. It was cloudy, with a temperature of 64 at Kansas City,
59 at Beatrice, and 60 at Omaha. Once again, at Topeka, it was 61 degrees under partly cloudy skies. Now here is your National Weather Service forecast. Today, mostly sunny. Highs in the middle 70s. East winds 5 to 10 miles per hour. Tonight, partly cloudy. Lows in the middle 50s. East winds around 5 miles per hour. Thursday, partly sunny. Highs in the upper 70s. Southeast winds 5 to 10 miles per hour. Thursday night, mostly cloudy. A chance of showers after midnight. Lows around 60. East winds around 5 miles per hour. Chance of rain 30%. Friday, mostly cloudy with a slight chance of thunderstorms. Showers likely, mainly in the morning. Highs in the upper 70s. Southeast winds 5 to 10 miles per hour. Chance of rain 70%. Friday night, mostly cloudy. A chance of showers and thunderstorms in the evening, then showers likely with a slight chance of thunderstorms after midnight. Lows in the middle 60s. Chance of rain 70%. Saturday, mostly cloudy in the morning, then becoming mostly sunny. A slight chance of thunderstorms. Showers likely, mainly in the morning. Highs in the lower 80s. Chance of rain 70%. Saturday night, partly cloudy with a chance of showers with a slight chance of thunderstorms in the evening, then mostly clear with a slight chance of showers after midnight. Lows in the middle 60s. Chance of rain 30%. Sunday, sunny. A slight chance of showers in the morning. Highs in the middle 80s. Sunday night, mostly clear. Lows in the middle 60s. Monday, mostly sunny with a slight chance of showers. Highs in the middle 80s. Monday night, partly cloudy in the evening, then becoming mostly cloudy. A slight chance of thunderstorms. A chance of showers in the evening, then showers likely after midnight. Lows in the upper 60s. Chance of rain 60%. Tuesday, showers likely with a slight chance of thunderstorms. Highs in the lower 80s. Chance of rain 70%. This hazardous weather outlook is for central Kansas, east central Kansas, north central Kansas, and northeast Kansas. For today and tonight, the probability for widespread hazardous weather is low. For Thursday through Tuesday, the probability for widespread hazardous weather is low. The Topeka, Kansas climate summary for yesterday, September 22, 2026. Yesterday's high temperature was 75 degrees. The normal high is 79. The record high is 99 degrees, which was set in 1937. Yesterday's low temperature was 60 degrees. The normal low is 55. The record low is 31 degrees, which was set in 1995. No precipitation fell yesterday, which leaves the monthly total at 3.71 inches. This is 1.08 inches above the normal amount of 2.63 inches for September. The total precipitation for the year still stands at 33.08 inches, which is 3.56 inches above normal. Yesterday the maximum wind observed was 13 miles an hour from the northeast. The highest wind gust observed was 18 miles per hour from the northeast. The normal high temperature for today is 78 degrees, and the normal low is 55. The record high for today is 97, which occurred in 1939, and the record low is 29, which occurred in 1983. Sunrise today is at 7:11 a.m. and sunset is at 7:18 p.m. The Manhattan, Kansas climate summary for yesterday, September 22, 2026. Yesterday's high temperature was 75 degrees. The normal high is 79. Yesterday's low temperature was 61 degrees. The normal low is 54. No precipitation fell yesterday, which leaves the monthly total at 4.34 inches.
This is 2.27 inches above the normal amount of 2.07 inches for September. The total precipitation for the year still stands at 28.72 inches, which is 1.95 inches above normal. Yesterday, the maximum wind observed was 10 miles an hour from the northeast.

The normal high temperature for today is 79 degrees, and the normal low is 53. Sunrise today is at 7:15 a.m. and sunset is at 7:22 p.m. This is NOAA Weather Radio Station WXK91 in Topeka. Now here is your National Weather Service forecast. Today, mostly sunny. Highs in the middle 70s. East winds 5 to 10 miles per hour. Tonight, partly cloudy. Lows in the middle 50s. East winds around 5 miles per hour. Thursday, partly sunny. Highs in the upper 70s. Southeast winds 5 to 10 miles per hour. Thursday night, mostly cloudy. A chance of showers after midnight. Lows around 60. East winds around 5 miles per hour. Chance of rain 30%. Friday, mostly cloudy with a slight chance of thunderstorms. Showers likely, mainly in the morning. Highs in the upper 70s. Southeast winds 5 to 10 miles per hour. Chance of rain 70%. Friday night, mostly cloudy. A chance of showers and thunderstorms in the evening, then showers likely with a slight chance of thunderstorms after midnight. Lows in the middle 60s. Chance of rain 70%. Saturday, mostly cloudy in the morning, then becoming mostly sunny. A slight chance of thunderstorms. Showers likely, mainly in the morning. Highs in the lower 80s. Chance of rain 70%. Saturday night, partly cloudy with a chance of showers with a slight chance of thunderstorms in the evening, then mostly clear with a slight chance of showers after midnight. Lows in the middle 60s. Chance of rain 30%. Sunday, sunny. A slight chance of showers in the morning. Highs in the middle 80s. Sunday night, mostly clear. Lows in the middle 60s. Monday, mostly sunny with a slight chance of showers. Highs in the middle 80s. Monday night, partly cloudy in the evening, then becoming mostly cloudy. A slight chance of thunderstorms. A chance of showers in the evening, then showers likely after midnight. Lows in the upper 60s. Chance of rain 60%. Tuesday, showers likely with a slight chance of thunderstorms. Highs in the lower 80s. Chance of rain 70%. The current time is 6:08 a.m. Central Daylight Time. The Rangeland Fire Danger Index will be in a low category this afternoon. Low fire danger means controlled burns can be executed with reasonable safety. Check with local authorities to ensure burning is allowed before starting a planned burn. This hazardous weather outlook is for Central Kansas, East Central Kansas, North Central Kansas, and Northeast Kansas. For today and tonight, the probability for widespread hazardous weather is low. For Thursday through Tuesday, the probability for widespread hazardous weather is low. The Topeka, Kansas climate summary for yesterday, September 22, 2026. Yesterday's high temperature was 75 degrees. The normal high is 79. The record high is 99 degrees, which was set in 1937. Yesterday's low temperature was 60 degrees. The normal low is 55. The record low is 31 degrees, which was set in 1995. No precipitation fell yesterday, which leaves the monthly total at 3.71 inches. This is 1.08 inches above the normal amount of 2.63 inches for September. The total precipitation for the year still stands at 33.08 inches, which is 3.56 inches above normal. Yesterday the maximum wind observed was 13 miles an hour from the northeast. The highest wind gust observed was 18 miles per hour from the northeast. The normal high temperature for today is 78 degrees, and the normal low is 55. The record high for today is 97, which occurred in 1939, and the record low is 29, which occurred in 1983. Sunrise today is at 7:11 a.m. and sunset is at 7:18.

p.m. The Manhattan, Kansas climate summary for yesterday, September 22, 2026. Yesterday's high temperature was 75 degrees. The normal high is 79. Yesterday's low temperature was 61 degrees. The normal low is 54. No precipitation fell yesterday, which leaves the monthly total at 4.34 inches. This is 2.27 inches above the normal amount of 2.07 inches for September. The total precipitation for the year still stands at 28.72 inches, which is 1.95 inches above normal. Yesterday the maximum wind observed was 10 miles an hour from the northeast. The normal high temperature for today is 79 degrees, and the normal low is 53. Sunrise today is at 7:15 a.m. and sunset is at 7:22 p.m. This is NOAA Weather Radio Station WXK91 in Topeka. Here are the 6 a.m. conditions for the local area. At Topeka, it was partly cloudy. The temperature was 60 degrees, the dew point 58, and the relative humidity was 92%. The wind was east at 3 miles an hour. The pressure was 30.26 inches and rising. At Manhattan, it was cloudy. The temperature was 61 degrees, the dew point 57, and the relative humidity was 88%. The wind was east at 7 miles an hour. Around the region, fog was reported, with a temperature of 61 at Emporia and 57 at Concordia. It was clear, with a temperature of 60 at Lawrence and 61 at Springfield. At Wichita, it was partly cloudy, with a temperature of 61. At Beatrice, it was mostly cloudy, with a temperature of 59. It was cloudy, with a temperature of 63 at Kansas City and 60 at Omaha. Once again, at Manhattan, it was 61 degrees under cloudy skies. Once again, at Topeka, it was 60 degrees under partly cloudy skies. Now here is your National Weather Service forecast. Today, mostly sunny. Highs in the middle 70s. East winds 5 to 10 miles per hour. Tonight, partly cloudy. Lows in the middle 50s. East winds around 5 miles per hour. Thursday, partly sunny. Highs in the upper 70s. Southeast winds 5 to 10 miles per hour. Thursday night, mostly cloudy. A chance of showers after midnight. Lows around 60. East winds around 5 miles per hour. Chance of rain 30%. Friday, mostly cloudy with a slight chance of thunderstorms. Showers likely, mainly in the morning. Highs in the upper 70s. Southeast winds 5 to 10 miles per hour. Chance of rain 70%. Friday night, mostly cloudy. A chance of showers and thunderstorms in the evening, then showers likely with a slight chance of thunderstorms after midnight. Lows in the middle 60s. Chance of rain 70%. Saturday, mostly cloudy in the morning, then becoming mostly sunny. A slight chance of thunderstorms. Showers likely, mainly in the morning. Highs in the lower 80s. Chance of rain 70%. Saturday night, partly cloudy with a chance of showers with a slight chance of thunderstorms in the evening, then mostly clear with a slight chance of showers after midnight. Lows in the middle 60s. Chance of rain 30%. Sunday, sunny. A slight chance of showers in the morning. Highs in the middle 80s. Sunday night, mostly clear. Lows in the middle 60s. Monday, mostly sunny with a slight chance of showers. Highs in the middle 80s. Monday night, partly cloudy in the evening, then becoming mostly cloudy. A slight chance of thunderstorms. A chance of showers in the evening, then showers likely after midnight. Lows in the upper 60s. Chance of rain 60%. Tuesday, showers likely with a slight chance of thunderstorms. Highs in the lower 80s. Chance of rain 70%. This hazardous weather outlook

is for Central Kansas, East Central Kansas, North Central Kansas, and Northeast Kansas. For today and tonight, the probability for widespread hazardous weather is low. For Thursday through Tuesday, the probability for widespread hazardous weather is low. The Topeka, Kansas climate summary for yesterday, September 22, 2026. Yesterday's high temperature was 75 degrees. The normal high is 79. The record high is 99 degrees, which was set in 1937. Yesterday's low temperature was 60 degrees. The normal low is 55. The record low is 31 degrees, which was set in 1995. No precipitation fell yesterday, which leaves the monthly total at 3.71 inches. This is 1.08 inches above the normal amount of 2.63 inches for September. The total precipitation for the year still stands at 33.08 inches, which is 3.56 inches above normal. Yesterday the maximum wind observed was 13 miles an hour from the northeast. The highest wind gust observed was 18 miles per hour from the northeast. The normal high temperature for today is 78 degrees, and the normal low is 55. The record high for today is 97, which occurred in 1939, and the record low is 29, which occurred in 1983. Sunrise today is at 7:11 a.m. and sunset is at 7:18 p.m. The Manhattan, Kansas climate summary for yesterday, September 22, 2026. Yesterday's high temperature was 75 degrees. The normal high is 79. Yesterday's low temperature was 61 degrees. The normal low is 54. No precipitation fell yesterday, which leaves the monthly total at 4.34 inches. This is 2.27 inches above the normal amount of 2.07 inches for September. The total precipitation for the year still stands at 28.72 inches, which is 1.95 inches above normal. Yesterday the maximum wind observed was 10 miles an hour from the northeast. The normal high temperature for today is 79 degrees, and the normal low is 53. Sunrise today is at 7:15 a.m. and sunset is at 7:22 p.m. This is NOAA Weather Radio Station WXK91 in Topeka. Here are the 6 a.m. conditions for the local area. At Topeka, it was partly cloudy. The temperature was 60 degrees, the dew point 58, and the relative humidity was 92%. The wind was east at 3 miles an hour. The pressure was 30.26 inches and rising. At Manhattan, it was cloudy. The temperature was 61 degrees, the dew point 57, and the relative humidity was 88%. The wind was east at 7 miles an hour. Around the region, fog was reported, with a temperature of 61 at Emporia, and 57 at Concordia. It was clear, with a temperature of 60 at Lawrence, and 61 at Springfield. At Wichita, it was partly cloudy, with a temperature of 61. At Beatrice, it was mostly cloudy, with a temperature of 59. It was cloudy, with a temperature of 63 at Kansas City, and 60 at Omaha. Once again, at Manhattan, it was 61 degrees under cloudy skies. Once again, at Topeka, it was 60 degrees under partly cloudy skies. The Rangeland Fire Danger Index will be in a low category this afternoon. Low fire danger means controlled burns can be executed with reasonable safety. Check with local authorities to ensure burning is allowed before starting a planned burn. Now here is your National Weather Service forecast. Today, mostly sunny. Highs in the middle 70s. East winds 5 to 10 miles per hour. Tonight, partly cloudy. Lows in the middle 50s. East winds around 5 miles per hour. Thursday, partly sunny. Highs in the upper 70s. Southeast winds 5 to 10 miles per hour. Thursday night, mostly cloudy. A chance of showers after midnight. Lows around 60. East winds around 5 miles per hour.

highs in the lower 80s. Chance of rain 70%. Saturday night, partly cloudy with a chance of showers with a slight chance of thunderstorms in the evening, then mostly clear with a slight chance of showers after midnight. Lows in the middle 60s. Chance of rain 30%. Sunday, sunny. A slight chance of showers in the morning. Highs in the middle 80s. Sunday night, mostly clear. Lows in the middle 60s. Monday, mostly sunny with a slight chance of showers. Highs in the middle 80s. Monday night, partly cloudy in the evening, then becoming mostly cloudy. A slight chance of thunderstorms. A chance of showers in the evening, then showers likely after midnight. Lows in the upper 60s. Chance of rain 60%. Tuesday, showers likely with a slight chance of thunderstorms. Highs in the lower 80s. Chance of rain 70%. This hazardous weather outlook is for central Kansas, east central Kansas, north central Kansas, and northeast Kansas. For today and tonight, the probability for widespread hazardous weather is low. For Thursday through Tuesday, the probability for widespread hazardous weather is low. The current time is 6:23 a.m. Central Daylight Time. The Topeka, Kansas climate summary for yesterday, September 22, 2026. Yesterday's high temperature was 75 degrees. The normal high is 79. The record high is 99 degrees, which was set in 1937. Yesterday's low temperature was 60 degrees. The normal low is 55. The record low is 31 degrees, which was set in 1995. No precipitation fell yesterday, which leaves the monthly total at 3.71 inches. This is 1.08 inches above the normal amount of 2.63 inches for September. The total precipitation for the year still stands at 33.08 inches, which is 3.56 inches above normal. Yesterday the maximum wind observed was 13 miles an hour from the northeast. The highest wind gust observed was 18 miles per hour from the northeast. The normal high temperature for today is 78 degrees, and the normal low is 55. The record high for today is 97, which occurred in 1939, and the record low is 29, which occurred in 1983. Sunrise today is at 7:11 a.m. and sunset is at 7:18 p.m. The Manhattan, Kansas climate summary for yesterday, September 22, 2026. Yesterday's high temperature was 75 degrees. The normal high is 79. Yesterday's low temperature was 61 degrees. The normal low is 54. No precipitation fell yesterday, which leaves the monthly total at 4.34 inches. This is 2.27 inches above the normal amount of 2.07 inches for September. The total precipitation for the year still stands at 28.72 inches, which is 1.95 inches above normal. Yesterday the maximum wind observed was 10 miles an hour from the northeast. The normal high temperature for today is 79 degrees, and the normal low is 53. Sunrise today is at 7:15 a.m. and sunset is at 7:22 p.m. This is NOAA Weather Radio Station WXK91 in Topeka. Here are the 6 a.m. conditions for the local area. At Topeka, it was partly cloudy. The temperature was 60 degrees, the dew point 58, and the relative humidity was 92%. The wind was east at 3 miles an hour. The pressure was 30.26 inches and rising. At Manhattan, it was cloudy. The temperature was 61 degrees, the dew point 57, and the relative humidity was 88%. The wind was east at 7 miles an hour. Around the region, fog was reported, with a temperature of 61 at Emporia, and 57 at Concordia. It was clear, with a temperature of 60 at Lawrence, and 61 at Springfield. At Wichita, it was partly cloudy, with a temperature of 61. At Beatrice, it was mostly cloudy, with a temperature of 59.

time. It was cloudy, with a temperature of 63 at Kansas City and 60 at Omaha. Once again, at Manhattan, it was 61 degrees under cloudy skies. Once again, at Topeka, it was 60 degrees under partly cloudy skies. Now here is your National Weather Service forecast. Today, mostly sunny. Highs in the middle 70s. East winds 5 to 10 miles per hour. Tonight, partly cloudy. Lows in the middle 50s. East winds around 5 miles per hour. Thursday, partly sunny. Highs in the upper 70s. Southeast winds 5 to 10 miles per hour. Thursday night, mostly cloudy. A chance of showers after midnight. Lows around 60. East winds around 5 miles per hour. Chance of rain 30%. Friday, mostly cloudy with a slight chance of thunderstorms. Showers likely, mainly in the morning. Highs in the upper 70s. Southeast winds 5 to 10 miles per hour. Chance of rain 70%. Friday night, mostly cloudy. A chance of showers and thunderstorms in the evening, then showers likely with a slight chance of thunderstorms after midnight. Lows in the middle 60s. Chance of rain 70%. Saturday, mostly cloudy in the morning, then becoming mostly sunny. A slight chance of thunderstorms. Showers likely, mainly in the morning. Highs in the lower 80s. Chance of rain 70%. Saturday night, partly cloudy with a chance of showers with a slight chance of thunderstorms in the evening, then mostly clear with a slight chance of showers after midnight. Lows in the middle 60s. Chance of rain 30%. Sunday, sunny. A slight chance of showers in the morning. Highs in the middle 80s. Sunday night, mostly clear. Lows in the middle 60s. Monday, mostly sunny with a slight chance of showers. Highs in the middle 80s. Monday night, partly cloudy in the evening, then becoming mostly cloudy. A slight chance of thunderstorms. A chance of showers in the evening, then showers likely after midnight. Lows in the upper 60s. Chance of rain 60%. Tuesday, showers likely with a slight chance of thunderstorms. Highs in the lower 80s. Chance of rain 70%. The Rangeland Fire Danger Index will be in a low category this afternoon. Low fire danger means controlled burns can be executed with reasonable safety. Check with local authorities to ensure burning is allowed before starting a planned burn. This hazardous weather outlook is for Central Kansas, East Central Kansas, North Central Kansas, and Northeast Kansas. For today and tonight, the probability for widespread hazardous weather is low. For Thursday through Tuesday, the probability for widespread hazardous weather is low. This is NOAA Weather Radio Station WXK91 in Topeka. Here are the 6 a.m. conditions for the local area. At Topeka, it was partly cloudy. The temperature was 60 degrees, the dew point 58, and the relative humidity was 92%. The wind was east at 3 miles an hour. The pressure was 30.26 inches and rising. At Manhattan, it was cloudy. The temperature was 61 degrees, the dew point 57, and the relative humidity was 88%. The wind was east at 7 miles an hour. Around the region, fog was reported, with a temperature of 61 at Emporia and 57 at Concordia. It was clear, with a temperature of 60 at Lawrence and 61 at Springfield. At Wichita, it was partly cloudy, with a temperature of 61. At Beatrice, it was mostly cloudy, with a temperature of 59. It was cloudy, with a temperature of 63 at Kansas City and 60 at Omaha. Once again, at Manhattan, it was 61 degrees under cloudy skies. Once again, at Topeka, it was 60 degrees under partly cloudy skies. Now here is your National Weather Service forecast. Today, mostly sunny.
Highs in the middle 70s. East winds 5 to 10 miles per hour. Tonight, partly cloudy. Lows in the middle 50s. East winds around 5 miles per hour. Thursday, partly sunny. Highs in the upper 70s. Southeast winds 5 to 10 miles per hour. Thursday night, mostly cloudy. A chance of showers after midnight. Lows around 60. East winds around 5 miles per hour. Chance of rain 30%. Friday, mostly cloudy with a slight chance of thunderstorms. Showers likely, mainly in the morning. Highs in the upper 70s. Southeast winds 5 to 10 miles per hour. Chance of rain 70%. Friday night, mostly cloudy. A chance of showers and thunderstorms in the evening, then showers likely with a slight chance of thunderstorms after midnight. Lows in the middle 60s. Chance of rain 70%. Saturday, mostly cloudy in the morning, then becoming mostly sunny. A slight chance of thunderstorms. Showers likely, mainly in the morning. Highs in the lower 80s. Chance of rain 70%. Saturday night in the morning. Highs in the lower 80s. Chance of rain 70%. Saturday night, partly cloudy with a chance of showers with a slight chance of thunderstorms in the evening, then mostly clear with a slight chance of showers after midnight. Lows in the middle 60s. Chance of rain 30%. Sunday, sunny. A slight chance of showers in the morning. Highs in the middle 80s. Sunday night, mostly clear. Lows in the middle 60s. Monday, mostly sunny with a slight chance of showers. Highs in the middle 80s. Monday night, partly cloudy in the evening, then becoming mostly cloudy. A slight chance of thunderstorms. A chance of showers in the evening, then showers likely after midnight. Lows in the upper 60s. Chance of rain 60%. Tuesday, showers likely with a slight chance of thunderstorms. Highs in the lower 80s. Chance of rain 70%. This hazardous weather outlook is for central Kansas, east central Kansas, north central Kansas, and northeast Kansas. For today and tonight, the probability for widespread hazardous weather is low. For Thursday through Tuesday, the probability for widespread hazardous weather is low. The Topeka, Kansas climate summary for yesterday, September 22, 2026. Yesterday's high temperature was 75 degrees. The normal high is 79. The record high is 99 degrees, which was set in 1937. Yesterday's low temperature was 60 degrees. The normal low is 55. The record low is 31 degrees, which was set in 1995. No precipitation fell yesterday, which leaves the monthly total at 3.71 inches. This is 1.08 inches above the normal amount of 2.63 inches for September. The total precipitation for the year still stands at 33.08 inches, which is 3.56 inches above normal. Yesterday the maximum wind observed was 13 miles an hour from the northeast. The highest wind gust observed was 18 miles per hour from the northeast. The normal high temperature for today is 78 degrees, and the normal low is 55. The record high for today is 97, which occurred in 1939, and the record low is 29, which occurred in 1983. Sunrise today is at 7:11 a.m. and sunset is at 7:18 p.m. The Manhattan, Kansas climate summary for yesterday, September 22, 2026. Yesterday's high temperature was 75 degrees. The normal high is 79. Yesterday's low temperature was 61 degrees. The normal low is 54. No precipitation fell yesterday, which leaves the monthly total at 4.34 inches. This is 2.27 inches above the normal amount of 2.07 inches for September.
The total precipitation for the year still stands at 28.72 inches, which is 1.95 inches above normal.

Yesterday, the maximum wind observed was 10 miles an hour from the northeast. The normal high temperature for today is 79 degrees, and the normal low is 53. Sunrise today is at 7:15 a.m. and sunset is at 7:22 p.m. This is NOAA Weather Radio Station WXK91 in Topeka. Here are the 6 a.m. conditions for the local area. At Topeka, it was partly cloudy. The temperature was 60 degrees, the dew point 58, and the relative humidity was 92%. The wind was east at 3 miles an hour. The pressure was 30.26 inches and rising. At Manhattan, it was cloudy. The temperature was 61 degrees, the dew point 57, and the relative humidity was 88%. The wind was east at 7 miles an hour. Around the region, fog was reported, with a temperature of 61 at Emporia and 57 at Concordia. It was clear, with a temperature of 60 at Lawrence and 61 at Springfield. At Wichita, it was partly cloudy, with a temperature of 61. At Beatrice, it was mostly cloudy, with a temperature of 59. It was cloudy, with a temperature of 63 at Kansas City and 60 at Omaha. Once again, at Manhattan, it was 61 degrees under cloudy skies. Once again, at Topeka, it was 60 degrees under partly cloudy skies. This is NOAA Weather Radio WXK91 in Topeka. The current time is 6:38 a.m. Central Daylight Time. Now here is your National Weather Service forecast. Today, mostly sunny. Highs in the middle 70s. East winds 5 to 10 miles per hour. Tonight, partly cloudy. Lows in the middle 50s. East winds around 5 miles per hour. Thursday, partly sunny. Highs in the upper 70s. Southeast winds 5 to 10 miles per hour. Thursday night, mostly cloudy. A chance of showers after midnight. Lows around 60. East winds around 5 miles per hour. Chance of rain 30%. Friday, mostly cloudy with a slight chance of thunderstorms. Showers likely, mainly in the morning. Highs in the upper 70s. Southeast winds 5 to 10 miles per hour. Chance of rain 70%. Friday night, mostly cloudy. A chance of showers and thunderstorms in the evening, then showers likely with a slight chance of thunderstorms after midnight. Lows in the middle 60s. Chance of rain 70%. Saturday, mostly cloudy in the morning, then becoming mostly sunny. A slight chance of thunderstorms. Showers likely, mainly in the morning. Highs in the lower 80s. Chance of rain 70%. Saturday night, partly cloudy with a chance of showers with a slight chance of thunderstorms in the evening, then mostly clear with a slight chance of showers after midnight. Lows in the middle 60s. Chance of rain 30%. Sunday, sunny. A slight chance of showers in the morning. Highs in the middle 80s. Sunday night, mostly clear. Lows in the middle 60s. Monday, mostly sunny with a slight chance of showers. Highs in the middle 80s. Monday night, partly cloudy in the evening, then becoming mostly cloudy. A slight chance of thunderstorms. A chance of showers in the evening, then showers likely after midnight. Lows in the upper 60s. Chance of rain 60%. Tuesday, showers likely with a slight chance of thunderstorms. Highs in the lower 80s. Chance of rain 70%. The Rangeland Fire Danger Index will be in the low category this afternoon. Low fire danger means controlled burns can be executed with reasonable safety. Check with local authorities to ensure burning is allowed before starting a planned burn. This hazardous weather outlook is for Central Kansas, East Central Kansas, North Central Kansas, and Northeast Kansas. For today and tonight, the probability for widespread hazardous weather is low. For Thursday through Tuesday,
the probability for widespread hazardous weather is low. The Topeka, Kansas climate summary for yesterday, September 22, 2026. Yesterday's high temperature was 75 degrees. The normal high is 79. The record high is 99 degrees, which was set in 1937. Yesterday's low temperature was 60 degrees. The normal low is 55. The record low is 31 degrees, which was set in 1995. No precipitation fell yesterday, which leaves the monthly total at 3.71 inches. This is 1.08 inches above the normal amount of 2.63 inches for September. The total precipitation for the year still stands at 33.08 inches, which is 3.56 inches above normal. Yesterday the maximum wind observed was 13 miles an hour from the northeast. The highest wind gust observed was 18 miles per hour from the northeast. The normal high temperature for today is 78 degrees, and the normal low is 55. The record high for today is 97, which occurred in 1939, and the record low is 29, which occurred in 1983. Sunrise today is at 7:11 a.m. and sunset is at 7:18 p.m. The Manhattan, Kansas climate summary for yesterday, September 22, 2026. Yesterday's high temperature was 75 degrees. The normal high is 79. Yesterday's low temperature was 61 degrees. The normal low is 54. No precipitation fell yesterday, which leaves the monthly total at 4.34 inches. This is 2.27 inches above the normal amount of 2.07 inches for September. The total precipitation for the year still stands at 28.72 inches, which is 1.95 inches above normal. Yesterday the maximum wind observed was 10 miles an hour from the northeast. The normal high temperature for today is 79 degrees, and the normal low is 53. Sunrise today is at 7:15 a.m. and sunset is at 7:22 p.m. This is NOAA Weather Radio Station WXK91 in Topeka. Here are the 6 a.m. conditions for the local area. At Topeka, it was partly cloudy. The temperature was 60 degrees, the dew point 58, and the relative humidity was 92%. The wind was east at 3 miles an hour. The pressure was 30.26 inches and rising. At Manhattan, it was cloudy. The temperature was 61 degrees, the dew point 57, and the relative humidity was 88%. The wind was east at 7 miles an hour. Around the region, fog was reported, with a temperature of 61 at Emporia, and 57 at Concordia. It was clear, with a temperature of 60 at Lawrence, and 61 at Springfield. At Wichita, it was partly cloudy, with a temperature of 61. At Beatrice, it was mostly cloudy, with a temperature of 59. It was cloudy, with a temperature of 63 at Kansas City, and 60 at Omaha. Once again, at Manhattan, it was 61 degrees under cloudy skies. Once again, at Topeka, it was 60 degrees under partly cloudy skies. Now here is your National Weather Service forecast. Today, mostly sunny. Highs in the middle 70s. East winds 5 to 10 miles per hour. Tonight, partly cloudy. Lows in the middle 50s. East winds around 5 miles per hour. Thursday, partly sunny. Highs in the upper 70s. Southeast winds 5 to 10 miles per hour. Thursday night, mostly cloudy. A chance of showers after midnight. Lows around 60. East winds around 5 miles per hour. Chance of rain 30%. Friday, mostly cloudy with a slight chance of thunderstorms. Showers likely, mainly in the morning. Highs in the upper 70s. Southeast winds 5 to 10 miles per hour. Chance of rain 70%. Friday night, mostly cloudy. A chance of showers and thunderstorms in the evening, then showers likely with a slight chance of thunderstorms after midnight.
lows in the middle.

60s. Chance of rain 70%. Saturday, mostly cloudy in the morning, then becoming mostly sunny. A slight chance of thunderstorms. Showers likely, mainly in the morning. Highs in the lower 80s. Chance of rain 70%. Saturday night, partly cloudy with a chance of showers with a slight chance of thunderstorms in the evening, then mostly clear with a slight chance of showers after midnight. Lows in the middle 60s. Chance of rain 30%. Sunday, sunny. A slight chance of showers in the morning. Highs in the middle 80s. Sunday night, mostly clear. Lows in the middle 60s. Monday, mostly sunny with a slight chance of showers. Highs in the middle 80s. Monday night, partly cloudy in the evening, then becoming mostly cloudy. A slight chance of thunderstorms. A chance of showers in the evening, then showers likely after midnight. Lows in the upper 60s. Chance of rain 60%. Tuesday, showers likely with a slight chance of thunderstorms. Highs in the lower 80s. Chance of rain 70%. This hazardous weather outlook is for central Kansas, east central Kansas, north central Kansas, and northeast Kansas. For today and tonight, the probability for widespread hazardous weather is low. For Thursday through Tuesday, the probability for widespread hazardous weather is low. The Topeka, Kansas climate summary for yesterday, September 22, 2026. Yesterday's high temperature was 75 degrees. The normal high is 79. The record high is 99 degrees, which was set in 1937. Yesterday's low temperature was 60 degrees. The normal low is 55. The record low is 31 degrees, which was set in 1995. No precipitation fell yesterday, which leaves the monthly total at 3.71 inches. This is 1.08 inches above the normal amount of 2.63 inches for September. The total precipitation for the year still stands at 33.08 inches, which is 3.56 inches above normal. Yesterday the maximum wind observed was 13 miles an hour from the northeast. The highest wind gust observed was 18 miles per hour from the northeast. The normal high temperature for today is 78 degrees, and the normal low is 55. The record high for today is 97, which occurred in 1939, and the record low is 29, which occurred in 1983. Sunrise today is at 7:11 a.m. and sunset is at 7:18 p.m. The Rangeland Fire Danger Index will be in a low category this afternoon. Low fire danger means controlled burns can be executed with reasonable safety. Check with local authorities to ensure burning is allowed before starting a planned burn. The Manhattan, Kansas climate summary for yesterday, September 22, 2026. Yesterday's high temperature was 75 degrees. The normal high is 79. Yesterday's low temperature was 61 degrees. The normal low is 54. No precipitation fell yesterday, which leaves the monthly total at 4.34 inches. This is 2.27 inches above the normal amount of 2.07 inches for September. The total precipitation for the year still stands at 28.72 inches, which is 1.95 inches above normal. Yesterday the maximum wind observed was 10 miles an hour from the northeast. The normal high temperature for today is 79 degrees, and the normal low is 53. Sunrise today is at 7:15 a.m. and sunset is at 7:22 p.m. This is NOAA Weather Radio Station WXK91 in Topeka. Here are the 6 a.m. conditions for the local area. At Topeka, it was partly cloudy. The temperature was 60 degrees. The dew point 58, and the relative humidity was 92%. The wind was east at 3 miles an hour. The pressure was 30.26 inches and rising. At Manhattan, it was cloudy. The temperature was 61 degrees, the dew point 57, and the relative humidity was 88%.

The wind was east at 7 miles an hour. Around the region, fog was reported, with a temperature of 61 at Emporia and 57 at Concordia. It was clear, with a temperature of 60 at Lawrence and 61 at Springfield. At Wichita, it was partly cloudy, with a temperature of 61. At Beatrice, it was mostly cloudy, with a temperature of 59. It was cloudy, with a temperature of 63 at Kansas City and 60 at Omaha. Once again, at Manhattan, it was 61 degrees under cloudy skies. Once again, at Topeka, it was 60 degrees under partly cloudy skies. Now here is your National Weather Service forecast. Today, mostly sunny. Highs in the middle 70s. East winds 5 to 10 miles per hour. Tonight, partly cloudy. Lows in the middle 50s. East winds around 5 miles per hour. Thursday, partly sunny. Highs in the upper 70s. Southeast winds 5 to 10 miles per hour. Thursday night, mostly cloudy. A chance of showers after midnight. Lows around 60. East winds around 5 miles per hour. Chance of rain 30%. Friday, mostly cloudy with a slight chance of thunderstorms. Showers likely, mainly in the morning. Highs in the upper 70s. Southeast winds 5 to 10 miles per hour. Chance of rain 70%. Friday night, mostly cloudy. A chance of showers and thunderstorms in the evening, then showers likely with a slight chance of thunderstorms after midnight. Lows in the middle 60s. Chance of rain 70%. Saturday, mostly cloudy in the morning, then becoming mostly sunny. A slight chance of thunderstorms. Showers likely, mainly in the morning. Highs in the lower 80s. Chance of rain 70%. Saturday night, partly cloudy with a chance of showers with a slight chance of thunderstorms in the evening, then mostly clear with a slight chance of showers after midnight. Lows in the middle 60s. Chance of rain 30%. Sunday, sunny. A slight chance of showers in the morning. Highs in the middle 80s. Sunday night, mostly clear. Lows in the middle 60s. Monday, mostly sunny with a slight chance of showers. Highs in the middle 80s. Monday night, partly cloudy in the evening, then becoming mostly cloudy. A slight chance of thunderstorms. A chance of showers in the evening, then showers likely after midnight. Lows in the upper 60s. Chance of rain 60%. Tuesday, showers likely with a slight chance of thunderstorms. Highs in the lower 80s. Chance of rain 70%. The current time is 6:55 a.m. Central Daylight Time. This hazardous weather outlook is for Central Kansas, East Central Kansas, North Central Kansas, and Northeast Kansas. For today and tonight, the probability for widespread hazardous weather is low. For Thursday through Tuesday, the probability for widespread hazardous weather is low. The Topeka, Kansas climate summary for yesterday, September 22, 2026. Yesterday's high temperature was 75 degrees. The normal high is 79. The record high is 99 degrees, which was set in 1937. Yesterday's low temperature was 60 degrees. The normal low is 55. The record low is 31 degrees, which was set in 1995. No precipitation fell yesterday, which leaves the monthly total at 3.71 inches. This is 1.08 inches above the normal amount of 2.63 inches for September. The total precipitation for the year still stands at 33.08 inches, which is 3.56 inches above normal. Yesterday the maximum wind observed was 13 miles an hour from the northeast. The highest wind gust observed was 18 miles per hour from the northeast. The normal high temperature for today is 78 degrees, and the normal low is 55. The record high for today is 97, which occurred in 1939, and the record low is 20.

1989, which occurred in 1983. Sunrise today is at 7:11 a.m. and sunset is at 7:18 p.m. The Manhattan, Kansas climate summary for yesterday, September 22, 2026. Yesterday's high temperature was 75 degrees. The normal high is 79. Yesterday's low temperature was 61 degrees. The normal low is 54. No precipitation fell yesterday, which leaves the monthly total at 4.34 inches. This is 2.27 inches above the normal amount of 2.07 inches for September. The total precipitation for the year still stands at 28.72 inches, which is 1.95 inches above normal. Yesterday the maximum wind observed was 10 miles an hour from the northeast. The normal high temperature for today is 79 degrees, and the normal low is 53. Sunrise today is at 7:15 a.m. and sunset is at 7:22 p.m. This is NOAA Weather Radio Station WXK91 in Topeka. Here are the 6 a.m. conditions for the local area. At Topeka, it was partly cloudy. The temperature was 60 degrees, the dew point 58, and the relative humidity was 92%. The wind was east at 3 miles an hour. The pressure was 30.26 inches and rising. At Manhattan, it was cloudy. The temperature was 61 degrees, the dew point 57, and the relative humidity was 88%. The wind was east at 7 miles an hour. Around the region, fog was reported, with a temperature of 61 at Emporia and 57 at Concordia. It was clear, with a temperature of 60 at Lawrence and 61 at Springfield. At Wichita, it was partly cloudy, with a temperature of 61. At Beatrice, it was mostly cloudy, with a temperature of 59. It was cloudy, with a temperature of 63 at Kansas City and 60 at Omaha. Once again, at Manhattan, it was 61 degrees under cloudy skies. Once again, at Topeka, it was 60 degrees under partly cloudy skies. The Rangeland Fire Danger Index will be in a low category this afternoon. Low fire danger means controlled burns can be executed with reasonable safety. Check with local authorities to ensure burning is allowed before starting a planned burn. Now here is your National Weather Service forecast. Today, mostly sunny. Highs in the middle 70s. East winds 5 to 10 miles per hour. Tonight, partly cloudy. Lows in the middle 50s. East winds around 5 miles per hour. Thursday, partly sunny. Highs in the upper 70s. Southeast winds 5 to 10 miles per hour. Thursday night, mostly cloudy. A chance of showers after midnight. Lows around 60. East winds around 5 miles per hour. Chance of rain 30%. Friday, mostly cloudy with a slight chance of thunderstorms. Showers likely, mainly in the morning. Highs in the upper 70s. Southeast winds 5 to 10 miles per hour. Chance of rain 70%. Friday night, mostly cloudy. A chance of showers and thunderstorms in the evening, then showers likely with a slight chance of thunderstorms after midnight. Lows in the middle 60s. Chance of rain 70%. Saturday, mostly cloudy in the morning, then becoming mostly sunny. A slight chance of thunderstorms. Showers likely, mainly in the morning. Highs in the lower 80s. Chance of rain 70%. Saturday night, partly cloudy with a chance of showers with a slight chance of thunderstorms in the evening, then mostly clear with a slight chance of showers after midnight. Lows in the middle 60s. Chance of rain 30%. Sunday, sunny. A slight chance of showers in the morning. Highs in the middle 80s. Sunday night, mostly clear. Lows in the middle 60s. Monday, mostly sunny with a slight chance of showers. Highs in the middle 80s. Monday night, partly cloudy in the evening, then becoming mostly cloudy.

A slight chance of thunderstorms. A chance of showers in the evening, then showers likely after midnight. Lows in the upper 60s. Chance of rain 60%. Tuesday, showers likely with a slight chance of thunderstorms. Highs in the lower 80s. Chance of rain 70%. This hazardous weather outlook is for central Kansas, east central Kansas, north central Kansas and northeast Kansas. For today and tonight, the probability for widespread hazardous weather is low. For Thursday through Tuesday, the probability for widespread hazardous weather is low. The Topeka, Kansas climate summary for yesterday, September 22, 2026. Yesterday's high temperature was 75 degrees. The normal high is 79. The record high is 99 degrees, which was set in 1937. Yesterday's low temperature was 60 degrees. The normal low is 55. The record low is 31 degrees, which was set in 1995. No precipitation fell yesterday, which leaves the monthly total at 3.71 inches. This is 1.08 inches above the normal amount of 2.63 inches for September. The total precipitation for the year still stands at 33.08 inches, which is 3.56 inches above normal. Yesterday the maximum wind observed was 13 miles an hour from the northeast. The highest wind gust observed was 18 miles per hour from the northeast. The normal high temperature for today is 78 degrees, and the normal low is 55. The record high for today is 97, which occurred in 1939, and the record low is 29, which occurred in 1983. Sunrise today is at 7:11 a.m. and sunset is at 7:18 p.m. The Manhattan, Kansas climate summary for yesterday, September 22, 2026. Yesterday's high temperature was 75 degrees. The normal high is 79. Yesterday's low temperature was 61 degrees. The normal low is 54. No precipitation fell yesterday, which leaves the monthly total at 4.34 inches. This is 2.27 inches above the normal amount of 2.07 inches for September. The total precipitation for the year still stands at 28.72 inches, which is 1.95 inches above normal. Yesterday the maximum wind observed was 10 miles an hour from the northeast. The normal high temperature for today is 79 degrees, and the normal low is 53. Sunrise today is at 7:15 a.m. and sunset is at 7:22 p.m. This is NOAA Weather Radio Station WXK91 in Topeka. Here are the 6 a.m. conditions for the local area. At Topeka, it was partly cloudy. The temperature was 60 degrees, the dew point 58, and the relative humidity was 92%. The wind was east at 3 miles an hour. The pressure was 30.26 inches and rising. At Manhattan, it was cloudy. The temperature was 61 degrees, the dew point 57, and the relative humidity was 88%. The wind was east at 7 miles an hour. Around the region, fog was reported, with a temperature of 61 at Emporia, and 57 at Concordia. It was clear, with a temperature of 60 at Lawrence, and 61 at Springfield. At Wichita, it was partly cloudy, with a temperature of 61. At Beatrice, it was mostly cloudy, with a temperature of 59. It was cloudy, with a temperature of 63 at Kansas City, and 60 at Omaha. Once again, at Manhattan, it was 61 degrees under cloudy skies. Once again, at Topeka, it was 60 degrees under partly cloudy skies. Now here is your National Weather Service forecast. Today, mostly sunny. Highs in the middle 70s. East winds 5 to 10 miles per hour. Tonight, partly cloudy. Lows in the middle 50s. East winds around 5 miles per hour. Thursday, partly sunny. Highs in the upper 70s. Southeast winds 5 to 10 miles per hour. Thursday night, mostly cloudy.
a chance of showers after midnight. Lows around 60. East winds around 5 miles per hour. Chance of rain 30%. Friday, mostly cloudy with a slight chance of thunderstorms. Showers likely, mainly in the morning. Highs in the upper 70s. Southeast winds 5 to 10 miles per hour. Chance of rain 70%. Friday night, mostly cloudy. A chance of showers and thunderstorms in the evening, then showers likely with a slight chance of thunderstorms after midnight. Lows in the middle 60s. Chance of rain 70%. Saturday, mostly cloudy in the morning, then becoming mostly sunny. A slight chance of thunderstorms. Showers likely, mainly in the morning. Highs in the lower 80s. Chance of rain 70%. Saturday night, partly cloudy with a chance of showers with a slight chance of thunderstorms in the evening, then mostly clear with a slight chance of showers after midnight. Lows in the middle 60s. Chance of rain 30%. Sunday, sunny. A slight chance of showers in the morning. Highs in the middle 80s. Sunday night, mostly clear. Lows in the middle 60s. Monday, mostly sunny with a slight chance of showers. Highs in the middle 80s. Monday night, partly cloudy in the evening, then becoming mostly cloudy. A slight chance of thunderstorms. A chance of showers in the evening, then showers likely after midnight. Lows in the upper 60s. Chance of rain 60%. Tuesday, showers likely with a slight chance of thunderstorms. Highs in the lower 80s. Chance of rain 70%. The current time is 7:08 a.m. Central Daylight Time. This hazardous weather outlook is for Central Kansas, East Central Kansas, North Central Kansas, and Northeast Kansas. For today and tonight, the probability for widespread hazardous weather is low. For Thursday through Tuesday, the probability for widespread hazardous weather is low. The Topeka, Kansas climate summary for yesterday, September 22, 2026. Yesterday's high temperature was 75 degrees. The normal high is 79. The record high is 99 degrees, which was set in 1937. Yesterday's low temperature was 60 degrees. The normal low is 55. The record low is 31 degrees, which was set in 1995. No precipitation fell yesterday, which leaves the monthly total at 3.71 inches. This is 1.08 inches above the normal amount of 2.63 inches for September. The total is 0.08 inches, which is 3.56 inches above normal. Yesterday the maximum wind observed was 13 miles an hour from the northeast. The highest wind gust observed was 18 miles per hour from the northeast. The normal high temperature for today is 78 degrees, and the normal low is 55. The record high for today is 97, which occurred in 1939, and the record low is 29, which occurred in 1983. Sunrise today is at 7:11 a.m. and sunset is at 7:18 p.m. The Manhattan, Kansas climate summary for yesterday, September 22, 2026. Yesterday's high temperature was 75 degrees. The normal high is 79. Yesterday's low temperature was 61 degrees. The normal low is 54. No precipitation fell yesterday, which leaves the monthly total at 4.34 inches. This is 2.27 inches above the normal amount of 2.07 inches for September. The total precipitation for the year still stands at 28.72 inches, which is 1.95 inches above normal. Yesterday the maximum wind observed was 10 miles an hour from the northeast. The normal high temperature for today is 79 degrees, and the normal low is 53. Sunrise today is at 7:15 a.m. and sunset is at 7:22 p.m. This is NOAA Weather Radio Station WXK91 in Topeka. Here are the 7 a.m. conditions for the local area.
At Topeka, it was cloudy. The temperature was 61 degrees, the dew point 59, and the relative humidity was 93%. The wind was east at 3 miles an hour. The pressure was 30.27 inches and rising. At Manhattan, it was cloudy. The temperature was 61 degrees, the dew point 57, and the relative humidity was 88%. The wind was east at 5 miles an hour. Around the region, at Concordia, fog was reported, with a temperature of 58. At Wichita, it was partly cloudy, with a temperature of 61. At Springfield, it was mostly cloudy, with a temperature of 60. It was cloudy, with a temperature of 61 at Lawrence, 63 at Kansas City, 61 at Emporia, 60 at Beatrice, and 60 at Omaha. Once again, at Manhattan, it was 61 degrees under cloudy skies. Once again, at Topeka, it was 61 degrees under cloudy skies. Now here is your National Weather Service forecast. Today, mostly sunny. Highs in the middle 70s. East winds 5 to 10 miles per hour. Tonight, partly cloudy. Lows in the middle 50s. East winds around 5 miles per hour. Thursday, partly sunny. Southeast winds 5 to 10 miles per hour. Thursday night, mostly cloudy. A chance of showers after midnight. Lows around 60. East winds around 5 miles per hour. Chance of rain 30%. Friday, mostly cloudy with a slight chance of thunderstorms. Showers likely, mainly in the morning. Highs in the up 5 to 10 miles per hour. Chance of rain 70%. Friday night, mostly cloudy. A chance of showers and thunderstorms in the evening, then showers likely with a slight chance of thunderstorms after midnight. Lows in the middle 60s. Chance of rain 70%. Saturday, mostly cloudy in the morning, then becoming mostly sunny. A slight chance, likely, mainly in the morning. Highs in the lower 80s. Chance of rain 70%. Saturday night, partly cloudy with a chance of showers with a slight chance of thunderstorms in the evening, then mostly clear with a slight chance of showers after midnight. Lows in the middle 60s. Chance of rain 30%. Sunday, sunny. A slight chance of showers in the morning. Highs in the middle 80s. Sunday night, mostly clear. Lows in the middle 60s. Monday, mostly sunny. Highs in the middle 80s. Monday night, partly cloudy in the evening, then becoming mostly cloudy. A slight chance of thunderstorms. A chance of showers in the evening, then showers likely after midnight. Lows in the upper 60s. Chance of rain 60%. Tuesday, showers likely with a slight chance of thunderstorms. Highs in the lower 80s. Chance of rain 70%. This hazardous weather outlook is for central Kansas, east central Kansas, north central Kansas, and northeast Kansas. For today and tonight, the probability for widespread hazardous weather is low. For Thursday through Tuesday, the probability for widespread hazardous weather is low. The Topeka, Kansas climate summary for yesterday, September 22, 2026. Yesterday's high temperature was 75 degrees. The normal high is 79. The record high is 99 degrees, which was set in 1930, was 60 degrees. The normal low is 55. The record low is 31 degrees, which was set in 1995. No precipitation fell yesterday, which leaves the monthly total at 3.71 inches. This is 1.08 inches above the normal amount of 2.63 inches for September. The total precipitation for the year still stands at 33.08 inches, which is 3.56 inches above normal. Yesterday the maximum wind observed was 13 miles an hour from the northeast. The highest wind gust observed was 18 miles per hour from the northeast. The normal high temperature for today is 78 degrees, and the normal low is 55.
The record high for today is 97, which occurred in

1939, and the record low is 29, which occurred in 1983. And sunset is at 7:18 p.m. The Manhattan, Kansas climate summary for yesterday, SIP. Yesterday's high temperature was 75 degrees. The normal high is 79. Yesterday's low temperature was 61 degrees. The normal low is 54. No precipitation fell yesterday, which leaves the monthly total. This is 2.27 inches above the normal amount of 2.07 inches for September. The total precipitation for the year still stands at 28.72 inches, which is 1.95 inches above normal. Yesterday the maximum wind observed was 10 miles an hour from the northeast. The normal high temperature for today is 79 degrees, and the normal low is 53. Sunrise today is at 7:15 a.m. and sunset is at 7:22 p.m. This is NOAA Weather Radio Station WXK91, in Topeka. AM conditions for the local area. At Topeka, it was cloudy. The temperature was 61 degrees, the dew point 59, and the relative humidity was 93%. The wind was east at 3 miles an hour. The pressure was 30. At Manhattan, it was cloudy. The temperature was 61 degrees, the dew point 57, and the wind was east at 5 miles an hour. Around the region, at Concordia, fog was reported, with a temperature of 58. At Wichita, it was partly cloudy, with a temperature of 61. At Springfield, it was mostly cloudy, with a temperature of 60. It was cloudy, with a temperature of 61 at Lawrence, 63 at Kansas City, 61 at Emporia, 60 at Beatrice, and 60 at Omaha. Once again, at Manhattan, it was 61 degrees under cloudy skies. Once again, at Topeka. Now here is your National Weather Service forecast. Today, mostly sunny. East winds 5 to 10 miles per hour. Tonight, partly cloudy. Lows in the middle 50s. East winds around 5 miles per hour. Thursday, partly sunny. Highs in the upper 70s. Southeast winds 5 to 10 miles per hour. Thursday night, mostly cloudy. A chance of showers after midnight. Lows around 60. East winds around 5 miles per hour. Chance of rain 30%. Friday, mostly cloudy with a slight chance of thunderstorms. Showers likely, mainly in the morning. Highs in the upper 70s. Southeast winds 5 to 10 miles per hour. Chance of rain 70%. Friday night, mostly cloudy. A chance of showers and thunderstorms in the evening, then showers likely with a slight chance of thunderstorms after midnight. Lows in the middle 60s. Chance of rain 70%. Saturday, mostly cloudy in the morning, then becoming mostly sunny. A slight chance of thunderstorms. Showers likely, mainly in the morning. Highs in the lower 80s. Chance of rain 70%. Saturday night, partly cloudy with a chance of showers with a slight chance of thunderstorms in the evening, then mostly clear with a slight chance of showers after midnight. Lows in the middle 60s. Chance of rain 30%. Sunday, sunny. A slight chance of showers in the morning. Highs in the middle 80s. Sunday night, mostly clear. Lows in the middle 60s. Monday, mostly sunny with a slight chance of showers. Highs in the middle 80s. Monday night, partly cloudy in the evening, then becoming mostly cloudy. A slight chance of thunderstorms. A chance of showers in the evening, then showers likely after midnight. Lows in the upper 60s. Chance of rain 60%. Tuesday, showers likely with a slight chance of thunderstorms.

High is 79. The record high is 99 degrees, which was set in 1937. Yesterday's low temperature was 60 degrees. The normal low is 55. The record low is 31 degrees, which was set in 1995. No precipitation fell yesterday, which leaves the monthly total at 3.71 inches. This is 1.08 inches above the normal amount of 2.63 inches for September. The total precipitation for the year still stands at 33.08 inches, which is 3.56 inches above normal. Yesterday, the maximum wind observed was 13 miles an hour from the northeast. The highest wind gust observed was 18 miles per hour from the northeast. The normal high temperature for today is 78 degrees, and the normal low is 55. The record high for today is 97, which occurred in 1939, and the record low is 29, which occurred in 1983. Sunrise today is at 7:11 a.m. and sunset is at 7:18 p.m. The current time is 7:23 a.m. Central Daylight Time. The Manhattan, Kansas climate summary for yesterday, September 22, 2026. Yesterday's high temperature was 75 degrees. The normal high is 79. Yesterday's low temperature was 61 degrees. The normal low is 54. No precipitation fell yesterday, which leaves the monthly total at 4.34 inches. This is 2.27 inches above the normal amount of 2.07 inches for September. The total precipitation for the year still stands at 28.72 inches, which is 1.95 inches above normal. Yesterday, the maximum wind observed was 10 miles an hour from the northeast. The normal high temperature for today is 79 degrees, and the normal low is 53. Sunrise today is at 7:15 a.m. and sunset is at 7:22 p.m. This is NOAA Weather Radio Station WXK91 in Topeka. Here are the 7 a.m. conditions for the local area. At Topeka, it was cloudy. The temperature was 61 degrees, the dew point 59, and the relative humidity was 93%. The wind was east at 3 miles an hour. The pressure was 30.27 inches and rising. At Manhattan, it was cloudy. The temperature was 61 degrees, the dew point 57, and the relative humidity was 88%. The wind was east at 5 miles an hour. Around the region, at Concordia, fog was reported, with a temperature of 58. At Wichita, it was partly cloudy, with a temperature of 61. At Springfield, it was mostly cloudy, with a temperature of 60. It was cloudy, with a temperature of 61 at Lawrence, 63 at Kansas City, 61 at Emporia, 60 at Beatrice, and 60 at Omaha. Once again, at Manhattan, it was 61 degrees under cloudy skies. Once again, at Topeka, it was 61 degrees under cloudy skies. Now here is your National Weather Service forecast. Today, mostly sunny. Highs in the middle 70s. East winds 5 to 10 miles per hour. Tonight, partly cloudy. Lows in the middle 50s. East winds around 5 miles per hour. Thursday, partly sunny. Highs in the upper 70s. Southeast winds 5 to 10 miles per hour. Thursday night, mostly cloudy. A chance of showers after midnight. Lows around 60. East winds around 5 miles per hour. Chance of rain 30%. Friday, mostly cloudy with a slight chance of thunderstorms. Showers likely, mainly in the morning. Highs in the upper 70s. Southeast winds 5 to 10 miles per hour. Chance of rain 70%. Friday night, mostly cloudy. A chance of showers and thunderstorms in the evening, then showers likely with a slight chance of thunderstorms after midnight. Lows in the middle 60s. Chance of rain 70%. Saturday, mostly cloudy in the morning, then becoming mostly sunny. A slight chance of thunderstorms.

showers likely, mainly in the morning. Highs in the lower 80s. Chance of rain 70%. Saturday night, partly cloudy with a chance of showers with a slight chance of thunderstorms in the evening, then mostly clear with a slight chance of showers after midnight. Lows in the middle 60s. Chance of rain 30%. Sunday, sunny. A slight chance of showers in the morning. Highs in the middle 80s. Sunday night, mostly clear. Lows in the middle 60s. Monday, mostly sunny with a slight chance of showers. Highs in the middle 80s. Monday night, partly cloudy in the evening, then becoming mostly cloudy. A slight chance of thunderstorms. A chance of showers in the evening, then showers likely after midnight. Lows in the upper 60s. Chance of rain 60%. Tuesday, showers likely with a slight chance of thunderstorms. Highs in the lower 80s. Chance of rain 70%. This hazardous weather outlook is for central Kansas, east central Kansas, north central Kansas, and northeast Kansas. For today and tonight, the probability for widespread hazardous weather is low. For Thursday through Tuesday, the probability for widespread hazardous weather is low. The Topeka, Kansas climate summary for yesterday, September 22, 2026. Yesterday's high temperature was 75 degrees. The normal high is 79. The record high is 99 degrees, which was set in 1937. Yesterday's low temperature was 60 degrees. The normal low is 55. The record low is 31 degrees, which was set in 1995. No precipitation fell yesterday, which leaves the monthly total at 3.71 inches. This is 1.08 inches above the normal amount of 2.63 inches for September. The total precipitation for the year still stands at 33.08 inches, which is 3.56 inches above normal. Yesterday the maximum wind observed was 13 miles an hour from the northeast. The highest wind gust observed was 18 miles per hour from the northeast. The normal high temperature for today is 78 degrees, and the normal low is 55. The record high for today is 97, which occurred in 1939, and the record low is 29, which occurred in 1983. Sunrise today is at 7:11 a.m. and sunset is at 7:18 p.m. The Manhattan, Kansas climate summary for yesterday, September 22, 2026. Yesterday's high temperature was 75 degrees. The normal high is 79. Yesterday's low temperature was 61 degrees. The normal low is 54. No precipitation fell yesterday, which leaves the monthly total at 4.34 inches. This is 2.27 inches above the normal amount of 2.07 inches for September. The total precipitation for the year still stands at 28.72 inches, which is 1.95 inches above normal. Yesterday the maximum wind observed was 10 miles an hour from the northeast. The normal high temperature for today is 79 degrees, and the normal low is 53. Sunrise today is at 7:15 a.m. and sunset is at 7:22 p.m. This is NOAA Weather Radio Station WXK91 in Topeka. Here are the 7 a.m. conditions for the local area. At Topeka, it was cloudy. The temperature was 61 degrees, the dew point 59, and the relative humidity was 93%. The wind was east at 3 miles an hour. The pressure was 30.27 inches and rising. At Manhattan, it was cloudy. The temperature was 61 degrees, the dew point 57, and the relative humidity was 88%. The wind was east at 5 miles an hour. Around the region, at Concordia, fog was reported, with a temperature of 58. At Wichita, it was partly cloudy, with a temperature of 61. At Springfield, it was mostly cloudy, with a temperature of 60. It was cloudy, with a temperature of 61 at Lawrence, 63 at Kansas City, 61 at Emporia,
60 at Beatrice, and 60 at Omaha. Once again, at Manhattan, it was 61 degrees under cloudy skies. Once again, at Topeka, it was 61 degrees under cloudy skies. Now here is your National Weather Service forecast. Today, mostly sunny. Highs in the middle 70s. East winds 5 to 10 miles per hour. Tonight, partly cloudy. Lows in the middle 50s. East winds around 5 miles per hour. Thursday, partly sunny. Highs in the upper 70s. Southeast winds 5 to 10 miles per hour. Thursday night, mostly cloudy. Around 5 miles per hour. Thursday, partly sunny. Highs in the upper 70s. Southeast winds 5 to 10 miles per hour. Thursday night, mostly cloudy. A chance of showers after midnight. Lows around 60. East winds around 5 miles per hour. Chance of rain 30%. Friday, mostly cloudy with a slight chance of thunderstorms. Showers likely, mainly in the morning. Highs in the upper 70s. Southeast winds 5 to 10 miles per hour. Chance of rain 70%. Friday night, mostly cloudy. A chance of showers and thunderstorms in the evening, then showers likely with a slight chance of thunderstorms after midnight. Lows in the middle 60s. Chance of rain 70%. Saturday, mostly cloudy in the morning, then becoming mostly sunny. A slight chance of thunderstorms. Showers likely, mainly in the morning. Highs in the lower 80s. Chance of rain 70%. Saturday night, partly cloudy with a chance of showers with a slight chance of thunderstorms in the evening, then mostly clear with a slight chance of showers after midnight. Lows in the middle 60s. Chance of rain 30%. Sunday, sunny. A slight chance of showers in the morning. Highs in the middle 80s. Sunday night, mostly clear. Lows in the middle 60s. Monday, mostly sunny with a slight chance of showers. Highs in the middle 80s. Monday night, partly cloudy in the evening, then becoming mostly cloudy. A slight chance of thunderstorms. A chance of showers in the evening, then showers likely after midnight. Lows in the upper 60s. Chance of rain 60%. Tuesday, showers likely with a slight chance of thunderstorms. Highs in the lower 80s. Chance of rain 70%. This hazardous weather outlook is for central Kansas, east central Kansas, north central Kansas, and northeast Kansas. For today and tonight, the probability for widespread hazardous weather is low. For Thursday through Tuesday, the probability for widespread hazardous weather is low. The Topeka, Kansas climate summary for yesterday, September 22, 2026. Yesterday's high temperature was 75 degrees. The normal high is 79. The record high is 99 degrees, which was set in 1937. Yesterday's low temperature was 60 degrees. The normal low is 55. The record low is 31 degrees, which was set in 1995. No precipitation fell yesterday, which leaves the monthly total at 3.71 inches. This is 1.08 inches above the normal amount of 2.63 inches for September. The total precipitation for the year still stands at 33.08 inches, which is 3.56 inches above normal. Yesterday the maximum wind observed was 13 miles an hour from the northeast. The highest wind gust observed was 18 miles per hour from the northeast. The normal high temperature for today is 78 degrees, and the normal low is 55. The record high for today is 97, which occurred in 1939, and the record low is 29, which occurred in 1983. Sunrise today is at 7:11 a.m. and sunset is at 7:18 p.m. The Manhattan, Kansas climate summary for yesterday, September 22, 2026. Yesterday's high temperature was 75 degrees.
The normal high is 79. Yesterday

day's low temperature was 61 degrees. The normal low is 54. No precipitation fell yesterday, which leaves the monthly total at 4.34 inches. This is 2.27 inches above the normal amount of 2.07 inches for September. The total precipitation for the year still stands at 28.72 inches, which is 1.95 inches above normal. Yesterday the maximum wind observed was 10 miles an hour from the northeast. The normal high temperature for today is 79 degrees, and the normal low is 53. Sunrise today is at 7:15 a.m. and sunset is at 7:22 p.m. This is NOAA Weather Radio WXK91 in Topeka. The current time is 7:38 a.m. Central Daylight Time. 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Here are the 7 a.m. conditions for the local area. At Topeka, it was cloudy. The temperature was 61 degrees, the dew point 59, and the relative humidity was 93%. The wind was east at 3 miles an hour. The pressure was 30.27 inches and rising. At Manhattan, it was cloudy. The temperature was 61 degrees, the dew point 57, and the relative humidity was 88%. The wind was east at 5 miles an hour. Around the region, at Concordia, fog was reported, with a temperature of 58. At Wichita, it was partly cloudy, with a temperature of 61. At Springfield, it was mostly cloudy, with a temperature of 60. It was cloudy, with a temperature of 61 at Lawrence, 63 at Kansas City, 61 at Emporia, 60 at Beatrice, and 60 at Omaha. Once again, at Manhattan, it was 61 degrees under cloudy skies. Once again, at Topeka, it was 61 degrees under cloudy skies. Now here is your National Weather Service forecast. Today, mostly sunny. Highs in the middle 70s. East winds 5 to 10 miles per hour. Tonight, partly cloudy. Lows in the middle 50s. East winds around 5 miles per hour. Thursday, partly sunny. Highs in the upper 70s. Southeast winds 5 to 10 miles per hour. Thursday night, mostly cloudy. A chance of showers after midnight. Lows around 60. East winds around 5 miles per hour. Chance of rain 30%. Friday, mostly cloudy with a slight chance of thunderstorms. Showers likely, mainly in the morning. Highs in the upper 70s. Southeast winds 5 to 10 miles per hour. Chance of rain 70%. Friday night, mostly cloudy. A chance of showers and thunderstorms in the evening, then showers likely with a slight chance of thunderstorms after midnight. Lows in the middle 60s. Chance of rain 70%. Saturday, mostly cloudy in the morning, then becoming mostly sunny. A slight chance of thunderstorms. Showers likely, mainly in the morning. Highs in the lower 80s. Chance of rain 70%. Saturday night, partly cloudy with a chance of showers with a slight chance of thunderstorms in the evening, then mostly clear with a slight chance of showers after midnight. Lows in the middle 60s. Chance of rain 30%. Sunday, sunny. A slight chance of showers in the morning. Highs in the middle 80s. Sunday night, mostly clear. Lows in the middle 60s. Monday, mostly sunny with a slight chance of showers. Highs in the middle 80s. Monday night, partly cloudy in the evening, then becoming mostly cloudy. A slight chance of thunderstorms. A chance of showers in the evening, then showers likely after midnight. Lows in the upper 60s. Chance of rain 60%. Tuesday, showers likely with a slight chance of thunderstorms. Highs in the lower 80s. Chance of rain 70%. This hazardous weather outlook is for central Kansas, east central Kansas, north central Kansas, and northeast Kansas. For today and tonight, the probability

probability for widespread hazardous weather is low. For Thursday through Tuesday, the probability for widespread hazardous weather is low. The Topeka, Kansas climate summary for yesterday, September 22, 2026. Yesterday's high temperature was 75 degrees. The normal high is 79. The record high is 99 degrees, which was set in 1937. Yesterday's low temperature was 60 degrees. The normal low is 55. The record low is 31 degrees, which was set in 1995. No precipitation fell yesterday, which leaves the monthly total at 3.71 inches. This is 1.08 inches above the normal amount of 2.63 inches for September. The total precipitation for the year still stands at 33.08 inches, which is 3.56 inches above normal. Yesterday the maximum wind observed was 13 miles an hour from the northeast. The highest wind gust observed was 18 miles per hour from the northeast. The normal high temperature for today is 78 degrees, and the normal low is 55. The record high for today is 97, which occurred in 1939, and the record low is 29, which occurred in 1983. Sunrise today is at 7:11 a.m. and sunset is at 7:18 p.m. The Manhattan, Kansas climate summary for yesterday, September 22, 2026. Yesterday's high temperature was 75 degrees. The normal high is 79. Yesterday's low temperature was 61 degrees. The normal low is 54. No precipitation fell yesterday, which leaves the monthly total at 4.34 inches. This is 2.27 inches above the normal amount of 2.07 inches for September. The total precipitation for the year still stands at 28.72 inches, which is 1.95 inches above normal. Yesterday the maximum wind observed was 10 miles an hour from the northeast. The normal high temperature for today is 79 degrees, and the normal low is 53. Sunrise today is at 7:15 a.m. and sunset is at 7:22 p.m. This is NOAA Weather Radio Station WXK91 in Topeka. Here are the 7 a.m. conditions for the local area. At Topeka, it was cloudy. The temperature was 61 degrees, the dew point 59, and the relative humidity was 93%. The wind was east at 3 miles an hour. The pressure was 30.27 inches and rising. At Manhattan, it was cloudy. The temperature was 61 degrees, the dew point 57, and the relative humidity was 88%. The wind was east at 5 miles an hour. Around the region, at Concordia, fog was reported, with a temperature of 58. At Wichita, it was partly cloudy, with a temperature of 61. At Springfield, it was mostly cloudy, with a temperature of 60. It was cloudy, with a temperature of 61 at Lawrence, 63 at Kansas City, 61 at Emporia, 60 at Beatrice, and 60 at Omaha. Once again, at Manhattan, it was 61 degrees under cloudy skies. Once again, at Topeka, it was 61 degrees under cloudy skies. Now here is your National Weather Service forecast. Today, mostly sunny. Highs in the middle 70s. East winds 5 to 10 miles per hour. Tonight, partly cloudy. Lows in the middle 50s. East winds around 5 miles per hour. Thursday, partly sunny. Highs in the upper 70s. Southeast winds 5 to 10 miles per hour. Thursday night, mostly cloudy. A chance of showers after midnight. Lows around 60. East winds around 5 miles per hour. Chance of rain 30%. Friday, mostly cloudy with a slight chance of thunderstorms. Showers likely, mainly in the morning. Highs in the upper 70s. Southeast winds 5 to 10 miles per hour. Chance of rain 70%. Friday night, mostly cloudy. A chance of showers and thunderstorms in the evening, then showers likely with a slight chance

thunderstorms after midnight. Lows in the middle 60s. Chance of rain 70%. Saturday, mostly cloudy in the morning, then becoming mostly sunny. A slight chance of thunderstorms. Showers likely, mainly in the morning. Highs in the lower 80s. Chance of rain 70%. Saturday night, partly cloudy with a chance of showers with a slight chance of thunderstorms in the evening, then mostly clear with a slight chance of showers after midnight. Lows in the middle 60s. Chance of rain 30%. Sunday, sunny. A slight chance of showers in the morning. Highs in the middle 80s. Sunday night, mostly clear. Lows in the middle 60s. Monday, mostly sunny with a slight chance of showers. Highs in the middle 80s. Monday night, partly cloudy in the evening, then becoming mostly cloudy. A slight chance of thunderstorms. A chance of showers in the evening, then showers likely after midnight. Lows in the upper 60s. Chance of rain 60%. Tuesday, showers likely with a slight chance of thunderstorms. Highs in the lower 80s. Chance of rain 70%. This hazardous weather outlook is for central Kansas, east central Kansas, north central Kansas, and northeast Kansas. For today and tonight, the probability for widespread hazardous weather is low. For Thursday through Tuesday, the probability for widespread hazardous weather is low. The Topeka, Kansas climate summary for yesterday, September 22, 2026. Yesterday's high temperature was 75 degrees. The normal high is 79. The record high is 99 degrees, which was set in 1937. Yesterday's low temperature was 60 degrees. The normal low is 55. The record low is 31 degrees, which was set in 1995. No precipitation fell yesterday, which leaves the monthly total at 3.71 inches. This is 1.08 inches above the normal amount of 2.63 inches for September. The total precipitation for the year still stands at 33.08 inches, which is 3.56 inches above normal. Yesterday the maximum wind observed was 13 miles an hour from the northeast. The highest wind gust observed was 18 miles per hour from the northeast. The normal high temperature for today is 78 degrees, and the normal low is 55. The record high for today is 97, which occurred in 1939, and the record low is 29, which occurred in 1983. Sunrise today is at 7:11 a.m. and sunset is at 7:18 p.m. The Manhattan, Kansas climate summary for yesterday, September 22, 2026. Yesterday's high temperature was 75 degrees. The normal high is 79. Yesterday's low temperature was 61 degrees. The normal low is 54. No precipitation fell yesterday, which leaves the monthly total at 4.34 inches. This is 2.27 inches above the normal amount of 2.07 inches for September. The total precipitation for the year still stands at 28.72 inches, which is 1.95 inches above normal. Yesterday the maximum wind observed was 10 miles an hour from the northeast. The normal high temperature for today is 79 degrees, and the normal low is 53. Sunrise today is at 7:15 a.m. and sunset is at 7:22 p.m. This is NOAA Weather Radio Station WXK91 in Topeka. Here are the 7 a.m. conditions for the local area. At Topeka, it was cloudy. The temperature was 61 degrees, the dew point 59, and the relative humidity was 93%. The wind was east at 3 miles an hour. The pressure was 30.27 inches and rising. At Manhattan, it was cloudy. The temperature was 61 degrees, the dew point 57, and the relative humidity was 88%. The wind was east at 5 miles an hour. Around the region, at Concordia, fog was reported, with a temperature of 58. At Wichita, it was partly cloudy, with a temperature of 60.

61. At Springfield, it was mostly cloudy, with a temperature of 60. It was cloudy, with a temperature of 61 at Lawrence, 63 at Kansas City, 61 at Emporia, 60 at Beatrice, and 60 at Omaha. Once again, at Manhattan, it was 61 degrees under cloudy skies. Once again, at Topeka, it was 61 degrees under cloudy skies. Now here is your National Weather Service forecast. Today, mostly sunny. Highs in the middle 70s. East winds 5 to 10 miles per hour. Tonight, partly cloudy. Lows in the middle 50s. East winds around 5 miles per hour. Thursday, partly sunny. Highs in the upper 70s. Southeast winds 5 to 10 miles per hour. Thursday night, mostly cloudy. A chance of showers after midnight. Lows around 60. East winds around 5 miles per hour. Chance of rain 30%. Friday, mostly cloudy with a slight chance of thunderstorms. Showers likely, mainly in the morning. Highs in the upper 70s. Southeast winds 5 to 10 miles per hour. Chance of rain 70%. Friday night, mostly cloudy. A chance of showers and thunderstorms in the evening, then showers likely with a slight chance of thunderstorms after midnight. Lows in the middle 60s. Chance of rain 70%. Saturday, mostly cloudy in the morning, then becoming mostly sunny. A slight chance of thunderstorms. Showers likely, mainly in the morning. Highs in the lower 80s. Chance of rain 70%. Saturday night, partly cloudy with a chance of showers with a slight chance of thunderstorms in the evening, then mostly clear with a slight chance of showers after midnight. Lows in the middle 60s. Chance of rain 30%. Sunday, sunny. A slight chance of showers in the morning. Highs in the middle 80s. Sunday night, mostly clear. Lows in the middle 60s. Monday, mostly sunny with a slight chance of showers. Highs in the middle 80s. Monday night, partly cloudy in the evening, then becoming mostly cloudy. A slight chance of thunderstorms. A chance of showers in the evening, then showers likely after midnight. Lows in the upper 60s. Chance of rain 60%. Tuesday, showers likely with a slight chance of thunderstorms. Highs in the lower 80s. Chance of rain 70%. The current time is 7:55 a.m. Central Daylight Time. This hazardous weather outlook is for Central Kansas, East Central Kansas, North Central Kansas, and Northeast Kansas. For today and tonight, the probability for widespread hazardous weather is low. For Thursday through Tuesday, the probability for widespread hazardous weather is low. The Topeka, Kansas climate summary for yesterday, September 22, 2026. Yesterday's high temperature was 75 degrees. The normal high is 79. The record high is 99 degrees, which was set in 1937. Yesterday's low temperature was 60 degrees. The normal low is 55. The record low is 31 degrees, which was set in 1995. No precipitation fell yesterday, which leaves the monthly total at 3.71 inches. This is 1.08 inches above the normal amount of 2.63 inches for September. The total precipitation for the year still stands at 33.08 inches, which is 3.56 inches above normal. Yesterday the maximum wind observed was 13 miles an hour from the northeast. The highest wind gust observed was 18 miles per hour from the northeast. The normal high temperature for today is 78 degrees, and the normal low is 55. The record high for today is 97, which occurred in 1939, and the record low is 29, which occurred in 1983. Sunrise today is at 7:11 a.m. and sunset is at 7:18 p.m. The Manhattan, Kansas climate summary for yesterday, September 22, 2026.
Yesterday's high temperature was 75 degrees. The normal high is 79. Yesterday's low temperature was 61 degrees. The normal low is 54. No precipitation fell yesterday, which leaves the monthly total at 4.34 inches. This is 2.27 inches above the normal amount of 2.07 inches for September. The total precipitation for the year still stands at 28.72 inches, which is 1.95 inches above normal. Yesterday the maximum wind observed was 10 miles an hour from the northeast. The normal high temperature for today is 79 degrees, and the normal low is 53. Sunrise today is at 7:15 a.m. and sunset is at 7:22 p.m. This is NOAA Weather Radio Station WXK91 in Topeka. Here are the 7 a.m. conditions for the local area. At Topeka, it was cloudy. The temperature was 61 degrees, the dew point 59, and the relative humidity was 93%. The wind was east at 3 miles an hour. The pressure was 30.27 inches and rising. At Manhattan, it was cloudy. The temperature was 61 degrees, the dew point 57, and the relative humidity was 88%. The wind was east at 5 miles an hour. Around the region, at Concordia, fog was reported, with a temperature of 58. At Wichita, it was partly cloudy, with a temperature of 61. At Springfield, it was mostly cloudy, with a temperature of 60. It was cloudy, with a temperature of 61 at Lawrence, 63 at Kansas City, 61 at Emporia, 60 at Beatrice, and 60 at Omaha. Once again, at Manhattan, it was 61 degrees under cloudy skies. Once again, at Topeka, it was 61 degrees under cloudy skies. Now here is your National Weather Service forecast. Today, mostly sunny. Highs in the middle 70s. East winds 5 to 10 miles per hour. Tonight, partly cloudy. Lows in the middle 50s. East winds around 5 miles per hour. Thursday, partly sunny. Highs in the upper 70s. Southeast winds 5 to 10 miles per hour. Thursday night, mostly cloudy. A chance of showers after midnight. Lows around 60. East winds around 5 miles per hour. Chance of rain 30%. Friday, mostly cloudy with a slight chance of thunderstorms. Showers likely, mainly in the morning. Highs in the upper 70s. Southeast winds 5 to 10 miles per hour. Chance of rain 70%. Friday night, mostly cloudy. A chance of showers and thunderstorms in the evening, then showers likely with a slight chance of thunderstorms after midnight. Lows in the middle 60s. Chance of rain 70%. Saturday, mostly cloudy in the morning, then becoming mostly sunny. A slight chance of thunderstorms. Showers likely, mainly in the morning. Highs in the lower 80s. Chance of rain 70%. Saturday night, partly cloudy with a chance of showers with a slight chance of thunderstorms in the evening, then mostly clear with a slight chance of showers after midnight. Lows in the middle 60s. Chance of rain 30%. Sunday, sunny. A slight chance of showers in the morning. Highs in the middle 80s. Sunday night, mostly clear. Lows in the middle 60s. Monday, mostly sunny with a slight chance of showers. Highs in the middle 80s. Monday night, partly cloudy in the evening, then becoming mostly cloudy. A slight chance of thunderstorms. A chance of showers in the evening, then showers likely after midnight. Lows in the upper 60s. Chance of rain 60%. Tuesday, showers likely with a slight chance of thunderstorms. Highs in the lower 80s. Chance of rain 70%. This hazardous weather outlook is for central Kansas, east central Kansas, north central Kansas, and northeast Kansas. For today and tonight, the probability for widespread hazardous weather is low.

for Thursday through Tuesday. The probability for widespread hazardous weather is low. The Topeka, Kansas climate summary for yesterday, September 22, 2026. Yesterday's high temperature was 75 degrees. The normal high is 79. The record high is 99 degrees, which was set in 1937. Yesterday's low temperature was 60 degrees. The normal low is 55. The record low is 31 degrees, which was set in 1995. No precipitation fell yesterday, which leaves the monthly total at 3.71 inches. This is 1.08 inches above the normal amount of 2.63 inches for September. The total precipitation for the year still stands at 33.08 inches, which is 3.56 inches above normal. Yesterday the maximum wind observed was 13 miles an hour from the northeast. The highest wind gust observed was 18 miles per hour from the northeast. The normal high temperature for today is 78 degrees, and the normal low is 55. The record high for today is 97, which occurred in 1939, and the record low is 29, which occurred in 1983. Sunrise today is at 7:11 a.m. and sunset is at 7:18 p.m. The Manhattan, Kansas climate summary for yesterday, September 22, 2026. Yesterday's high temperature was 75 degrees. The normal high is 79. Yesterday's low temperature was 61 degrees. The normal low is 54. No precipitation fell yesterday, which leaves the monthly total at 4.34 inches. This is 2.27 inches above the normal amount of 2.07 inches for September. The total precipitation for the year still stands at 28.72 inches, which is 1.95 inches above normal. Yesterday the maximum wind observed was 10 miles an hour from the northeast. The normal high temperature for today is 79 degrees, and the normal low is 53. Sunrise today is at 7:15 a.m. and sunset is at 7:22 p.m. This is NOAA Weather Radio Station WXK91 in Topeka. Here are the 7 a.m. conditions for the local area. At Topeka, it was cloudy. The temperature was 61 degrees, the dew point 59, and the relative humidity was 93%. The wind was east at 3 miles an hour. The pressure was 30.27 inches and rising. At Manhattan, it was cloudy. The temperature was 61 degrees, the dew point 57, and the relative humidity was 88%. The wind was east at 5 miles an hour. Around the region, at Concordia, fog was reported, with a temperature of 58. At Wichita, it was partly cloudy, with a temperature of 61. At Springfield, it was mostly cloudy, with a temperature of 60. It was cloudy, with a temperature of 61 at Lawrence, 63 at Kansas City, 61 at Emporia, 60 at Beatrice, and 60 at Omaha. Once again, at Manhattan, it was 61 degrees under cloudy skies. Once again, at Topeka, it was 61 degrees under cloudy skies. Now here is your National Weather Service forecast. Today, mostly sunny. Highs in the middle 70s. East winds 5 to 10 miles per hour. Tonight, partly cloudy. Lows in the middle 50s. East winds around 5 miles per hour. Thursday, partly sunny. Highs in the upper 70s. Southeast winds 5 to 10 miles per hour. Thursday night, mostly cloudy. A chance of showers after midnight. Lows around 60. East winds around 5 miles per hour. Chance of rain 30%. Friday, mostly cloudy with a slight chance of thunderstorms. Showers likely, mainly in the morning. Highs in the upper 70s. Southeast winds 5 to 10 miles per hour. Chance of rain 70%. Friday night, mostly cloudy. A chance of showers and thunderstorms in the evening, then showers likely with a slight chance of thunderstorms after midnight.
Lows in the middle 60s. Chance of rain 70%. Saturday, mostly cloudy in the morning, then becoming mostly sunny. A slight chance of thunderstorms. Showers likely, mainly in the morning. Highs in the lower 80s. Chance of rain 70%. Saturday night, partly cloudy with a chance of showers with a slight chance of thunderstorms in the evening, then mostly clear with a slight chance of showers after midnight. Lows in the middle 60s. Chance of rain 30%. Sunday, sunny. A slight chance of showers in the morning. Highs in the middle 80s. Sunday night, mostly clear. Lows in the middle 60s. Monday, mostly sunny with a slight chance of showers. Highs in the middle 80s. Monday night, partly cloudy in the evening, then becoming mostly cloudy. A slight chance of thunderstorms. A chance of showers in the evening, then showers likely after midnight. Lows in the upper 60s. Chance of rain 60%. Tuesday, showers likely with a slight chance of thunderstorms. Highs in the lower 80s. Chance of rain 70%. The current time is 8:08 a.m. Central Daylight Time. This hazardous weather outlook is for Central Kansas, East Central Kansas, North Central Kansas, and Northeast Kansas. For today and tonight, the probability for widespread hazardous weather is low. For Thursday through Tuesday, the probability for widespread hazardous weather is low. The Topeka, Kansas climate summary for yesterday, September 22, 2026. Yesterday's high temperature was 75 degrees. The normal high is 79. The record high is 99 degrees, which was set in 1937. Yesterday's low temperature was 60 degrees. The normal low is 55. The record low is 31 degrees, which was set in 1995. No precipitation fell yesterday, which leaves the monthly total at 3.71 inches. This is 1.08 inches above the normal amount of 2.63 inches for September. The total precipitation for the year still stands at 33.08 inches, which is 3.56 inches above normal. Yesterday the maximum wind observed was 13 miles an hour from the northeast. The highest wind gust observed was 18 miles per hour from the northeast. The normal high temperature for today is 78 degrees, and the normal low is 55. The record high for today is 97, which occurred in 1939, and the record low is 29, which occurred in 1983. Sunrise today is at 7:11 a.m. and sunset is at 7:18 p.m. The Manhattan, Kansas climate summary for yesterday, September 22, 2026. Yesterday's high temperature was 75 degrees. The normal high is 79. Yesterday's low temperature was 61 degrees. The normal low is 54. No precipitation fell yesterday, which leaves the monthly total at 4.34 inches. This is 2.27 inches above the normal amount of 2.07 inches for September. The total precipitation for the year still stands at 28.72 inches, which is 1.95 inches above normal. Yesterday the maximum wind observed was 10 miles an hour from the northeast. The normal high temperature for today is 79 degrees, and the normal low is 53. Sunrise today is at 7:15 a.m. and sunset is at 7:22 p.m. This is NOAA Weather Radio Station WXK91 in Topeka. Here are the 8 a.m. conditions for the local area. At Topeka, it was cloudy. The temperature was 61 degrees, the dew point 60, and the relative humidity was 97%. The wind was east at 6 miles an hour. The pressure was 30.28 inches and rising. At Manhattan, it was cloudy. The temperature was 63 degrees, the dew point 59, and the relative humidity was 88%. The wind was east at 6 miles an hour. Around the region, at Concordia, fog was reported, with a temperature of 58.
at Wichita, it was mostly cloudy.

with a temperature of 61. It was cloudy, with a temperature of 62 at Lawrence, 62 at Kansas City, and 62 at Emporia. Under cloudy skies, Beatrice reported 60, Omaha reported 60, and Springfield reported 61. Once again, at Manhattan, it was 63 degrees under cloudy skies. Once again, at Topeka, it was 61 degrees under cloudy skies. Now here is your National Weather Service forecast. Today, mostly sunny. Highs in the middle 70s. East winds 5 to 10 miles per hour. Tonight, partly cloudy. Lows in the middle 50s. East winds around 5 miles per hour. Thursday, partly sunny. Highs in the upper 70s. Southeast winds 5 to 10 miles per hour. Thursday night, mostly cloudy. A chance of showers after midnight. Lows around 60. East winds around 5 miles per hour. Chance of rain 30%. Friday, mostly cloudy with a slight chance of thunderstorms. Showers likely, mainly in the morning. Highs in the upper 70s. Southeast winds 5 to 10 miles per hour. Chance of rain 70%. Friday night, mostly cloudy. A chance of showers and thunderstorms in the evening, then showers likely with a slight chance of thunderstorms after midnight. Lows in the middle 60s. Chance of rain 70%. Saturday, mostly cloudy in the morning, then becoming mostly sunny. A slight chance of thunderstorms. Showers likely, mainly in the morning. Highs in the lower 80s. Chance of rain 70%. Saturday night, partly cloudy with a chance of showers with a slight chance of thunderstorms in the evening, then mostly clear with a slight chance of showers after midnight. Lows in the middle 60s. Chance of rain 30%. Sunday, sunny. A slight chance of showers in the morning. Highs in the middle 80s. Sunday night, mostly clear. Lows in the middle 60s. Monday, mostly sunny with a slight chance of showers. Highs in the middle 80s. Monday night, partly cloudy in the evening, then becoming mostly cloudy. A slight chance of thunderstorms. A chance of showers in the evening, then showers likely after midnight. Lows in the upper 60s. Chance of rain 60%. Tuesday, showers likely with a slight chance of thunderstorms. Highs in the lower 80s. Chance of rain 70%. This hazardous weather outlook is for central Kansas, east central Kansas, north central Kansas, and northeast Kansas. For today and tonight, the probability for widespread hazardous weather is low. For Thursday through Tuesday, the probability for widespread hazardous weather is low. The Topeka, Kansas climate summary for yesterday, September 22, 2026. Yesterday's high temperature was 75 degrees. The normal high is 79. The record high is 99 degrees, which was set in 1937. Yesterday's low temperature was 60 degrees. The normal low is 55. The record low is 31 degrees, which was set in 1995. No precipitation fell yesterday, which leaves the monthly total at 3.71 inches. This is 1.08 inches above the normal amount of 2.63 inches for September. The total precipitation for the year still stands at 33.08 inches, which is 3.56 inches above normal. Yesterday the maximum wind observed was 13 miles an hour from the northeast. The highest wind gust observed was 18 miles per hour from the northeast. The normal high temperature for today is 78 degrees, and the normal low is 55. The record high for today is 97, which occurred in 1939, and the record low is 29, which occurred in 1983. Sunrise today is at 7:11 a.m. and sunset is at 7:18 p.m. The Manhattan, Kansas climate summary for yesterday, September 22, 2026. Yesterday's high temperature was 75 degrees.
The normal high is 79. Yesterday's low temperature was 61 degrees. The normal low is 54. No precipitation fell yesterday, which leaves the monthly total at 4.34 inches. This is 2.27 inches above the normal amount of 2.07 inches for September. The total precipitation for the year still stands at 28.72 inches, which is 1.95 inches above normal. Yesterday the maximum wind observed was 10 miles an hour from the northeast. The normal high temperature for today is 79 degrees, and the normal low is 53. Sunrise today is at 7:15 a.m. and sunset is at 7:22 p.m. This is NOAA Weather Radio Station WXK91 in Topeka. Here are the 8 a.m. conditions for the local area. At Topeka, it was cloudy. The temperature was 61 degrees, the dew point 60, and the relative humidity was 97%. The wind was east at 6 miles an hour. The pressure was 30.28 inches and rising. At Manhattan, it was cloudy. The temperature was 63 degrees, the dew point 59, and the relative humidity was 88%. The wind was east at 6 miles an hour. Around the region, at Concordia, fog was reported, with a temperature of 58. At Wichita, it was mostly cloudy, with a temperature of 61. It was cloudy, with a temperature of 62 at Lawrence, 62 at Kansas City, and 62 at Emporia. Under cloudy skies, Beatrice reported 60, Omaha reported 60, and Springfield reported 61. Once again, at Manhattan, it was 63 degrees under cloudy skies. Once again, at Topeka, it was 61 degrees under cloudy skies. Now here is your National Weather Service forecast. Today, mostly sunny. Highs in the middle 70s. East winds 5 to 10 miles per hour. Tonight, partly cloudy. Lows in the middle 50s. East winds around 5 miles per hour. Thursday, partly sunny. Highs in the upper 70s. Southeast winds 5 to 10 miles per hour. Thursday night, mostly cloudy. A chance of showers after midnight. Lows around 60. East winds around 5 miles per hour. Chance of rain 30%. Friday, mostly cloudy with a slight chance of thunderstorms. Showers likely, mainly in the morning. Highs in the upper 70s. Southeast winds 5 to 10 miles per hour. Chance of rain 70%. Friday night, mostly cloudy. A chance of showers and thunderstorms in the evening, then showers likely with a slight chance of thunderstorms after midnight. Lows in the middle 60s. Chance of rain 70%. Saturday, mostly cloudy in the morning, then becoming mostly sunny. A slight chance of thunderstorms. Showers likely, mainly in the morning. Highs in the lower 80s. Chance of rain 70%. Saturday night, partly cloudy with a chance of showers with a slight chance of thunderstorms in the evening, then mostly clear with a slight chance of showers after midnight. Lows in the middle 60s. Chance of rain 30%. Sunday, sunny. A slight chance of showers in the morning. Highs in the middle 80s. Sunday night, mostly clear. Lows in the middle 60s. Monday, mostly sunny with a slight chance of showers. Highs in the middle 80s. Monday night, partly cloudy in the evening, then becoming mostly cloudy. A slight chance of thunderstorms. A chance of showers in the evening, then showers likely after midnight. Lows in the upper 60s. Chance of rain 60%. Tuesday, showers likely with a slight chance of thunderstorms. Highs in the lower 80s. Chance of rain 70%. This hazardous weather outlook is for central Kansas, east central Kansas, north central Kansas, and northeast Kansas. For today and tonight, the probability for widespread hazardous weather is low. For Thursday through Tuesday,
the probability for widespread

was 18 miles per hour from the northeast. The normal high temperature for today is 78 degrees, and the normal low is 55. The record high for today is 97, which occurred in 1939, and the record low is 29, which occurred in 1983. Sunrise today is at 7:11 a.m. and sunset is at 7:18 p.m. The current time is 8:23 a.m. Central Daylight Time. The Manhattan, Kansas climate summary for yesterday, September 22, 2026. Yesterday's high temperature was 75 degrees. The normal high is 79. Yesterday's low temperature was 61 degrees. The normal low is 54. No precipitation fell yesterday, which leaves the monthly total at 4.34 inches. This is 2.27 inches above the normal amount of 2.07 inches for September. The total precipitation for the year still stands at 28.72 inches, which is 1.95 inches above normal. Yesterday the maximum wind observed was 10 miles an hour from the northeast. The normal high temperature for today is 79 degrees, and the normal low is 53. Sunrise today is at 7:15 a.m. and sunset is at 7:22 p.m. This is NOAA Weather Radio Station WXK91 in Topeka. Here are the 8 a.m. conditions for the local area. At Topeka, it was cloudy. The temperature was 61 degrees, the dew point 60, and the relative humidity was 97%. The wind was east at 6 miles an hour. The pressure was 30.28 inches and rising. At Manhattan, it was cloudy. The temperature was 63 degrees, the dew point 59, and the relative humidity was 88%. The wind was east at 6 miles an hour. Around the region, at Concordia, fog was reported, with a temperature of 58. At Wichita, it was mostly cloudy, with a temperature of 61. It was cloudy, with a temperature of 62 at Lawrence, 62 at Kansas City, and 62 at Emporia. Under cloudy skies, Beatrice reported 60, Omaha reported 60, and Springfield reported 61. Once again, at Manhattan, it was 63 degrees under cloudy skies. Once again, at Topeka, it was 61 degrees under cloudy skies. Now here is your National Weather Service forecast. Today, mostly sunny. Highs in the middle 70s. East winds 5 to 10 miles per hour. Tonight, partly cloudy. Lows in the middle 50s. East winds around 5 miles per hour. The showers after midnight. Lows around 60. East winds around 5 miles per hour. Chance of rain 30%. Friday, mostly cloudy with a slight chance of thunderstorms. Showers likely, mainly in the morning. Highs in the upper 70s. Southeast winds 5 to 10 miles per hour. Chance of rain 70%. Friday night, mostly cloudy. A chance of showers and thunderstorms in the evening, then showers likely with a slight chance of thunderstorms after midnight. Lows in the middle 60s. Chance of rain 70%. Saturday, mostly cloudy in the morning, then becoming mostly sunny. A slight chance of thunderstorms. Showers likely, mainly in the morning. Highs in the lower 80s. Chance of rain 70%. Saturday night, partly cloudy with a chance of showers with a slight chance of thunderstorms in the evening, then mostly clear with a slight chance of showers after midnight. Lows in the middle 60s. Chance of rain 30%. Sunday, sunny. A slight chance of showers in the morning. Highs in the middle 80s. Sunday night, mostly clear. Lows in the middle 60s. Monday, mostly sunny with a slight chance of showers. Highs in the middle 80s. Monday night, partly cloudy in the evening, then becoming mostly cloudy. A slight chance of thunderstorms. A chance of showers in the evening, then showers likely after midnight. Lows in the upper 60s.
chance of rain 60%. Tuesday, showers likely with a slight chance of thunderstorms. Highs in the lower 80s. Chance of rain 70%. This hazardous weather outlook is for central Kansas, east central Kansas, north central Kansas and northeast Kansas. For today and tonight, the probability for widespread hazardous weather is low. For Thursday through Tuesday, the probability for widespread hazardous weather is low. The Topeka, Kansas climate summary for yesterday, September 22, 2026. Yesterday's high temperature was 75 degrees. The normal high is 79. The record high is 99 degrees, which was set in 1937. Yesterday's low temperature was 60 degrees. The normal low is 55. The record low is 31 degrees, which was set in 1995. No precipitation fell yesterday, which leaves the monthly total at 3.71 inches. This is 1.08 inches above the normal amount of 2.63 inches for September. The total precipitation for the year still stands at 33.08 inches, which is 3.56 inches above normal. Yesterday the maximum wind observed was 13 miles an hour from the northeast. The highest wind gust observed was 18 miles per hour from the northeast. The normal high temperature for today is 78 degrees, and the normal low is 55. The record high for today is 97, which occurred in 1939, and the record low is 29, which occurred in 1983. Sunrise today is at 7:11 a.m. and sunset is at 7:18 p.m. The Manhattan, Kansas climate summary for yesterday, September 22, 2026. Yesterday's high temperature was 75 degrees. The normal high is 79. Yesterday's low temperature was 61 degrees. The normal low is 54. No precipitation fell yesterday, which leaves the monthly total at 4.34 inches. This is 2.27 inches above the normal amount of 2.07 inches for September. The total precipitation for the year still stands at 28.72 inches, which is 1.95 inches above normal. Yesterday the maximum wind observed was 10 miles an hour from the northeast. The normal high temperature for today is 79 degrees, and the normal low is 53. Sunrise today is at 7:15 a.m. and sunset is at 7:22 p.m. This is NOAA Weather Radio Station WXK91 in Topeka. Here are the 8 a.m. conditions for the local area. At Topeka, it was cloudy. The temperature was 61 degrees, the dew point 60, and the relative humidity was 97%. The wind was east at 6 miles an hour. The pressure was 30.28 inches and rising. At Manhattan, it was cloudy. The temperature was 63 degrees, the dew point 59, and the relative humidity was 88%. The wind was east at 6 miles an hour. Around the region, at Concordia, fog was reported, with a temperature of 58. At Wichita, it was mostly cloudy, with a temperature of 61. It was cloudy, with a temperature of 62 at Lawrence, 62 at Kansas City, and 62 at Emporia. Under cloudy skies, Beatrice reported 60, Omaha reported 60, and Springfield reported 61. Once again, at Manhattan, it was 63 degrees under cloudy skies. Once again, at Topeka, it was 61 degrees under cloudy skies. Now here is your National Weather Service forecast. Today, mostly sunny. Highs in the middle 70s. East winds 5 to 10 miles per hour. Tonight, partly cloudy. Lows in the middle 50s. East winds around 5 miles per hour. Thursday, partly sunny. Highs in the upper 70s. Southeast winds 5 to 10 miles per hour. Highs in the upper 70s. Southeast winds 5 to 10 miles per hour. Thursday night, mostly cloudy. A chance of showers after midnight. Lows around 60.
East winds around 5 miles per hour. Chance of rain 30%. Friday, mostly cloudy with a slight chance of thunderstorms. Showers likely, mainly in the morning. Highs in the upper 70s. Southeast winds 5 to 10 miles per hour. Chance of rain 70%. Friday night, mostly cloudy. A chance of showers and thunderstorms in the evening, then showers likely with a slight chance of thunderstorms after midnight. Lows in the middle 60s. Chance of rain 70%. Saturday, mostly cloudy in the morning, then becoming mostly sunny. A slight chance of thunderstorms. Showers likely, mainly in the morning. Highs in the lower 80s. Chance of rain 70%. Saturday night, partly cloudy with a chance of showers with a slight chance of thunderstorms in the evening, then mostly clear with a slight chance of showers after midnight. Lows in the middle 60s. Chance of rain 30%. Sunday, sunny. A slight chance of showers in the morning. Highs in the middle 80s. Sunday night, mostly clear. Lows in the middle 60s. Monday, mostly sunny with a slight chance of showers. Highs in the middle 80s. Monday night, partly cloudy in the evening, then becoming mostly cloudy. A slight chance of thunderstorms. A chance of showers in the evening, then showers likely after midnight. Lows in the upper 60s. Chance of rain 60%. Tuesday, showers likely with a slight chance of thunderstorms. Highs in the lower 80s. Chance of rain 70%. This hazardous weather outlook is for central Kansas, east central Kansas, north central Kansas, and northeast Kansas. For today and tonight, the probability for widespread hazardous weather is low. For Thursday through Tuesday, the probability for widespread hazardous weather is low. The Topeka, Kansas climate summary for yesterday, September 22, 2026. Yesterday's high temperature was 75 degrees. The normal high is 79. The record high is 99 degrees, which was set in 1937. Yesterday's low temperature was 60 degrees. The normal low is 55. The record low is 31 degrees, which was set in 1995. No precipitation fell yesterday, which leaves the monthly total at 3.71 inches. This is 1.08 inches above the normal amount of 2.63 inches for September. The total precipitation for the year still stands at 33.08 inches, which is 3.56 inches above normal. Yesterday, the maximum wind observed was 13 miles an hour.

the northeast. The highest wind gust observed was 18 miles per hour from the northeast. The normal high temperature for today is 78 degrees, and the normal low is 55. The record high for today is 97, which occurred in 1939, and the record low is 29, which occurred in 1983. Sunrise today is at 7:11 a.m. and sunset is at 7:18 p.m. The Manhattan, Kansas climate summary for yesterday, September 22, 2026. Yesterday's high temperature was 75 degrees. The normal high is 79. Yesterday's low temperature was 61 degrees. The normal low is 54. No precipitation fell yesterday, which leaves the monthly total at 4.34 inches. This is 2.27 inches above the normal amount of 2.07 inches for September. The total precipitation for the year still stands at 28.72 inches, which is 1.95 inches above normal. Yesterday the maximum wind observed was 10 miles an hour from the northeast. The normal high temperature for today is 79 degrees, and the normal low is 53. Sunrise today is at 7:15 a.m. and sunset is at 7:22 p.m. This is NOAA Weather Radio WXK91 in Topeka. The current time is 8:38 a.m. Central Daylight Time. 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Here are the 8 a.m. conditions for the local area. At Topeka, it was cloudy. The temperature was 61 degrees, the dew point 60, and the relative humidity was 97%. The wind was east at 6 miles an hour. The pressure was 30.28 inches and rising. At Manhattan, it was cloudy. The temperature was 63 degrees, the dew point 59, and the relative humidity was 88%. The wind was east at 6 miles an hour. Around the region, at Concordia, fog was reported, with a temperature of 58. At Wichita, it was mostly cloudy, with a temperature of 61. It was cloudy, with a temperature of 62 at Lawrence, 62 at Kansas City, and 62 at Emporia. Under cloudy skies, Beatrice reported 60, Omaha reported 60, and Springfield reported 61. Once again, at Manhattan, it was 63 degrees under cloudy skies. Once again, at Topeka, it was 61 degrees under cloudy skies. Now here is your National Weather Service forecast. Today, mostly sunny. Highs in the middle 70s. East winds 5 to 10 miles per hour. Tonight, partly cloudy. Lows in the middle 50s. East winds around 5 miles per hour. Thursday, partly sunny. Highs in the upper 70s. Southeast winds 5 to 10 miles per hour. Thursday night, mostly cloudy. A chance of showers after midnight. Lows around 60. East winds around 5 miles per hour. Chance of rain 30%. Friday, mostly cloudy with a slight chance of thunderstorms. Showers likely, mainly in the morning. Highs in the upper 70s. Southeast winds 5 to 10 miles per hour. Chance of rain 70%. Friday night, mostly cloudy. A chance of showers and thunderstorms in the evening, then showers likely with a slight chance of thunderstorms after midnight. Lows in the middle 60s. Chance of rain 70%. Saturday, mostly cloudy in the morning, then becoming mostly sunny. A slight chance of thunderstorms. Showers likely, mainly in the morning. Highs in the lower 80s. Chance of rain 70%. Saturday night, partly cloudy with a chance of showers with a slight chance of thunderstorms in the evening, then mostly clear with a slight chance of showers after midnight. Lows in the middle 60s. Chance of rain 30%. Sunday, sunny. A slight chance of showers in the morning. Highs in the middle 80s. Sunday night, mostly clear. Lows in the middle 60s. Monday, mostly sunny with a slight chance of showers.

Highs in the middle 80s. Monday night, partly cloudy in the evening, then becoming mostly cloudy. A slight chance of thunderstorms. A chance of showers in the evening, then showers likely after midnight. Lows in the upper 60s. Chance of rain 60%. Tuesday, showers likely with a slight chance of thunderstorms. Highs in the lower 80s. Chance of rain 70%. This hazardous weather outlook is for central Kansas, east central Kansas, north central Kansas, and northeast Kansas. For today and tonight, the probability for widespread hazardous weather is low. For Thursday through Tuesday, the probability for widespread hazardous weather is low. The Topeka, Kansas climate summary for yesterday, September 22, 2026. Yesterday's high temperature was 75 degrees. The normal high is 79. The record high is 99 degrees, which was set in 1937. Yesterday's low temperature was 60 degrees. The normal low is 55. The record low is 31 degrees, which was set in 1995. No precipitation fell yesterday, which leaves the monthly total at 3.71 inches. This is 1.08 inches above the normal amount of 2.63 inches for September. The total precipitation for the year still stands at 33.08 inches, which is 3.56 inches above normal. Yesterday the maximum wind observed was 13 miles an hour from the northeast. The highest wind gust observed was 18 miles per hour from the northeast. The normal high temperature for today is 78 degrees, and the normal low is 55. The record high for today is 97, which occurred in 1939, and the record low is 29, which occurred in 1983. Sunrise today is at 7:11 a.m. and sunset is at 7:18 p.m. The Manhattan, Kansas climate summary for yesterday, September 22, 2026. Yesterday's high temperature was 75 degrees. The normal high is 79. Yesterday's low temperature was 61 degrees. The normal low is 54. No precipitation fell yesterday, which leaves the monthly total at 4.34 inches. This is 2.27 inches above the normal amount of 2.07 inches for September. The total precipitation for the year still stands at 28.72 inches, which is 1.95 inches above normal. Yesterday the maximum wind observed was 10 miles an hour from the northeast. The normal high temperature for today is 79 degrees, and the normal low is 53. Sunrise today is at 7:15 a.m. and sunset is at 7:22 p.m. This is NOAA Weather Radio Station WXK91 in Topeka. Here are the 8 a.m. conditions for the local area. At Topeka, it was cloudy. The temperature was 61 degrees, the dew point 60, and the relative humidity was 97%. The wind was east at 6 miles an hour. The pressure was 30.28 inches and rising. At Manhattan, it was cloudy. The temperature was 63 degrees, the dew point 59, and the relative humidity was 88%. The wind was east at 6 miles an hour. Around the region, at Concordia, fog was reported, with a temperature of 58. At Wichita, it was mostly cloudy, with a temperature of 61. It was cloudy, with a temperature of 62 at Lawrence, 62 at Kansas City, and 62 at Emporia. Under cloudy skies, Beatrice reported 60, Omaha reported 60, and Springfield reported 61. Once again, at Manhattan, it was 63 degrees under cloudy skies. Once again, at Topeka, it was 61 degrees under cloudy skies. Now here is your National Weather Service forecast. Today, mostly sunny. Highs in the middle 70s. East winds 5 to 10 miles per hour. Tonight, partly cloudy. Lows in the middle 50s. East winds around 5 miles per hour. Thursday, partly sunny. Highs in the upper 70s. Southeast winds 5

5 to 10 miles per hour. Thursday night, mostly cloudy. A chance of showers after midnight. Lows around 60. East winds around 5 miles per hour. Chance of rain 30%. Friday, mostly cloudy with a slight chance of thunderstorms. Showers likely, mainly in the morning. Highs in the upper 70s. Southeast winds 5 to 10 miles per hour. Chance of rain 70%. Friday night, mostly cloudy. A chance of showers and thunderstorms in the evening, then showers likely with a slight chance of thunderstorms after midnight. Lows

is likely mainly in the morning. Highs in the lower 80s. Chance of rain 70%. Saturday night, partly cloudy with a chance of showers with a slight chance of thunderstorms in the evening, then mostly clear with a slight chance of showers after midnight. Lows in the middle 60s. Chance of rain 30%. Sunday, sunny. A slight chance of showers in the morning. Highs in the middle 80s. Sunday night, mostly clear. Lows in the middle 60s. Monday, mostly sunny with a slight chance of showers. Highs in the middle 80s. Monday night, partly cloudy in the evening, then becoming mostly cloudy. A slight chance of thunderstorms. A chance of showers in the evening, then showers likely after midnight. Lows in the upper 60s. Chance of rain 60%. Tuesday, showers likely with a slight chance of thunderstorms. Highs in the lower 80s. Chance of rain 70%. This hazardous weather outlook is for central Kansas, east central Kansas, north central Kansas, and northeast Kansas. For today and tonight, the probability for widespread hazardous weather is low. For Thursday through Tuesday, the probability for widespread hazardous weather is low. The Topeka, Kansas climate summary for yesterday, September 22, 2026. Yesterday's high temperature was 75 degrees. The normal high is 79. The record high is 99 degrees, which was set in 1937. Yesterday's low temperature was 60 degrees. The normal low is 55. The record low is 31 degrees, which was set in 1995. No precipitation fell yesterday, which leaves the monthly total at 3.71 inches. This is 1.08 inches above the normal amount of 2.63 inches for September. The total precipitation for the year still stands at 33.08 inches, which is 3.56 inches above normal. Yesterday the maximum wind observed was 13 miles an hour from the northeast. The highest wind gust observed was 18 miles per hour from the northeast. The normal high temperature for today is 78 degrees, and the normal low is 55. The record high for today is 97, which occurred in 1939, and the record low is 29, which occurred in 1983. Sunrise today is at 7:11 a.m. and sunset is at 7:18 p.m. The Manhattan, Kansas climate summary for yesterday, September 22, 2026. Yesterday's high temperature was 75 degrees. The normal high is 79. Yesterday's low temperature was 61 degrees. The normal low is 54. No precipitation fell yesterday, which leaves the monthly total at 4.34 inches. This is 2.27 inches above the normal amount of 2.07 inches for September. The total precipitation for the year still stands at 28.72 inches, which is 1.95 inches above normal. Yesterday the maximum wind observed was 10 miles an hour from the northeast. The normal high temperature for today is 79 degrees, and the normal low is 53. Sunrise today is at 7:15 a.m. and sunset is at 7:22 p.m. This is NOAA Weather Radio Station WXK91 in Topeka. Here are the 8 a.m. conditions for the local area. At Topeka, it was cloudy. The temperature was 61 degrees, the dew point 60, and the relative humidity was 97%. The wind was east at 6 miles an hour. The pressure was 30.28 inches and rising. At Manhattan, it was cloudy. The temperature was 63 degrees, the dew point 59, and the relative humidity was 88%. The wind was east at 6 miles an hour. Around the region, at Concordia, fog was reported, with a temperature of 58. At Wichita, it was mostly cloudy, with a temperature of 61. It was cloudy, with a temperature of 62 at Lawrence, 62 at Kansas City, and 62 at Emporia. Under cloudy skies, Beatrice reported 60, Omaha reported 60, and Springfield reported 61.

Once again, at Manhattan, it was 63 degrees under cloudy skies. Once again, at Topeka, it was 61 degrees under cloudy skies. Now here is your National Weather Service forecast. Today, mostly sunny. Highs in the middle 70s. East winds 5 to 10 miles per hour. Tonight, partly cloudy. Lows in the middle 50s. East winds around 5 miles per hour. Thursday, partly sunny. Highs in the upper 70s. Southeast winds 5 to 10 miles per hour. Thursday night, mostly cloudy. A chance of showers after midnight. Lows around 60. East winds around 5 miles per hour. Chance of rain 30%. Friday, mostly cloudy with a slight chance of thunderstorms. Showers likely, mainly in the morning. Highs in the upper 70s. Southeast winds 5 to 10 miles per hour. Chance of rain 70%. Friday night, mostly cloudy. A chance of showers and thunderstorms in the evening, then showers likely with a slight chance of thunderstorms after midnight. Lows in the middle 60s. Chance of rain 70%. Saturday, mostly cloudy in the morning, then becoming mostly sunny. A slight chance of thunderstorms. Showers likely, mainly in the morning. Highs in the lower 80s. Chance of rain 70%. Saturday night, partly cloudy with a chance of showers with a slight chance of thunderstorms in the evening, then mostly clear with a slight chance of showers after midnight. Lows in the middle 60s. Chance of rain 30%. Sunday, sunny. A slight chance of showers in the morning. Highs in the middle 80s. Sunday night, mostly clear. Lows in the middle 60s. Monday, mostly sunny with a slight chance of showers. Highs in the middle 80s. Monday night, partly cloudy in the evening, then becoming mostly cloudy. A slight chance of thunderstorms. A chance of showers in the evening, then showers likely after midnight. Lows in the upper 60s. Chance of rain 60%. Tuesday, showers likely with a slight chance of thunderstorms. Highs in the lower 80s. Chance of rain 70%. The current time is 8:55 a.m. Central Daylight Time. This hazardous weather outlook is for Central Kansas, East Central Kansas, North Central Kansas and Northeast Kansas. For today and tonight, the probability for widespread hazardous weather is low. For Thursday through Tuesday, the probability for widespread hazardous weather is low. The Topeka, Kansas climate summary for yesterday, September 22, 2026. Yesterday's high temperature was 75 degrees. The normal high is 79. The record high is 99 degrees, which was set in 1937. Yesterday's low temperature was 60 degrees. The normal low is 55. The record low is 31 degrees, which was set in 1995. No precipitation fell yesterday, which leaves the monthly total at 3.71 inches. This is 1.08 inches above the normal amount of 2.63 inches for September. The total precipitation for the year still stands at 33.08 inches, which is 3.56 inches above normal. Yesterday the maximum wind observed was 13 miles an hour from the northeast. The highest wind gust observed was 18 miles per hour from the northeast. The normal high temperature for today is 78 degrees, and the normal low is 55. The record high for today is 97, which occurred in 1939, and the record low is 29, which occurred in 1983. Sunrise today is at 7:11 a.m. and sunset is at 7:18 p.m. The Manhattan, Kansas climate summary for yesterday, September 22, 2026. Yesterday's high temperature was 75 degrees. The normal high is 79. Yesterday's low temperature was 61 degrees. The normal low is 54. No precipitation fell yesterday, which leaves the monthly total

4.34 inches. This is 2.27 inches above the normal amount of 2.07 inches for September. The total precipitation for the year still stands at 28.72 inches, which is 1.95 inches above normal. Yesterday, the maximum wind observed was 10 miles an hour from the northeast. The normal high temperature for today is 79 degrees, and the normal low is 53. Sunrise today is at 7:15 a.m. and sunset is at 7:22 p.m. This is NOAA Weather Radio Station WXK91 in Topeka. Here are the 8 a.m. conditions for the local area. At Topeka, it was cloudy. The temperature was 61 degrees, the dew point 60, and the relative humidity was 97%. The wind was east at 6 miles an hour. The pressure was 30.28 inches and rising. At Manhattan, it was cloudy. The temperature was 63 degrees, the dew point 59, and the relative humidity was 88%. The wind was east at 6 miles an hour. Around the region, at Concordia, fog was reported, with a temperature of 58. At Wichita, it was mostly cloudy, with a temperature of 61. It was cloudy, with a temperature of 62 at Lawrence, 62 at Kansas City, and 62 at Emporia. Under cloudy skies, Beatrice reported 60, Omaha reported 60, and Springfield reported 61. Once again, at Manhattan, it was 63 degrees under cloudy skies. Once again, at Topeka, it was 61 degrees under cloudy skies. Now here is your National Weather Service forecast. Today, mostly sunny. Highs in the middle 70s. East winds 5 to 10 miles per hour. Tonight, partly cloudy. Lows in the middle 50s. East winds around 5 miles per hour. Thursday, partly sunny. Highs in the upper 70s. Southeast winds 5 to 10 miles per hour. Thursday night, mostly cloudy. A chance of showers after midnight. Lows around 60. East winds around 5 miles per hour. Chance of rain 30%. Friday, mostly cloudy with a slight chance of thunderstorms. Showers likely, mainly in the morning. Highs in the upper 70s. Southeast winds 5 to 10 miles per hour. Chance of rain 70%. Friday night, mostly cloudy. A chance of showers and thunderstorms in the evening, then showers likely with a slight chance of thunderstorms after midnight. Lows in the middle 60s. Chance of rain 70%. Saturday, mostly cloudy in the morning, then becoming mostly sunny. A slight chance of thunderstorms. Showers likely, mainly in the morning. Highs in the lower 80s. Chance of rain 70%. Saturday night, partly cloudy with a chance of showers with a slight chance of thunderstorms in the evening, then mostly clear with a slight chance of showers after midnight. Lows in the middle 60s. Chance of rain 30%. Sunday, sunny. A slight chance of showers in the morning. Highs in the middle 80s. Sunday night, mostly clear. Lows in the middle 60s. Monday, mostly sunny with a slight chance of showers. Highs in the middle 80s. Monday night, partly cloudy in the evening, then becoming mostly cloudy. A slight chance of thunderstorms. A chance of showers in the evening, then showers likely after midnight. Lows in the upper 60s. Chance of rain 60%. Tuesday, showers likely with a slight chance of thunderstorms. Highs in the lower 80s. Chance of rain 70%. This hazardous weather outlook is for central Kansas, east central Kansas, north central Kansas, and northeast Kansas. For today and tonight, the probability for widespread hazardous weather is low. For Thursday through Tuesday, the probability for widespread hazardous weather is low. The Topeka, Kansas climate summary for yesterday, September 22, 2026. Yesterday's high temperature was 75 degrees.

The normal high is 79. The record high is 99 degrees, which was set in 1937. Yesterday's low temperature was 60 degrees. The normal low is 55. The record low is 31 degrees, which was set in 1995. No precipitation fell yesterday, which leaves the monthly total at 3.71 inches. This is 1.08 inches above the normal amount of 2.63 inches for September. The total precipitation for the year still stands at 33.08 inches, which is 3.56 inches above normal. Yesterday the maximum wind observed was 13 miles an hour from the northeast. The highest wind gust observed was 18 miles per hour from the northeast. The normal high temperature for today is 78 degrees, and the normal low is 55. The record high for today is 97, which occurred in 1939, and the record low is 29, which occurred in 1983. Sunrise today is at 7:11 a.m. and sunset is at 7:18 p.m. The Manhattan, Kansas climate summary for yesterday, September 22, 2026. Yesterday's high temperature was 75 degrees. The normal high is 79. Yesterday's low temperature was 61 degrees. The normal low is 54. No precipitation fell yesterday, which leaves the monthly total at 4.34 inches. This is 2.27 inches above the normal amount of 2.07 inches for September. The total precipitation for the year still stands at 28.72 inches, which is 1.95 inches above normal. Yesterday the maximum wind observed was 10 miles an hour from the northeast. The normal high temperature for today is 79 degrees, and the normal low is 53. Sunrise today is at 7:15 a.m. and sunset is at 7:22 p.m. This is NOAA Weather Radio Station WXK91 in Topeka. Here are the 8 a.m. conditions for the local area. At Topeka, it was cloudy. The temperature was 61 degrees, the dew point 60, and the relative humidity was 97%. The wind was east at 6 miles an hour. The pressure was 30.28 inches and rising. At Manhattan, it was cloudy. The temperature was 63 degrees, the dew point 59, and the relative humidity was 88%. The wind was east at 6 miles an hour. Around the region, at Concordia, fog was reported, with a temperature of 58. At Wichita, it was mostly cloudy, with a temperature of 61. It was cloudy, with a temperature of 62 at Lawrence, 62 at Kansas City, and 62 at Emporia. Under cloudy skies, Beatrice reported 60, Omaha reported 60, and Springfield reported 61. Once again, at Manhattan, it was 63 degrees under cloudy skies. Once again, at Topeka, it was 61 degrees under cloudy skies. Now here is your National Weather Service forecast. Today, mostly sunny. Highs in the middle 70s. East winds 5 to 10 miles per hour. Tonight, partly cloudy. Lows in the middle 50s. East winds around 5 miles per hour. Thursday, partly sunny. Highs in the upper 70s. Southeast winds 5 to 10 miles per hour. Thursday night, mostly cloudy. A chance of showers after midnight. Lows around 60. East winds around 5 miles per hour. Chance of rain 30%. Friday, mostly cloudy with a slight chance of thunderstorms. Showers likely, mainly in the morning. Highs in the upper 70s. Southeast winds 5 to 10 miles per hour. Chance of rain 70%. Friday night, mostly cloudy. A chance of showers and thunderstorms in the evening, then showers likely with a slight chance of thunderstorms after midnight. Lows in the middle 60s. Chance of rain 70%. Saturday, mostly cloudy in the morning, then becoming mostly sunny. A slight chance of thunderstorms. Showers likely, mainly in the morning. Highs in the lower 80s.

is 54. No precipitation fell yesterday, which leaves the monthly total at 4.34 inches. This is 2.27 inches above the normal amount of 2.07 inches for September. The total precipitation for the year still stands at 28.72 inches, which is 1.95 inches above normal. Yesterday the maximum wind observed was 10 miles an hour from the northeast. The normal high temperature for today is 79 degrees, and the normal low is 53. Sunrise today is at 7:15 a.m. and sunset is at 7:22 p.m. This is NOAA Weather Radio Station WXK91 in Topeka. Here are the 9 a.m. conditions for the local area. At Topeka, it was cloudy. The temperature was 62 degrees, the dew point 60, and the relative humidity was 93%. The wind was east at 5 miles an hour. The pressure was 30.30 inches and rising. At Manhattan, it was cloudy. The temperature was 63 degrees, the dew point 61, and the relative humidity was 94%. The wind was east at 8 miles an hour. Around the region, at Springfield, it was mostly sunny, with a temperature of 64. At Wichita, it was partly sunny, with a temperature of 63. It was cloudy, with a temperature of 63 at Lawrence, 62 at Kansas City, and 61 at Emporia. Under cloudy skies, Concordia reported 59, Beatrice reported 61, and Omaha reported 60. Once again, at Manhattan, it was 63 degrees under cloudy skies. Once again, at Topeka, it was 62 degrees under cloudy skies. Now here is your National Weather Service forecast. Today, mostly sunny. Highs in the middle 70s. East winds 5 to 10 miles per hour. Tonight, partly cloudy. Lows in the middle 50s. East winds around 5 miles per hour. Thursday, partly sunny. Highs in the upper 70s. Southeast winds 5 to 10 miles per hour. Thursday night, mostly cloudy. A chance of showers after midnight. Lows around 60. East winds around 5 miles per hour. Chance of rain 30%. Friday, mostly cloudy with a slight chance of thunderstorms. Showers likely, mainly in the morning. Highs in the upper 70s. Southeast winds 5 to 10 miles per hour. Chance of rain 70%. Friday night, mostly cloudy. A chance of showers and thunderstorms in the evening, then showers likely with a slight chance of thunderstorms after midnight. Lows in the middle 60s. Chance of rain 70%. Saturday, mostly cloudy in the morning. Saturday night, partly cloudy with a chance of showers with a slight chance of thunderstorms in the evening, then mostly clear with a slight chance of showers after midnight. Lows in the middle 60s. Chance of rain 30%. Sunday, sunny. A slight chance of showers in the morning. Highs in the middle 80s. Sunday night, mostly clear. Lows in the middle 60s. Monday, mostly sunny with a slight chance of showers. Highs in the middle 80s. Monday night, partly cloudy in the evening, then becoming mostly cloudy. A slight chance of thunderstorms. A chance of showers in the evening, then showers likely after midnight. Lows in the upper 60s. Chance of rain 60%. Tuesday, showers likely with a slight chance of thunderstorms. Highs in the lower 80s. Chance of rain 70%. This hazardous weather outlook is for central Kansas, east central Kansas, north central Kansas, and northeast Kansas. For today and tonight, the probability for widespread hazardous weather is low. For Thursday through Tuesday, the probability for widespread hazardous weather is low. The Topeka, Kansas climate summary for yesterday, September 22, 2026. Yesterday's high temperature was 75 degrees. The normal high is 79.
The record high is 99 degrees, which was set in 1937. Yesterday's low temperature was 60 degrees. The normal low is 55. The record low is 31 degrees, which was set in 1995. No precipitation fell yesterday, which leaves the monthly total at 3.71 inches. This is 1.08 inches above the normal amount of 2.63 inches for September. The total precipitation for the year still stands at 33.08 inches, which is 3.56 inches above normal. Yesterday the maximum wind observed was 13 miles an hour from the northeast. The highest wind gust observed was 18 miles per hour from the northeast. The normal high temperature for today is 78 degrees, and the normal low is 55. The record high for today is 97, which occurred in 1939, and the record low is 29, which occurred in 1983. Sunrise today is at 7:11 a.m. and sunset is at 7:18 p.m. The Manhattan, Kansas climate summary for yesterday, September 22, 2026. Yesterday's high temperature was 75 degrees. The normal high is 79. Yesterday's low temperature was 61 degrees. The normal low is 54. No precipitation fell yesterday, which leaves the monthly total at 4.34 inches. This is 2.27 inches above the normal amount of 2.07 inches for September. The total precipitation for the year still stands at 28.72 inches, which is 1.95 inches above normal. Yesterday the maximum wind observed was 10 miles an hour from the northeast. The normal high temperature for today is 79 degrees, and the normal low is 53. Sunrise today is at 7:15 a.m. and sunset is at 7:22 p.m. This is NOAA Weather Radio Station WXK91 in Topeka. Here are the 9 a.m. conditions for the local area. At Topeka, it was cloudy. The temperature was 62 degrees, the dew point 60, and the relative humidity was 93%. The wind was east at 5 miles an hour. The pressure was 30.30 inches and rising. At Manhattan, it was cloudy. The temperature was 63 degrees, the dew point 61, and the relative humidity was 94%. The wind was east at 8 miles an hour. Around the region, at Springfield, it was mostly sunny, with a temperature of 64. At Wichita, it was partly sunny, with a temperature of 63. It was cloudy, with a temperature of 63 at Lawrence, 62 at Kansas City, and 61 at Emporia. Under cloudy skies, Concordia reported 59, Beatrice reported 61, and Omaha reported 60. Once again, at Manhattan, it was 63 degrees under cloudy skies. Once again, at Topeka, it was 62 degrees under cloudy skies. Now here is your National Weather Service forecast. Today, mostly sunny. Highs in the middle 70s. East winds 5 to 10 miles per hour. Tonight, partly cloudy. Lows in the middle 50s. East winds around 5 miles per hour. Thursday, partly sunny. Highs in the upper 70s. Southeast winds 5 to 10 miles per hour. Thursday night, mostly cloudy. A chance of showers at upper 70s. Southeast winds 5 to 10 miles per hour. Thursday night, mostly cloudy. A chance of showers after midnight. Lows around 60. East winds around 5 miles per hour. Chance of rain 30%. Friday, mostly cloudy with a slight chance of thunderstorms. Showers likely, mainly in the morning. Highs in the upper 70s. Southeast winds 5 to 10 miles per hour. Chance of rain 70%. Friday night, mostly cloudy. A chance of showers and thunderstorms in the evening, then showers likely with a slight chance of thunderstorms after midnight. Lows in the middle 60s. Chance of rain 70%. Saturday, mostly cloudy in the morning, then becoming mostly sunny.
a slight chance of thunderstorms. Showers likely, mainly in the morning. Highs in the lower 80s. Chance of rain 70%. Saturday night, partly cloudy with a chance of showers with a slight chance of thunderstorms in the evening, then mostly clear with a slight chance of showers after midnight. Lows in the middle 60s. Chance of rain 30%. Sunday, sunny. A slight chance of showers in the morning. Highs in the middle 80s. Sunday night, mostly clear. Lows in the middle 60s. Monday, mostly sunny with a slight chance of showers. Highs in the middle 80s. Monday night, partly cloudy in the evening, then becoming mostly cloudy. A slight chance of thunderstorms. A chance of showers in the evening, then showers likely after midnight. Lows in the upper 60s. Chance of rain 60%. Tuesday, showers likely with a slight chance of thunderstorms. Highs in the lower 80s. Chance of rain 70%. This hazardous weather outlook is for central Kansas, east central Kansas, north central Kansas, and northeast Kansas. For today and tonight, the probability for widespread hazardous weather is low. For Thursday through Tuesday, the probability for widespread hazardous weather is low. The Topeka, Kansas climate summary for yesterday, September 22, 2026. Yesterday's high temperature was 75 degrees. The normal high is 79. The record high is 99 degrees, which was set in 1937. Yesterday's low temperature was 60 degrees. The normal low is 55. The record low is 31 degrees, which was set in 1995. No precipitation fell yesterday, which leaves the monthly total at 3.71 inches. This is 1.08 inches above the normal amount of 2.63 inches for September. The total precipitation for the year still stands at 33.08 inches, which is 3.56 inches above normal. Yesterday the maximum wind observed was 13 miles an hour from the northeast. The highest wind gust observed was 18 miles per hour from the northeast. The normal high temperature for today is 78 degrees, and the normal low is 55. The record high for today is 97, which occurred in 1939, and the record low is 29, which occurred in 1983. Sunrise today is at 7:11 a.m. and sunset is at 7:18 p.m. The Manhattan, Kansas climate summary for yesterday, September 22, 2026. Yesterday's high temperature was 75 degrees. The normal high is 79. Yesterday's low temperature was 61 degrees. The normal low is 54. No precipitation fell yesterday, which leaves the monthly total at 4.34 inches.

This is 2.27 inches above the normal amount of 2.07 inches for September. The total precipitation for the year still stands at 28.72 inches, which is 1.95 inches above normal. Yesterday, the maximum wind observed was 10 miles an hour from the northeast. The normal high temperature for today is 79 degrees, and the normal low is 53. Sunrise today is at 7:15 a.m. and sunset is at 7:22 p.m. This is NOAA Weather Radio WXK91 in Topeka. The current time is 9:38 a.m. Central Daylight Time. 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Here are the 9 a.m. conditions for the local area. At Topeka, it was cloudy. The temperature was 62 degrees, the dew point 60, and the relative humidity was 93%. The wind was east at 5 miles an hour. The pressure was 30.30 inches and rising. At Manhattan, it was cloudy. The temperature was 63 degrees, the dew point 61, and the relative humidity was 94%. The wind was east at 8 miles an hour. Around the region, at Springfield, it was mostly sunny, with a temperature of 64. At Wichita, it was partly sunny, with a temperature of 63. It was cloudy, with a temperature of 63 at Lawrence, 62 at Kansas City, and 61 at Emporia. Under cloudy skies, Concordia reported 59, Beatrice reported 61, and Omaha reported 60. Once again, at Manhattan, it was 63 degrees under cloudy skies. Once again, at Topeka, it was 62 degrees under cloudy skies. Now here is your National Weather Service forecast. Today, mostly sunny. Highs in the middle 70s. East winds 5 to 10 miles per hour. Tonight, partly cloudy. Lows in the middle 50s. East winds around 5 miles per hour. Thursday, partly sunny. Highs in the upper 70s. Southeast winds 5 to 10 miles per hour. Thursday night, mostly cloudy. A chance of showers after midnight. Lows around 60. East winds around 5 miles per hour. Chance of rain 30%. Friday, mostly cloudy with a slight chance of thunderstorms. Showers likely, mainly in the morning. Highs in the upper 70s. Southeast winds 5 to 10 miles per hour. Chance of rain 70%. Friday night, mostly cloudy. A chance of showers and thunderstorms in the evening, then showers likely with a slight chance of thunderstorms after midnight. Lows in the middle 60s. Chance of rain 70%. Saturday, mostly cloudy in the morning, then becoming mostly sunny. A slight chance of thunderstorms. Showers likely, mainly in the morning. Highs in the lower 80s. Chance of rain 70%. Saturday night, partly cloudy with a chance of showers with a slight chance of thunderstorms in the evening, then mostly clear with a slight chance of showers after midnight. Lows in the middle 60s. Chance of rain 30%. Sunday, sunny. A slight chance of showers in the morning. Highs in the middle 80s. Sunday night, mostly clear. Lows in the middle 60s. Monday, mostly sunny with a slight chance of showers. Highs in the middle 80s. Monday night, partly cloudy in the evening, then becoming mostly cloudy. A slight chance of thunderstorms. A chance of showers in the evening, then showers likely after midnight. Lows in the upper 60s. Chance of rain 60%. Tuesday, showers likely with a slight chance of thunderstorms. Highs in the lower 80s. Chance of rain 70%. This hazardous weather outlook is for central Kansas, east central Kansas, north central Kansas, and northeast Kansas. For today and tonight, the probability for widespread hazardous weather is low. For Thursday through Tuesday, the probability for widespread hazardous weather is low. The Topeka, Kansas Climate

summary for yesterday, September 22, 2026. Yesterday's high temperature was 75 degrees. The normal high is 79. The record high is 99 degrees, which was set in 1937. Yesterday's low temperature was 60 degrees. The normal low is 55. The record low is 31 degrees, which was set in 1995. No precipitation fell yesterday, which leaves the monthly total at 3.71 inches. This is 1.08 inches above the normal amount of 2.63 inches for September. The total precipitation for the year still stands at 33.08 inches, which is 3.56 inches above normal. Yesterday the maximum wind observed was 13 miles an hour from the northeast. The highest wind gust observed was 18 miles per hour from the northeast. The normal high temperature for today is 78 degrees, and the normal low is 55. The record high for today is 97, which occurred in 1939, and the record low is 29, which occurred in 1983. Sunrise today is at 7:11 a.m. and sunset is at 7:18 p.m. The Manhattan, Kansas climate summary for yesterday, September 22, 2026. Yesterday's high temperature was 75 degrees. The normal high is 79. Yesterday's low temperature was 61 degrees. The normal low is 54. No precipitation fell yesterday, which leaves the monthly total at 4.34 inches. This is 2.27 inches above the normal amount of 2.07 inches for September. The total precipitation for the year still stands at 28.72 inches, which is 1.95 inches above normal. Yesterday the maximum wind observed was 10 miles an hour from the northeast. The normal high temperature for today is 79 degrees, and the normal low is 53. Sunrise today is at 7:15 a.m. and sunset is at 7:22 p.m. This is NOAA Weather Radio Station WXK91 in Topeka. Here are the 9 a.m. conditions for the local area. At Topeka, it was cloudy. The temperature was 62 degrees, the dew point 60, and the relative humidity was 93%. The wind was east at 5 miles an hour. The pressure was 30.30 inches and rising. At Manhattan, it was cloudy. The temperature was 63 degrees, the dew point 61, and the relative humidity was 94%. The wind was east at 8 miles an hour. Around the region, at Springfield, it was mostly sunny, with a temperature of 64. At Wichita, it was partly sunny, with a temperature of 63. It was cloudy, with a temperature of 63 at Lawrence, 62 at Kansas City, and 61 at Emporia. Under cloudy skies, Concordia reported 59, Beatrice reported 61, and Omaha reported 60. Once again, at Manhattan, it was 63 degrees under cloudy skies. Once again, at Topeka, it was 62 degrees under cloudy skies. Now here is your National Weather Service forecast. Today, mostly sunny. Highs in the middle 70s. East winds 5 to 10 miles per hour. Tonight, partly cloudy. Lows in the middle 50s. East winds around 5 miles per hour. Thursday, partly sunny. Highs in the upper 70s. Southeast winds 5 to 10 miles per hour. Thursday night, mostly cloudy. A chance of showers after midnight. Lows around 60. East winds around 5 miles per hour. Chance of rain 30%. Friday, mostly cloudy with a slight chance of thunderstorms. Showers likely, mainly in the morning. Highs in the upper 70s. Southeast winds 5 to 10 miles per hour. Chance of rain 70%. Friday night, mostly cloudy. A chance of showers and thunderstorms in the evening, then showers likely with a slight chance of thunderstorms after midnight. Lows in the middle 60s. Chance of rain 70%.
Saturday, mostly cloudy in the morning, then becoming mostly sunny. A slight chance of thunderstorms. Showers likely, mainly in the morning. Highs in the lower 80s. Chance of rain 70%. Saturday night, partly cloudy with a chance of showers with a slight chance of thunderstorms in the evening, then mostly clear with a slight chance of showers after midnight. Lows in the middle 60s. Chance of rain 30%. Sunday, sunny. A slight chance of showers in the morning. Highs in the middle 80s. Sunday night, mostly clear. Lows in the middle 60s. Monday, mostly sunny with a slight chance of showers. Highs in the middle 80s. Monday night, partly cloudy in the evening, then becoming mostly cloudy. A slight chance of thunderstorms. A chance of showers in the evening, then showers likely after midnight. Lows in the upper 60s. Chance of rain 60%. Tuesday, showers likely with a slight chance of thunderstorms. Highs in the lower 80s. Chance of rain 70%. This hazardous weather outlook is for central Kansas, east central Kansas, north central Kansas, and northeast Kansas. For today and tonight, the probability for widespread hazardous weather is low. For Thursday through Tuesday, the probability for widespread hazardous weather is low. The Topeka, Kansas climate summary for yesterday, September 22, 2026. Yesterday's high temperature was 75 degrees. The normal high is 79. The record high is 99 degrees, which was set in 1937. Yesterday's low temperature was 60 degrees. The normal low is 55. The record low is 31 degrees, which was set in 1995. No precipitation fell yesterday, which leaves the monthly total at 3.71 inches. This is 1.08 inches above the normal amount of 2.63 inches for September. The total precipitation for the year still stands at 33.08 inches, which is 3.56 inches above normal. Yesterday the maximum wind observed was 13 miles an hour from the northeast. The highest wind gust observed was 18 miles per hour from the northeast. The normal high temperature for today is 78 degrees, and the normal low is 55. The record high for today is 97, which occurred in 1939, and the record low is 29, which occurred in 1983. Sunrise today is at 7:11 a.m. and sunset is at 7:18 p.m. The Manhattan, Kansas climate summary for yesterday, September 22, 2026. Yesterday's high temperature was 75 degrees. The normal high is 79. Yesterday's low temperature was 61 degrees. The normal low is 54. No precipitation fell yesterday, which leaves the monthly total at 4.34 inches. This is 2.27 inches above the normal amount of 2.07 inches for September. The total precipitation for the year still stands at 28.72 inches, which is 1.95 inches above normal. Yesterday the maximum wind observed was 10 miles an hour from the northeast. The normal high temperature for today is 79 degrees, and the normal low is 53. Sunrise today is at 7:15 a.m. and sunset is at 7:22 p.m. This is NOAA Weather Radio Station WXK91 in Topeka. Here are the 9 a.m. conditions for the local area. At Topeka, it was cloudy. The temperature was 62 degrees, the dew point 60, and the relative humidity was 93%. The wind was east at 5 miles an hour. The pressure was 30.30 inches and rising. At Manhattan, it was cloudy. The temperature was 63 degrees, the dew point 61, and the relative humidity was 94%. The wind was east at 8 miles an hour. Around the region, at Springfield, it was mostly sunny, with a temperature of 64. At Wichita, it was partly sunny, with a temperature of 63. It was cloudy, with a temperature of 63 at Lawrence,
62 at Kansas City, and 61 at Emporia. Under cloudy skies, Concordia reported 59.

69, Beatrice reported 61, and Omaha reported 60. Once again, at Manhattan, it was 63 degrees under cloudy skies. Once again, at Topeka, it was 62 degrees under cloudy skies. Now here is your National Weather Service forecast. Today, mostly sunny. Highs in the middle 70s. East winds 5 to 10 miles per hour. Tonight, partly cloudy. Lows in the middle 50s. East winds around 5 miles per hour. Thursday, partly sunny. Highs in the upper 70s. Southeast winds 5 to 10 miles per hour. Thursday night, mostly cloudy. A chance of showers after midnight. Lows around 60. East winds around 5 miles per hour. Chance of rain 30%. Friday, mostly cloudy with a slight chance of thunderstorms. Showers likely, mainly in the morning. Highs in the upper 70s. Southeast winds 5 to 10 miles per hour. Chance of rain 70%. Friday night, mostly cloudy. A chance of showers and thunderstorms in the evening, then showers likely with a slight chance of thunderstorms after midnight. Lows in the middle 60s. Chance of rain 70%. Saturday, mostly cloudy in the morning, then becoming mostly sunny. A slight chance of thunderstorms. Showers likely, mainly in the morning. Highs in the lower 80s. Chance of rain 70%. Saturday night, partly cloudy with a chance of showers with a slight chance of thunderstorms in the evening, then mostly clear with a slight chance of showers after midnight. Lows in the middle 60s. Chance of rain 30%. Sunday, sunny. A slight chance of showers in the morning. Highs in the middle 80s. Sunday night, mostly clear. Lows in the middle 60s. Monday, mostly sunny with a slight chance of showers. Highs in the middle 80s. Monday night, partly cloudy in the evening, then becoming mostly cloudy. A slight chance of thunderstorms. A chance of showers in the evening, then showers likely after midnight. Lows in the upper 60s. Chance of rain 60%. Tuesday, showers likely with a slight chance of thunderstorms. Highs in the lower 80s. Chance of rain 70%. The current time is 9:55 a.m. Central Daylight Time. This hazardous weather outlook is for Central Kansas, East Central Kansas, North Central Kansas, and Northeast Kansas. For today and tonight, the probability for widespread hazardous weather is low. For Thursday through Tuesday, the probability for widespread hazardous weather is low. The Topeka, Kansas climate summary for yesterday, September 22, 2026. Yesterday's high temperature was 75 degrees. The normal high is 79. The record high is 99 degrees, which was set in 1937. Yesterday's low temperature was 60 degrees. The normal low is 55. The record low is 31 degrees, which was set in 1995. No precipitation fell yesterday, which leaves the monthly total at 3.71 inches. This is 1.08 inches above the normal amount of 2.63 inches for September. The total precipitation for the year still stands at 33.08 inches, which is 3.56 inches above normal. Yesterday the maximum wind observed was 13 miles an hour from the northeast. The highest wind gust observed was 18 miles per hour from the northeast. The normal high temperature for today is 78 degrees, and the normal low is 55. The record high for today is 97, which occurred in 1939, and the record low is 29, which occurred in 1983. Sunrise today is at 7:11 a.m. and sunset is at 7:18 p.m. The Manhattan, Kansas climate summary for yesterday, September 22, 2026. Yesterday's high temperature was 75 degrees. The normal high is 79. Yesterday's low temperature was 61 degrees. The normal low is 54.
No precipitation fell yesterday, which leaves the monthly total at 4.34 inches. This is 2.27 inches above the normal amount of 2.07 inches for September. The total precipitation for the year still stands at 28.72 inches, which is 1.95 inches above normal. Yesterday the maximum wind observed was 10 miles an hour from the northeast. The normal high temperature for today is 79 degrees, and the normal low is 53. Sunrise today is at 7:15 a.m. and sunset is at 7:22 p.m. This is NOAA Weather Radio Station WXK91 in Topeka. Here are the 9 a.m. conditions for the local area. At Topeka, it was cloudy. The temperature was 62 degrees, the dew point 60, and the relative humidity was 93%. The wind was east at 5 miles an hour. The pressure was 30.30 inches and rising. At Manhattan, it was cloudy. The temperature was 63 degrees, the dew point 61, and the relative humidity was 94%. The wind was east at 8 miles an hour. Around the region, at Springfield, it was mostly sunny, with a temperature of 64. At Wichita, it was partly sunny, with a temperature of 63. It was cloudy, with a temperature of 63 at Lawrence, 62 at Kansas City, and 61 at Emporia. Under cloudy skies, Concordia reported 59, Beatrice reported 61, and Omaha reported 60. Once again, at Manhattan, it was 63 degrees under cloudy skies. Once again, at Topeka, it was 62 degrees under cloudy skies. Now here is your National Weather Service forecast. Today, mostly sunny. Highs in the middle 70s. East winds 5 to 10 miles per hour. Tonight, partly cloudy. Lows in the middle 50s. East winds around 5 miles per hour. Thursday, partly sunny. Highs in the upper 70s. Southeast winds 5 to 10 miles per hour. Thursday night, mostly cloudy. A chance of showers after midnight. Lows around 60. East winds around 5 miles per hour. Chance of rain 30%. Friday, mostly cloudy with a slight chance of thunderstorms. Showers likely, mainly in the morning. Highs in the upper 70s. Southeast winds 5 to 10 miles per hour. Chance of rain 70%. Friday night, mostly cloudy. A chance of showers and thunderstorms in the evening, then showers likely with a slight chance of thunderstorms after midnight. Lows in the middle 60s. Chance of rain 70%. Saturday, mostly cloudy in the morning, then becoming mostly sunny. A slight chance of thunderstorms. Showers likely, mainly in the morning. Highs in the lower 80s. Chance of rain 70%. Saturday night, partly cloudy with a chance of showers with a slight chance of thunderstorms in the evening, then mostly clear with a slight chance of showers after midnight. Lows in the middle 60s. Chance of rain 30%. Sunday, sunny. A slight chance of showers in the morning. Highs in the middle 80s. Sunday night, mostly clear. Lows in the middle 60s. Monday, mostly sunny with a slight chance of showers. Highs in the middle 80s. Monday night, partly cloudy in the evening, then becoming mostly cloudy. A slight chance of thunderstorms. A chance of showers in the evening, then showers likely after midnight. Lows in the upper 60s. Chance of rain 60%. Tuesday, showers likely with a slight chance of thunderstorms. Highs in the lower 80s. Chance of rain 70%. This hazardous weather outlook is for central Kansas, east central Kansas, north central Kansas, and northeast Kansas. For today and tonight, the probability for widespread hazardous weather is low. For Thursday through Tuesday, the probability for widespread hazardous weather is low. 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
Here are the 9 a.m. conditions for the local area. At Topeka, it was cloudy. The temperature was 62 degrees, the dew point 60, and the relative humidity was 93%. The wind was east at 5 miles an hour. The pressure was 30.30 inches and rising. At Manhattan, it was cloudy. The temperature was 63 degrees, the dew point 61, and the relative humidity was 94%. The wind was east at 8 miles an hour. Around the region, at Springfield, it was mostly sunny, with a temperature of 64. At Wichita, it was partly sunny, with a temperature of 63. It was cloudy, with a temperature of 63 at Lawrence, 62 at Kansas City, and 61 at Emporia. Under cloudy skies, Concordia reported 59, Beatrice reported 61, and Omaha reported 60. Once again, at Manhattan, it was 63 degrees under cloudy skies. Once again, at Topeka, it was 62 degrees under cloudy skies. Now here is your National Weather Service forecast. Today, mostly sunny. Highs in the middle 70s. East winds 5 to 10 miles per hour. Tonight, partly cloudy. Lows in the middle 50s. East winds around 5 miles per hour. Thursday, partly sunny. Highs in the upper 70s. Southeast winds 5 to 10 miles per hour. Thursday night, mostly cloudy. A chance of showers after midnight. Lows around 60. East winds around 5 miles per hour. Chance of rain 30%. Friday, mostly cloudy with a slight chance of thunderstorms. Showers likely, mainly in the morning. Highs in the upper 70s. Southeast winds 5 to 10 miles per hour. Chance of rain 70%. Friday night, mostly cloudy. A chance of showers and thunderstorms in the evening, then showers likely with a slight chance of thunderstorms after midnight. Lows in the middle 60s. Chance of rain 70%. Saturday, mostly cloudy in the morning, then becoming mostly sunny. A slight chance of thunderstorms. Showers likely, mainly in the morning. Highs in the lower 80s. Chance of rain 70%. Saturday night, partly cloudy with a chance of showers with a slight chance of thunderstorms in the evening, then mostly clear with a slight chance of showers after midnight. Lows in the middle 60s. Chance of rain 30%. Sunday, sunny. A slight chance of showers in the morning. Highs in the middle 80s. Sunday night, mostly clear. Lows in the middle 60s. Monday, mostly sunny with a slight chance of showers. Highs in the middle 80s. Monday night, partly cloudy in the evening, then becoming mostly cloudy. A slight chance of thunderstorms. A chance of showers in the evening, then showers likely after midnight. Lows in the upper 60s. Chance of rain 60%. Tuesday, showers likely with a slight chance of thunderstorms. Highs in the lower 80s. Chance of rain 70%. This hazardous weather outlook is for central Kansas, east central Kansas, north central Kansas, and northeast Kansas. For today and tonight, the probability for widespread hazardous weather is low. For Thursday through Tuesday, the probability for widespread hazardous weather is low. 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Now here is your National Weather Service forecast. Today, mostly sunny. Highs in the middle 70s. East winds 5 to 10 miles per hour. Tonight, partly cloudy. Lows in the middle 50s. East winds around 5 miles per hour. Thursday, partly sunny. Highs in the upper 70s. Southeast winds 5 to 10 miles per hour. Thursday night, mostly cloudy. A chance of showers after midnight. Lows around 60. East winds around 5 miles per hour. Chance of rain 30%. Friday,
mostly cloudy with a slight chance of thunderstorms. Showers likely, mainly in the morning. Highs in the upper 70s. Southeast winds 5 to 10 miles per hour. Chance of rain 70%. Friday night, mostly cloudy. A chance of showers and thunderstorms in the evening, then showers likely with a slight chance of thunderstorms after midnight. Lows in the middle 60s. Chance of rain 70%. Saturday, mostly cloudy in the morning, then becoming mostly sunny. A slight chance of thunderstorms. Showers likely, mainly in the morning. Highs in the lower 80s. Chance of rain 70%. Saturday night, partly cloudy with a chance of showers with a slight chance of thunderstorms in the evening, then mostly clear with a slight chance of showers after midnight. Lows in the middle 60s. Chance of rain 30%. Sunday, sunny. A slight chance of showers in the morning. Highs in the middle 80s. Sunday night, mostly clear. Lows in the middle 60s. Monday, mostly sunny with a slight chance of showers. Highs in the middle 80s. Monday night, partly cloudy in the evening, then becoming mostly cloudy. A slight chance of thunderstorms. A chance of showers in the evening, then showers likely after midnight. Lows in the upper 60s. Chance of rain 60%. Tuesday, showers likely with a slight chance of thunderstorms. Highs in the lower 80s. Chance of rain 70%. The current time is 10:09 a.m. Central Daylight Time. This hazardous weather outlook is for Central Kansas, East Central Kansas, North Central Kansas, and Northeast Kansas. For today and tonight, the probability for widespread hazardous weather is low. For Thursday through Tuesday, the probability for widespread hazardous weather is low. This is NOAA Weather Radio Station WXK91 in Topeka. Now here is your National Weather Service forecast. Today, mostly sunny. Highs in the middle 70s. East winds 5 to 10 miles per hour. Tonight, partly cloudy. Lows in the middle 50s. East winds around 5 miles per hour. Thursday, partly sunny. Highs in the upper 70s. Southeast winds 5 to 10 miles per hour. Thursday night, mostly cloudy. A chance of showers after midnight. Lows around 60. East winds around 5 miles per hour. Chance of rain 30%. Friday, mostly cloudy with a slight chance of thunderstorms. Showers likely, mainly in the morning. Highs in the upper 70s. Southeast winds 5 to 10 miles per hour. Chance of rain 70%. Friday night, mostly cloudy. A chance of showers and thunderstorms in the evening, then showers likely with a slight chance of thunderstorms after midnight. Lows in the middle 60s. Chance of rain 70%. Saturday, mostly cloudy in the morning, then becoming mostly sunny. A slight chance of thunderstorms. Showers likely, mainly in the morning. Highs in the lower 80s. Chance of rain 70%. Saturday night, partly cloudy with a chance of showers with a slight chance of thunderstorms in the evening, then mostly clear with a slight chance of showers after midnight. Lows in the middle 60s. Chance of rain 30%. Sunday, sunny. A slight chance of showers in the morning. Highs in the middle 80s. Sunday night, mostly clear. Lows in the middle 60s. Monday, mostly sunny with a slight chance of showers. Highs in the middle 80s. Monday night, partly cloudy in the evening, then becoming mostly cloudy. A slight chance of thunderstorms. A chance of showers in the evening, then showers likely after midnight. Lows in the upper 60s. Chance of rain 60%. Tuesday, showers likely with a slight chance of thunderstorms. Highs in the lower 80s. Chance of rain 70%.
This hazardous weather outlook is for Central Kansas, East Central Kansas, North Central Kansas, and Northeast Kansas. For today and tonight, the probability for widespread hazardous weather is low. For Thursday through Tuesday, the probability for widespread hazardous weather is low. This is NOAA Weather Radio Station WXK91 in Topeka. Here are the 10 a.m. conditions for the local area. At Topeka, it was cloudy. The temperature was 64 degrees, the dew point 60, and the relative humidity was 87%. The wind was east at 5 miles an hour. The pressure was 30.31 inches and rising. At Manhattan, it was cloudy. The temperature was 64 degrees, the dew point 60, and the relative humidity was 87%. The wind was east at 6 miles an hour. Around the region, at Springfield, it was mostly sunny, with a temperature of 66. At Wichita, it was partly sunny, with a temperature of 66. It was cloudy, with a temperature of 64 at Lawrence, 64 at Kansas City, and 62 at Emporia. Under cloudy skies, Concordia reported 61, Beatrice reported 62, and Omaha reported 61. Once again, at Manhattan, it was 64 degrees under cloudy skies. Once again, at Topeka, it was 64 degrees under cloudy skies. Now here is your National Weather Service forecast. Today, mostly sunny. Highs in the middle 70s. East winds 5 to 10 miles per hour. Tonight, partly cloudy. Lows in the middle 50s. East winds around 5 miles per hour. Thursday, partly sunny. Highs in the upper 70s. Southeast winds 5 to 10 miles per hour. Thursday night, mostly cloudy. A chance of showers after midnight. Lows around 60. East winds around 5 miles per hour. Chance of rain 30%. Friday, mostly cloudy with a slight chance of thunderstorms. Showers likely, mainly in the morning. Highs in the upper 70s. Southeast winds 5 to 10 miles per hour. Chance of rain 70%. Friday night, mostly cloudy. A chance of showers and thunderstorms in the evening, then showers likely with a slight chance of thunderstorms after midnight. Lows in the middle 60s. Chance of rain 70%. Saturday, mostly cloudy in the morning, then becoming mostly sunny. A slight chance of thunderstorms. Showers likely, mainly in the morning. Highs in the lower 80s. Chance of rain 70%. Saturday night, partly cloudy with a chance of showers with a slight chance of thunderstorms in the evening, then mostly clear with a slight chance of showers after midnight. Lows in the middle 60s. Chance of rain 30%. Sunday, sunny. A slight chance of showers in the morning. Highs in the middle 80s. Sunday night, mostly clear. Lows in the middle 60s. Monday, mostly sunny with a slight chance of showers. Highs in the middle 80s. Monday night, partly cloudy in the evening, then becoming mostly cloudy. A slight chance of thunderstorms. A chance of showers in the evening, then showers likely after midnight. Lows in the upper 60s. Chance of rain 60%. Tuesday, showers likely with a slight chance of thunderstorms. Highs in the lower 80s. Chance of rain 70%. This hazardous weather outlook is for Central Kansas, East Central Kansas, North Central Kansas, and Northeast Kansas. For today and tonight, the probability for widespread hazardous weather is low. For Thursday through Tuesday, the probability for widespread hazardous weather is low. This is NOAA Weather Radio Station WXK91 in Topeka. Here are the 10 a.m. conditions for the local area. At Topeka, it was cloudy. The temperature was 64 degrees, the dew point 60, and the relative humidity was 87%. The wind was east at 5 miles an hour. The pressure was 30.31 inches and rising.
at Manhattan, it was cloudy. The temperature was 64 degrees, the dew point 60, and the relative humidity was 87%. The wind was east at 6 miles an hour. Around the region, at Springfield, it was mostly sunny, with a temperature of 66. At Wichita, it was partly sunny, with a temperature of 66. It was cloudy, with a temperature of 64 at Lawrence, 64 at Kansas City, and 62 at Emporia. Under cloudy skies, Concordia reported 61, Beatrice reported 62, and Omaha reported 61. Once again, at Manhattan, it was 64 degrees under cloudy skies. Once again, at Topeka, it was 64 degrees under cloudy skies. Now here is your National Weather Service forecast. Today, mostly sunny. Highs in the middle 70s. East winds 5 to 10 miles per hour. Tonight, partly cloudy. Lows in the middle 50s. East winds around 5 miles per hour. Thursday, partly sunny. Highs in the upper 70s. Southeast winds 5 to 10 miles per hour. Thursday night, mostly cloudy. A chance of showers after midnight. Lows around 60. East winds around 5 miles per hour. Chance of rain 30%. Friday, mostly cloudy with a slight chance of thunderstorms. Showers likely, mainly in the morning. Highs in the upper 70s. Southeast winds 5 to 10 miles per hour. Chance of rain 70%. Friday night, mostly cloudy. A chance of showers and thunderstorms in the evening, then showers likely with a slight chance of thunderstorms after midnight. Lows in the middle 60s. Chance of rain 70%. Saturday, mostly cloudy in the morning, then becoming mostly sunny. A slight chance of thunderstorms. Showers likely, mainly in the morning. Highs in the lower 80s. Chance of rain 70%. Saturday night, partly cloudy with a chance of showers with a slight chance of thunderstorms in the evening, then mostly clear with a slight chance of showers after midnight. Lows in the middle 60s. Chance of rain 30%. Sunday, sunny. A slight chance of showers in the morning. Highs in the middle 80s. Sunday night, mostly clear. Lows in the middle 60s. Monday, mostly sunny with a slight chance of showers. Highs in the middle 80s. Monday night, partly cloudy in the evening, then becoming mostly cloudy. A slight chance of thunderstorms. A chance of showers in the evening, then showers likely after midnight. Lows in the upper 60s. Chance of rain 60%. Tuesday, showers likely with a slight chance of thunderstorms. Highs in the lower 80s. Chance of rain 70%. This hazardous weather outlook is for central Kansas, east central Kansas, north central Kansas, and northeast Kansas. For today and tonight, the probability for widespread hazardous weather is low. For Thursday through Tuesday, the probability for widespread hazardous weather is low. This is NOAA Weather Radio Station WXK91 in Topeka. Here are the 10 a.m. conditions for the local area. At Topeka, it was cloudy. The temperature was 64 degrees, the dew point 60, and the relative humidity was 87%. The wind was east at 5 miles an hour. The pressure was 30.31 inches and rising. At Manhattan, it was cloudy. The temperature was 64 degrees, the dew point 60, and the relative humidity was 87%. The wind was east at 6 miles an hour. Around the region, at Springfield, it was mostly sunny, with a temperature of 66. At Wichita, it was partly sunny, with a temperature of 66. It was cloudy, with a temperature of 64 at Lawrence, 64 at Kansas City, and 62 at Emporia. Under cloudy skies, Concordia reported 61, Beatrice reported 62, and Omaha reported 61. Once again, at Manhattan, it was 64 degrees under cloudy skies.
Once again, at Topeka, it was 64 degrees under cloudy skies. Now here is your National Weather Service forecast. Today, mostly sunny. Highs in the middle 70s. East winds 5 to 10 miles per hour. Tonight, partly cloudy. Lows in the middle 50s. East winds around 5 miles per hour. Thursday, partly sunny. Highs in the upper 70s. Southeast winds 5 to 10 miles per hour. Thursday night, mostly cloudy. A chance of showers after midnight. Lows around 60. East winds around 5 miles per hour. Chance of rain 30%. Friday, mostly cloudy with a slight chance of thunderstorms. Showers likely, mainly in the morning. Highs in the upper 70s. Southeast winds 5 to 10 miles per hour. Chance of rain 70%. Friday night, mostly cloudy. A chance of showers and thunderstorms in the evening, then showers likely with a slight chance of thunderstorms after midnight. Lows in the middle 60s. Chance of rain 70%. Saturday, mostly cloudy in the morning, then becoming mostly sunny. A slight chance of thunderstorms. Showers likely, mainly in the morning. Highs in the lower 80s.

chance of rain 60%. Tuesday, showers likely with a slight chance of thunderstorms. Highs in the lower 80s. Chance of rain 70%. The current time is 10:25 a.m. Central Daylight Time. This hazardous weather outlook is for Central Kansas, East Central Kansas, North Central Kansas, and Northeast Kansas. For today and tonight, the probability for widespread hazardous weather is low. For Thursday through Tuesday, the probability for widespread hazardous weather is low. This is NOAA Weather Radio Station WXK91 in Topeka. Here are the 10 a.m. conditions for the local area. At Topeka, it was cloudy. The temperature was 64 degrees, the dew point 60, and the relative humidity was 87%. The wind was east at 5 miles an hour. The pressure was 30.31 inches and rising. At Manhattan, it was cloudy. The temperature was 64 degrees, the dew point 60, and the relative humidity was 87%. The wind was east at 6 miles an hour. Around the region, at Springfield, it was mostly sunny, with a temperature of 66. At Wichita, it was partly sunny, with a temperature of 66. It was cloudy, with a temperature of 64 at Lawrence, 64 at Kansas City, and 62 at Emporia. Under cloudy skies, Concordia reported 61, Beatrice reported 62, and Omaha reported 61. Once again, at Manhattan, it was 64 degrees under cloudy skies. Once again, at Topeka, it was 64 degrees under cloudy skies. Now here is your National Weather Service forecast. Today, mostly sunny. Highs in the middle 70s. East winds 5 to 10 miles per hour. Tonight, partly cloudy. Lows in the middle 50s. East winds around 5 miles per hour. Thursday, partly sunny. Highs in the upper 70s. Southeast winds 5 to 10 miles per hour. Thursday night, mostly cloudy. A chance of showers after midnight. Lows around 60. East winds around 5 miles per hour. Chance of rain 30%. Friday, mostly cloudy with a slight chance of thunderstorms. Showers likely, mainly in the morning. Highs in the upper 70s. Southeast winds 5 to 10 miles per hour. Chance of rain 70%. Friday night, mostly cloudy. A chance of showers and thunderstorms in the evening, then showers likely with a slight chance of thunderstorms after midnight. Lows in the middle 60s. Chance of rain 70%. Saturday, mostly cloudy in the morning, then becoming mostly sunny. A slight chance of thunderstorms. Showers likely, mainly in the morning. Highs in the lower 80s. Chance of rain 70%. Saturday night, partly cloudy with a chance of showers with a slight chance of thunderstorms in the evening, then mostly clear with a slight chance of showers after midnight. Lows in the middle 60s. Chance of rain 30%. Sunday, sunny. A slight chance of showers in the morning. Highs in the middle 80s. Sunday night, mostly clear. Lows in the middle 60s. Monday, mostly sunny with a slight chance of showers. Highs in the middle 80s. Monday night, partly cloudy in the evening, then becoming mostly cloudy. A slight chance of thunderstorms. A chance of showers in the evening, then showers likely after midnight. Lows in the upper 60s. Chance of rain 60%. Tuesday, showers likely with a slight chance of thunderstorms. Highs in the lower 80s. Chance of rain 70%. This hazardous weather outlook is for Central Kansas, East Central Kansas, North Central Kansas, and Northeast Kansas. For today and tonight, the probability for widespread hazardous weather is low. For Thursday through Tuesday, the probability for widespread hazardous weather is low. 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Here are

10 a.m. conditions for the local area. At Topeka, it was cloudy. The temperature was 64 degrees, the dew point 60, and the relative humidity was 87%. The wind was east at 5 miles an hour. The pressure was 30.31 inches and rising. At Manhattan, it was cloudy. The temperature was 64 degrees, the dew point 60, and the relative humidity was 87%. The wind was east at 6 miles an hour. Around the region, at Springfield, it was mostly sunny, with a temperature of 66. At Wichita, it was partly sunny, with a temperature of 66. It was cloudy, with a temperature of 64 at Lawrence, 64 at Kansas City, and 62 at Emporia. Under cloudy skies, Concordia reported 61, Beatrice reported 62, and Omaha reported 61. Once again, at Manhattan, it was 64 degrees under cloudy skies. Once again, at Topeka, it was 64 degrees under cloudy skies. Now here is your National Weather Service forecast. Today, mostly sunny. Highs in the middle 70s. East winds 5 to 10 miles per hour. Tonight, partly cloudy. Lows in the middle 50s. East winds around 5 miles per hour. Thursday, partly sunny. Highs in the upper 70s. Southeast winds 5 to 10 miles per hour. Thursday night, mostly cloudy. A chance of showers after midnight. Lows around 60. East winds around 5 miles per hour. Chance of rain 30%. Friday, mostly cloudy with a slight chance of thunderstorms. Showers likely, mainly in the morning. Highs in the upper 70s. Southeast winds 5 to 10 miles per hour. Chance of rain 70%. Friday night, mostly cloudy. A chance of showers and thunderstorms in the evening, then showers likely with a slight chance of thunderstorms after midnight. Lows in the middle 60s. Chance of rain 70%. Saturday, mostly cloudy in the morning, then becoming mostly sunny. A slight chance of thunderstorms. Showers likely, mainly in the morning. Highs in the lower 80s. Chance of rain 70%. Saturday night, partly cloudy with a chance of showers with a slight chance of thunderstorms in the evening, then mostly clear with a slight chance of showers after midnight. Lows in the middle 60s. Chance of rain 30%. Sunday, sunny. A slight chance of showers in the morning. Highs in the middle 80s. Sunday night, mostly clear. Lows in the middle 60s. Monday, mostly sunny with a slight chance of showers. Highs in the middle 80s. Monday night, partly cloudy in the evening, then becoming in the middle 60s. Monday, mostly sunny with a slight chance of showers. Highs in the middle 80s. Monday night, partly cloudy in the evening, then becoming mostly cloudy. A slight chance of thunderstorms. A chance of showers in the evening, then showers likely after midnight. Lows in the upper 60s. Chance of rain 60%. Tuesday, showers likely with a slight chance of thunderstorms. Highs in the lower 80s. Chance of rain 70%. This hazardous weather outlook is for central Kansas, east central Kansas, north central Kansas, and northeast Kansas. For today and tonight, the probability for widespread hazardous weather is low. For Thursday through Tuesday, the probability for widespread hazardous weather is low. This is NOAA Weather Radio Station WXK91 in Topeka. Here are the 10 a.m. conditions for the local area. At Topeka, it was cloudy. The temperature was 64 degrees, the dew point 60, and the relative humidity was 87%. The wind was east at 5 miles an hour. The pressure was 30.31 inches and rising. At Manhattan, it was cloudy. The temperature was 64 degrees, the dew point 60, and the relative humidity was 87%. The wind was east at 6 miles an hour. Around the region.

Springfield, it was mostly sunny, with a temperature of 66. At Wichita, it was partly sunny, with a temperature of 66. It was cloudy, with a temperature of 64 at Lawrence, 64 at Kansas City, and 62 at Emporia. Under cloudy skies, Concordia reported 61, Beatrice reported 62, and Omaha reported 61. Once again, at Manhattan, it was 64 degrees under cloudy skies. Once again, at Topeka, it was 64 degrees under cloudy skies. Now here is your National Weather Service forecast. Today, mostly sunny. Highs in the middle 70s. East winds 5 to 10 miles per hour. Tonight, partly cloudy. Lows in the middle 50s. East winds around 5 miles per hour. Thursday, partly sunny. Highs in the upper 70s. Southeast winds 5 to 10 miles per hour. Thursday night, mostly cloudy. A chance of showers after midnight. Lows around 60. East winds around 5 miles per hour. Chance of rain 30%. Friday, mostly cloudy with a slight chance of thunderstorms. Showers likely, mainly in the morning. Highs in the upper 70s. Southeast winds 5 to 10 miles per hour. Chance of rain 70%. Friday night, mostly cloudy. A chance of showers and thunderstorms in the evening, then showers likely with a slight chance of thunderstorms after midnight. Lows in the middle 60s. Chance of rain 70%. Saturday, mostly cloudy in the morning, then becoming mostly sunny. A slight chance of thunderstorms. Showers likely, mainly in the morning. Highs in the lower 80s. Chance of rain 70%. Saturday night, partly cloudy with a chance of showers with a slight chance of thunderstorms in the evening, then mostly clear with a slight chance of showers after midnight. Lows in the middle 60s. Chance of rain 30%. Sunday, sunny. A slight chance of showers in the morning. Highs in the middle 80s. Sunday night, mostly clear. Lows in the middle 60s. Monday, mostly sunny with a slight chance of showers. Highs in the middle 80s. Monday night, partly cloudy in the evening, then becoming mostly cloudy. A slight chance of thunderstorms. A chance of showers in the evening, then showers likely after midnight. Lows in the upper 60s. Chance of rain 60%. Tuesday, showers likely with a slight chance of thunderstorms. Highs in the lower 80s. Chance of rain 70%. This hazardous weather outlook is for central Kansas, east central Kansas, north central Kansas, and northeast Kansas. For today and tonight, the probability for widespread hazardous weather is low. For Thursday through Tuesday, the probability for widespread hazardous weather is low. 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The current time is 10:38 a.m. Central Daylight Time. 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Here are the 10 a.m. conditions for the local area. At Topeka, it was cloudy. The temperature was 64 degrees, the dew point 60, and the relative humidity was 87%. The wind was east at 5 miles an hour. The pressure was 30.31 inches and rising. At Manhattan, it was cloudy. The temperature was 64 degrees, the dew point 60, and the relative humidity was 87%. The wind was east at 6 miles an hour. Around the region, at Springfield, it was mostly sunny, with a temperature of 66. At Wichita, it was partly sunny, with a temperature of 66. It was cloudy, with a temperature of 64 at Lawrence, 64 at Kansas City, and 62 at Emporia. Under cloudy skies, Concordia reported 61, Beatrice reported 62, and Omaha reported 61. Once again, at Manhattan, it was 64 degrees under cloudy skies. Once again,
At Topeka, it was 64 degrees under cloudy skies. Now here is your National Weather Service forecast. Today, mostly sunny. Highs in the middle 70s. East winds 5 to 10 miles per hour. Tonight, partly cloudy. Lows in the middle 50s. East winds around 5 miles per hour. Thursday, partly sunny. Highs in the upper 70s. Southeast winds 5 to 10 miles per hour. Thursday night, mostly cloudy. A chance of showers after midnight. Lows around 60. East winds around 5 miles per hour. Chance of rain 30%. Friday, mostly cloudy with a slight chance of thunderstorms. Showers likely, mainly in the morning. Highs in the upper 70s. Southeast winds 5 to 10 miles per hour. Chance of rain 70%. Friday night, mostly cloudy. A chance of showers and thunderstorms in the evening, then showers likely with a slight chance of thunderstorms after midnight. Lows in the middle 60s. Chance of rain 70%. Saturday, mostly cloudy in the morning, then becoming mostly sunny. A slight chance of thunderstorms. Showers likely, mainly in the morning. Highs in the lower 80s. Chance of rain 70%. Saturday night, partly cloudy with a chance of showers with a slight chance of thunderstorms in the evening, then mostly clear with a slight chance of showers after midnight. Lows in the middle 60s. Chance of rain 30%. Sunday, sunny. A slight chance of showers in the morning. Highs in the middle 80s. Sunday night, mostly clear. Lows in the middle 60s. Monday, mostly sunny with a slight chance of showers. Highs in the middle 80s. Monday night, partly cloudy in the evening, then becoming mostly cloudy. A slight chance of thunderstorms. A chance of showers in the evening, then showers likely after midnight. Lows in the upper 60s. Chance of rain 60%. Tuesday, showers likely with a slight chance of thunderstorms. Highs in the lower 80s. Chance of rain 70%. This hazardous weather outlook is for central Kansas, east central Kansas, north central Kansas, and northeast Kansas. For today and tonight, the probability for widespread hazardous weather is low. For Thursday through Tuesday, the probability for widespread hazardous weather is low. This is NOAA Weather Radio Station WXK91 in Topeka. Here are the 10 a.m. conditions for the local area. At Topeka, it was cloudy. The temperature was 64 degrees, the dew point 60, and the relative humidity was 87%. The wind was east at 5 miles an hour. The pressure was 30.31 inches and rising. At Manhattan, it was cloudy. The temperature was 64 degrees, the dew point 60, and the relative humidity was 87%. The wind was east at 6 miles an hour. Around the region, at Springfield, it was mostly sunny, with a temperature of 66. At Wichita, it was partly sunny, with a temperature of 66. It was cloudy, with a temperature of 64 at Lawrence, 64 at Kansas City, and 62 at Emporia. Under cloudy skies, Concordia reported 61, Beatrice reported 62, and Omaha reported 61. Once again, at Manhattan, it was 64 degrees under cloudy skies. Once again, at Topeka, it was 64 degrees under cloudy skies. Now here is your National Weather Service forecast. Today, mostly sunny. Highs in the middle 70s. East winds 5 to 10 miles per hour. Tonight, partly cloudy. Lows in the middle 50s. East winds around 5 miles per hour. Thursday, partly sunny. Highs in the upper 70s. Southeast winds 5 to 10 miles per hour. Thursday night, mostly cloudy. A chance of showers after midnight. Lows around 60. East winds around 5 miles per hour.
chance of rain 30%. Friday.

mostly cloudy with a slight chance of thunderstorms. Showers likely, mainly in the morning. Highs in the upper 70s. Southeast winds 5 to 10 miles per hour. Chance of rain 70%. Friday night, mostly cloudy. A chance of showers and thunderstorms in the evening, then showers likely with a slight chance of thunderstorms after midnight. Lows in the middle 60s. Chance of rain 70%. Saturday, mostly cloudy in the morning, then becoming mostly sunny. A slight chance of thunderstorms. Showers likely, mainly in the morning. Highs in the lower 80s. Chance of rain 70%. Saturday night, partly cloudy with a chance of showers with a slight chance of thunderstorms in the evening, then mostly clear with a slight chance of showers after midnight. Lows in the middle 60s. Chance of rain 30%. Sunday, sunny. A slight chance of showers in the morning. Highs in the middle 80s. Sunday night, mostly clear. Lows in the middle 60s. Monday, mostly sunny with a slight chance of showers. Highs in the middle 80s. Monday night, partly cloudy in the evening, then becoming mostly cloudy. A slight chance of thunderstorms. A chance of showers in the evening, then showers likely after midnight. Lows in the upper 60s. Chance of rain 60%. Tuesday, showers likely with a slight chance of thunderstorms. Highs in the lower 80s. Chance of rain 70%. This hazardous weather outlook is for central Kansas, east central Kansas, north central Kansas, and northeast Kansas. For today and tonight, the probability for widespread hazardous weather is low. For Thursday through Tuesday, the probability for widespread hazardous weather is low. This is NOAA Weather Radio Station WXK91 in Topeka. Here are the 10 a.m. conditions for the local area. At Topeka, it was cloudy. The temperature was 64 degrees, the dew point 60, and the relative humidity was 87%. The wind was east at 5 miles an hour. The pressure was 30.31 inches and rising. At Manhattan, it was cloudy. The temperature was 64 degrees, the dew point 60, and the relative humidity was 87%. The wind was east at 6 miles an hour. Around the region, at Springfield, it was mostly sunny, with a temperature of 66. At Wichita, it was partly sunny, with a temperature of 66. It was cloudy, with a temperature of 64 at Lawrence, 64 at Kansas City, and 62 at Emporia. Under cloudy skies, Concordia reported 61, Beatrice reported 62, and Omaha reported 61. Once again, at Manhattan, it was 64 degrees under cloudy skies. Once again, at Topeka, it was 64 degrees under cloudy skies. Now here is your National Weather Service forecast. Today, mostly sunny. Highs in the middle 70s. East winds 5 to 10 miles per hour. Tonight, partly cloudy. Lows in the middle 50s. East winds around 5 miles per hour. Thursday, partly sunny. Highs in the upper 70s. Southeast winds 5 to 10 miles per hour. Thursday night, mostly cloudy. A chance of showers after midnight. Lows around 60. East winds around 5 miles per hour. Chance of rain 30%. Friday, mostly cloudy with a slight chance of thunderstorms. Showers likely, mainly in the morning. Highs in the upper 70s. Southeast winds 5 to 10 miles per hour. Chance of rain 70%. Friday night, mostly cloudy. A chance of showers and thunderstorms in the evening, then showers likely with a slight chance of thunderstorms after midnight. Lows in the middle 60s. Chance of rain 70%. Saturday, mostly cloudy in the morning, then becoming mostly sunny. A slight chance of thunderstorms. Showers likely, mainly in the morning. Highs in the lower 80s.

chance of rain 70%. Saturday night, partly cloudy with a chance of showers with a slight chance of thunderstorms in the evening, then mostly clear with a slight chance of showers after midnight. Lows in the middle 60s. Chance of rain 30%. Sunday, sunny. A slight chance of showers in the morning. Highs in the middle 80s. Sunday night, mostly clear. Lows in the middle 60s. Monday, mostly sunny with a slight chance of showers. Highs in the middle 80s. Monday night, partly cloudy in the evening, then becoming mostly cloudy. A slight chance of thunderstorms. A chance of showers in the evening, then showers likely after midnight. Lows in the upper 60s. Chance of rain 60%. Tuesday, showers likely with a slight chance of thunderstorms. Highs in the lower 80s. Chance of rain 70%. This hazardous weather outlook is for central Kansas, east central Kansas, north central Kansas and northeast Kansas. For today and tonight, the probability for widespread hazardous weather is low. For Thursday through Tuesday, the probability for widespread hazardous weather is low. This is NOAA Weather Radio Station WXK91, in Topeka. Here are the 10 a.m. conditions for the local area. At Topeka, it was cloudy. The temperature was 64 degrees, the dew point 60, and the relative humidity was 87%. The wind was east at 5 miles an hour. The pressure was 30.31 inches and rising. At Manhattan, it was cloudy. The temperature was 64 degrees, the dew point 60, and the relative humidity was 87%. The wind was east at 6 miles an hour. Around the region, at Springfield, it was mostly sunny, with a temperature of 66. At Wichita, it was partly sunny, with a temperature of 66. It was cloudy, with a temperature of 64 at Lawrence, 64 at Kansas City, and 62 at Emporia. Under cloudy skies, Concordia reported 61, Beatrice reported 62, and Omaha reported 61. Once again, at Manhattan, it was 64 degrees under cloudy skies. Once again, at Topeka, it was 64 degrees under cloudy skies. Now here is your National Weather Service forecast. Today, mostly sunny. Highs in the middle 70s. East winds 5 to 10 miles per hour. Tonight, partly cloudy. Lows in the middle 50s. East winds around 5 miles per hour. Thursday, partly sunny. Highs in the upper 70s. Southeast winds 5 to 10 miles per hour. Thursday night, mostly cloudy. A chance of showers after midnight. Lows around 60. East winds around 5 miles per hour. Chance of rain 30%. Friday, mostly cloudy with a slight chance of thunderstorms. Showers likely, mainly in the morning. Highs in the upper 70s. Southeast winds 5 to 10 miles per hour. Chance of rain 70%. Friday night, mostly cloudy. A chance of showers and thunderstorms in the evening, then showers likely with a slight chance of thunderstorms after midnight. Lows in the middle 60s. Chance of rain 70%. Saturday, mostly cloudy in the morning, then becoming mostly sunny. A slight chance of thunderstorms. Showers likely, mainly in the morning. Highs in the lower 80s. Chance of rain 70%. Saturday night, partly cloudy with a chance of showers with a slight chance of thunderstorms in the evening, then mostly clear with a slight chance of showers after midnight. Lows in the middle 60s. Chance of rain 30%. Sunday, sunny. A slight chance of showers in the morning. Highs in the middle 80s. Sunday night, mostly clear. Lows in the middle 60s. Monday, mostly sunny with a slight chance of showers. Highs in the middle 80s. Monday night, partly cloudy in the evening, then becoming mostly cloudy. A slight chance of thunderstorms.
A chance of showers in the evening, then showers likely after midnight. Lows in the upper 60s. Chance of rain 60%. Tuesday, showers likely with a slight chance of thunderstorms. Highs in the lower 80s. Chance of rain 70%. The current time is 10:55 a.m. Central Daylight Time. This hazardous weather outlook is for Central Kansas, East Central Kansas, North Central Kansas, and Northeast Kansas. For today and tonight, the probability for widespread hazardous weather is low. For Thursday through Tuesday, the probability for widespread hazardous weather is low. This is NOAA Weather Radio Station WXK91 in Topeka. Here are the 10 a.m. conditions for the local area. At Topeka, it was cloudy. The temperature was 64 degrees, the dew point 60, and the relative humidity was 87%. The wind was east at 5 miles an hour. The pressure was 30.31 inches and rising. At Manhattan, it was cloudy. The temperature was 64 degrees, the dew point 60, and the relative humidity was 87%. The wind was east at 6 miles an hour. Around the region, at Springfield, it was mostly sunny, with a temperature of 66. At Wichita, it was partly sunny, with a temperature of 66. It was cloudy, with a temperature of 64 at Lawrence, 64 at Kansas City, and 62 at Emporia. Under cloudy skies, Concordia reported 61, Beatrice reported 62, and Omaha reported 61. Once again, at Manhattan, it was 64 degrees under cloudy skies. Once again, at Topeka, it was 64 degrees under cloudy skies. Now here is your National Weather Service forecast. Today, mostly sunny. Highs in the middle 70s. East winds 5 to 10 miles per hour. Tonight, partly cloudy. Lows in the middle 50s. East winds around 5 miles per hour. Thursday, partly sunny. Highs in the upper 70s. Southeast winds 5 to 10 miles per hour. Thursday night, mostly cloudy. A chance of showers after midnight. Lows around 60. East winds around 5 miles per hour. Chance of rain 30%. Friday, mostly cloudy with a slight chance of thunderstorms. Showers likely, mainly in the morning. Highs in the upper 70s. Southeast winds 5 to 10 miles per hour. Chance of rain 70%. Friday night, mostly cloudy. A chance of showers and thunderstorms in the evening, then showers likely with a slight chance of thunderstorms after midnight. Lows in the middle 60s. Chance of rain 70%. Saturday, mostly cloudy in the morning, then becoming mostly sunny. A slight chance of thunderstorms. Showers likely, mainly in the morning. Highs in the lower 80s. Chance of rain 70%. Saturday night, partly cloudy with a chance of showers with a slight chance of thunderstorms in the evening, then mostly clear with a slight chance of showers after midnight. Lows in the middle 60s. Chance of rain 30%. Sunday, sunny. A slight chance of showers in the morning. Highs in the middle 80s. Sunday night, mostly clear. Lows in the middle 60s. Monday, mostly sunny with a slight chance of showers. Highs in the middle 80s. Monday night, partly cloudy in the evening, then becoming mostly cloudy. A slight chance of thunderstorms. A chance of showers in the evening, then showers likely after midnight. Lows in the upper 60s. Chance of rain 60%. Tuesday, showers likely with a slight chance of thunderstorms. Highs in the lower 80s. Chance of rain 70%. This hazardous weather outlook is for Central Kansas, East Central Kansas, North Central Kansas, and Northeast Kansas. For today and tonight, the probability for widespread hazardous weather is low. For Thursday through Tuesday, the probability for widespread hazardous weather is low.
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radio station WXK91 in Topeka. Here are the 10 a.m. conditions for the local area. At Topeka, it was cloudy. The temperature was 64 degrees, the dew point 60, and the relative humidity was 87%. The wind was east at 5 miles an hour. The pressure was 30.31 inches and rising. At Manhattan, it was cloudy. The temperature was 64 degrees, the dew point 60, and the relative humidity was 87%. The wind was east at 6 miles an hour. Around the region, at Springfield, it was mostly sunny, with a temperature of 66. At Wichita, it was partly sunny, with a temperature of 66. It was cloudy, with a temperature of 64 at Lawrence, 64 at Kansas City, and 62 at Emporia. Under cloudy skies, Concordia reported 61, Beatrice reported 62, and Omaha reported 61. Once again, at Manhattan, it was 64 degrees under cloudy skies. Once again, at Topeka, it was 64 degrees under cloudy skies. Now here is your National Weather Service forecast. Today, mostly sunny. Highs in the middle 70s. East winds 5 to 10 miles per hour. Tonight, partly cloudy. Lows in the middle 50s. East winds around 5 miles per hour. Thursday, partly sunny. Highs in the upper 70s. Southeast winds 5 to 10 miles per hour. Thursday night, mostly cloudy. A chance of showers after midnight. Lows around 60. East winds around 5 miles per hour. Chance of rain 30%. Friday, mostly cloudy with a slight chance of thunderstorms. Showers likely, mainly in the morning. Highs in the upper 70s. Southeast winds 5 to 10 miles per hour. Chance of rain 70%. Friday night, mostly cloudy. A chance of showers and thunderstorms in the evening, then showers likely with a slight chance of thunderstorms after midnight. Lows in the middle 60s. Chance of rain 70%. Saturday, mostly cloudy in the morning, then becoming mostly sunny. A slight chance of thunderstorms. Showers likely, mainly in the morning. Highs in the lower 80s. Chance of rain 70%. Saturday night, partly cloudy with a chance of showers with a slight chance of thunderstorms in the evening, then mostly clear with a slight chance of showers after midnight. Lows in the middle 60s. Chance of rain 30%. Sunday, sunny. A slight chance of showers in the morning. Highs in the middle 80s. Sunday night, mostly clear. Lows in the middle 60s. Monday, mostly sunny with a slight chance of showers. Highs in the middle 80s. Monday night, partly cloudy in the evening, then becoming mostly cloudy. A slight chance of thunderstorms. A chance of showers in the evening, then showers likely after midnight. Lows in the upper 60s. Chance of rain 60%. Tuesday, showers likely with a slight chance of thunderstorms. Highs in the lower 80s. Chance of rain 70%. This hazardous weather outlook is for central Kansas, east central Kansas, north central Kansas, and northeast Kansas. For today and tonight, the probability for widespread hazardous weather is low. For Thursday through Tuesday, the probability for widespread hazardous weather is low. This is NOAA Weather Radio Station WXK91 in Topeka. Here are the 10 a.m. conditions for the local area. At Topeka, it was cloudy. The temperature was 64 degrees, the dew point 60, and the relative humidity was 87%. The wind was east at 5 miles an hour. The pressure was 30.31 inches and rising. At Manhattan, it was cloudy. The temperature was 64 degrees, the dew point 60, and the relative humidity was 87%. The wind was east at 6 miles an hour. Around the region, at Springfield, it was mostly sunny, with a temperature of 66.
at Wichita. It was

partly sunny, with a temperature of 66. It was cloudy, with a temperature of 64 at Lawrence, 64 at Kansas City, and 62 at Emporia. Under cloudy skies, Concordia reported 61, Beatrice reported 62, and Omaha reported 61. Once again, at Manhattan, it was 64 degrees under cloudy skies. Once again, at Topeka, it was 64 degrees under cloudy skies. Now here is your National Weather Service forecast. Today, mostly sunny. Highs in the middle 70s. East winds 5 to 10 miles per hour. Tonight, partly cloudy. Lows in the middle 50s. East winds around 5 miles per hour. Thursday, partly sunny. Highs in the upper 70s. Southeast winds 5 to 10 miles per hour. Thursday night, mostly cloudy. A chance of showers after midnight. Lows around 60. East winds around 5 miles per hour. Chance of rain 30%. Friday, mostly cloudy with a slight chance of thunderstorms. Showers likely, mainly in the morning. Highs in the upper 70s. Southeast winds 5 to 10 miles per hour. Chance of rain 70%. Friday night, mostly cloudy. A chance of showers and thunderstorms in the evening, then showers likely with a slight chance of thunderstorms after midnight. Lows in the middle 60s. Chance of rain 70%. Saturday, mostly cloudy in the morning, then becoming mostly sunny. A slight chance of thunderstorms. Showers likely, mainly in the morning. Highs in the lower 80s. Chance of rain 70%. Saturday night, partly cloudy with a chance of showers with a slight chance of thunderstorms in the evening, then mostly clear with a slight chance of showers after midnight. Lows in the middle 60s. Chance of rain 30%. Sunday, sunny. A slight chance of showers in the morning. Highs in the middle 80s. Sunday night, mostly clear. Lows in the middle 60s. Monday, mostly sunny with a slight chance of showers. Highs in the middle 80s. Monday night, partly cloudy in the evening, then becoming mostly cloudy. A slight chance of thunderstorms. A chance of showers in the evening, then showers likely after midnight. Lows in the upper 60s. Chance of rain 60%. Tuesday, showers likely with a slight chance of thunderstorms. Highs in the lower 80s. Chance of rain 70%. This hazardous weather outlook is for central Kansas, east central Kansas, north central Kansas, and northeast Kansas. For today and tonight, the probability for widespread hazardous weather is low. For Thursday through Tuesday, the probability for widespread hazardous weather is low. The current time is 11:08 a.m. Central Daylight Time. 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Now here is your National Weather Service forecast. Today, mostly sunny. Highs in the middle 70s. East winds 5 to 10 miles per hour. Tonight, partly cloudy. Lows in the middle 50s. East winds around 5 miles per hour. Thursday, partly sunny. Highs in the upper 70s. Southeast winds 5 to 10 miles per hour. Thursday night, mostly cloudy. A chance of showers after midnight. Lows around 60. East winds around 5 miles per hour. Chance of rain 30%. Friday, mostly cloudy with a slight chance of thunderstorms. Showers likely, mainly in the morning. Highs in the upper 70s. Southeast winds 5 to 10 miles per hour. Chance of rain 70%. Friday night, mostly cloudy. A chance of showers and thunderstorms in the evening, then showers likely with a slight chance of thunderstorms after midnight. Lows in the middle 60s. Chance of rain 70%. Saturday, mostly cloudy in the morning, then becoming mostly sunny. A slight chance

the probability for widespread hazardous weather is low. This is NOAA Weather Radio Station WXK91 in Topeka. Here are the 11 a.m. conditions for the local area. At Topeka, it was partly sunny. The temperature was 67 degrees, the dew point 60, and the relative humidity was 78%. The wind was east at 8 miles an hour. The pressure was 30.31 inches and steady. At Manhattan, it was cloudy. The temperature was 67 degrees, the dew point 60, and the relative humidity was 78%. The wind was southeast at 7 miles an hour. Around the region, at Kansas City, it was sunny, with a temperature of 67. At Springfield, it was mostly sunny, with a temperature of 69. At Wichita, it was partly sunny, with a temperature of 67. It was cloudy, with a temperature of 66 at Lawrence, 63 at Emporia, 62 at Concordia, 64 at Beatrice, and 62 at Omaha. Once again, at Manhattan, it was 67 degrees under cloudy skies. Once again, at Topeka, it was 67 degrees under partly sunny skies. Now here is your National Weather Service forecast. Today, mostly sunny. Highs in the middle 70s. East winds 5 to 10 miles per hour. Tonight, partly cloudy. Lows in the middle 50s. East winds around 5 miles per hour. Thursday, partly sunny. Highs in the upper 70s. Southeast winds 5 to 10 miles per hour. Thursday night, mostly cloudy. A chance of showers after midnight. Lows around 60. East winds around 5 miles per hour. Chance of rain 30%. Friday, mostly cloudy with a slight chance of thunderstorms. Showers likely, mainly in the morning. Highs in the upper 70s. Southeast winds 5 to 10 miles per hour. Chance of rain 70%. Friday night, mostly cloudy. A chance of showers and thunderstorms in the evening, then showers likely with a slight chance of thunderstorms after midnight. Lows in the middle 60s. Chance of rain 70%. Saturday, mostly cloudy in the morning, then becoming mostly sunny. A slight chance of thunderstorms. Showers likely, mainly in the morning. Highs in the lower 80s. Chance of rain 70%. Saturday night, partly cloudy with a chance of showers with a slight chance of thunderstorms in the evening, then mostly clear with a slight chance of showers after midnight. Lows in the middle 60s. Chance of rain 30%. Sunday, sunny. A slight chance of showers in the morning. Highs in the middle 80s. Sunday night, mostly clear. Lows in the middle 60s. Monday, mostly sunny with a slight chance of showers. Highs in the middle 80s. Monday night, partly cloudy in the evening, then becoming mostly cloudy. A slight chance of thunderstorms. A chance of showers in the evening, then showers likely after midnight. Lows in the upper 60s. Chance of rain 60%. Tuesday, showers likely with a slight chance of thunderstorms. Highs in the lower 80s. Chance of rain 70%. The current time is 11:23 a.m. Central Daylight Time. This hazardous weather outlook is for Central Kansas, East Central Kansas, North Central Kansas, and Northeast Kansas. For today and tonight, the probability for widespread hazardous weather is low. For Thursday through Tuesday, the probability for widespread hazardous weather is low. This is NOAA Weather Radio Station WXK91 in Topeka. Here are the 11 a.m. conditions for the local area. At Topeka, it was partly sunny. The temperature was 67 degrees, the dew point 60, and the relative humidity was 78%. The wind was east at 8 miles an hour. The pressure was 30.31 inches and steady. At Manhattan, it was cloudy. The temperature was 67 degrees, the dew point 60, and the relative humidity

partly cloudy. Lows in the middle 50s. East winds around 5 miles per hour. Thursday, partly sunny. Highs in the upper 70s. Southeast winds 5 to 10 miles per hour. Thursday night, mostly cloudy. A chance of showers after midnight. Lows around 60. East winds around 5 miles per hour. Chance of rain 30%. Friday, mostly cloudy with a slight chance of thunderstorms. Showers likely, mainly in the morning. Highs in the upper 70s. Southeast winds 5 to 10 miles per hour. Chance of rain 70%. Friday night, mostly cloudy. A chance of showers and thunderstorms in the evening, then showers likely with a slight chance of thunderstorms after midnight. Lows in the middle 60s. Chance of rain 70%. Saturday, mostly cloudy in the morning, then becoming mostly sunny. A slight chance of thunderstorms. Showers likely, mainly in the morning. Highs in the lower 80s. Chance of rain 70%. Saturday night, partly cloudy with a chance of showers with a slight chance of thunderstorms in the evening, then mostly clear with a slight chance of showers after midnight. Lows in the middle 60s. Chance of rain 30%. Sunday, sunny. A slight chance of showers in the morning. Highs in the middle 80s. Sunday night, mostly clear. Lows in the middle 60s. Monday, mostly sunny with a slight chance of showers. Highs in the middle 80s. Monday night, partly cloudy in the evening, then becoming mostly cloudy. A slight chance of thunderstorms. A chance of showers in the evening, then showers likely after midnight. Lows in the upper 60s. Chance of rain 60%. Tuesday, showers likely with a slight chance of thunderstorms. Highs in the lower 80s. Chance of rain 70%. This hazardous weather outlook is for central Kansas, east central Kansas, north central Kansas, and northeast Kansas. For today and tonight, the probability for widespread hazardous weather is low. For Thursday through Tuesday, the probability for widespread hazardous weather is low. This is NOAA Weather Radio Station WXK91 in Topeka. Here are the 11 a.m. conditions for the local area. At Topeka, it was partly sunny. The temperature was 67 degrees, the dew point 60, and the relative humidity was 78%. The wind was east at 8 miles an hour. The pressure was 30.31 inches and steady. At Manhattan, it was cloudy. The temperature was 67 degrees, the dew point 60, and the relative humidity was 78%. The wind was southeast at 7 miles an hour. Around the region, at Kansas City, it was sunny, with a temperature of 67. At Springfield, it was mostly sunny, with a temperature of 69. At Wichita, it was partly sunny, with a temperature of 67. It was cloudy, with a temperature of 66 at Lawrence, 63 at Emporia, 62 at Concordia, 64 at Beatrice, and 62 at Omaha. Once again, at Manhattan, it was 67 degrees under cloudy skies. Once again, at Topeka, it was 67 degrees under partly sunny skies. Now here is your National Weather Service forecast. Today, mostly sunny. Highs in the middle 70s. East winds 5 to 10 miles per hour. Tonight, partly cloudy. Lows in the middle 50s. East winds around 5 miles per hour. Thursday, partly sunny. Highs in the upper 70s. Southeast winds 5 to 10 miles per hour. Thursday night, mostly cloudy. A chance of showers after midnight. Lows around 60. East winds around 5 miles per hour. Chance of rain 30%. Friday, mostly cloudy with a slight chance of thunderstorms. Showers likely, mainly in the morning. Highs in the upper 70s. Southeast winds 5 to 10 miles per hour.

chance of rain 70%. Friday night, mostly cloudy. A chance of showers and thunderstorms in the evening, then showers likely with a slight chance of thunderstorms after midnight. Lows in the middle 60s. Chance of rain 70%. Saturday, mostly cloudy in the morning, then becoming mostly sunny. A slight chance of thunderstorms. Showers likely, mainly in the morning. Highs in the lower 80s. Chance of rain 70%. Saturday night, partly cloudy with a chance of showers with a slight chance of thunderstorms in the evening, then mostly clear with a slight chance of showers after midnight. Lows in the middle 60s. Chance of rain 30%. Sunday, sunny. A slight chance of showers in the morning. Highs in the middle 80s. Sunday night, mostly clear. Lows in the middle 60s. Monday, mostly sunny with a slight chance of showers. Highs in the middle 80s. Monday night, partly cloudy in the evening, then becoming mostly cloudy. A slight chance of thunderstorms. A chance of showers in the evening, then showers likely after midnight. Lows in the upper 60s. Chance of rain 60%. Tuesday, showers likely with a slight chance of thunderstorms. Highs in the lower 80s. Chance of rain 70%. This hazardous weather outlook is for central Kansas, east central Kansas, north central Kansas, and northeast Kansas. For today and tonight, the probability for widespread hazardous weather is low. For Thursday through Tuesday, the probability for widespread hazardous weather is low. This is NOAA Weather Radio Station WXK91 in Topeka. Here are the 11 a.m. conditions for the local area. At Topeka, it was partly sunny. The temperature was 67 degrees, the dew point 60, and the relative humidity was 78%. The wind was east at 8 miles an hour. The pressure was 30.31 inches and steady. At Manhattan, it was cloudy. The temperature was 67 degrees, the dew point 60, and the relative humidity was 78%. The wind was southeast at 7 miles an hour. Was cloudy. The temperature was 67 degrees, the dew point 60, and the relative humidity was 78%. The wind was southeast at 7 miles an hour. Around the region, at Kansas City, it was sunny, with a temperature of 67. At Springfield, it was mostly sunny, with a temperature of 69. At Wichita, it was partly sunny, with a temperature of 67. It was cloudy, with a temperature of 66 at Lawrence, 63 at Emporia, 62 at Concordia, 64 at Beatrice, and 62 at Omaha. Once again, at Manhattan, it was 67 degrees under cloudy skies. Once again, at Topeka, it was 67 degrees under partly sunny skies. Now here is your National Weather Service forecast. Today, mostly sunny. Highs in the middle 70s. East winds 5 to 10 miles per hour. Tonight, partly cloudy. Lows in the middle 50s. East winds around 5 miles per hour. Thursday, partly sunny. Highs in the upper 70s. Southeast winds 5 to 10 miles per hour. Thursday night, mostly cloudy. A chance of showers after midnight. Lows around 60. East winds around 5 miles per hour. Chance of rain 30%. Friday, mostly cloudy with a slight chance of thunderstorms. Showers likely, mainly in the morning. Highs in the upper 70s. Southeast winds 5 to 10 miles per hour. Chance of rain 70%. Friday night, mostly cloudy. A chance of showers and thunderstorms in the evening, then showers likely with a slight chance of thunderstorms after midnight. Lows in the middle 60s. Chance of rain 70%. Saturday, mostly cloudy in the morning, then becoming mostly sunny. A slight chance of thunderstorms. Showers likely, mainly in the morning. Highs in the lower 80s. Chance of

exceeding 70%. Saturday night, partly cloudy with a chance of showers with a slight chance of thunderstorms in the evening, then mostly clear with a slight chance of showers after midnight. Lows in the middle 60s. Chance of rain 30%. Sunday, sunny. A slight chance of showers in the morning. Highs in the middle 80s. Sunday night, mostly clear. Lows in the middle 60s. Monday, mostly sunny with a slight chance of showers. Highs in the middle 80s. Monday night, partly cloudy in the evening, then becoming mostly cloudy. A slight chance of thunderstorms. A chance of showers in the evening, then showers likely after midnight. Lows in the upper 60s. Chance of rain 60%. Tuesday, showers likely with a slight chance of thunderstorms. Highs in the lower 80s. Chance of rain 70%. This hazardous weather outlook is for central Kansas, east central Kansas, north central Kansas and northeast Kansas. For today and tonight, the probability for widespread hazardous weather is low. For Thursday through Tuesday, the probability for widespread hazardous weather is low. This is NOAA Weather Radio Station WXK91 in Topeka. Here are the 11 a.m. conditions for the local area. At Topeka, it was partly sunny. The temperature was 67 degrees, the dew point 60, and the relative humidity was 78%. The wind was east at 8 miles an hour. The pressure was 30.31 inches and steady. At Manhattan, it was cloudy. The temperature was 67 degrees, the dew point 60, and the relative humidity was 78%. The wind was southeast at 7 miles an hour. Around the region, at Kansas City, it was sunny, with a temperature of 67. At Springfield, it was mostly sunny, with a temperature of 69. At Wichita, it was partly sunny, with a temperature of 67. It was cloudy, with a temperature of 66 at Lawrence, 63 at Emporia, 62 at Concordia, 64 at Beatrice, and 62 at Omaha. Once again, at Manhattan, it was 67 degrees under cloudy skies. Once again, at Topeka, it was 67 degrees under partly sunny skies. This is NOAA Weather Radio WXK91 in Topeka. The current time is 11:38 a.m. Central Daylight Time. Now here is your National Weather Service forecast. Today, mostly sunny. Highs in the middle 70s. East winds 5 to 10 miles per hour. Tonight, partly cloudy. Lows in the middle 50s. East winds around 5 miles per hour. Thursday, partly sunny. Highs in the upper 70s. Southeast winds 5 to 10 miles per hour. Thursday night, mostly cloudy. A chance of showers after midnight. Lows around 60. East winds around 5 miles per hour. Chance of rain 30%. Friday, mostly cloudy with a slight chance of thunderstorms. Showers likely, mainly in the morning. Highs in the upper 70s. Southeast winds 5 to 10 miles per hour. Chance of rain 70%. Friday night, mostly cloudy. A chance of showers and thunderstorms in the evening, then showers likely with a slight chance of thunderstorms after midnight. Lows in the middle 60s. Chance of rain 70%. Saturday, mostly cloudy in the morning, then becoming mostly sunny. A slight chance of thunderstorms. Showers likely, mainly in the morning. Highs in the lower 80s. Chance of rain 70%. Saturday night, partly cloudy with a chance of showers with a slight chance of thunderstorms in the evening, then mostly clear with a slight chance of showers after midnight. Lows in the middle 60s. Chance of rain 30%. Sunday, sunny. A slight chance of showers in the morning. Highs in the middle 80s. Sunday night, mostly clear. Lows in the middle 60s. Monday, mostly sunny with a slight chance of showers.
highs in the middle 80s. Monday night, partly cloudy in the evening, then becoming mostly cloudy. A slight chance of thunderstorms. A chance of showers in the evening, then showers likely after midnight. Lows in the upper 60s. Chance of rain 60%. Tuesday, showers likely with a slight chance of thunderstorms. Highs in the lower 80s. Chance of rain 70%. This hazardous weather outlook is for central Kansas, east central Kansas, north central Kansas and northeast Kansas. For today and tonight, the probability for widespread hazardous weather is low. For Thursday through Tuesday, the probability for widespread hazardous weather is low. 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Here are the 11 a.m. conditions for the local area. At Topeka, it was partly sunny. The temperature was 67 degrees, the dew point 60, and the relative humidity was 78%. The wind was east at 8 miles an hour. The pressure was 30.31 inches and steady. At Manhattan, it was cloudy. The temperature was 67 degrees, the dew point 60, and the relative humidity was 78%. The wind was southeast at 7 miles an hour. Around the region, at Kansas City, it was sunny, with a temperature of 67. At Springfield, it was mostly sunny, with a temperature of 69. At Wichita, it was partly sunny, with a temperature of 67. It was cloudy, with a temperature of 66 at Lawrence, 63 at Emporia, 62 at Concordia, 64 at Beatrice, and 62 at Omaha. Once again, at Manhattan, it was 67 degrees under cloudy skies. Once again, at Topeka, it was 67 degrees under partly sunny skies. Now here is your National Weather Service forecast. Today, mostly sunny. Highs in the middle 70s. East winds 5 to 10 miles per hour. Tonight, partly cloudy. Lows in the middle 50s. East winds around 5 miles per hour. Thursday, partly sunny. Highs in the upper 70s. Southeast winds 5 to 10 miles per hour. Thursday night, mostly cloudy. A chance of showers after midnight. Lows around 60. East winds around 5 miles per hour. Chance of rain 30%. Friday, mostly cloudy with a slight chance of thunderstorms. Showers likely, mainly in the morning. Highs in the upper 70s. Southeast winds 5 to 10 miles per hour. Chance of rain 70%. Friday night, mostly cloudy. A chance of showers and thunderstorms in the evening, then showers likely with a slight chance of thunderstorms after midnight. Lows in the middle 60s. Chance of rain 70%. Saturday, mostly cloudy in the morning, then becoming mostly sunny. A slight chance of thunderstorms. Showers likely, mainly in the morning. Highs in the lower 80s. Chance of rain 70%. Saturday night, partly cloudy with a chance of showers with a slight chance of thunderstorms in the evening, then mostly clear with a slight chance of showers after midnight. Lows in the middle 60s. Chance of rain 30%. Sunday, sunny. A slight chance of showers in the morning. Highs in the middle 80s. Sunday night, mostly clear. Lows in the middle 60s. Monday, mostly sunny with a slight chance of showers. Highs in the middle 80s. Monday night, partly cloudy in the evening, then becoming mostly cloudy. A slight chance of thunderstorms. A chance of showers in the evening, then showers likely after midnight. Lows in the upper 60s. Chance of rain 60%. Tuesday, showers likely with a slight chance of thunderstorms. Highs in the lower 80s. Chance of rain 70%. This hazardous weather outlook is for central Kansas, east central Kansas, north central Kansas and northeast Kansas. For today and tonight, the probability for widespread hazardous weather is low. For

Thursday through Tuesday. The probability for widespread hazardous weather is low. This is NOAA Weather Radio Station WXK91 in Topeka. Here are the 11 a.m. conditions for the local area. At Topeka, it was partly sunny. The temperature was 67 degrees, the dew point 60, and the relative humidity was 78%. The wind was east at 8 miles an hour. The pressure was 30.31 inches and steady. At Manhattan, it was cloudy. The temperature was 67 degrees, the dew point 60, and the relative humidity was 78%. The wind was southeast at 7 miles an hour. Around the region, at Kansas City, it was sunny, with a temperature of 67. At Springfield, it was mostly sunny, with a temperature of 69. At Wichita, it was partly sunny, with a temperature of 67. It was cloudy, with a temperature of 66 at Lawrence, 63 at Emporia, 62 at Concordia, 64 at Beatrice, and 62 at Omaha. Once again, at Manhattan, it was 67 degrees under cloudy skies. Once again, at Topeka, it was 67 degrees under partly sunny skies. Now here is your National Weather Service forecast. Today, mostly sunny. Highs in the middle 70s. East winds 5 to 10 miles per hour. Tonight, partly cloudy. Lows in the middle 50s. East winds around 5 miles per hour. Thursday, partly sunny. Highs in the upper 70s. Southeast winds 5 to 10 miles per hour. Thursday night, mostly cloudy. A chance of showers after midnight. Lows around 60. East winds around 5 miles per hour. Chance of rain 30%. Friday, mostly cloudy with a slight chance of thunderstorms. Showers likely, mainly in the morning. Highs in the upper 70s. Southeast winds 5 to 10 miles per hour. Chance of rain 70%. Friday night, mostly cloudy. A chance of showers and thunderstorms in the evening, then showers likely with a slight chance of thunderstorms after midnight. Lows in the middle 60s. Chance of rain 70%. Saturday, mostly cloudy in the morning, then becoming mostly sunny. A slight chance of thunderstorms. Showers likely, mainly in the morning. Highs in the lower 80s. Chance of rain 70%. Saturday night, partly cloudy with a chance of showers with a slight chance of thunderstorms in the evening, then mostly clear with a slight chance of showers after midnight. Lows in the middle 60s. Chance of rain 30%. Sunday, sunny. A slight chance of showers in the morning. Highs in the middle 80s. Sunday night, mostly clear. Lows in the middle 60s. Monday, mostly sunny with a slight chance of showers. Highs in the middle 80s. Monday night, partly cloudy in the evening, then becoming mostly cloudy. A slight chance of thunderstorms. A chance of showers in the evening, then showers likely after midnight. Lows in the upper 60s. Chance of rain 60%. Tuesday, showers likely with a slight chance of thunderstorms. Highs in the lower 80s. Chance of rain 70%. This hazardous weather outlook is for central Kansas, east central Kansas, north central Kansas, and northeast Kansas. For today and tonight, the probability for widespread hazardous weather is low. For Thursday through Tuesday, the probability for widespread hazardous weather is low. This is NOAA Weather Radio Station WXK91 in Topeka. Here are the 11 a.m. conditions for the local area. At Topeka, it was partly sunny. The temperature was 67 degrees, the dew point 60, and the relative humidity was 78%. The wind was east at 8 miles an hour. The pressure was 30.31 inches and steady. At Manhattan, it was cloudy. The temperature was 67 degrees, the dew point 60, and the relative humidity was 78%. The wind was southeast.

at 7 miles an hour. Around the region, at Kansas City, it was sunny, with a temperature of 67. At Springfield, it was mostly sunny, with a temperature of 69. At Wichita, it was partly sunny, with a temperature of 67. It was cloudy, with a temperature of 66 at Lawrence, 63 at Emporia, 62 at Concordia, 64 at Beatrice, and 62 at Omaha. Once again, at Manhattan, it was 67 degrees under cloudy skies. Once again, at Topeka, it was 67 degrees under partly sunny skies. Now here is your National Weather Service forecast. Today, mostly sunny. Highs in the middle 70s. East winds 5 to 10 miles per hour. Tonight, partly cloudy. Lows in the middle 50s. East winds around 5 miles per hour. Thursday, partly sunny. Highs in the upper 70s. Southeast winds 5 to 10 miles per hour. Thursday night, mostly cloudy. A chance of showers after midnight. Lows around 60. East winds around 5 miles per hour. Chance of rain 30%. Friday, mostly cloudy with a slight chance of thunderstorms. Showers likely, mainly in the morning. Highs in the upper 70s. Southeast winds 5 to 10 miles per hour. Chance of rain 70%. Friday night, mostly cloudy. A chance of showers and thunderstorms in the evening, then showers likely with a slight chance of thunderstorms after midnight. Lows in the middle 60s. Chance of rain 70%. Saturday, mostly cloudy in the morning, then becoming mostly sunny. A slight chance of thunderstorms. Showers likely, mainly in the morning. Highs in the lower 80s. Chance of rain 70%. Saturday night, partly cloudy with a chance of showers with a slight chance of thunderstorms in the evening, then mostly clear with a slight chance of showers after midnight. Lows in the middle 60s. Chance of rain 30%. Sunday, sunny. A slight chance of showers in the morning. Highs in the middle 80s. Sunday night, mostly clear. Lows in the middle 60s. Monday, mostly sunny with a slight chance of showers. Highs in the middle 80s. Monday night, partly cloudy in the evening, then becoming mostly cloudy. A slight chance of thunderstorms. A chance of showers in the evening, then showers likely after midnight. Lows in the upper 60s. Chance of rain 60%. Tuesday, showers likely with a slight chance of thunderstorms. Highs in the lower 80s. Chance of rain 70%. The current time is 11:53 a.m. Central Daylight Time. This hazardous weather outlook is for Central Kansas, East Central Kansas, North Central Kansas, and Northeast Kansas. For today and tonight, the probability for widespread hazardous weather is low. For Thursday through Tuesday, the probability for widespread hazardous weather is low. This is NOAA Weather Radio Station WXK91 in Topeka. Here are the 11 a.m. conditions for the local area. At Topeka, it was partly sunny. The temperature was 67 degrees, the dew point 60, and the relative humidity was 78%. The wind was east at 8 miles an hour. The pressure was 30.31 inches and steady. At Manhattan, it was cloudy. The temperature was 67 degrees, the dew point 60, and the relative humidity was 78%. The wind was southeast at 7 miles an hour. Around the region, at Kansas City, it was sunny, with a temperature of 67. At Springfield, it was mostly sunny, with a temperature of 69. At Wichita, it was partly sunny, with a temperature of 67. It was cloudy, with a temperature of 66 at Lawrence, 63 at Emporia, 62 at Concordia, 64 at Beatrice, and 62 at Omaha. Once again, at Manhattan, it was 67 degrees under cloudy skies. Once again, at Topeka,
it was 67 degrees under partly sunny skies. Now here is your National Weather Service forecast. Today, mostly sunny. Highs in the middle 70s. East winds 5 to 10 miles per hour. Tonight, partly cloudy. Lows in the middle 50s. East winds around 5 miles per hour. Thursday, partly sunny. Highs in the upper 70s. Southeast winds 5 to 10 miles per hour. Thursday night, mostly cloudy. A chance of showers after midnight. Lows around 60. East winds around 5 miles per hour. Chance of rain 30%. Friday, mostly cloudy with a slight chance of thunderstorms. Showers likely, mainly in the morning. Highs in the upper 70s. Southeast winds 5 to 10 miles per hour. Chance of rain 70%. Friday night, mostly cloudy. A chance of showers and thunderstorms in the evening, then showers likely with a slight chance of thunderstorms after midnight. Lows in the middle 60s. Chance of rain 70%. Saturday, mostly cloudy in the morning, then becoming mostly sunny. A slight chance of thunderstorms. Showers likely, mainly in the morning. Highs in the lower 80s. Chance of rain 70%. Saturday night, partly cloudy with a chance of showers with a slight chance of thunderstorms in the evening, then mostly clear with a slight chance of showers after midnight. Lows in the middle 60s. Chance of rain 30%. Sunday, sunny. A slight chance of showers in the morning. Highs in the middle 80s. Sunday night, mostly clear. Lows in the middle 60s. Monday, mostly sunny with a slight chance of showers. Highs in the middle 80s. Monday night, partly cloudy in the evening, then becoming mostly cloudy. A slight chance of thunderstorms. A chance of showers in the evening, then showers likely after midnight. Lows in the upper 60s. Chance of rain 60%. Tuesday, showers likely with a slight chance of thunderstorms. Highs in the lower 80s. Chance of rain 70%. This hazardous weather outlook is for central Kansas, east central Kansas, north central Kansas, and northeast Kansas. For today and tonight, the probability for widespread hazardous weather is low. For Thursday through Tuesday, the probability for widespread hazardous weather is low. This is NOAA Weather Radio Station WXK91 in Topeka. Here are the 11 a.m. conditions for the local area. At Topeka, it was partly sunny. The temperature was 67 degrees, the dew point 60, and the relative humidity was 78%. The wind was east at 8 miles an hour. The pressure was 30.31 inches and steady. At Manhattan, it was cloudy. The temperature was 67 degrees, the dew point 60, and the relative humidity was 78%. The wind was southeast at 7 miles an hour. Around the region, at Kansas City, it was sunny, with a temperature of 67. At Springfield, it was mostly sunny, with a temperature of 69. At Wichita, it was partly sunny, with a temperature of 67. It was cloudy, with a temperature of 66 at Lawrence, 63 at Emporia, 62 at Concordia, 64 at Beatrice, and 62 at Omaha. Once again, at Manhattan, it was 67 degrees under cloudy skies. Once again, at Topeka, it was 67 degrees under partly sunny skies. Now here is your National Weather Service forecast. Today, mostly sunny. Highs in the middle 70s. East winds 5 to 10 miles per hour. Tonight, partly cloudy. Lows in the middle 50s. East winds around 5 miles per hour. Thursday,

Receiving was a test of the warning alarm system of National Weather Service radio station WXK91 in Topeka, Kansas. During potential or actual dangerous weather situations, specially built receivers are automatically activated by the signal to warn of the impending hazard. Tests of these receivers are normally conducted twice each Wednesday. The first test will occur around noon and the second near 7 p.m. When there is severe weather, or the threat of severe weather in the area, the test will be postponed until the next good weather day. Reception of this broadcast, and especially the warning alarm, will vary at any given location. This variability, normally more noticeable at greater distances from the transmitter, will occur, even though you are using a good quality receiver in perfect working order. To provide the most consistent warning service possible, the warning alarm will be activated for selected watches and warnings affecting the following counties: Shawnee, Wabansee, Douglas, Osage, Jefferson, Jackson, Potawatomi, Riley, Geary, Atchison, and Morris. We now return to normal programming. Now here is your National Weather Service forecast. Today, mostly sunny. Highs in the middle 70s. East winds 5 to 10 miles per hour. Tonight, partly cloudy. Lows in the middle 50s. East winds around 5 miles per hour. Thursday, partly sunny. Highs in the upper 70s. Southeast winds 5 to 10 miles per hour. Thursday night, mostly cloudy. A chance of showers after midnight. Lows around 60. East winds around 5 miles per hour. Chance of rain 30%. Friday, mostly cloudy with a slight chance of thunderstorms. Showers likely, mainly in the morning. Highs in the upper 70s. Southeast winds 5 to 10 miles per hour. Chance of rain 70%. Friday night, mostly cloudy. A chance of showers and thunderstorms in the evening, then showers likely with a slight chance of thunderstorms after midnight. Lows in the middle 60s. Chance of rain 70%. Saturday, mostly cloudy in the morning, then becoming mostly sunny. A slight chance of thunderstorms. Showers likely, mainly in the morning. Highs in the lower 80s. Chance of rain 70%. Saturday night, partly cloudy with a chance of showers with a slight chance of thunderstorms in the evening, then mostly clear with a slight chance of showers after midnight. Lows in the middle 60s. Chance of rain 30%. Sunday, sunny. A slight chance of showers in the morning. Highs in the middle 80s. Sunday night, mostly clear. Lows in the middle 60s. Monday, mostly sunny with a slight chance of showers. Highs in the middle 80s. Monday night, partly cloudy in the evening, then becoming mostly cloudy. A slight chance of thunderstorms. A chance of showers in the evening, then showers likely after midnight. Lows in the upper 60s. Chance of rain 60%. Tuesday, showers likely with a slight chance of thunderstorms. Highs in the lower 80s. Chance of rain 70%. This hazardous weather outlook is for central Kansas, east central Kansas, north central Kansas, and northeast Kansas. For today and tonight, the probability for widespread hazardous weather is low. For Thursday through Tuesday, the probability for widespread hazardous weather is low. This is NOAA Weather Radio Station WXK91 in Topeka. Here are the 11 a.m. conditions for the local area. At Topeka, it was partly sunny. The temperature was 67 degrees, the dew point 60, and the relative humidity was 78%. The wind was east at 8 miles an hour. The pressure was 30.31 inches and steady. At Manhattan, it was cloudy. The temperature was 67 degrees, the dew point 60, and the relative humidity was 78%. The wind was southeast at 7 miles an hour.
Around the region, at Kansas City, it was sunny, with a temperature of 67. At Springfield, it was mostly sunny, with a temperature of 69. At Wichita, it was partly sunny, with a temperature of 67. It was cloudy, with a temperature of 66 at Lawrence, 63 at Emporia, 62 at Concordia, 64 at Beatrice, and 62 at Omaha. Once again, at Manhattan, it was 67 degrees under cloudy skies. Once again, at Topeka, it was 67 degrees under partly sunny skies. Now here is your National Weather Service forecast. Today, mostly sunny. Highs in the middle 70s. East winds 5 to 10 miles per hour. Tonight, partly cloudy. Lows in the middle 50s. East winds around 5 miles per hour. Thursday, partly sunny. Highs in the upper 70s. Southeast winds 5 to 10 miles per hour. Thursday night, mostly cloudy. A chance of showers after midnight. Lows around 60. East winds around 5 miles per hour. Chance of rain 30%. Friday, mostly cloudy with a slight chance of thunderstorms. Showers likely, mainly in the morning. Highs in the upper 70s. Southeast winds 5 to 10 miles per hour. Chance of rain 70%. Friday night, mostly cloudy. A chance of showers and thunderstorms in the evening, then showers likely with a slight chance of thunderstorms after midnight. Lows in the middle 60s. Chance of rain 70%. Saturday, mostly cloudy in the morning, then becoming mostly sunny. A slight chance of thunderstorms. Showers likely, mainly in the morning. Highs in the lower 80s. Chance of rain 70%. Saturday night, partly cloudy with a chance of showers with a slight chance of thunderstorms in the evening, then mostly clear with a slight chance of showers after midnight. Lows in the middle 60s. Chance of rain 30%. Sunday, sunny. A slight chance of showers in the morning. Highs in the middle 80s. Sunday night, mostly clear. Lows in the middle 60s. Monday, mostly sunny with a slight chance of showers. Highs in the middle 80s. Monday night, partly cloudy in the evening, then becoming mostly cloudy. A slight chance of thunderstorms. A chance of showers in the evening, then showers likely after midnight. Chance of rain 60%. Tuesday, showers likely with a slight chance of thunderstorms. Highs in the lower 80s. Chance of rain 70%. The current time is 12:08 p.m. Central Daylight Time. This hazardous weather outlook is for Central Kansas, East Central Kansas, North Central Kansas and Northeast Kansas. Spread hazardous weather is low. For Thursday through Tuesday, the probability for widespread hazardous weather is low. This is NOAA Weather Radio Station WXK91 in Topeka. Now here is your National Weather Service forecast. This afternoon, partly sunny. Highs in the middle 70s. East winds 5 to 10 miles per hour. Tonight, partly cloudy. Lows in the middle 50s. East winds 5 to 10 miles per hour. Thursday, partly sunny. Highs in the upper 70s. Southeast winds 5 to 10 miles per hour. Thursday night, mostly cloudy. A chance of showers after midnight. Lows around 60. East winds around 5 miles per hour. Chance of rain 30%. Friday, mostly cloudy with a slight chance of thunderstorms. Showers likely, mainly in the morning. Highs in the upper 70s. Southeast winds 5 to 10 miles per hour. Chance of rain 70%. Friday night, mostly cloudy. A chance of showers and thunderstorms in the evening, then showers likely with a slight chance of thunderstorms after midnight. Lows in the middle 60s. Chance of rain 70%.
Saturday, mostly cloudy in the morning, then becoming mostly sunny. A slight chance of thunderstorms. Showers likely, mainly in the morning. Highs in the lower 80s. Chance of rain 70%. Saturday night, partly cloudy with a chance of showers with a slight chance of thunderstorms in the evening, then mostly clear with a slight chance of showers after midnight. Lows in the middle 60s. Chance of rain 30%. Sunday, sunny. A slight chance of showers in the morning. Highs in the middle 80s. Sunday night, mostly clear. Lows in the middle 60s. Monday, mostly sunny with a slight chance of showers. Highs in the middle 80s. Monday night, partly cloudy in the evening, then becoming mostly cloudy. A slight chance of thunderstorms. A chance of showers in the evening, then showers likely after midnight. Lows in the upper 60s. Chance of rain 60%. Tuesday, showers likely with a slight chance of thunderstorms. Highs in the lower 80s. Chance of rain 70%. This hazardous weather outlook is for central Kansas, east central Kansas, north central Kansas, and northeast Kansas. For today and tonight, the probability for widespread hazardous weather is low. For Thursday through Tuesday, the probability for widespread hazardous weather is low. This is NOAA Weather Radio Station WXK91 in Topeka. Here are the noon conditions for the local area. At Topeka, it was cloudy. The temperature was 68 degrees, the dew point 58, and the relative humidity was 70%. The wind was east at 9 miles an hour. The pressure was 30.30 inches and falling. At Manhattan, it was cloudy. The temperature was 69 degrees, the dew point 60, and the relative humidity was 73%. The wind was east at 9 miles an hour. Around the region, at Kansas City, it was sunny, with a temperature of 71. It was mostly sunny, with a temperature of 71 at Springfield, and 72 at Wichita. It was cloudy, with a temperature of 68 at Lawrence, 64 at Emporia, 65 at Concordia, 64 at Beatrice, and 64 at Omaha. Once again, at Manhattan, it was 69 degrees under cloudy skies. Once again, at Topeka, it was 68 degrees under cloudy skies. Now here is your National Weather Service forecast. This afternoon, partly sunny. Highs in the middle 70s. East winds 5 to 10 miles per hour. Tonight, partly cloudy. Lows in the middle 50s. East winds 5 to 10 miles per hour. Thursday, partly sunny. Highs in the upper 70s. Southeast winds 5 to 10 miles per hour. Thursday night, mostly cloudy. A chance of showers after midnight. Lows around 60. East winds around 5 miles per hour. Chance of rain 30%. Friday, mostly cloudy with a slight chance of thunderstorms. Showers likely, mainly in the morning. Highs in the upper 70s. Southeast winds 5 to 10 miles per hour. Chance of rain 70%. Friday night, mostly cloudy. A chance of showers and thunderstorms in the evening, then showers likely with a slight chance of thunderstorms after midnight. Lows in the middle 60s. Chance of rain 70%. Saturday, mostly cloudy in the morning, then becoming mostly sunny. A slight chance of thunderstorms. Showers likely, mainly in the morning. Highs in the lower 80s. Chance of rain 70%. Saturday night, partly cloudy with a chance of showers with a slight chance of thunderstorms in the evening, then mostly clear with a slight chance of showers after midnight. Lows in the middle 60s. Chance of rain 30%. Sunday, sunny. A slight chance of showers in the morning. Highs in the middle 80s. Sunday night, mostly clear. Lows in the middle 60s. Monday, mostly sunny with a slight chance of showers.
highs in the middle 80s. Monday night, partly cloudy in the evening, then becoming mostly cloudy. A slight chance of thunderstorms. A chance of showers in the evening, then showers likely after midnight. Lows in the upper 60s. Chance of rain 60%. Tuesday, showers likely with a slight chance of thunderstorms. Highs in the lower 80s. Chance of rain 70%. This hazardous weather outlook is for central Kansas, east central Kansas, north central Kansas, and northeast Kansas. For today and tonight, the probability for widespread hazardous weather is low. For Thursday through Tuesday, the probability for widespread hazardous weather is low. This is NOAA Weather Radio Station WXK91 in Topeka. Here are the noon conditions for the local area. At Topeka, it was cloudy. The temperature was 68 degrees, the dew point 58, and the relative humidity was 70%. The wind was east at 9 miles an hour. The pressure was 30.30 inches and falling. At Manhattan, it was cloudy. The temperature was 69 degrees, the dew point 60, and the relative humidity was 73%. The wind was east at 9 miles an hour. Around the region, at Kansas City, it was sunny, with a temperature of 71. It was mostly sunny, with a temperature of 71 at Springfield, and 72 at Wichita. It was cloudy, with a temperature of 68 at Lawrence, 64 at Emporia, 65 at Concordia, 64 at Beatrice, and 64 at Omaha. Once again, at Manhattan, it was 69 degrees under cloudy skies. Once again, at Topeka, it was 68 degrees under cloudy skies. Now here is your National Weather Service forecast. This afternoon, partly sunny. Highs in the middle 70s. East winds 5 to 10 miles per hour. Tonight, partly cloudy. Lows in the middle 50s. East winds 5 to 10 miles per hour. Thursday, partly sunny. Highs in the upper 70s. Southeast winds 5 to 10 miles per hour. Thursday night, mostly cloudy. A chance of showers after midnight. Lows around 60. East winds around 5 miles per hour. Chance of rain 30%. Friday, mostly cloudy with a slight chance of thunderstorms. Showers likely, mainly in the morning. Highs in the upper 70s. Southeast winds 5 to 10 miles per hour. Chance of rain 70%. Friday night, mostly cloudy. A chance of showers and thunderstorms in the evening, then showers likely with a slight chance of thunderstorms after midnight. Lows in the middle 60s. Chance of rain 70%. Saturday, mostly cloudy in the morning, then becoming mostly sunny. A slight chance of thunderstorms. Showers likely, mainly in the morning. Highs in the lower 80s. Chance of rain 70%. Saturday night, partly cloudy with a chance of showers with a slight chance of thunderstorms in the evening, then mostly clear with a slight chance of showers after midnight. Lows in the middle 60s. Chance of rain 30%. Sunday, sunny. A slight chance of showers in the morning. Highs in the middle 80s. Sunday night, mostly clear. Lows in the middle 60s. Monday, mostly sunny with a slight chance of showers. Highs in the middle 80s. Monday night, partly cloudy in the evening, then becoming mostly cloudy. A slight chance of thunderstorms. A chance of showers in the evening, then showers likely after midnight. Lows in the upper 60s. Chance of rain 60%. Tuesday, showers likely with a slight chance of thunderstorms. Highs in the lower 80s. Chance of rain 70%. This hazardous weather outlook is for central Kansas, east central Kansas, north central Kansas, and northeast Kansas. For today and tonight, the probability for widespread hazardous weather is low. For Thursday through Tuesday,
the probability for widespread hazardous weather is low. This is NOAA Weather Radio Station WXK91 in Topeka. Here are the noon conditions for the local area. At Topeka, it was cloudy. The temperature was 68 degrees, the dew point 58, and the relative humidity was 70%. The wind was east at 9 miles an hour. The pressure was 30.30 inches and falling. At Manhattan, it was cloudy. The temperature was 69 degrees, the dew point 60, and the relative humidity was 73%. The wind was east at 9 miles an hour. Around the region, at Kansas City, it was sunny, with a temperature of 71. It was mostly sunny, with a temperature of 71 at Springfield, and 72 at Wichita. It was cloudy, with a temperature of 68 at Lawrence, 64 at Emporia, 65 at Concordia, 64 at Beatrice, and 64 at Omaha. Once again, at Manhattan, it was 69 degrees under cloudy skies. Once again, at Topeka, it was 68 degrees under cloudy skies. Now here is your National Weather Service forecast. This afternoon, partly sunny. Highs in the middle 70s. East winds 5 to 10 miles per hour. Tonight, partly cloudy. Lows in the middle 50s. East winds 5 to 10 miles per hour. Thursday, partly sunny. Highs in the upper 70s. Southeast winds 5 to 10 miles per hour. Thursday night, mostly cloudy. A chance of showers after midnight. Lows around 60. East winds around 5 miles per hour. Chance of rain 30%. Friday, mostly cloudy with a slight chance of thunderstorms. Showers likely, mainly in the morning. Highs in the upper 70s. Southeast winds 5 to 10 miles per hour. Chance of rain 70%. Friday night, mostly cloudy. A chance of showers and thunderstorms in the evening, then showers likely with a slight chance of thunderstorms after midnight. Lows in the middle 60s. Chance of rain 70%. Saturday, mostly cloudy in the morning, then becoming mostly sunny. A slight chance of thunderstorms. Showers likely, mainly in the morning. Highs in the lower 80s. Chance of rain 70%. Saturday night, partly cloudy with a chance of showers with a slight chance of thunderstorms in the evening, then mostly clear with a slight chance of showers after midnight. Lows in the middle 60s. Chance of rain 30%. Sunday, sunny. A slight chance of showers in the morning. Highs in the middle 80s. Sunday night, mostly clear. Lows in the middle 60s. Monday, mostly sunny with a slight chance of showers. Highs in the middle 80s. Monday night, partly cloudy in the evening, then becoming mostly cloudy. A slight chance of thunderstorms. A chance of showers in the evening, then showers likely after midnight. Lows in the upper 60s. Chance of rain 60%. Tuesday, showers likely with a slight chance of thunderstorms. Highs in the lower 80s. Chance of rain 70%. The current time is 12:24 p.m. Central Daylight Time. This hazardous weather outlook is for Central Kansas, East Central Kansas, North Central Kansas, and Northeast Kansas. For today and tonight, the probability for widespread hazardous weather is low. For Thursday through Tuesday, the probability for widespread hazardous weather is low. This is NOAA Weather Radio Station WXK91 in Topeka. Here are the noon conditions for the local area. At Topeka, it was cloudy. The temperature was 68 degrees, the dew point 58, and the relative humidity was 70%. The wind was east at 9 miles an hour. The pressure was 30.30 inches and falling. At Manhattan, it was cloudy. The temperature was 69 degrees, the dew point 60, and the relative humidity was 73%. The wind was east at 9 miles an hour.
Around the region, at Kansas City, it was sunny, with a temperature of 71. It was mostly sunny, with a temperature of 71.

southeast winds 5 to 10 miles per hour. Thursday night, mostly cloudy. A chance of showers after midnight. Lows around 60. East winds around 5 miles per hour. Chance of rain 30%. Friday, mostly cloudy with a slight chance of thunderstorms. Showers likely, mainly in the morning. Highs in the upper 70s. Southeast winds 5 to 10 miles per hour. Chance of rain 70%. Friday night, mostly cloudy. A chance of showers and thunderstorms in the evening, then showers likely with a slight chance of thunderstorms after midnight. Lows in the middle 60s. Chance of rain 70%. Saturday, mostly cloudy in the morning, then becoming mostly sunny. A slight chance of thunderstorms. Showers likely, mainly in the morning. Highs in the lower 80s. Chance of rain 70%. Saturday night, partly cloudy with a chance of showers with a slight chance of thunderstorms in the evening, then mostly clear with a slight chance of showers after midnight. Lows in the middle 60s. Chance of rain 30%. Sunday, sunny. A slight chance of showers in the morning. Highs in the middle 80s. Sunday night, mostly clear. Lows in the middle 60s. Monday, mostly sunny with a slight chance of showers. Highs in the middle 80s. Monday night, partly cloudy in the evening, then becoming mostly cloudy. A slight chance of thunderstorms. A chance of showers in the evening, then showers likely after midnight. Lows in the upper 60s. Chance of rain 60%. Tuesday, showers likely with a slight chance of thunderstorms. Highs in the lower 80s. Chance of rain 70%. This hazardous weather outlook is for central Kansas, east central Kansas, north central Kansas, and northeast Kansas. For today and tonight, the probability for widespread hazardous weather is low. For Thursday through Tuesday, the probability for widespread hazardous weather is low. This is NOAA Weather Radio Station WXK91 in Topeka. Here are the noon conditions for the local area. At Topeka, it was cloudy. The temperature was 68 degrees, the dew point 58, and the relative humidity was 70%. The wind was east at 9 miles an hour. The pressure was 30.30 inches and falling. At Manhattan, it was cloudy. The temperature was 69 degrees, the dew point 60, and the relative humidity was 73%. The wind was east at 9 miles an hour. Around the region, at Kansas City, it was sunny, with a temperature of 71. It was mostly sunny, with a temperature of 71 at Springfield, and 72 at Wichita. It was cloudy, with a temperature of 68 at Lawrence, 64 at Emporia, 65 at Concordia, 64 at Beatrice, and 64 at Omaha. Once again, at Manhattan, it was 69 degrees under cloudy skies. Once again, at Topeka, it was 68 degrees under cloudy skies. Now here is your National Weather Service forecast. This afternoon, partly sunny. Highs in the middle 70s. East winds 5 to 10 miles per hour. Tonight, partly cloudy. Lows in the middle 50s. East winds 5 to 10 miles per hour. Thursday, partly sunny. Highs in the upper 70s. Southeast winds 5 to 10 miles per hour. Thursday night, mostly cloudy. A chance of showers after midnight. Lows around 60. East winds around 5 miles per hour. Chance of rain 30%. Friday, mostly cloudy with a slight chance of thunderstorms. Showers likely, mainly in the morning. Highs in the upper 70s. Southeast winds 5 to 10 miles per hour. Chance of rain 70%. Friday night, mostly cloudy. A chance of showers and thunderstorms in the evening, then showers likely with a slight chance of thunderstorms after midnight. Lows in the middle 60s. Chance of rain.

70%. Saturday, mostly cloudy in the morning, then becoming mostly sunny. A slight chance of thunderstorms. Showers likely, mainly in the morning. Highs in the lower 80s. Chance of rain 70%. Saturday night, partly cloudy with a chance of showers with a slight chance of thunderstorms in the evening, then mostly clear with a slight chance of showers after midnight. Lows in the middle 60s. Chance of rain 30%. Sunday, sunny. A slight chance of showers in the morning. Highs in the middle 80s. Sunday night, mostly clear. Lows in the middle 60s. Monday, mostly sunny with a slight chance of showers. Highs in the middle 80s. Monday night, partly cloudy in the evening, then becoming mostly cloudy. A slight chance of thunderstorms. A chance of showers in the evening, then showers likely after midnight. Lows in the upper 60s. Chance of rain 60%. Tuesday, showers likely with a slight chance of thunderstorms. Highs in the lower 80s. Chance of rain 70%. This hazardous weather outlook is for central Kansas, east central Kansas, north central Kansas, and northeast Kansas. For today and tonight, the probability for widespread hazardous weather is low. For Thursday through Tuesday, the probability for widespread hazardous weather is low. 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Here are the noon conditions for the local area. At Topeka, it was cloudy. This is NOAA Weather Radio Station WXK91 in Topeka. Here are the noon conditions for the local area. At Topeka, it was cloudy. The temperature was 68 degrees, the dew point 58, and the relative humidity was 70%. The wind was east at 9 miles an hour. The pressure was 30.30 inches and falling. At Manhattan, it was cloudy. The temperature was 69 degrees, the dew point 60, and the relative humidity was 73%. The wind was east at 9 miles an hour. Around the region, at Kansas City, it was sunny, with a temperature of 71. It was mostly sunny, with a temperature of 71 at Springfield, and 72 at Wichita. It was cloudy, with a temperature of 68 at Lawrence, 64 at Emporia, 65 at Concordia, 64 at Beatrice, and 64 at Omaha. Once again, at Manhattan, it was 69 degrees under cloudy skies. Once again, at Topeka, it was 68 degrees under cloudy skies. Now here is your National Weather Service forecast. This afternoon, partly sunny. Highs in the middle 70s. East winds 5 to 10 miles per hour. Tonight, partly cloudy. Lows in the middle 50s. East winds 5 to 10 miles per hour. Thursday, partly sunny. Highs in the upper 70s. Southeast winds 5 to 10 miles per hour. Thursday night, mostly cloudy. A chance of showers after midnight. Lows around 60. East winds around 5 miles per hour. Chance of rain 30%. Friday, mostly cloudy with a slight chance of thunderstorms. Showers likely, mainly in the morning. Highs in the upper 70s. Southeast winds 5 to 10 miles per hour. Chance of rain 70%. Friday night, mostly cloudy. A chance of showers and thunderstorms in the evening, then showers likely with a slight chance of thunderstorms after midnight. Lows in the middle 60s. Chance of rain 70%. Saturday, mostly cloudy in the morning, then becoming mostly sunny. A slight chance of thunderstorms. Showers likely, mainly in the morning. Highs in the lower 80s. Chance of rain 70%. Saturday night, partly cloudy with a chance of showers with a slight chance of thunderstorms in the evening, then mostly clear with a slight chance of showers after midnight. Lows in the middle 60s. Chance of rain 30%. Sunday, sunny. A slight chance

The showers in the morning. Highs in the middle 80s. Sunday night, mostly clear. Lows in the middle 60s. Monday, mostly sunny with a slight chance of showers. Highs in the middle 80s. Monday night, partly cloudy in the evening, then becoming mostly cloudy. A slight chance of thunderstorms. A chance of showers in the evening, then showers likely after midnight. Lows in the upper 60s. Chance of rain 60%. Tuesday, showers likely with a slight chance of thunderstorms. Highs in the lower 80s. Chance of rain 70%. This hazardous weather outlook is for central Kansas, east central Kansas, north central Kansas, and northeast Kansas. For today and tonight, the probability for widespread hazardous weather is low. For Thursday through Tuesday, the probability for widespread hazardous weather is low. This is NOAA Weather Radio Station WXK91 in Topeka. Here are the noon conditions for the local area. At Topeka, it was cloudy. The temperature was 68 degrees, the dew point 58, and the relative humidity was 70%. The wind was east at 9 miles an hour. The pressure was 30.30 inches and falling. At Manhattan, it was cloudy. The temperature was 69 degrees, the dew point 60, and the relative humidity was 73%. The wind was east at 9 miles an hour. Around the region, at Kansas City, it was sunny, with a temperature of 71. It was mostly sunny, with a temperature of 71 at Springfield, and 72 at Wichita. It was cloudy, with a temperature of 68 at Lawrence, 64 at Emporia, 65 at Concordia, 64 at Beatrice, and 64 at Omaha. Once again, at Manhattan, it was 69 degrees under cloudy skies. Once again, at Topeka, it was 68 degrees under cloudy skies. This is NOAA Weather Radio WXK91 in Topeka. The current time is 12:38 p.m. Central Daylight Time. Now here is your National Weather Service forecast. This afternoon, partly sunny. Highs in the middle 70s. East winds 5 to 10 miles per hour. Tonight, partly cloudy. Lows in the middle 50s. East winds 5 to 10 miles per hour. Thursday, partly sunny. Highs in the upper 70s. Southeast winds 5 to 10 miles per hour. Thursday night, mostly cloudy. A chance of showers after midnight. Lows around 60. East winds around 5 miles per hour. Chance of rain 30%. Friday, mostly cloudy with a slight chance of thunderstorms. Showers likely, mainly in the morning. Highs in the upper 70s. Southeast winds 5 to 10 miles per hour. Chance of rain 70%. Friday night, mostly cloudy. A chance of showers and thunderstorms in the evening, then showers likely with a slight chance of thunderstorms after midnight. Lows in the middle 60s. Chance of rain 70%. Saturday, mostly cloudy in the morning, then becoming mostly sunny. A slight chance of thunderstorms. Showers likely, mainly in the morning. Highs in the lower 80s. Chance of rain 70%. Saturday night, partly cloudy with a chance of showers with a slight chance of thunderstorms in the evening, then mostly clear with a slight chance of showers after midnight. Lows in the middle 60s. Chance of rain 30%. Sunday, sunny. A slight chance of showers in the morning. Highs in the middle 80s. Sunday night, mostly clear. Lows in the middle 60s. Monday, mostly sunny with a slight chance of showers. Highs in the middle 80s. Monday night, partly cloudy in the evening, then becoming mostly cloudy. A slight chance of thunderstorms. A chance of showers in the evening, then showers likely after midnight. Lows in the upper 60s. Chance of rain 60%. Tuesday, showers likely with a slight chance of thunderstorms.
Highs in the lower 80s. Chance of rain 70%. This hazardous weather outlook is for central Kansas, east central Kansas, north central Kansas, and northeast Kansas. For today and tonight, the probability for widespread hazardous weather is low. For Thursday through Tuesday, the probability for widespread hazardous weather is low. This is NOAA Weather Radio Station WXK 91 in Topeka. Here are the noon conditions for the local area. At Topeka, it was cloudy. The temperature was 68 degrees, the dew point 58, and the relative humidity was 70%. The wind was east at 9 miles an hour. The pressure was 30.30 inches and falling. At Manhattan, it was cloudy. The temperature was 69 degrees, the dew point 60, and the relative humidity was 73%. The wind was east at 9 miles an hour. Around the region, at Kansas City, it was sunny, with a temperature of 71. It was mostly sunny, with a temperature of 71 at Springfield, and 72 at Wichita. It was cloudy, with a temperature of 68 at Lawrence, 64 at Emporia, 65 at Concordia, 64 at Beatrice, and 64 at Omaha. Once again, at Manhattan, it was 69 degrees under cloudy skies. Once again, at Topeka, it was 68 degrees under cloudy skies. Now here is your National Weather Service forecast. This afternoon, partly sunny. Highs in the middle 70s. East winds 5 to 10 miles per hour. Tonight, partly cloudy. Lows in the middle 50s. East winds 5 to 10 miles per hour. Thursday, partly sunny. Highs in the upper 70s. Southeast winds 5 to 10 miles per hour. Thursday night, mostly cloudy. A chance of showers after midnight. Lows around 60. East winds around 5 miles per hour. Chance of rain 30%. Friday, mostly cloudy with a slight chance of thunderstorms. Showers likely, mainly in the morning. Highs in the upper 70s. Southeast winds 5 to 10 miles per hour. Chance of rain 70%. Friday night, mostly cloudy. A chance of showers and thunderstorms in the evening, then showers likely with a slight chance of thunderstorms after midnight. Lows in the middle 60s. Chance of rain 70%. Saturday, mostly cloudy in the morning, then becoming mostly sunny. A slight chance of thunderstorms. Showers likely, mainly in the morning. Highs in the lower 80s. Chance of rain 70%. Saturday night, partly cloudy with a chance of showers with a slight chance of thunderstorms in the evening, then mostly clear with a slight chance of showers after midnight. Lows in the middle 60s. Chance of rain 30%. Sunday, sunny. A slight chance of showers in the morning. Highs in the middle 80s. Sunday night, mostly clear. Lows in the middle 60s. Monday, mostly sunny with a slight chance of showers. Highs in the middle 80s. Monday night, partly cloudy in the evening, then becoming mostly cloudy. A slight chance of thunderstorms. A chance of showers in the evening, then showers likely after midnight. Lows in the upper 60s. Chance of rain 60%. Tuesday, showers likely with a slight chance of thunderstorms. Highs in the lower 80s. Chance of rain 70%. This hazardous weather outlook is for central Kansas, east central Kansas, north central Kansas, and northeast Kansas. For today and tonight, the probability for widespread hazardous weather is low. For Thursday through Tuesday, the probability for widespread hazardous weather is low. This is NOAA Weather Radio Station WXK 91 in Topeka. Here are the noon conditions for the local area. At Topeka, it was cloudy. The temperature was 68 degrees, the dew point 58, and the relative humidity was 70%. The wind was east at 9 miles an hour.
The pressure was 30.30 inches and falling. At Manhattan, it was cloudy. The temperature was 69 degrees, the dew point 60, and the relative humidity was 73%. The wind was east at 9 miles an hour. Around the region, at Kansas City, it was sunny, with a temperature of 71. It was mostly sunny, with a temperature of 71 at Springfield, and 72 at Wichita. It was cloudy, with a temperature of 68 at Lawrence, 64 at Emporia, 65 at Concordia, 64 at Beatrice, and 64 at Omaha. Once again, at Manhattan, it was 69 degrees under cloudy skies. Once again, at Topeka, it was 68 degrees under cloudy skies. Now here is your National Weather Service forecast. This afternoon, partly sunny. Highs in the middle 70s. East winds 5 to 10 miles per hour. Tonight, partly cloudy. Lows in the middle 50s. East winds 5 to 10 miles per hour. Thursday, partly sunny. Highs in the upper 70s. Southeast winds 5 to 10 miles per hour. Thursday night, mostly cloudy. A chance of showers after midnight. Lows around 60. East winds around 5 miles per hour. Chance of rain 30%. Friday, mostly cloudy with a slight chance of thunderstorms. Showers likely, mainly in the morning. Highs in the upper 70s. Southeast winds 5 to 10 miles per hour. Chance of rain 70%. Friday night, mostly cloudy. A chance of showers and thunderstorms in the evening, then showers likely with a slight chance of thunderstorms after midnight. Lows in the middle 60s. Chance of rain 70%. Saturday, mostly cloudy in the morning, then becoming mostly sunny. A slight chance of thunderstorms. Showers likely, mainly in the morning. Highs in the lower 80s. Chance of rain 70%. Saturday night, partly cloudy with a chance of showers with a slight chance of thunderstorms in the evening, then mostly clear with a slight chance of showers after midnight. Lows in the middle 60s. Chance of rain 30%. Sunday, sunny. A slight chance of showers in the morning. Highs in the middle 80s. Sunday night, mostly clear. Lows in the middle 60s. Monday, mostly sunny with a slight chance of showers. Highs in the middle 80s. Monday night, partly cloudy in the evening, then becoming mostly cloudy. A slight chance of thunderstorms. A chance of showers in the evening, then showers likely after midnight. Lows in the upper 60s. Chance of rain 60%. Tuesday, showers likely with a slight chance of thunderstorms. Highs in the lower 80s. Chance of rain 70%. This hazardous weather outlook is for central Kansas, east central Kansas, north central Kansas, and northeast Kansas. For today and tonight, the probability for widespread hazardous weather is low. For Thursday through Tuesday, the probability for widespread hazardous weather is low. This is NOAA Weather Radio Station WXK91 in Topeka. Here are the noon conditions for the local area. At Topeka, it was cloudy. The temperature was 68 degrees, the dew point 58, and the relative humidity was 70%. The wind was east at 9 miles an hour. The pressure was 30.30 inches and falling. At Manhattan, it was cloudy. The temperature was 69 degrees, the dew point 60, and the relative humidity was 73%. The wind was east at 9 miles an hour. Around the region, at Kansas City, it was sunny, with a temperature of 71. It was mostly sunny, with a temperature of 71 at Springfield, and 72 at Wichita. It was cloudy, with a temperature of 68 at Lawrence, 64 at Emporia, 65 at Concordia, 64 at Beatrice, and 64 at Omaha. Once again, at Manhattan, it was 69 degrees under cloudy skies.
Once again, at Topeka, it was 68 degrees under cloudy skies. Now here is your National Weather Service forecast. This afternoon, partly sunny. Highs in the middle 70s. East winds 5 to 10 miles per hour. Tonight, partly cloudy. Lows in the middle 50s. East winds 5 to 10 miles per hour. Thursday, partly sunny. Highs in the upper 70s. Southeast winds 5 to 10 miles per hour. Thursday night, mostly cloudy. A chance of showers after midnight. Lows around 60. East winds around 5 miles per hour. Chance of rain 30%. Friday, mostly cloudy with a slight chance of thunderstorms. Showers likely, mainly in the morning. Highs in the upper 70s. Southeast winds 5 to 10 miles per hour. Chance of rain 70%. Friday night, mostly cloudy. A chance of showers and thunderstorms in the evening, then showers likely with a slight chance of thunderstorms after midnight. Lows in the middle 60s. Chance of rain 70%. Saturday, mostly cloudy in the morning, then becoming mostly sunny. A slight chance of thunderstorms. Showers likely, mainly in the morning. Highs in the lower 80s. Chance of rain 70%. Saturday night, partly cloudy with a chance of showers with a slight chance of thunderstorms in the evening, then mostly clear with a slight chance of showers after midnight. Lows in the middle 60s. Chance of rain 30%. Sunday, sunny. A slight chance of showers in the morning. Highs in the middle 80s. Sunday night, mostly clear. Lows in the middle 60s. Monday, mostly sunny with a slight chance of showers. Highs in the middle 80s. Monday night, partly cloudy in the evening, then becoming mostly cloudy. A slight chance of thunderstorms. A chance of showers in the evening, then showers likely after midnight. Lows in the upper 60s. Chance of rain 60%. Tuesday, showers likely with a slight chance of thunderstorms. Highs in the lower 80s. Chance of rain 70%. The current time is 12:53 p.m. Central Daylight Time. This hazardous weather outlook is for Central Kansas, East Central Kansas, North Central Kansas, and Northeast Kansas. For today and tonight, the probability for widespread hazardous weather is low. For Thursday through Tuesday, the probability for widespread hazardous weather is low. This is NOAA Weather Radio Station WXK91 in Topeka. Here are the noon conditions for the local area. At Topeka, it was cloudy. The temperature was 68 degrees, the dew point 58, and the relative humidity was 70%. The wind was east at 9 miles an hour. The pressure was 30.30 inches and falling. At Manhattan, it was cloudy. The temperature was 69 degrees, the dew point 60, and the relative humidity was 73%. The wind was east at 9 miles an hour. Around the region, at Kansas City, it was sunny, with a temperature of 71. It was mostly sunny, with a temperature of 71 at Springfield, and 72 at Wichita. It was cloudy, with a temperature of 68 at Lawrence, 64 at Emporia, 65 at Concordia, 64 at Beatrice, and 64 at Omaha. Once again, at Manhattan, it was 69 degrees under cloudy skies. Once again, at Topeka, it was 68 degrees under cloudy skies. Now here is your National Weather Service forecast. This afternoon, partly sunny. Highs in the middle 70s. East winds 5 to 10 miles per hour. Tonight, partly cloudy. Lows in the middle 50s. East winds 5 to 10 miles per hour. Thursday, partly sunny. Highs in the upper 70s. Southeast winds 5 to 10 miles per hour. Thursday night, mostly cloudy. A chance of showers after midnight. Lows around 60.
East winds around 5 miles per hour. Chance of rain 30%. Friday, mostly cloudy with a slight chance of thunderstorms. Showers likely, mainly in the morning. Highs in the upper 70s. Southeast winds 5 to 10 miles per hour. Chance of rain 70%. Friday night, mostly cloudy. A chance of showers and thunderstorms in the evening, then showers likely with a slight chance of thunderstorms after midnight. Lows in the middle 60s. Chance of rain 70%. Saturday, mostly cloudy in the morning, then becoming mostly sunny. A slight chance of thunderstorms. Showers likely, mainly in the morning. Highs in the lower 80s. Chance of rain 70%. Saturday night, partly cloudy with a chance of showers with a slight chance of thunderstorms in the evening, then mostly clear with a slight chance of showers after midnight. Lows in the middle 60s. Chance of rain 30%. Sunday, sunny. A slight chance of showers in the morning. Highs in the middle 80s. Sunday night, mostly clear. Lows in the middle 60s. Monday, mostly sunny with a slight chance of showers. Highs in the middle 80s. Monday night, partly cloudy in the evening, then becoming mostly cloudy. A slight chance of thunderstorms. A chance of showers in the evening, then showers likely after midnight. Lows in the upper 60s. Chance of rain 60%. Tuesday, showers likely with a slight chance of thunderstorms. Highs in the lower 80s. Chance of rain 70%. This hazardous weather outlook is for central Kansas, east central Kansas, north central Kansas, and northeast Kansas. For today and tonight, the probability for widespread hazardous weather is low. For Thursday through Tuesday, the probability for widespread hazardous weather is low. This is NOAA Weather Radio Station WXK91 in Topeka. Here are the noon conditions for the local area. At Topeka, it was cloudy. The temperature was 68 degrees, the dew point 58, and the relative humidity was 70%. The wind was east at 9 miles an hour. The pressure was 30.30 inches and falling. At Manhattan, it was cloudy. The temperature was 69 degrees, the dew point 60, and the relative humidity was 73%. The wind was east at 9 miles an hour. Around the region, at Kansas City, it was sunny, with a temperature of 71. It was mostly sunny, with a temperature of 71 at Springfield, and 72 at Wichita. It was cloudy, with a temperature of 68 at Lawrence, 64 at Emporia, 65 at Concordia, 64 at Beatrice, and 64 at Omaha. Once again, at Manhattan, it was 69 degrees under cloudy skies. Once again, at Topeka, it was 68 degrees under cloudy skies. Now here is your National Weather Service forecast. This afternoon, partly sunny. Highs in the middle 70s. East winds 5 to 10 miles per hour. Tonight, partly cloudy. Lows in the middle 50s. East winds 5 to 10 miles per hour. Thursday, partly sunny. Highs in the upper 70s. Southeast winds 5 to 10 miles per hour. Thursday night, mostly cloudy. A chance of showers after midnight. Lows around 60. East winds around 5 miles per hour. Chance of rain 30%. Friday, mostly cloudy with a slight chance of thunderstorms. Showers likely, mainly in the morning. Highs in the upper 70s. Southeast winds 5 to 10 miles per hour. Chance of rain 70%. Friday night, mostly cloudy. A chance of showers and thunderstorms in the evening, then showers likely with a slight chance of thunderstorms after midnight. Lows in the middle 60s. Chance of rain 70%. Saturday, mostly cloudy in the morning, then becoming mostly sunny. A slight chance of thunderstorms.
showers likely, mainly in the morning. Highs in the lower 80s.

chance of rain 70%. Saturday night, partly cloudy with a chance of showers with a slight chance of thunderstorms in the evening, then mostly clear with a slight chance of showers after midnight. Lows in the middle 60s. Chance of rain 30%. Sunday, sunny. A slight chance of showers in the morning. Highs in the middle 80s. Sunday night, mostly clear. Lows in the middle 60s. Monday, mostly sunny with a slight chance of showers. Highs in the middle 80s. Monday night, partly cloudy in the evening, then becoming mostly cloudy. A slight chance of thunderstorms. A chance of showers in the evening, then showers likely after midnight. Lows in the upper 60s. Chance of rain 60%. Tuesday, showers likely with a slight chance of thunderstorms. Highs in the lower 80s. Chance of rain 70%. This hazardous weather outlook is for central Kansas, east central Kansas, north central Kansas, and northeast Kansas. For today and tonight, the probability for widespread hazardous weather is low. For Thursday through Tuesday, the probability for widespread hazardous weather is low. This is NOAA Weather Radio Station WXK91 in Topeka. Here are the noon conditions for the local area. At Topeka, it was cloudy. The temperature was 68 degrees, the dew point 58, and the relative humidity was 70%. The wind was east at 9 miles an hour. The pressure was 30.30 inches and falling. At Manhattan, it was cloudy. The temperature was 69 degrees, the dew point 60, and the relative humidity was 73%. The wind was east at 9 miles an hour. Around the region, at Kansas City, it was sunny, with a temperature of 71. It was mostly sunny, with a temperature of 71 at Springfield, and 72 at Wichita. It was cloudy, with a temperature of 68 at Lawrence, 64 at Emporia, 65 at Concordia, 64 at Beatrice, and 64 at Omaha. Once again, at Manhattan, it was 69 degrees under cloudy skies. Once again, at Topeka, it was 68 degrees under cloudy skies. Now here is your National Weather Service forecast. This afternoon, partly sunny. Highs in the middle 70s. East winds 5 to 10 miles per hour. Tonight, partly cloudy. Lows in the middle 50s. East winds 5 to 10 miles per hour. Thursday, partly sunny. Highs in the upper 70s. Southeast winds 5 to 10 miles per hour. Thursday night, mostly cloudy. A chance of showers after midnight. Lows around 60. East winds around 5 miles per hour. Chance of rain 30%. Friday, mostly cloudy with a slight chance of thunderstorms. Showers likely, mainly in the morning. Highs in the upper 70s. Southeast winds 5 to 10 miles per hour. Chance of rain 70%. Friday night, mostly cloudy. A chance of showers and thunderstorms in the evening, then showers likely with a slight chance of thunderstorms after midnight. Lows in the middle 60s. Chance of rain 70%. Saturday, mostly cloudy in the morning, then becoming mostly sunny. A slight chance of thunderstorms. Showers likely, mainly in the morning. Highs in the lower 80s. Chance of rain 70%. Saturday night, partly cloudy with a chance of showers with a slight chance of thunderstorms in the evening, then mostly clear with a slight chance of showers after midnight. Lows in the middle 60s. Chance of rain 30%. Sunday, sunny. A slight chance of showers in the morning. Highs in the middle 80s. Sunday night, mostly clear. Lows in the middle 60s. Monday, mostly sunny with a slight chance of showers. Highs in the middle 80s. Monday night, partly cloudy in the evening, then becoming mostly cloudy. A slight chance of thunderstorms. A chance of showers in the evening, then showers likely after

midnight. Lows in the upper 60s. Chance of rain 60%. Tuesday, showers likely with a slight chance of thunderstorms. Highs in the lower 80s. Chance of rain 70%. This hazardous weather outlook is for central Kansas, east central Kansas, north central Kansas, and northeast Kansas. For today and tonight, the probability for widespread hazardous weather is low. For Thursday through Tuesday, the probability for widespread hazardous weather is low. 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Now here is your National Weather Service forecast. This afternoon, partly sunny. Highs in the middle 70s. East winds 5 to 10 miles per hour. Tonight, partly cloudy. Lows in the middle 50s. East winds 5 to 10 miles per hour. Thursday, partly sunny. Highs in the upper 70s. Southeast winds 5 to 10 miles per hour. Thursday night, mostly cloudy. A chance of showers after midnight. Lows around 60. East winds around 5 miles per hour. Chance of rain 30%. Friday, mostly cloudy with a slight chance of thunderstorms. Showers likely, mainly in the morning. Highs in the upper 70s. Southeast winds 5 to 10 miles per hour. Chance of rain 70%. Friday night, mostly cloudy. A chance of showers and thunderstorms in the evening, then showers likely with a slight chance of thunderstorms after midnight. Lows in the middle 60s. Chance of rain 70%. Saturday, mostly cloudy in the morning, then becoming mostly sunny. A slight chance of thunderstorms. Showers likely, mainly in the morning. Highs in the lower 80s. Chance of rain 70%. Saturday night, partly cloudy with a chance of showers with a slight chance of thunderstorms in the evening, then mostly clear with a slight chance of showers after midnight. Lows in the middle 60s. Chance of rain 30%. Sunday, sunny. A slight chance of showers in the morning. Highs in the middle 80s. Sunday night, mostly clear. Lows in the middle 60s. Monday, mostly sunny with a slight chance of showers. Highs in the middle 80s. Monday night, partly cloudy in the evening, then becoming mostly cloudy. A slight chance of thunderstorms. A chance of showers in the evening, then showers likely after midnight. Lows in the upper 60s. Chance of rain 60%. Tuesday, showers likely with a slight chance of thunderstorms. Highs in the lower 80s. Chance of rain 70%. The current time is 1:09 p.m. Central Daylight Time. This hazardous weather outlook is for central Kansas, east central Kansas, north central Kansas, and northeast Kansas. For today and tonight, the probability for widespread hazardous weather is low. For Thursday through Tuesday, the probability for widespread hazardous weather is low. This is NOAA Weather Radio Station WXK91 in Topeka. Now here is your National Weather Service forecast. This afternoon, partly sunny. Highs in the middle 70s. East winds 5 to 10 miles per hour. Tonight, partly cloudy. Lows in the middle 50s. East winds 5 to 10 miles per hour. Thursday, partly sunny. Highs in the upper 70s. Southeast winds 5 to 10 miles per hour. Thursday night, mostly cloudy. A chance of showers after midnight. Lows around 60. East winds around 5 miles per hour. Chance of rain 30%. Friday, mostly cloudy with a slight chance of thunderstorms. Showers likely, mainly in the morning. Highs in the upper 70s. Southeast winds 5 to 10 miles per hour. Chance of rain 70%. Friday night, mostly cloudy.
a chance of showers and thunderstorms in the evening, then showers likely with a slight chance of thunderstorms after midnight. Lows in the middle 60s. Chance of rain 70%. Saturday, mostly cloudy in the morning, then becoming mostly sunny. A slight chance of thunderstorms. Showers likely, mainly in the morning. Highs in the lower 80s. Chance of rain 70%. Saturday night, partly cloudy with a chance of showers with a slight chance of thunderstorms in the evening, then mostly clear with a slight chance of showers after midnight. Lows in the middle 60s. Chance of rain 30%. Sunday, sunny. A slight chance of showers in the morning. Highs in the middle 80s. Sunday night, mostly clear. Lows in the middle 60s. Monday, mostly sunny with a slight chance of showers. Highs in the middle 80s. Monday night, partly cloudy in the evening, then becoming mostly cloudy. A slight chance of thunderstorms. A chance of showers in the evening, then showers likely after midnight. Lows in the upper 60s. Chance of rain 60%. Tuesday, showers likely with a slight chance of thunderstorms. Highs in the lower 80s. Chance of rain 70%. This hazardous weather outlook is for central Kansas, east central Kansas, north central Kansas, and northeast Kansas. For today and tonight, the probability for widespread hazardous weather is low. For Thursday through Tuesday, the probability for widespread hazardous weather is low. This is NOAA Weather Radio Station WXK91 in Topeka. Here are the 1 p.m. conditions for the local area. At Topeka, it was partly sunny. The temperature was 70 degrees, the dew point 59, and the relative humidity was 68%. The wind was east at 8 miles an hour. The pressure was 30.29 inches and falling. At Manhattan, it was partly sunny. The temperature was 71 degrees, the dew point 61, and the relative humidity was 70%. The wind was east at 8 miles an hour. Around the region, it was mostly sunny, with a temperature of 72 at Kansas City, 76 at Springfield, and 77 at Wichita. At Omaha, it was partly sunny, with a temperature of 66. It was cloudy, with a temperature of 70 at Lawrence, 66 at Emporia, 68 at Concordia, and 67 at Beatrice. Once again, at Manhattan, it was 71 degrees under partly sunny skies. Once again, at Topeka, it was 70 degrees under partly sunny skies. Now here is your National Weather Service forecast. This afternoon, partly sunny. Highs in the middle 70s. East winds 5 to 10 miles per hour. Tonight, partly cloudy. Lows in the middle 50s. East winds 5 to 10 miles per hour. Thursday, partly sunny. Highs in the upper 70s. Southeast winds 5 to 10 miles per hour. Thursday night, mostly cloudy. A chance of showers after midnight. Lows around 60. East winds around 5 miles per hour. Chance of rain 30%. Friday, mostly cloudy with a slight chance of thunderstorms. Showers likely, mainly in the morning. Highs in the upper 70s. Southeast winds 5 to 10 miles per hour. Chance of rain 70%. Friday night, mostly cloudy. A chance of showers and thunderstorms in the evening, then showers likely with a slight chance of thunderstorms after midnight. Lows in the middle 60s. Chance of rain 70%. Saturday, mostly cloudy in the morning, then becoming mostly sunny. A slight chance of thunderstorms. Showers likely, mainly in the morning. Highs in the lower 80s. Chance of rain 70%. Saturday night, partly cloudy with a chance of showers with a slight chance of thunderstorms in the evening, then mostly clear with a slight chance of showers after midnight. Lows in the middle 60s. Chance of rain 30%. Sunday, sunny.
A slight chance of showers in the morning. Highs in the middle 80s. Sunday night, mostly clear. Lows in the middle 60s. Monday, mostly sunny with a slight chance of showers. Highs in the middle 80s. Monday night, partly cloudy in the evening, then becoming mostly cloudy. A slight chance of thunderstorms. A chance of showers in the evening, then showers likely after midnight. Lows in the upper 60s. Chance of rain 60%. Tuesday, showers likely with a slight chance of thunderstorms. High in the lower 80s. Chance of rain 70%. Hazardous weather outlook is for central Kansas, east central Kansas, north central Kansas, and northeast Kansas. For today and tonight, the probability for widespread hazardous weather is low. For Thursday through Tuesday, the probability for widespread hazardous weather is low. This is NOAA Weather Radio Station WXK91 in Topeka. Here are the 1 p.m. conditions for the local area. At Topeka, it was partly sunny. The temperature was 70 degrees, the dew point 59, and the relative humidity was 68%. The wind was east at 8 miles an hour. The pressure was 30.29 inches and falling. At Manhattan, it was partly sunny. The temperature was 71 degrees, the dew point 61, and the relative humidity was 70%. The wind was east at 8 miles an hour. Around the region, it was mostly sunny, with a temperature of 72 at Kansas City, 76 at Springfield, and 77 at Wichita. At Omaha, it was partly sunny, with a temperature of 66. It was cloudy, with a temperature of 70 at Lawrence, 66 at Emporia, 68 at Concordia, and 67 at Beatrice. Once again, at Manhattan, it was 71 degrees under partly sunny skies. Once again, at Topeka, it was 70 degrees under partly sunny skies. Now here is your National Weather Service forecast. This afternoon, partly sunny. Highs in the middle 70s. East winds 5 to 10 miles per hour. Tonight, partly cloudy. Lows in the middle 50s. East winds 5 to 10 miles per hour. Thursday, partly sunny. Highs in the upper 70s. Southeast winds 5 to 10 miles per hour. Thursday night, mostly cloudy. A chance of showers after midnight. Lows around 60. East winds around 5 miles per hour. Chance of rain 30%. Friday, mostly cloudy with a slight chance of thunderstorms. Showers likely, mainly in the morning. Highs in the upper 70s. Southeast winds 5 to 10 miles per hour. Chance of rain 70%. Friday night, mostly cloudy. A chance of showers and thunderstorms in the evening, then showers likely with a slight chance of thunderstorms after midnight. Lows in the middle 60s. Chance of rain 70%. Saturday, mostly cloudy in the morning, then becoming mostly

Saturday night, partly cloudy with a chance of showers with a slight chance of thunderstorms in the evening, then mostly clear with a slight chance of showers after midnight. Lows in the middle 60s. Chance of rain 30%. Sunday, sunny. A slight chance of showers in the morning. Highs in the middle 80s. Sunday night, mostly clear. Lows in the middle 60s. Monday, mostly sunny with a slight chance of showers. Highs in the middle 80s. Monday night, partly cloudy in the evening, then becoming mostly cloudy. A slight chance of thunderstorms. A chance of showers in the evening, then showers likely after midnight. Lows in the upper 60s. Chance of rain 60%. Tuesday, showers likely with a slight chance of thunderstorms. Highs in the lower 80s. Chance of rain 70%. This hazardous weather outlook is for central Kansas, east central Kansas, north central Kansas and northeast Kansas. For today and tonight, the probability for widespread hazardous weather is low. For Thursday through Tuesday, the probability for widespread hazardous weather is low. This is NOAA Weather Radio Station WXK91 in Topeka. Here are the 1 p.m. conditions for the local area. At Topeka, it was partly sunny. The temperature was 70 degrees, the dew point 59, and the relative humidity was 68%. The wind was east at 8 miles an hour. The pressure was 30.29 inches and falling. At Manhattan, it was partly sunny. The temperature was 71 degrees, the dew point 61, and the relative humidity was 70%. The wind was east at 8 miles an hour. Around the region, it was mostly sunny, with a temperature of 72 at Kansas City, 76 at Springfield, and 77 at Wichita. At Omaha, it was partly sunny, with a temperature of 66. It was cloudy, with a temperature of 70 at Lawrence, 66 at Emporia, 68 at Concordia, and 67 at Beatrice. Once again, at Manhattan, it was 71 degrees under partly sunny skies. Once again, at Topeka, it was 70 degrees under partly sunny skies. Now here is your National Weather Service forecast. This afternoon, partly sunny. Highs in the middle 70s. East winds 5 to 10 miles per hour. Tonight, partly cloudy. Lows in the middle 50s. East winds 5 to 10 miles per hour. Thursday, partly sunny. Highs in the upper 70s. Southeast winds 5 to 10 miles per hour. Thursday night, mostly cloudy. A chance of showers after midnight. Lows around 60. East winds around 5 miles per hour. Chance of rain 30%. Friday, mostly cloudy with a slight chance of thunderstorms. Showers likely, mainly in the morning. Highs in the upper 70s. Southeast winds 5 to 10 miles per hour. Chance of rain 70%. Friday night, mostly cloudy. A chance of showers and thunderstorms in the evening, then showers likely with a slight chance of thunderstorms after midnight. Lows in the middle 60s. Chance of rain 70%. Saturday, mostly cloudy in the morning, then becoming mostly sunny. A slight chance of thunderstorms. Showers likely, mainly in the morning. Highs in the lower 80s. Chance of rain 70%. Saturday night, partly cloudy with a chance of showers with a slight chance of thunderstorms in the evening, then mostly clear with a slight chance of showers after midnight. Lows in the middle 60s. Chance of rain 30%. Sunday, sunny. A slight chance of showers in the morning. Highs in the middle 80s. Sunday night, mostly clear. Lows in the middle 60s. Monday, mostly sunny with a slight chance of showers. Highs in the middle 80s. Monday night, partly cloudy in the evening, then becoming mostly cloudy. A slight chance of thunderstorms. A chance of showers in the evening, then showers likely after midnight.

lows in the upper 60s. Chance of rain 60%. Tuesday, showers likely with a slight chance of thunderstorms. Highs in the lower 80s. Chance of rain 70%. The current time is 1:25 p.m. Central Daylight Time. This hazardous weather outlook is for Central Kansas, East Central Kansas, North Central Kansas, and Northeast Kansas. For today and tonight, the probability for widespread hazardous weather is low. For Thursday through Tuesday, the probability for widespread hazardous weather is low. This is NOAA Weather Radio Station WXK91 in Topeka. Here are the 1 p.m. conditions for the local area. At Topeka, it was partly sunny. The temperature was 70 degrees, the dew point 59, and the relative humidity was 68%. The wind was east at 8 miles an hour. The pressure was 30.29 inches and falling. At Manhattan, it was partly sunny. The temperature was 71 degrees, the dew point 61, and the relative humidity was 70%. The wind was east at 8 miles an hour. Around the region, it was mostly sunny, with a temperature of 72 at Kansas City, 76 at Springfield, and 77 at Wichita. At Omaha,

miles per hour. Tonight, partly cloudy. Lows in the middle 50s. East winds 5 to 10 miles per hour. Thursday, partly sunny. Highs in the upper 70s. Southeast winds 5 to 10 miles per hour. Thursday night, mostly cloudy. A chance of showers after midnight. Lows around 60. East winds around 5 miles per hour. Chance of rain 30%. Friday, mostly cloudy with a slight chance of thunderstorms. Showers likely, mainly in the morning. Highs in the upper 70s. Southeast winds 5 to 10 miles per hour. Chance of rain 70%. Friday night, mostly cloudy. A chance of showers and thunderstorms in the evening, then showers likely with a slight chance of thunderstorms after midnight. Lows in the middle 60s. Chance of rain 70%. Saturday, mostly cloudy in the morning, then becoming mostly sunny. A slight chance of thunderstorms. Showers likely, mainly in the morning. Highs in the lower 80s. Chance of rain 70%. Saturday night, partly cloudy with a chance of showers with a slight chance of thunderstorms in the evening, then mostly clear with a slight chance of showers after midnight. Lows in the middle 60s. Chance of rain 30%. Sunday, sunny. A slight chance of showers in the morning. Highs in the middle 80s. Sunday night, mostly clear. Lows in the middle 60s. Monday, mostly sunny with a slight chance of showers. Highs in the middle 80s. Monday night, partly cloudy in the evening, then becoming mostly cloudy. A slight chance of thunderstorms. A chance of showers in the evening, then showers likely after midnight. Lows in the upper 60s. Chance of rain 60%. Tuesday, showers likely with a slight chance of thunderstorms. Highs in the lower 80s. Chance of rain 70%. Now here is your National Weather Service forecast. This afternoon, mostly sunny. Highs in the upper 70s. East winds 5 to 10 miles per hour. Tonight, partly cloudy. Lows in the upper 50s. East winds 5 to 10 miles per hour. Thursday, partly sunny. Highs in the upper 70s. Southeast winds 5 to 10 miles per hour. Thursday night, mostly cloudy. A slight chance of showers in the evening, then a chance of showers with a slight chance of thunderstorms after midnight. Lows in the lower 60s. East winds around 5 miles per hour. Chance of rain 50%. Friday, showers likely with a slight chance of thunderstorms. Humid with highs in the middle 70s. Southeast winds 5 to 10 miles per hour. Chance of rain 70%. Friday night and Saturday, mostly cloudy. Showers likely with a chance of thunderstorms. Lows in the middle 60s. Highs in the upper 70s. Chance of rain 70%. Saturday night, partly cloudy. A chance of showers and thunderstorms, mainly in the evening. Lows in the lower 60s. Chance of rain 50%. Sunday and Sunday night, partly cloudy. Highs in the upper 70s. Lows in the lower 60s. Monday, partly sunny with a slight chance of showers. Highs around 80. Monday night, partly cloudy with a slight chance of showers and thunderstorms in the evening, then mostly cloudy with showers likely with a chance of thunderstorms after midnight. Lows in the middle 60s. Chance of rain 60%. Tuesday, showers with a slight chance of thunderstorms in the morning, then showers likely with a chance of thunderstorms in the afternoon. Highs in the upper 70s. Chance of rain 80%. This hazardous weather outlook is for central Kansas, east central Kansas, north central Kansas and northeast Kansas. For today and tonight, the probability for widespread hazardous weather is low. For Thursday through Tuesday, the probability for widespread hazardous weather is low.

This is NOAA Weather Radio Station WXK91 in Topeka. Here are the 1 p.m. conditions for the local area. At Topeka, it was partly sunny. The temperature was 70 degrees, the dew point 59, and the relative humidity was 68%. The wind was east at 8 miles an hour. The pressure was 30.29 inches and falling. At Manhattan, it was partly sunny. The temperature was 71 degrees, the dew point 61, and the relative humidity was 70%. The wind was east at 8 miles an hour. Around the region, it was mostly sunny, with a temperature of 72 at Kansas City, 76 at Springfield, and 77 at Wichita. At Omaha, it was partly sunny, with a temperature of 66. It was cloudy, with a temperature of 70 at Lawrence, 66 at Emporia, 68 at Concordia, and 67 at Beatrice, 66 at Emporia, 68 at Concordia, and 67 at Beatrice. Once again, at Manhattan, it was 71 degrees under partly sunny skies. Once again, at Topeka, it was 70 degrees under partly sunny skies. Now here is your National Weather Service forecast. This afternoon, mostly sunny. Highs in the upper 70s. East winds 5 to 10 miles per hour. Tonight, partly cloudy. Lows in the upper 50s. East winds 5 to 10 miles per hour. Thursday, partly sunny. Highs in the upper 70s. Southeast winds 5 to 10 miles per hour. Thursday night, mostly cloudy. A slight chance of showers in the evening, then a chance of showers with a slight chance of thunderstorms after midnight. Lows in the lower 60s. East winds around 5 miles per hour. Chance of rain 50%. Friday, showers likely with a slight chance of thunderstorms. Humid with highs in the middle 70s. Southeast winds 5 to 10 miles per hour. Chance of rain 70%. Friday night and Saturday, mostly cloudy. Showers likely with a chance of thunderstorms. Lows in the middle 60s. Highs in the upper 70s. Chance of rain 70%. Saturday night, partly cloudy. A chance of showers and thunderstorms, mainly in the evening. Lows in the lower 60s. Chance of rain 50%. Sunday and Sunday night, partly cloudy. Highs in the upper 70s. Lows in the lower 60s. Monday, partly sunny with a slight chance of showers. Highs around 80. Monday night, partly cloudy with a slight chance of showers and thunderstorms in the evening, then mostly cloudy with showers likely with a chance of thunderstorms after midnight. Lows in the middle 60s. Chance of rain 60%. Tuesday, showers with a slight chance of thunderstorms in the morning, then showers likely with a chance of thunderstorms in the afternoon. Highs in the upper 70s. Chance of rain 80%. This hazardous weather outlook is for central Kansas, east central Kansas, north central Kansas, and northeast Kansas. For today and tonight, the probability for widespread hazardous weather is low. For Thursday through Tuesday, the probability for widespread hazardous weather is low. This is NOAA Weather Radio Station WXK91 in Topeka. Here are the 1 p.m. conditions for the local area. At Topeka, it was partly sunny. The temperature was 70 degrees, the dew point 59, and the relative humidity was 68%. The wind was east at 8 miles an hour. The pressure was 30.29 inches and falling. At Manhattan, it was partly sunny. The temperature was 71 degrees, the dew point 61, and the relative humidity was 70%. The wind was east at 8 miles an hour. Around the region, it was mostly sunny, with a temperature of 72 at Kansas City, 76 at Springfield, and 77 at Wichita. At Omaha, it was partly sunny, with a temperature of 66. It was cloudy, with a temperature of 70 at Lawrence, 66 at Emporia, 68 at Concordia, and 67 at Beatrice.

Once again, at Manhattan, it was 71 degrees under partly sunny skies. Once again, at Topeka, it was 70 degrees under partly sunny skies. Now here is your National Weather Service forecast. This afternoon, mostly sunny. Highs in the upper 70s. East winds 5 to 10 miles per hour. Tonight, partly cloudy. Lows in the upper 50s. East winds 5 to 10 miles per hour. Thursday, partly sunny. Highs in the upper 70s. Southeast winds 5 to 10 miles per hour. Thursday night, mostly cloudy. A slight chance of showers in the evening, then a chance of showers with a slight chance of thunderstorms after midnight. Lows in the lower 60s. East winds around 5 miles per hour. Chance of rain 50%. Friday, showers likely with a slight chance of thunderstorms. Humid with highs in the middle 70s. Southeast winds 5 to 10 miles per hour. Chance of rain 70%. Friday night and Saturday, mostly cloudy. Showers likely with a chance of thunderstorms. Lows in the middle 60s. Highs in the upper 70s. Chance of rain 70%. Saturday night, partly cloudy. A chance of showers and thunderstorms, mainly in the evening. Lows in the lower 60s. Chance of rain 50%. Sunday and Sunday night, partly cloudy. Highs in the upper 70s. Lows in the lower 60s. Monday, partly sunny with a slight chance of showers. Highs around 80. Monday night, partly cloudy with a slight chance of showers and thunderstorms in the evening, then mostly cloudy with showers likely with a chance of thunderstorms after midnight. Lows in the middle 60s. Chance of rain 60%. Tuesday, showers with a slight chance of thunderstorms in the morning, then showers likely with a chance of thunderstorms in the afternoon. Highs in the upper 70s. Chance of rain 80%. 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The current time is 1:39 p.m. Central Daylight Time. This hazardous weather outlook is for Central Kansas, East Central Kansas, North Central Kansas and Northeast Kansas. For today and tonight, the probability for widespread hazardous weather is low. For Thursday through Tuesday, the probability for widespread hazardous weather is low. 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Here are the 1 p.m. conditions for the local area. At Topeka, it was partly sunny. The temperature was 70 degrees, the dew point 59, and the relative humidity was 68%. The wind was east at 8 miles an hour. The pressure was 30.29 inches and falling. At Manhattan, it was partly sunny. The temperature was 71 degrees, the dew point 61, and the relative humidity was 70%. The wind was east at 8 miles an hour. Around the region, it was mostly sunny, with a temperature of 72 at Kansas City, 76 at Springfield, and 77 at Wichita. At Omaha, it was partly sunny, with a temperature of 66. It was cloudy, with a temperature of 70 at Lawrence, 66 at Emporia, 68 at Concordia, and 67 at Beatrice. Once again, at Manhattan, it was 71 degrees under partly sunny skies. Once again, at Topeka, it was 70 degrees under partly sunny skies. Now here is your National Weather Service forecast. This afternoon, mostly sunny. Highs in the upper 70s. East winds 5 to 10 miles per hour. Tonight, partly cloudy. Lows in the upper 50s. East winds 5 to 10 miles per hour. Thursday, partly sunny. Highs in the upper 70s. Southeast winds 5 to 10 miles per hour. Thursday night, mostly cloudy. A slight chance of showers in the evening, then a chance of showers with a slight chance of thunderstorms after midnight. Lows in the lower 60s. East winds around 5 miles per hour.

Chance of rain 50%. Friday, showers likely with a slight chance of thunderstorms. Humid with highs in the middle 70s. Southeast winds 5 to 10 miles per hour. Chance of rain 70%. Friday night and Saturday, mostly cloudy. Showers likely with a chance of thunderstorms. Lows in the middle 60s. Highs in the upper 70s. Chance of rain 70%. Saturday night, partly cloudy. A chance of showers and thunderstorms, mainly in the evening. Lows in the lower 60s. Chance of rain 50%. Sunday and Sunday night, partly cloudy. Highs in the upper 70s. Lows in the lower 60s. Monday, partly sunny with a slight chance of showers. Highs around 80. Monday night, partly cloudy with a slight chance of showers and thunderstorms in the evening, then mostly cloudy with showers likely with a chance of thunderstorms after midnight. Lows in the middle 60s. Chance of rain 60%. Tuesday, showers with a slight chance of thunderstorms in the morning, then showers likely with a chance of thunderstorms in the afternoon. Highs in the upper 70s. Chance of rain 80%. This hazardous weather outlook is for central Kansas, east central Kansas, north central Kansas, and northeast Kansas. For today and tonight, the probability for widespread hazardous weather is low. For Thursday through Tuesday, the probability for widespread hazardous weather is low. This is NOAA Weather Radio Station WXK91 in Topeka. Here are the 1 p.m. conditions for the local area. At Topeka, it was partly sunny. The temperature was 70 degrees, the dew point 59, and the relative humidity was 68%. The wind was east at 8 miles an hour. The pressure was 30.29 inches and falling. At Manhattan, it was partly sunny. The temperature was 71 degrees, the dew point 61, and the relative humidity was 70%. The wind was east at 8 miles an hour. Around the region, it was mostly sunny, with a temperature of 72 at Kansas City, 76 at Springfield, and 77 at Wichita. At Omaha, it was partly sunny, with a temperature of 66. It was cloudy, with a temperature of 70 at Lawrence, 66 at Emporia, 68 at Concordia, and 67 at Beatrice. Once again, at Manhattan, it was 71 degrees under partly sunny skies. Once again, at Topeka, it was 70 degrees under partly sunny skies. Now here is your National Weather Service forecast. This afternoon, mostly sunny. Highs in the upper 70s. East winds 5 to 10 miles per hour. Tonight, partly cloudy. Lows in the upper 50s. East winds 5 to 10 miles per hour. Thursday, partly sunny. Highs in the upper 70s. Southeast winds 5 to 10 miles per hour. Thursday night, mostly cloudy. A slight chance of showers in the evening, then a chance of showers with a slight chance of thunderstorms after midnight. Lows in the lower 60s. East winds around 5 miles per hour. Chance of rain 50%. Friday, showers likely with a slight chance of thunderstorms. Humid with highs in the middle 70s. Southeast winds 5 to 10 miles per hour. Chance of rain 70%. Friday night and Saturday, mostly cloudy. Showers likely with a chance of thunderstorms. Lows in the middle 60s. Highs in the upper 70s. Chance of rain 70%. Saturday night, partly cloudy. A chance of showers and thunderstorms, mainly in the evening. Lows in the lower 60s. Chance of rain 50%. Sunday and Sunday night, partly cloudy. Highs in the upper 70s. Lows in the lower 60s. Monday, partly sunny with a slight chance of showers. Highs around 80. Monday night,
partly cloudy with a slight chance of showers and thunderstorms in the evening, then mostly cloudy with showers likely with a chance of thunderstorms after midnight.

lows in the middle 60s. Chance of rain 60%. Tuesday, showers with a slight chance of thunderstorms in the morning, then showers likely with a chance of thunderstorms in the afternoon. Highs in the upper 70s. Chance of rain 80%. This hazardous weather outlook is for central Kansas, east central Kansas, north central Kansas and northeast Kansas. For today and tonight, the probability for widespread hazardous weather is low. For Thursday through Tuesday, the probability for widespread hazardous weather is low. This is NOAA Weather Radio Station WXK91 in Topeka. Here are the 1 p.m. conditions for the local area. At Topeka, it was partly sunny. The temperature was 70 degrees, the dew point 59, and the relative humidity was 68%. The wind was east at 8 miles an hour. The pressure was 30.29 inches and falling. At Manhattan, it was partly sunny. The temperature was 71 degrees, the dew point 61, and the relative humidity was 70%. The wind was east at 8 miles an hour. Around the region, it was mostly sunny, with a temperature of 72 at Kansas City, 76 at Springfield, and 77 at Wichita. At Omaha, it was partly sunny, with a temperature of 66. It was cloudy, with a temperature of 70 at Lawrence, 66 at Emporia, 68 at Concordia, and 67 at Beatrice. Once again, at Manhattan, it was 71 degrees under partly sunny skies. Once again, at Topeka, it was 70 degrees under partly sunny skies. Now here is your National Weather Service forecast. This afternoon, mostly sunny. Highs in the upper 70s. East winds 5 to 10 miles per hour. Tonight, partly cloudy. Lows in the upper 50s. East winds 5 to 10 miles per hour. Thursday, partly sunny. Highs in the upper 70s. Southeast winds 5 to 10 miles per hour. Thursday night, mostly cloudy. A slight chance of showers in the evening, then a chance of showers with a slight chance of thunderstorms after midnight. Lows in the lower 60s. East winds around 5 miles per hour. Chance of rain 50%. Friday, showers likely with a slight chance of thunderstorms. Humid with highs in the middle 70s. Southeast winds 5 to 10 miles per hour. Chance of rain 70%. Friday night and Saturday, mostly cloudy. Showers likely with a chance of thunderstorms. Lows in the middle 60s. Highs in the upper 70s. Chance of rain 70%. Saturday night, partly cloudy. A chance of showers and thunderstorms, mainly in the evening. Lows in the lower 60s. Chance of rain 50%. Sunday and Sunday night, partly cloudy. Highs in the upper 70s. Lows in the lower 60s. Monday, partly sunny with a slight chance of showers. Highs around 80. Monday night, partly cloudy with a slight chance of showers and thunderstorms in the evening, then mostly cloudy with showers likely with a chance of thunderstorms after midnight. Lows in the middle 60s. Chance of rain 60%. Tuesday, showers with a slight chance of thunderstorms in the morning, then showers likely with a chance of thunderstorms in the afternoon. Highs in the upper 70s. Chance of rain 80%. This hazardous weather outlook is for central Kansas, east central Kansas, north central Kansas and northeast Kansas. For today and tonight, the probability for widespread hazardous weather is low. For Thursday through Tuesday, the probability for widespread hazardous weather is low. This is NOAA Weather Radio Station WXK91 in Topeka. Here are the 1 p.m. conditions for the local area. At Topeka, it was partly sunny. The temperature was 70 degrees, the dew point 59, and the relative humidity was 68%. The wind was east at 8 miles an hour. The pressure was 30.29 inches and falling. At Manhattan, it was partly

sunny. The temperature was 71 degrees, the dew point 61, and the relative humidity was 70%. The wind was east at 8 miles an hour. Around the region, it was mostly sunny, with a temperature of 72 at Kansas City, 76 at Springfield, and 77 at Wichita. At Omaha, it was partly sunny, with a temperature of 66. It was cloudy, with a temperature of 70 at Lawrence, 66 at Emporia, 68 at Concordia, and 67 at Beatrice. Once again, at Manhattan, it was 71 degrees under partly sunny skies. Once again, at Topeka, it was 70 degrees under partly sunny skies. Now here is your National Weather Service forecast. This afternoon, mostly sunny. Highs in the upper 70s. East winds 5 to 10 miles per hour. Tonight, partly cloudy. Lows in the upper 50s. East winds 5 to 10 miles per hour. Thursday, partly sunny. Highs in the upper 70s. Southeast winds 5 to 10 miles per hour. Thursday night, mostly cloudy. A slight chance of showers in the evening, then a chance of showers with a slight chance of thunderstorms after midnight. Lows in the lower 60s. East winds around 5 miles per hour. Chance of rain 50%. Friday, showers likely with a slight chance of thunderstorms. Humid with highs in the middle 70s. Southeast winds 5 to 10 miles per hour. Chance of rain 70%. Friday night and Saturday, mostly cloudy. Showers likely with a chance of thunderstorms. Lows in the middle 60s. Highs in the upper 70s. Chance of rain 70%. Saturday night, partly cloudy. A chance of showers and thunderstorms, mainly in the evening. Lows in the lower 60s. Chance of rain 50%. Sunday and Sunday night, partly cloudy. Highs in the upper 70s. Lows in the lower 60s. Monday, partly sunny with a slight chance of showers. Highs around 80. Monday night, partly cloudy with a slight chance of showers and thunderstorms in the evening, then mostly cloudy with showers likely with a chance of thunderstorms after midnight. Lows in the middle 60s. Chance of rain 60%. Tuesday, showers with a slight chance of thunderstorms in the morning, then showers likely with a chance of thunderstorms in the afternoon. Highs in the upper 70s. Chance of rain 80%. The current time is 1:55 p.m. Central Daylight Time. This hazardous weather outlook is for Central Kansas, East Central Kansas, North Central Kansas, and Northeast Kansas. For today and tonight, the probability for widespread hazardous weather is low. For Thursday through Tuesday, the probability for widespread hazardous weather is low. This is NOAA Weather Radio Station WXK91 in Topeka. Here are the 1 p.m. conditions for the local area. At Topeka, it was partly sunny. The temperature was 70 degrees, the dew point 59, and the relative humidity was 68%. The wind was east at 8 miles an hour. The pressure was 30.29 inches and falling. At Manhattan, it was partly sunny. The temperature was 71 degrees, the dew point 61, and the relative humidity was 70%. The wind was east at 8 miles an hour. Around the region, it was mostly sunny, with a temperature of 72 at Kansas City, 76 at Springfield, and 77 at Wichita. At Omaha, it was partly sunny, with a temperature of 66. It was cloudy, with a temperature of 70 at Lawrence, 66 at Emporia, 68 at Concordia, and 67 at Beatrice. Once again, at Manhattan, it was 71 degrees under partly sunny skies. Once again, at Topeka, it was 70 degrees under partly sunny skies. Now here is your National Weather Service forecast. This afternoon, mostly sunny. Highs in the upper 70s. East winds 5 to 10 miles per hour. Tonight, partly cloudy.
lows in the upper 50s. East winds 5 to 10 miles per hour. Thursday, partly sunny. Highs in the upper 70s. Southeast winds 5 to 10 miles per hour. Thursday night, mostly cloudy. A slight chance of showers in the evening, then a chance of showers with a slight chance of thunderstorms after midnight. Lows in the lower 60s. East winds around 5 miles per hour. Chance of rain 50%. Friday, showers likely with a slight chance of thunderstorms. Humid with highs in the middle 70s. Southeast winds 5 to 10 miles per hour. Chance of rain 70%. Friday night and Saturday, mostly cloudy. Showers likely with a chance of thunderstorms. Lows in the middle 60s. Highs in the upper 70s. Chance of rain 70%. Saturday night, partly cloudy. A chance of showers and thunderstorms, mainly in the evening. Lows in the lower 60s. Chance of rain 50%. Sunday and Sunday night, partly cloudy. Highs in the upper 70s. Lows in the lower 60s. Monday, partly sunny with a slight chance of showers. Highs around 80. Monday night, partly cloudy with a slight chance of showers and thunderstorms in the evening, then mostly cloudy with showers likely with a chance of thunderstorms after midnight. Lows in the middle 60s. Chance of rain 60%. Tuesday, showers with a slight chance of thunderstorms in the morning, then showers likely with a chance of thunderstorms in the afternoon. Highs in the upper 70s. Chance of rain 80%. This hazardous weather outlook is for central Kansas, east central Kansas, north central Kansas, and northeast Kansas. For today and tonight, the probability for widespread hazardous weather is low. For Thursday through Tuesday, the probability for widespread hazardous weather is low. This is NOAA Weather Radio Station WXK91 in Topeka. Here are the 1 p.m. conditions for the local area. At Topeka, it was partly sunny. The temperature was 70 degrees, the dew point 59, and the relative humidity was 68%. The wind was east at 8 miles an hour. The pressure was 30.29 inches and falling. At Manhattan, it was partly sunny. The temperature was 71 degrees, the dew point 61, and the relative humidity was 70%. The wind was east at 8 miles an hour. Around the region, it was mostly sunny, with a temperature of 72 at Kansas City, 76 at Springfield, and 77 at Wichita. At Omaha, it was partly sunny, with a temperature of 66. It was cloudy, with a temperature of 70 at Lawrence, 66 at Emporia, 68 at Concordia, and 67 at Beatrice. Once again, at Manhattan, it was 71 degrees under partly sunny skies. Once again, at Topeka, it was 70 degrees under partly sunny skies. Now here is your National Weather Service forecast. This afternoon, mostly sunny. Highs in the upper 70s. East winds 5 to 10 miles per hour. Tonight, partly cloudy. Lows in the upper 50s. East winds 5 to 10 miles per hour. Thursday, partly sunny. Highs in the upper 70s. Southeast winds 5 to 10 miles per hour. Thursday night, mostly cloudy. A slight chance of showers in the evening, then a chance of showers with a slight chance of thunderstorms after midnight. Lows in the lower 60s. East winds around 5 miles per hour. Chance of rain 50%. Friday, showers likely with a slight chance of thunderstorms. Humid with highs in the middle 70s. Southeast winds 5 to 10 miles per hour. Chance of rain 70%. Friday night and Saturday, mostly cloudy. Showers likely with a chance of thunderstorms. Lows in the middle 60s. Highs in the upper 70s. Chance of rain 70%. Saturday night, partly cloudy. A chance of showers and thunderstorms, mainly in the evening.

lows in the lower 60s. Chance of rain 50%. Sunday and Sunday night, partly cloudy. Highs in the upper 70s. Lows in the lower 60s. Monday, partly sunny with a slight chance of showers. Highs around 80. Monday night, partly cloudy with a slight chance of showers and thunderstorms in the evening, then mostly cloudy with showers likely with a chance of thunderstorms after midnight. Lows in the middle 60s. Chance of rain 60%. Tuesday, showers with a slight chance of thunderstorms in the morning, then showers likely with a chance of thunderstorms in the afternoon. Highs in the upper 70s. Chance of rain 80%. This hazardous weather outlook is for central Kansas, east central Kansas, north central Kansas and northeast Kansas. For today and tonight, the probability for widespread hazardous weather is low. For Thursday through Tuesday, the probability for widespread hazardous weather is low. This is NOAA Weather Radio Station WXK91 in Topeka. Here are the 1 p.m. conditions for the local area. At Topeka, it was partly sunny. The temperature was 70 degrees, the dew point 59, and the relative humidity was 68%. The wind was east at 8 miles an hour. The pressure was 30.29 inches and falling. At Manhattan, it was partly sunny. The temperature was 71 degrees, the dew point 61, and the relative humidity was 70%. The wind was east at 8 miles an hour. Around the region, it was mostly sunny, with a temperature of 72 at Kansas City, 76 at Springfield, and 77 at Wichita. At Omaha, it was partly sunny, with a temperature of 66. It was cloudy, with a temperature of 70 at Lawrence, 66 at Emporia, 68 at Concordia, and 67 at Beatrice. Once again, at Manhattan, it was 71 degrees under partly sunny skies. Once again, at Topeka, it was 70 degrees under partly sunny skies. Now here is your National Weather Service forecast. This afternoon, mostly sunny. Highs in the upper 70s. East winds 5 to 10 miles per hour. Tonight, partly cloudy. Lows in the upper 50s. East winds 5 to 10 miles per hour. Thursday, partly sunny. Highs in the upper 70s. Southeast winds 5 to 10 miles per hour. Thursday night, mostly cloudy. A slight chance of showers in the evening, then a chance of showers with a slight chance of thunderstorms after midnight. Lows in the lower 60s. East winds around 5 miles per hour. Chance of rain 50%. Friday, showers likely with a slight chance of thunderstorms. Humid with highs in the middle 70s. Southeast winds 5 to 10 miles per hour. Chance of rain 70%. Friday night and Saturday, mostly cloudy. Showers likely with a chance of thunderstorms. Lows in the middle 60s. Highs in the upper 70s. Chance of rain 70%. Saturday night, partly cloudy. A chance of showers and thunderstorms, mainly in the evening. Lows in the lower 60s. Chance of rain 50%. Sunday and Sunday night, partly cloudy. Highs in the upper 70s. Lows in the lower 60s. Monday, partly sunny with a slight chance of showers. Highs around 80. Monday night, partly cloudy with a slight chance of showers and thunderstorms in the evening, then mostly cloudy with showers likely with a chance of thunderstorms after midnight. Lows in the middle 60s. Chance of rain 60%. Tuesday, showers with a slight chance of thunderstorms in the morning, then showers likely with a chance of thunderstorms in the afternoon. Highs in the upper 70s. Chance of rain 80%. This hazardous weather outlook is for central Kansas, east central Kansas, north central Kansas and northeast Kansas. For today and tonight, the probability for widespread hazardous weather is low. For Thursday through Tuesday, the probability for widespread hazardous weather is low.
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Now here is your National Weather Service forecast. This afternoon, mostly sunny. Highs in the upper 70s. East winds 5 to 10 miles per hour. Tonight, partly cloudy. Lows in the upper 50s. East winds 5 to 10 miles per hour. Thursday, partly sunny. Highs in the upper 70s. Southeast winds 5 to 10 miles per hour. Thursday night, mostly cloudy. A slight chance of showers in the evening, then a chance of showers with a slight chance of thunderstorms after midnight. Lows in the lower 60s. East winds around 5 miles per hour. Chance of rain 50%. Friday, showers likely with a slight chance of thunderstorms. Humid with highs in the middle 70s. Southeast winds 5 to 10 miles per hour. Chance of rain 70%. Friday night and Saturday, mostly cloudy. Showers likely with a chance of thunderstorms. Lows in the middle 60s. Highs in the upper 70s. Chance of rain 70%. Saturday night, partly cloudy. A chance of showers and thunderstorms, mainly in the evening. Lows in the lower 60s. Chance of rain 50%. Sunday and Sunday night, partly cloudy. Highs in the upper 70s. Lows in the lower 60s. Monday, partly sunny with a slight chance of showers. Highs around 80. Monday night, partly cloudy with a slight chance of showers and thunderstorms in the evening, then mostly cloudy with showers likely with a chance of thunderstorms after midnight. Lows in the middle 60s. Chance of rain 60%. Tuesday, showers with a slight chance of thunderstorms in the morning, then showers likely with a chance of thunderstorms in the afternoon. Highs in the upper 70s. Chance of rain 80%. The current time is 2:09 p.m. Central Daylight Time. This hazardous weather outlook is for Central Kansas, East Central Kansas, North Central Kansas, and Northeast Kansas. For today and tonight, the probability for widespread hazardous weather is low. For Thursday through Tuesday, the probability for widespread hazardous weather is low. This is NOAA Weather Radio Station WXK91 in Topeka. Now here is your National Weather Service forecast. This afternoon, mostly sunny. Highs in the upper 70s. East winds 5 to 10 miles per hour. Tonight, partly cloudy. Lows in the upper 50s. East winds 5 to 10 miles per hour. Thursday, partly sunny. Highs in the upper 70s. Southeast winds 5 to 10 miles per hour. Thursday night, mostly cloudy. A slight chance of showers in the evening, then a chance of showers with a slight chance of thunderstorms after midnight. Lows in the lower 60s. East winds around 5 miles per hour. Chance of rain 50%. Friday, showers likely with a slight chance of thunderstorms. Humid with highs in the middle 70s. Southeast winds 5 to 10 miles per hour. Chance of rain 70%. Friday night and Saturday, mostly cloudy. Showers likely with a chance of thunderstorms. Lows in the middle 60s. Highs in the upper 70s. Chance of rain 70%. Saturday night, partly cloudy. A chance of showers and thunderstorms, mainly in the evening. Lows in the lower 60s. Chance of rain 50%. Sunday and Sunday night, partly cloudy. Highs in the upper 70s. Lows in the lower 60s. Monday, partly sunny with a slight chance of showers. Highs around 80. Monday night, partly cloudy with a slight chance of showers and thunderstorms in the evening, then mostly cloudy with showers likely with a chance of thunderstorms after midnight. Lows in the middle 60s. Chance of rain 60%. Tuesday, showers with a slight chance of thunderstorms in the morning, then showers likely with a chance of thunderstorms in the afternoon.

noon. Highs in the upper 70s. Chance of rain 80%. This hazardous weather outlook is for central Kansas, east central Kansas, north central Kansas, and northeast Kansas. For today and tonight, the probability for widespread hazardous weather is low. For Thursday through Tuesday, the probability for widespread hazardous weather is low. This is NOAA Weather Radio Station WXK91 in Topeka. Here are the 2 p.m. conditions for the local area. At Topeka, it was mostly sunny. The temperature was 72 degrees, the dew point 58, and the relative humidity was 61%. The wind was east at 6 miles an hour. The pressure was 30.28 inches and falling. At Manhattan, it was partly sunny. The temperature was 73 degrees, the dew point 60, and the relative humidity was 63%. The wind was southeast at 8 miles an hour. Around the region, it was mostly sunny, with a temperature of 72 at Lawrence, 74 at Kansas City, and 72 at Concordia. Under mostly sunny skies, Beatrice reported 70, Springfield reported 76, and Wichita reported 80. It was partly sunny, with a temperature of 69 at Emporia, and 72 at Omaha. Once again, at Manhattan, it was 73 degrees under partly sunny skies. Once again, at Topeka, it was 72 degrees under mostly sunny skies. Now here is your National Weather Service forecast. This afternoon, mostly sunny. Highs in the upper 70s. East winds 5 to 10 miles per hour. Tonight, partly cloudy. Lows in the upper 50s. East winds 5 to 10 miles per hour. Thursday, partly sunny. Highs in the upper 70s. Southeast winds 5 to 10 miles per hour. Thursday night, mostly cloudy. A slight chance of showers in the evening, then a chance of showers with a slight chance of thunderstorms after midnight. Lows in the lower 60s. East winds around 5 miles per hour. Chance of rain 50%. Friday, showers likely with a slight chance of thunderstorms. Humid with highs in the middle 70s. Southeast winds 5 to 10 miles per hour. Chance of rain 70%. Friday night and Saturday, mostly cloudy. Showers likely with a chance of thunderstorms. Lows in the middle 60s. Highs in the upper 70s. Chance of rain 70%. Saturday night, partly cloudy. A chance of showers and thunderstorms, mainly in the evening. Lows in the lower 60s. Chance of rain 50%. Sunday and Sunday night, partly cloudy. Highs in the upper 70s. Lows in the lower 60s. Monday, partly sunny with a slight chance of showers. Highs around 80. Monday night, partly cloudy with a slight chance of showers and thunderstorms in the evening, then mostly cloudy with showers likely with a chance of thunderstorms after midnight. Lows in the middle 60s. Chance of rain 60%. Tuesday, showers with a slight chance of thunderstorms in the morning, then showers likely with a chance of thunderstorms in the afternoon. Highs in the upper 70s. Chance of rain 80%. This hazardous weather outlook is for central Kansas, east central Kansas, north central Kansas, and northeast Kansas. For today and tonight, the probability for widespread hazardous weather is low. For Thursday through Tuesday, the probability for widespread hazardous weather is low. 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Here are the 2 p.m. conditions for the local area. At Topeka, it was mostly sunny. The temperature was 72 degrees, the dew point 58, and the relative humidity was 61%. The wind was east at 6 miles an hour. The pressure was 30.28 inches and falling. At Manhattan, it was partly sunny. The temperature was 73 degrees, the dew point 60, and the relative humidity was 63%. The wind was southeast at 8 miles an hour.

around the region, it was mostly sunny, with a temperature of 72 at Lawrence, 74 at Kansas City, and 72 at Concordia. Under mostly sunny skies, Beatrice reported 70, Springfield reported 76, and Wichita reported 80. It was partly sunny, with a temperature of 69 at Emporia, and 72 at Omaha. Once again, at Manhattan, it was 73 degrees under partly sunny skies. Once again, at Topeka, it was 72 degrees under mostly sunny skies. Now here is your National Weather Service forecast. This afternoon, mostly sunny. Highs in the upper 70s. East winds 5 to 10 miles per hour. Tonight, partly cloudy. Lows in the upper 50s. East winds 5 to 10 miles per hour. Thursday, partly sunny. Highs in the upper 70s. Southeast winds 5 to 10 miles per hour. Thursday night, mostly cloudy. A slight chance of showers in the evening, then a chance of showers with a slight chance of thunderstorms after midnight. Lows in the lower 60s. East winds around 5 miles per hour. Chance of rain 50%. Friday, showers likely with a slight chance of thunderstorms. Humid with highs in the middle 70s. Southeast winds 5 to 10 miles per hour. Chance of rain 70%. Friday night and Saturday, mostly cloudy. Showers likely with a chance of thunderstorms. Lows in the middle 60s. Highs in the upper 70s. Chance of rain 70%. Saturday night, partly cloudy. A chance of showers and thunderstorms, mainly in the evening. Lows in the lower 60s. Chance of rain 50%. Sunday and Sunday night, partly cloudy. Highs in the upper 70s. Lows in the lower 60s. Monday, partly sunny with a slight chance of showers. Highs around 80. Monday night, partly cloudy with a slight chance of showers and thunderstorms in the evening, then mostly cloudy with showers likely with a chance of thunderstorms after midnight. Lows in the middle 60s. Chance of rain 60%. Tuesday, showers with a slight chance of thunderstorms in the morning, then showers likely with a chance of thunderstorms in the afternoon. Highs in the upper 70s. Chance of rain 80%. This hazardous weather outlook is for central Kansas, east central Kansas, north central Kansas, and northeast Kansas. For today and tonight, the probability for widespread hazardous weather is low. For Thursday through Tuesday, the probability for widespread hazardous weather is low. This is NOAA Weather Radio Station WXK91 in Topeka. Here are the 2 p.m. conditions for the local area. At Topeka, it was mostly sunny. The temperature was 72 degrees, the dew point 58, and the relative humidity was 61%. The wind was east at 6 miles an hour. The pressure was 30.28 inches and falling. At Manhattan, it was partly sunny. The temperature was 73 degrees, the dew point 60, and the relative humidity was 63%. The wind was southeast at 8 miles an hour. Around the region, it was mostly sunny, with a temperature of 72 at Lawrence, 74 at Kansas City, and 72 at Concordia. Under mostly sunny skies, Beatrice reported 70, Springfield reported 76, and Wichita reported 80. It was partly sunny, with a temperature of 69 at Emporia, and 72 at Omaha. Once again, at Manhattan, it was 73 degrees under partly sunny skies. Once again, at Topeka, it was 72 degrees under mostly sunny skies. Now here is your National Weather Service forecast. This afternoon, mostly sunny. Highs in the upper 70s. East winds 5 to 10 miles per hour. Tonight, partly cloudy. Lows in the upper 50s. East winds 5 to 10 miles per hour. Thursday, partly sunny. Highs in the upper 70s. Southeast winds 5 to 10 miles per hour.
Thursday night, mostly cloudy. A slight chance of showers in the evening, then a chance of showers with a slight chance of thunderstorms after midnight. Lows in the lower 60s. East winds around 5 miles per hour. Chance of rain 50%. Friday, showers likely with a slight chance of thunderstorms. Humid with highs in the middle 70s. Southeast winds 5 to 10 miles per hour. Chance of rain 70%. Friday night and Saturday, mostly cloudy. Showers likely with a chance of thunderstorms. Lows in the middle 60s. Highs in the upper 70s. Chance of rain 70%. Saturday night, partly cloudy. A chance of showers and thunderstorms, mainly in the evening. Lows in the lower 60s. Chance of rain 50%. Sunday and Sunday night, partly cloudy. Highs in the upper 70s. Lows in the lower 60s. Monday, partly sunny with a slight chance of showers. Highs around 80. Monday night, partly cloudy with a slight chance of showers and thunderstorms in the evening, then mostly cloudy with showers likely with a chance of thunderstorms after midnight. Lows in the middle 60s. Chance of rain 60%. Tuesday, showers with a slight chance of thunderstorms in the morning, then showers likely with a chance of thunderstorms in the afternoon. Highs in the upper 70s. Chance of rain 80%. The current time is 2:23 p.m. Central Daylight Time. This hazardous weather outlook is for Central Kansas, East Central Kansas, North Central Kansas and Northeast Kansas. For today and tonight, the probability for widespread hazardous weather is low. For Thursday through Tuesday, the probability for widespread hazardous weather is low. This is NOAA Weather Radio Station WXK91 in Topeka. Here are the 2 p.m. conditions for the local area. At Topeka, it was mostly sunny. The temperature was 72 degrees, the dew point 58, and the relative humidity was 61%. The wind was east at 6 miles an hour. The pressure was 30.28 inches and falling. At Manhattan, it was partly sunny. The temperature was 73 degrees, the dew point 60, and the relative humidity was 63%. The wind was southeast at 8 miles an hour. Around the region, it was mostly sunny, with a temperature of 72 at Lawrence, 74 at Kansas City, and 72 at Concordia. Under mostly sunny skies, Beatrice reported 70, Springfield reported 76, and Wichita reported 80. It was partly sunny, with a temperature of 69 at Emporia, and 72 at Omaha. Once again, at Manhattan, it was 73 degrees under partly sunny skies. Once again, at Topeka, it was 72 degrees under mostly sunny skies. Now here is your National Weather Service forecast. This afternoon, mostly sunny. Highs in the upper 70s. East winds 5 to 10 miles per hour. Tonight, partly cloudy. Lows in the upper 50s. East winds 5 to 10 miles per hour. Thursday, partly sunny. Highs in the upper 70s. Southeast winds 5 to 10 miles per hour. Thursday night, mostly cloudy. A slight chance of showers in the evening, then a chance of showers with a slight chance of thunderstorms after midnight. Lows in the lower 60s. East winds around 5 miles per hour. Chance of rain 50%. Friday, showers likely with a slight chance of thunderstorms. Humid with highs in the middle 70s. Southeast winds 5 to 10 miles per hour. Chance of rain 70%. Friday night and Saturday, mostly cloudy. Showers likely with a chance of thunderstorms. Lows in the middle 60s. Highs in the upper 70s. Chance of rain 70%. Saturday night, partly cloudy. A chance of showers and thunderstorms, mainly in the evening. Lows in the lower 60s. Chance of rain 50%. Sunday and Sunday night, partly cloudy.

probability for widespread hazardous weather is low. This is NOAA Weather Radio Station WXK91 in Topeka. Here are the 2 p.m. conditions for the local area. At Topeka, it was mostly sunny. The temperature was 72 degrees, the dew point 58, and the relative humidity was 61%. The wind was east at 6 miles an hour. The pressure was 30.28 inches and falling. At Manhattan, it was partly sunny. The temperature was 73 degrees, the dew point 60, and the relative humidity was 63%. The wind was southeast at 8 miles an hour. Around the region, it was mostly sunny, with a temperature of 72 at Lawrence, 74 at Kansas City, and 72 at Concordia. Under mostly sunny skies, Beatrice reported 70, Springfield reported 76, and Wichita reported 80. It was partly sunny, with a temperature of 69 at Emporia, and 72 at Omaha. Once again, at Manhattan, it was 73 degrees under partly sunny skies. Once again, at Topeka, it was 72 degrees under mostly sunny skies. Now here is your National Weather Service forecast. This afternoon, mostly sunny. Highs in the upper 70s. East winds 5 to 10 miles per hour. Tonight, partly cloudy. Lows in the upper 50s. East winds 5 to 10 miles per hour. Thursday, partly sunny. Highs in the upper 70s. Southeast winds 5 to 10 miles per hour. Thursday night, mostly cloudy. A slight chance of showers in the evening, then a chance of showers with a slight chance of thunderstorms after midnight. Lows in the lower 60s. East winds around 5 miles per hour. Chance of rain 50%. Friday, showers likely with a slight chance of thunderstorms. Humid with highs in the middle 70s. Southeast winds 5 to 10 miles per hour. Chance of rain 70%. Friday night and Saturday, mostly cloudy. Showers likely with a chance of thunderstorms. Lows in the middle 60s. Highs in the upper 70s. Chance of rain 70%. Saturday night, partly cloudy. A chance of showers and thunderstorms, mainly in the evening. Lows in the lower 60s. Chance of rain 50%. Sunday and Sunday night, partly cloudy. Highs in the upper 70s. Lows in the lower 60s. Monday, partly sunny with a slight chance of showers. Highs around 80. Monday night, partly cloudy with a slight chance of showers and thunderstorms in the evening, then mostly cloudy with showers likely with a chance of thunderstorms after midnight. Lows in the middle 60s. Chance of rain 60%. Tuesday, showers with a slight chance of thunderstorms in the morning, then showers likely with a chance of thunderstorms in the afternoon. Highs in the upper 70s. Chance of rain 80%. This hazardous weather outlook is for central Kansas, east central Kansas, north central Kansas, and northeast Kansas. For today and tonight, the probability for widespread hazardous weather is low. For Thursday through Tuesday, the probability for widespread hazardous weather is low. This is NOAA Weather Radio Station WXK91 in Topeka. Here are the 2 p.m. conditions for the local area. At Topeka, it was mostly sunny. The temperature was 72 degrees, the dew point 58, and the relative humidity was 61%. The wind was east at 6 miles an hour. The pressure was 30.28 inches and falling. At Manhattan, it was partly sunny. The temperature was 73 degrees, the dew point 60, and the relative humidity was 63%. The wind was southeast at 8 miles an hour. Around the region, it was mostly sunny, with a temperature of 72 at Lawrence, 74 at Kansas City, and 72 at Concordia. Under mostly sunny skies, Beatrice reported 70, Springfield reported 76, and Wichita reported 80. It was partly sunny, with a temperature of 69 at Emporia, and 72.

72 at Omaha. Once again, at Manhattan, it was 73 degrees under partly sunny at Omaha. Once again, at Manhattan, it was 73 degrees under partly sunny skies. Once again, at Topeka, it was 72 degrees under mostly sunny skies. Now here is your National Weather Service forecast. This afternoon, mostly sunny. Highs in the upper 70s. East winds 5 to 10 miles per hour. Tonight, partly cloudy. Lows in the upper 50s. East winds 5 to 10 miles per hour. Thursday, partly sunny. Highs in the upper 70s. Southeast winds 5 to 10 miles per hour. Thursday night, mostly cloudy. A slight chance of showers in the evening, then a chance of showers with a slight chance of thunderstorms after midnight. Lows in the lower 60s. East winds around 5 miles per hour. Chance of rain 50%. Friday, showers likely with a slight chance of thunderstorms. Humid with highs in the middle 70s. Southeast winds 5 to 10 miles per hour. Chance of rain 70%. Friday night and Saturday, mostly cloudy. Showers likely with a chance of thunderstorms. Lows in the middle 60s. Highs in the upper 70s. Chance of rain 70%. Saturday night, partly cloudy. A chance of showers and thunderstorms, mainly in the evening. Lows in the lower 60s. Chance of rain 50%. Sunday and Sunday night, partly cloudy. Highs in the upper 70s. Lows in the lower 60s. Monday, partly sunny with a slight chance of showers. Highs around 80. Monday night, partly cloudy with a slight chance of showers and thunderstorms in the evening, then mostly cloudy with showers likely with a chance of thunderstorms after midnight. Lows in the middle 60s. Chance of rain 60%. Tuesday, showers with a slight chance of thunderstorms in the morning, then showers likely with a chance of thunderstorms in the afternoon. Highs in the upper 70s. Chance of rain 80%. This hazardous weather outlook is for central Kansas, east central Kansas, north central Kansas and northeast Kansas. For today and tonight, the probability for widespread hazardous weather is low. For Thursday through Tuesday, the probability for widespread hazardous weather is low. This is NOAA Weather Radio Station WXK91 in Topeka. Here are the 2 p.m. conditions for the local area. At Topeka, it was mostly sunny. The temperature was 72 degrees, the dew point 58, and the relative humidity was 61%. The wind was east at 6 miles an hour. The pressure was 30.28 inches and falling. At Manhattan, it was partly sunny. The temperature was 73 degrees, the dew point 60, and the relative humidity was 63%. The wind was southeast at 8 miles an hour. Around the region, it was mostly sunny, with a temperature of 72 at Lawrence, 74 at Kansas City, and 72 at Concordia. Under mostly sunny skies, Beatrice reported 70, Springfield reported 76, and Wichita reported 80. It was partly sunny, with a temperature of 69 at Emporia, and 72 at Omaha. Once again, at Manhattan, it was 73 degrees under partly sunny skies. Once again, at Topeka, it was 72 degrees under mostly sunny skies. Now here is your National Weather Service forecast. This afternoon, mostly sunny. Highs in the upper 70s. East winds 5 to 10 miles per hour. Tonight, partly cloudy. Lows in the upper 50s. East winds 5 to 10 miles per hour. Thursday, partly sunny. Highs in the upper 70s. Southeast winds 5 to 10 miles per hour. Thursday night, mostly cloudy. A slight chance of showers in the evening, then a chance of showers with a slight chance of thunderstorms after midnight. Lows in the lower 60s. East winds around 5 miles per hour. Chance of rain.

50%. Friday, showers likely with a slight chance of thunderstorms. Humid with highs in the middle 70s. Southeast winds 5 to 10 miles per hour. Chance of rain 70%. Friday night and Saturday, mostly cloudy. Showers likely with a chance of thunderstorms. Lows in the middle 60s. Highs in the upper 70s. Chance of rain 70%. Saturday night, partly cloudy. A chance of showers and thunderstorms, mainly in the evening. Lows in the lower 60s. Chance of rain 50%. Sunday and Sunday night, partly cloudy. Highs in the upper 70s. Lows in the lower 60s. Monday, partly sunny with a slight chance of showers. Highs around 80. Monday night, partly cloudy with a slight chance of showers and thunderstorms in the evening, then mostly cloudy with showers likely with a chance of thunderstorms after midnight. Lows in the middle 60s. Chance of rain 60%. Tuesday, showers with a slight chance of thunderstorms in the morning, then showers likely with a chance of thunderstorms in the afternoon. Highs in the upper 70s. Chance of rain 80%. 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The current time is 2:39 p.m. Central Daylight Time. This hazardous weather outlook is for Central Kansas, East Central Kansas, North Central Kansas and Northeast Kansas. For today and tonight, the probability for widespread hazardous weather is low. For Thursday through Tuesday, the probability for widespread hazardous weather is low. This is NOAA Weather Radio Station WXK 91, in Topeka. Here are the 2 p.m. conditions for the local area. At Topeka, it was mostly sunny. The temperature was 72 degrees, the dew point 58, and the relative humidity was 61%. The wind was east at 6 miles an hour. The pressure was 30.28 inches and falling. At Manhattan, it was partly sunny. The temperature was 73 degrees, the dew point 60, and the relative humidity was 63%. The wind was southeast at 8 miles an hour. Around the region, it was mostly sunny, with a temperature of 72 at Lawrence, 74 at Kansas City, and 72 at Concordia. Under mostly sunny skies, Beatrice reported 70, Springfield reported 76, and Wichita reported 80. It was partly sunny, with a temperature of 69 at Emporia, and 72 at Omaha. Once again, at Manhattan, it was 73 degrees under partly sunny skies. Once again, at Topeka, it was 72 degrees under mostly sunny skies. Now here is your National Weather Service forecast. This afternoon, mostly sunny. Highs in the upper 70s. East winds 5 to 10 miles per hour. Tonight, partly cloudy. Lows in the upper 50s. East winds 5 to 10 miles per hour. Thursday, partly sunny. Highs in the upper 70s. Southeast winds 5 to 10 miles per hour. Thursday night, mostly cloudy. A slight chance of showers in the evening, then a chance of showers with a slight chance of thunderstorms after midnight. Lows in the lower 60s. East winds around 5 miles per hour. Chance of rain 50%. Friday, showers likely with a slight chance of thunderstorms. Humid with highs in the middle 70s. Southeast winds 5 to 10 miles per hour. Chance of rain 70%. Friday night and Saturday, mostly cloudy. Showers likely with a chance of thunderstorms. Lows in the middle 60s. Highs in the upper 70s. Chance of rain 70%. Saturday night, partly cloudy. A chance of showers and thunderstorms, mainly in the evening. Lows in the lower 60s. Chance of rain 50%. Sunday and Sunday night, partly cloudy. Highs in the upper 70s. Lows in the lower 60s. Monday, partly sunny with a slight chance of showers. Highs around 80.

Monday night, partly cloudy with a slight chance of showers and thunderstorms in the evening, then mostly cloudy with showers likely with a chance of thunderstorms after midnight. Lows in the middle 60s. Chance of rain 60%. Tuesday, showers with a slight chance of thunderstorms in the morning, then showers likely with a chance of thunderstorms in the afternoon. Highs in the upper 70s. Chance of rain 80%. This hazardous weather outlook is for central Kansas, east central Kansas, north central Kansas and northeast Kansas. For today and tonight, the probability for widespread hazardous weather is low. For Thursday through Tuesday, the probability for widespread hazardous weather is low. This is NOAA Weather Radio Station WXK91 in Topeka. Here are the 2 p.m. conditions for the local area. At Topeka, it was mostly sunny. The temperature was 72 degrees, the dew point 58, and the relative humidity was 61%. The wind was east at 6 miles an hour. The pressure was 30.28 inches and falling. At Manhattan, it was partly sunny. The temperature was 73 degrees, the dew point 60, and the relative humidity was 63%. The wind was southeast at 8 miles an hour. Around the region, it was mostly sunny, with a temperature of 72 at Lawrence, 74 at Kansas City, and 72 at Concordia. Under mostly sunny skies, Beatrice reported 70, Springfield reported 76, and Wichita reported 80. It was partly sunny, with a temperature of 69 at Emporia, and 72 at Omaha. Once again, at Manhattan, it was 73 degrees under partly sunny skies. Once again, at Topeka, it was 72 degrees under mostly sunny skies. Now here is your National Weather Service forecast. This afternoon, mostly sunny. Highs in the upper 70s. East winds 5 to 10 miles per hour. Tonight, partly cloudy. Lows in the upper 50s. East winds 5 to 10 miles per hour. Thursday, partly sunny. Highs in the upper 70s. Southeast winds 5 to 10 miles per hour. Thursday night, mostly cloudy. A slight chance of showers in the evening, then a chance of showers with a slight chance of thunderstorms after midnight. Lows in the lower 60s. East winds around 5 miles per hour. Chance of rain 50%. Friday, showers likely with a slight chance of thunderstorms. Humid with highs in the middle 70s. Southeast winds 5 to 10 miles per hour. Chance of rain 70%. Friday night and Saturday, mostly cloudy. Showers likely with a chance of thunderstorms. Lows in the middle 60s. Highs in the upper 70s. Chance of rain 70%. Saturday night, partly cloudy. A chance of showers and thunderstorms, mainly in the evening. Lows in the lower 60s. Chance of rain 50%. Sunday and Sunday night, partly cloudy. Highs in the upper 70s. Lows in the lower 60s. Monday, partly sunny with a slight chance of showers. Highs around 80. Monday night, partly cloudy with a slight chance of showers and thunderstorms in the evening, then mostly cloudy with showers likely with a chance of thunderstorms after midnight. Lows in the middle 60s. Chance of rain 60%. Tuesday, showers with a slight chance of thunderstorms in the morning, then showers likely with a chance of thunderstorms in the afternoon. Highs in the upper 70s. Chance of rain 80%. This hazardous weather outlook is for central Kansas, east central Kansas, north central Kansas and northeast Kansas. For today and tonight, the probability for widespread hazardous weather is low. For Thursday through Tuesday, the probability for widespread hazardous weather is low. This is NOAA Weather Radio Station WXK91 in Topeka. Here are the 2 p.m. conditions for the local area. At Topeka, it was mostly sunny. The temperature was 72 degrees,
the dew point 58, and the relative humidity was 61%. The wind was east at 6 miles an hour. The pressure was 30.28 inches and falling. At Manhattan, it was partly sunny. The temperature was 73 degrees, the dew point 60, and the relative humidity was 63%. The wind was southeast at 8 miles an hour. Around the region, it was mostly sunny, with a temperature of 72 at Lawrence, 74 at Kansas City, and 72 at Concordia. Under mostly sunny skies, Beatrice reported 70, Springfield reported 76, and Wichita reported 80. It was partly sunny, with a temperature of 69 at Emporia, and 72 at Omaha. Once again, at Manhattan, it was 73 degrees under partly sunny skies. Once again, at Topeka, it was 72 degrees under mostly sunny skies. Now here is your National Weather Service forecast. This afternoon, mostly sunny. Highs in the upper 70s. East winds 5 to 10 miles per hour. Tonight, partly cloudy. Lows in the upper 50s. East winds 5 to 10 miles per hour. Thursday, partly sunny. Highs in the upper 70s. Southeast winds 5 to 10 miles per hour. Thursday night, mostly cloudy. A slight chance of showers in the evening, then a chance of showers with a slight chance of thunderstorms after midnight. Lows in the lower 60s. East winds around 5 miles per hour. Chance of rain 50%. Friday, showers likely with a slight chance of thunderstorms. Humid with highs in the middle 70s. Southeast winds 5 to 10 miles per hour. Chance of rain 70%. Friday night and Saturday, mostly cloudy. Showers likely with a chance of thunderstorms. Lows in the middle 60s. Highs in the upper 70s. Rain 70%. Saturday night, partly cloudy. A chance of showers and thunderstorms, mainly in the evening. Lows in the lower 60s. Chance of rain 50%. Sunday and Sunday night, partly cloudy. Highs in the upper 70s. Lows in the lower 60s. Monday, partly sunny with a slight chance of showers. Highs around 80. Monday night, partly cloudy with a slight chance of showers and thunderstorms in the evening, then mostly cloudy with showers likely with a chance of thunderstorms after midnight. Lows in the middle 60s. Chance of rain 60%. Tuesday, showers with a slight chance of thunderstorms in the morning, then showers likely with a chance of thunderstorms in the afternoon. Highs in the upper 70s. Chance of rain 80%. This hazardous weather outlook is for central Kansas, east central Kansas, north central Kansas, and northeast Kansas. For today and tonight, the probability for widespread hazardous weather is low. For Thursday through Tuesday, the probability for widespread hazardous weather is low. This is NOAA Weather Radio Station WXK91 in Topeka. Here are the 2 p.m. conditions for the local area. At Topeka, it was mostly sunny. The temperature was 72 degrees, the dew point 58, and the relative humidity was 61%. The wind was east at 6 miles an hour. The pressure was 30.28 inches and falling. At Manhattan, it was partly sunny. The temperature was 73 degrees, the dew point 60, and the relative humidity was 63%. The wind was southeast at 8 miles an hour. Around the region, it was mostly sunny, with a temperature of 72 at Lawrence, 74 at Kansas City, and 72 at Concordia. Under mostly sunny skies, Beatrice reported 70, Springfield reported 76, and Wichita reported 80. It was partly sunny, with a temperature of 69 at Emporia, and 72 at Omaha. Once again, at Manhattan, it was 73 degrees under partly sunny skies. Once again, at Topeka, it was 72 degrees under mostly sunny skies. Now here is your National Weather Service forecast.
This afternoon, mostly sunny.

highs in the upper 70s. East winds 5 to 10 miles per hour. Tonight, partly cloudy. Lows in the upper 50s. East winds 5 to 10 miles per hour. Thursday, partly sunny. Highs in the upper 70s. Southeast winds 5 to 10 miles per hour. Thursday night, mostly cloudy. A slight chance of showers in the evening, then a chance of showers with a slight chance of thunderstorms after midnight. Lows in the lower 60s. East winds around 5 miles per hour. Chance of rain 50%. Friday, showers likely with a slight chance of thunderstorms. Humid with highs in the middle 70s. Southeast winds 5 to 10 miles per hour. Chance of rain 70%. Friday night and Saturday, mostly cloudy. Showers likely with a chance of thunderstorms. Lows in the middle 60s. Highs in the upper 70s. Chance of rain 70%. Saturday night, partly cloudy. A chance of showers and thunderstorms, mainly in the evening. Lows in the lower 60s. Chance of rain 50%. Sunday and Sunday night, partly cloudy. Highs in the upper 70s. Lows in the lower 60s. Monday, partly sunny with a slight chance of showers. Highs around 80. Monday night, partly cloudy with a slight chance of showers and thunderstorms in the evening, then mostly cloudy with showers likely with a chance of thunderstorms after midnight. Lows in the middle 60s. Chance of rain 60%. Tuesday, showers with a slight chance of thunderstorms in the morning, then showers likely with a chance of thunderstorms in the afternoon. Highs in the upper 70s. Chance of rain 80%. The current time is 2:55 p.m. Central Daylight Time. This hazardous weather outlook is for Central Kansas, East Central Kansas, North Central Kansas and Northeast Kansas. For today and tonight, the probability for widespread hazardous weather is low. For Thursday through Tuesday, the probability for widespread hazardous weather is low. 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Here are the 2 p.m. conditions for the local area. At Topeka, it was mostly sunny. The temperature was 72 degrees, the dew point 58, and the relative humidity was 61%. The wind was east at 6 miles an hour. The pressure was 30.28 inches and falling. At Manhattan, it was partly sunny. The temperature was 73 degrees, the dew point 60, and the relative humidity was 63%. The wind was southeast at 8 miles an hour. Around the region, it was mostly sunny, with a temperature of 72 at Lawrence, 74 at Kansas City, and 72 at Concordia. Under mostly sunny skies, Beatrice reported 70, Springfield reported 76, and Wichita reported 80. It was partly sunny, with a temperature of 69 at Emporia, and 72 at Omaha. Once again, at Manhattan, it was 73 degrees under partly sunny skies. Once again, at Topeka, it was 72 degrees under mostly sunny skies. Now here is your National Weather Service forecast. This afternoon, mostly sunny. Highs in the upper 70s. East winds 5 to 10 miles per hour. Tonight, partly cloudy. Lows in the upper 50s. East winds 5 to 10 miles per hour. Thursday, partly sunny. Highs in the upper 70s. Southeast winds 5 to 10 miles per hour. Thursday night, mostly cloudy. A slight chance of showers in the evening, then a chance of showers with a slight chance of thunderstorms after midnight. Lows in the lower 60s. East winds around 5 miles per hour. Chance of rain 50%. Friday, showers likely with a slight chance of thunderstorms. Humid with highs in the middle 70s. Southeast winds 5 to 10 miles per hour. Chance of rain 70%. Friday night and Saturday, mostly cloudy.
showers, likely with a chance of thunderstorms. Lows in the middle 60s. Highs in the upper 70s. Chance of rain 70%. Saturday night, partly cloudy. A chance of showers and thunderstorms, mainly in the evening. Lows in the lower 60s. Chance of rain 50%. Sunday and Sunday night, partly cloudy. Highs in the upper 70s. Lows in the lower 60s. Monday, partly sunny with a slight chance of showers. Highs around 80. Monday night, partly cloudy with a slight chance of showers and thunderstorms in the evening, then mostly cloudy with showers likely with a chance of thunderstorms after midnight. Lows in the middle 60s. Chance of rain 60%. Tuesday, showers with a slight chance of thunderstorms in the morning, then showers likely with a chance of thunderstorms in the afternoon. Highs in the upper 70s. Chance of rain 80%. This hazardous weather outlook is for central Kansas, east central Kansas, north central Kansas, and northeast Kansas. For today and tonight, the probability for widespread hazardous weather is low. For Thursday through Tuesday, the probability for widespread hazardous weather is low. This is NOAA Weather Radio Station WXK91 in Topeka. Here are the 2 p.m. conditions for the local area. At Topeka, it was mostly sunny. The temperature was 72 degrees, the dew point 58, and the relative humidity was 61%. The wind was east at 6 miles an hour. The pressure was 30.28 inches and falling. At Manhattan, it was partly sunny. The temperature was 73 degrees, the dew point 60, and the relative humidity was 63%. The wind was southeast at 8 miles an hour. Around the region, it was mostly sunny, with a temperature of 72 at Lawrence, 74 at Kansas City, and 72 at Concordia. Under mostly sunny skies, Beatrice reported 70, Springfield reported 76, and Wichita reported 80. It was partly sunny, with a temperature of 69 at Emporia, and 72 at Omaha. Once again, at Manhattan, it was 73 degrees under partly sunny skies. Once again, at Topeka, it was 72 degrees under mostly sunny skies. Now here is your National Weather Service forecast. This afternoon, mostly sunny. Highs in the upper 70s. East winds 5 to 10 miles per hour. Tonight, partly cloudy. Lows in the upper 50s. East winds 5 to 10 miles per hour. Thursday, partly sunny. Highs in the upper 70s. Southeast winds 5 to 10 miles per hour. Thursday night, mostly cloudy. A slight chance of showers in the evening, then a chance of showers with a slight chance of thunderstorms after midnight. Lows in the lower 60s. East winds around 5 miles per hour. Chance of rain 50%. Friday, showers likely with a slight chance of thunderstorms. Humid with highs in the middle 70s. Southeast winds 5 to 10 miles per hour. Chance of rain 70%. Friday night and Saturday, mostly cloudy. Showers likely with a chance of thunderstorms. Lows in the middle 60s. Highs in the upper 70s. Chance of rain 70%. Saturday night, partly cloudy. A chance of showers and thunderstorms, mainly in the evening. Lows in the lower 60s. Chance of rain 50%. Sunday and Sunday night, partly cloudy. Highs in the upper 70s. Lows in the lower 60s. Monday, partly sunny with a slight chance of showers. Highs around 80. Monday night, partly cloudy with a slight chance of showers and thunderstorms in the evening, then mostly cloudy with showers likely with a chance of thunderstorms after midnight. Lows in the middle 60s. Chance of rain 60%. Tuesday, showers with a slight chance of thunderstorms in the morning, then showers likely with a chance of thunderstorms in the afternoon. Highs in the upper 70s. Chance of rain 80%.
This hazardous weather outlook is for central Kansas, east central Kansas, north central Kansas, and northeast Kansas. For today and tonight, the probability for widespread hazardous weather is low. For Thursday through Tuesday, the probability for widespread hazardous weather is low. This is NOAA Weather Radio Station WXK 91 in Topeka. Here are the 2 p.m. conditions for the local area. At Topeka, it was mostly sunny. The temperature was 72 degrees, the dew point 58, and the relative humidity was 61%. The wind was east at 6 miles an hour. The pressure was 30.28 inches and falling. At Manhattan, it was partly sunny. The temperature was 73 degrees, the dew point 60, and the relative humidity was 63%. The wind was southeast at 8 miles an hour. Around the region, it was mostly sunny, with a temperature of 72 at Lawrence, 74 at Kansas City, and 72 at Concordia. Under mostly sunny skies, Beatrice reported 70, Springfield reported 76, and Wichita reported 80. It was partly sunny, with a temperature of 69 at Emporia, and 72 at Omaha. Once again, at Manhattan, it was 73 degrees under partly sunny skies. Once again, at Topeka, it was 72 degrees under mostly sunny skies. Now here is your National Weather Service forecast. This afternoon, mostly sunny. Highs in the upper 70s. East winds 5 to 10 miles per hour. Tonight, partly cloudy. Lows in the upper 50s. East winds 5 to 10 miles per hour. Thursday, partly sunny. Highs in the upper 70s. Southeast winds 5 to 10 miles per hour. Thursday night, mostly cloudy. A slight chance of showers in the evening, then a chance of showers with a slight chance of thunderstorms after midnight. Lows in the lower 60s. East winds around 5 miles per hour. Chance of rain 50%. Friday, showers likely with a slight chance of thunderstorms. Humid with highs in the middle 70s. Southeast winds 5 to 10 miles per hour. Chance of rain 70%. Friday night and Saturday, mostly cloudy. Showers likely with a chance of thunderstorms. Lows in the middle 60s. Highs in the upper 70s. Chance of rain 70%. Saturday night, partly cloudy. A chance of showers and thunderstorms, mainly in the evening. Lows in the lower 60s. Chance of rain 50%. Sunday and Sunday night, partly cloudy. Highs in the upper 70s. Lows in the lower 60s. Monday, partly sunny with a slight chance of showers. Highs around 80. Monday night, partly cloudy with a slight chance of showers and thunderstorms in the evening, then mostly cloudy with showers likely with a chance of thunderstorms after midnight. Lows in the middle 60s. Chance of rain 60%. Tuesday, showers with a slight chance of thunderstorms in the morning, then showers likely with a chance of thunderstorms in the afternoon. Highs in the upper 70s. Chance of rain 80%. This hazardous weather outlook is for central Kansas, east central Kansas, north central Kansas, and northeast Kansas. For today and tonight, the probability for widespread hazardous weather is low. For Thursday through Tuesday, the probability for widespread hazardous weather is low. This is NOAA Weather Radio Station WXK 91 in Topeka. Now here is your National Weather Service forecast. This afternoon, mostly sunny. Highs in the upper 70s. East winds 5 to 10 miles per hour. Tonight, partly cloudy. Lows in the upper 50s. East winds 5 to 10 miles per hour. Thursday, partly sunny. Highs in the upper 70s. Southeast winds 5 to 10 miles per hour. Thursday night, mostly cloudy. A slight chance of showers in the evening, then a chance of showers with a slight chance of thunderstorms after midnight.
Lows in the lower 60s. East winds around 5 miles per hour. Chance of rain 50%. Friday, showers likely with a slight chance of thunderstorms. Humid with highs in the middle 70s. Southeast winds 5 to 10 miles per hour. Chance of rain 70%. Friday night and Saturday, mostly cloudy. Showers likely with a chance of thunderstorms. Lows in the middle 60s. Highs in the upper 70s. Chance of rain 70%. Saturday night, partly cloudy. A chance of showers and thunderstorms, mainly in the evening. Lows in the lower 60s. Chance of rain 50%. Sunday and Sunday night, partly cloudy. Highs in the upper 70s. Lows in the lower 60s. Monday, partly sunny with a slight chance of showers. Highs around 80. Monday night, partly cloudy with a slight chance of showers and thunderstorms in the evening, then mostly cloudy with showers likely with a chance of thunderstorms after midnight. Lows in the middle 60s. Chance of rain 60%. Tuesday, showers with a slight chance of thunderstorms in the morning, then showers likely with a chance of thunderstorms in the afternoon. Highs in the upper 70s. Chance of rain 80%. The current time is 3:09 p.m. Central Daylight Time. This hazardous weather outlook is for Central Kansas, East Central Kansas, North Central Kansas and Northeast Kansas. For today and tonight, the probability for widespread hazardous weather is low. For Thursday through Tuesday, the probability for widespread hazardous weather is low. This is NOAA Weather Radio Station WXK91 in Topeka. Now here is your National Weather Service forecast. This afternoon, mostly sunny. Highs in the upper 70s. East winds 5 to 10 miles per hour. Tonight, partly cloudy. Lows in the upper 50s. East winds 5 to 10 miles per hour. Thursday, partly sunny. Highs in the upper 70s. Southeast winds 5 to 10 miles per hour. Thursday night, mostly cloudy. A slight chance of showers in the evening, then a chance of showers with a slight chance of thunderstorms after midnight. Lows in the lower 60s. East winds around 5 miles per hour. Chance of rain 50%. Friday, showers likely with a slight chance of thunderstorms. Humid with highs in the middle 70s. Southeast winds 5 to 10 miles per hour. Chance of rain 70%. Friday night and Saturday, mostly cloudy. Showers likely with a chance of thunderstorms. Lows in the middle 60s. Highs in the upper 70s. Chance of rain 70%. Saturday night, partly cloudy. A chance of showers and thunderstorms, mainly in the evening. Lows in the lower 60s. Chance of rain 50%. Sunday and Sunday night, partly cloudy. Highs in the upper 70s. Lows in the lower 60s. Monday, partly sunny with a slight chance of showers. Highs around 80. Monday night, partly cloudy with a slight chance of showers and thunderstorms in the evening, then mostly cloudy with showers likely with a chance of thunderstorms after midnight. Lows in the middle 60s. Chance of rain 60%. Tuesday, showers with a slight chance of thunderstorms in the morning, then showers likely with a chance of thunderstorms in the afternoon. Highs in the upper 70s. Chance of rain 80%. This hazardous weather outlook is for Central Kansas, East Central Kansas, North Central Kansas and Northeast Kansas. For today and tonight, the probability for widespread hazardous weather is low. For Thursday through Tuesday, the probability for widespread hazardous weather is low. This is NOAA Weather Radio Station WXK91 in Topeka. Here are the 3 p.m. conditions for the local area. At Topeka, it was partly sunny. The temperature was 73 degrees, the dew point 58, and the relative humidity was 59%.
The wind was southeast at 6 miles an hour. The pressure was 30.25 inches and falling. At Manhattan, it was mostly sunny. The temperature was 73 degrees, the dew point 60, and the relative humidity was 63%. The wind was east at 6 miles an hour. Around the region, it was mostly sunny, with a temperature of 73 at Lawrence, 74 at Kansas City, 72 at Emporia, and 75 at Concordia. Under mostly sunny skies, Beatrice reported 73, Omaha reported 74, Springfield reported 78, and Wichita reported 82. Once again, at Manhattan, it was 73 degrees under mostly sunny skies. Once again, at Topeka, it was 73 degrees under partly sunny skies. Now here is your National Weather Service forecast. This afternoon, mostly sunny. Highs in the upper 70s. East winds 5 to 10 miles per hour. Tonight, partly cloudy. Lows in the upper 50s. East winds 5 to 10 miles per hour. Thursday, partly sunny. Highs in the upper 70s. Southeast winds 5 to 10 miles per hour. Thursday night, mostly cloudy. A slight chance of showers in the evening, then a chance of showers with a slight chance of thunderstorms after midnight. Lows in the lower 60s. East winds around 5 miles per hour. Chance of rain 50%. Friday, showers likely with a slight chance of thunderstorms. Humid with highs in the middle 70s. Southeast winds 5 to 10 miles per hour. Chance of rain 70%. Friday night and Saturday, mostly cloudy. Showers likely with a chance of thunderstorms. Lows in the middle 60s. Highs in the upper 70s. Chance of rain 70%. Saturday night, partly cloudy. A chance of showers and thunderstorms, mainly in the evening. Lows in the lower 60s. Chance of rain 50%. Sunday and Sunday night, partly cloudy. Highs in the upper 70s. Lows in the lower 60s. Monday, partly sunny with a slight chance of showers. Highs around 80. Monday night, partly cloudy with a slight chance of showers and thunderstorms in the evening, then mostly cloudy with showers likely with a chance of thunderstorms after midnight. Lows in the middle 60s. Chance of rain 60%. Tuesday, showers with a slight chance of thunderstorms in the morning, then showers likely with a chance of thunderstorms in the afternoon. Highs in the upper 70s. Chance of rain 80%. This hazardous weather outlook is for central Kansas, east central Kansas, north central Kansas, and northeast Kansas. For today and tonight, the probability for widespread hazardous weather is low. For Thursday through Tuesday, the probability for widespread hazardous weather is low. This is NOAA Weather Radio Station WXK91 in Topeka. Here are the 3 p.m. conditions for the local area. At Topeka, it was partly sunny. The temperature was 73 degrees, the dew point 58, and the relative humidity was 59%. The wind was southeast at 6 miles an hour. The pressure was 30.25 inches and falling. At Manhattan, it was mostly sunny. The temperature was 73 degrees, the dew point 60, and the relative humidity was 63%. The wind was east at 6 miles an hour. Around the region, it was mostly sunny, with a temperature of 73 at Lawrence, 74 at Kansas City, 72 at Emporia, and 75 at Concordia. Under mostly sunny skies, Beatrice reported 73, Omaha reported 74, Springfield reported 78, and Wichita reported 82. Once again, at Manhattan, it was 73 degrees under mostly sunny skies. Once again, at Topeka, it was 73 degrees under partly sunny skies. Now here is your National Weather Service forecast. This afternoon, mostly sunny. Highs in the upper 70s. East winds 5 to 10 miles per hour.
tonight, partly cloudy. Lows in the upper 50s. East winds 5 to 10 miles per hour. Thursday, partly sunny. Highs in the upper 70s. Southeast winds 5 to 10 miles per hour. Thursday night, mostly cloudy. A slight chance of showers in the evening, then a chance of showers with a slight chance of thunderstorms after midnight. Lows in the lower 60s. East winds around 5 miles per hour. Chance of rain 50%. Friday, showers likely with a slight chance of thunderstorms. Humid with highs in the middle 70s. Southeast winds 5 to 10 miles per hour. Chance of rain 70%. Friday night and Saturday, mostly cloudy. Showers likely with a chance of thunderstorms. Lows in the middle 60s. Highs in the upper 70s. Chance of rain 70%. Saturday night, partly cloudy. A chance of showers and thunderstorms, mainly in the evening. Lows in the lower 60s. Chance of rain 50%. Sunday and Sunday night, partly cloudy. Highs in the upper 70s. Lows in the lower 60s. Monday, partly sunny with a slight chance of showers. Highs around 80. Monday night, partly cloudy with a slight chance of showers and thunderstorms in the evening, then mostly cloudy with showers likely with a chance of thunderstorms after midnight. Lows in the middle 60s. Chance of rain 60%. Tuesday, showers with a slight chance of thunderstorms in the morning, then showers likely with a chance of thunderstorms in the afternoon. Highs in the upper 70s. Chance of rain 80%. This hazardous weather outlook is for central Kansas, east central Kansas, north central Kansas and northeast Kansas. For today and tonight, the probability for widespread hazardous weather is low. For Thursday through Tuesday, the probability for widespread hazardous weather is low. This is NOAA Weather Radio Station WXK91 in Topeka. Here are the 3 p.m. conditions for the local area. At Topeka, it was partly sunny. The temperature was 73 degrees, the dew point 58, and the relative humidity was 59%. The wind was southeast at 6 miles an hour. The pressure was 30.25 inches and falling. At Manhattan, it was mostly sunny. The temperature was 73 degrees, the dew point 60, and the relative humidity was 63%. The wind was east at 6 miles an hour. Around the region, it was mostly sunny, with a temperature of 73 at Lawrence, 74 at Kansas City, 72 at Emporia, and 75 at Concordia. Under mostly sunny skies, Beatrice reported 73, Omaha reported 74, Springfield reported 78, and Wichita reported 82. Once again, at Manhattan, it was 73 degrees under mostly sunny skies. Once again, at Topeka, it was 73 degrees under partly sunny skies. Now here is your National Weather Service forecast. This afternoon, mostly sunny. Highs in the upper 70s. East winds 5 to 10 miles per hour. Tonight, partly cloudy. Lows in the upper 50s. East winds 5 to 10 miles per hour. Thursday, partly sunny. Highs in the upper 70s. Southeast winds 5 to 10 miles per hour. Thursday night, mostly cloudy. A slight chance of showers in the evening, then a chance of showers with a slight chance of thunderstorms after midnight. Lows in the lower 60s. East winds around 5 miles per hour. Chance of rain 50%. Friday, showers likely with a slight chance of thunderstorms. Humid with highs in the middle 70s. Southeast winds 5 to 10 miles per hour. Chance of rain 70%. Friday night and Saturday, mostly cloudy. Showers likely with a chance of thunderstorms. Lows in the middle 60s. Highs in the upper 70s. Chance of rain 70%. Saturday night, partly cloudy.
a chance of showers and thunderstorms, mainly in the evening. Lows in the lower 60s. Chance of rain 50%. Sunday and Sunday night, partly cloudy. Highs in the upper 70s. Lows in the lower 60s. Monday, partly sunny with a slight chance of showers. Highs around 80. Monday night, partly cloudy with a slight chance of showers and thunderstorms in the evening, then mostly cloudy with showers likely with a chance of thunderstorms after midnight. Lows in the middle 60s. Chance of rain 60%. Tuesday, showers with a slight chance of thunderstorms in the morning, then showers likely with a chance of thunderstorms in the afternoon. Highs in the upper 70s. Chance of rain 80%. The current time is 3:23 p.m. Central Daylight Time. This hazardous weather outlook is for Central Kansas, East Central Kansas, North Central Kansas and Northeast Kansas. For today and tonight, the probability for widespread hazardous weather is low. For Thursday through Tuesday, the probability for widespread hazardous weather is low. This is NOAA Weather Radio Station WXK91, in Topeka. Here are the 3 p.m. conditions for the local area. At Topeka, it was partly sunny. The temperature was 73 degrees, the dew point 58, and the relative humidity was 59%. The wind was southeast at 6 miles an hour. The pressure was 30.25 inches and falling. At Manhattan, it was mostly sunny. The temperature was 73 degrees, the dew point 60, and the relative humidity was 63%. The wind was east at 6 miles an hour, mostly sunny, with a temperature of 73 at Lawrence, 74 at Kansas City, 72 at Emporia, and 75 at Concordia. Under mostly sunny skies, Beatrice reported 73, Omaha reported 74, Springfield reported 78, and Wichita reported 82. Once again, at Manhattan, it was 73 degrees under mostly sunny skies. Once again, at Topeka, it was 73 degrees under partly sunny skies. Now here is your National Weather Service forecast. This afternoon, mostly sunny. Highs in the upper 70s. East winds 5 to 10 miles per hour. Tonight, partly cloudy. Lows in the upper 50s. East winds 5 to 10 miles per hour. Thursday, partly sunny. Highs in the upper 70s. Southeast winds 5 to 10 miles per hour. Thursday night, mostly cloudy. A slight chance of showers in the evening, then a chance of showers with a slight chance of thunderstorms after midnight. Lows in the lower 60s. East winds around 5 miles per hour. Chance of rain 50%. Friday, showers likely with a slight chance of thunderstorms. Humid with highs in the middle 70s. Southeast winds 5 to 10 miles per hour. Chance of rain 70%. Friday night and Saturday, mostly cloudy. Showers likely with a chance of thunderstorms. Lows in the middle 60s. Highs in the upper 70s. Chance of rain 70%. Saturday night, partly cloudy. A chance of showers and thunderstorms, mainly in the evening. Lows in the lower 60s. Chance of rain 50%. Sunday and Sunday night, partly cloudy. Highs in the upper 70s. Lows in the lower 60s. Monday, partly sunny with a slight chance of showers. Highs around 80. Monday night, partly cloudy with a slight chance of showers and thunderstorms in the evening, then mostly cloudy with showers likely with a chance of thunderstorms after midnight. Lows in the middle 60s. Chance of rain 60%. Tuesday, showers with a slight chance of thunderstorms in the morning, then showers likely with a chance of thunderstorms in the afternoon. Highs in the upper 70s. Chance of rain 80%. This hazardous weather outlook is for Central Kansas, East Central Kansas, North Central Kansas and Northeast Kansas.
For today and tonight, the probability for widespread hazardous weather is low. For Thursday through Tuesday, the probability for widespread hazardous weather is

City, 72 at Emporia, and 75 at Concordia. Under mostly sunny skies, Beatrice reported 73, Omaha reported 74, Springfield reported 78, and Wichita reported 82. Once again, at Manhattan, it was 73 degrees under mostly sunny skies. Once again, at Topeka, it was 73 degrees under partly sunny skies. Now here is your National Weather Service forecast. This afternoon, mostly sunny. Highs in the upper 70s. East winds 5 to 10 miles per hour. Tonight, partly cloudy. Lows in the upper 50s. East winds 5 to 10 miles per hour. Thursday, partly sunny. Highs in the upper 70s. Southeast winds 5 to 10 miles per hour. Thursday night, mostly cloudy. A slight chance of showers in the evening, then a chance of showers with a slight chance of thunderstorms after midnight. Lows in the lower 60s. East winds around 5 miles per hour. Chance of rain 50%. Friday, showers likely with a slight chance of thunderstorms. Humid with highs in the middle 70s. Southeast winds 5 to 10 miles per hour. Chance of rain 70%. Friday night and Saturday, mostly cloudy. Showers likely with a chance of thunderstorms. Lows in the middle 60s. Highs in the upper 70s. Chance of rain 70%. Saturday night, partly cloudy. A chance of showers and thunderstorms, mainly in the evening. Lows in the lower 60s. Chance of rain 50%. Sunday and Sunday night, partly cloudy. Highs in the upper 70s. Lows in the lower 60s. Monday, partly sunny with a slight chance of showers. Highs around 80. Monday night, partly cloudy with a slight chance of showers and thunderstorms in the evening, then mostly cloudy with showers likely with a chance of thunderstorms after midnight. Lows in the middle 60s. Chance of rain 60%. Tuesday, showers with a slight chance of thunderstorms in the morning, then showers likely with a chance of thunderstorms in the afternoon. Highs in the upper 70s. Chance of rain 80%. This hazardous weather outlook is for central Kansas, east central Kansas, north central Kansas and northeast Kansas. For today and tonight, the probability for widespread hazardous weather is low. For Thursday through Tuesday, the probability for widespread hazardous weather is low. This is NOAA Weather Radio Station WXK91 in Topeka. Here are the 3 p.m. conditions for the local area. At Topeka, it was partly sunny. The temperature was 73 degrees, the dew point 58, and the relative humidity was 59%. The wind was southeast at 6 miles an hour. The pressure was 30.25 inches and falling. At Manhattan, it was mostly sunny. The temperature was 73 degrees, the dew point 60, and the relative humidity was 63%. The wind was east at 6 miles an hour. Around the region, it was mostly sunny, with a temperature of 73 at Lawrence, 74 at Kansas City, 72 at Emporia, and 75 at Concordia. Under mostly sunny skies, Beatrice reported 73, Omaha reported 74, Springfield reported 78, and Wichita reported 82. Once again, at Manhattan, it was 73 degrees under mostly sunny skies. Once again, at Topeka, it was 73 degrees under partly sunny skies. Now here is your National Weather Service forecast. This afternoon, mostly sunny. At Topeka, it was 73 degrees under partly sunny skies. Now here is your National Weather Service forecast. This afternoon, mostly sunny. Highs in the upper 70s. East winds 5 to 10 miles per hour. Tonight, partly cloudy. Lows in the upper 50s. East winds 5 to 10 miles per hour. Thursday, partly sunny. Highs in the upper 70s. Southeast winds 5 to 10 miles

per hour. Thursday night, mostly cloudy. A slight chance of showers in the evening, then a chance of showers with a slight chance of thunderstorms after midnight. Lows in the lower 60s. East winds around 5 miles per hour. Chance of rain 50%. Friday, showers likely with a slight chance of thunderstorms. Humid with highs in the middle 70s. Southeast winds 5 to 10 miles per hour. Chance of rain 70%. Friday night and Saturday, mostly cloudy. Showers likely with a chance of thunderstorms. Lows in the middle 60s. Highs in the upper 70s. Chance of rain 70%. Saturday night, partly cloudy. A chance of showers and thunderstorms, mainly in the evening. Lows in the lower 60s. Chance of rain 50%. Sunday and Sunday night, partly cloudy. Highs in the upper 70s. Lows in the lower 60s. Monday, partly sunny with a slight chance of showers. Highs around 80. Monday night, partly cloudy with a slight chance of showers and thunderstorms in the evening, then mostly cloudy with showers likely with a chance of thunderstorms after midnight. Lows in the middle 60s. Chance of rain 60%. Tuesday, showers with a slight chance of thunderstorms in the morning, then showers likely with a chance of thunderstorms in the afternoon. Highs in the upper 70s. Chance of rain 80%. This hazardous weather outlook is for central Kansas, east central Kansas, north central Kansas, and northeast Kansas. For today and tonight, the probability for widespread hazardous weather is low. For Thursday through Tuesday, the probability for widespread hazardous weather is low. 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Here are the 3 p.m. conditions for the local area. At Topeka, it was partly sunny. The temperature was 73 degrees, the dew point 58, and the relative humidity was 59%. The wind was southeast at 6 miles an hour. The pressure was 30.25 inches and falling. At Manhattan, it was mostly sunny. The temperature was 73 degrees, the dew point 60, and the relative humidity was 63%. The wind was east at 6 miles an hour. Around the region, it was mostly sunny, with a temperature of 73 at Lawrence, 74 at Kansas City, 72 at Emporia, and 75 at Concordia. Under mostly sunny skies, Beatrice reported 73, Omaha reported 74, Springfield reported 78, and Wichita reported 82. Once again, at Manhattan, it was 73 degrees under mostly sunny skies. Once again, at Topeka, it was 73 degrees under partly sunny skies. Now here is your National Weather Service forecast. This afternoon, mostly sunny. Highs in the upper 70s. East winds 5 to 10 miles per hour. Tonight, partly cloudy. Lows in the upper 50s. East winds 5 to 10 miles per hour. Thursday, partly sunny. Highs in the upper 70s. Southeast winds 5 to 10 miles per hour. Thursday night, mostly cloudy. A slight chance of showers in the evening, then a chance of showers with a slight chance of thunderstorms after midnight. Lows in the lower 60s. East winds around 5 miles per hour. Chance of rain 50%. Friday, showers likely with a slight chance of thunderstorms. Humid with highs in the middle 70s. Southeast winds 5 to 10 miles per hour. Chance of rain 70%. Friday night and Saturday, mostly cloudy. Showers likely with a chance of thunderstorms. Lows in the middle 60s. Highs in the upper 70s. Chance of rain 70%. Saturday night, partly cloudy. A chance of showers and thunderstorms, mainly in the evening. Lows in the lower 60s. Chance of rain 50%. Sunday and Sunday night, partly cloudy. Highs in the upper 70s. Lows in the lower 60s.

Monday, partly sunny with a slight chance of showers. Highs around 80. Monday night, partly cloudy with a slight chance of showers and thunderstorms in the evening, then mostly cloudy with showers likely with a chance of thunderstorms after midnight. Lows in the middle 60s. Chance of rain 60%. Tuesday, showers with a slight chance of thunderstorms in the morning, then showers likely with a chance of thunderstorms in the afternoon. Highs in the upper 70s. Chance of rain 80%. 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The current time is 3:39 p.m. Central Daylight Time. This hazardous weather outlook is for Central Kansas, East Central Kansas, North Central Kansas and Northeast Kansas. For today and tonight, the probability for widespread hazardous weather is low. For Thursday through Tuesday, the probability for widespread hazardous weather is low. 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Here are the 3 p.m. conditions for the local area. At Topeka, it was partly sunny. The temperature was 73 degrees, the dew point 58, and the relative humidity was 59%. The wind was southeast at 6 miles an hour. The pressure was 30.25 inches and falling. At Manhattan, it was mostly sunny. The temperature was 73 degrees, the dew point 60, and the relative humidity was 63%. The wind was east at 6 miles an hour. Around the region, it was mostly sunny, with a temperature of 73 at Lawrence, 74 at Kansas City, 72 at Emporia, and 75 at Concordia. Under mostly sunny skies, Beatrice reported 73, Omaha reported 74, Springfield reported 78, and Wichita reported 82. Once again, at Manhattan, it was 73 degrees under mostly sunny skies. Once again, at Topeka, it was 73 degrees under partly sunny skies. Now here is your National Weather Service forecast. This afternoon, mostly sunny. Highs in the upper 70s. East winds 5 to 10 miles per hour. Tonight, partly cloudy. Lows in the upper 50s. East winds 5 to 10 miles per hour. Thursday, partly sunny. Highs in the upper 70s. Southeast winds 5 to 10 miles per hour. Thursday night, mostly cloudy. A slight chance of showers in the evening, then a chance of showers with a slight chance of thunderstorms after midnight. Lows in the lower 60s. East winds around 5 miles per hour. Chance of rain 50%. Friday, showers likely with a slight chance of thunderstorms. Humid with highs in the middle 70s. Southeast winds 5 to 10 miles per hour. Chance of rain 70%. Friday night and Saturday, mostly cloudy. Showers likely with a chance of thunderstorms. Lows in the middle 60s. Highs in the upper 70s. Chance of rain 70%. Saturday night, partly cloudy. A chance of showers and thunderstorms, mainly in the evening. Lows in the lower 60s. Chance of rain 50%. Sunday and Sunday night, partly cloudy. Highs in the upper 70s. Lows in the lower 60s. Monday, partly sunny with a slight chance of showers. Highs around 80. Monday night, partly cloudy with a slight chance of showers and thunderstorms in the evening, then mostly cloudy with showers likely with a chance of thunderstorms after midnight. Lows in the middle 60s. Chance of rain 60%. Tuesday, showers with a slight chance of thunderstorms in the morning, then showers likely with a chance of thunderstorms in the afternoon. Highs in the upper 70s. Chance of rain 80%. This hazardous weather outlook is for Central Kansas, East Central Kansas, North Central Kansas and Northeast Kansas. For today and tonight, the probability for widespread hazardous weather is low. For Thursday through Tuesday, the probability for widespread hazardous weather is low. 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

showers, likely with a chance of thunderstorms. Lows in the middle 60s. Highs in the upper 70s. Chance of rain 70%. Saturday night, partly cloudy. A chance of showers and thunderstorms, mainly in the evening. Lows in the lower 60s. Chance of rain 50%. Sunday and Sunday night, partly cloudy. Highs in the upper 70s. Lows in the lower 60s. Monday, partly sunny with a slight chance of showers. Highs around 80. Monday night, partly cloudy with a slight chance of showers and thunderstorms in the evening, then mostly cloudy with showers likely with a chance of thunderstorms after midnight. Lows in the middle 60s. Chance of rain 60%. Tuesday, showers with a slight chance of thunderstorms in the morning, then showers likely with a chance of thunderstorms in the afternoon. Highs in the upper 70s. Chance of rain 80%. The current time is 3:54 p.m. Central Daylight Time. This hazardous weather outlook is for Central Kansas, East Central Kansas, North Central Kansas and Northeast Kansas. For today and tonight, the probability for widespread hazardous weather is low. For Thursday through Tuesday, the probability for widespread hazardous weather is low. This is NOAA Weather Radio Station WXK91, in Topeka. Here are the 3 p.m. conditions for the local area. At Topeka, it was partly sunny. The temperature was 73 degrees, the dew point 58, and the relative humidity was 59%. The wind was southeast at 6 miles an hour. The pressure was 30.25 inches and falling. At Manhattan, it was mostly sunny. The temperature was 73 degrees, the dew point 60, and the relative humidity was 63%. The wind was east at 6 miles an hour. Around the region, it was mostly sunny, with a temperature of 73 at Lawrence, 74 at Kansas City, 72 at Emporia, and 75 at Concordia. Under mostly sunny skies, Beatrice reported 73, Omaha reported 74, Springfield reported 78, and Wichita reported 82. Once again, at Manhattan, it was 73 degrees under mostly sunny skies. Once again, at Topeka, it was 73 degrees under partly sunny skies. Now here is your National Weather Service forecast. This afternoon, mostly sunny. Highs in the upper 70s. East winds 5 to 10 miles per hour. Tonight, partly cloudy. Lows in the upper 50s. East winds 5 to 10 miles per hour. Thursday, partly sunny. Highs in the upper 70s. Southeast winds 5 to 10 miles per hour. Thursday night, mostly cloudy. A slight chance of showers in the evening, then a chance of showers with a slight chance of thunderstorms after midnight. Lows in the lower 60s. East winds around 5 miles per hour. Chance of rain 50%. Friday, showers likely with a slight chance of thunderstorms. Humid with highs in the middle 70s. Southeast winds 5 to 10 miles per hour. Chance of rain 70%. Friday night and Saturday, mostly cloudy. Showers likely with a chance of thunderstorms. Lows in the middle 60s. Highs in the upper 70s. Chance of rain 70%. Saturday night, partly cloudy. A chance of showers and thunderstorms, mainly in the evening. Lows in the lower 60s. Chance of rain 50%. Sunday and Sunday night, partly cloudy. Highs in the upper 70s. Lows in the lower 60s. Monday, partly sunny with a slight chance of showers. Highs around 80. Monday night, partly cloudy with a slight chance of showers and thunderstorms in the evening, then mostly cloudy with showers likely with a chance of thunderstorms after midnight. Lows in the middle 60s. Chance of rain 60%. Tuesday, showers with a slight chance of thunderstorms in the morning, then showers likely with a chance of thunderstorms in the afternoon.

It's in the upper 70s. Chance of rain 80%. This hazardous weather outlook is for central Kansas, east central Kansas, north central Kansas, and northeast Kansas. For today and tonight, the probability for widespread hazardous weather is low. For Thursday through Tuesday, the probability for widespread hazardous weather is low. This is NOAA Weather Radio Station WXK91 in Topeka. Here are the 3 p.m. conditions for the local area. At Topeka, it was partly sunny. The temperature was 73 degrees, the dew point 58, and the relative humidity was 59%. The wind was southeast at 6 miles an hour. The pressure was 30.25 inches and falling. At Manhattan, it was mostly sunny. The temperature was 73 degrees, the dew point 60, and the relative humidity was 63%. The wind was east at 6 miles an hour. Around the region, it was mostly sunny, with a temperature of 73 at Lawrence, 74 at Kansas City, 72 at Emporia, and 75 at Concordia. Under mostly sunny skies, Beatrice reported 73, Omaha reported 74, Springfield reported 78, and Wichita reported 82. Once again, at Manhattan, it was 73 degrees under mostly sunny skies. Once again, at Topeka, it was 73 degrees under partly sunny skies. Now here is your National Weather Service forecast. This afternoon, mostly sunny. Highs in the upper 70s. East winds 5 to 10 miles per hour. Tonight, partly cloudy. Lows in the upper 50s. East winds 5 to 10 miles per hour. Thursday, partly sunny. Highs in the upper 70s. Southeast winds 5 to 10 miles per hour. Thursday night, mostly cloudy. A slight chance of showers in the evening, then a chance of showers with a slight chance of thunderstorms after midnight. Lows in the lower 60s. East winds around 5 miles per hour. Chance of rain 50%. Friday, showers likely with a slight chance of thunderstorms. Humid with highs in the middle 70s. Southeast winds 5 to 10 miles per hour. Chance of rain 70%. Friday night and Saturday, mostly cloudy. Showers likely with a chance of thunderstorms. Lows in the middle 60s. Highs in the upper 70s. Chance of rain 70%. Saturday night, partly cloudy. A chance of showers and thunderstorms, mainly in the evening. Lows in the lower 60s. Chance of rain 50%. Sunday and Sunday night, partly cloudy. Highs in the upper 70s. Lows in the lower 60s. Monday, partly sunny with a slight chance of showers. Highs around 80. Monday night, partly cloudy with a slight chance of showers and thunderstorms in the evening, then mostly cloudy with showers likely with a chance of thunderstorms after midnight. Lows in the middle 60s. Chance of rain 60%. Tuesday, showers with a slight chance of thunderstorms in the morning, then showers likely with a chance of thunderstorms in the afternoon. Highs in the upper 70s. Chance of rain 80%. This hazardous weather outlook is for central Kansas, east central Kansas, north central Kansas, and northeast Kansas. For today and tonight, the probability for widespread hazardous weather is low. For Thursday through Tuesday, the probability for widespread hazardous weather is low. This is NOAA Weather Radio Station WXK91 in Topeka. Here are the 3 p.m. conditions for the local area. At Topeka, it was partly sunny. The temperature was 73 degrees, the dew point 58, and the relative humidity was 59%. The wind was southeast at 6 miles an hour. The pressure was 30.25 inches and falling. At Manhattan, it was mostly sunny. The temperature was 73 degrees, the dew point 60, and the relative humidity was 63%. The wind was east at 6 miles an hour.
Around the region, it was mostly sunny.

with a temperature of 73 at Lawrence, 74 at Kansas City, 72 at Emporia, and 75 at Concordia. Under mostly sunny skies, Beatrice reported 73, Omaha reported 74, Springfield reported 78, and Wichita reported 82. Once again, at Manhattan, it was 73 degrees under mostly sunny skies. Once again, at Topeka, it was 73 degrees under partly sunny skies. Now here is your National Weather Service forecast. This afternoon, mostly sunny. Highs in the upper 70s. East winds 5 to 10 miles per hour. Tonight, partly cloudy. Lows in the upper 50s. East winds 5 to 10 miles per hour. Thursday, partly sunny. Highs in the upper 70s. Southeast winds 5 to 10 miles per hour. Thursday night, mostly cloudy. A slight chance of showers in the evening, then a chance of showers with a slight chance of thunderstorms after midnight. Lows in the lower 60s. East winds around 5 miles per hour. Chance of rain 50%. Friday, showers likely with a slight chance of thunderstorms. Humid with highs in the middle 70s. Southeast winds 5 to 10 miles per hour. Chance of rain 70%. Friday night and Saturday, mostly cloudy. Showers likely with a chance of thunderstorms. Lows in the middle 60s. Highs in the upper 70s. Chance of rain 70%. Saturday night, partly cloudy. A chance of showers and thunderstorms, mainly in the evening. Lows in the lower 60s. Chance of rain 50%. Sunday and Sunday night, partly cloudy. Highs in the upper 70s. Lows in the lower 60s. Monday, partly sunny with a slight chance of showers. Highs around 80. Monday night, partly cloudy with a slight chance of showers and thunderstorms in the evening, then mostly cloudy with showers likely with a chance of thunderstorms after midnight. Lows in the middle 60s. Chance of rain 60%. Tuesday, showers with a slight chance of thunderstorms in the morning, then showers likely with a chance of thunderstorms in the afternoon. Highs in the upper 70s. Chance of rain 80%. This hazardous weather outlook is for central Kansas, east central Kansas, north central Kansas and northeast Kansas. For today and tonight, the probability for widespread hazardous weather is low. For Thursday through Tuesday, the probability for widespread hazardous weather is low. This is NOAA Weather Radio Station WXK91 in Topeka. Now here is your National Weather Service forecast. This afternoon, mostly sunny. Highs in the upper 70s. East winds 5 to 10 miles per hour. Tonight, partly cloudy. Lows in the upper 50s. East winds 5 to 10 miles per hour. Thursday, partly sunny. Highs in the upper 70s. Southeast winds 5 to 10 miles per hour. Thursday night, mostly cloudy. A slight chance of showers in the evening, then a chance of showers with a slight chance of thunderstorms after midnight. Lows in the lower 60s. East winds around 5 miles per hour. Chance of rain 50%. Friday, showers likely with a slight chance of thunderstorms. Humid with highs in the middle 70s. Southeast winds 5 to 10 miles per hour. Chance of rain 70%. Friday night and Saturday, mostly cloudy. Showers likely with a chance of thunderstorms. Lows in the middle 60s. Highs in the upper 70s. Chance of rain 70%. Saturday night, partly cloudy. A chance of showers and thunderstorms, mainly in the evening. Lows in the lower 60s. Chance of rain 50%. Sunday and Sunday night, partly cloudy. Highs in the upper 70s. Lows in the lower 60s. Monday, partly sunny with a slight chance of showers. Highs around 80. Monday night, partly cloudy with a slight chance of showers

and thunderstorms in the evening, then mostly cloudy with showers likely with a chance of thunderstorms after midnight. Lows in the middle 60s. Chance of rain 60%. Tuesday, showers with a slight chance of thunderstorms in the morning, then showers likely with a chance of thunderstorms in the afternoon. Highs in the upper 70s. Chance of rain 80%. The current time is 4:09 p.m. Central Daylight Time. This hazardous weather outlook is for Central Kansas, East Central Kansas, North Central Kansas and Northeast Kansas. For today and tonight, the probability for widespread hazardous weather is low. For Thursday through Tuesday, the probability for widespread hazardous weather is low. This is NOAA Weather Radio Station WXK91 in Topeka. Now here is your National Weather Service forecast. This afternoon, mostly sunny. Highs in the upper 70s. East winds 5 to 10 miles per hour. Tonight, partly cloudy. Lows in the upper 50s. East winds 5 to 10 miles per hour. Thursday, partly sunny. Highs in the upper 70s. Southeast winds 5 to 10 miles per hour. Thursday night, mostly cloudy. A slight chance of showers in the evening, then a chance of showers with a slight chance of thunderstorms after midnight. Lows in the lower 60s. East winds around 5 miles per hour. Chance of rain 50%. Friday, showers likely with a slight chance of thunderstorms. Humid with highs in the middle 70s. Southeast winds 5 to 10 miles per hour. Chance of rain 70%. Friday night and Saturday, mostly cloudy. Showers likely with a chance of thunderstorms. Lows in the middle 60s. Highs in the upper 70s. Chance of rain 70%. Saturday night, partly cloudy. A chance of showers and thunderstorms, mainly in the evening. Lows in the lower 60s. Chance of rain 50%. Sunday and Sunday night, partly cloudy. Highs in the upper 70s. Lows in the lower 60s. Monday, partly sunny with a slight chance of showers. Highs around 80. Monday night, partly cloudy with a slight chance of showers and thunderstorms in the evening, then mostly cloudy with showers likely with a chance of thunderstorms after midnight. Lows in the middle 60s. Chance of rain 60%. Tuesday, showers with a slight chance of thunderstorms in the morning, then showers likely with a chance of thunderstorms in the afternoon. Highs in the upper 70s. Chance of rain 80%. This hazardous weather outlook is for Central Kansas, East Central Kansas, North Central Kansas and Northeast Kansas. For today and tonight, the probability for widespread hazardous weather is low. For Thursday through Tuesday, the probability for widespread hazardous weather is low. This is NOAA Weather Radio Station WXK91 in Topeka. Here are the 4 p.m. conditions for the local area. At Topeka, it was partly sunny. The temperature was 75 degrees, the dew point 59, and the relative humidity was 57%. The wind was east at 9 miles an hour. The pressure was 30.25 inches and steady. At Manhattan, it was sunny. The temperature was 75 degrees, the dew point 61, and the relative humidity was 61%. The wind was southeast at 6 miles an hour. Around the region, at Emporia, it was sunny, with a temperature of 74. It was mostly sunny, with a temperature of 75 at Lawrence, 76 at Concordia, and 75 at Beatrice. Under mostly sunny skies, Omaha reported 75, Springfield reported 78, and Wichita reported 82. At Kansas City, it was partly sunny, with a temperature of 75. Once again, at Manhattan, it was 75 degrees under sunny skies. Once again, at Topeka, it was 75 degrees under partly sunny skies. Now here is your National Weather Service forecast. This afternoon, mostly sunny.
highs in the upper 70s. East winds 5 to 10 miles per hour. Tonight, partly cloudy. Lows in the upper 50s. East winds 5 to 10 miles per hour. Thursday, partly sunny. Highs in the upper 70s. Southeast winds 5 to 10 miles per hour. Thursday night, mostly cloudy. A slight chance of showers in the evening, then a chance of showers with a slight chance of thunderstorms after midnight. Lows in the lower 60s. East winds around 5 miles per hour. Chance of rain 50%. Friday, showers likely with a slight chance of thunderstorms. Humid with highs in the middle 70s. Southeast winds 5 to 10 miles per hour. Chance of rain 70%. Friday night and Saturday, mostly cloudy. Showers likely with a chance of thunderstorms. Lows in the middle 60s. Highs in the upper 70s. Chance of rain 70%. Saturday night, partly cloudy. A chance of showers and thunderstorms, mainly in the evening. Lows in the lower 60s. Chance of rain 50%. Sunday and Sunday night, partly cloudy. Highs in the upper 70s. Lows in the lower 60s. Monday, partly sunny with a slight chance of showers. Highs around 80. Monday night, partly cloudy with a slight chance of showers and thunderstorms in the evening, then mostly cloudy with showers likely with a chance of thunderstorms after midnight. Lows in the middle 60s. Chance of rain 60%. Tuesday, showers with a slight chance of thunderstorms in the morning, then showers likely with a chance of thunderstorms in the afternoon. Highs in the upper 70s. Chance of rain 80%. This hazardous weather outlook is for central Kansas, east central Kansas, north central Kansas, and northeast Kansas. For today and tonight, the probability for widespread hazardous weather is low. For Thursday through Tuesday, the probability for widespread hazardous weather is low. This is NOAA in Topeka. Here are the 4 p.m. conditions for the local area. At Topeka, it was partly sunny. The temperature was 75 degrees, the dew point 59, and the relative humidity was 57%. The wind was east at 9 miles an hour. The pressure was 30.25 inches and steady. At Manhattan, it was sunny. The temperature was 75 degrees, the dew point 61, and the relative humidity was 61%. The wind was southeast at 6 miles an hour. Around the region, at Emporia, it was sunny, with a temperature of 74. It was mostly sunny, with a temperature of 75 at Lawrence, 76 at Concordia, and 75 at Beatrice. Under mostly sunny skies, Omaha reported 75, Springfield reported 78, and Wichita reported 82. At Kansas City, it was partly sunny, with a temperature of 75. Once again, at Manhattan, it was 75 degrees under sunny skies. Once again, at Topeka, it was 75 degrees under partly sunny skies. Now here is your National Weather Service forecast. This afternoon, mostly sunny. Highs in the upper 70s. East winds 5 to 10 miles per hour. Tonight, partly cloudy. Lows in the upper 50s. East winds 5 to 10 miles per hour. Thursday, partly sunny. Highs in the upper 70s. Southeast winds 5 to 10 miles per hour. Thursday night, mostly cloudy. A slight chance of showers in the evening, then a chance of showers with a slight chance of thunderstorms after midnight. Lows in the lower 60s. East winds around 5 miles per hour. Chance of rain 50%. Friday, showers likely with a slight chance of thunderstorms. Humid with highs in the middle 70s. Southeast winds 5 to 10 miles per hour. Chance of rain 70%. Friday night and Saturday, mostly cloudy. Showers likely with a chance of thunderstorms. Lows in the middle 60s. Highs in the upper 70s.
chance of rain 70%. Saturday night, partly cloudy. A chance of showers and thunderstorms, mainly in the evening. Lows in the lower 60s. Chance of rain 50%. Sunday and Sunday night, partly cloudy. Highs in the upper 70s. Lows in the lower 60s. Monday, partly sunny with a slight chance of showers. Highs around 80. Monday night, partly cloudy with a slight chance of showers and thunderstorms in the evening, then mostly cloudy with showers likely with a chance of thunderstorms after midnight. Lows in the middle 60s. Chance of rain 60%. Tuesday, showers with a slight chance of thunderstorms in the morning, then showers likely with a chance of thunderstorms in the afternoon. Highs in the upper 70s. Chance of rain 80%. This hazardous weather outlook is for central Kansas, east central Kansas, north central Kansas, and northeast Kansas. For today and tonight, the probability for widespread hazardous weather is low. For Thursday through Tuesday, the probability for widespread hazardous weather is low. This is NOAA Weather Radio Station WXK91 in Topeka. Here are the 4 p.m. conditions for the local area. At Topeka, it was partly sunny. The temperature was 75 degrees, the dew point 59, and the relative humidity was 57%. The wind was east at 9 miles an hour. The pressure was 30.25 inches and steady. At Manhattan, it was sunny. The temperature was 75 degrees, the dew point 61, and the relative humidity was 61%. The wind was southeast at 6 miles an hour. Around the region, at Emporia, it was sunny, with a temperature of 74. It was mostly sunny, with a temperature of 75 at Lawrence, 76 at Concordia, and 75 at Beatrice. Under mostly sunny skies, Omaha reported 75, Springfield reported 78, and Wichita reported 82. At Kansas City, it was partly sunny, with a temperature of 75. Once again, at Manhattan, it was 75 degrees under sunny skies. Once again, at Topeka, it was 75 degrees under partly sunny skies. Now here is your National Weather Service forecast. This afternoon, mostly sunny. Highs in the upper 70s. East winds 5 to 10 miles per hour. Tonight, partly cloudy. Lows in the upper 50s. East winds 5 to 10 miles per hour. Thursday, partly sunny. Highs in the upper 70s. Southeast winds 5 to 10 miles per hour. Thursday night, mostly cloudy. A slight chance of showers in the evening, then a chance of showers with a slight chance of thunderstorms after midnight. Lows in the lower 60s. East winds around 5 miles per hour. Chance of rain 50%. Friday, showers likely with a slight chance of thunderstorms. Humid with highs in the middle 70s. Southeast winds 5 to 10 miles per hour. Chance of rain 70%. Friday night and Saturday, mostly cloudy. Showers likely with a chance of thunderstorms. Lows in the middle 60s. Highs in the upper 70s. Chance of rain 70%. Saturday night, partly cloudy. A chance of showers and thunderstorms, mainly in the evening. Lows in the lower 60s. Chance of rain 50%. Sunday and Sunday night, partly cloudy. Highs in the upper 70s. Lows in the lower 60s. Monday, partly sunny with a slight chance of showers. Highs around 80. Monday night, partly cloudy with a slight chance of showers and thunderstorms in the evening, then mostly cloudy with showers likely with a chance of thunderstorms after midnight. Lows in the middle 60s. Chance of rain 60%. Tuesday, showers with a slight chance of thunderstorms in the morning, then showers likely with a chance of thunderstorms in the afternoon. Highs in the upper 70s. Chance of rain 80%. The current time is 4:23 p.m.

Central Daylight Time. This hazardous weather outlook is for Central Kansas, East Central Kansas, North Central Kansas, and Northeast Kansas. For today and tonight, the probability for widespread hazardous weather is low. For Thursday through Tuesday, the probability for widespread hazardous weather is low. This is NOAA Weather Radio Station WXK91 in Topeka. Here are the 4 p.m. conditions for the local area. At Topeka, it was partly sunny. The temperature was 75 degrees, the dew point 59, and the relative humidity was 57%. The wind was east at 9 miles an hour. The pressure was 30.25 inches and steady. At Manhattan, it was sunny. The temperature was 75 degrees, the dew point 61, and the relative humidity was 61%. The wind was southeast at 6 miles an hour. Around the region, at Emporia, it was sunny, with a temperature of 74. It was mostly sunny, with a temperature of 75 at Lawrence, 76 at Concordia, and 75 at Beatrice. Under mostly sunny skies, Omaha reported 75, Springfield reported 78, and Wichita reported 82. At Kansas City, it was partly sunny, with a temperature of 75. Once again, at Manhattan, it was 75 degrees under sunny skies. Once again, at Topeka, it was 75 degrees under partly sunny skies. Now here is your National Weather Service forecast. This afternoon, mostly sunny. Highs in the upper 70s. East winds 5 to 10 miles per hour. Tonight, partly cloudy. Lows in the upper 50s. East winds 5 to 10 miles per hour. Thursday, partly sunny. Highs in the upper 70s. Southeast winds 5 to 10 miles per hour. Thursday night, mostly cloudy. A slight chance of showers in the evening, then a chance of showers with a slight chance of thunderstorms after midnight. Lows in the lower 60s. East winds around 5 miles per hour. Chance of rain 50%. Friday, showers likely with a slight chance of thunderstorms. Humid with highs in the middle 70s. Southeast winds 5 to 10 miles per hour. Chance of rain 70%. Friday night and Saturday, mostly cloudy. Showers likely with a chance of thunderstorms. Lows in the middle 60s. Highs in the upper 70s. Chance of rain 70%. Saturday night, partly cloudy. A chance of showers and thunderstorms, mainly in the evening. Lows in the lower 60s. Chance of rain 50%. Sunday and Sunday night, partly cloudy. Highs in the upper 70s. Lows in the lower 60s. Monday, partly sunny with a slight chance of showers. Highs around 80. Monday night, partly cloudy with a slight chance of showers and thunderstorms in the evening, then mostly cloudy with showers likely with a chance of thunderstorms after midnight. Lows in the middle 60s. Chance of rain 60%. Tuesday, showers with a slight chance of thunderstorms in the morning, then showers likely with a chance of thunderstorms in the afternoon. Highs in the upper 70s. Chance of rain 80%. This hazardous weather outlook is for Central Kansas, East Central Kansas, North Central Kansas, and Northeast Kansas. For today and tonight, the probability for widespread hazardous weather is low. For Thursday through Tuesday, the probability for widespread hazardous weather is low. This is NOAA Weather Radio Station WXK91 in Topeka. Here are the 4 p.m. conditions for the local area. At Topeka, it was partly sunny. The temperature was 75 degrees, the dew point 59, and the relative humidity was 57%. The wind was east at 9 miles an hour. The pressure was 30.25 inches and steady. At Manhattan, it was sunny. The temperature was 75 degrees, the dew point 61, and the relative humidity was 61%. The wind was southeast at 6 miles an hour. Around the

5 to 10 miles per hour. Thursday, partly sunny. Highs in the upper 70s. Southeast winds 5 to 10 miles per hour. Thursday night, mostly cloudy. A slight chance of showers in the evening, then a chance of showers with a slight chance of thunderstorms after midnight. Lows in the lower 60s. East winds around 5 miles per hour. Chance of rain 50%. Friday, showers likely with a slight chance of thunderstorms. Humid with highs in the middle 70s. Southeast winds 5 to 10 miles per hour. Chance of rain 70%. Friday night and Saturday, mostly cloudy. Showers likely with a chance of thunderstorms. Lows in the middle 60s. Highs in the upper 70s. Chance of rain 70%. Saturday night, partly cloudy. A chance of showers and thunderstorms, mainly in the evening. Lows in the lower 60s. Chance of rain 50%. Sunday and Sunday night, partly cloudy. Highs in the upper 70s. Lows in the lower 60s. Monday, partly sunny with a slight chance of showers. Highs around 80. Monday night, partly cloudy with a slight chance of showers and thunderstorms in the evening, then mostly cloudy with showers likely with a chance of thunderstorms after midnight. Lows in the middle 60s. Chance of rain 60%. Tuesday, showers with a slight chance of thunderstorms in the morning, then showers likely with a chance of thunderstorms in the afternoon. Highs in the upper 70s. Chance of rain 80%. This hazardous weather outlook is for central Kansas, east central Kansas, north central Kansas, and northeast Kansas. For today and tonight, the probability for widespread hazardous weather is low. For Thursday through Tuesday, the probability for widespread hazardous weather is low. The Topeka, Kansas climate summary for this evening, as of 4 p.m., September 23, 2026. Today's high temperature was 76 degrees. The normal high is 78. The record high is 97 degrees, which was set in 1939. Today's low temperature was 59 degrees. The normal low is 55. The record low is 29 degrees, which was set in 1983. No precipitation fell today, which leaves the monthly total at 3.71 inches. The total precipitation for the year still stands at 33.08 inches. Today the maximum wind observed was 13 miles an hour from the east. The highest wind gust observed was 17 miles per hour from the east. Sunset tonight is at 7:18 p.m. Sunrise tomorrow is at 7:12 a.m. The Manhattan, Kansas climate summary for this evening, as of 4 p.m., September 23, 2026. Today's high temperature was 75 degrees. This high was 4 degrees below the normal high of 79. Today's low temperature was 59 degrees. This low was 6 degrees above the normal low of 53. No precipitation, normal high of 79. Today's low temperature was 59 degrees. This low was 6 degrees above the normal low of 53. No precipitation fell today, which leaves the monthly total at 4.34 inches. The total precipitation for the year still stands at 28.72 inches. Today the maximum wind observed was 14 miles an hour from the east. The highest wind gust observed was 19 miles per hour from the east. Sunset tonight is at 7:22 p.m. Sunrise tomorrow is at 7:16 a.m. This is NOAA Weather Radio Station WXK91 in Topeka. Here are the 4 p.m. conditions for the local area. At Topeka, it was partly sunny. The temperature was 75 degrees, the dew point 59, and the relative humidity was 57%. The wind was east at 9 miles an hour. The pressure was 30.25 inches and steady. At Manhattan, it was sunny. The temperature was 75 degrees, the dew point 61, and the relative humidity was 61%. The wind was southeast at 6

miles an hour. Around the region, at Emporia, it was sunny, with a temperature of 74. It was mostly sunny, with a temperature of 75 at Lawrence, 76 at Concordia, and 75 at Beatrice. Under mostly sunny skies, Omaha reported 75, Springfield reported 78, and Wichita reported 82. At Kansas City, it was partly sunny, with a temperature of 75. Once again, at Manhattan, it was 75 degrees under sunny skies. Once again, at Topeka, it was 75 degrees under partly sunny skies. Now here is your National Weather Service forecast. This afternoon, mostly sunny. Highs in the upper 70s. East winds 5 to 10 miles per hour. Tonight, partly cloudy. Lows in the upper 50s. East winds 5 to 10 miles per hour. Thursday, partly sunny. Highs in the upper 70s. Southeast winds 5 to 10 miles per hour. Thursday night, mostly cloudy. A slight chance of showers in the evening, then a chance of showers with a slight chance of thunderstorms after midnight. Lows in the lower 60s. East winds around 5 miles per hour. Chance of rain 50%. Friday, showers likely with a slight chance of thunderstorms. Humid with highs in the middle 70s. Southeast winds 5 to 10 miles per hour. Chance of rain 70%. Friday night and Saturday, mostly cloudy. Showers likely with a chance of thunderstorms. Lows in the middle 60s. Highs in the upper 70s. Chance of rain 70%. Saturday night, partly cloudy. A chance of showers and thunderstorms, mainly in the evening. Lows in the lower 60s. Chance of rain 50%. Sunday and Sunday night, partly cloudy. Highs in the upper 70s. Lows in the lower 60s. Monday, partly sunny with a slight chance of showers. Highs around 80. Monday night, partly cloudy with a slight chance of showers and thunderstorms in the evening, then mostly cloudy with showers likely with a chance of thunderstorms after midnight. Lows in the middle 60s. Chance of rain 60%. Tuesday, showers with a slight chance of thunderstorms in the morning, then showers likely with a chance of thunderstorms in the afternoon. Highs in the upper 70s. Chance of rain 80%. This hazardous weather outlook is for central Kansas, east central Kansas, north central Kansas and northeast Kansas. For today and tonight, the probability for widespread hazardous weather is low. For Thursday through Tuesday, the probability for widespread hazardous weather is low. The Topeka, Kansas climate summary for this evening, as of 4 p.m., September 23, 2026. Today's high temperature was 76 degrees. The normal high is 78. The record high is 97 degrees, which was set in 1939. Today's low temperature was 59 degrees. The normal low is 55. The record low is 29 degrees, which was set in 1983. No precipitation fell today, which leaves the monthly total at 3.71 inches. The total precipitation for the year still stands at 33.08 inches. Today the maximum wind observed was 13 miles an hour from the east. The highest wind gust observed was 17 miles per hour from the east. Sunset tonight is at 7:18 p.m. Sunrise tomorrow is at 7:12 a.m. This is NOAA Weather Radio WXK91 in Topeka. The current time is 4:38 p.m. Central Daylight Time. The Manhattan, Kansas climate summary for this evening, as of 4 p.m., September 23, 2026. Today's high temperature was 75 degrees. This high was 4 degrees below the normal high of 79. Today's low temperature was 59 degrees. This low was 6 degrees above the normal low of 53. No precipitation fell today, which leaves the monthly total at 4.34 inches.
The total precipitation for the year still stands at 28.72 inches. Today the maximum wind observed was 14 miles an hour from the east. The highest wind gust observed was 19 miles per hour from the east. Sunset tonight is at 7:22 p.m. Sunrise tomorrow is at 7:16 a.m.

35 degrees under sunny skies. Once again, at Topeka, it was 75 degrees under partly sunny skies. Now here is your National Weather Service forecast. This afternoon, mostly sunny. Highs in the upper 70s. East winds 5 to 10 miles per hour. Tonight, partly cloudy. Lows in the upper 50s. East winds 5 to 10 miles per hour. Thursday, partly sunny. Highs in the upper 70s. Southeast winds 5 to 10 miles per hour. Thursday night, mostly cloudy. A slight chance of showers in the evening, then a chance of showers with a slight chance of thunderstorms after midnight. Lows in the lower 60s. East winds around 5 miles per hour. Chance of rain 50%. Friday, showers likely with a slight chance of thunderstorms. Humid with highs in the middle 70s. Southeast winds 5 to 10 miles per hour. Chance of rain 70%. Friday night and Saturday, mostly cloudy. Showers likely with a chance of thunderstorms. Lows in the middle 60s. Highs in the upper 70s. Chance of rain 70%. Saturday night, partly cloudy. A chance of showers and thunderstorms, mainly in the evening. Lows in the lower 60s. Chance of rain 50%. Sunday and Sunday night, partly cloudy. Highs in the upper 70s. Lows in the lower 60s. Monday, partly sunny with a slight chance of showers. Highs around 80. Monday night, partly cloudy with a slight chance of showers and thunderstorms in the evening, then mostly cloudy with showers likely with a chance of thunderstorms after midnight. Lows in the middle 60s. Chance of rain 60%. Tuesday, showers with a slight chance of thunderstorms in the morning, then showers likely with a chance of thunderstorms in the afternoon. Highs in the upper 70s. Chance of rain 80%. This hazardous weather outlook is for central Kansas, east central Kansas, north central Kansas and northeast Kansas. For today and tonight, the probability for widespread hazardous weather is low. For Thursday through Tuesday, the probability for widespread hazardous weather is low. The Topeka, Kansas climate summary for this evening, as of 4 p.m., September 23, 2026. Today's high temperature was 76 degrees. The normal high is 78. The record high is 97 degrees, which was set in 1939. Today's low temperature was 59 degrees. The normal low is 55. The record low is 29 degrees, which was set in 1983. No precipitation fell today, which leaves the monthly total at 3.71 inches. The total precipitation for the year still stands at 33.08 inches. Today the maximum wind observed was 13 miles an hour from the east. The highest wind gust observed was 17 miles per hour from the east. Sunset tonight is at 7:18 p.m. Sunrise tomorrow is at 7:12 a.m. The Manhattan, Kansas climate summary for this evening, as of 4 p.m., September 23, 2026. Today's high temperature was 75 degrees. This high was 4 degrees below the normal high of 79. Today's low temperature was 59 degrees. This low was 6 degrees above the normal low of 53. No precipitation fell today, which leaves the monthly total at 4.34 inches. The total precipitation for the year still stands at 28.72 inches. Today the maximum wind observed was 14 miles an hour from the east. The highest wind gust observed was 19 miles per hour from the east. Sunset tonight is at 7:22 p.m. Sunrise tomorrow is at 7:16 a.m. This is NOAA Weather Radio Station WXK91 in Topeka. Here are the 4 p.m. conditions for the local area. At Topeka, it was partly sunny. The temperature was 75 degrees, the dew point 59, and the relative humidity was 57%.
The wind was east at 9 miles an hour. The pressure was 30.25 inches and steady. At Manhattan, it was sunny. The temperature was 75 degrees, the dew point 61, and the relative humidity was 61%. The wind was southeast at 6 miles an hour. Around the region, at Emporia, it was sunny, with a temperature of 74. It was mostly sunny, with a temperature of 75 at Lawrence, 76 at Concordia, and 75 at Beatrice. Under mostly sunny skies, Omaha reported 75, Springfield reported 78, and Wichita reported 82. At Kansas City, it was partly sunny, with a temperature of 75. Once again, at Manhattan, it was 75 degrees under sunny skies. Once again, at Topeka, it was 75 degrees under partly sunny skies. Now here is your National Weather Service forecast. This afternoon, mostly sunny. Highs in the upper 70s. East winds 5 to 10 miles per hour. Tonight, partly cloudy. Lows in the upper 50s. East winds 5 to 10 miles per hour. Thursday, partly sunny. Highs in the upper 70s. Southeast winds 5 to 10 miles per hour. Thursday night, mostly cloudy. A slight chance of showers in the evening, then a chance of showers with a slight chance of thunderstorms after midnight. Lows in the lower 60s. East winds around 5 miles per hour. Chance of rain 50%. Friday, showers likely with a slight chance of thunderstorms. Humid with highs in the middle 70s. Southeast winds 5 to 10 miles per hour. Chance of rain 70%. Friday night and Saturday, mostly cloudy. Showers likely with a chance of thunderstorms. Lows in the middle 60s. Highs in the upper 70s. Chance of rain 70%. Saturday night, partly cloudy. A chance of showers and thunderstorms, mainly in the evening. Lows in the lower 60s. Chance of rain 50%. Sunday and Sunday night, partly cloudy. Highs in the upper 70s. Lows in the lower 60s. Monday, partly sunny with a slight chance of showers. Highs around 80. Monday night, partly cloudy with a slight chance of showers and thunderstorms in the evening, then mostly cloudy with showers likely with a chance of thunderstorms after midnight. Lows in the middle 60s. Chance of rain 60%. Tuesday, showers with a slight chance of thunderstorms in the morning, then showers likely with a chance of thunderstorms in the afternoon. Highs in the upper 70s. Chance of rain 80%. This hazardous weather outlook is for central Kansas, east central Kansas, north central Kansas, and northeast Kansas. For today and tonight, the probability for widespread hazardous weather is low. For Thursday through Tuesday, the probability for widespread hazardous weather is low. The Topeka, Kansas climate summary for this evening, as of 4 p.m., September 23, 2026. Today's high temperature was 76 degrees. The normal high is 78. The record high is 97 degrees, which was set in 1939. Today's low temperature was 59 degrees. The normal low is 55. The record low is 29 degrees, which was set in 1983. No precipitation fell today, which leaves the monthly total at 3.71 inches. The total precipitation for the year still stands at 33.08 inches. Today the maximum wind observed was 13 miles an hour from the east. The highest wind gust observed was 17 miles per hour from the east. Sunset tonight is at 7:18 p.m. Sunrise tomorrow is at 7:12 a.m. The Manhattan, Kansas climate summary for this evening, as of 4 p.m., September 23, 2026. Today's high temperature was 75 degrees. This high was 4 degrees below the normal high of 79. Today's low temperature was 59 degrees. This low was 6 degrees.

highs around 80. Monday night, partly cloudy with a slight chance of showers and thunderstorms in the evening, then mostly cloudy with showers likely with a chance of thunderstorms after midnight. Lows in the middle 60s. Chance of rain 60%. Tuesday, showers with a slight chance of thunderstorms in the morning, then showers likely with a chance of thunderstorms in the afternoon.

a temperature of 75. Once again, at Manhattan, it was 75 degrees under sunny skies. Once again, at Topeka, it was 75 degrees under partly sunny skies. Now here is your National Weather Service forecast. This afternoon, mostly sunny. Highs in the upper 70s. East winds 5 to 10 miles per hour. Tonight, partly cloudy.

Climate summary for this evening, as of 4 p.m., September 23, 2026. Today's high temperature was 75 degrees. This high was 4 degrees below the normal high of 79. Today's low temperature was 59 degrees. This low was 6 degrees above the normal low of 53. No precipitation fell today, which leaves the monthly total at 4.34 inches. The total precipitation for the year still stands at 28.72 inches. Today the maximum wind observed was 14 miles an hour from the east. The highest wind gust observed was 19 miles per hour from the east. Sunset tonight is at 7:22 p.m. Sunrise tomorrow is at 7:16 a.m. This is NOAA Weather Radio Station WXK91 in Topeka. Here are the 4 p.m. conditions for the local area. At Topeka, it was partly sunny. The temperature was 75 degrees, the dew point 59, and the relative humidity was 57%. The wind was east at 9 miles an hour. The pressure was 30.25 inches and steady. At Manhattan, it was sunny. The temperature was 75 degrees, the dew point 61, and the relative humidity was 61%. The wind was southeast at 6 miles an hour. Around the region, at Emporia, it was sunny, with a temperature of 74. It was mostly sunny, with a temperature of 75 at Lawrence, 76 at Concordia, and 75 at Beatrice. Under mostly sunny skies, Omaha reported 75, Springfield reported 78, and Wichita reported 82. At Kansas City, it was partly sunny, with a temperature of 75. Once again, at Manhattan, it was 75 degrees under sunny skies. Once again, at Topeka, it was 75 degrees. Now here is your National Weather Service forecast. This afternoon,

For Thursday through Tuesday, the probability for widespread hazardous weather is low. The Topeka, Kansas climate summary for this evening, as of 4 p.m., September 23, 2026. Today's high temperature was 76 degrees. The normal high is 78. The record high is 97 degrees, which was set in 1939. Today's low temperature was 59 degrees. The normal low is 55. The record low is 29 degrees, which was set in 1983. No precipitation fell today, which leaves the monthly total at 3.71 inches. The total precipitation for the year still stands at 33.08 inches. Today the maximum wind observed was 13 miles an hour from the east. The highest wind gust observed was 17 miles per hour from the east. Sunset tonight is at 7:18 p.m. Sunrise tomorrow is at 7:12 a.m. The current time is 5:08 p.m. Central Daylight Time. The Manhattan, Kansas climate summary for this evening, as of 4 p.m., September 23, 2026. Today's high temperature was 75 degrees. This high was 4 degrees below the normal high of 79. Today's low temperature was 59 degrees. This low was 6 degrees above the normal low of 53. No precipitation fell today, which leaves the monthly total at 4.34 inches. The total precipitation for the year still stands at 28.72 inches. Today the maximum wind observed was 14 miles an hour from the east. The highest wind gust observed was 19 miles per hour from the east. Sunset tonight is at 7:22 p.m. Sunrise tomorrow is at 7:16 a.m. This is NOAA Weather Radio Station WXK91 in Topeka. Now here is your National Weather Service forecast. This afternoon, mostly sunny. Highs in the upper 70s. East winds 5 to 10 miles per hour. Tonight, partly cloudy. Lows in the upper 50s. East winds 5 to 10 miles per hour. Thursday, partly sunny. Highs in the upper 70s. Southeast winds 5 to 10 miles per hour. Thursday night, mostly cloudy. A slight chance of showers in the evening, then a chance of showers with a slight chance of thunderstorms after midnight. Lows in the lower 60s. East winds around 5 miles per hour. Chance of rain 50%. Friday, showers likely with a slight chance of thunderstorms. Humid with highs in the middle 70s. Southeast winds 5 to 10 miles per hour. Chance of rain 70%. Friday night and Saturday, mostly cloudy. Showers likely with a chance of thunderstorms. Lows in the middle 60s. Highs in the upper 70s. Chance of rain 70%. Saturday night, partly cloudy. A chance of showers and thunderstorms, mainly in the evening. Lows in the lower 60s. Chance of rain 50%. Sunday and Sunday night, partly cloudy. Highs in the upper 70s. Lows in the lower 60s. Monday, partly sunny with a slight chance of showers. Highs around 80. Monday night, partly cloudy with a slight chance of showers and thunderstorms in the evening, then mostly cloudy with showers likely with a chance of thunderstorms after midnight. Lows in the middle 60s. Chance of rain 60%. Tuesday, showers with a slight chance of thunderstorms in the morning, then showers likely with a chance of thunderstorms in the afternoon. Highs in the upper 70s. Chance of rain 80%. This hazardous weather outlook is for Central Kansas, East Central Kansas, North Central Kansas and Northeast Kansas. For today and tonight, the probability for widespread hazardous weather is low. For Thursday through Tuesday, the probability for widespread hazardous weather is low. The Topeka, Kansas climate summary for this evening, as of 4 p.m., September 23, 2026. Today's high temperature was 76 degrees. The normal high is 78.

the record high is 97 degrees, which was set in 1939. Today's low temperature was 59 degrees. The record low is 29 degrees, which was set in 1983. No precipitation fell today, which leaves the monthly total at 3.71 inches. The total precipitation for the year still stands at 33.08 inches. Today the maximum wind observed was 13 miles an hour from the east. The highest wind gust observed was 17 miles per hour from the east. Sunset tonight is at 7:18 p.m. Sunrise tomorrow is at 7:12 a.m. The Manhattan, Kansas climate summary for this evening, as of 4 p.m., September 23, 2026. Today's high temperature was 75 degrees. This high was 4 degrees below the normal high of 79. Today's low temperature was 59 degrees. This low was 6 degrees above the normal low of 53. No precipitation fell today, which leaves the monthly total at 4.34 inches. The total precipitation for the year still stands at 28.72 inches. Today the maximum wind observed was 14 miles an hour from the east. The highest wind gust observed was 19 miles per hour from the east. Sunset tonight is at 7:22 p.m. Sunrise tomorrow is at 7:16 a.m. This is NOAA Weather Radio Station WXK91 in Topeka. Here are the 5 p.m. conditions for the local area. At Topeka, it was mostly sunny. The temperature was 75 degrees, the dew point 58, and the relative humidity was 55%. The wind was variable at 6 miles an hour. The pressure was 30.23 inches and falling. At Manhattan, it was mostly sunny. The temperature was 74 degrees, the dew point 60, and the relative humidity was 61%. The wind was southeast at 8 miles an hour. Around the region, it was sunny, with a temperature of 74 at Emporia, and 78 at Springfield. It was mostly sunny, with a temperature of 76 at Lawrence, 75 at Kansas City, 75 at Concordia, 75 at Omaha, and 80. It was partly sunny, with a temperature of 75. Once again, at Manhattan, it was 74 degrees under mostly sunny skies. Once again, at Topeka, it was 75 degrees under mostly sunny skies. Now here is your National Weather Service forecast. This afternoon, mostly sunny. Highs in the upper 70s. East winds 5 to 10 miles per hour. Tonight, partly cloudy. Lows in the upper 50s. East winds 5 to 10 miles per hour. Thursday, partly sunny. Highs in the upper 70s. Southeast winds 5 to 10 miles per hour. Thursday night, mostly cloudy. A slight chance of showers in the evening, then a chance of showers with a slight chance of thunderstorms after midnight. Lows in the lower 60s. East winds around 5 miles per hour. Chance of rain 50%. Friday, showers likely with a slight chance of thunderstorms. Humid with highs in the middle 70s. Southeast winds 5 to 10 miles per hour. Chance of rain 70%. Friday night and Saturday, mostly cloudy. Showers likely with a chance of thunderstorms. Lows in the middle 60s. Highs in the upper 70s. Chance of rain 70%. Saturday night, partly cloudy. A chance of showers and thunderstorms, mainly in the evening. Lows in the lower 60s. Chance of rain 50%. Sunday and Sunday night, partly cloudy. Highs in the upper 70s. Lows in the lower 60s. Monday, partly sunny with a slight chance of showers. Highs around 80. Monday night, partly cloudy with a slight chance of showers and thunderstorms in the evening, then mostly cloudy with showers likely with a chance of thunderstorms after midnight. Lows in the middle 60s. Chance of rain 60%. Tuesday, showers with a slight chance of thunderstorms in the morning, then showers likely with a chance of thunderstorms in the afternoon.

afternoon. Highs in the upper 70s. Chance of rain 80%. This hazardous weather outlook is for central Kansas, east central Kansas, north central Kansas, and northeast Kansas. For today and tonight, the probability for widespread hazardous weather is low. For Thursday through Tuesday, the probability for widespread hazardous weather is low. The Topeka, Kansas climate summary for this evening, as of 4 p.m., September 23, 2026. Today's high temperature was 76 degrees. The normal high is 78. The record high is 97 degrees, which was set in 1939. Today's low temperature was 59 degrees. The normal low is 55. The record low is 29 degrees, which was set in 1983. No precipitation fell today, which leaves the monthly total at 3.71 inches. The total precipitation for the year still stands at 33.08 inches. Today the maximum wind observed was 13 miles an hour from the east. The highest wind gust observed was 17 miles per hour from the east. Sunset tonight is at 7:18 p.m. Sunrise tomorrow is at 7:12 a.m. The Manhattan, Kansas climate summary for this evening, as of 4 p.m., September 23, 2026. Today's high temperature was 75 degrees. This high was 4 degrees below the normal high of 79. Today's low temperature was 59 degrees. This low was 6 degrees above the normal low of 53. No precipitation fell today, which leaves the monthly total at 4.34 inches. The total precipitation for the year still stands at 28.72 inches. Today the maximum wind observed was 14 miles an hour from the east. The highest wind gust observed was 19 miles per hour from the east. Sunset tonight is at 7:22 p.m. Sunrise tomorrow is at 7:16 a.m. This is NOAA Weather Radio Station WXK91 in Topeka. Here are the 5 p.m. conditions for the local area. At Topeka, it was mostly sunny. The temperature was 75 degrees, the dew point 58, and the relative humidity was 55%. The wind was variable at 6 miles an hour. The pressure was 30.23 inches and falling. At Manhattan, it was mostly sunny. The temperature was 74 degrees, the dew point 60, and the relative humidity was 61%. The wind was southeast at 8 miles an hour. Around the region, it was sunny, with a temperature of 74 at Emporia, and 78 at Springfield. It was mostly sunny, with a temperature of 76 at Lawrence, 75 at Kansas City, 75 at Concordia, 75 at Omaha, and 82 at Wichita. At Beatrice, it was partly sunny, with a temperature of 75. Once again, at Manhattan, it was 74 degrees under mostly sunny skies. Once again, at Topeka, it was 75 degrees under mostly sunny skies. Now here is your National Weather Service forecast. This afternoon, mostly sunny. Highs in the upper 70s. East winds 5 to 10 miles per hour. Tonight, partly cloudy. Lows in the upper 50s. East winds 5 to 10 miles per hour. Thursday, partly sunny. Highs in the upper 70s. Southeast winds 5 to 10 miles per hour. Thursday night, mostly cloudy. A slight chance of showers in the evening, then a chance of showers with a slight chance of thunderstorms after midnight. Lows in the lower 60s. East winds around 5 miles per hour. Chance of rain 50%. Friday, showers likely with a slight chance of thunderstorms. Humid with highs in the middle 70s. Southeast winds 5 to 10 miles per hour. Chance of rain 70%. Friday night and Saturday, mostly cloudy. Showers likely with a chance of thunderstorms. Lows in the middle 60s. Highs in the upper 70s. Chance of rain 70%. Saturday night, partly cloudy. A chance of

showers and thunderstorms, mainly in the evening. Lows in the lower 60s. Chance of rain 50%. Sunday and Sunday night, partly cloudy. Highs in the upper 70s. Lows in the lower 60s. Monday, partly sunny with a slight chance of showers. Highs around 80. Monday night, partly cloudy with a slight chance of showers and thunderstorms in the evening, then mostly cloudy with showers likely with a chance of thunderstorms after midnight. Lows in the middle 60s. Chance of rain 60%. Tuesday, showers with a slight chance of thunderstorms in the morning, then showers likely with a chance of thunderstorms in the afternoon. Highs in the upper 70s. Chance of rain 80%. The current time is 5:23 p.m. Central Daylight Time. This hazardous weather outlook is for Central Kansas, East Central Kansas, North Central Kansas and Northeast Kansas. For today and tonight, the probability for widespread hazardous weather is low. For Thursday through Tuesday, the probability for widespread hazardous weather is low. The Topeka, Kansas climate summary for this evening, as of 4 p.m., September 23, 2026. Today's high temperature was 76 degrees. The normal high is 78. The record high is 97 degrees, which was set in 1939. Today's low temperature was 59 degrees. The normal low is 55. The record low is 29 degrees, which was set in 1983. No precipitation fell today, which leaves the monthly total at 3.71 inches. The total precipitation for the year still stands at 33.08 inches. Today the maximum wind observed was 13 miles an hour from the east. The highest wind gust observed was 17 miles per hour from the east. Sunset tonight is at 7:18 p.m. Sunrise tomorrow is at 7:12 a.m. The Manhattan, Kansas climate summary for this evening, as of 4 p.m., September 23, 2026. Today's high temperature was 75 degrees. This high was 4 degrees below the normal high of 79. Today's low temperature was 59 degrees. This low was 6 degrees above the normal low of 53. No precipitation fell today, which leaves the monthly total at 4.34 inches. The total precipitation for the year still stands at 28.72 inches. Today the maximum wind observed was 14 miles an hour from the east. The highest wind gust observed was 19 miles per hour from the east. Sunset tonight is at 7:22 p.m. Sunrise tomorrow is at 7:16 a.m. This is NOAA Weather Radio Station WXK91 in Topeka. Here are the 5 p.m. conditions for the local area. At Topeka, it was mostly sunny. The temperature was 75 degrees, the dew point 58, and the relative humidity was 55%. The wind was variable at 6 miles an hour. The pressure was 30.23 inches and falling. At Manhattan, it was mostly sunny. The temperature was 74 degrees, the dew point 60, and the relative humidity was 61%. The wind was southeast at 8 miles an hour. Around the region, it was sunny, with a temperature of 74 at Emporia, and 78 at Springfield. It was mostly sunny, with a temperature of 76 at Lawrence, 75 at Kansas City, 75 at Concordia, 75 at Omaha, and 82 at Wichita. At Beatrice, it was partly sunny, with a temperature of 75. Once again, at Manhattan, it was 74 degrees under mostly sunny skies. Once again, at Topeka, it was 75 degrees under mostly sunny skies. Now here is your National Weather Service forecast. This afternoon, mostly sunny. Highs in the upper 70s. East winds 5 to 10 miles per hour. Tonight, partly cloudy. Lows in the upper 50s. East winds 5 to 10 miles per hour. Thursday, partly sunny. Highs in the upper 70s. Southeast winds 5 to 10 miles

per hour. Thursday night, mostly cloudy. A slight chance of showers in the evening, then a chance of showers with a slight chance of thunderstorms after midnight. Lows in the lower 60s. East winds around 5 miles per hour. Chance of rain 50%. Friday, showers likely with a slight chance of thunderstorms. Humid with highs in the middle 70s. Southeast winds 5 to 10 miles per hour. Chance of rain 70%. Friday night and Saturday, mostly cloudy. Showers likely with a chance of thunderstorms. Lows in the middle 60s. Highs in the upper 70s. Chance of rain 70%. Saturday night, partly cloudy. A chance of showers and thunderstorms, mainly in the evening. Lows in the lower 60s. Chance of rain 50%. Sunday and Sunday night, partly cloudy. Highs in the upper 70s. Lows in the lower 60s. Monday, partly sunny with a slight chance of showers. Highs around 80. Monday night, partly cloudy with a slight chance of showers and thunderstorms in the evening, then mostly cloudy with showers likely with a chance of thunderstorms after midnight. Lows in the middle 60s. Chance of rain 60%. Tuesday, showers with a slight chance of thunderstorms in the morning, then showers likely with a chance of thunderstorms in the afternoon. Highs in the upper 70s. Chance of rain 80%. This hazardous weather outlook is for central Kansas, east central Kansas, north central Kansas, and northeast Kansas. For today and tonight, the probability for widespread hazardous weather is low. For Thursday through Tuesday, the probability for widespread hazardous weather is low. The Topeka, Kansas climate summary for this evening, as of 4 p.m., September 23, 2026. Today's high temperature was 76 degrees. The normal high is 78.

high of 79. Today's low temperature was 59 degrees. This low was 6 degrees above the normal low of 53. No precipitation fell today, which leaves the monthly total at 4.34 inches. The total precipitation for the year still stands at 28.72 inches. Today the maximum wind observed was 14 miles an hour from the east. The highest wind gust observed was 19 miles per hour from the east. Sunset tonight is at 7:22 p.m. Sunrise tomorrow is at 7:16 a.m. This is NOAA Weather Radio Station WXK91 in Topeka. Here are the 5 p.m. conditions for the local area. At Topeka, it was mostly sunny. The temperature was 75 degrees, the dew point 58, and the relative humidity was 55%. The wind was variable at 6 miles an hour. The pressure was 30.23 inches and falling. At Manhattan, it was mostly sunny. The temperature was 74 degrees, the dew point 60, and the relative humidity was 61%. The wind was southeast at 8 miles an hour. Around the region, it was sunny, with a temperature of 74 at Emporia, and 78 at Springfield. It was mostly sunny, with a temperature of 76 at Lawrence, 75 at Kansas City, 75 at Concordia, Saw. At Beatrice, it was partly sunny, with a temperature of 75. Once again, at Manhattan, it was 74 degrees under mostly sunny skies. Once again, at Topeka, it was 75 degrees under mostly sunny skies. Now here is your National Weather Service forecast. This afternoon, mostly sunny. Highs in the upper 70s. East winds 5 to 10 miles per hour. Tonight, partly cloudy. Lows in the upper 50s. East winds 5 to 10 miles per hour. Thursday, partly sunny. Highs in the upper 70s. Southeast winds 5 to 10 miles, mostly cloudy. A slight chance of showers in the evening, then a chance of showers with a slight chance of thunderstorms after midnight. Lows in the lower 60s. East winds around 5 miles per hour. Chance of rain 50%. Friday, showers likely with a slight chance of thunderstorms. Humid with highs in the mid, chance of rain 50%. Friday, showers likely with a slight chance of thunderstorms. Humid with highs in the middle 70s. Southeast winds 5 to 10 miles per hour. Chance of rain 70%. Friday night and Saturday, mostly cloudy. Showers likely with a chance of thunderstorms. Lows in the middle 60s. Highs in the upper 70s. Chance of rain 70%. Saturday night, showers and thunderstorms, mainly in the evening. Lows in the lower 60s. Chance of Sunday night, partly cloudy. Highs in the upper 70s. Lows in the lower 60s. Monday, partly sunny with a slight chance of showers. Highs around 80. Monday night, partly cloudy with a slight chance of showers and thunderstorms in the evening, then mostly cloudy with showers likely with a chance of thunderstorms after midnight. Lows in the middle 60s. Chance of rain 60 with a slight chance of thunderstorms in the morning, then showers likely with a chance of thunderstorms in the afternoon. Highs in the upper 70s. Chance of rain 80%. This hazardous weather outlook is for central Kansas, east central Kansas, north central Kansas and northeast Kansas. For today and tonight, the probability for widespread hazardous weather is low. For Thursday through Tuesday, the probability for widespread hazardous weather is low. The Topeka, Kansas climate summary for this evening, as of 4 p.m., September 23, 2026. Today's high temperature was 76 degrees. The normal high is 78. The record high is 97 degrees, which was set in 1939. Today's low temperature was 59 degrees. The normal low is 55. The record low is 29 degrees, which was set in 1983. No precipitation fell today, which

leaves the monthly total at 3.71 inches. The total precipitation for the year still stands at 33.08 inches. Today the maximum wind observed was 13 miles an hour from the east. The highest wind gust observed was 17 miles per hour from the east. Sunset tonight is at 7:18 p.m. Sunrise tomorrow is at 7:12 a.m. The Manhattan, Kansas climate summary for this evening, as of 4 p.m., September 23, 2026. Today's high temperature was 75 degrees. This high was 4 degrees below the normal high of 79. Today's low temperature was 59 degrees. This low was 6 degrees above the normal low of 53. No precipitation fell today, which leaves the monthly total at 4.34 inches. The total precipitation for the year still stands at 28.72 inches. Today the maximum wind observed was 14 miles an hour from the east. The highest wind gust observed was 19 miles per hour from the east. Sunset tonight is at 7:22 p.m. Sunrise tomorrow is at 7:16 a.m. This is NOAA Weather Radio Station WXK91 in Topeka. Here are the 5 p.m. conditions for the local area. At Topeka, it was mostly sunny. The temperature was 75 degrees, the dew point 58, and the relative humidity was 55%. The wind was variable at 6 miles an hour. The pressure was 30.23 inches and falling. At Manhattan, it was mostly sunny. The temperature was 74 degrees, the dew point 60, and the relative humidity was 61%. The wind was southeast at 8 miles an hour. Around the region, it was sunny, with a temperature of 74 at Emporia, and 78 at Springfield. It was mostly sunny, with a temperature of 76 at Lawrence, 75 at Kansas City, 75 at Concordia, 75 at Omaha, and 82 at Wichita. At Beatrice, it was partly sunny, with a temperature of 75. Once again, at Manhattan, it was 74 degrees under mostly sunny skies. Once again, at Topeka, it was 75 degrees under mostly sunny skies. This is NOAA Weather Radio WXK91 in Topeka. The current time is 5:38 p.m. Central Daylight Time. Now here is your National Weather Service forecast. This afternoon, mostly sunny. Highs in the upper 70s. East winds 5 to 10 miles per hour. Tonight, partly cloudy. Lows in the upper 50s. East winds 5 to 10 miles per hour. Thursday, partly sunny. Highs in the upper 70s. Southeast winds 5 to 10 miles per hour. Thursday night, mostly cloudy. A slight chance of showers in the evening, then a chance of showers with a slight chance of thunderstorms after midnight. Lows in the lower 60s. East winds around 5 miles per hour. Chance of rain 50%. Friday, showers likely with a slight chance of thunderstorms. Humid with highs in the middle 70s. Southeast winds 5 to 10 miles per hour. Chance of rain 70%. Friday night and Saturday, mostly cloudy. Showers likely with a chance of thunderstorms. Lows in the middle 60s. Highs in the upper 70s. Chance of rain 70%. Saturday night, partly cloudy. A chance of showers and thunderstorms, mainly in the evening. Lows in the lower 60s. Chance of rain 50%. Sunday and Sunday night, partly cloudy. Highs in the upper 70s. Lows in the lower 60s. Monday, partly sunny with a slight chance of showers. Highs around 80. Monday night, partly cloudy with a slight chance of showers and thunderstorms in the evening, then mostly cloudy with showers likely with a chance of thunderstorms after midnight. Lows in the middle 60s. Chance of rain 60%. Tuesday, showers with a slight chance of thunderstorms in the morning, then showers likely with a chance of thunderstorms in the afternoon.
Highs in the upper 70s. Chance of rain 80%. This hazardous weather outlook is for central Kansas, east central Kansas, north central Kansas, and northeast Kansas. For today and tonight, the probability for widespread hazardous weather is low. For Thursday through Tuesday, the probability for widespread hazardous weather is low. The Topeka, Kansas climate summary for this evening, as of 4 p.m., September 23, 2026. Today's high temperature was 76 degrees. The normal high is 78. The record high is 97 degrees, which was set in 1939. Today's low temperature was 59 degrees. The normal low is 55. The record low is 29 degrees, which was set in 1983. No precipitation fell today, which leaves the monthly total at 3.71 inches. The total precipitation for the year still stands at 33.08 inches. Today the maximum wind observed was 13 miles an hour from the east. The highest wind gust observed was 17 miles per hour from the east. Sunset tonight is at 7:18 p.m. Sunrise tomorrow is at 7:12 a.m. The Manhattan, Kansas climate summary for this evening, as of 4 p.m., September 23, 2026. Today's high temperature was 75 degrees. This high was 4 degrees below the normal high of 79. Today's low temperature was 59 degrees. This low was 6 degrees above the normal low of 53. No precipitation fell today, which leaves the monthly total at 4.34 inches. The total precipitation for the year still stands at 28.72 inches. Today the maximum wind observed was 14 miles an hour from the east. The highest wind gust observed was 19 miles per hour from the east. Sunset tonight is at 7:22 p.m. Sunrise tomorrow is at 7:16 a.m. This is NOAA Weather Radio Station WXK91 in Topeka. Here are the 5 p.m. conditions for the local area. At Topeka, it was mostly sunny. The temperature was 75 degrees, the dew point 58, and the relative humidity was 55%. The wind was variable at 6 miles an hour. The pressure was 30.23 inches and falling. At Manhattan, it was mostly sunny. The temperature was 74 degrees, the dew point 60, and the relative humidity was 61%. The wind was southeast at 8 miles an hour. Around the region, it was sunny, with a temperature of 74 at Emporia, and 78 at Springfield. It was mostly sunny, with a temperature of 76 at Lawrence, 75 at Kansas City, 75 at Concordia, 75 at Omaha, and 82 at Wichita. At Beatrice, it was partly sunny, with a temperature of 75. Once again, at Manhattan, it was 74 degrees under mostly sunny skies. Once again, at Topeka, it was 75 degrees under mostly sunny skies. Now here is your National Weather Service forecast. This afternoon, mostly sunny. Highs in the upper 70s. East winds 5 to 10 miles per hour. Tonight, partly cloudy. Lows in the upper 50s. East winds 5 to 10 miles per hour. Thursday, partly sunny. Highs in the

slight chance of showers in the evening, then a chance of showers with a slight chance of thunderstorms after midnight. Lows in the lower 60s. East winds around 5 miles per hour. Chance of rain 50%. Friday, showers likely with a slight chance of thunderstorms. Humid with highs in the middle 70s. Southeast winds 5 to 10 miles per hour. Chance of rain 70%. Friday night and Saturday, mostly cloudy. Showers likely with a chance of thunderstorms. Lows in the middle 60s. Highs in the upper 70s. Chance of rain 70%. Saturday night, partly cloudy. A chance of showers and thunderstorms, mainly in the evening. Lows in the lower 60s. Chance of rain 50%. Sunday and Sunday night, partly cloudy. Highs in the upper 70s. Lows in the lower 60s. Monday, partly sunny with a slight chance of showers. Highs around 80. Monday night, partly cloudy with a slight chance of showers and thunderstorms in the evening, then mostly cloudy with showers likely with a chance of thunderstorms after midnight. Lows in the middle 60s. Chance of rain 60%. Tuesday, showers with a slight chance of thunderstorms in the morning, then showers likely with a chance of thunderstorms in the afternoon. Highs in the upper 70s. Chance of rain 80%. This hazardous weather outlook is for central Kansas, east central Kansas, north central Kansas and northeast Kansas. For today and tonight, the probability for widespread hazardous weather is low. For Thursday through Tuesday, the probability for widespread hazardous weather is low. The Topeka, Kansas climate summary for this evening, as of 4 p.m., September 23, 2026. Today's high temperature was 76 degrees. The normal high is 78. The record high is 97 degrees, which was set in 1939. Today's low temperature was 59 degrees. The normal low is 55. The record low is 29 degrees, which was set in 1983. No precipitation fell today, which leaves the monthly total at 3.71 inches. The total precipitation for the year still stands at 33.08 inches. Today the maximum wind observed was 13 miles an hour from the east. The highest wind gust observed was 17 miles per hour from the east. Sunset tonight is at 7:18 p.m. Sunrise tomorrow is at 7:12 a.m. The Manhattan, Kansas climate summary for this evening, as of 4 p.m., September 23, 2026. Today's high temperature was 75 degrees. This high was 4 degrees below the normal high of 79. Today's low temperature was 59 degrees. This low was 6 degrees above the normal low of 53. No precipitation fell today, which leaves the monthly total at 4.34 inches. The total precipitation for the year still stands at 28.72 inches. Today the maximum wind observed was 14 miles an hour from the east. The highest wind gust observed was 19 miles per hour from the east. Sunset tonight is at 7:22 p.m. Sunrise tomorrow is at 7:16 a.m. This is NOAA Weather Radio Station WXK91 in Topeka. Here are the 5 p.m. conditions for the local area. At Topeka, it was mostly sunny. The temperature was 75 degrees, the dew point 58, and the relative humidity was 55%. The wind was variable at 6 miles an hour. The pressure was 30.23 inches and falling. At Manhattan, it was mostly sunny. The temperature was 74 degrees, the dew point 60, and the relative humidity was 61%. The wind was southeast at 8 miles an hour. Around the region, it was sunny, with a temperature of 74 at Emporia, and 78 at Springfield. It was mostly sunny, with a temperature of 76 at Lawrence, 75 at Kansas City, 75 at Concordia, 75 at Omaha, and 82 at Wichita. At Beatrice, it was partly sunny, with a temperature of 75.

once again, at Manhattan, it was 74 degrees under mostly sunny skies. Once again, at Topeka, it was 75 degrees under mostly sunny skies. Now here is your National Weather Service forecast. This afternoon, mostly sunny. Highs in the upper 70s. East winds 5 to 10 miles per hour. Tonight, partly cloudy. Lows in the upper 50s. East winds 5 to 10 miles per hour. Thursday, partly sunny. Highs in the upper 70s. Southeast winds 5 to 10 miles per hour. Thursday night, mostly cloudy. A slight chance of showers in the evening, then a chance of showers with a slight chance of thunderstorms after midnight. Lows in the lower 60s. East winds around 5 miles per hour. Chance of rain 50%. Friday, showers likely with a slight chance of thunderstorms. Humid with highs in the middle 70s. Southeast winds 5 to 10 miles per hour. Chance of rain 70%. Friday night and Saturday, mostly cloudy. Showers likely with a chance of thunderstorms. Lows in the middle 60s. Highs in the upper 70s. Chance of rain 70%. Saturday night, partly cloudy. A chance of showers and thunderstorms, mainly in the evening. Lows in the lower 60s. Chance of rain 50%. Sunday and Sunday night, partly cloudy. Highs in the upper 70s. Lows in the lower 60s. Monday, partly sunny with a slight chance of showers. Highs around 80. Monday night, partly cloudy with a slight chance of showers and thunderstorms in the evening, then mostly cloudy with showers likely with a chance of thunderstorms after midnight. Lows in the middle 60s. Chance of rain 60%. Tuesday, showers with a slight chance of thunderstorms in the morning, then showers likely with a chance of thunderstorms in the afternoon. Highs in the upper 70s. Chance of rain 80%. This hazardous weather outlook is for central Kansas, east central Kansas, north central Kansas and northeast Kansas. For today and tonight, the probability for widespread hazardous weather is low. For Thursday through Tuesday, the probability for widespread hazardous weather is low. The Topeka, Kansas climate summary for this evening, as of 4 p.m., September 23, 2026. Today's high temperature was 76 degrees. The normal high is 78. The record high is 97 degrees, which was set in 1939. Today's low temperature was 59 degrees. The normal low is 55. The record low is 29 degrees, which was set in 1983. No precipitation fell today, which leaves the monthly total at 3.71 inches. The total precipitation for the year still stands at 33.08 inches. Today the maximum wind observed was 13 miles an hour from the east. The highest wind gust observed was 17 miles per hour from the east. Sunset tonight is at 7:18 p.m. Sunrise tomorrow is at 7:12 a.m. The current time is 5:53 p.m. Central Daylight Time. The Manhattan, Kansas climate summary for this evening, as of 4 p.m., September 23, 2026. Today's high temperature was 75 degrees. This high was 4 degrees below the normal high of 79. Today's low temperature was 59 degrees. This low was 6 degrees above the normal low of 53. No precipitation fell today, which leaves the monthly total at 4.34 inches. The total precipitation for the year still stands at 28.72 inches. Today the maximum wind observed was 14 miles an hour from the east. The highest wind gust observed was 19 miles per hour from the east. Sunset tonight is at 7:22 p.m. Sunrise tomorrow is at 7:16 a.m. This is NOAA Weather Radio Station WXK91 in Topeka. Here are the 5 p.m. conditions for the local area. At Topeka, it was mostly sunny.
The temperature was 75 degrees, the dew point 58, and the relative humidity was 55%. The wind was variable at 6 miles an hour. The pressure was 30.23 inches and falling. At Manhattan, it was mostly sunny. The temperature was 74 degrees, the dew point 60, and the relative humidity was 61%. The wind was southeast at 8 miles an hour. Around the region, it was sunny, with a temperature of 74 at Emporia, and 78 at Springfield. It was mostly sunny, with a temperature of 76 at Lawrence, 75 at Kansas City, 75 at Concordia, 75 at Omaha, and 82 at Wichita. At Beatrice, it was partly sunny, with a temperature of 75. Once again, at Manhattan, it was 74 degrees under mostly sunny skies. Once again, at Topeka, it was 75 degrees under mostly sunny skies. Now here is your National Weather Service forecast. This afternoon, mostly sunny. Highs in the upper 70s. East winds 5 to 10 miles per hour. Tonight, partly cloudy. Lows in the upper 50s. East winds 5 to 10 miles per hour. Thursday, partly sunny. Highs in the upper 70s. Southeast winds 5 to 10 miles per hour. Thursday night, mostly cloudy. A slight chance of showers in the evening, then a chance of showers with a slight chance of thunderstorms after midnight. Lows in the lower 60s. East winds around 5 miles per hour. Chance of rain 50%. Friday, showers likely with a slight chance of thunderstorms. Humid with highs in the middle 70s. Southeast winds 5 to 10 miles per hour. Chance of rain 70%. Friday night and Saturday, mostly cloudy. Showers likely with a chance of thunderstorms. Lows in the middle 60s. Highs in the upper 70s. Chance of rain 70%. Saturday night, partly cloudy. A chance of showers and thunderstorms, mainly in the evening. Lows in the lower 60s. Chance of rain 50%. Sunday and Sunday night, partly cloudy. Highs in the upper 70s. Lows in the lower 60s. Monday, partly sunny with a slight chance of showers. Highs around 80. Monday night, partly cloudy with a slight chance of showers and thunderstorms in the evening, then mostly cloudy with showers likely with a chance of thunderstorms after midnight. Lows in the middle 60s. Chance of rain 60%. Tuesday, showers with a slight chance of thunderstorms in the morning, then showers likely with a chance of thunderstorms in the afternoon. Highs in the upper 70s. Chance of rain 80%. This hazardous weather outlook is for central Kansas, east central Kansas, north central Kansas, and northeast Kansas. For today and tonight, the probability for widespread hazardous weather is low. For Thursday through Tuesday, the probability for widespread hazardous weather is low. The Topeka, Kansas climate summary for this evening, as of 4 p.m., September 23, 2026. Today's high temperature was 76 degrees. The normal high is 78. The record high is 97 degrees, which was set in 1939. Today's low temperature was 59 degrees. The normal low is 55. The record low is 29 degrees, which was set in 1983. No precipitation fell today, which leaves the monthly total at 3.71 inches. The total precipitation for the year still stands at 33.08 inches. Today the maximum wind observed was 13 miles an hour from the east. The highest wind gust observed was 17 miles per hour from the east. Sunset tonight is at 7:18 p.m. Sunrise tomorrow is at 7:12 a.m. The Manhattan, Kansas climate summary for this evening, as of 4 p.m., September 23, 2026. Today's high temperature was 75 degrees. This high was 4 degrees below the normal high of 79. Today's low temperature was 59 degrees.
This low was 6 degrees above the normal low of 53. No precipitation fell today, which leaves the monthly total at 4.34 inches. The total precipitation for the year still stands at 28.72 inches. Today the maximum wind observed was 14 miles an hour from the east. The highest wind gust observed was 19 miles per hour from the east. Sunset tonight is at 7:22 p.m. Sunrise tomorrow is at 7:16 a.m. This is NOAA Weather Radio Station WXK91 in Topeka. Here are the 5 p.m. conditions for the local area. At Topeka, it was mostly sunny. The temperature was 75 degrees, the dew point 58, and the relative humidity was 55%. The wind was variable at 6 miles an hour. The pressure was 30.23 inches and falling. At Manhattan, it was mostly sunny. The temperature was 74 degrees, the dew point 60, and the relative humidity was 61%. The wind was southeast at 8 miles an hour. Around the region, it was sunny, with a temperature of 74 at Emporia, and 78 at Springfield. It was mostly sunny, with a temperature of 76 at Lawrence, 75 at Kansas City, 75 at Concordia, 75 at Omaha, and 82 at Wichita. At Beatrice, it was partly sunny, with a temperature of 75. Once again, at Manhattan, it was 74 degrees under mostly sunny skies. Once again, at Topeka, it was 75 degrees under mostly sunny skies. Now here is your National Weather Service forecast. This afternoon, mostly sunny. Highs in the upper 70s. East winds 5 to 10 miles per hour. Tonight, partly cloudy. Lows in the upper 50s. East winds 5 to 10 miles per hour. Thursday, partly sunny. Highs in the upper 70s. Southeast winds 5 to 10 miles per hour. Thursday night, mostly cloudy. A slight chance of showers in the evening, then a chance of showers with a slight chance of thunderstorms after midnight. Lows in the lower 60s. East winds around 5 miles per hour. Chance of rain 50%. Friday, showers likely with a slight chance of thunderstorms. Humid with highs in the middle 70s. Southeast winds 5 to 10 miles per hour. Chance of rain 70%. Friday night and Saturday, mostly cloudy. Showers likely with a chance of thunderstorms. Lows in the middle 60s. Highs in the upper 70s. Chance of rain 70%. Saturday night, partly cloudy. A chance of showers and thunderstorms, mainly in the evening. Lows in the lower 60s. Chance of rain 50%. Sunday and Sunday night, partly cloudy. Highs in the upper 70s. Lows in the lower 60s. Monday, partly sunny with a slight chance of showers. Highs around 80. Monday night, partly cloudy with a slight chance of showers and thunderstorms in the evening, then mostly cloudy with showers likely with a chance of thunderstorms after midnight. Lows in the middle 60s. Chance of rain 60%. Tuesday, showers with a slight chance of thunderstorms in the morning, then showers likely with a chance of thunderstorms in the afternoon. Highs in the upper 70s. Chance of rain 80%. This hazardous weather outlook is for central Kansas, east central Kansas, north central Kansas and northeast Kansas. For today and tonight, the probability for widespread hazardous weather is low. For Thursday through Tuesday, the probability for widespread hazardous weather is low. The Topeka, Kansas climate summary for this evening, as of 4 p.m., September 23, 2026. Today's high temperature was 76 degrees. The normal high is 78. The record high is 97 degrees, which was set in 1939. Today's low temperature was 59 degrees. The normal low is 55. The record low is 29 degrees, which was set in 1983.
No precipitation fell today, which leaves the monthly total at 3.71 inches. The total precipitation for the year still stands at 33.08 inches. Today the maximum wind observed was 13 miles an hour from the east. The highest wind gust observed was 17 miles per hour from the east. Sunset tonight is at 7:18 p.m. Sunrise tomorrow is at 7:12 a.m. The Manhattan, Kansas climate summary for this evening, as of 4 p.m., September 23, 2026. Today's high temperature was 75 degrees. This high was 4 degrees below the normal high of 79. Today's low temperature was 59 degrees. This low was 6 degrees above the normal low of 53. No precipitation fell today, which leaves the monthly total at 4.34 inches. The total precipitation for the year still stands at 28.72 inches. Today the maximum wind observed was 14 miles an hour from the east. The highest wind gust observed was 19 miles per hour from the east. Sunset tonight is at 7:22 p.m. Sunrise tomorrow is at 7:16 a.m. This is NOAA Weather Radio Station WXK91 in Topeka. Now here is your National Weather Service forecast. This afternoon, mostly sunny. Highs in the upper 70s. East

5 to 10 miles per hour. Thursday, partly sunny. Highs in the upper 70s. Southeast winds 5 to 10 miles per hour. Thursday night, mostly cloudy. A slight chance of showers in the evening, then a chance of showers with a slight chance of thunderstorms after midnight. Lows in the lower 60s. East winds around 5 miles per hour. Chance of rain 50%. Friday, showers likely with a slight chance of thunderstorms. Humid with highs in the middle 70s. Southeast winds 5 to 10 miles per hour. Chance of rain 70%. Friday night and Saturday, mostly cloudy. Showers likely with a chance of thunderstorms. Lows in the middle 60s. Highs in the upper 70s. Chance of rain 70%. Saturday night, partly cloudy. A chance of showers and thunderstorms, mainly in the evening. Lows in the lower 60s. Chance of rain 50%. Sunday and Sunday night, partly cloudy. Highs in the upper 70s. Lows in the lower 60s. Monday, partly sunny with a slight chance of showers. Highs around 80. Monday night, partly cloudy with a slight chance of showers and thunderstorms in the evening, then mostly cloudy with showers likely with a chance of thunderstorms after midnight. Lows in the middle 60s. Chance of rain 60%. Tuesday, showers with a slight chance of thunderstorms in the morning, then showers likely with a chance of thunderstorms in the afternoon. Highs in the upper 70s. Chance of rain 80%. The current time is 6:08 p.m. Central Daylight Time. This hazardous weather outlook is for Central Kansas, East Central Kansas, North Central Kansas and Northeast Kansas. For today and tonight, the probability for widespread hazardous weather is low. For Thursday through Tuesday, the probability for widespread hazardous weather is low. The Topeka, Kansas climate summary for this evening, as of 4 p.m., September 23, 2026. Today's high temperature was 76 degrees. The normal high is 78. The record high is 97 degrees, which was set in 1939. Today's low temperature was 59 degrees. The normal low is 55. The record low is 29 degrees, which was set in 1983. No precipitation fell today, which leaves the monthly total at 3.71 inches. The total precipitation for the year still stands at 33.08 inches. Today the maximum wind observed was 13 miles an hour from the east. The highest wind gust observed was 17 miles per hour from the east. Sunset tonight is at 7:18 p.m. Sunrise tomorrow is at 7:12 a.m. The Manhattan, Kansas climate summary for this evening, as of 4 p.m., September 23, 2026. Today's high temperature was 75 degrees. This high was 4 degrees below the normal high of 79. Today's low temperature was 59 degrees. This low was 6 degrees above the normal low of 53. No precipitation fell today, which leaves the monthly total at 4.34 inches. The total precipitation for the year still stands at 28.72 inches. Today the maximum wind observed was 14 miles an hour from the east. The highest wind gust observed was 19 miles per hour from the east. Sunset tonight is at 7:22 p.m. Sunrise tomorrow is at 7:16 a.m. This is NOAA Weather Radio Station WXK91 in Topeka. Now here is your National Weather Service forecast. This afternoon, mostly sunny. Highs in the upper 70s. East winds 5 to 10 miles per hour. Tonight, partly cloudy. Lows in the upper 50s. East winds 5 to 10 miles per hour. Thursday, partly sunny. Highs in the upper 70s. Southeast winds 5 to 10 miles per hour. Thursday night, mostly cloudy. A slight chance of showers in the evening, then a chance of showers with a slight chance of thunderstorms after

lows in the lower 60s. East winds around 5 miles per hour. Chance of rain 50%. Friday, showers likely with a slight chance of thunderstorms. Humid with highs in the middle 70s. Southeast winds 5 to 10 miles per hour. Chance of rain 70%. Friday night and Saturday, mostly cloudy. Showers likely with a chance of thunderstorms. Lows in the middle 60s. Highs in the upper 70s. Chance of rain 70%. Saturday night, partly cloudy. A chance of showers and thunderstorms, mainly in the evening. Lows in the lower 60s. Chance of rain 50%. Sunday and Sunday night, partly cloudy. Highs in the upper 70s. Lows in the lower 60s. Monday, partly sunny with a slight chance of showers. Highs around 80. Monday night, partly cloudy with a slight chance of showers and thunderstorms in the evening, then mostly cloudy with showers likely with a chance of thunderstorms after midnight. Lows in the middle 60s. Chance of rain 60%. Tuesday, showers with a slight chance of thunderstorms in the morning, then showers likely with a chance of thunderstorms in the afternoon. Highs in the upper 70s. Chance of rain 80%. This hazardous weather outlook is for central Kansas, east central Kansas, north central Kansas and northeast Kansas. For today and tonight, the probability for widespread hazardous weather is low. For Thursday through Tuesday, the probability for widespread hazardous weather is low. The Topeka, Kansas climate summary for this evening, as of 4 p.m., September 23, 2026. Today's high temperature was 76 degrees. The normal high is 78. The record high is 97 degrees, which was set in 1939. Today's low temperature was 59 degrees. The normal low is 55. The record low is 29 degrees, which was set in 1983. No precipitation fell today, which leaves the monthly total at 3.71 inches. The total precipitation for the year still stands at 33.08 inches. Today the maximum wind observed was 13 miles an hour from the east. The highest wind gust observed was 17 miles per hour from the east. Sunset tonight is at 7:18 p.m. Sunrise tomorrow is at 7:12 a.m. The Manhattan, Kansas climate summary for this evening, as of 4 p.m., September 23, 2026. Today's high temperature was 75 degrees. This high was 4 degrees below the normal high of 79. Today's low temperature was 59 degrees. This low was 6 degrees above the normal low of 53. No precipitation fell today, which leaves the monthly total at 4.34 inches. The total precipitation for the year still stands at 28.72 inches. Today the maximum wind observed was 14 miles an hour from the east. The highest wind gust observed was 19 miles per hour from the east. Sunset tonight is at 7:22 p.m. Sunrise tomorrow is at 7:16 a.m. This is NOAA Weather Radio Station WXK91 in Topeka. Here are the 6 p.m. conditions for the local area. At Topeka, it was sunny. The temperature was 74 degrees, the dew point 58, and the relative humidity was 57%. The wind was east at 7 miles an hour. The pressure was 30.23 inches and steady. At Manhattan, it was mostly sunny. The temperature was 74 degrees, the dew point 60, and the relative humidity was 61%. The wind was southeast at 8 miles an hour. Around the region, it was sunny, with a temperature of 75 at Lawrence, 73 at Emporia, and 76 at Springfield. It was mostly sunny, with a temperature of 74 at Kansas City, 73 at Beatrice, and 81 at Wichita. It was partly sunny, with a temperature of 74 at Concordia, and 74 at Omaha. Once again, at Manhattan, it was 74 degrees under mostly sunny skies.
Once again, at Topeka, it was 74 degrees under sunny skies. Now here is your National Weather Service forecast. This afternoon, mostly sunny. Highs in the upper 70s. East winds 5 to 10 miles per hour. Tonight, partly cloudy. Lows in the upper 50s. East winds 5 to 10 miles per hour. Thursday, partly sunny. Highs in the upper 70s. Southeast winds 5 to 10 miles per hour. Thursday night, mostly cloudy. A slight chance of showers in the evening, then a chance of showers with a slight chance of thunderstorms after midnight. Lows in the lower 60s. East winds around 5 miles per hour. Chance of rain 50%. Friday, showers likely with a slight chance of thunderstorms. Humid with highs in the middle 70s. Southeast winds 5 to 10 miles per hour. Chance of rain 70%. Friday night and Saturday, mostly cloudy. Showers likely with a chance of thunderstorms. Lows in the middle 60s. Highs in the upper 70s. Chance of rain 70%. Saturday night, partly cloudy. A chance of showers and thunderstorms, mainly in the evening. Lows in the lower 60s. Chance of rain 50%. Sunday and Sunday night, partly cloudy. Highs in the upper 70s. Lows in the lower 60s. Monday, partly sunny with a slight chance of showers. Highs around 80. Monday night, partly cloudy with a slight chance of showers and thunderstorms in the evening, then mostly cloudy with showers likely with a chance of thunderstorms after midnight. Lows in the middle 60s. Chance of rain 60%. Tuesday, showers with a slight chance of thunderstorms in the morning, then showers likely with a chance of thunderstorms in the afternoon. Highs in the upper 70s. Chance of rain 80%. This hazardous weather outlook is for central Kansas, east central Kansas, north central Kansas and northeast Kansas. For today and tonight, the probability for widespread hazardous weather is low. For Thursday through Tuesday, the probability for widespread hazardous weather is low. The Topeka, Kansas climate summary for this evening, as of 4 p.m., September 23, 2026. Today's high temperature was 76 degrees. The normal high is 78. The record high is 97 degrees, which was set in 1939. Today's low temperature was 59 degrees. The normal low is 55. The record low is 29 degrees, which was set in 1983. No precipitation fell today, which leaves the monthly total at 3.71 inches. The total precipitation for the year still stands at 33.08 inches. Today the maximum wind observed was 13 miles an hour from the east. The highest wind gust observed was 17 miles per hour from the east. Sunset tonight is at 7:18 p.m. Sunrise tomorrow is at 7:12 a.m. The Manhattan, Kansas climate summary for this evening, as of 4 p.m., September 23, 2026. Today's high temperature was 75 degrees. This high was 4 degrees below the normal high of 79. Today's low temperature was 59 degrees. This low was 6 degrees above the normal low of 53. No precipitation fell today, which leaves the monthly total at 4.34 inches. The total precipitation for the year still stands at 28.72 inches. Today the maximum wind observed was 14 miles an hour from the east. The highest wind gust observed was 19 miles per hour from the east. Sunset tonight is at 7:22 p.m. Sunrise tomorrow is at 7:16 a.m. This is NOAA Weather Radio Station WXK91 in Topeka. Here are the 6 p.m. conditions for the local area. At Topeka, it was sunny. The temperature was 74 degrees, the dew point 58, and the relative humidity was 57%. The wind was east at 7 miles an hour. The pressure was 30.23 inches and steady.
At Manhattan, it was mostly sunny. The temperature was 74 degrees, the dew point 60, and the relative humidity was 61%. The wind was southeast at 8 miles an hour. Around the region, it was sunny, with a temperature of 75 at Lawrence, 73 at Emporia, and 76 at Springfield. It was mostly sunny, with a temperature of 74 at Kansas City, 73 at Beatrice, and 81 at Wichita. It was partly sunny, with a temperature of 74 at Concordia, and 74 at Omaha. Once again, at Manhattan, it was 74 degrees under mostly sunny skies. Once again, at Topeka, it was 74 degrees under sunny skies. Now here is your National Weather Service forecast. This afternoon, mostly sunny. Highs in the upper 70s. East winds 5 to 10 miles per hour. Tonight, partly cloudy. Lows in the upper 50s. East winds 5 to 10 miles per hour. Thursday, partly sunny. Highs in the upper 70s. Southeast winds 5 to 10 miles per hour. Thursday night, mostly cloudy. A slight chance of showers in the evening, then a chance of showers with a slight chance of thunderstorms after midnight. Lows in the lower 60s. East winds around 5 miles per hour. Chance of rain 50%. Friday, showers likely with a slight chance of thunderstorms. Humid with highs in the middle 70s. Southeast winds 5 to 10 miles per hour. Chance of rain 70%. Friday night and Saturday, mostly cloudy. Showers likely with a chance of thunderstorms. Lows in the middle 60s. Highs in the upper 70s. Chance of rain 70%. Saturday night, partly cloudy. A chance of showers and thunderstorms, mainly in the evening. Lows in the lower 60s. Chance of rain 50%. Sunday and Sunday night, partly cloudy. Highs in the upper 70s. Lows in the lower 60s. Monday, partly sunny with a slight chance of showers. Highs around 80. Monday night, partly cloudy with a slight chance of showers and thunderstorms in the evening, then mostly cloudy with showers likely with a chance of thunderstorms after midnight. Lows in the middle 60s. Chance of rain 60%. Tuesday, showers with a slight chance of thunderstorms in the morning, then showers likely with a chance of thunderstorms in the afternoon. Highs in the upper 70s. Chance of rain 80%. The current time is 6:24 p.m. Central Daylight Time. This hazardous weather outlook is for Central Kansas, East Central Kansas, North Central Kansas, and Northeast Kansas. For today and tonight, the probability for widespread hazardous weather is low. For Thursday through Tuesday, the probability for widespread hazardous weather is low. The Topeka, Kansas climate summary for this evening, as of 4 p.m., September 23, 2026. Today's high temperature was 76 degrees. The normal high is 78. The record high is 97 degrees, which was set in 1939. Today's low temperature was 59 degrees. The normal low is 55. The record low is 29 degrees, which was set in 1983. No precipitation fell today, which leaves the monthly total at 3.71 inches. The total precipitation for the year still stands at 33.08 inches. Today the maximum wind observed was 13 miles an hour from the east. The highest wind gust observed was 17 miles per hour from the east. Sunset tonight is at 7:18 p.m. Sunrise tomorrow is at 7:12 a.m. The Manhattan, Kansas climate summary for this evening, as of 4 p.m., September 23, 2026. Today's high temperature was 75 degrees. This high was 4 degrees below the normal high of 79. Today's low temperature was 59 degrees. This low was 6 degrees above the normal low of 53. No precipitation fell today, which leaves the monthly total at 4.34 inches.
The total precipitation for the year still stands at 28.72 inches. Today, the maximum wind observed was 14 miles an hour from the east. The highest wind gust observed was 19 miles per hour from the east. Sunset tonight is at 7:22 p.m. Sunrise tomorrow is at 7:16 a.m. This is NOAA Weather Radio Station WXK91 in Topeka. Here are the 6 p.m. conditions for the local area. At Topeka, it was sunny. The temperature was 74 degrees, the dew point 58, and the relative humidity was 57%. The wind was east at 7 miles an hour. The pressure was 30.23 inches and steady. At Manhattan, it was mostly sunny. The temperature was 74 degrees, the dew point 60, and the relative humidity was 61%. The wind was southeast at 8 miles an hour. Around the region, it was sunny, with a temperature of 75 at Lawrence, 73 at Emporia, and 76 at Springfield. It was mostly sunny, with a temperature of 74 at Kansas City, 73 at Beatrice, and 81 at Wichita. It was partly sunny, with a temperature of 74 at Concordia, and 74 at Omaha. Once again, at Manhattan, it was 74 degrees under mostly sunny skies. Once again, at Topeka, it was 74 degrees under sunny skies. Now here is your National Weather Service forecast. This afternoon, mostly sunny. Highs in the upper 70s. East winds 5 to 10 miles per hour. Tonight, partly cloudy. Lows in the upper 50s. East winds 5 to 10 miles per hour. Thursday, partly sunny. Highs in the upper 70s. Southeast winds 5 to 10 miles per hour. Thursday night, mostly cloudy. A slight chance of showers in the evening, then a chance of showers with a slight chance of thunderstorms after midnight. Lows in the lower 60s. East winds around 5 miles per hour. Chance of rain 50%. Friday, showers likely with a slight chance of thunderstorms. Humid with highs in the middle 70s. Southeast winds 5 to 10 miles per hour. Chance of rain 70%. Friday night and Saturday, mostly cloudy. Showers likely with a chance of thunderstorms. Lows in the middle 60s. Highs in the upper 70s. Chance of rain 70%. Saturday night, partly cloudy. A chance of showers and thunderstorms, mainly in the evening. Lows in the lower 60s. Chance of rain 50%. Sunday and Sunday night, partly cloudy. Highs in the upper 70s. Lows in the lower 60s. Monday, partly sunny with a slight chance of showers. Highs around 80. Monday night, partly cloudy with a slight chance of showers and thunderstorms in the evening, then mostly cloudy with showers likely with a chance of thunderstorms after midnight. Lows in the middle 60s. Chance of rain 60%. Tuesday, showers with a slight chance of thunderstorms in the morning, then showers likely with a chance of thunderstorms in the afternoon. Highs in the upper 70s.

1983. No precipitation fell today, which leaves the monthly total at 3.71 inches. The total precipitation for the year still stands at 33.08 inches. Today the maximum wind observed was 13 miles an hour from the east. The highest wind gust observed was 17 miles per hour from the east. Sunset tonight is at 7:18 p.m. Sunrise tomorrow is at 7:12 a.m. The Manhattan, Kansas climate summary for this evening, as of 4 p.m., September 23, 2026. Today's high temperature was 75 degrees. This high was 4 degrees below the normal high of 79. Today's low temperature was 59 degrees. This low was 6 degrees above the normal low of 53. No precipitation fell today, which leaves the monthly total at 4.34 inches. The total precipitation for the year still stands at 28.72 inches. Today the maximum wind observed was 14 miles an hour from the east. The highest wind gust observed was 19 miles per hour from the east. Sunset tonight is at 7:22 p.m. Sunrise tomorrow is at 7:16 a.m. This is NOAA Weather Radio Station WXK91 in Topeka. Here are the 6 p.m. conditions for the local area. At Topeka, it was sunny. The temperature was 74 degrees, the dew point 58, and the relative humidity was 57%. The wind was east at 7 miles an hour. The pressure was 30.23 inches and steady. At Manhattan, it was mostly sunny. The temperature was 74 degrees, the dew point 60, and the relative humidity was 61%. The wind was southeast at 8 miles an hour. Around the region, relative humidity was 61%. The wind was southeast at 8 miles an hour. Around the region, it was sunny, with a temperature of 75 at Lawrence, 73 at Emporia, and 76 at Springfield. It was mostly sunny, with a temperature of 74 at Kansas City, 73 at Beatrice, and 81 at Wichita. It was partly sunny, with a temperature of 74 at Concordia, and 74 at Omaha. Once again, at Manhattan, it was 74 degrees under mostly sunny skies. Once again, at Topeka, it was 74 degrees under sunny skies. Now here is your National Weather Service forecast. This afternoon, mostly sunny. Highs in the upper 70s. East winds 5 to 10 miles per hour. Tonight, partly cloudy. Lows in the upper 50s. East winds 5 to 10 miles per hour. Thursday, partly sunny. Highs in the upper 70s. Southeast winds 5 to 10 miles per hour. Thursday night, mostly cloudy. A slight chance of showers in the evening, then a chance of showers with a slight chance of thunderstorms after midnight. Lows in the lower 60s. East winds around 5 miles per hour. Chance of rain 50%. Friday, showers likely with a slight chance of thunderstorms. Humid with highs in the middle 70s. Southeast winds 5 to 10 miles per hour. Chance of rain 70%. Friday night and Saturday, mostly cloudy. Showers likely with a chance of thunderstorms. Lows in the middle 60s. Highs in the upper 70s. Chance of rain 70%. Saturday night, partly cloudy. A chance of showers and thunderstorms, mainly in the evening. Lows in the lower 60s. Chance of rain 50%. Sunday and Sunday night, partly cloudy. Highs in the upper 70s. Lows in the lower 60s. Monday, partly sunny with a slight chance of showers. Highs around 80. Monday night, partly cloudy with a slight chance of showers and thunderstorms in the evening, then mostly cloudy with showers likely with a chance of thunderstorms after midnight. Lows in the middle 60s. Chance of rain 60%. Tuesday, showers with a slight chance of thunderstorms in the morning, then showers likely with a chance of thunderstorms in the afternoon. Highs in the upper 70s.

chance of rain 80%. This hazardous weather outlook is for central Kansas, east central Kansas, north central Kansas, and northeast Kansas. For today and tonight, the probability for widespread hazardous weather is low. For Thursday through Tuesday, the probability for widespread hazardous weather is low. The Topeka, Kansas climate summary for this evening, as of 4 p.m., September 23, 2026. Today's high temperature was 76 degrees. The normal high is 78. The record high is 97 degrees, which was set in 1939. Today's low temperature was 59 degrees. The normal low is 55. The record low is 29 degrees, which was set in 1983. No precipitation fell today, which leaves the monthly total at 3.71 inches. The total precipitation for the year still stands at 33.08 inches. Today the maximum wind observed was 13 miles an hour from the east. The highest wind gust observed was 17 miles per hour from the east. Sunset tonight is at 7:18 p.m. Sunrise tomorrow is at 7:12 a.m. The Manhattan, Kansas climate summary for this evening, as of 4 p.m., September 23, 2026. Today's high temperature was 75 degrees. This high was 4 degrees below the normal high of 79. Today's low temperature was 59 degrees. This low was 6 degrees above the normal low of 53. No precipitation fell today, which leaves the monthly total at 4.34 inches. The total precipitation for the year still stands at 28.72 inches. Today the maximum wind observed was 14 miles an hour from the east. The highest wind gust observed was 19 miles per hour from the east. Sunset tonight is at 7:22 p.m. Sunrise tomorrow is at 7:16 a.m. This is NOAA Weather Radio WXK91 in Topeka. The current time is 6:38 p.m. Central Daylight Time. 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Here are the 6 p.m. conditions for the local area. At Topeka, it was sunny. The temperature was 74 degrees, the dew point 58, and the relative humidity was 57%. The wind was east at 7 miles an hour. The pressure was 30.23 inches and steady. At Manhattan, it was mostly sunny. The temperature was 74 degrees, the dew point 60, and the relative humidity was 61%. The wind was southeast at 8 miles an hour. Around the region, it was sunny, with a temperature of 75 at Lawrence, 73 at Emporia, and 76 at Springfield. It was mostly sunny, with a temperature of 74 at Kansas City, 73 at Beatrice, and 81 at Wichita. It was partly sunny, with a temperature of 74 at Concordia, and 74 at Omaha. Once again, at Manhattan, it was 74 degrees under mostly sunny skies. Once again, at Topeka, it was 74 degrees under sunny skies. Now here is your National Weather Service forecast. This afternoon, mostly sunny. Highs in the upper 70s. East winds 5 to 10 miles per hour. Tonight, partly cloudy. Lows in the upper 50s. East winds 5 to 10 miles per hour. Thursday, partly sunny. Highs in the upper 70s. Southeast winds 5 to 10 miles per hour. Thursday night, mostly cloudy. A slight chance of showers in the evening, then a chance of showers with a slight chance of thunderstorms after midnight. Lows in the lower 60s. East winds around 5 miles per hour. Chance of rain 50%. Friday, showers likely with a slight chance of thunderstorms. Humid with highs in the middle 70s. Southeast winds 5 to 10 miles per hour. Chance of rain 70%. Friday night and Saturday, mostly cloudy. Showers likely with a chance of thunderstorms. Lows in the middle 60s. Highs in the upper 70s.
chance of rain 70%. Saturday night, partly cloudy. A chance of showers and thunderstorms, mainly in the evening. Lows in the lower 60s. Chance of rain 50%. Sunday and Sunday night, partly cloudy. Highs in the upper 70s. Lows in the lower 60s. Monday, partly sunny with a slight chance of showers. Highs around 80. Monday night, partly cloudy with a slight chance of showers and thunderstorms in the evening, then mostly cloudy with showers likely with a chance of thunderstorms after midnight. Lows in the middle 60s. Chance of rain 60%. Tuesday, showers with a slight chance of thunderstorms in the morning, then showers likely with a chance of thunderstorms in the afternoon. Highs in the upper 70s. Chance of rain 80%. This hazardous weather outlook is for central Kansas, east central Kansas, north central Kansas and northeast Kansas. For today and tonight, the probability for widespread hazardous weather is low. For Thursday through Tuesday, the probability for widespread hazardous weather is low. The Topeka, Kansas climate summary for this evening, as of 4 p.m., September 23, 2026. Today's high temperature was 76 degrees. The normal high is 78. The record high is 97 degrees, which was set in 1939. Today's low temperature was 59 degrees. The normal low is 55. The record low is 29 degrees, which was set in 1983. No precipitation fell today, which leaves the monthly total at 3.71 inches. The total precipitation for the year still stands at 33.08 inches. Today the maximum wind observed was 13 miles an hour from the east. The highest wind gust observed was 17 miles per hour from the east. Sunset tonight is at 7:18 p.m. Sunrise tomorrow is at 7:12 a.m. The Manhattan, Kansas climate summary for this evening, as of 4 p.m., September 23, 2026. Today's high temperature was 75. This high was 4 degrees below the normal high of 79. Today's low temperature was 59 degrees. This low was 6 degrees above the normal low of 53. No precipitation fell today, which leaves the monthly total at 4.34 inches. The total precipitation for the year still stands at 28.72 inches. Today the maximum wind observed was 14 miles an hour from the east. The highest wind gust observed was 19 miles per hour from the east. Sunset tonight is at 7:22 p.m. Sunrise tomorrow is at 7:16 a.m. This is NOAA Weather Radio Station WXK91 in Topeka. Here are the 6 p.m. conditions for the local area. At Topeka, it was sunny. The temperature was 74 degrees, the dew point 58, and the relative humidity was 57%. The wind was east at 7 miles an hour. The pressure was 30.23 inches and steady. At Manhattan, it was mostly sunny. The temperature was 74 degrees, the dew point 60, and the relative humidity was 61%. The wind was southeast at 8 miles an hour. Around the region, it was sunny, with a temperature of 75 at Lawrence, 73 at Emporia, and 76 at Springfield. It was mostly sunny, with a temperature of 74 at Kansas City, 73 at Beatrice, and 81 at Wichita. It was partly sunny, with a temperature of 74 at Concordia, and 74 at Omaha. Once again, at Manhattan, it was 74 degrees under mostly sunny skies. Once again, at Topeka, it was 74 degrees under sunny skies. Now here is your National Weather Service forecast. This afternoon, mostly sunny. Highs in the upper 70s. East winds 5 to 10 miles per hour. Tonight, partly cloudy. Lows in the upper 50s. East winds 5 to 10 miles per hour. Thursday, partly sunny. Highs in the upper 70s.
southeast winds 5 to 10 miles per hour.

Thursday night, mostly cloudy. A slight chance of showers in the evening, then a chance of showers with a slight chance of thunderstorms after midnight. Lows in the lower 60s. East winds around 5 miles per hour. Chance of rain 50%. Friday, showers likely with a slight chance of thunderstorms. Humid with highs in the middle 70s. Southeast winds 5 to 10 miles per hour. Chance of rain 70%. Friday night and Saturday, mostly cloudy. Showers likely with a chance of thunderstorms. Lows in the middle 60s. Highs in the upper 70s. Chance of rain 70%. Saturday night, partly cloudy. A chance of showers and thunderstorms, mainly in the evening. Lows in the lower 60s. Chance of rain 50%. Sunday and Sunday night, partly cloudy. Highs in the upper 70s. Lows in the lower 60s. Monday, partly sunny with a slight chance of showers. Highs around 80. Monday night, partly cloudy with a slight chance of showers and thunderstorms in the evening, then mostly cloudy with showers likely with a chance of thunderstorms after midnight. Lows in the middle 60s. Chance of rain 60%. Tuesday, showers with a slight chance of thunderstorms in the morning, then showers likely with a chance of thunderstorms in the afternoon. Highs in the upper 70s. Chance of rain 80%. This hazardous weather outlook is for central Kansas, east central Kansas, north central Kansas and northeast Kansas. For today and tonight, the probability for widespread hazardous weather is low. For Thursday through Tuesday, the probability for widespread hazardous weather is low. The Topeka, Kansas climate summary for this evening, as of 4 p.m., September 23, 2026. Today's high temperature was 76 degrees. The normal high is 78. The record high is 97 degrees, which was set in 1939. Today's low temperature was 59 degrees. The normal low is 55. The record low is 29 degrees, which was set in 1983. No precipitation fell today, which leaves the monthly total at 3.71 inches. The total precipitation for the year still stands at 33.08 inches. Today the maximum wind observed was 13 miles an hour from the east. The highest wind gust observed was 17 miles per hour from the east. Sunset tonight is at 7:18 p.m. Sunrise tomorrow is at 7:12 a.m. The Manhattan, Kansas climate summary for this evening, as of 4 p.m., September 23, 2026. Today's high temperature was 75 degrees. This high was 4 degrees below the normal high of 79. Today's low temperature was 59 degrees. This low was 6 degrees above the normal low of 53. No precipitation fell today, which leaves the monthly total at 4.34 inches. The total precipitation for the year still stands at 28.72 inches. Today the maximum wind observed was 14 miles an hour from the east. The highest wind gust observed was 19 miles per hour from the east. Sunset tonight is at 7:22 p.m. Sunrise tomorrow is at 7:16 a.m. This is NOAA Weather Radio Station WXK91 in Topeka. Here are the 6 p.m. conditions for the local area. At Topeka, it was sunny. The temperature was 74 degrees, the dew point 58, and the relative humidity was 57%. The wind was east at 7 miles an hour. The pressure was 30.23 inches and steady. At Manhattan, it was mostly sunny. The temperature was 74 degrees, the dew point 60, and the relative humidity was 61%. The wind was southeast at 8 miles an hour. Around the region, it was sunny, with a temperature of 75 at Lawrence, 73 at Emporia, and 76 at Springfield. It was mostly sunny, with a temperature of 74 at Kansas City, 73 at Beatrice, and 81 at Wichita. It was partly sunny, with a temperature of 74 at Concord.

Concordia and 74 at Omaha. Once again, at Manhattan, it was 74 degrees under mostly sunny skies. Once again, at Topeka, it was 74 degrees under sunny skies. Now here is your National Weather Service forecast. Tonight, partly cloudy. Lows in the upper 50s. East winds 5 to 10 miles per hour. Thursday, partly sunny. Highs in the upper 70s. Southeast winds 5 to 10 miles per hour. Thursday night, mostly cloudy. A slight chance of showers in the evening, then a chance of showers with a slight chance of thunderstorms after midnight. Lows in the lower 60s. East winds around 5 miles per hour. Chance of rain 50%. Friday, showers likely with a slight chance of thunderstorms. Humid with highs in the middle 70s. Southeast winds 5 to 10 miles per hour. Chance of rain 70%. Friday night, mostly cloudy. A chance of showers and thunderstorms in the evening, then showers likely with a slight chance of thunderstorms after midnight. Humid with lows in the middle 60s. Southeast winds 5 to 10 miles per hour. Chance of rain 70%. Saturday, mostly cloudy with showers likely with a slight chance of thunderstorms in the morning, then partly sunny with a chance of showers and thunderstorms in the afternoon. Highs in the upper 70s. Chance of rain 70%. Saturday night, partly cloudy. A chance of showers and thunderstorms, mainly in the evening. Lows in the lower 60s. Chance of rain 50%. Sunday and Sunday night, partly cloudy. Highs in the upper 70s. Lows in the lower 60s. Monday, partly sunny with a slight chance of showers. Highs around 80. Monday night, partly cloudy with a slight chance of showers and thunderstorms in the evening, then mostly cloudy with showers likely with a chance of thunderstorms after midnight. Lows in the middle 60s. Chance of rain 60%. Tuesday, showers with a slight chance of thunderstorms in the morning, then showers likely with a chance of thunderstorms in the afternoon. Highs in the upper 70s. Chance of rain 80%. Tuesday night, mostly cloudy. A chance of showers with a slight chance of thunderstorms in the evening, then a chance of showers after midnight. Lows around 60. Chance of rain 50%. Wednesday, partly sunny with a 30% chance of showers. Highs in the lower 70s. The current time is 6:54 p.m. Central Daylight Time. This hazardous weather outlook is for Central Kansas, East Central Kansas, North Central Kansas and Northeast Kansas. For today and tonight, the probability for widespread hazardous weather is low. For Thursday through Tuesday, the probability for widespread hazardous weather is low. The Topeka, Kansas climate summary for this evening, as of 4 p.m., September 23, 2026. Today's high temperature was 76 degrees. The normal high is 78. The record high is 97 degrees, which was set in 1939. Today's low temperature was 59 degrees. The normal low is 55. The record low is 29 degrees, which was set in 1983. No precipitation fell today, which leaves the monthly total at 3.71 inches. The total precipitation for the year still stands at 33.08 inches. Today the maximum wind observed was 13 miles an hour from the east. The highest wind gust observed was 17 miles per hour from the east. Sunset tonight is at 7:18 p.m. Sunrise tomorrow is at 7:12 a.m. The Manhattan, Kansas climate summary for this evening, as of 4 p.m., September 23, 2026. Today's high temperature was 75 degrees. This high was 4 degrees below the normal high of 79. Today's low temperature was 59 degrees. This low was 6 degrees above the normal low of 53. No precipitation fell today, which leaves the monthly total at 4.34 inches. The total precipitation

precipitation for the year still stands at 28.72 inches. Today, the maximum wind observed was 14 miles an hour from the east. The highest wind gust observed was 19 miles per hour from the east. Sunset tonight is at 7:22 p.m. Sunrise tomorrow is at 7:16 a.m. This is NOAA Weather Radio Station WXK91 in Topeka. Here are the 6 p.m. conditions for the local area. At Topeka, it was sunny. The temperature was 74 degrees, the dew point 58, and the relative humidity was 57%. The wind was east at 7 miles an hour. The pressure was 30.23 inches and steady. At Manhattan, it was mostly sunny. The temperature was 74 degrees, the dew point 60, and the relative humidity was 61%. The wind was southeast at 8 miles an hour. Around the region, it was sunny, with a temperature of 75 at Lawrence, 73 at Emporia, and 76 at Springfield. It was mostly sunny, with a temperature of 74 at Kansas City, 73 at Beatrice, and 81 at Wichita. It was partly sunny, with a temperature of 74 at Concordia, and 74 at Omaha. Once again, at Manhattan, it was 74 degrees under mostly sunny skies. Once again, at Topeka, it was 74 degrees under sunny skies. Now here is your National Weather Service forecast. Tonight, partly cloudy. Lows in the upper 50s. East winds 5 to 10 miles per hour. Thursday, partly sunny. Highs in the upper 70s. Southeast winds 5 to 10 miles per hour. Thursday night, mostly cloudy. A slight chance of showers in the evening, then a chance of showers with a slight chance of thunderstorms after midnight. Lows in the lower 60s. East winds around 5 miles per hour. Chance of rain 50%. Friday, showers likely with a slight chance of thunderstorms. Humid with highs in the middle 70s. Southeast winds 5 to 10 miles per hour. Chance of rain 70%. Friday night, mostly cloudy. A chance of showers and thunderstorms in the evening, then showers likely with a slight chance of thunderstorms after midnight. Humid with lows in the middle 60s. Southeast winds 5 to 10 miles per hour. Chance of rain 70%. Saturday, mostly cloudy with showers likely with a slight chance of thunderstorms in the morning, then partly sunny with a chance of showers and thunderstorms in the afternoon. Highs in the upper 70s. Chance of rain 70%. Saturday night, partly cloudy. A chance of showers and thunderstorms, mainly in the evening. Lows in the lower 60s. Chance of rain 50%. Sunday and Sunday night, partly cloudy. Highs in the upper 70s. Lows in the lower 60s. Monday, partly sunny with a slight chance of showers. Highs around 80. Monday night, partly cloudy with a slight chance of showers and thunderstorms in the evening, then mostly cloudy with showers likely with a chance of thunderstorms after midnight. Lows in the middle 60s. Chance of rain 60%. Tuesday, showers with a slight chance of thunderstorms in the morning, then showers likely with a chance of thunderstorms in the afternoon. Highs in the upper 70s. Chance of rain 80%. Tuesday night, mostly cloudy. A chance of showers with a slight chance of thunderstorms in the evening, then a chance of showers after midnight. Lows around 60. Chance of rain 50%. Wednesday, partly sunny with a 30% chance of showers. Highs in the lower 70s. This hazardous weather outlook is for central Kansas, east central Kansas, north central Kansas and northeast Kansas. For today and tonight, the probability for widespread hazardous weather is low. For Thursday through Tuesday, the probability for widespread hazardous weather is low. The Topeka, Kansas climate summary for this evening, as of 4 p.m., September 23, 2026. Today's high temperature was 76 degrees. The normal high is 76.